Cloudy. A 20% chance of rain showers. Highs in the upper 70s. Lows in the mid-50s. The current time is 8:03 p.m. Eastern Daylight Time. 7 p.m. Eastern Daylight Time weather conditions across north-central Kentucky. At Frankfort. And the pressure was 30.00 inches and rising. At Lexington, it was partly sunny. The temperature was 74 degrees, the dew point 68, and the relative humidity 81%. The wind was west at 6 miles an hour. The pressure was 30.01 inches and steady. At Louisville, it was partly sunny. The temperature was 74 degrees, the dew point 65, and the relative humidity 73%. The wind was northwest at 7 miles an hour. The pressure was 29.98 inches and steady. At Frankfort, and the pressure was 30.00 inches and rising. Elsewhere around the region, rain was falling, with a temperature of 74 at London and 72 at Bowling Green. At Jackson, it was mostly sunny, with a temperature of 75. At Wilmington, Ohio, it was partly sunny, with a temperature of 73. It was cloudy, with a temperature of 70 at Covington, 66 at Indianapolis, and 73 at Jasper, Indiana. 8 p.m. Eastern Daylight Time weather conditions across north-central Kentucky. At Frankfort, and the pressure was 30.00 inches and rising. At Lexington, it was mostly cloudy. The temperature was 73 degrees, the dew point 67, and the relative humidity 81%. The wind was north at 7 miles an hour. The pressure was 30.01 inches and steady. At Louisville, it was mostly cloudy. The temperature was 73 degrees, the dew point 64, and the relative humidity 73%. The wind was northwest at 8 miles an hour. The pressure was 29.99 inches and rising. At Frankfort, and the pressure was 30.00 inches and rising. Elsewhere around the region, it was partly cloudy, with a temperature of 70 at Wilmington, Ohio, and 73 at Jackson. It was cloudy, with a temperature of 71 at Covington, 67 at Indianapolis, 72 at Jasper, Indiana, 74 at London, and 72 at Bowling Green. And now here is the 8 to 14 day outlook for the region. This forecast is valid for the period from May 31st to June 6, 2026. For Kentucky, temperatures and precipitation are forecast to be below normal. For Indiana, temperatures are forecast to be above normal, and precipitation is forecast to be below normal. For Tennessee, temperatures are forecast to be below normal, and precipitation is forecast to be normal. This long-term outlook is updated on NOAA Weather Radio around 5 p.m. Eastern Time each day. Now for the official National Weather Service forecast for Frankfort and surrounding communities. Tonight, mostly cloudy with a 20% chance of thunderstorms early in the evening, then mostly cloudy overnight. Patchy fog late in the night. Lows around 60. West winds up to 5 miles an hour shifting to the south after midnight. Sunday, mostly cloudy. Patchy fog in the morning. Chance of rain showers and slight chance of thunderstorms in the morning, then chance of thunderstorms in the afternoon. Highs around 80. South winds up to 5 miles an hour. Chance of precipitation 50%. Sunday night, mostly cloudy. Showers likely and chance of thunderstorms until midnight, then chance of showers after midnight. Lows in the lower 60s. Southwest winds up to 5 miles an hour shifting to the southeast after midnight. Chance of precipitation 70%. Memorial Day, mostly cloudy. Chance of showers in the morning, then showers likely and chance of thunderstorms in the afternoon. Highs in the upper 70s. East winds up to 5 miles an hour. Chance of precipitation 70%. Monday night, showers likely and chance of thunderstorms until midnight, then showers after midnight.

lows in the lower 60s. Southeast winds up to 5 miles an hour. Chance of precipitation 80%. And now the extended forecast for the radio listening area. Tuesday and Tuesday night, showers and chance of thunderstorms. Highs in the upper 70s. Lows in the mid 60s. Chance of precipitation 90%. Wednesday and Wednesday night, showers and chance of thunderstorms. Highs around 80. Lows in the mid 60s. Chance of precipitation 90%. Thursday and Thursday night, mostly cloudy. A 50% chance of thunderstorms. Highs in the lower 80s. Lows in the lower 60s. Friday and Friday night, mostly cloudy. Chance of rain showers and slight chance of thunderstorms. Highs in the upper 70s. Lows in the mid 50s. Chance of precipitation 40%. Saturday and Saturday night, mostly cloudy. A 20% chance of rain showers. Highs in the upper 70s. Lows in the mid 50s. The current time is 8:09 p.m. Eastern Daylight Time. 8 p.m. Eastern Daylight Time weather conditions across north central Kentucky. At Frankfort. And the pressure was 30.00 inches and rising. At Lexington, it was mostly cloudy. The temperature was 73 degrees, the dew point 67, and the relative humidity 81%. The wind was north at 7 miles an hour. The pressure was 30.01 inches and steady. At Louisville, it was mostly cloudy. The temperature was 73 degrees, the dew point 64, and the relative humidity 73%. The wind was northwest at 8 miles an hour. The pressure was 29.99 inches and rising. At Frankfort. And the pressure was 30.00 inches and rising. Elsewhere around the region, it was partly cloudy, with a temperature of 70 at Wilmington, Ohio, and 73 at Jackson. It was cloudy, with a temperature of 71 at Covington, 67 at Indianapolis, 72 at Jasper, Indiana, 74 at London, and 72 at Bowling Green. And now here is the 8 to 14 day outlook for the region. This forecast is valid for the period from May 31st to June 6, 2026. For Kentucky, temperatures and precipitation are forecast to be below normal. For Indiana, temperatures are forecast to be above normal, and precipitation is forecast to be below normal. For Tennessee, temperatures are forecast to be below normal, and precipitation is forecast to be normal. This long-term outlook is updated on NOAA Weather Radio around 5 p.m. Eastern Time each day. Now for the official National Weather Service forecast for Frankfort and surrounding communities. Tonight, mostly cloudy with a 20% chance of thunderstorms early in the evening, then mostly cloudy overnight. Patchy fog late in the night. Lows around 60. West winds up to 5 miles an hour shifting to the south after midnight. Sunday, mostly cloudy. Patchy fog in the morning. Chance of rain showers and slight chance of thunderstorms in the morning, then chance of thunderstorms in the afternoon. Highs around 80. South winds up to 5 miles an hour. Chance of precipitation 50%. Sunday night, mostly cloudy. Showers likely and chance of thunderstorms until midnight, then chance of showers after midnight. Lows in the lower 60s. Southwest winds up to 5 miles an hour shifting to the southeast after midnight. Chance of precipitation 70%. Memorial Day, mostly cloudy. Chance of showers in the morning, then showers likely and chance of thunderstorms in the afternoon. Highs in the upper 70s. East winds up to 5 miles an hour. Chance of precipitation 70%. Monday night, showers likely and chance of thunderstorms until midnight, then showers after midnight. Lows in the lower 60s. Southeast winds up to 5 miles an hour. Chance of precipitation 80%. And now the extended forecast for

radio listening area. Tuesday and Tuesday night, showers and chance of thunderstorms. Highs in the upper 70s. Lows in the mid 60s. Chance of precipitation 90%. Wednesday and Wednesday night, showers and chance of thunderstorms. Highs around 80. Lows in the mid 60s. Chance of precipitation 90%. Thursday and Thursday night, mostly cloudy. A 50% chance of thunderstorms. Highs in the lower 80s. Lows in the lower 60s. Friday and Friday night, mostly cloudy. Chance of rain, showers, and slight chance of thunderstorms. Highs in the upper 70s. Lows in the mid 50s. Chance of precipitation 40%. Saturday and Saturday night, mostly cloudy. A 20% chance of rain showers. Highs in the upper 70s. Lows in the mid 50s. 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The current time is 8:14 p.m. Eastern Daylight Time. 8 p.m. Eastern Daylight Time weather conditions across north-central Kentucky. At Frankfurt, and the pressure was 30.00 inches and rising. At Lexington, it was partly cloudy. The temperature was 73 degrees, the dew point 67, and the relative humidity 81%. The wind was north at 7 miles an hour. The pressure was 30.01 inches and steady. At Louisville, it was mostly cloudy. The temperature was 73 degrees, the dew point 64, and the relative humidity 73%. The wind was northwest at 8 miles an hour. The pressure was 29.99 inches and rising. At Frankfurt, and the pressure was 30.00 inches and rising. Elsewhere around the region, at Wilmington, Ohio, it was clear, with a temperature of 70. It was mostly cloudy, with a temperature of 73 at Jackson, and 74 at London. It was cloudy, with a temperature of 71 at Covington, 67 at Indianapolis, 72 at Jasper, Indiana, and 72 at Bowling Green. And now here is the 8 to 14 day outlook for the region. This forecast is valid for the period from May 31st to June 6, 2026. For Kentucky, temperatures and precipitation are forecast to be below normal. For Indiana, temperatures are forecast to be above normal, and precipitation is forecast to be below normal. For Tennessee, temperatures are forecast to be below normal, and precipitation is forecast to be normal. This long-term outlook is updated on NOAA Weather Radio around 5 p.m. Eastern Time each day. Now for the official National Weather Service forecast for Frankfurt and surrounding communities. Tonight, mostly cloudy with a 20% chance of thunderstorms early in the evening, then mostly cloudy overnight. Patchy fog late in the night. Lows around 60. West winds up to 5 miles an hour shifting to the south after midnight. Sunday, mostly cloudy. Patchy fog in the morning. Chance of rain, showers, and slight chance of thunderstorms in the morning, then chance of thunderstorms in the afternoon. Highs around 80. South winds up to 5 miles an hour. Chance of precipitation 50%. Sunday night, mostly cloudy. Showers likely and chance of thunderstorms until midnight, then chance of showers after midnight. Lows in the lower 60s. Southwest winds up to 5 miles an hour shifting to the southeast after midnight. Chance of precipitation 70%. Memorial Day, mostly cloudy. Chance of showers in the morning, then showers likely and chance of thunderstorms in the afternoon. Highs in the upper 70s. East winds up to 5 miles an hour. Chance of precipitation 70%. Monday night, showers likely and chance of thunderstorms until midnight, then showers after midnight.

Those in the lower 60s. Southeast winds up to 5 miles an hour. Chance of precipitation 80%. And now the extended forecast for the radio listening area. Tuesday and Tuesday night, showers and chance of thunderstorms. Highs in the upper 70s. Lows in the mid-60s. Chance of precipitation 90%. Wednesday and Wednesday night, showers and chance of thunderstorms. Highs around 80. Lows in the mid-60s. Chance of precipitation 90%. Thursday and Thursday night, mostly cloudy. A 50% chance of thunderstorms. Highs in the lower 80s. Lows in the lower 60s. Friday and Friday night, mostly cloudy. Chance of rain showers and slight chance of thunderstorms. Highs in the upper 70s. Lows in the mid-50s. Chance of precipitation 40%. Saturday and Saturday night, mostly cloudy. A 20% chance of rain showers. Highs in the upper 70s. Lows in the mid-50s. The current time is 8:19 p.m. Eastern Daylight Time. 8 p.m. Eastern Daylight Time weather conditions across north-central Kentucky. At Frankfort. And the pressure was 30.00 inches and rising. At Lexington, it was partly cloudy. The temperature was 73 degrees, the dew point 67, and the relative humidity 81%. The wind was north at 7 miles an hour. The pressure was 30.01 inches and steady. At Louisville, it was mostly cloudy. The temperature was 73 degrees, the dew point 64, and the relative humidity 73%. The wind was northwest at 8 miles an hour. The pressure was 29.99 inches and rising. At Frankfort, and the pressure was 30.00 inches and rising. Elsewhere around the region, at Wilmington, Ohio, it was clear, with a temperature of 70. It was mostly cloudy, with a temperature of 73 at Jackson, and 74 at London. It was cloudy, with a temperature of 71 at Covington, 67 at Indianapolis, 72 at Jasper, Indiana, and 72 at Bowling Green. And now here is the 8 to 14 day outlook for the region. This forecast is valid for the period from May 31st to June 6th, 2026. For Kentucky, temperatures and precipitation are forecast to be below normal. For Indiana, temperatures are forecast to be above normal, and precipitation is forecast to be below normal. For Tennessee, temperatures are forecast to be below normal, and precipitation is forecast to be normal. This long-term outlook is updated on NOAA Weather Radio around 5 p.m. Eastern Time each day. Now for the official National Weather Service forecast for Frankfort and surrounding communities. Tonight, mostly cloudy with a 20% chance of thunderstorms early in the evening, then mostly cloudy overnight. Patchy fog late in the night. Lows around 60. West winds up to 5 miles an hour shifting to the south after midnight. Sunday, mostly cloudy. Patchy fog in the morning. Chance of rain showers and slight chance of thunderstorms in the morning, then chance of thunderstorms in the afternoon. Highs around 80. South winds up to 5 miles an hour. Chance of precipitation 50%. Sunday night, mostly cloudy. Showers likely and chance of thunderstorms until midnight, then chance of showers after midnight. Lows in the lower 60s. Southwest winds up to 5 miles an hour shifting to the southeast after midnight. Chance of precipitation 70%. Memorial Day, mostly cloudy. Chance of showers in the morning, then showers likely and chance of thunderstorms in the afternoon. Highs in the upper 70s. East winds up to 5 miles an hour. Chance of precipitation 70%. Monday night, showers likely and chance of thunderstorms until midnight, then showers after midnight. Lows in the lower 60s. Southeast winds up to 5 miles an hour. Chance of precipitation 80%. And now

The extended forecast for the radio listening area. Tuesday and Tuesday night, showers and chance of thunderstorms. Highs in the upper 70s. Lows in the mid 60s. Chance of precipitation 90%. Wednesday and Wednesday night, showers and chance of thunderstorms. Highs around 80. Lows in the mid 60s. Chance of precipitation 90%. Thursday and Thursday night, mostly cloudy. A 50% chance of thunderstorms. Highs in the lower 80s. Lows in the lower 60s. Friday and Friday night, mostly cloudy. Chance of rain showers and slight chance of thunderstorms. Highs in the upper 70s. Lows in the mid 50s. Chance of precipitation 40%. Saturday and Saturday night, mostly cloudy. A 20% chance of rain showers. Highs in the upper 70s. Lows in the mid 50s. The current time is 8:24 p.m. Eastern Daylight Time. 8 p.m. Eastern Daylight Time weather conditions across north central Kentucky. At Frankfort. And the pressure was 30.00 inches and rising. At Lexington, it was partly cloudy. The temperature was 73 degrees, the dew point 67, and the relative humidity 81%. The wind was north at 7 miles an hour. The pressure was 30.01 inches and steady. At Louisville, it was mostly cloudy. The temperature was 73 degrees, the dew point 64, and the relative humidity 73%. The wind was northwest at 8 miles an hour. The pressure was 29.99 inches and rising. At Frankfort. And the pressure was 30.00 inches and rising. Elsewhere around the region, at Wilmington, Ohio, it was clear, with a temperature of 70. It was mostly cloudy, with a temperature of 73 at Jackson and 74 at London. It was cloudy, with a temperature of 71 at Covington, 67 at Indianapolis, 72 at Jasper, Indiana, and 72 at Bowling Green. And now here is the 8 to 14 day outlook for the region. This forecast is valid for the period from May 31st to June 6th, 2026. For Kentucky, temperatures and precipitation are forecast to be below normal. For Indiana, temperatures are forecast to be above normal, and precipitation is forecast to be below normal. For Tennessee, temperatures are forecast to be below normal, and precipitation is forecast to be normal. This long-term outlook is updated on NOAA Weather Radio around 5 p.m. Eastern Time each day. Now for the official National Weather Service forecast for Frankfort and surrounding communities. Tonight, mostly cloudy with a 20% chance of thunderstorms early in the evening, then mostly cloudy overnight. Patchy fog late in the night. Lows around 60. West winds up to 5 miles an hour shifting to the south after midnight. Sunday, mostly cloudy. Patchy fog in the morning. Chance of rain showers and slight chance of thunderstorms in the morning, then chance of thunderstorms in the afternoon. Highs around 80. South winds up to 5 miles an hour. Chance of precipitation 50%. Sunday night, mostly cloudy. Showers likely and chance of thunderstorms until midnight, then chance of showers after midnight. Lows in the lower 60s. Southwest winds up to 5 miles an hour shifting to the southeast after midnight. Chance of precipitation 70%. Memorial Day, mostly cloudy. Chance of showers in the morning, then showers likely and chance of thunderstorms in the afternoon. Highs in the upper 70s. East winds up to 5 miles an hour. Chance of precipitation 70%. Monday night, showers likely and chance of thunderstorms until midnight, then showers after midnight. Lows in the lower 60s. Southeast winds up to 5 miles an hour. Chance of precipitation 80%. And now the extended forecast for the radio listening area. Tuesday and Tuesday night, showers and chance of thunderstorms. Highs in the

upper 70s. Lows in the mid-60s. Chance of precipitation 90%. Wednesday and Wednesday night, showers and chance of thunderstorms. Highs around 80. Lows in the mid-60s. Chance of precipitation 90%. Thursday and Thursday night, mostly cloudy. A 50% chance of thunderstorms. Highs in the lower 80s. Lows in the lower 60s. Friday and Friday night, mostly cloudy. Chance of rain showers and slight chance of thunderstorms. Highs in the upper 70s. Lows in the mid-50s. Chance of precipitation 40%. Saturday and Saturday night, mostly cloudy. A 20% chance of rain showers. Highs in the upper 70s. Lows in the mid-50s. The current time is 8:29 p.m. Eastern Daylight Time. This is the climate data for Frankfurt for today. Since midnight, the high temperature was 76. The low was 67. Precipitation was 0.94 inches. Sunrise tomorrow 6:22 a.m. Sunset tomorrow 8:51 p.m. 8 p.m. Eastern Daylight Time weather conditions across north central Kentucky. At Frankfurt. And the pressure was 30.00 inches and rising. At Lexington, it was partly cloudy. The temperature was 73 degrees, the dew point 67, and the relative humidity 81%. The wind was north at 7 miles an hour. The pressure was 30.01 inches and steady. At Louisville, it was mostly cloudy. The temperature was 73 degrees, the dew point 64, and the relative humidity 73%. The wind was northwest at 8 miles an hour. The pressure was 29.99 inches and rising. At Frankfurt, and the pressure was 30.00 inches and rising. Elsewhere around the region, at Wilmington, Ohio, it was clear, with a temperature of 70. It was mostly cloudy, with a temperature of 73 at Jackson, and 74 at London. It was cloudy, with a temperature of 71 at Covington, 67 at Indianapolis, 72 at Jasper, Indiana, and 72 at Bowling Green. And now here is the 8 to 14 day outlook for the region. This forecast is valid for the period from May 31st to June 6, 2026. For Kentucky, temperatures and precipitation are forecast to be below normal. For Indiana, temperatures are forecast to be above normal, and precipitation is forecast to be below normal. For Tennessee, temperatures are forecast to be below normal, and precipitation is forecast to be normal. This long-term outlook is updated on NOAA Weather Radio around 5 p.m. Eastern Time each day. Now for the official National Weather Service forecast for Frankfurt and surrounding communities. Tonight, mostly cloudy with a 20% chance of thunderstorms early in the evening, then mostly cloudy overnight. Patchy fog late in the night. Lows around 60. West winds up to 5 miles an hour shifting to the south after midnight. Sunday, mostly cloudy. Patchy fog in the morning. Chance of rain showers and slight chance of thunderstorms in the morning, then chance of thunderstorms in the afternoon. Highs around 80. South winds up to 5 miles an hour. Chance of precipitation 50%. Sunday night, mostly cloudy. Showers likely and chance of thunderstorms until midnight, then chance of showers after midnight. Lows in the lower 60s. Southwest winds up to 5 miles an hour shifting to the southeast after midnight. Chance of precipitation 70%. Memorial Day, mostly cloudy. Chance of showers in the morning, then showers likely and chance of thunderstorms in the afternoon. Highs in the upper 70s. Mostly cloudy. Chance of showers in the morning, then showers likely and chance of thunderstorms in the afternoon. Highs in the upper 70s. East winds up to 5 miles an hour. Chance of precipitation 70%. Monday night, showers likely and chance of thunderstorms until midnight.

and showers after midnight. Lows in the lower 60s. Southeast winds up to 5 miles an hour. Chance of precipitation 80%. And now the extended forecast for the radio listening area. Tuesday and Tuesday night, showers and chance of thunderstorms. Highs in the upper 70s. Lows in the mid-60s. Chance of precipitation 90%. Wednesday and Wednesday night, showers and chance of thunderstorms. Highs around 80. Lows in the mid-60s. Chance of precipitation 90%. Thursday and Thursday night, mostly cloudy. A 50% chance of thunderstorms. Highs in the lower 80s. Lows in the lower 60s. Friday and Friday night, mostly cloudy. Chance of rain showers and slight chance of thunderstorms. Highs in the upper 70s. Lows in the mid-50s. Chance of precipitation 40%. Saturday and Saturday night, mostly cloudy. A 20% chance of rain showers. Highs in the upper 70s. Lows in the mid-50s. The current time is 8:34 p.m. Eastern Daylight Time. This is the climate data for Frankfurt for today. Since midnight, the high temperature was 76. The low was 67. Precipitation was 0.94 inches. Sunrise tomorrow 6:22 a.m. Sunset tomorrow 8:51 p.m. 8 p.m. Eastern Daylight Time weather conditions across north-central Kentucky. At Frankfurt. And the pressure was 30.00 inches and rising. At Lexington, it was partly cloudy. The temperature was 73 degrees, the dew point 67, and the relative humidity 81%. The wind was north at 7 miles an hour. The pressure was 30.01 inches and steady. At Louisville, it was mostly cloudy. The temperature was 73 degrees, the dew point 64, and the relative humidity 73%. The wind was northwest at 8 miles an hour. The pressure was 29.99 inches and rising. At Frankfurt, and the pressure was 30.00 inches and rising. Elsewhere around the region, at Wilmington, Ohio, it was clear, with a temperature of 70. It was mostly cloudy, with a temperature of 73 at Jackson, and 74 at London. It was cloudy, with a temperature of 71 at Covington, 67 at Indianapolis, 72 at Jasper, Indiana, and 72 at Bowling Green. And now here is the 8 to 14 day outlook for the region. This forecast is valid for the period from May 31st to June 6, 2026. For Kentucky, temperatures and precipitation are forecast to be below normal. For Indiana, temperatures are forecast to be above normal, and precipitation is forecast to be below normal. For Tennessee, temperatures are forecast to be below normal, and precipitation is forecast to be normal. This long-term outlook is updated on NOAA Weather Radio around 5 p.m. Eastern Time each day. Now for the official National Weather Service forecast for Frankfurt and surrounding communities. Tonight, mostly cloudy with a 20% chance of thunderstorms early in the evening, then mostly cloudy overnight. Patchy fog late in the night. Lows around 60. West winds up to 5 miles an hour shifting to the south after midnight. Sunday, mostly cloudy. Patchy fog in the morning. Chance of rain showers and slight chance of thunderstorms in the morning, then chance of thunderstorms in the afternoon. Highs around 80. South winds up to 5 miles an hour. Chance of precipitation 50%. Sunday night, mostly cloudy. Showers likely and chance of thunderstorms until midnight, then chance of showers after midnight. Lows in the lower 60s. Southwest winds up to 5 miles an hour shifting to the southeast after midnight. Chance of precipitation 70%. Memorial Day, mostly cloudy. Chance of showers in the morning, then showers likely and chance of thunderstorms in the afternoon. Highs in the upper 70s.
northeast winds up to 5 miles an hour. Chance of precipitation 70%. Monday night, showers likely and chance of thunderstorms until midnight, then showers after midnight. Lows in the lower 60s. Southeast winds up to 5 miles an hour. Chance of precipitation 80%. And now the extended forecast for the radio listening area. Tuesday and Tuesday night, showers and chance of thunderstorms. Highs in the upper 70s. Lows in the mid 60s. Chance of precipitation 90%. Wednesday and Wednesday night, showers and chance of thunderstorms. Highs around 80. Lows in the mid 60s. Chance of precipitation 90%. Thursday and Thursday night, mostly cloudy. A 50% chance of thunderstorms. Highs in the lower 80s. Lows in the lower 60s. Friday and Friday night, mostly cloudy. Chance of rain showers and slight chance of thunderstorms. Highs in the upper 70s. Lows in the mid 50s. Chance of precipitation 40%. Saturday and Saturday night, mostly cloudy. A 20% chance of rain showers. Highs in the upper 70s. Lows in the mid 50s. The current time is 8:39 p.m. Eastern Daylight Time. This is the climate data for Frankfurt for today. Since midnight, the high temperature was 76. The low was 67. Precipitation was 0.94 inches. Sunrise tomorrow 6:22 a.m. Sunset tomorrow 8:51 p.m. 8 p.m. Eastern Daylight Time weather conditions across north-central Kentucky. At Frankfurt. And the pressure was 30.00 inches and rising. At Lexington, it was partly cloudy. The temperature was 73 degrees, the dew point 67, and the relative humidity 81%. The wind was north at 7 miles an hour. The pressure was 30.01 inches and steady. At Louisville, it was mostly cloudy. The temperature was 73 degrees, the dew point 64, and the relative humidity 73%. The wind was northwest at 8 miles an hour. The pressure was 29.99 inches and rising. At Frankfurt, and the pressure was 30.00 inches and rising. Elsewhere around the region, at Wilmington, Ohio, it was clear, with a temperature of 70. It was mostly cloudy, with a temperature of 73 at Jackson, and 74 at London. It was cloudy, with a temperature of 71 at Covington, 67 at Indianapolis, 72 at Jasper, Indiana, and 72 at Bowling Green. And now here is the 8 to 14 day outlook for the region. This forecast is valid for the period from May 31st to June 6, 2026. For Kentucky, temperatures and precipitation are forecast to be below normal. For Indiana, temperatures are forecast to be above normal, and precipitation is forecast to be below normal. For Tennessee, temperatures are forecast to be below normal, and precipitation is forecast to be normal. This long-term outlook is updated on NOAA Weather Radio around 5 p.m. Eastern Time each day. 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Now for the official National Weather Service forecast for Frankfurt and surrounding communities. Tonight, mostly cloudy with a 20% chance of thunderstorms early in the evening, then mostly cloudy overnight. Patchy fog late in the night. Lows around 60. West winds up to 5 miles an hour shifting to the south after midnight. Sunday, mostly cloudy. Patchy fog in the morning. Chance of rain showers and slight chance of thunderstorms in the morning, then chance of thunderstorms in the afternoon. Highs around 80. South winds up to 5 miles an hour. Chance of precipitation 50%.

Sunday night, mostly cloudy. Showers likely and chance of thunderstorms until midnight, then chance of showers after midnight. Lows in the lower 60s. Southwest winds up to 5 miles an hour shifting to the southeast after midnight. Chance of precipitation 70%. Memorial Day, mostly cloudy. Chance of showers in the morning, then showers likely and chance of thunderstorms in the afternoon. Highs in the upper 70s. East winds up to 5 miles an hour. Chance of precipitation 70%. Monday night, showers likely and chance of thunderstorms until midnight, then showers after midnight. Lows in the lower 60s. Southeast winds up to 5 miles an hour. Chance of precipitation 80%. And now the extended forecast for the radio listening area. Tuesday and Tuesday night, showers and chance of thunderstorms. Highs in the upper 70s. Lows in the mid 60s. Chance of precipitation 90%. Wednesday and Wednesday night, showers and chance of thunderstorms. Highs around 80. Lows in the mid 60s. Chance of precipitation 90%. Thursday and Thursday night, mostly cloudy. A 50% chance of thunderstorms. Highs in the lower 80s. Lows in the lower 60s. Friday and Friday night, mostly cloudy. Chance of rain showers and slight chance of thunderstorms. Highs in the upper 70s. Lows in the mid 50s. Chance of precipitation 40%. Saturday and Saturday night, mostly cloudy. A 20% chance of rain showers. Highs in the upper 70s. Lows in the mid 50s. The current time is 8:45 p.m. Eastern Daylight Time. This is the climate data for Frankfurt for today. Since midnight, the high temperature was 76. The low was 67. Precipitation was 0.94 inches. Sunrise tomorrow 6:22 a.m. Sunset tomorrow 8:51 p.m. 8 p.m. Eastern Daylight Time weather conditions across north central Kentucky. At Frankfurt. And the pressure was 30.00 inches and rising. At Lexington, it was partly cloudy. The temperature was 73 degrees. The dew point 67, and the relative humidity 81%. The wind was north at 7 miles an hour. The pressure was 30.01 inches and steady. At Louisville, it was mostly cloudy. The temperature was 73 degrees, the dew point 64, and the relative humidity 73%. The wind was northwest at 8 miles an hour. The pressure was 29.99 inches and rising. At Frankfurt, and the pressure was 30.00 inches and rising. Elsewhere around the region, at Wilmington, Ohio, it was clear, with a temperature of 70. It was mostly cloudy, with a temperature of 73 at Jackson, and 74 at London. It was cloudy, with a temperature of 71 at Covington, 67 at Indianapolis, 72 at Jasper, Indiana, and 72 at Bowling Green. And now here is the 8 to 14 day outlook for the region. This forecast is valid for the period from May 31st to June 6th, 2026. For Kentucky, temperatures and precipitation are forecast to be below normal. For Indiana, temperatures are forecast to be above normal, and precipitation is forecast to be below normal. For Tennessee, temperatures are forecast to be below normal, and precipitation is forecast to be normal. This long-term outlook is updated on NOAA Weather Radio around 5 p.m. Eastern Time each day. Now for the official National Weather Service forecast for Frankfurt and surrounding communities. Tonight, mostly cloudy with a 20% chance of thunderstorms early in the evening, then mostly cloudy overnight. Patchy fog late in the night. Lows around 60. West winds up to 5 miles an hour shifting to the south after midnight. Sunday, mostly cloudy. Patchy fog in the morning. Chance of rain showers and slight chance of thunderstorms in the morning,

then chance of thunderstorms in the afternoon. Highs around 80. South winds up to 5 miles an hour. Chance of precipitation 50%. Sunday night, mostly cloudy. Showers likely and chance of thunderstorms until midnight, then chance of showers after midnight. Lows in the lower 60s. Southwest winds up to 5 miles an hour shifting to the southeast after midnight. Chance of precipitation 70%. Memorial Day, mostly cloudy. Chance of showers in the morning, then showers likely and chance of thunderstorms in the afternoon. Highs in the upper 70s. East winds up to 5 miles an hour. Chance of precipitation 70%. Monday night, showers likely and chance of thunderstorms until midnight, then showers after midnight. Lows in the lower 60s. Southeast winds up to 5 miles an hour. Chance of precipitation 80%. And now the extended forecast for the radio listening area. Tuesday and Tuesday night, showers and chance of thunderstorms. Highs in the upper 70s. Lows in the mid 60s. Chance of precipitation 90%. Wednesday and Wednesday night, showers and chance of thunderstorms. Highs around 80. Lows in the mid 60s. Chance of precipitation 90%. Thursday and Thursday night, mostly cloudy. A 50% chance of thunderstorms. Highs in the lower 80s. Lows in the lower 60s. Friday and Friday night, mostly cloudy. Chance of rain showers and slight chance of thunderstorms. Highs in the upper 70s. Lows in the mid 50s. Chance of precipitation 40%. Saturday and Saturday night, mostly cloudy. A 20% chance of rain showers. Highs in the upper 70s. Lows in the mid 50s. The current time is 8:50 p.m. Eastern Daylight Time. This is the climate data for Frankfurt for today. Since midnight, the high temperature was 76. The low was 67. Precipitation was 0.94 inches. Sunrise tomorrow 6:22 a.m. Sunset tomorrow 8:51 p.m. 8 p.m. Eastern Daylight Time weather conditions across north-central Kentucky. At Frankfurt. And the pressure was 30.00 inches and rising. At Lexington, it was partly cloudy. The temperature was 73 degrees. The dew point 67, and the relative humidity 81%. The wind was north at 7 miles an hour. The pressure was 30.01 inches and steady. At Louisville, it was mostly cloudy. The temperature was 73 degrees, the dew point 64, and the relative humidity 73%. The wind was northwest at 8 miles an hour. The pressure was 29.99 inches and rising. At Frankfurt, and the pressure was 30.00 inches and rising. Elsewhere around the region, at Wilmington, Ohio, it was clear, with a temperature of 70. It was mostly cloudy, with a temperature of 73 at Jackson, and 74 at London. It was cloudy, with a temperature of 71 at Covington, 67 at Indianapolis, 72 at Jasper, Indiana, and 72 at Bowling Green. And now here is the 8 to 14 day outlook for the region. This forecast is valid for the period from May 31st to June 6, 2026. For Kentucky, temperatures and precipitation are forecast to be below normal. For Indiana, temperatures are forecast to be above normal, and precipitation is forecast to be below normal. For Tennessee, temperatures are forecast to be below normal, and precipitation is forecast to be normal. This long-term outlook is updated on NOAA Weather Radio around 5 p.m. Eastern Time each day. Now for the official National Weather Service forecast for Frankfurt and surrounding communities. Tonight, mostly cloudy with a 20% chance of thunderstorms early in the evening, then mostly cloudy overnight. Patchy fog late in the night. Lows around 60. West winds up to 5 miles an hour shifting to

Noon. Highs in the upper 70s. East winds up to 5 miles an hour. Chance of precipitation 70%. Monday night, showers likely and chance of thunderstorms until midnight, then showers after midnight. Lows in the lower 60s. Southeast winds up to 5 miles an hour. Chance of precipitation 80%. And now the extended forecast for the radio listening area. Tuesday and Tuesday night, showers and chance of thunderstorms. Highs in the upper 70s. Lows in the mid 60s. Chance of precipitation 90%. Wednesday and Wednesday night, showers and chance of thunderstorms. Highs around 80. Lows in the mid 60s. Chance of precipitation 90%. Thursday and Thursday night, mostly cloudy. A 50% chance of thunderstorms. Highs in the lower 80s. Lows in the lower 60s. Friday and Friday night, mostly cloudy. Chance of rain showers and slight chance of thunderstorms. Highs in the upper 70s. Lows in the mid 50s. Chance of precipitation 40%. Saturday and Saturday night, mostly cloudy. A 20% chance of rain showers. Highs in the upper 70s. Lows in the mid 50s. The current time is 8:55 p.m. Eastern Daylight Time. This is the climate data for Frankfurt for today. Since midnight, the high temperature was 76. The low was 67. Precipitation was 0.94 inches. Sunrise tomorrow 6:22 a.m. Sunset tomorrow 8:51 p.m. 8 p.m. Eastern Daylight Time weather conditions across north central Kentucky. At Frankfurt. And the pressure was 30.00 inches and rising. At Lexington, it was partly cloudy. The temperature was 73 degrees, the dew point 67, and the relative humidity 81%. The wind was north at 7 miles an hour. The pressure was 30.01 inches and steady. At Louisville, it was mostly cloudy. The temperature was 73 degrees, the dew point 64, and the relative humidity 73%. The wind was northwest at 8 miles an hour. The pressure was 29.99 inches and rising. At Frankfurt. And the pressure was 30.00 inches and rising. Elsewhere around the region, at Wilmington, Ohio, it was clear, with a temperature of 70. It was mostly cloudy, with a temperature of 73 at Jackson, and 74 at London. It was cloudy, with a temperature of 71 at Covington, 67 at Indianapolis, 72 at Jasper, Indiana, and 72 at Bowling Green. And now here is the 8 to 14 day outlook for the region. This forecast is valid for the period from May 31st to June 6th, 2026. For Kentucky, temperatures and precipitation are forecast to be below normal. For Indiana, temperatures are forecast to be above normal, and precipitation is forecast to be below normal. For Tennessee, temperatures are forecast to be below normal, and precipitation is forecast to be normal. This long-term outlook is updated on NOAA Weather Radio around 5 p.m. Eastern Time each day. Now for the official National Weather Service forecast for Frankfurt and surrounding communities. Tonight, mostly cloudy with a 20% chance of thunderstorms early in the evening, then mostly cloudy overnight. Patchy fog late in the night. Lows around 60. West winds up to 5 miles an hour shifting to the south after midnight. Sunday, mostly cloudy. Patchy fog in the morning. Chance of rain showers and slight chance of thunderstorms in the morning, then chance of thunderstorms in the afternoon. Highs around 80. South winds up to 5 miles an hour. Chance of precipitation 50%. Sunday night, mostly cloudy. Showers likely and chance of thunderstorms until midnight, then chance of showers after midnight. Lows in the lower 60s. Southwest winds up to 5 miles an hour shifting to the southeast after midnight.

chance of precipitation 70%. Memorial Day, mostly cloudy. Chance of showers in the morning, then showers likely and chance of thunderstorms in the afternoon. Highs in the upper 70s. East winds up to 5 miles an hour. Chance of precipitation 70%. Monday night, showers likely and chance of thunderstorms until midnight, then showers after midnight. Lows in the lower 60s. Southeast winds up to 5 miles an hour. Chance of precipitation 80%. And now the extended forecast for the radio listening area. Tuesday and Tuesday night, showers and chance of thunderstorms. Highs in the upper 70s. Lows in the mid 60s. Chance of precipitation 90%. Wednesday and Wednesday night, showers and chance of thunderstorms. Highs around 80. Lows in the mid 60s. Chance of precipitation 90%. Thursday and Thursday night, mostly cloudy. A 50% chance of thunderstorms. Highs in the lower 80s. Lows in the lower 60s. Friday and Friday night, mostly cloudy. Chance of rain, showers, and slight chance of thunderstorms. Highs in the upper 70s. Lows in the mid 50s. Chance of precipitation 40%. Saturday and Saturday night, mostly cloudy. A 20% chance of rain, showers. Highs in the upper 70s. Lows in the mid 50s. The current time is 9 p.m. Eastern Daylight Time. This is the climate data for Frankfurt for today. Since midnight, the high temperature was 76. The low was 67. Precipitation was 0.94 inches. Sunrise tomorrow 6:22 a.m. Sunset tomorrow 8:51 p.m. 8 p.m. Eastern Daylight Time weather conditions across north-central Kentucky. At Frankfurt, and the pressure was 30.00 inches and rising. At Lexington, it was partly cloudy. The temperature was 73 degrees, the dew point 67, and the relative humidity 81%. The wind was north at 7 miles an hour. The pressure was 30.01 inches and steady. At Louisville, it was mostly cloudy. The temperature was 73 degrees, the dew point 64, and the relative humidity 73%. The wind was northwest at 8 miles an hour. The pressure was 29.99 inches and rising. At Frankfurt, and the pressure was 30.00 inches and rising. Elsewhere around the region, at Wilmington, Ohio, it was clear, with a temperature of 70. It was mostly cloudy, with a temperature of 73 at Jackson, and 74 at London. It was cloudy, with a temperature of 71 at Covington, 67 at Indianapolis, 72 at Jasper, Indiana, and 72 at Bowling Green. Now for the official National Weather Service forecast for Frankfurt and surrounding communities. Tonight, mostly cloudy with a 20% chance of thunderstorms early in the evening, then mostly cloudy overnight. Patchy fog late in the night. Lows around 60. West winds up to 5 miles an hour shifting to the south after midnight. Sunday, mostly cloudy. Patchy fog in the morning. Chance of rain, showers, and slight chance of thunderstorms in the morning, then chance of thunderstorms in the afternoon. Highs around 80. South winds up to 5 miles an hour. Chance of precipitation 50%. Sunday night, mostly cloudy. Showers likely and chance of thunderstorms until midnight, then chance of showers after midnight. Lows in the lower 60s. Southwest winds up to 5 miles an hour shifting to the southeast after midnight. Chance of precipitation 70%. Memorial Day, mostly cloudy. Chance of showers in the morning, then showers likely and chance of thunderstorms in the afternoon. Highs in the upper 70s. East winds up to 5 miles an hour. Chance of precipitation 70%. Monday night, showers likely and chance of thunderstorms until midnight, then showers after.

midnight. Lows in the lower 60s. Southeast winds up to 5 miles an hour. Chance of precipitation 80%. And now the extended forecast for the radio listening area. Tuesday and Tuesday night, showers and chance of thunderstorms. Highs in the upper 70s. Lows in the mid-60s. Chance of precipitation 90%. Wednesday and Wednesday night, showers and chance of thunderstorms. Highs around 80. Lows in the mid-60s. Chance of precipitation 90%. Thursday and Thursday night, mostly cloudy. A 50% chance of thunderstorms. Highs in the lower 80s. Lows in the lower 60s. Friday and Friday night, mostly cloudy. Chance of rain showers and slight chance of thunderstorms. Highs in the upper 70s. Lows in the mid 50s. Chance of precipitation 40%. Saturday and Saturday night, mostly cloudy. A 20% chance of rain showers. Highs in the upper 70s. Lows in the mid 50s. The current time is 9:05 p.m. Eastern Daylight Time. This is the climate data for Frankfurt for today. Since midnight, the high temperature was 76. The low was 67. Precipitation was 0.94 inches. Sunrise tomorrow 6:22 a.m. Sunset tomorrow 8:51 p.m. 9 p.m. Eastern Daylight Time weather conditions across north-central Kentucky. At Frankfurt, and the pressure was 30.01 inches and rising. At Lexington, it was mostly cloudy. The temperature was 70 degrees, the dew point 67, and the relative humidity 90%. The wind was calm. The pressure was 30.03 inches and rising. At Louisville, it was cloudy. The temperature was 71 degrees, the dew point 64, and the relative humidity 78%. The wind was northwest at 6 miles an hour. The pressure was 30.01 inches and rising. At Frankfurt, and the pressure was 30.01 inches and rising. Elsewhere around the region, it was 72 at Jackson. At London, it was partly cloudy, with a temperature of 72. It was mostly cloudy, with a temperature of 67 at Covington, 64 at Indianapolis, and 69 at Jasper, Indiana. It was cloudy, with a temperature of 69 at Wilmington, Ohio, and 72 at Bowling Green. Now for the official National Weather Service forecast for Frankfurt and surrounding communities. Tonight, mostly cloudy with a 20% chance of thunderstorms early in the evening, then mostly cloudy overnight. Patchy fog late in the night. Lows around 60. West winds up to 5 miles an hour shifting to the south after midnight. Sunday, mostly cloudy. Patchy fog in the morning. Chance of rain showers and slight chance of thunderstorms in the morning, then chance of thunderstorms in the afternoon. Highs around 80. South winds up to 5 miles an hour. Chance of precipitation 50%. Sunday night, mostly cloudy. Showers likely and chance of thunderstorms until midnight, then chance of showers after midnight. Lows in the lower 60s. Southwest winds up to 5 miles an hour shifting to the southeast after midnight. Chance of precipitation 70%. Memorial Day, mostly cloudy. Chance of showers in the morning, then showers likely and chance of thunderstorms in the afternoon. Highs in the upper 70s. East winds up to 5 miles an hour. Chance of precipitation 70%. Monday night, showers likely and chance of thunderstorms until midnight, then showers after midnight. Lows in the lower 60s. Southeast winds up to 5 miles an hour. Chance of precipitation 80%. And now the extended forecast for the radio listening area. Tuesday and Tuesday night, showers and chance of thunderstorms. Highs in the upper 70s. Lows in the mid 60s. Chance of precipitation 90%.

Tuesday and Wednesday night, showers and chance of thunderstorms. Highs around 80. Lows in the mid-60s. Chance of precipitation 90%. Thursday and Thursday night, mostly cloudy. A 50% chance of thunderstorms. Highs in the lower 80s. Lows in the lower 60s. Friday and Friday night, mostly cloudy. Chance of rain, showers, and slight chance of thunderstorms. Highs in the upper 70s. Lows in the mid-50s. Chance of precipitation 40%. Saturday and Saturday night, mostly cloudy. A 20% chance of rain showers. Highs in the upper 70s. Lows in the mid-50s. The current time is 9:10 p.m. Eastern Daylight Time. This is the climate data for Frankfurt for today. Since midnight, the high temperature was 76. The low was 67. Precipitation was 0.94 inches. Sunrise tomorrow 6:22 a.m. Sunset tomorrow 8:51 p.m. 9 p.m. Eastern Daylight Time weather conditions across north central Kentucky. At Frankfurt, and the pressure was 30.01 inches and rising. At Lexington, it was mostly cloudy. The temperature was 70 degrees, the dew point 67, and the relative humidity 90%. The wind was calm. The pressure was 30.03 inches and rising. At Louisville, it was cloudy. The temperature was 71 degrees, the dew point 64, and the relative humidity 78%. The wind was northwest at 6 miles an hour. The pressure was 30.01 inches and rising. At Frankfurt, and the pressure was 30.01 inches and rising. Elsewhere around the region, it was 72 at Jackson. At London, it was partly cloudy, with a temperature of 72. It was mostly cloudy, with a temperature of 67 at Covington, 64 at Indianapolis, and 69 at Jasper, Indiana. It was cloudy, with a temperature of 69 at Wilmington, Ohio, and 72 at Bowling Green. Now for the official National Weather Service forecast for Frankfurt and surrounding communities. Tonight, mostly cloudy with a 20% chance of thunderstorms early in the evening, then mostly cloudy overnight. Patchy fog late in the night. Lows around 60. West winds up to 5 miles an hour shifting to the south after midnight. Sunday, mostly cloudy. Patchy fog in the morning. Chance of rain showers and slight chance of thunderstorms in the morning, then chance of thunderstorms in the afternoon. Highs around 80. South winds up to 5 miles an hour. Chance of precipitation 50%. Sunday night, mostly cloudy. Showers likely and chance of thunderstorms until midnight, then chance of showers after midnight. Lows in the lower 60s. Southwest winds up to 5 miles an hour shifting to the southeast after midnight. Chance of precipitation 70%. Memorial Day, mostly cloudy. Chance of showers in the morning, then showers likely and chance of thunderstorms in the afternoon. Highs in the upper 70s. East winds up to 5 miles an hour. Chance of precipitation 70%. Monday night, showers likely and chance of thunderstorms until midnight, then showers after midnight. Lows in the lower 60s. Southeast winds up to 5 miles an hour. Chance of precipitation 80%. And now the extended forecast for the radio listening area. Tuesday and Tuesday night, showers and chance of thunderstorms. Highs in the upper 70s. Lows in the mid-60s. Chance of precipitation 90%. Wednesday and Wednesday night, showers and chance of thunderstorms. Highs around 80. Lows in the mid-60s. Chance of precipitation 90%. Thursday and Thursday night, mostly cloudy. A 50% chance of thunderstorms. Highs in the lower 80s. Lows in the lower 60s. Friday and Friday night, mostly cloudy. Chance of rain.
showers and slight chance of thunderstorms. Highs in the upper 70s. Lows in the mid-50s. Chance of precipitation 40%. Saturday and Saturday night, mostly cloudy. A 20% chance of rain showers. Highs in the upper 70s. Lows in the mid-50s. 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The current time is 9:14 p.m. Eastern Daylight Time. This is the climate data for Frankfurt for today. Since midnight, the high temperature was 76. The low was 67. Precipitation was 0.94 inches. Sunrise tomorrow 6:22 a.m. Sunset tomorrow 8:51 p.m. 9 p.m. Eastern Daylight Time weather conditions across north-central Kentucky. At Frankfurt. And the pressure was 30.01 inches and rising. At Lexington, it was mostly cloudy. The temperature was 70 degrees, the dew point 67, and the relative humidity 90%. The wind was calm. The pressure was 30.03 inches and rising. At Louisville, it was cloudy. The temperature was 71 degrees, the dew point 64, and the relative humidity 78%. The wind was northwest at 6 miles an hour. The pressure was 30.01 inches and rising at Frankfurt. And the pressure was 30.01 inches and rising. Elsewhere around the region, it was 72 at Jackson. It was mostly cloudy, with a temperature of 67 at Covington, 64 at Indianapolis, 69 at Jasper, Indiana, and 72 at London. It was cloudy, with a temperature of 69 at Wilmington, Ohio, and 72 at Bowling Green. Now for the official National Weather Service forecast for Frankfurt and surrounding communities. Tonight, mostly cloudy with a 20% chance of thunderstorms early in the evening, then mostly cloudy overnight. Patchy fog late in the night. Lows around 60. West winds up to 5 miles an hour shifting to the south after midnight. Sunday, mostly cloudy. Patchy fog in the morning. Chance of rain showers and slight chance of thunderstorms in the morning, then chance of thunderstorms in the afternoon. Highs around 80. South winds up to 5 miles an hour. Chance of precipitation 50%. Sunday night, mostly cloudy. Showers likely and chance of thunderstorms until midnight, then chance of showers after midnight. Lows in the lower 60s. Southwest winds up to 5 miles an hour shifting to the southeast after midnight. Chance of precipitation 70%. Memorial Day, mostly cloudy. Chance of showers in the morning, then showers likely and chance of thunderstorms in the afternoon. Highs in the upper 70s. East winds up to 5 miles an hour. Chance of precipitation 70%. Monday night, showers likely and chance of thunderstorms until midnight, then showers after midnight. Lows in the lower 60s. Southeast winds up to 5 miles an hour. Chance of precipitation 80%. And now the extended forecast for the radio listening area. Tuesday and Tuesday night, showers and chance of thunderstorms. Highs in the upper 70s. Lows in the mid-60s. Chance of precipitation 90%. Wednesday and Wednesday night, showers and chance of thunderstorms. Highs around 80. Lows in the mid-60s. Chance of precipitation 90%. Thursday and Thursday night, mostly cloudy. A 50% chance of thunderstorms. Highs in the lower 80s. Lows in the lower 60s. Friday and Friday night, mostly cloudy. Chance of rain showers and slight chance of thunderstorms. Highs in the upper 70s. Lows in the mid 50s. Chance of precipitation 40%.

Saturday and Saturday night, mostly cloudy. A 20% chance of rain showers. Highs in the upper 70s. Lows in the mid-50s. The current time is 9:19 p.m. Eastern Daylight Time. This is the climate data for Frankfurt for today. Since midnight, the high temperature was 76. The low was 67. Precipitation was 0.94 inches. Sunrise tomorrow 6:22 a.m. Sunset tomorrow 8:51 p.m. 9 p.m. Eastern Daylight Time weather conditions across north central Kentucky. At Frankfurt. And the pressure was 30.01 inches and rising. At Lexington, it was mostly cloudy. The temperature was 70 degrees, the dew point 67, and the relative humidity 90%. The wind was calm. The pressure was 30.03 inches and rising. At Louisville, it was cloudy. The temperature was 71 degrees, the dew point 64, and the relative humidity 78%. The wind was northwest at 6 miles an hour. The pressure was 30.01 inches and rising. At Frankfurt. And the pressure was 30.01 inches and rising. Elsewhere around the region, it was 72 at Jackson. It was mostly cloudy, with a temperature of 67 at Covington, 64 at Indianapolis, 69 at Jasper, Indiana, and 72 at London. It was cloudy, with a temperature of 69 at Wilmington, Ohio, and 72 at Bowling Green. Now for the official National Weather Service forecast for Frankfurt and surrounding communities. Tonight, mostly cloudy with a 20% chance of thunderstorms early in the evening, then mostly cloudy overnight. Patchy fog late in the night. Lows around 60. West winds up to 5 miles an hour shifting to the south after midnight. Sunday, mostly cloudy. Patchy fog in the morning. Chance of rain showers and slight chance of thunderstorms in the morning, then chance of thunderstorms in the afternoon. Highs around 80. South winds up to 5 miles an hour. Chance of precipitation 50%. Sunday night, mostly cloudy. Showers likely and chance of thunderstorms until midnight, then chance of showers after midnight. Lows in the lower 60s. Southwest winds up to 5 miles an hour shifting to the southeast after midnight. Chance of precipitation 70%. Memorial Day, mostly cloudy. Chance of showers in the morning, then showers likely and chance of thunderstorms in the afternoon. Highs in the upper 70s. East winds up to 5 miles an hour. Chance of precipitation 70%. Monday night, showers likely and chance of thunderstorms until midnight, then showers after midnight. Lows in the lower 60s. Southeast winds up to 5 miles an hour. Chance of precipitation 80%. And now the extended forecast for the radio listening area. Tuesday and Tuesday night, showers and chance of thunderstorms. Highs in the upper 70s. Lows in the mid 60s. Chance of precipitation 90%. Wednesday and Wednesday night, showers and chance of thunderstorms. Highs around 80. Lows in the mid 60s. Chance of precipitation 90%. Thursday and Thursday night, mostly cloudy. A 50% chance of thunderstorms. Highs in the lower 80s. Lows in the lower 60s. Friday and Friday night, mostly cloudy. Chance of rain showers and slight chance of thunderstorms. Highs in the upper 70s. Lows in the mid 50s. Chance of precipitation 40%. Saturday and Saturday night, mostly cloudy. A 20% chance of rain showers. Highs in the upper 70s. Lows in the mid 50s. The current time is 9:23 p.m. Eastern Daylight Time. This is the climate data for Frankfurt for today. Since midnight, the high temperature was 76. The low was 67. Precipitation was 0.94 inches.

Sunrise tomorrow, 6:22 a.m. Sunset tomorrow, 8:51 p.m. 9 p.m. Eastern Daylight Time weather conditions across north-central Kentucky. At Frankfort. And the pressure was 30.01 inches and rising. At Lexington, it was mostly cloudy. The temperature was 70 degrees, the dew point 67, and the relative humidity 90%. The wind was calm. The pressure was 30.03 inches and rising. At Louisville, it was cloudy. The temperature was 71 degrees, the dew point 64, and the relative humidity 78%. The wind was northwest at 6 miles an hour. The pressure was 30.01 inches and rising. At Frankfort. And the pressure was 30.01 inches and rising. Elsewhere around the region, it was 72 at Jackson. It was mostly cloudy, with a temperature of 67 at Covington, 64 at Indianapolis, 69 at Jasper, Indiana, and 72 at London. It was cloudy, with a temperature of 69 at Wilmington, Ohio, and 72 at Bowling Green. Now for the official National Weather Service forecast for Frankfort and surrounding communities. Tonight, mostly cloudy with a 20% chance of thunderstorms early in the evening, then mostly cloudy overnight. Patchy fog late in the night. Lows around 60. West winds up to 5 miles an hour shifting to the south after midnight. Sunday, mostly cloudy. Patchy fog in the morning. Chance of rain showers and slight chance of thunderstorms in the morning, then chance of thunderstorms in the afternoon. Highs around 80. South winds up to 5 miles an hour. Chance of precipitation 50%. Sunday night, mostly cloudy. Showers likely and chance of thunderstorms until midnight, then chance of showers after midnight. Lows in the lower 60s. Southwest winds up to 5 miles an hour shifting to the southeast after midnight. Chance of precipitation 70%. Memorial Day, mostly cloudy. Chance of showers in the morning, then showers likely and chance of thunderstorms in the afternoon. Highs in the upper 70s. East winds up to 5 miles an hour. Chance of precipitation 70%. Monday night, showers likely and chance of thunderstorms until midnight, then showers after midnight. Lows in the lower 60s. Southeast winds up to 5 miles an hour. Chance of precipitation 80%. And now the extended forecast for the radio listening area. Tuesday and Tuesday night, showers and chance of thunderstorms. Highs in the upper 70s. Lows in the mid 60s. Chance of precipitation 90%. Wednesday and Wednesday night, showers and chance of thunderstorms. Highs around 80. Lows in the mid-60s. Chance of precipitation 90%. Thursday and Thursday night, mostly cloudy. A 50% chance of thunderstorms. Highs in the lower 80s. Lows in the lower 60s. Friday and Friday night, mostly cloudy. Chance of rain showers and slight chance of thunderstorms. Highs in the upper 70s. Lows in the mid-50s. Chance of precipitation 40%. Saturday and Saturday night, mostly cloudy. A 20% chance of rain showers. Highs in the upper 70s. Lows in the mid-50s. The current time is 9:28 p.m. Eastern Daylight Time. This is the climate data for Frankfort for today. Since midnight, the high temperature was 76. The low was 67. Precipitation was 0.94 inches. Sunrise tomorrow, 6:22 a.m. Sunset tomorrow, 8:51 p.m. 9 p.m. Eastern Daylight Time weather conditions across north-central Kentucky. At Frankfort. And the pressure was 30.01 inches and rising. At Lexington, it was mostly cloudy. The temperature was 70 degrees, the dew point 67, and the relative humidity 90%. The wind was calm.

The pressure was 30.03 inches and rising. At Louisville, it was cloudy. The temperature was 71 degrees, the dew point 64, and the relative humidity 78%. The wind was northwest at 6 miles an hour. The pressure was 30.01 inches and rising. At Frankfurt, and the pressure was 30.01 inches and rising. Elsewhere around the region, it was 72 at Jackson. It was mostly cloudy, with a temperature of 67 at Covington, 64 at Indianapolis, 69 at Jasper, Indiana, and 72 at London. It was cloudy, with a temperature of 69 at Wilmington, Ohio, and 72 at Bowling Green. Now for the official National Weather Service forecast for Frankfurt and surrounding communities. Tonight, mostly cloudy with a 20% chance of thunderstorms early in the evening, then mostly cloudy overnight. Patchy fog late in the night. Lows around 60. West winds up to 5 miles an hour shifting to the south after midnight. Sunday, mostly cloudy. Patchy fog in the morning. Chance of rain showers and slight chance of thunderstorms in the morning, then chance of thunderstorms in the afternoon. Highs around 80. South winds up to 5 miles an hour. Chance of precipitation 50%. Sunday night, mostly cloudy. Showers likely and chance of thunderstorms until midnight, then chance of showers after midnight. Lows in the lower 60s. Southwest winds up to 5 miles an hour shifting to the southeast after midnight. Chance of precipitation 70%. Memorial Day, mostly cloudy. Chance of showers in the morning, then showers likely and chance of thunderstorms in the afternoon. Highs in the upper 70s. East winds up to 5 miles an hour. Chance of precipitation 70%. Monday night, showers likely and chance of thunderstorms until midnight, then showers after midnight. Lows in the lower 60s. Southeast winds up to 5 miles an hour. Chance of precipitation 80%. And now the extended forecast for the radio listening area. Tuesday and Tuesday night, showers and chance of thunderstorms. Highs in the upper 70s. Lows in the mid 60s. Chance of precipitation 90%. Wednesday and Wednesday night, showers and chance of thunderstorms. Highs around 80. Lows in the mid 60s. Chance of precipitation 90%. Thursday and Thursday night, mostly cloudy. A 50% chance of thunderstorms. Highs in the lower 80s. Lows in the lower 60s. Friday and Friday night, mostly cloudy. Chance of rain showers and slight chance of thunderstorms. Highs in the upper 70s. Lows in the mid 50s. Chance of precipitation 40%. Saturday and Saturday night, mostly cloudy. A 20% chance of rain showers. Highs in the upper 70s. Lows in the mid 50s. The current time is 9:32 p.m. Eastern Daylight Time. This is the climate data for Frankfurt for today. Since midnight, the high temperature was 76. The low was 67. Precipitation was 0.94 inches. Frankfurt for today. Since midnight, the high temperature was 76. The low was 67. Precipitation was 0.94 inches. Sunrise tomorrow 6:22 a.m. Sunset tomorrow 8:51 p.m. 9 p.m. Eastern Daylight Time weather conditions across north central Kentucky. At Frankfurt, and the pressure was 30.01 inches and rising. At Lexington, it was mostly cloudy. The temperature was 70 degrees, the dew point 67, and the relative humidity 90%. The wind was calm. The pressure was 30.03 inches and rising. At Louisville, it was cloudy. The temperature was 71 degrees, the dew point 64, and the relative humidity 78%. The wind was northwest at 6 miles an hour. The pressure was 30.0.

at Frankfurt, and the pressure was 30.01 inches and rising. Elsewhere around the region, it was 72 at Jackson. It was mostly cloudy, with a temperature of 67 at Covington, 64 at Indianapolis, 69 at Jasper, Indiana, and 72 at London. It was cloudy, with a temperature of 69 at Wilmington, Ohio, and 72 at Bowling Green. Now for the official National Weather Service forecast for Frankfurt and surrounding communities. Tonight, mostly cloudy with a 20% chance of thunderstorms early in the evening, then mostly cloudy overnight. Patchy fog late in the night. Lows around 60. West winds up to 5 miles an hour shifting to the south after midnight. Sunday, mostly cloudy. Patchy fog in the morning. Chance of rain showers and slight chance of thunderstorms in the morning, then chance of thunderstorms in the afternoon. Highs around 80. South winds up to 5 miles an hour. Chance of precipitation 50%. Sunday night, mostly cloudy. Showers likely and chance of thunderstorms until midnight, then chance of showers after midnight. Lows in the lower 60s. Southwest winds up to 5 miles an hour shifting to the southeast after midnight. Chance of precipitation 70%. Memorial Day, mostly cloudy. Chance of showers in the morning, then showers likely and chance of thunderstorms in the afternoon. Highs in the upper 70s. East winds up to 5 miles an hour. Chance of precipitation 70%. Monday night, showers likely and chance of thunderstorms until midnight, then showers after midnight. Lows in the lower 60s. Southeast winds up to 5 miles an hour. Chance of precipitation 80%. And now the extended forecast for the radio listening area. Tuesday and Tuesday night, showers and chance of thunderstorms. Highs in the upper 70s. Lows in the mid 60s. Chance of precipitation 90%. Wednesday and Wednesday night, showers and chance of thunderstorms. Highs around 80. Lows in the mid-60s. Chance of precipitation 90%. Thursday and Thursday night, mostly cloudy. A 50% chance of thunderstorms. Highs in the lower 80s. Lows in the lower 60s. Friday and Friday night, mostly cloudy. Chance of rain showers and slight chance of thunderstorms. Highs in the upper 70s. Lows in the mid-50s. Chance of precipitation 40%. Saturday and Saturday night, mostly cloudy. A 20% chance of rain showers. Highs in the upper 70s. Lows in the mid-50s. The current time is 9:37 p.m. Eastern Daylight Time. This is the climate data for Frankfurt for today. Since midnight, the high temperature was 76. The low was 67. Precipitation was 0.94 inches. Sunrise tomorrow 6:22 a.m. Sunset tomorrow 8:51 p.m. 9 p.m. Eastern Daylight Time weather conditions across north central Kentucky. At Frankfurt, and the pressure was 30.01 inches and rising. At Lexington, it was mostly cloudy. The temperature was 70 degrees, the dew point 67, and the relative humidity 90%. The wind was calm. The pressure was 30.03 inches and rising. At Louisville, it was cloudy. The temperature was 71 degrees, the dew point 64, and the relative humidity 78%. The wind was northwest at 6 miles an hour. The pressure was 30.01 inches and rising. At Frankfurt, and the pressure was 30.01 inches and rising. Elsewhere around the region, it was 72 at Jackson. It was mostly cloudy, with a temperature of 67 at Covington, 64 at Indianapolis, 69 at Jasper, Indiana, and 72 at London. It was cloudy, with a temperature of 69 at Wilmington, Ohio, and 72 at Bowling Green.
Now for the official National Weather Service forecast for Frankfurt and surrounding communities. Tonight, mostly cloudy with a 20% chance of thunderstorms early in the evening, then mostly cloudy overnight. Patchy fog late in the night. Lows around 60. West winds up to 5 miles an hour shifting to the south after midnight. Sunday, mostly cloudy. Patchy fog in the morning. Chance of rain showers and slight chance of thunderstorms in the morning, then chance of thunderstorms in the afternoon. Highs around 80. South winds up to 5 miles an hour. Chance of precipitation 50%. Sunday night, mostly cloudy. Showers likely and chance of thunderstorms until midnight, then chance of showers after midnight. Lows in the lower 60s. Southwest winds up to 5 miles an hour shifting to the southeast after midnight. Chance of precipitation 70%. Memorial Day, mostly cloudy. Chance of showers in the morning, then showers likely and chance of thunderstorms in the afternoon. Highs in the upper 70s. East winds up to 5 miles an hour. Chance of precipitation 70%. Monday night, showers likely and chance of thunderstorms until midnight, then showers after midnight. Lows in the lower 60s. Southeast winds up to 5 miles an hour. Chance of precipitation 80%. And now the extended forecast for the radio listening area. Tuesday and Tuesday night, showers and chance of thunderstorms. Highs in the upper 70s. Lows in the mid 60s. Chance of precipitation 90%. Wednesday and Wednesday night, showers and chance of thunderstorms. Highs around 80. Lows in the mid 60s. Chance of precipitation 90%. Thursday and Thursday night, mostly cloudy. A 50% chance of thunderstorms. Highs in the lower 80s. Lows in the lower 60s. Friday and Friday night, mostly cloudy. Chance of rain showers and slight chance of thunderstorms. Highs in the upper 70s. Lows in the mid 50s. Chance of precipitation 40%. Saturday and Saturday night, mostly cloudy. A 20% chance of rain showers. Highs in the upper 70s. Lows in the mid 50s. This is the climate data for Frankfurt for today. Since midnight, the high temperature was 76. The low was 67. Precipitation was 0.94 inches. Sunrise tomorrow 6:22 a.m. Sunset tomorrow 8:51 p.m. This is NOAA Weather Radio, your best source for 24-hour-a-day weather information. 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The current time is 9:42 p.m. Eastern Daylight Time. 9 p.m. Eastern Daylight Time weather conditions across north-central Kentucky. At Frankfurt. And the pressure was 30.01 inches and rising. At Lexington, it was mostly cloudy. The temperature was 70 degrees, the dew point 67, and the relative humidity 90%. The wind was calm. The pressure was 30.03 inches and rising. At Louisville, it was cloudy. The temperature was 71 degrees, the dew point 64, and the relative humidity 78%. The wind was northwest at 6 miles an hour. The pressure was 30.01 inches and rising. At Frankfurt. And the pressure was 30.01 inches and rising. Elsewhere around the region, it was 72 at Jackson. It was mostly cloudy, with a temperature of 67 at Covington, 64 at Indianapolis, 69 at Jasper, Indiana, and 72 at London. It was cloudy, with a temperature of 69 at Wilmington, Ohio, and 72 at Bowling Green. Now for the official National Weather Service forecast for Frankfurt and surrounding communities. Tonight,
mostly cloudy with a 20% chance of thunderstorms early in the evening.

mostly cloudy overnight. Patchy fog late in the night. Lows around 60. West winds up to 5 miles an hour, shifting to the south after midnight. Sunday, mostly cloudy. Patchy fog in the morning. Chance of rain showers and slight chance of thunderstorms in the morning, then chance of thunderstorms in the afternoon. Highs around 80. South winds up to 5 miles an hour. Chance of precipitation 50%. Sunday night, mostly cloudy. Showers likely and chance of thunderstorms until midnight, then chance of showers after midnight. Lows in the lower 60s. Southwest winds up to 5 miles an hour, shifting to the southeast after midnight. Chance of precipitation 70%. Memorial Day, mostly cloudy. Chance of showers in the morning, then showers likely and chance of thunderstorms in the afternoon. Highs in the upper 70s. East winds up to 5 miles an hour. Chance of precipitation 70%. Monday night, showers likely and chance of thunderstorms until midnight, then showers after midnight. Lows in the lower 60s. Southeast winds up to 5 miles an hour. Chance of precipitation 80%. And now the extended forecast for the radio listening area. Tuesday and Tuesday night, showers and chance of thunderstorms. Highs in the upper 70s. Lows in the mid 60s. Chance of precipitation 90%. Wednesday and Wednesday night, showers and chance of thunderstorms. Highs around 80. Lows in the mid 60s. Chance of precipitation 90%. Thursday and Thursday night, mostly cloudy. A 50% chance of thunderstorms. Highs in the lower 80s. Lows in the lower 60s. Friday and Friday night, mostly cloudy. Chance of rain showers and slight chance of thunderstorms. Highs in the upper 70s. Lows in the mid 50s. Chance of precipitation 40%. Saturday and Saturday night, mostly cloudy. A 20% chance of rain showers. Highs in the upper 70s. Lows in the mid 50s. This is the climate data for Frankfurt for today. Since midnight, the high temperature was 76. The low was 67. Precipitation was 0.94 inches. Sunrise tomorrow 6:22 a.m. Sunset tomorrow 8:51 p.m. 9 p.m. Eastern Daylight Time weather conditions across north central Kentucky. At Frankfurt. And the pressure was 30.01 inches and rising. At Lexington, it was mostly cloudy. The temperature was 70 degrees, the dew point 67, and the relative humidity 90%. The wind was calm. The pressure was 30.03 inches and rising. At Louisville, it was cloudy. The temperature was 71 degrees, the dew point 64, and the relative humidity 78%. The wind was northwest at 6 miles an hour. The pressure was 30.01 inches and rising. At Frankfurt, and the pressure was 30.01 inches and rising. Elsewhere around the region, it was 72 at Jackson. It was mostly cloudy, with a temperature of 67 at Covington, 64 at Indianapolis, 69 at Jasper, Indiana, and 72 at London. It was cloudy, with a temperature of 69 at Wilmington, Ohio, and 72 at Bowling Green. The current time is 9:48 p.m. Eastern Daylight Time. Now for the official National Weather Service forecast for Frankfurt and surrounding communities. Tonight, mostly cloudy with a 20% chance of thunderstorms early in the evening, then mostly cloudy overnight. Patchy fog late in the night. Lows around 60. West winds up to 5 miles an hour, shifting to the south after midnight. Sunday, mostly cloudy. Patchy fog in the morning. Chance of rain showers and slight chance of thunderstorms in the morning, then chance of thunderstorms in the afternoon. Highs around 80. South winds up to 5 miles an hour. Chance of

Precipitation 50%. Sunday night, mostly cloudy. Showers likely and chance of thunderstorms until midnight, then chance of showers after midnight. Lows in the lower 60s. Southwest winds up to 5 miles an hour shifting to the southeast after midnight. Chance of precipitation 70%. Memorial Day, mostly cloudy. Chance of showers in the morning, then showers likely and chance of thunderstorms in the afternoon. Highs in the upper 70s. East winds up to 5 miles an hour. Chance of precipitation 70%. Monday night, showers likely and chance of thunderstorms until midnight, then showers after midnight. Lows in the lower 60s. Southeast winds up to 5 miles an hour. Chance of precipitation 80%. And now the extended forecast for the radio listening area. Tuesday and Tuesday night, showers and chance of thunderstorms. Highs in the upper 70s. Lows in the mid 60s. Chance of precipitation 90%. Wednesday and Wednesday night, showers and chance of thunderstorms. Highs around 80. Lows in the mid 60s. Chance of precipitation 90%. Thursday and Thursday night, mostly cloudy. A 50% chance of thunderstorms. Highs in the lower 80s. Lows in the lower 60s. Friday and Friday night, mostly cloudy. Chance of rain showers and slight chance of thunderstorms. Highs in the upper 70s. Lows in the mid 50s. Chance of precipitation 40%. Saturday and Saturday night, mostly cloudy. A 20% chance of rain showers. Highs in the upper 70s. Lows in the mid 50s. This is the climate data for Frankfurt for today. Since midnight, the high temperature was 76. The low was 67. Precipitation was 0.94 inches. Sunrise tomorrow 6:22 a.m. Sunset tomorrow 8:51 p.m. 9 p.m. Eastern Daylight Time weather conditions across north central Kentucky. At Frankfurt. And the pressure was 30.01 inches and rising. At Lexington, it was mostly cloudy. The temperature was 70 degrees, the dew point 67, and the relative humidity 90%. The wind was calm. The pressure was 30.03 inches and rising. At Louisville, it was cloudy. The temperature was 71 degrees, the dew point 64, and the relative humidity 78%. The wind was northwest at 6 miles an hour. The pressure was 30.01 inches and rising. At Frankfurt, and the pressure was 30.01 inches and rising. Elsewhere around the region, it was 72 at Jackson. It was mostly cloudy, with a temperature of 67 at Covington, 64 at Indianapolis, 69 at Jasper, Indiana, and 72 at London. It was cloudy, with a temperature of 69 at Wilmington, Ohio, and 72 at Bowling Green. The current time is 9:52 p.m. Eastern Daylight Time. Now for the official National Weather Service forecast for Frankfurt and surrounding communities. Tonight, mostly cloudy with a 20% chance of thunderstorms early in the evening, then mostly cloudy overnight. Patchy fog late in the night. Lows around 60. West winds up to 5 miles an hour shifting to the south after midnight. Sunday, mostly cloudy. Patchy fog in the morning. Chance of rain showers and slight chance of thunderstorms in the morning, then chance of thunderstorms in the afternoon. Highs around 80. South winds up to 5 miles an hour. Chance of precipitation 50%. Sunday night, mostly cloudy. Showers likely and chance of thunderstorms until midnight, then chance of showers after midnight. Lows in the lower 60s. Southwest winds up to 5 miles an hour shifting to the southeast after midnight. Chance of precipitation 70%. Memorial Day, mostly cloudy. Chance of showers in the morning, then showers likely and chance of thunderstorms in

lows in the mid-60s. Chance of precipitation 90%. Thursday and Thursday night, mostly cloudy. A 50% chance of thunderstorms. Highs in the lower 80s. Lows in the lower 60s. Friday and Friday night, mostly cloudy. Chance of rain showers and slight chance of thunderstorms. Highs in the upper 70s. Lows in the mid-50s. Chance of precipitation 40%. Saturday and Saturday night, mostly cloudy. A 20% chance of rain showers. Highs in the upper 70s. Lows in the mid-50s. This is the climate data for Frankfurt for today. Since midnight, the high temperature was 76. The low was 67. Precipitation was 0.94 inches. Sunrise tomorrow 6:22 a.m. Sunset tomorrow 8:51 p.m. 9 p.m. Eastern Daylight Time weather conditions across north central Kentucky. At Frankfurt. And the pressure was 30.01 inches and rising. At Lexington, it was mostly cloudy. The temperature was 70 degrees, the dew point 67, and the relative humidity 90%. The wind was calm. The pressure was 30.03 inches and rising. At Louisville, it was cloudy. The temperature was 71 degrees, the dew point 64, and the relative humidity 78%. The wind was northwest at 6 miles an hour. The pressure was 30.01 inches and rising. At Frankfurt, and the pressure was 30.01 inches and rising. Elsewhere around the region, it was 72 at Jackson. It was mostly cloudy, with a temperature of 67 at Covington, 64 at Indianapolis, 69 at Jasper, Indiana, and 72 at London. It was cloudy, with a temperature of 69 at Wilmington, Ohio, and 72 at Bowling Green. The current time is 9:57 p.m. Eastern Daylight Time. Now for the official National Weather Service forecast for Frankfurt and surrounding communities. Tonight, mostly cloudy with a 20% chance of thunderstorms early in the evening, then mostly cloudy overnight. Patchy fog late in the night. Lows around 60. West winds up to 5 miles an hour shifting to the south after midnight. Sunday, mostly cloudy. Patchy fog in the morning. Chance of rain showers and slight chance of thunderstorms in the morning, then chance of thunderstorms in the afternoon. Highs around 80. South winds up to 5 miles an hour. Chance of precipitation 50%. Sunday night, mostly cloudy. Showers likely and chance of thunderstorms until midnight, then chance of showers after midnight. Lows in the lower 60s. Southwest winds up to 5 miles an hour shifting to the southeast after midnight. Chance of precipitation 70%. Memorial Day, mostly cloudy. Chance of showers in the morning, then showers likely and chance of thunderstorms in the afternoon. Highs in the upper 70s. East winds up to 5 miles an hour. Chance of precipitation 70%. Monday night, showers likely and chance of thunderstorms until midnight, then showers after midnight. Lows in the lower 60s. Southeast winds up to 5 miles an hour. Chance of precipitation 80%. And now the extended forecast for the radio listening area. Tuesday and Tuesday night, showers and chance of thunderstorms. Highs in the upper 70s. Lows in the mid-60s. Chance of precipitation 90%. Wednesday and Wednesday night, showers and chance of thunderstorms. Highs around 80. Lows in the mid-60s. Chance of precipitation 90%. Thursday and Thursday night, mostly cloudy. A 50% chance of thunderstorms. Highs in the lower 80s. Lows in the lower 60s. Friday and Friday night, mostly cloudy. Chance of rain showers and slight chance of thunderstorms. Highs in the upper 70s. Lows in the mid-50s.

The precipitation 40%. Saturday and Saturday night, mostly cloudy. A 20% chance of rain showers. Highs in the upper 70s. Lows in the mid 50s. This is the climate data for Frankfurt for today. Since midnight, the high temperature was 76. The low was 67. Precipitation was 0.94 inches. Sunrise tomorrow 6:22 a.m. Sunset tomorrow 8:51 p.m. 9 p.m. Eastern Daylight Time weather conditions across north central Kentucky. At Frankfurt. And the pressure was 30.01 inches and rising. At Lexington, it was mostly cloudy. The temperature was 70 degrees, the dew point 67, and the relative humidity 90%. The wind was calm. The pressure was 30.03 inches and rising. At Louisville, it was cloudy. The temperature was 71 degrees, the dew point 64, and the relative humidity 78%. The wind was northwest at 6 miles an hour. The pressure was 30.01 inches and rising. At Frankfurt, and the pressure was 30.01 inches and rising. Elsewhere around the region, it was 72 at Jackson. It was mostly cloudy, with a temperature of 67 at Covington, 64 at Indianapolis, 69 at Jasper, Indiana, and 72 at London. It was cloudy, with a temperature of 69 at Wilmington, Ohio, and 72 at Bowling Green. Now for the official National Weather Service forecast for Frankfurt and surrounding communities. Tonight, mostly cloudy with a 20% chance of thunderstorms early in the evening, then mostly cloudy overnight. Patchy fog late in the night. Lows around 60. West winds up to 5 miles an hour shifting to the south after midnight. Sunday, mostly cloudy. Patchy fog in the morning. Chance of rain showers and slight chance of thunderstorms in the morning, then chance of thunderstorms in the afternoon. Highs around 80. South winds up to 5 miles an hour. Chance of precipitation 50%. Sunday night, mostly cloudy. Showers likely and chance of thunderstorms until midnight, then chance of showers after midnight. Lows in the lower 60s. Southwest winds up to 5 miles an hour shifting to the southeast after midnight. Chance of precipitation 70%. Memorial Day, mostly cloudy. Chance of showers in the morning, then showers likely and chance of thunderstorms in the afternoon. Highs in the upper 70s. East winds up to 5 miles an hour. Chance of precipitation 70%. Monday night, showers likely and chance of thunderstorms until midnight, then showers after midnight. Lows in the lower 60s. Southeast winds up to 5 miles an hour. Chance of precipitation 80%. And now the extended forecast for the radio listening area. Tuesday and Tuesday night, showers and chance of thunderstorms. Highs in the upper 70s. Lows in the mid 60s. Chance of precipitation 90%. Wednesday and Wednesday night, showers and chance of thunderstorms. Highs around 80. Lows in the mid-60s. Chance of precipitation 90%. Thursday and Thursday night, mostly cloudy. A 50% chance of thunderstorms. Highs in the lower 80s. Lows in the lower 60s. Friday and Friday night, mostly cloudy. Chance of rain showers and slight chance of thunderstorms. Highs in the upper 70s. Lows in the mid-50s. Chance of precipitation 40%. Saturday and Saturday night, mostly cloudy. A 20% chance of rain showers. Highs in the upper 70s. Lows in the mid-50s. The current time is 10:04 p.m. Eastern Daylight Time. This is the climate data for Frankfurt for today. Since midnight, the high temperature was 76. The low was 67. Precipitation was 0.94 inches. Sunrise tomorrow 6:22 a.m.

sunset tomorrow, 8:51 p.m. 10 p.m. Eastern Daylight Time weather conditions across north-central Kentucky. At Frankfort. And the pressure was 30.03 inches and rising. At Lexington, it was cloudy. The temperature was 69 degrees, the dew point 67, and the relative humidity 93%. The wind was southeast at 5 miles an hour. The pressure was 30.05 inches and rising. At Louisville, it was cloudy. The temperature was 70 degrees, the dew point 64, and the relative humidity 81%. The wind was northwest at 5 miles an hour. The pressure was 30.04 inches and rising. At Frankfort, and the pressure was 30.03 inches and rising. Elsewhere around the region, at London, rain was falling, with a temperature of 71. It was partly cloudy, with a temperature of 66 at Covington, 63 at Indianapolis, and 66 at Wilmington, Ohio. At Bowling Green, it was mostly cloudy, with a temperature of 70. It was cloudy, with a temperature of 68 at Jasper, Indiana, and 71 at Jackson. Now for the official National Weather Service forecast for Frankfort and surrounding communities. Tonight, mostly cloudy with a 20% chance of thunderstorms early in the evening, then mostly cloudy overnight. Patchy fog late in the night. Lows around 60. West winds up to 5 miles an hour shifting to the south after midnight. Sunday, mostly cloudy. Patchy fog in the morning. Chance of rain showers and slight chance of thunderstorms in the morning, then chance of thunderstorms in the afternoon. Highs around 80. South winds up to 5 miles an hour. Chance of precipitation 50%. Sunday night, mostly cloudy. Showers likely and chance of thunderstorms until midnight, then chance of showers after midnight. Lows in the lower 60s. Southwest winds up to 5 miles an hour shifting to the southeast after midnight. Chance of precipitation 70%. Memorial Day, mostly cloudy. Chance of showers in the morning, then showers likely and chance of thunderstorms in the afternoon. Highs in the upper 70s. East winds up to 5 miles an hour. Chance of precipitation 70%. Monday night, showers likely and chance of thunderstorms until midnight, then showers after midnight. Lows in the lower 60s. Southeast winds up to 5 miles an hour. Chance of precipitation 80%. And now the extended forecast for the radio listening area. Tuesday and Tuesday night, showers and chance of thunderstorms. Highs in the upper 70s. Lows in the mid 60s. Chance of precipitation 90%. Wednesday and Wednesday night, showers and chance of thunderstorms. Highs around 80. Lows in the mid 60s. Chance of precipitation 90%. Thursday and Thursday night, mostly cloudy. A 50% chance of thunderstorms. Highs in the lower 80s. Lows in the lower 60s. Friday and Friday night, mostly cloudy. Chance of rain showers and slight chance of thunderstorms. Highs in the upper 70s. Lows in the mid 50s. Chance of precipitation 40%. Saturday and Saturday night, mostly cloudy. A 20% chance of rain showers. Highs in the upper 70s. Lows in the mid 50s. The current time is 10:09 p.m. Eastern Daylight Time. This is the climate data for Frankfort for today. Since midnight, the high temperature was 76. The low was 67. Precipitation was 0.94 inches. Sunrise tomorrow 6:22 a.m. Sunset tomorrow 8:51 p.m. 10 p.m. Eastern Daylight Time weather conditions across north-central Kentucky. At Frankfort. And the pressure was 30.03 inches and rising. At Lexington, it was cloudy. The temperature was 69 degrees. The dew point 67, and the relative humidity 93%.

The wind was southeast at 5 miles an hour. The pressure was 30.05 inches and rising. At Louisville, it was cloudy. The temperature was 70 degrees, the dew point 64, and the relative humidity 81%. The wind was northwest at 5 miles an hour. The pressure was 30.04 inches and rising. At Frankfurt, and the pressure was 30.03 inches and rising. Elsewhere around the region, at London, rain was falling, with a temperature of 71. It was partly cloudy, with a temperature of 66 at Covington, 63 at Indianapolis, and 66 at Wilmington, Ohio. At Bowling Green, it was mostly cloudy, with a temperature of 70. It was cloudy, with a temperature of 68 at Jasper, Indiana, and 71 at Jackson. Now for the official National Weather Service forecast for Frankfurt and surrounding communities. Tonight, mostly cloudy with a 20% chance of thunderstorms early in the evening, then mostly cloudy overnight. Patchy fog late in the night. Lows around 60. West winds up to 5 miles an hour shifting to the south after midnight. Sunday, mostly cloudy. Patchy fog in the morning. Chance of rain showers and slight chance of thunderstorms in the morning, then chance of thunderstorms in the afternoon. Highs around 80. South winds up to 5 miles an hour. Chance of precipitation 50%. Sunday night, mostly cloudy. Showers likely and chance of thunderstorms until midnight, then chance of showers after midnight. Lows in the lower 60s. Southwest winds up to 5 miles an hour shifting to the southeast after midnight. Chance of precipitation 70%. Memorial Day, mostly cloudy. Chance of showers in the morning, then showers likely and chance of thunderstorms in the afternoon. Highs in the upper 70s. East winds up to 5 miles an hour. Chance of precipitation 70%. Monday night, showers likely and chance of thunderstorms until midnight, then showers after midnight. Lows in the lower 60s. Southeast winds up to 5 miles an hour. Chance of precipitation 80%. And now the extended forecast for the radio listening area. Tuesday and Tuesday night, showers and chance of thunderstorms. Highs in the upper 70s. Lows in the mid 60s. Chance of precipitation 90%. Wednesday and Wednesday night, showers and chance of thunderstorms. Highs around 80. Lows in the mid-60s. Chance of precipitation 90%. Thursday and Thursday night, mostly cloudy. A 50% chance of thunderstorms. Highs in the lower 80s. Lows in the lower 60s. Friday and Friday night, mostly cloudy. Chance of rain showers and slight chance of thunderstorms. Highs in the upper 70s. Lows in the mid-50s. Chance of precipitation 40%. Saturday and Saturday night, mostly cloudy. A 20% chance of rain showers. Highs in the upper 70s. Lows in the mid-50s. 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The current time is 10:13 p.m. Eastern Daylight Time. This is the climate data for Frankfurt for today. Since midnight, the high temperature was 76. The low was 67. Precipitation was 0.94 inches. Sunrise tomorrow 6:22 a.m. Sunset tomorrow 8:51 p.m. 10 p.m. Eastern Daylight Time weather conditions across north central Kentucky. At Frankfurt. And the pressure was 30.03 inches and rising. At Lexington, it was cloudy. The temperature was 69 degrees. The dew point 67, and the relative humidity 93%. The wind was southeast at 5 miles an hour.

The pressure was 30.05 inches and rising. At Louisville, it was cloudy. The temperature was 70 degrees, the dew point 64, and the relative humidity 81%. The wind was northwest at 5 miles an hour. The pressure was 30.04 inches and rising. At Frankfurt, and the pressure was 30.03 inches and rising. Elsewhere around the region, at London, rain was falling with a temperature of 71. It was partly cloudy, with a temperature of 66 at Covington, 63 at Indianapolis, and 66 at Wilmington, Ohio. At Bowling Green, it was mostly cloudy, with a temperature of 70. It was cloudy, with a temperature of 68 at Jasper, Indiana, and 71 at Jackson. Now for the official National Weather Service forecast for Frankfurt and surrounding communities. Tonight, mostly cloudy with a 20% chance of thunderstorms early in the evening, then mostly cloudy overnight. Patchy fog late in the night. Lows around 60. West winds up to 5 miles an hour shifting to the south after midnight. Sunday, mostly cloudy. Patchy fog in the morning. Chance of rain showers and slight chance of thunderstorms in the morning, then chance of thunderstorms in the afternoon. Highs around 80. South winds up to 5 miles an hour. Chance of precipitation 50%. Sunday night, mostly cloudy. Showers likely and chance of thunderstorms until midnight, then chance of showers after midnight. Lows in the lower 60s. Southwest winds up to 5 miles an hour shifting to the southeast after midnight. Chance of precipitation 70%. Memorial Day, mostly cloudy. Chance of showers in the morning, then showers likely and chance of thunderstorms in the afternoon. Highs in the upper 70s. East winds up to 5 miles an hour. Chance of precipitation 70%. Monday night, showers likely and chance of thunderstorms until midnight, then showers after midnight. Lows in the lower 60s. Southeast winds up to 5 miles an hour. Chance of precipitation 80%. And now the extended forecast for the radio listening area. Tuesday and Tuesday night, showers and chance of thunderstorms. Highs in the upper 70s. Lows in the mid 60s. Chance of precipitation 90%. Wednesday and Wednesday night, showers and chance of thunderstorms. Highs around 80. Lows in the mid-60s. Chance of precipitation 90%. Thursday and Thursday night, mostly cloudy. A 50% chance of thunderstorms. Highs in the lower 80s. Lows in the lower 60s. Friday and Friday night, mostly cloudy. Chance of rain showers and slight chance of thunderstorms. Highs in the upper 70s. Lows in the mid-50s. Chance of precipitation 40%. Saturday and Saturday night, mostly cloudy. A 20% chance of rain showers. Highs in the upper 70s. Lows in the mid-50s. The current time is 10:18 p.m. Eastern Daylight Time. This is the climate data for Frankfurt for today. Since midnight, the high temperature was 76. The low was 67. Precipitation was 0.94 inches. Sunrise tomorrow 6:22 a.m. Sunset tomorrow 8:51 p.m. 10 p.m. Eastern Daylight Time weather conditions across north central Kentucky. At Frankfurt. And the pressure was 30.03 inches and rising. At Lexington, it was cloudy. The temperature was 69 degrees. The dew point 67, and the relative humidity 93%. The wind was southeast at 5 miles an hour. The pressure was 30.05 inches and rising. At Louisville, it was cloudy. The temperature was 70 degrees, the dew point 64, and the relative humidity 81%. The wind was northwest at 5 miles an hour. The pressure was 30.04 inches and rising. At Frankfurt, and the pressure was 30.03.

inches and rising. Elsewhere around the region, at London, rain was falling with a temperature of 71. It was partly cloudy with a temperature of 66 at Covington, 63 at Indianapolis, and 66 at Wilmington, Ohio. At Bowling Green, it was mostly cloudy with a temperature of 70. It was cloudy with a temperature of 68 at Jasper, Indiana, and 71 at Jackson. Now for the official National Weather Service forecast for Frankfort and surrounding communities. Tonight, mostly cloudy with a 20% chance of thunderstorms early in the evening, then mostly cloudy overnight. Patchy fog late in the night. Lows around 60. West winds up to 5 miles an hour shifting to the south after midnight. Sunday, mostly cloudy. Patchy fog in the morning. Chance of rain showers and slight chance of thunderstorms in the morning, then chance of thunderstorms in the afternoon. Highs around 80. South winds up to 5 miles an hour. Chance of precipitation 50%. Sunday night, mostly cloudy. Showers likely and chance of thunderstorms until midnight, then chance of showers after midnight. Lows in the lower 60s. Southwest winds up to 5 miles an hour shifting to the southeast after midnight. Chance of precipitation 70%. Memorial Day, mostly cloudy. Chance of showers in the morning, then showers likely and chance of thunderstorms in the afternoon. Highs in the upper 70s. East winds up to 5 miles an hour. Chance of precipitation 70%. Monday night, showers likely and chance of thunderstorms until midnight, then showers after midnight. Lows in the lower 60s. Southeast winds up to 5 miles an hour. Chance of precipitation 80%. And now the extended forecast for the radio listening area. Tuesday and Tuesday night, showers and chance of thunderstorms. Highs in the upper 70s. Lows in the mid 60s. Chance of precipitation 90%. Wednesday and Wednesday night, showers and chance of thunderstorms. Highs around 80. Lows in the mid 60s. Chance of precipitation 90%. Thursday and Thursday night, mostly cloudy. A 50% chance of thunderstorms. Highs in the lower 80s. Lows in the lower 60s. Friday and Friday night, mostly cloudy. Chance of rain showers and slight chance of thunderstorms. Highs in the upper 70s. Lows in the mid 50s. Chance of precipitation 40%. Saturday and Saturday night, mostly cloudy. A 20% chance of rain showers. Highs in the upper 70s. Lows in the mid 50s. The current time is 10:23 p.m. Eastern Daylight Time. This is the climate data for Frankfort for today. Since midnight, the high temperature was 76. The low was 67. Precipitation was 0.94 inches. Sunrise tomorrow 6:22 a.m. Sunset tomorrow 8:51 p.m. 10 p.m. Eastern Daylight Time weather conditions across north central Kentucky. At Frankfort, and the pressure was 30.03 inches and rising. At Lexington, it was cloudy. The temperature was 69 degrees, the dew point 67, and the relative humidity 93%. The wind was southeast at 5 miles an hour. The pressure was 30.05 inches and rising. At Louisville, it was cloudy. The temperature was 70 degrees, the dew point 64, and the relative humidity 81%. The wind was northwest at 5 miles an hour. The pressure was 30.04 inches and rising. At Frankfort, and the pressure was 30.03 inches and rising. Elsewhere around the region, at London, rain was falling with a temperature of 71. It was partly cloudy with a temperature of 66 at Covington, 63 at Indianapolis, and 66 at Wilmington, Ohio. At Bowling Green, it was mostly cloudy with a temperature of 70. It was cloudy with a temperature

temperature of 68 in Jasper, Indiana, and 71 in Jackson. Now for the official National Weather Service forecast for Frankfort and surrounding communities. Tonight, mostly cloudy with a 20% chance of thunderstorms early in the evening, then mostly cloudy overnight. Patchy fog late in the night. Lows around 60. West winds up to 5 miles an hour shifting to the south after midnight. Sunday, mostly cloudy. Patchy fog in the morning. Chance of rain showers and slight chance of thunderstorms in the morning, then chance of thunderstorms in the afternoon. Highs around 80. South winds up to 5 miles an hour. Chance of precipitation 50%. Sunday night, mostly cloudy. Showers likely and chance of thunderstorms until midnight, then chance of showers after midnight. Lows in the lower 60s. Southwest winds up to 5 miles an hour shifting to the southeast after midnight. Chance of precipitation 70%. Memorial Day, mostly cloudy. Chance of showers in the morning, then showers likely and chance of thunderstorms in the afternoon. Highs in the upper 70s. East winds up to 5 miles an hour. Chance of precipitation 70%. Monday night, showers likely and chance of thunderstorms until midnight, then showers after midnight. Lows in the lower 60s. Southeast winds up to 5 miles an hour. Chance of precipitation 80%. And now the extended forecast for the radio listening area. Tuesday and Tuesday night, showers and chance of thunderstorms. Highs in the upper 70s. Lows in the mid 60s. Chance of precipitation 90%. Wednesday and Wednesday night, showers and chance of thunderstorms. Highs around 80. Lows in the mid 60s. Chance of precipitation 90%. Thursday and Thursday night, mostly cloudy. A 50% chance of thunderstorms. Highs in the lower 80s. Lows in the lower 60s. Friday and Friday night, mostly cloudy. Chance of rain showers and slight chance of thunderstorms. Highs in the upper 70s. Lows in the mid 50s. Chance of precipitation 40%. Saturday and Saturday night, mostly cloudy. A 20% chance of rain showers. Highs in the upper 70s. Lows in the mid 50s. The current time is 10:27 p.m. Eastern Daylight Time. This is the climate data for Frankfort for today. Since midnight, the high temperature was 76. The low was 67. Precipitation was 0.94 inches. Sunrise tomorrow 6:22 a.m. Sunset tomorrow 8:51 p.m. 10 p.m. Eastern Daylight Time weather conditions across north central Kentucky. At Frankfort. And the pressure was 30.03 inches and rising. At Lexington, it was cloudy. The temperature was 69 degrees, the dew point 67, and the relative humidity 93%. The wind was southeast at 5 miles an hour. The pressure was 30.05 inches and rising. At Louisville, it was cloudy. The temperature was 70 degrees, the dew point 64, and the relative humidity 81%. The wind was northwest at 5 miles an hour. The pressure was 30.04 inches and rising. At Frankfort, and the pressure was 30.03 inches and rising. Elsewhere around the region, at London, rain was falling with a temperature of 71. It was partly cloudy, with a temperature of 66 at Covington, 63 at Indianapolis, and 66 at Wilmington, Ohio. At Bowling Green, it was mostly cloudy, with a temperature of 70. It was cloudy, with a temperature of 68 at Jasper, Indiana, and 71 at Jackson. Now for the official National Weather Service forecast for Frankfort and surrounding communities. Tonight, mostly cloudy with a 20% chance of thunderstorms early in the evening, then mostly cloudy overnight. Patchy fog late in the night. Lows around 60. West

Winds up to 5 miles an hour, shifting to the south after midnight. Sunday, mostly cloudy. Patchy fog in the morning. Chance of rain showers and slight chance of thunderstorms in the morning, then chance of thunderstorms in the afternoon. Highs around 80. South winds up to 5 miles an hour. Chance of precipitation 50%. Sunday night, mostly cloudy. Showers likely and chance of thunderstorms until midnight, then chance of showers after midnight. Lows in the lower 60s. Southwest winds up to 5 miles an hour, shifting to the southeast after midnight. Chance of precipitation 70%. Memorial Day, mostly cloudy. Chance of showers in the morning, then showers likely and chance of thunderstorms in the afternoon. Highs in the upper 70s. East winds up to 5 miles an hour. Chance of precipitation 70%. Monday night, showers likely and chance of thunderstorms until midnight, then showers after midnight. Lows in the lower 60s. Southeast winds up to 5 miles an hour. Chance of precipitation 80%. And now the extended forecast for the radio listening area. Tuesday and Tuesday night, showers and chance of thunderstorms. Highs in the upper 70s. Lows in the mid 60s. Chance of precipitation 90%. Wednesday and Wednesday night, showers and chance of thunderstorms. Highs around 80. Lows in the mid 60s. Chance of precipitation 90%. Thursday and Thursday night, mostly cloudy. A 50% chance of thunderstorms. Highs in the lower 80s. Lows in the lower 60s. Friday and Friday night, mostly cloudy. Chance of rain showers and slight chance of thunderstorms. Highs in the upper 70s. Lows in the mid 50s. Chance of precipitation 40%. Saturday and Saturday night, mostly cloudy. A 20% chance of rain showers. Highs in the upper 70s. Lows in the mid 50s. The current time is 10:32 p.m. Eastern Daylight Time. This is the climate data for Frankfurt for today. Since midnight, the high temperature was 76. The low was 67. Precipitation was 0.94 inches. Sunrise tomorrow 6:22 a.m. Sunset tomorrow 8:51 p.m. 10 p.m. Eastern Daylight Time weather conditions across north central Kentucky. At Frankfurt, and the pressure was 30.03 inches and rising. At Lexington, it was cloudy. The temperature was 69 degrees, the dew point 67, and the relative humidity 93%. The wind was southeast at 5 miles an hour. The temperature was 69 degrees, the dew point 67, and the relative humidity 93%. The wind was southeast at 5 miles an hour. The pressure was 30.05 inches and rising. At Louisville, it was cloudy. The temperature was 70 degrees, the dew point 64, and the relative humidity 81%. The wind was northwest at 5 miles an hour. The pressure was 30.04 inches and rising. At Frankfurt, and the pressure was 30.03 inches and rising. Elsewhere around the region, at London, rain was falling, with a temperature of 71. It was partly cloudy, with a temperature of 66 at Covington, 63 at Indianapolis, and 66 at Wilmington, Ohio. At Bowling Green, it was mostly cloudy, with a temperature of 70. It was cloudy, with a temperature of 68 at Jasper, Indiana, and 71 at Jackson. Now for the official National Weather Service forecast for Frankfurt and surrounding communities. Tonight, mostly cloudy with a 20% chance of thunderstorms early in the evening, then mostly cloudy overnight. Patchy fog late in the night. Lows around 60. West winds up to 5 miles an hour, shifting to the south after midnight. Sunday, mostly cloudy. Patchy fog in the morning. Chance of rain showers and slight chance of thunder.

thunderstorms in the morning, then chance of thunderstorms in the afternoon. Highs around 80. South winds up to 5 miles an hour. Chance of precipitation 50%. Sunday night, mostly cloudy. Showers likely and chance of thunderstorms until midnight, then chance of showers after midnight. Lows in the lower 60s. Southwest winds up to 5 miles an hour shifting to the southeast after midnight. Chance of precipitation 70%. Memorial Day, mostly cloudy. Chance of showers in the morning, then showers likely and chance of thunderstorms in the afternoon. Highs in the upper 70s. East winds up to 5 miles an hour. Chance of precipitation 70%. Monday night, showers likely and chance of thunderstorms until midnight, then showers after midnight. Lows in the lower 60s. Southeast winds up to 5 miles an hour. Chance of precipitation 80%. And now the extended forecast for the radio listening area. Tuesday and Tuesday night, showers and chance of thunderstorms. Highs in the upper 70s. Lows in the mid 60s. Chance of precipitation 90%. Wednesday and Wednesday night, showers and chance of thunderstorms. Highs around 80. Lows in the mid 60s. Chance of precipitation 90%. Thursday and Thursday night, mostly cloudy. A 50% chance of thunderstorms. Highs in the lower 80s. Lows in the lower 60s. Friday and Friday night, mostly cloudy. Chance of rain showers and slight chance of thunderstorms. Highs in the upper 70s. Lows in the mid 50s. Chance of precipitation 40%. Saturday and Saturday night, mostly cloudy. A 20% chance of rain showers. Highs in the upper 70s. Lows in the mid 50s. This is the climate data for Frankfurt for today. Since midnight, the high temperature was 76. The low was 67. Precipitation was 0.94 inches. Sunrise tomorrow 6:22 a.m. Sunset tomorrow 8:51 p.m. The current time is 10:37 p.m. Eastern Daylight Time. 10 p.m. Eastern Daylight Time weather conditions across north central Kentucky. At Frankfurt. And the pressure was 30.03 inches and rising. At Lexington, it was cloudy. The temperature was 69 degrees, the dew point 67, and the relative humidity 93%. The wind was southeast at 5 miles an hour. The pressure was 30.05 inches and rising. At Louisville, it was cloudy. The temperature was 70 degrees, the dew point 64, and the relative humidity 81%. The wind was northwest at 5 miles an hour. The pressure was 30.04 inches and rising. At Frankfurt, and the pressure was 30.03 inches and rising. Elsewhere around the region, at London, rain was falling with a temperature of 71. It was partly cloudy, with a temperature of 66 at Covington, 63 at Indianapolis, and 66 at Wilmington, Ohio. At Bowling Green, it was mostly cloudy, with a temperature of 70. It was cloudy, with a temperature of 68 at Jasper, Indiana, and 71 at Jackson. Now for the official National Weather Service forecast for Frankfurt and surrounding communities. Tonight, mostly cloudy with a 20% chance of thunderstorms early in the evening, then mostly cloudy overnight. Patchy fog late in the night. Lows around 60. West winds up to 5 miles an hour shifting to the south after midnight. Sunday, mostly cloudy. Patchy fog in the morning. Chance of rain showers and slight chance of thunderstorms in the morning, then chance of thunderstorms in the afternoon. Highs around 80. South winds up to 5 miles an hour. Chance of precipitation 50%. Sunday night, mostly cloudy. Showers likely and chance of thunderstorms until midnight, then chance of showers after midnight. Lows in the lower 60s.
southwest winds up to 5 miles an hour, shifting to the southeast after midnight. Chance of precipitation 70%. Memorial Day, mostly cloudy. Chance of showers in the morning, then showers likely and chance of thunderstorms in the afternoon. Highs in the upper 70s. East winds up to 5 miles an hour. Chance of precipitation 70%. Monday night, showers likely and chance of thunderstorms until midnight, then showers after midnight. Lows in the lower 60s. Southeast winds up to 5 miles an hour. Chance of precipitation 80%. And now the extended forecast for the radio listening area. Tuesday and Tuesday night, showers and chance of thunderstorms. Highs in the upper 70s. Lows in the mid 60s. Chance of precipitation 90%. Wednesday and Wednesday night, showers and chance of thunderstorms. Highs around 80. Lows in the mid 60s. Chance of precipitation 90%. Thursday and Thursday night, mostly cloudy. A 50% chance of thunderstorms. Highs in the lower 80s. Lows in the lower 60s. Friday and Friday night, mostly cloudy. Chance of rain showers and slight chance of thunderstorms. Highs in the upper 70s. Lows in the mid 50s. Chance of precipitation 40%. Saturday and Saturday night, mostly cloudy. A 20% chance of rain showers. Highs in the upper 70s. Lows in the mid 50s. This is the climate data for Frankfurt for today. Since midnight, the high temperature was 76. The low was 67. Precipitation was 0.94 inches. Sunrise tomorrow 6:22 a.m. Sunset tomorrow 8:51 p.m. 10 p.m. Eastern Daylight Time weather conditions across north-central Kentucky. At Frankfurt. And the pressure was 30.03 inches and rising. At Lexington, it was cloudy. The temperature was 69 degrees, the dew point 67, and the relative humidity 93%. The wind was southeast at 5 miles an hour. The pressure was 30.05 inches and rising. At Louisville, it was cloudy. The temperature was 70 degrees, the dew point 64, and the relative humidity 81%. The wind was northwest at 5 miles an hour. The pressure was 30.04 inches and rising. At Frankfurt, and the pressure was 30.03 inches and rising. Elsewhere around the region, at London, rain was falling, with a temperature of 71. It was partly cloudy, with a temperature of 66 at Covington, 63 at Indianapolis, and 66 at Wilmington, Ohio. At Bowling Green, it was mostly cloudy, with a temperature of 70. It was cloudy, with a temperature of 68 at Jasper, Indiana, and 71 at Jackson. 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The current time is 10:43 p.m. Eastern Daylight Time. Now for the official National Weather Service forecast for Frankfurt and surrounding communities. Tonight, mostly cloudy with a 20% chance of thunderstorms early in the evening, then mostly cloudy overnight. Patchy fog late in the night. Lows around 60. West winds up to 5 miles an hour, shifting to the south after midnight. Sunday, mostly cloudy. Patchy fog in the morning. Chance of rain showers and slight chance of thunderstorms in the morning, then chance of thunderstorms in the afternoon. Highs around 80. South winds up to 5 miles an hour. Chance of precipitation 50%. Sunday night, mostly cloudy. Showers likely and chance of thunderstorms until midnight, then chance of showers after midnight. Lows in the lower 60s. Southwest winds up to 5 miles an hour, shifting to the south.

least after midnight. Chance of precipitation 70%. Memorial Day, mostly cloudy. Chance of showers in the morning, then showers likely and chance of thunderstorms in the afternoon. Highs in the upper 70s. East winds up to 5 miles an hour. Chance of precipitation 70%. Monday night, showers likely and chance of thunderstorms until midnight, then showers after midnight. Lows in the lower 60s. Southeast winds up to 5 miles an hour. Chance of precipitation 80%. And now the extended forecast for the radio listening area. Tuesday and Tuesday night, showers and chance of thunderstorms. Highs in the upper 70s. Lows in the mid 60s. Chance of precipitation 90%. Wednesday and Wednesday night, showers and chance of thunderstorms. Highs around 80. Lows in the mid 60s. Chance of precipitation 90%. Thursday and Thursday night, mostly cloudy. A 50% chance of thunderstorms. Highs in the lower 80s. Lows in the lower 60s. Friday and Friday night, mostly cloudy. Chance of rain showers and slight chance of thunderstorms. Highs in the upper 70s. Lows in the mid 50s. Chance of precipitation 40%. Saturday and Saturday night, mostly cloudy. A 20% chance of rain showers. Highs in the upper 70s. Lows in the mid 50s. This is the climate data for Frankfurt for today. Since midnight, the high temperature was 76. The low was 67. Precipitation was 0.94 inches. Sunrise tomorrow 6:22 a.m. Sunset tomorrow 8:51 p.m. 10 p.m. Eastern Daylight Time weather conditions across north central Kentucky. At Frankfurt. And the pressure was 30.03 inches and rising. At Lexington, it was cloudy. The temperature was 69 degrees, the dew point 67, and the relative humidity 93%. The wind was southeast at 5 miles an hour. The pressure was 30.05 inches and rising. At Louisville, it was cloudy. The temperature was 70 degrees, the dew point 64, and the relative humidity 81%. The wind was northwest at 5 miles an hour. The pressure was 30.04 inches and rising. At Frankfurt, and the pressure was 30.03 inches and rising. Elsewhere around the region, at London, rain was falling, with a temperature of 71. It was partly cloudy, with a temperature of 66 at Covington, 63 at Indianapolis, and 66 at Wilmington, Ohio. At Bowling Green, it was mostly cloudy, with a temperature of 70. It was cloudy, with a temperature of 68 at Jasper, Indiana, and 71 at Jackson. The current time is 10:48 p.m. Eastern Daylight Time. Now for the official National Weather Service forecast for Frankfurt and surrounding communities. Tonight, mostly cloudy with a 20% chance of thunderstorms early in the evening, then mostly cloudy overnight. Patchy fog late in the night. Lows around 60. West winds up to 5 miles an hour shifting to the south after midnight. Sunday, mostly cloudy. Patchy fog in the morning. Chance of rain showers and slight chance of thunderstorms in the morning, then chance of thunderstorms in the afternoon. Highs around 80. South winds up to 5 miles an hour. Chance of precipitation 50%. Sunday night, mostly cloudy. Showers likely and chance of thunderstorms until midnight, then chance of showers after midnight. Lows in the lower 60s. Southwest winds up to 5 miles an hour shifting to the southeast after midnight. Chance of precipitation 70%. Memorial Day, mostly cloudy. Chance of showers in the morning, then showers likely and chance of thunderstorms in the afternoon. Highs in the upper 70s. East winds up to 5 miles an hour. Chance of precipitation 70%. Monday night, showers

likely and chance of thunderstorms until midnight, then showers after midnight. Lows in the lower 60s. Southeast winds up to 5 miles an hour. Chance of precipitation 80%. And now the extended forecast for the radio listening area. Tuesday and Tuesday night, showers and chance of thunderstorms. Highs in the upper 70s. Lows in the mid-60s. Chance of precipitation 90%. Wednesday and Wednesday night, showers and chance of thunderstorms. Highs around 80. Lows in the mid-60s. Chance of precipitation 90%. Thursday and Thursday night, mostly cloudy. A 50% chance of thunderstorms. Highs in the lower 80s. Lows in the lower 60s. Friday and Friday night, mostly cloudy. Chance of rain showers and slight chance of thunderstorms. Highs in the upper 70s. Lows in the mid-50s. Chance of precipitation 40%. Saturday and Saturday night, mostly cloudy. A 20% chance of rain showers. Highs in the upper 70s. Lows in the mid-50s. This is the climate data for Frankfurt for today. Since midnight, the high temperature was 76. The low was 67. Precipitation was 0.94 inches. Sunrise tomorrow 6:22 a.m. Sunset tomorrow 8:51 p.m. 10 p.m. Eastern Daylight Time weather conditions across north-central Kentucky. At Frankfurt. And the pressure was 30.03 inches and rising. At Lexington, it was cloudy. The temperature was 69 degrees, the dew point 67, and the relative humidity 93%. The wind was southeast at 5 miles an hour. The pressure was 30.05 inches and rising. At Louisville, it was cloudy. The temperature was 70 degrees, the dew point 64, and the relative humidity 81%. The wind was northwest at 5 miles an hour. The pressure was 30.04 inches and rising. At Frankfurt, and the pressure was 30.03 inches and rising. Elsewhere around the region, at London, rain was falling, with a temperature of 71. It was partly cloudy, with a temperature of 66 at Covington, 63 at Indianapolis, and 66 at Wilmington, Ohio. At Bowling Green, it was mostly cloudy, with a temperature of 70. It was cloudy, with a temperature of 68 at Jasper, Indiana, and 71 at Jackson. The current time is 10:52 p.m. Eastern Daylight Time. Now for the official National Weather Service forecast for Frankfurt and surrounding communities. Tonight, mostly cloudy with a 20% chance of thunderstorms early in the evening, then mostly cloudy overnight. Patchy fog late in the night. Lows around 60. West winds up to 5 miles an hour shifting to the south after midnight. Sunday, mostly cloudy. Patchy fog in the morning. Chance of rain showers and slight chance of thunderstorms in the morning, then chance of thunderstorms in the afternoon. Highs around 80. South winds up to 5 miles an hour. Chance of precipitation 50%. Sunday night, mostly cloudy. Showers likely and chance of thunderstorms until midnight, then chance of showers after midnight. Lows in the lower 60s. Southwest winds up to 5 miles an hour shifting to the southeast after midnight. Chance of precipitation 70%. Memorial Day, mostly cloudy. Chance of showers in the morning, then showers likely and chance of thunderstorms in the afternoon. Highs in the upper 70s. East winds up to 5 miles an hour. Chance of precipitation 70%. Monday night, showers likely and chance of thunderstorms until midnight, then showers after midnight. Lows in the lower 60s. Southeast winds up to 5 miles an hour. Chance of precipitation 80%. And now the extended forecast for the radio listening area. Tuesday and Tuesday night, showers and chance of thunderstorms. Highs in the upper

showers. Highs in the upper 70s. Lows in the mid-50s. This is the climate data for Frankfurt for today. Since midnight, the high temperature was 76. The low was 67. Precipitation was 0.94 inches. Sunrise tomorrow 6:22 a.m. Sunset tomorrow 8:51 p.m. 10 p.m. Eastern Daylight Time weather conditions across north central Kentucky. At Frankfurt. And the pressure was 30.03 inches and rising. At Lexington, it was cloudy. The temperature was 69 degrees, the dew point 67, and the relative humidity 93%. The wind was southeast at 5 miles an hour. The pressure was 30.05 inches and rising. At Louisville, it was cloudy. The temperature was 70 degrees, the dew point 64, and the relative humidity 81%. The wind was northwest at 5 miles an hour. The pressure was 30.04 inches and rising. At Frankfurt, and the pressure was 30.03 inches and rising. Elsewhere around the region, at London, rain was falling with a temperature of 71. It was partly cloudy, with a temperature of 66 at Covington, 63 at Indianapolis, and 66 at Wilmington, Ohio. At Bowling Green, it was mostly cloudy, with a temperature of 70. It was cloudy, with a temperature of 68 at Jasper, Indiana, and 71 at Jackson. The current time is 10:57 p.m. Eastern Daylight Time. Now for the official National Weather Service forecast for Frankfurt and surrounding communities. Tonight, mostly cloudy with a 20% chance of thunderstorms early in the evening, then mostly cloudy overnight. Patchy fog late in the night. Lows around 60. West winds up to 5 miles an hour shifting to the south after midnight. Sunday, mostly cloudy. Patchy fog in the morning. Chance of rain showers and slight chance of thunderstorms in the morning, then chance of thunderstorms in the afternoon. Highs around 80. South winds up to 5 miles an hour. Chance of precipitation 50%. Sunday night, mostly cloudy. Showers likely and chance of thunderstorms until midnight, then chance of showers after midnight. Lows in the lower 60s. Southwest winds up to 5 miles an hour shifting to the southeast after midnight. Chance of precipitation 70%. Memorial Day, mostly cloudy. Chance of showers in the morning, then showers likely and chance of thunderstorms in the afternoon. Highs in the upper 70s. East winds up to 5 miles an hour. Chance of precipitation 70%. Monday night, showers likely and chance of thunderstorms until midnight, then showers after midnight. Lows in the lower 60s. Southeast winds up to 5 miles an hour. Chance of precipitation 80%. And now the extended forecast for the radio listening area. Tuesday and Tuesday night, showers and chance of thunderstorms. Highs in the upper 70s. Lows in the mid 60s. Chance of precipitation 90%. Wednesday and Wednesday night, showers and chance of thunderstorms. Highs around 80. Lows in the mid-60s. Chance of precipitation 90%. Thursday and Thursday night, mostly cloudy. A 50% chance of thunderstorms. Highs in the lower 80s. Lows in the lower 60s. Friday and Friday night, mostly cloudy. Chance of rain showers and slight chance of thunderstorms. Highs in the upper 70s. Lows in the mid-50s. Chance of precipitation 40%. Saturday and Saturday night, mostly cloudy. A 20% chance of rain showers. Highs in the upper 70s. Lows in the mid-50s. This is the climate data for Frankfurt for today. Since midnight, the high temperature was 76. The low was 67. Precipitation was 0.94 inches. Sunrise tomorrow 6:22 a.m. Sunset

Tomorrow, 8:51 p.m. 10 p.m. Eastern Daylight Time weather conditions across north-central Kentucky. At Frankfort. And the pressure was 30.03 inches and rising. At Lexington, it was cloudy. The temperature was 69 degrees, the dew point 67, and the relative humidity 93%. The wind was southeast at 5 miles an hour. The pressure was 30.05 inches and rising. At Louisville, it was cloudy. The temperature was 70 degrees, the dew point 64, and the relative humidity 81%. The wind was northwest at 5 miles an hour. The pressure was 30.04 inches and rising. At Frankfort, and the pressure was 30.03 inches and rising. Elsewhere around the region, at London, rain was falling with a temperature of 71. It was partly cloudy with a temperature of 66 at Covington, 63 at Indianapolis, and 66 at Wilmington, Ohio. At Bowling Green, it was mostly cloudy with a temperature of 70. It was cloudy with a temperature of 68 at Jasper, Indiana, and 71 at Jackson. Now for the official National Weather Service forecast for Frankfort and surrounding communities. Tonight, mostly cloudy with a 20% chance of thunderstorms early in the evening, then mostly cloudy overnight. Patchy fog late in the night. Lows around 60. West winds up to 5 miles an hour shifting to the south after midnight. Sunday, mostly cloudy. Patchy fog in the morning. Chance of rain showers and slight chance of thunderstorms in the morning, then chance of thunderstorms in the afternoon. Highs around 80. South winds up to 5 miles an hour. Chance of precipitation 50%. Sunday night, mostly cloudy. Showers likely and chance of thunderstorms until midnight, then chance of showers after midnight. Lows in the lower 60s. Southwest winds up to 5 miles an hour shifting to the southeast after midnight. Chance of precipitation 70%. Memorial Day, mostly cloudy. Chance of showers in the morning, then showers likely and chance of thunderstorms in the afternoon. Highs in the upper 70s. East winds up to 5 miles an hour. Chance of precipitation 70%. Monday night, showers likely and chance of thunderstorms until midnight, then showers after midnight. Lows in the lower 60s. Southeast winds up to 5 miles an hour. Chance of precipitation 80%. And now the extended forecast for the radio listening area. Tuesday and Tuesday night, showers and chance of thunderstorms. Highs in the upper 70s. Lows in the mid 60s. Chance of precipitation 90%. Wednesday and Wednesday night, showers and chance of thunderstorms. Highs around 80. Lows in the mid 60s. Chance of precipitation 90%. Thursday and Thursday night, mostly cloudy. A 50% chance of thunderstorms. Highs in the lower 80s. Lows in the lower 60s. Friday and Friday night, mostly cloudy. Chance of rain showers and slight chance of thunderstorms. Highs in the upper 70s. Lows in the mid 50s. Chance of precipitation 40%. Saturday and Saturday night, mostly cloudy. A 20% chance of rain showers. Highs in the upper 70s. Lows in the mid 50s. The current time is 11:04 p.m. Eastern Daylight Time. This is the climate data for Frankfort for today. Since midnight, the high temperature was 76. The low was 67. Precipitation was 0.94 inches. Sunrise tomorrow 6:22 a.m. Sunset tomorrow 8:51 p.m. 11 p.m. Eastern Daylight Time weather conditions across north-central Kentucky. At Frankfort. And the pressure was 30.05 inches and rising. At Lexington, it was partly cloudy. The temperature was 67 degrees, the dew point 66, and the relative humidity 97%.

10%. The wind was calm. The pressure was 30.06 inches and rising. At Louisville, it was cloudy. The temperature was 70 degrees, the dew point 64, and the relative humidity 81%. The wind was northwest at 3 miles an hour. The pressure was 30.05 inches and rising. At Frankfort, and the pressure was 30.05 inches and rising. Elsewhere around the region, at London, rain was falling, with a temperature of 69. It was partly cloudy, with a temperature of 64 at Indianapolis, and 64 at Wilmington, Ohio. It was mostly cloudy, with a temperature of 64 at Covington, 67 at Jasper, Indiana, and 69 at Bowling Green. At Jackson, it was cloudy, with a temperature of 70. Now for the official National Weather Service forecast for Frankfort and surrounding communities. Tonight, mostly cloudy with a 20% chance of thunderstorms early in the evening, then mostly cloudy overnight. Patchy fog late in the night. Lows around 60. West winds up to 5 miles an hour shifting to the south after midnight. Sunday, mostly cloudy. Patchy fog in the morning. Chance of rain showers and slight chance of thunderstorms in the morning, then chance of thunderstorms in the afternoon. Highs around 80. South winds up to 5 miles an hour. Chance of precipitation 50%. Sunday night, mostly cloudy. Showers likely and chance of thunderstorms until midnight, then chance of showers after midnight. Lows in the lower 60s. Southwest winds up to 5 miles an hour shifting to the southeast after midnight. Chance of precipitation 70%. Memorial Day, mostly cloudy. Chance of showers in the morning, then showers likely and chance of thunderstorms in the afternoon. Highs in the upper 70s. East winds up to 5 miles an hour. Chance of precipitation 70%. Monday night, showers likely and chance of thunderstorms until midnight, then showers after midnight. Lows in the lower 60s. Southeast winds up to 5 miles an hour. Chance of precipitation 80%. And now the extended forecast for the radio listening area. Tuesday and Tuesday night, showers and chance of thunderstorms. Highs in the upper 70s. Lows in the mid 60s. Chance of precipitation 90%. Wednesday and Wednesday night, showers and chance of thunderstorms. Highs around 80. Lows in the mid 60s. Chance of precipitation 90%. Thursday and Thursday night, mostly cloudy. A 50% chance of thunderstorms. Highs in the lower 80s. Lows in the lower 60s. Friday and Friday night, mostly cloudy. Chance of rain showers and slight chance of thunderstorms. Highs in the upper 70s. Lows in the mid 50s. Chance of precipitation 40%. Saturday and Saturday night, mostly cloudy. A 20% chance of rain showers. Highs in the upper 70s. Lows in the mid 50s. The current time is 11:09 p.m. Eastern Daylight Time. This is the climate data for Frankfort for today. Since midnight, the high temperature was 76. The low was 67. Precipitation was 0.94 inches. Sunrise tomorrow 6:22 a.m. Sunset tomorrow 8:51 p.m. 11 p.m. Eastern Daylight Time weather conditions across north central Kentucky. At Frankfort, and the pressure was 30.05 inches and rising. At Lexington, it was partly cloudy. The temperature was 67 degrees, the dew point 66, and the relative humidity 97%. The wind was calm. The pressure was 30.06 inches and rising. At Louisville, it was cloudy. The temperature was 70 degrees, the dew point 64, and the relative humidity 81%. The wind was northwest at 3 miles an hour. The pressure was 30.05 inches and rising.

Frankfurt, and the pressure was 30.05 inches and rising. Elsewhere around the region, at London, rain was falling with a temperature of 69. It was partly cloudy, with a temperature of 64 at Indianapolis and 64 at Wilmington, Ohio. It was mostly cloudy, with a temperature of 64 at Covington, 67 at Jasper, Indiana, and 69 at Bowling Green. At Jackson, it was cloudy, with a temperature of 70. Now for the official National Weather Service forecast for Frankfurt and surrounding communities. Tonight, mostly cloudy with a 20% chance of thunderstorms early in the evening, then mostly cloudy overnight. Patchy fog late in the night. Lows around 60. West winds up to 5 miles an hour shifting to the south after midnight. Sunday, mostly cloudy. Patchy fog in the morning. Chance of rain showers and slight chance of thunderstorms in the morning, then chance of thunderstorms in the afternoon. Highs around 80. South winds up to 5 miles an hour. Chance of precipitation 50%. Sunday night, mostly cloudy. Showers likely and chance of thunderstorms until midnight, then chance of showers after midnight. Lows in the lower 60s. Southwest winds up to 5 miles an hour shifting to the southeast after midnight. Chance of precipitation 70%. Memorial Day, mostly cloudy. Chance of showers in the morning, then showers likely and chance of thunderstorms in the afternoon. Highs in the upper 70s. East winds up to 5 miles an hour. Chance of precipitation 70%. Monday night, showers likely and chance of thunderstorms until midnight, then showers after midnight. Lows in the lower 60s. Southeast winds up to 5 miles an hour. Chance of precipitation 80%. And now the extended forecast for the radio listening area. Tuesday and Tuesday night, showers and chance of thunderstorms. Highs in the upper 70s. Lows in the mid 60s. Chance of precipitation 90%. Wednesday and Wednesday night, showers and chance of thunderstorms. Highs around 80. Lows in the mid-60s. Chance of precipitation 90%. Thursday and Thursday night, mostly cloudy. A 50% chance of thunderstorms. Highs in the lower 80s. Lows in the lower 60s. Friday and Friday night, mostly cloudy. Chance of rain showers and slight chance of thunderstorms. Highs in the upper 70s. Lows in the mid-50s. Chance of precipitation 40%. Saturday and Saturday night, mostly cloudy. A 20% chance of rain showers. Highs in the upper 70s. Lows in the mid-50s. 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The current time is 11:14 p.m. Eastern Daylight Time. This is the climate data for Frankfurt for today. Since midnight, the high temperature was 76. The low was 67. Precipitation was 0.94 inches. Sunrise tomorrow 6:22 a.m. Sunset tomorrow 8:51 p.m. 11 p.m. Eastern Daylight Time weather conditions across north-central Kentucky. At Frankfurt. And the pressure was 30.05 inches and rising. At Lexington, it was mostly cloudy. The temperature was 67 degrees. The dew point 66, and the relative humidity 97%. The wind was calm. The pressure was 30.06 inches and rising. At Louisville, it was cloudy. The temperature was 70 degrees, the dew point 64, and the relative humidity 81%. The wind was northwest at 3 miles an hour. The pressure was 30.05 inches and rising. At Frankfurt, and the pressure was 30.05 inches.

and rising. Elsewhere around the region, at London, rain was falling with a temperature of 69. It was partly cloudy with a temperature of 64 at Indianapolis, 64 at Wilmington, Ohio, and 69 at Bowling Green. It was mostly cloudy with a temperature of 64 at Covington and 67 at Jasper, Indiana. At Jackson, it was cloudy with a temperature of 70. Now for the official National Weather Service forecast for Frankfort and surrounding communities. Tonight, mostly cloudy with a 20% chance of thunderstorms early in the evening, then mostly cloudy overnight. Patchy fog late in the night. Lows around 60. West winds up to 5 miles an hour shifting to the south after midnight. Sunday, mostly cloudy. Patchy fog in the morning. Chance of rain showers and slight chance of thunderstorms in the morning, then chance of thunderstorms in the afternoon. Highs around 80. South winds up to 5 miles an hour. Chance of precipitation 50%. Sunday night, mostly cloudy. Showers likely and chance of thunderstorms until midnight, then chance of showers after midnight. Lows in the lower 60s. Southwest winds up to 5 miles an hour shifting to the southeast after midnight. Chance of precipitation 70%. Memorial Day, mostly cloudy. Chance of showers in the morning, then showers likely and chance of thunderstorms in the afternoon. Highs in the upper 70s. East winds up to 5 miles an hour. Chance of precipitation 70%. Monday night, showers likely and chance of thunderstorms until midnight, then showers after midnight. Lows in the lower 60s. Southeast winds up to 5 miles an hour. Chance of precipitation 80%. And now the extended forecast for the radio listening area. Tuesday and Tuesday night, showers and chance of thunderstorms. Highs in the upper 70s. Lows in the mid 60s. Chance of precipitation 90%. Wednesday and Wednesday night, showers and chance of thunderstorms. Highs around 80. Lows in the mid-60s. Chance of precipitation 90%. Thursday and Thursday night, mostly cloudy. A 50% chance of thunderstorms. Highs in the lower 80s. Lows in the lower 60s. Friday and Friday night, mostly cloudy. Chance of rain showers and slight chance of thunderstorms. Highs in the upper 70s. Lows in the mid-50s. Chance of precipitation 40%. Saturday and Saturday night, mostly cloudy. A 20% chance of rain showers. Highs in the upper 70s. Lows in the mid-50s. The current time is 11:18 p.m. Eastern Daylight Time. This is the climate data for Frankfort for today. Since midnight, the high temperature was 76. The low was 67. Precipitation was 0.94 inches. Sunrise tomorrow 6:22 a.m. Sunset tomorrow 8:51 p.m. 11 p.m. Eastern Daylight Time weather conditions across north central Kentucky. At Frankfort, and the pressure was 30.05 inches and rising. At Lexington, it was mostly cloudy. The temperature was 67 degrees, the dew point 66, and the relative humidity 97%. The wind was calm. The pressure was 30.06 inches and rising. At Louisville, it was cloudy. The temperature was 70 degrees, the dew point 64, and the relative humidity 81%. The wind was northwest at 3 miles an hour. The pressure was 30.05 inches and rising. At Frankfort, and the pressure was 30.05 inches and rising. Elsewhere around the region, at London, rain was falling with a temperature of 69. It was partly cloudy with a temperature of 64 at Indianapolis, 64 at Wilmington, Ohio, and 69 at Bowling Green. It was mostly cloudy with a temperature of 64 at Covington and 67 at Jasper, Indiana.

Jackson, it was cloudy, with a temperature of 70. Now for the official National Weather Service forecast for Frankfort and surrounding communities. Tonight, mostly cloudy with a 20% chance of thunderstorms early in the evening, then mostly cloudy overnight. Patchy fog late in the night. Lows around 60. West winds up to 5 miles an hour shifting to the south after midnight. Sunday, mostly cloudy. Patchy fog in the morning. Chance of rain showers and slight chance of thunderstorms in the morning, then chance of thunderstorms in the afternoon. Highs around 80. South winds up to 5 miles an hour. Chance of precipitation 50%. Sunday night, mostly cloudy. Showers likely and chance of thunderstorms until midnight, then chance of showers after midnight. Lows in the lower 60s. Southwest winds up to 5 miles an hour shifting to the southeast after midnight. Chance of precipitation 70%. Memorial Day, mostly cloudy. Chance of showers in the morning, then showers likely and chance of thunderstorms in the afternoon. Highs in the upper 70s. East winds up to 5 miles an hour. Chance of precipitation 70%. Monday night, showers likely and chance of thunderstorms until midnight, then showers after midnight. Lows in the lower 60s. Southeast winds up to 5 miles an hour. Chance of precipitation 80%. And now the extended forecast for the radio listening area. Tuesday and Tuesday night, showers and chance of thunderstorms. Highs in the upper 70s. Lows in the mid 60s. Chance of precipitation 90%. Wednesday and Wednesday night, showers and chance of thunderstorms. Highs around 80. Lows in the mid-60s. Chance of precipitation 90%. Thursday and Thursday night, mostly cloudy. A 50% chance of thunderstorms. Highs in the lower 80s. Lows in the lower 60s. Friday and Friday night, mostly cloudy. Chance of rain showers and slight chance of thunderstorms. Highs in the upper 70s. Lows in the mid-50s. Chance of precipitation 40%. Saturday and Saturday night, mostly cloudy. A 20% chance of rain showers. Highs in the upper 70s. Lows in the mid-50s. The current time is 11:23 p.m. Eastern Daylight Time. This is the climate data for Frankfort for today. Since midnight, the high temperature was 76. The low was 67. Precipitation was 0.94 inches. Sunrise tomorrow 6:22 a.m. Sunset tomorrow 8:51 p.m. 11 p.m. Eastern Daylight Time weather conditions across north central Kentucky. At Frankfort, and the pressure was 30.05 inches and rising. At Lexington, it was mostly cloudy. The temperature was 67 degrees, the dew point 66, and the relative humidity 97%. The wind was calm. The pressure was 30.06 inches and rising. At Louisville, it was cloudy. The temperature was 70 degrees, the dew point 64, and the relative humidity 81%. The wind was northwest at 3 miles an hour. The pressure was 30.05 inches and rising. At Frankfort, and the pressure was 30.05 inches and rising. Elsewhere around the region, at London, rain was falling with a temperature of 69. It was partly cloudy with a temperature of 64 at Indianapolis, 64 at Wilmington, Ohio, and 69 at Bowling Green. It was mostly cloudy with a temperature of 64 at Covington and 67 at Jasper, Indiana. At Jackson, it was cloudy, with a temperature of 70. Now for the official National Weather Service forecast for Frankfort and surrounding communities. Tonight, mostly cloudy with a 20% chance of thunderstorms early in the evening, then mostly cloudy overnight. Patchy fog late in the night. Lows around 60. West winds

to 5 miles an hour, shifting to the south after midnight. Sunday, mostly cloudy. Patchy fog in the morning. Chance of rain, showers, and slight chance of thunderstorms in the morning, then chance of thunderstorms in the afternoon. Highs around 80. South winds up to 5 miles an hour. Chance of precipitation 50%. Sunday night, mostly cloudy. Showers likely and chance of thunderstorms until midnight, then chance of showers after midnight. Lows in the lower 60s. Southwest winds up to 5 miles an hour, shifting to the southeast after midnight. Chance of precipitation 70%. Memorial Day, mostly cloudy. Chance of showers in the morning, then showers likely and chance of thunderstorms in the afternoon. Highs in the upper 70s. East winds up to 5 miles an hour. Chance of precipitation 70%. Monday night, showers likely and chance of thunderstorms until midnight, then showers after midnight. Lows in the lower 60s. Southeast winds up to 5 miles an hour. Chance of precipitation 80%. And now the extended forecast for the radio listening area. Tuesday and Tuesday night, showers and chance of thunderstorms. Highs in the upper 70s. Lows in the mid 60s. Chance of precipitation 90%. Wednesday and Wednesday night, showers and chance of thunderstorms. Highs around 80. Lows in the mid-60s. Chance of precipitation 90%. Thursday and Thursday night, mostly cloudy. A 50% chance of thunderstorms. Highs in the lower 80s. Lows in the lower 60s. Friday and Friday night, mostly cloudy. Chance of rain, showers, and slight chance of thunderstorms. Highs in the upper 70s. Lows in the mid-50s. Chance of precipitation 40%. Saturday and Saturday night, mostly cloudy. A 20% chance of rain, showers. Highs in the upper 70s. Lows in the mid-50s. The current time is 11:27 p.m. Eastern Daylight Time. 11 p.m. Eastern Daylight Time weather conditions across north central Kentucky. At Frankfort. And the pressure was 30.05 inches and rising. At Lexington, it was mostly cloudy. The temperature was 67 degrees, the dew point 66, and the relative humidity 97%. The wind was calm. The pressure was 30.06 inches and rising. At Louisville, it was cloudy. The temperature was 70 degrees, the dew point 64, and the relative humidity 81%. The wind was northwest at 3 miles an hour. The pressure was 30.05 inches and rising. At Frankfort, and the pressure was 30.05 inches and rising. Elsewhere around the region, at London, rain was falling with a temperature of 69. It was partly cloudy, with a temperature of 64 at Indianapolis, 64 at Wilmington, Ohio, and 69 at Bowling Green. It was mostly cloudy, with a temperature of 64 at Covington, and 67 at Jasper, Indiana. At Jackson, it was cloudy, with a temperature of 70. Now for the official National Weather Service forecast for Frankfort and surrounding communities. Tonight, mostly cloudy with a 20% chance of thunderstorms early in the evening, then mostly cloudy overnight. Patchy fog late in the night. Lows around 60. West winds up to 5 miles an hour, shifting to the south after midnight. Sunday, mostly cloudy. Patchy fog in the morning. Chance of rain, showers, and slight chance of thunderstorms in the morning, then chance of thunderstorms in the afternoon. Highs around 80. South winds up to 5 miles an hour. Chance of precipitation 50%. Sunday night, mostly cloudy. Showers likely and chance of thunderstorms until midnight, then chance of showers after midnight. Lows in the lower 60s. Southwest winds up to 5 miles an hour, shifting to the southeast after midnight. Chance of precipitation 70%.

Bet. Memorial Day, mostly cloudy. Chance of showers in the morning, then showers likely and chance of thunderstorms in the afternoon. Highs in the upper 70s. East winds up to 5 miles an hour. Chance of precipitation 70%. Monday night, showers likely and chance of thunderstorms until midnight, then showers after midnight. Lows in the lower 60s. Southeast winds up to 5 miles an hour. Chance of precipitation 80%. And now the extended forecast for the radio listening area. Tuesday and Tuesday night, showers and chance of thunderstorms. Highs in the upper 70s. Lows in the mid 60s. Chance of precipitation 90%. Wednesday and Wednesday night, showers and chance of thunderstorms. Highs around 80. Lows in the mid 60s. Chance of precipitation 90%. Thursday and Thursday night, mostly cloudy. A 50% chance of thunderstorms. Highs in the lower 80s. Lows in the lower 60s. Friday and Friday night, mostly cloudy. Chance of rain showers and slight chance of thunderstorms. Highs in the upper 70s. Lows in the mid 50s. Chance of precipitation 40%. Saturday and Saturday night, mostly cloudy. A 20% chance of rain showers. Highs in the upper 70s. Lows in the mid 50s. The current time is 11:32 p.m. Eastern Daylight Time. 11 p.m. Eastern Daylight Time weather conditions across north central Kentucky. At Frankfort. And the pressure was 30.05 inches and rising. At Lexington, it was mostly cloudy. The temperature was 67 degrees, the dew point 66, and the relative humidity 97%. The wind was calm. The pressure was 30.06 inches and rising. At Louisville, it was cloudy. The temperature was 70 degrees, the dew point 64, and the relative humidity 81%. The wind was northwest at 3 miles an hour. The pressure was 30.05 inches and rising. At Frankfort. And the pressure was 30.05 inches at 3 miles an hour. The pressure was 30.05 inches and rising. At Frankfort. And the pressure was 30.05 inches and rising. Elsewhere around the region, at London, rain was falling with a temperature of 69. It was partly cloudy, with a temperature of 64 at Indianapolis, 64 at Wilmington, Ohio, and 69 at Bowling Green. It was mostly cloudy, with a temperature of 64 at Covington, and 67 at Jasper, Indiana. At Jackson, it was cloudy, with a temperature of 70. Now for the official National Weather Service forecast for Frankfort and surrounding communities. Tonight, mostly cloudy with a 20% chance of thunderstorms early in the evening, then mostly cloudy overnight. Patchy fog late in the night. Lows around 60. West winds up to 5 miles an hour shifting to the south after midnight. Sunday, mostly cloudy. Patchy fog in the morning. Chance of rain showers and slight chance of thunderstorms in the morning, then chance of thunderstorms in the afternoon. Highs around 80. South winds up to 5 miles an hour. Chance of precipitation 50%. Sunday night, mostly cloudy. Showers likely and chance of thunderstorms until midnight, then chance of showers after midnight. Lows in the lower 60s. Southwest winds up to 5 miles an hour shifting to the southeast after midnight. Chance of precipitation 70%. Memorial Day, mostly cloudy. Chance of showers in the morning, then showers likely and chance of thunderstorms in the afternoon. Highs in the upper 70s. East winds up to 5 miles an hour. Chance of precipitation 70%. Monday night, showers likely and chance of thunderstorms until midnight, then showers after midnight. Lows in the lower 60s. Southeast winds up to 5 miles an hour. Chance of precipitation 80%.

And now the extended forecast for the radio listening area. Tuesday and Tuesday night, showers and chance of thunderstorms. Highs in the upper 70s. Lows in the mid-60s. Chance of precipitation 90%. Wednesday and Wednesday night, showers and chance of thunderstorms. Highs around 80. Lows in the mid-60s. Chance of precipitation 90%. Thursday and Thursday night, mostly cloudy. A 50% chance of thunderstorms. Highs in the lower 80s. Lows in the lower 60s. Friday and Friday night, mostly cloudy. Chance of rain showers and slight chance of thunderstorms. Highs in the upper 70s. Lows in the mid 50s. Chance of precipitation 40%. Saturday and Saturday night, mostly cloudy. A 20% chance of rain showers. Highs in the upper 70s. Lows in the mid 50s. 11 p.m. Eastern Daylight Time weather conditions across north central Kentucky. At Frankfort. And the pressure was 30.05 inches and rising. At Lexington, it was mostly cloudy. The temperature was 67 degrees, the dew point 66, and the relative humidity 97%. The wind was calm. The pressure was 30.06 inches and rising. At Louisville, it was cloudy. The temperature was 70 degrees, the dew point 64, and the relative humidity 81%. The wind was northwest at 3 miles an hour. The pressure was 30.05 inches and rising. At Frankfort. And the pressure was 30.05 inches and rising. Elsewhere around the region, at London, rain was falling with a temperature of 69. It was partly cloudy with a temperature of 64 at Indianapolis, 64 at Wilmington, Ohio, and 69 at Bowling Green. It was mostly cloudy with a temperature of 64 at Covington and 67 at Jasper, Indiana. At Jackson, it was cloudy with a temperature of 70. The current time is 11:37 p.m. Eastern Daylight Time. Now for the official National Weather Service forecast for Frankfort and surrounding communities. Tonight, mostly cloudy with a 20% chance of thunderstorms early in the evening, then mostly cloudy overnight. Patchy fog late in the night. Lows around 60. West winds up to 5 miles an hour shifting to the south after midnight. Sunday, mostly cloudy. Patchy fog in the morning. Chance of rain showers and slight chance of thunderstorms in the morning, then chance of thunderstorms in the afternoon. Highs around 80. South winds up to 5 miles an hour. Chance of precipitation 50%. Sunday night, mostly cloudy. Showers likely and chance of thunderstorms until midnight, then chance of showers after midnight. Lows in the lower 60s. Southwest winds up to 5 miles an hour shifting to the southeast after midnight. Chance of precipitation 70%. Memorial Day, mostly cloudy. Chance of showers in the morning, then showers likely and chance of thunderstorms in the afternoon. Highs in the upper 70s. East winds up to 5 miles an hour. Chance of precipitation 70%. Monday night, showers likely and chance of thunderstorms until midnight, then showers after midnight. Lows in the lower 60s. Southeast winds up to 5 miles an hour. Chance of precipitation 80%. And now the extended forecast for the radio listening area. Tuesday and Tuesday night, showers and chance of thunderstorms. Highs in the upper 70s. Lows in the mid 60s. Chance of precipitation 90%. Wednesday and Wednesday night, showers and chance of thunderstorms. Highs around 80. Lows in the mid 60s. Chance of precipitation 90%. Thursday and Thursday night, mostly cloudy. A 50% chance of thunderstorms. Highs in the lower 80s. Lows in the lower 60s. Friday and Friday night, mostly cloudy.
chance of rain showers and slight chance of thunderstorms. Highs in the upper 70s. Lows in the mid-50s. Chance of precipitation 40%. Saturday and Saturday night, mostly cloudy. A 20% chance of rain showers. Highs in the upper 70s. Lows in the mid-50s. 11 p.m. Eastern Daylight Time weather conditions across north-central Kentucky. At Frankfort. And the pressure was 30.05 inches and rising. At Lexington, it was mostly cloudy. The temperature was 67 degrees, the dew point 66, and the relative humidity 97%. The wind was calm. The pressure was 30.06 inches and rising. At Louisville, it was cloudy. The temperature was 70 degrees, the dew point 64, and the relative humidity 81%. The wind was northwest at 3 miles an hour. The pressure was 30.05 inches and rising. At Frankfort. And the pressure was 30.05 inches and rising. Elsewhere around the region, at London, rain was falling with a temperature of 69. It was partly cloudy with a temperature of 64 at Indianapolis, 64 at Wilmington, Ohio, and 69 at Bowling Green. It was mostly cloudy with a temperature of 64 at Covington and 67 at Jasper, Indiana. At Jackson, it was cloudy with a temperature of 70. 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The current time is 11:42 p.m. Eastern Daylight Time. Now for the official National Weather Service forecast for Frankfort and surrounding communities. Tonight, mostly cloudy with a 20% chance of thunderstorms early in the evening, then mostly cloudy overnight. Patchy fog late in the night. Lows around 60. West winds up to 5 miles an hour shifting to the south after midnight. Sunday, mostly cloudy. Patchy fog in the morning. Chance of rain showers and slight chance of thunderstorms in the morning, then chance of thunderstorms in the afternoon. Highs around 80. South winds up to 5 miles an hour. Chance of precipitation 50%. Sunday night, mostly cloudy. Showers likely and chance of thunderstorms until midnight, then chance of showers after midnight. Lows in the lower 60s. Southwest winds up to 5 miles an hour shifting to the southeast after midnight. Chance of precipitation 70%. Memorial Day, mostly cloudy. Chance of showers in the morning, then showers likely and chance of thunderstorms in the afternoon. Highs in the upper 70s. East winds up to 5 miles an hour. Chance of precipitation 70%. Monday night, showers likely and chance of thunderstorms until midnight, then showers after midnight. Lows in the lower 60s. Southeast winds up to 5 miles an hour. Chance of precipitation 80%. And now the extended forecast for the radio listening area. Tuesday and Tuesday night, showers and chance of thunderstorms. Highs in the upper 70s. Lows in the mid 60s. Chance of precipitation 90%. Wednesday and Wednesday night, showers and chance of thunderstorms. Highs around 80. Lows in the mid-60s. Chance of precipitation 90%. Thursday and Thursday night, mostly cloudy. A 50% chance of thunderstorms. Highs in the lower 80s. Lows in the lower 60s. Friday and Friday night, mostly cloudy. Chance of rain showers and slight chance of thunderstorms. Highs in the upper 70s. Lows in the mid-50s. Chance of precipitation 40%. Saturday and Saturday night, mostly cloudy. A 20% chance of rain showers. Highs in the upper 70s. Lows in the mid-50s. 11

p.m. Eastern Daylight Time weather conditions across north-central Kentucky at Frankfort, and the pressure was 30.05 inches and rising. At Lexington, it was mostly cloudy. The temperature was 67 degrees, the dew point 66, and the relative humidity 97%. The wind was calm. The pressure was 30.06 inches and rising. At Louisville, it was cloudy. The temperature was 70 degrees, the dew point 64, and the relative humidity 81%. The wind was northwest at 3 miles an hour. The pressure was 30.05 inches and rising. At Frankfort, and the pressure was 30.05 inches and rising. Elsewhere around the region, at London, rain was falling with a temperature of 69. It was partly cloudy with a temperature of 64 at Indianapolis, 64 at Wilmington, Ohio, and 69 at Bowling Green. It was mostly cloudy with a temperature of 64 at Covington and 67 at Jasper, Indiana. At Jackson, it was cloudy with a temperature of 70. Now for the official National Weather Service forecast for Frankfort and surrounding communities. Tonight, mostly cloudy with a 20% chance of thunderstorms early in the evening, then mostly cloudy overnight. Patchy fog late in the night. Lows around 60. West winds up to 5 miles an hour shifting to the south after midnight. Sunday, mostly cloudy. Patchy fog in the morning. Chance of rain showers and slight chance of thunderstorms in the morning, then chance of thunderstorms in the afternoon. Highs around 80. South winds up to 5 miles an hour. Chance of precipitation 50%. Sunday night, mostly cloudy. Showers likely and chance of thunderstorms until midnight, then chance of showers after midnight. Lows in the lower 60s. Southwest winds up to 5 miles an hour shifting to the southeast after midnight. Chance of precipitation 70%. Memorial Day, mostly cloudy. Chance of showers in the morning, then showers likely and chance of thunderstorms in the afternoon. Highs in the upper 70s. East winds up to 5 miles an hour. Chance of precipitation 70%. Monday night, showers likely and chance of thunderstorms until midnight, then showers after midnight. Lows in the lower 60s. Southeast winds up to 5 miles an hour. Chance of precipitation 80%. And now the extended forecast for the radio listening area. Tuesday and Tuesday night, showers and chance of thunderstorms. Highs in the upper 70s. Lows in the mid 60s. Chance of precipitation 90%. Wednesday and Wednesday night, showers and chance of thunderstorms. Highs around 80. Lows in the mid-60s. Chance of precipitation 90%. Thursday and Thursday night, mostly cloudy. A 50% chance of thunderstorms. Highs in the lower 80s. Lows in the lower 60s. Friday and Friday night, mostly cloudy. Chance of rain showers and slight chance of thunderstorms. Highs in the upper 70s. Lows in the mid-50s. Chance of precipitation 40%. Saturday and Saturday night, mostly cloudy. A 20% chance of rain showers. Highs in the upper 70s. Lows in the mid-50s. The current time is 11:49 p.m. Eastern Daylight Time. 11 p.m. Eastern Daylight Time weather conditions across north-central Kentucky. At Frankfort. And the pressure was 30.05 inches and rising. At Lexington, it was mostly cloudy. The temperature was 67 degrees, the dew point 66, and the relative humidity 97%. The wind was calm. The pressure was 30.06 inches and rising. At Louisville, it was cloudy. The temperature was 70 degrees, the dew point 64, and the relative humidity 81%. The wind was northwest at 3 miles an hour. The pressure was 30.05 inches and rising.

at Frankfurt, and the pressure was 30.05 inches and rising. Elsewhere around the region, at London, rain was falling with a temperature of 69. It was partly cloudy with a temperature of 64 at Indianapolis, 64 at Wilmington, Ohio, and 69 at Bowling Green. It was mostly cloudy with a temperature of 64 at Covington and 67 at Jasper, Indiana. At Jackson, it was cloudy with a temperature of 70. Now for the official National Weather Service forecast for Frankfurt and surrounding communities. Tonight, mostly cloudy with a 20% chance of thunderstorms early in the evening, then mostly cloudy overnight. Patchy fog late in the night. Lows around 60. West winds up to 5 miles an hour shifting to the south after midnight. Sunday, mostly cloudy. Patchy fog in the morning. Chance of rain showers and slight chance of thunderstorms in the morning, then chance of thunderstorms in the afternoon. Highs around 80. South winds up to 5 miles an hour. Chance of precipitation 50%. Sunday night, mostly cloudy. Showers likely and chance of thunderstorms until midnight, then chance of showers after midnight. Lows in the lower 60s. Southwest winds up to 5 miles an hour shifting to the southeast after midnight. Chance of precipitation 70%. Memorial Day, mostly cloudy. Chance of showers in the morning, then showers likely and chance of thunderstorms in the afternoon. Highs in the upper 70s. East winds up to 5 miles an hour. Chance of precipitation 70%. Monday night, showers likely and chance of thunderstorms until midnight, then showers after midnight. Lows in the lower 60s. Southeast winds up to 5 miles an hour. Chance of precipitation 80%. And now the extended forecast for the radio listening area. Tuesday and Tuesday night, showers and chance of thunderstorms. Highs in the upper 70s. Lows in the mid 60s. Chance of precipitation 90%. Wednesday and Wednesday night, showers and chance of thunderstorms. Highs around 80. Lows in the mid 60s. Chance of precipitation 90%. Thursday and Thursday night, mostly cloudy. A 50% chance of thunderstorms. Highs in the lower 80s. Lows in the lower 60s. Friday and Friday night, mostly cloudy. Chance of rain showers and slight chance of thunderstorms. Highs in the upper 70s. Lows in the mid 50s. Chance of precipitation 40%. Saturday and Saturday night, mostly cloudy. A 20% chance of rain showers. Highs in the upper 70s. Lows in the mid 50s. The current time is 11:53 p.m. Eastern Daylight Time. 11 p.m. Eastern Daylight Time weather conditions across north central Kentucky. At Frankfurt. And the pressure was 30.05 inches and rising. At Lexington, it was mostly cloudy. The temperature was 67 degrees, the dew point 66, and the relative humidity 97%. The wind was calm. The pressure was 30.06 inches and rising. At Louisville, it was cloudy. The temperature was 70 degrees, the dew point 64, and the relative humidity 81%. The wind was northwest at 3 miles an hour. The pressure was 30.05 inches and rising. At Frankfurt, and the pressure was 30.05 inches and rising. Elsewhere around the region, at London, rain was falling with a temperature of 69. It was partly cloudy, with a temperature of 64 at Indianapolis, 64 at Wilmington, Ohio, and 69 at Bowling Green. It was mostly cloudy, with a temperature of 64 at Covington and 67 at Jasper, Indiana. At Jackson, it was cloudy, with a temperature of 70. Now for the official National Weather Service forecast for Frankfurt and surrounding communities. Tonight, mostly cloudy with a 20% chance of thunderstorms early in the evening.

Hour shifting to the southeast after midnight. Chance of precipitation 70%. Memorial Day, mostly cloudy. Chance of showers in the morning, then showers likely and chance of thunderstorms in the afternoon. Highs in the upper 70s. East winds up to 5 miles an hour. Chance of precipitation 70%. Monday night, showers likely and chance of thunderstorms until midnight, then showers after midnight. Lows in the lower 60s. Southeast winds up to 5 miles an hour. Chance of precipitation 80%. And now the extended forecast for the radio listening area. Tuesday and Tuesday night, showers and chance of thunderstorms. Highs in the upper 70s. Lows in the mid 60s. Chance of precipitation 90%. Wednesday and Wednesday night, showers and chance of thunderstorms. Highs around 80. Lows in the mid-60s. Chance of precipitation 90%. Thursday and Thursday night, mostly cloudy. A 50% chance of thunderstorms. Highs in the lower 80s. Lows in the lower 60s. Friday and Friday night, mostly cloudy. Chance of rain showers and slight chance of thunderstorms. Highs in the upper 70s. Lows in the mid-50s. Chance of precipitation 40%. Saturday and Saturday night, mostly cloudy. A 20% chance of rain showers. Highs in the upper 70s. Lows in the mid-50s. The current time is 11:57 p.m. Eastern Daylight Time. 11 p.m. Eastern Daylight Time weather conditions across north central Kentucky. At Frankfort. And the pressure was 30.05 inches and rising. At Lexington, it was mostly cloudy. The temperature was 67 degrees, the dew point 66, and the relative humidity 97%. The wind was calm. The pressure was 30.06 inches and rising. At Louisville, it was cloudy. The temperature was 70 degrees, the dew point 64, and the relative humidity 81%. The wind was northwest at 3 miles an hour. The pressure was 30.05 inches and rising. At Frankfort, and the pressure was 30.05 inches and rising. Elsewhere around the region, at London, rain was falling with a temperature of 69. It was partly cloudy, with a temperature of 64 at Indianapolis, 64 at Wilmington, Ohio, and 69 at Bowling Green. It was mostly cloudy, with a temperature of 64 at Covington, and 67 at Jasper, Indiana. At Jackson, it was cloudy, with a temperature of 70. Now for the official National Weather Service forecast for Frankfort and surrounding communities. Tonight, mostly cloudy with a 20% chance of thunderstorms early in the evening, then mostly cloudy overnight. Patchy fog late in the night. Lows around 60. West winds up to 5 miles an hour shifting to the south after midnight. Sunday, mostly cloudy. Patchy fog in the morning. Chance of rain showers and slight chance of thunderstorms in the morning, then chance of thunderstorms in the afternoon. Highs around 80. South winds up to 5 miles an hour. Chance of precipitation 50%. Sunday night, mostly cloudy. Showers likely and chance of thunderstorms until midnight, then chance of showers after midnight. Lows in the lower 60s. Southwest winds up to 5 miles an hour shifting to the southeast after midnight. Chance of precipitation 70%. Memorial Day, mostly cloudy. Chance of showers in the morning, then showers likely and chance of thunderstorms in the afternoon. Highs in the upper 70s. East winds up to 5 miles an hour. Chance of precipitation 70%. Monday night, showers likely and chance of thunderstorms until midnight, then showers after midnight. Lows in the lower 60s. Southeast winds up to 5 miles an hour. Chance of precipitation 80%. And now the extended forecast for the radio listening area.

and Tuesday night, showers and chance of thunderstorms. Highs in the upper 70s. Lows in the mid-60s. Chance of precipitation 90%. Wednesday and Wednesday night, showers and chance of thunderstorms. Highs around 80. Lows in the mid-60s. Chance of precipitation 90%. Thursday and Thursday night, mostly cloudy. A 50% chance of thunderstorms. Highs in the lower 80s. Lows in the lower 60s. Friday and Friday night, mostly cloudy. Chance of rain showers and slight chance of thunderstorms. Highs in the upper 70s. Lows in the mid 50s. Chance of precipitation 40%. Saturday and Saturday night, mostly cloudy. A 20% chance of rain showers. Highs in the upper 70s. Lows in the mid 50s. The current time is 12:02 a.m. Eastern Daylight Time. 11 p.m. Eastern Daylight Time weather conditions across north central Kentucky. At Frankfort. And the pressure was 30.05 inches and rising. At Lexington, it was mostly cloudy. The temperature was 67 degrees, the dew point 66, and the relative humidity 97%. The wind was calm. The pressure was 30.06 inches and rising. At Louisville, it was cloudy. The temperature was 70 degrees, the dew point 64, and the relative humidity 81%. The wind was northwest at 3 miles an hour. The pressure was 30.05 inches and rising. At Frankfort. And the pressure was 30.05 inches and rising. Elsewhere around the region, at London, rain was falling with a temperature of 69. It was partly cloudy with a temperature of 64 at Indianapolis, 64 at Wilmington, Ohio, and 69 at Bowling Green. It was mostly cloudy with a temperature of 64 at Covington and 67 at Jasper, Indiana. At Jackson, it was cloudy with a temperature of 70. Now for the official National Weather Service forecast for Frankfort and surrounding communities. Tonight, mostly cloudy with a 20% chance of thunderstorms early in the evening, then mostly cloudy overnight. Patchy fog late in the night. Lows around 60. West winds up to 5 miles an hour shifting to the south after midnight. Sunday, mostly cloudy. Patchy fog in the morning. Chance of rain showers and slight chance of thunderstorms in the morning, then chance of thunderstorms in the afternoon. Highs around 80. South winds up to 5 miles an hour. Chance of precipitation 50%. Sunday night, mostly cloudy. Showers likely and chance of thunderstorms until midnight, then chance of showers after midnight. Lows in the lower 60s. Southwest winds up to 5 miles an hour shifting to the southeast after midnight. Chance of precipitation 70%. Memorial Day, mostly cloudy. Chance of showers in the morning, then showers likely and chance of thunderstorms in the afternoon. Highs in the upper 70s. East winds up to 5 miles an hour. Chance of precipitation 70%. Monday night, showers likely and chance of thunderstorms until midnight, then showers after midnight. Lows in the lower 60s. Southeast winds up to 5 miles an hour. Chance of precipitation 80%. And now the extended forecast for the radio listening area. Tuesday and Tuesday night, showers and chance of thunderstorms. Highs in the upper 70s. Lows in the mid 60s. Chance of precipitation 90%. Wednesday and Wednesday night, showers and chance of thunderstorms. Highs around 80. Lows in the mid 60s. Chance of precipitation 90%. Thursday and Thursday night, mostly cloudy. A 50% chance of thunderstorms. Highs in the lower 80s. Lows in the lower 60s. Friday and Friday night, mostly cloudy. Chance of rain showers and slight chance of thunderstorms. Highs in the upper 70s.

lows in the mid-50s. Chance of precipitation 40%. Saturday and Saturday night, mostly cloudy. A 20% chance of rain showers. Highs in the upper 70s. Lows in the mid-50s. Midnight Eastern Daylight Time weather conditions across north-central Kentucky. At Frankfort. And the pressure was 30.05 inches and steady. At Lexington, it was cloudy. The temperature was 67 degrees, the dew point 66, and the relative humidity 97%. The wind was northwest at 3 miles an hour. The pressure was 30.06 inches and steady. At Louisville, it was mostly cloudy. The temperature was 68 degrees, the dew point 63, and the relative humidity 84%. The wind was northwest at 3 miles an hour. The pressure was 30.04 inches and falling. At Frankfort, and the pressure was 30.05 inches and steady. Elsewhere around the region, at Bowling Green, fog was reported with a temperature of 68. It was partly cloudy with a temperature of 64 at Covington, 62 at Indianapolis, and 62 at Wilmington, Ohio. It was mostly cloudy with a temperature of 66 at Jasper, Indiana, and 68 at London. At Jackson, it was cloudy with a temperature of 69. The current time is 12:07 a.m. Eastern Daylight Time. Now for the official National Weather Service forecast for Frankfort and surrounding communities. Tonight, mostly cloudy with a 20% chance of thunderstorms early in the evening, then mostly cloudy overnight. Patchy fog late in the night. Lows around 60. West winds up to 5 miles an hour shifting to the south after midnight. Sunday, mostly cloudy. Patchy fog in the morning. Chance of rain showers and slight chance of thunderstorms in the morning, then chance of thunderstorms in the afternoon. Highs around 80. South winds up to 5 miles an hour. Chance of precipitation 50%. Sunday night, mostly cloudy. Showers likely and chance of thunderstorms until midnight, then chance of showers after midnight. Lows in the lower 60s. Southwest winds up to 5 miles an hour shifting to the southeast after midnight. Chance of precipitation 70%. Memorial Day, mostly cloudy. Chance of showers in the morning, then showers likely and chance of thunderstorms in the afternoon. Highs in the upper 70s. East winds up to 5 miles an hour. Chance of precipitation 70%. Monday night, showers likely and chance of thunderstorms until midnight, then showers after midnight. Lows in the lower 60s. Southeast winds up to 5 miles an hour. Chance of precipitation 80%. And now the extended forecast for the radio listening area. Tuesday and Tuesday night, showers and chance of thunderstorms. Highs in the upper 70s. Lows in the mid 60s. Chance of precipitation 90%. Wednesday and Wednesday night, showers and chance of thunderstorms. Highs around 80. Lows in the mid-60s. Chance of precipitation 90%. Thursday and Thursday night, mostly cloudy. A 50% chance of thunderstorms. Highs in the lower 80s. Lows in the lower 60s. Friday and Friday night, mostly cloudy. Chance of rain showers and slight chance of thunderstorms. Highs in the upper 70s. Lows in the mid-50s. Chance of precipitation 40%. Saturday and Saturday night, mostly cloudy. A 20% chance of rain showers. Highs in the upper 70s. Lows in the mid-50s. Midnight Eastern Daylight Time weather conditions across north-central Kentucky. At Frankfort, and the pressure was 30.05 inches and steady. At Lexington, it was cloudy. The temperature was 67 degrees, the dew point 66, and the relative humidity 97%. The wind was northwest at 3 miles an hour.

pressure was 30.06 inches and steady. At Louisville, it was mostly cloudy. The temperature was 68 degrees, the dew point 63, and the relative humidity 84%. The wind was northwest at 3 miles an hour. The pressure was 30.04 inches and falling. At Frankfurt, and the pressure was 30.05 inches and steady. Elsewhere around the region, at Bowling Green, fog was reported with a temperature of 68. It was partly cloudy with a temperature of 64 at Covington, 62 at Indianapolis, and 62 at Wilmington, Ohio. It was mostly cloudy with a temperature of 66 at Jasper, Indiana, and 68 at London. At Jackson, it was cloudy with a temperature of 69. 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The current time is 12:12 a.m. Eastern Daylight Time. Midnight Eastern Daylight Time weather conditions across north central Kentucky. At Frankfurt, and the pressure was 30.05 inches and steady. At Lexington, it was cloudy. The temperature was 67 degrees, the dew point 66, and the relative humidity 97%. The wind was northwest at 3 miles an hour. The pressure was 30.06 inches and steady. At Louisville, it was mostly cloudy. The temperature was 68 degrees, the dew point 63, and the relative humidity 84%. The wind was northwest at 3 miles an hour. The pressure was 30.04 inches and falling. At Frankfurt, and the pressure was 30.05 inches and steady. Elsewhere around the region, at Bowling Green, fog was reported with a temperature of 68. It was partly cloudy with a temperature of 64 at Covington, 62 at Indianapolis, and 62 at Wilmington, Ohio. It was mostly cloudy with a temperature of 66 at Jasper, Indiana, and 68 at London. At Jackson, it was cloudy with a temperature of 69. Now for the official National Weather Service forecast for Frankfurt and surrounding communities. Tonight, mostly cloudy with a 20% chance of thunderstorms early in the evening, then mostly cloudy overnight. Patchy fog late in the night. Lows around 60. West winds up to 5 miles an hour shifting to the south after midnight. Sunday, mostly cloudy. Patchy fog in the morning. Chance of rain showers and slight chance of thunderstorms in the morning, then chance of thunderstorms in the afternoon. Highs around 80. South winds up to 5 miles an hour. Chance of precipitation 50%. Sunday night, mostly cloudy. Showers likely and chance of thunderstorms until midnight, then chance of showers after midnight. Lows in the lower 60s. Southwest winds up to 5 miles an hour shifting to the southeast after midnight. Chance of precipitation 70%. Memorial Day, mostly cloudy. Chance of showers in the morning, then showers likely and chance of thunderstorms in the afternoon. Highs in the upper 70s. East winds up to 5 miles an hour. Chance of precipitation 70%. Monday night, showers likely and chance of thunderstorms until midnight, then showers after midnight. Lows in the lower 60s. Southeast winds up to 5 miles an hour. Chance of precipitation 80%. And now the extended forecast for the radio listening area. Tuesday and Tuesday night, showers and chance of thunderstorms. Highs in the upper 70s. Lows in the mid 60s. Chance of precipitation 90%. Wednesday and Wednesday night, showers and chance of thunderstorms. Highs around 80. Lows in the mid-60s. Chance of precipitation 90%. Thursday and Thursday night, mostly cloudy. A 50% chance of thunderstorms.
highs in the lower 80s, lows in the lower 60s. Friday and Friday night, mostly cloudy. Chance of rain showers and slight chance of thunderstorms. Highs in the upper 70s. Lows in the mid-50s. Chance of precipitation 40%. Saturday and Saturday night, mostly cloudy. A 20% chance of rain showers. Highs in the upper 70s. Lows in the mid-50s. Midnight Eastern Daylight Time weather conditions across north-central Kentucky. At Frankfort. And the pressure was 30.05 inches and steady. At Lexington, it was cloudy. The temperature was 67 degrees, the dew point 66, and the relative humidity 97%. The wind was northwest at 3 miles an hour. The pressure was 30.06 inches and steady. At Louisville, it was mostly cloudy. The temperature was 68 degrees, the dew point 63, and the relative humidity 84%. The wind was northwest at 3 miles an hour. The pressure was 30.04 inches and falling. At Frankfort. And the pressure was 30.05 inches and steady. Elsewhere around the region, at Bowling Green, fog was reported with a temperature of 68. It was partly cloudy with a temperature of 64 at Covington, 62 at Indianapolis, and 62 at Wilmington, Ohio. It was mostly cloudy, with a temperature of 66 at Jasper, Indiana, and 68 at London. At Jackson, it was cloudy, with a temperature of 69. The current time is 12:18 a.m. Eastern Daylight Time. Now for the official National Weather Service forecast for Frankfort and surrounding communities. Tonight, mostly cloudy with a 20% chance of thunderstorms early in the evening, then mostly cloudy overnight. Patchy fog late in the night. Lows around 60. West winds up to 5 miles an hour shifting to the south after midnight. Sunday, mostly cloudy. Patchy fog in the morning. Chance of rain showers and slight chance of thunderstorms in the morning, then chance of thunderstorms in the afternoon. Highs around 80. South winds up to 5 miles an hour. Chance of precipitation 50%. Sunday night, mostly cloudy. Showers likely and chance of thunderstorms until midnight, then chance of showers after midnight. Lows in the lower 60s. Southwest winds up to 5 miles an hour shifting to the southeast after midnight. Chance of precipitation 70%. Memorial Day, mostly cloudy. Chance of showers in the morning, then showers likely and chance of thunderstorms in the afternoon. Highs in the upper 70s. East winds up to 5 miles an hour. Chance of precipitation 70%. Monday night, showers likely and chance of thunderstorms until midnight, then showers after midnight. Lows in the lower 60s. Southeast winds up to 5 miles an hour. Chance of precipitation 80%. And now the extended forecast for the radio listening area. Tuesday and Tuesday night, showers and chance of thunderstorms. Highs in the upper 70s. Lows in the mid 60s. Chance of precipitation 90%. Wednesday and Wednesday night, showers and chance of thunderstorms. Highs around 80. Lows in the mid-60s. Chance of precipitation 90%. Thursday and Thursday night, mostly cloudy. A 50% chance of thunderstorms. Highs in the lower 80s. Lows in the lower 60s. Friday and Friday night, mostly cloudy. Chance of rain showers and slight chance of thunderstorms. Highs in the upper 70s. Lows in the mid-50s. Chance of precipitation 40%. Saturday and Saturday night, mostly cloudy. A 20% chance of rain showers. Highs in the upper 70s. Lows in the mid-50s. Midnight Eastern Daylight Time weather conditions across north-central Kentucky. At Frankfort. And the pressure was 30.05 inches and steady.

At Lexington, it was cloudy. The temperature was 67 degrees, the dew point 66, and the relative humidity 97%. The wind was northwest at 3 miles an hour. The pressure was 30.06 inches and steady. At Louisville, it was mostly cloudy. The temperature was 68 degrees, the dew point 63, and the relative humidity 84%. The wind was northwest at 3 miles an hour. The pressure was 30.04 inches and falling. At Frankfort, and the pressure was 30.05 inches and steady. Elsewhere around the region, at Bowling Green, fog was reported with a temperature of 68. It was partly cloudy, with a temperature of 64 at Covington, 62 at Indianapolis, and 62 at Wilmington, Ohio. It was mostly cloudy, with a temperature of 66 at Jasper, Indiana, and 68 at London. At Jackson, it was cloudy, with a temperature of 69. The current time is 12:22 a.m. Eastern Daylight Time. Now for the official National Weather Service forecast for Frankfort and surrounding communities. Tonight, mostly cloudy with a 20% chance of thunderstorms early in the evening, then mostly cloudy overnight. Patchy fog late in the night. Lows around 60. West winds up to 5 miles an hour shifting to the south after midnight. Sunday, mostly cloudy. Patchy fog in the morning. Chance of rain showers and slight chance of thunderstorms in the morning, then chance of thunderstorms in the afternoon. Highs around 80. South winds up to 5 miles an hour. Chance of precipitation 50%. Sunday night, mostly cloudy. Showers likely and chance of thunderstorms until midnight, then chance of showers after midnight. Lows in the lower 60s. Southwest winds up to 5 miles an hour shifting to the southeast after midnight. Chance of precipitation 70%. Memorial Day, mostly cloudy. Chance of showers in the morning, then showers likely and chance of thunderstorms in the afternoon. Highs in the upper 70s. East winds up to 5 miles an hour. Chance of precipitation 70%. Monday night, showers likely and chance of thunderstorms until midnight, then showers after midnight. Lows in the lower 60s. Southeast winds up to 5 miles an hour. Chance of precipitation 80%. And now the extended forecast for the radio listening area. Tuesday and Tuesday night, showers and chance of thunderstorms. Highs in the upper 70s. Lows in the mid 60s. Chance of precipitation 90%. Wednesday and Wednesday night, showers and chance of thunderstorms. Highs around 80. Lows in the mid 60s. Chance of precipitation 90%. Thursday and Thursday night, mostly cloudy. A 50% chance of thunderstorms. Highs in the lower 80s. Lows in the lower 60s. Friday and Friday night, mostly cloudy. Chance of rain showers and slight chance of thunderstorms. Highs in the upper 70s. Lows in the mid 50s. Chance of precipitation 40%. Saturday and Saturday night, mostly cloudy. A 20% chance of rain showers. Highs in the upper 70s. Lows in the mid 50s. Midnight Eastern Daylight Time weather conditions across north central Kentucky. At Frankfort, and the pressure was 30.05 inches and steady. At Lexington, it was cloudy. The temperature was 67 degrees, the dew point 66, and the relative humidity 97%. The wind was northwest at 3 miles an hour. The pressure was 30.06 inches and steady. At Louisville, it was mostly cloudy. The temperature was 68 degrees, the dew point 63, and the relative humidity 84%. The wind was northwest at 3 miles an hour. The pressure was 30.04 inches and falling. At Frankfort, and the pressure was 30.05 inches and steady. Elsewhere around

region. At Bowling Green, fog was reported with a temperature of 68. It was partly cloudy with a temperature of 64 at Covington, 62 at Indianapolis, and 62 at Wilmington, Ohio. It was mostly cloudy with a temperature of 66 at Jasper, Indiana, and 68 at London. At Jackson, it was cloudy with a temperature of 69. Now for the official National Weather Service forecast for Frankfort and surrounding communities. Tonight, mostly cloudy with a 20% chance of thunderstorms early in the evening, then mostly cloudy overnight. Patchy fog late in the night. Lows around 60. West winds up to 5 miles an hour shifting to the south after midnight. Sunday, mostly cloudy. Patchy fog in the morning. Chance of rain showers and slight chance of thunderstorms in the morning, then chance of thunderstorms in the afternoon. Highs around 80. South winds up to 5 miles an hour. Chance of precipitation 50%. Sunday night, mostly cloudy. Showers likely and chance of thunderstorms until midnight, then chance of showers after midnight. Lows in the lower 60s. Southwest winds up to 5 miles an hour shifting to the southeast after midnight. Chance of precipitation 70%. Memorial Day, mostly cloudy. Chance of showers in the morning, then showers likely and chance of thunderstorms in the afternoon. Highs in the upper 70s. East winds up to 5 miles an hour. Chance of precipitation 70%. Monday night, showers likely and chance of thunderstorms until midnight, then showers after midnight. Lows in the lower 60s. Southeast winds up to 5 miles an hour. Chance of precipitation 80%. And now the extended forecast for the radio listening area. Tuesday and Tuesday night, showers and chance of thunderstorms. Highs in the upper 70s. Lows in the mid 60s. Chance of precipitation 90%. Wednesday and Wednesday night, showers and chance of thunderstorms. Highs around 80. Lows in the mid 60s. Chance of precipitation 90%. Thursday and Thursday night, mostly cloudy. A 50% chance of thunderstorms. Highs in the lower 80s. Lows in the lower 60s. Friday and Friday night, mostly cloudy. Chance of rain showers and slight chance of thunderstorms. Highs in the upper 70s. Lows in the mid 50s. Chance of precipitation 40%. Saturday and Saturday night, mostly cloudy. A 20% chance of rain showers. Highs in the upper 70s. Lows in the mid 50s. The current time is 12:29 a.m. Eastern Daylight Time. Midnight Eastern Daylight Time weather conditions across north central Kentucky. At Frankfort. And the pressure was 30.05 inches and steady. At Lexington, it was cloudy. The temperature was 67 degrees, the dew point 66, and the relative humidity 97%. The wind was northwest at 3 miles an hour. The pressure was 30.06 inches and steady. At Louisville, it was mostly cloudy. The temperature was 68 degrees, the dew point 63, and the relative humidity 84%. The wind was northwest at 3 miles an hour. The pressure was 30.04 inches and falling. At Frankfort, and the pressure was 30.05 inches and steady. Elsewhere around the region, at Bowling Green, fog was reported with a temperature of 68. It was partly cloudy with a temperature of 64 at Covington, 62 at Indianapolis, and 62 at Wilmington, Ohio. It was mostly cloudy with a temperature of 66 at Jasper, Indiana, and 68 at London. At Jackson, it was cloudy with a temperature of 69. Now for the official National Weather Service forecast for Frankfort and surrounding communities. Tonight, mostly cloudy with a 20% chance of thunderstorms early in the evening, then mostly cloudy overnight. Patchy fog late in the night.

West winds up to 5 miles an hour, shifting to the south after midnight. Sunday, mostly cloudy. Patchy fog in the morning. Chance of rain showers and slight chance of thunderstorms in the morning, then chance of thunderstorms in the afternoon. Highs around 80. South winds up to 5 miles an hour. Chance of precipitation 50%. Sunday night, mostly cloudy. Showers likely and chance of thunderstorms until midnight, then chance of showers after midnight. Lows in the lower 60s. Southwest winds up to 5 miles an hour, shifting to the southeast after midnight. Chance of precipitation 70%. Memorial Day, mostly cloudy. Chance of showers in the morning, then showers likely and chance of thunderstorms in the afternoon. Highs in the upper 70s. East winds up to 5 miles an hour. Chance of precipitation 70%. Monday night, showers likely and chance of thunderstorms until midnight, then showers after midnight. Lows in the lower 60s. Southeast winds up to 5 miles an hour. Chance of precipitation 80%. And now the extended forecast for the radio listening area. Tuesday and Tuesday night, showers and chance of thunderstorms. Highs in the upper 70s. Lows in the mid 60s. Chance of precipitation 90%. Wednesday and Wednesday night, showers and chance of thunderstorms. Highs around 80. Lows in the mid 60s. Chance of precipitation 90%. Thursday and Thursday night, mostly cloudy. A 50% chance of thunderstorms. Highs in the lower 80s. Lows in the lower 60s. Thursday and Thursday night, mostly cloudy. A 50% chance of thunderstorms. Highs in the lower 80s. Lows in the lower 60s. Friday and Friday night, mostly cloudy. Chance of rain showers and slight chance of thunderstorms. Highs in the upper 70s. Lows in the mid 50s. Chance of precipitation 40%. Saturday and Saturday night, mostly cloudy. A 20% chance of rain showers. Highs in the upper 70s. Lows in the mid 50s. The current time is 12:33 a.m. Eastern Daylight Time. Midnight Eastern Daylight Time weather conditions across north central Kentucky. At Frankfort. And the pressure was 30.05 inches and steady. At Lexington, it was cloudy. The temperature was 67 degrees, the dew point 66, and the relative humidity 97%. The wind was northwest at 3 miles an hour. The pressure was 30.06 inches and steady. At Louisville, it was mostly cloudy. The temperature was 68 degrees, the dew point 63, and the relative humidity 84%. The wind was northwest at 3 miles an hour. The pressure was 30.04 inches and falling. At Frankfort, and the pressure was 30.05 inches and steady. Elsewhere around the region, at Bowling Green, fog was reported with a temperature of 68. It was partly cloudy with a temperature of 64 at Covington, 62 at Indianapolis, and 62 at Wilmington, Ohio. It was mostly cloudy with a temperature of 66 at Jasper, Indiana, and 68 at London. At Jackson, it was cloudy with a temperature of 69. Now for the official National Weather Service forecast for Frankfort and surrounding communities. Tonight, mostly cloudy with a 20% chance of thunderstorms early in the evening, then mostly cloudy overnight. Patchy fog late in the night. Lows around 60. West winds up to 5 miles an hour, shifting to the south after midnight. Sunday, mostly cloudy. Patchy fog in the morning. Chance of rain showers and slight chance of thunderstorms in the morning, then chance of thunderstorms in the afternoon. Highs around 80. South winds up to 5 miles an hour. Chance of precipitation 50%. Sunday night, mostly cloudy. Showers likely and chance

thunderstorms until midnight, then chance of showers after midnight. Lows in the lower 60s. Southwest winds up to 5 miles an hour, shifting to the southeast after midnight. Chance of precipitation 70%. Memorial Day, mostly cloudy. Chance of showers in the morning, then showers likely and chance of thunderstorms in the afternoon. Highs in the upper 70s. East winds up to 5 miles an hour. Chance of precipitation 70%. Monday night, showers likely and chance of thunderstorms until midnight, then showers after midnight. Lows in the lower 60s. Southeast winds up to 5 miles an hour. Chance of precipitation 80%. And now the extended forecast for the radio listening area. Tuesday and Tuesday night, showers and chance of thunderstorms. Highs in the upper 70s. Lows in the mid 60s. Chance of precipitation 90%. Wednesday and Wednesday night, showers and chance of thunderstorms. Highs around 80. Lows in the mid 60s. Chance of precipitation 90%. Thursday and Thursday night, mostly cloudy. A 50% chance of thunderstorms. Highs in the lower 80s. Lows in the lower 60s. Friday and Friday night, mostly cloudy. Chance of rain showers and slight chance of thunderstorms. Highs in the upper 70s. Lows in the mid 50s. Chance of precipitation 40%. Saturday and Saturday night, mostly cloudy. A 20% chance of rain showers. Highs in the upper 70s. Lows in the mid 50s. The current time is 12:37 a.m. Eastern Daylight Time. Midnight Eastern Daylight Time weather conditions across north central Kentucky. At Frankfort. And the pressure was 30.05 inches and steady. At Lexington, it was cloudy. The temperature was 67 degrees, the dew point 66, and the relative humidity 97%. The wind was northwest at 3 miles an hour. The pressure was 30.06 inches and steady. At Louisville, it was mostly cloudy. The temperature was 68 degrees, the dew point 63, and the relative humidity 84%. The wind was northwest at 3 miles an hour. The pressure was 30.04 inches and falling. At Frankfort. And the pressure was 30.05 inches and steady. Elsewhere around the region, at Bowling Green, fog was reported with a temperature of 68. It was partly cloudy with a temperature of 64 at Covington, 62 at Indianapolis, and 62 at Wilmington, Ohio. It was mostly cloudy, with a temperature of 66 at Jasper, Indiana, and 68 at London. At Jackson, it was cloudy, with a temperature of 69. Now for the official National Weather Service forecast for Frankfort and surrounding communities. Tonight, mostly cloudy with a 20% chance of thunderstorms early in the evening, then mostly cloudy overnight. Patchy fog late in the night. Lows around 60. West winds up to 5 miles an hour, shifting to the south after midnight. Sunday, mostly cloudy. Patchy fog in the morning. Chance of rain showers and slight chance of thunderstorms in the morning, then chance of thunderstorms in the afternoon. Highs around 80. South winds up to 5 miles an hour. Chance of precipitation 50%. Sunday night, mostly cloudy. Showers likely and chance of thunderstorms until midnight, then chance of showers after midnight. Lows in the lower 60s. Southwest winds up to 5 miles an hour, shifting to the southeast after midnight. Chance of precipitation 70%. Memorial Day, mostly cloudy. Chance of showers in the morning, then showers likely and chance of thunderstorms in the afternoon. Highs in the upper 70s. East winds up to 5 miles an hour. Chance of precipitation 70%. Monday night, showers likely and chance of thunderstorms until midnight, then showers after midnight. Lows in the lower 60s.
southeast winds up to 5 miles an hour. Chance of precipitation 80%. And now the extended forecast for the radio listening area. Tuesday and Tuesday night, showers and chance of thunderstorms. Highs in the upper 70s. Lows in the mid 60s. Chance of precipitation 90%. Wednesday and Wednesday night, showers and chance of thunderstorms. Highs around 80. Lows in the mid 60s. Chance of precipitation 90%. Thursday and Thursday night, mostly cloudy. A 50% chance of thunderstorms. Highs in the lower 80s. Lows in the lower 60s. Friday and Friday night, mostly cloudy. Chance of rain showers and slight chance of thunderstorms. Highs in the upper 70s. Lows in the mid 50s. Chance of precipitation 40%. Saturday and Saturday night, mostly cloudy. A 20% chance of rain showers. Highs in the upper 70s. Lows in the mid 50s. 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The current time is 12:42 a.m. Eastern Daylight Time. Midnight Eastern Daylight Time weather conditions across north-central Kentucky. At Frankfurt, and the pressure was 30.05 inches and steady. At Lexington, it was cloudy. The temperature was 67 degrees, the dew point 66, and the relative humidity 97%. The wind was northwest at 3 miles an hour. The pressure was 30.06 inches and steady. At Louisville, it was mostly cloudy. The temperature was 68 degrees, the dew point 63, and the relative humidity 84%. The wind was northwest at 3 miles an hour. The pressure was 30.04 inches and falling. At Frankfurt, and the pressure was 30.05 inches and steady. Elsewhere around the region, at Bowling Green, fog was reported with a temperature of 68. It was partly cloudy with a temperature of 64 at Covington, 62 at Indianapolis, and 62 at Wilmington, Ohio. It was mostly cloudy with a temperature of 66 at Jasper, Indiana, and 68 at London. At Jackson, it was cloudy with a temperature of 69. Now for the official National Weather Service forecast for Frankfurt and surrounding communities. Tonight, mostly cloudy with a 20% chance of thunderstorms early in the evening, then mostly cloudy overnight. Patchy fog late in the night. Lows around 60. West winds up to 5 miles an hour shifting to the south after midnight. Sunday, mostly cloudy. Patchy fog in the morning. Chance of rain showers and slight chance of thunderstorms in the morning, then chance of thunderstorms in the afternoon. Highs around 80. South winds up to 5 miles an hour. Chance of precipitation 50%. Sunday night, mostly cloudy. Showers likely and chance of thunderstorms until midnight, then chance of showers after midnight. Lows in the lower 60s. Southwest winds up to 5 miles an hour shifting to the southeast after midnight. Chance of precipitation 70%. Memorial Day, mostly cloudy. Chance of showers in the morning, then showers likely and chance of thunderstorms in the afternoon. Highs in the upper 70s. East winds up to 5 miles an hour. Chance of precipitation 70%. Monday night, showers likely and chance of thunderstorms until midnight, then showers after midnight. Lows in the lower 60s. Southeast winds up to 5 miles an hour. Chance of precipitation 80%. And now the extended forecast for the radio listening area. Tuesday and Tuesday night, showers and chance of thunderstorms. Highs in the upper 70s. Lows in the mid 60s. Chance of precipitation 90%.

Wednesday and Wednesday night, showers and chance of thunderstorms. Highs around 80. Lows in the mid-60s. Chance of precipitation 90%. Thursday and Thursday night, mostly cloudy. A 50% chance of thunderstorms. Highs in the lower 80s. Lows in the lower 60s. Friday and Friday night, mostly cloudy. Chance of rain, showers, and slight chance of thunderstorms. Highs in the upper 70s. Lows in the mid-50s. Chance of precipitation 40%. Saturday and Saturday night, mostly cloudy. A 20% chance of rain showers. Highs in the upper 70s. Lows in the mid-50s. Midnight Eastern Daylight Time weather conditions across north-central Kentucky. At Frankfort. And the pressure was 30.05 inches and steady. At Lexington, it was cloudy. The temperature was 67 degrees, the dew point 66, and the relative humidity 97%. The wind was northwest at 3 miles an hour. The pressure was 30.06 inches and steady. At Louisville, it was mostly cloudy. The temperature was 68 degrees, the dew point 63, and the relative humidity 84%. The wind was northwest at 3 miles an hour. The pressure was 30.04 inches and falling. At Frankfort. And the pressure was 30.05 inches and steady. Elsewhere around the region, at Bowling Green, fog was reported with a temperature of 68. It was partly cloudy with a temperature of 64 at Covington, 62 at Indianapolis, and 62 at Wilmington, Ohio. It was mostly cloudy, with a temperature of 66 at Jasper, Indiana, and 68 at London. At Jackson, it was cloudy, with a temperature of 69. The current time is 12:48 a.m. Eastern Daylight Time. Now for the official National Weather Service forecast for Frankfort and surrounding communities. Tonight, mostly cloudy with a 20% chance of thunderstorms early in the evening, then mostly cloudy overnight. Patchy fog late in the night. Lows around 60. West winds up to 5 miles an hour shifting to the south after midnight. Sunday, mostly cloudy. Patchy fog in the morning. Chance of rain showers and slight chance of thunderstorms in the morning, then chance of thunderstorms in the afternoon. Highs around 80. South winds up to 5 miles an hour. Chance of precipitation 50%. Sunday night, mostly cloudy. Showers likely and chance of thunderstorms until midnight, then chance of showers after midnight. Lows in the lower 60s. Southwest winds up to 5 miles an hour shifting to the southeast after midnight. Chance of precipitation 70%. Memorial Day, mostly cloudy. Chance of showers in the morning, then showers likely and chance of thunderstorms in the afternoon. Highs in the upper 70s. East winds up to 5 miles an hour. Chance of precipitation 70%. Monday night, showers likely and chance of thunderstorms until midnight, then showers after midnight. Lows in the lower 60s. Southeast winds up to 5 miles an hour. Chance of precipitation 80%. And now the extended forecast for the radio listening area. Tuesday and Tuesday night, showers and chance of thunderstorms. Highs in the upper 70s. Lows in the mid-60s. Chance of precipitation 90%. Wednesday and Wednesday night, showers and chance of thunderstorms. Highs around 80. Lows in the mid-60s. Chance of precipitation 90%. Thursday and Thursday night, mostly cloudy. A 50% chance of thunderstorms. Highs in the lower 80s. Lows in the lower 60s. Friday and Friday night, mostly cloudy. Chance of rain showers and slight chance of thunderstorms. Highs in the upper 70s. Lows in the mid-50s. Chance of precipitation 40%. Saturday and Saturday night, mostly cloudy.

a 20% chance of rain showers. Highs in the upper 70s. Lows in the mid-50s. Midnight Eastern Daylight Time weather conditions across north-central Kentucky. At Frankfort. And the pressure was 30.05 inches and steady. At Lexington, it was cloudy. The temperature was 67 degrees, the dew point 66, and the relative humidity 97%. The wind was northwest at 3 miles an hour. The pressure was 30.06 inches and steady. At Louisville, it was mostly cloudy. The temperature was 68 degrees, the dew point 63, and the relative humidity 84%. The wind was northwest at 3 miles an hour. The pressure was 30.04 inches and falling. At Frankfort, and the pressure was 30.05 inches and steady. Elsewhere around the region, at Bowling Green, fog was reported with a temperature of 68. It was partly cloudy with a temperature of 64 at Covington, 62 at Indianapolis, and 62 at Wilmington, Ohio. It was mostly cloudy with a temperature of 66 at Jasper, Indiana, and 68 at London. At Jackson, it was cloudy with a temperature of 69. The current time is 12:52 a.m. Eastern Daylight Time. Now for the official National Weather Service forecast for Frankfort and surrounding communities. Tonight, mostly cloudy with a 20% chance of thunderstorms early in the evening, then mostly cloudy overnight. Patchy fog late in the night. Lows around 60. West winds up to 5 miles an hour shifting to the south after midnight. Sunday, mostly cloudy. Patchy fog in the morning. Chance of rain showers and slight chance of thunderstorms in the morning, then chance of thunderstorms in the afternoon. Highs around 80. South winds up to 5 miles an hour. Chance of precipitation 50%. Sunday night, mostly cloudy. Showers likely and chance of thunderstorms until midnight, then chance of showers after midnight. Lows in the lower 60s. Southwest winds up to 5 miles an hour shifting to the southeast after midnight. Chance of precipitation 70%. Memorial Day, mostly cloudy. Chance of showers in the morning, then showers likely and chance of thunderstorms in the afternoon. Highs in the upper 70s. East winds up to 5 miles an hour. Chance of precipitation 70%. Monday night, showers likely and chance of thunderstorms until midnight, then showers after midnight. Lows in the lower 60s. Southeast winds up to 5 miles an hour. Chance of precipitation 80%. And now the extended forecast for the radio listening area. Tuesday and Tuesday night, showers and chance of thunderstorms. Highs in the upper 70s. Lows in the mid 60s. Chance of precipitation 90%. Wednesday and Wednesday night, showers and chance of thunderstorms. Highs around 80. Lows in the mid-60s. Chance of precipitation 90%. Thursday and Thursday night, mostly cloudy. A 50% chance of thunderstorms. Highs in the lower 80s. Lows in the lower 60s. Friday and Friday night, mostly cloudy. Chance of rain showers and slight chance of thunderstorms. Highs in the upper 70s. Lows in the mid-50s. Chance of precipitation 40%. Saturday and Saturday night, mostly cloudy. A 20% chance of rain showers. Highs in the upper 70s. Lows in the mid-50s. Midnight Eastern Daylight Time weather conditions across north-central Kentucky. At Frankfort. And the pressure was 30.05 inches and steady. At Lexington, it was cloudy. The temperature was 67 degrees, the dew point 66, and the relative humidity 97%. The wind was northwest at 3 miles an hour. The pressure was 30.06 inches and steady. At Louisville, it was mostly cloudy. The temperature was 68 degrees.

Frankfurt and surrounding communities. Tonight, mostly cloudy with a 20% chance of thunderstorms early in the evening, then mostly cloudy overnight. Patchy fog late in the night. Lows around 60. West winds up to 5 miles an hour shifting to the south after midnight. Sunday, mostly cloudy. Patchy fog in the morning. Chance of rain showers and slight chance of thunderstorms in the morning, then chance of thunderstorms in the afternoon. Highs around 80. South winds up to 5 miles an hour. Chance of precipitation 50%. Sunday night, mostly cloudy. Showers likely and chance of thunderstorms until midnight, then chance of showers after midnight. Lows in the lower 60s. Southwest winds up to 5 miles an hour shifting to the southeast after midnight. Chance of precipitation 70%. Memorial Day, mostly cloudy. Chance of showers in the morning, then showers likely and chance of thunderstorms in the afternoon. Highs in the upper 70s. East winds up to 5 miles an hour. Chance of precipitation 70%. Monday night, showers likely and chance of thunderstorms until midnight, then showers after midnight. Lows in the lower 60s. Southeast winds up to 5 miles an hour. Chance of precipitation 80%. And now the extended forecast for the radio listening area. Tuesday and Tuesday night, showers and chance of thunderstorms. Highs in the upper 70s. Lows in the mid 60s. Chance of precipitation 90%. Wednesday and Wednesday night, showers and chance of thunderstorms. Highs around 80. Lows in the mid 60s. Chance of precipitation 90%. Thursday and Thursday night, mostly cloudy. A 50% chance of thunderstorms. Highs in the lower 80s. Lows in the lower 60s. Friday and Friday night, mostly cloudy. Chance of rain showers and slight chance of thunderstorms. Highs in the upper 70s. Lows in the mid 50s. Chance of precipitation 40%. Saturday and Saturday night, mostly cloudy. A 20% chance of rain showers. Highs in the upper 70s. Lows in the mid 50s. The current time is 12:59 a.m. Eastern Daylight Time. Midnight Eastern Daylight Time weather conditions across north central Kentucky. At Frankfort. And the pressure was 30.05 inches and steady. At Lexington, it was cloudy. The temperature was 67 degrees, the dew point 66, and the relative humidity 97%. The wind was northwest at 3 miles an hour. The pressure was 30.06 inches and steady. At Louisville, it was mostly cloudy. The temperature was 68 degrees, the dew point 63, and the relative humidity 84%. The wind was northwest at 3 miles an hour. The pressure was 30.04 inches and falling. At Frankfort, and the pressure was 30.05 inches and steady. Elsewhere around the region, at Bowling Green, fog was reported with a temperature of 68. It was partly cloudy with a temperature of 64 at Covington, 62 at Indianapolis, and 62 at Wilmington, Ohio. It was mostly cloudy with a temperature of 66 at Jasper, Indiana, and 68 at London. At Jackson, it was cloudy with a temperature of 69. Now for the official National Weather Service forecast for Frankfort and surrounding communities. Tonight, mostly cloudy with a 20% chance of thunderstorms early in the evening, then mostly cloudy overnight. Patchy fog late in the night. Lows around 60. West winds up to 5 miles an hour shifting to the south after midnight. Sunday, mostly cloudy. Patchy fog in the morning. Chance of rain showers and slight chance of thunderstorms in the morning, then chance of thunderstorms in the afternoon. Highs around 80. South winds up to 5 miles an hour. Chance of precipitation 50%. Sunday night, mostly cloudy.

showers, likely and chance of thunderstorms until midnight, then chance of showers after midnight. Lows in the lower 60s. Southwest winds up to 5 miles an hour, shifting to the southeast after midnight. Chance of precipitation 70%. Memorial Day, mostly cloudy. Chance of showers in the morning, then showers likely and chance of thunderstorms in the afternoon. Highs in the upper 70s. East winds up to 5 miles an hour. Chance of precipitation 70%. Monday night, showers likely and chance of thunderstorms until midnight, then showers after midnight. Lows in the lower 60s. Southeast winds up to 5 miles an hour. Chance of precipitation 80%. And now the extended forecast for the radio listening area. Tuesday and Tuesday night, showers and chance of thunderstorms. Highs in the upper 70s. Lows in the mid 60s. Chance of precipitation 90%. Wednesday and Wednesday night, showers and chance of thunderstorms. Highs around 80. Lows in the mid 60s. Chance of precipitation 90%. Thursday and Thursday night, mostly cloudy. A 50% chance of thunderstorms. Highs in the lower 80s. Lows in the lower 60s. Friday and Friday night, mostly cloudy. Chance of rain, showers, and slight chance of thunderstorms. Highs in the upper 70s. Lows in the mid 50s. Chance of precipitation 40%. Saturday and Saturday night, mostly cloudy. A 20% chance of rain showers. Highs in the upper 70s. Lows in the mid 50s. The current time is 1:03 a.m. Eastern Daylight Time. Midnight Eastern Daylight Time weather conditions across north central Kentucky. At Frankfort. And the pressure was 30.05 inches and steady. At Lexington, it was cloudy. The temperature was 67 degrees, the dew point 66, and the relative humidity 97%. The wind was northwest at 3 miles an hour. The pressure was 30.06 inches and steady. At Louisville, it was mostly cloudy. The temperature was 68 degrees, the dew point 63, and the relative humidity 84%. The wind was northwest at 3 miles an hour. The pressure was 30.04 inches and falling. At Frankfort. And the pressure was 30.05 inches and steady. Elsewhere around the region, at Bowling Green, fog was reported with a temperature of 68. It was partly cloudy with a temperature of 64 at Covington, 62 at Indianapolis, and 62 at Wilmington, Ohio. It was mostly cloudy, with a temperature of 66 at Jasper, Indiana, and 68 at London. At Jackson, it was cloudy, with a temperature of 69. 1 a.m. Eastern Daylight Time weather conditions across north central Kentucky. At Frankfort. And the pressure was 30.04 inches, and falling. At Lexington, it was partly cloudy. The temperature was 67 degrees. The dew point 65, and the relative humidity 93%. The wind was calm. The pressure was 30.06 inches and steady. At Louisville, it was partly cloudy. The temperature was 68 degrees, the dew point 64, and the relative humidity 87%. The wind was calm. The pressure was 30.02 inches and falling. At Frankfort, and the pressure was 30.04 inches, and falling. Elsewhere around the region, throughout the region, skies ranged from partly cloudy to mostly cloudy. It was 64 at Covington, 62 at Indianapolis, 66 at Jasper, Indiana, and 61 at Wilmington, Ohio. Jackson reported 69, London reported 67, and Bowling Green reported 68. Now for the official National Weather Service forecast for Frankfort and surrounding communities. Tonight, mostly cloudy with a 20% chance of thunderstorms early in the evening, then mostly cloudy overnight. Patchy fog late in the night,

Lows around 60. West winds up to 5 miles an hour, shifting to the south after midnight. Sunday, mostly cloudy. Patchy fog in the morning. Chance of rain showers and slight chance of thunderstorms in the morning, then chance of thunderstorms in the afternoon. Highs around 80. South winds up to 5 miles an hour. Chance of precipitation 50%. Sunday night, mostly cloudy. Showers likely and chance of thunderstorms until midnight, then chance of showers after midnight. Lows in the lower 60s. Southwest winds up to 5 miles an hour, shifting to the southeast after midnight. Chance of precipitation 70%. Memorial Day, mostly cloudy. Chance of showers in the morning, then showers likely and chance of thunderstorms in the afternoon. Highs in the upper 70s. East winds up to 5 miles an hour. Chance of precipitation 70%. Monday night, showers likely and chance of thunderstorms until midnight, then showers after midnight. Lows in the lower 60s. Southeast winds up to 5 miles an hour. Chance of precipitation 80%. And now the extended forecast for the radio listening area. Tuesday and Tuesday night, showers and chance of thunderstorms. Highs in the upper 70s. Lows in the mid 60s. Chance of precipitation 90%. Wednesday and Wednesday night, showers and chance of thunderstorms. Highs around 80. Lows in the mid 60s. Chance of precipitation 90%. Thursday and Thursday night, mostly cloudy. A 50% chance of thunderstorms. Highs in the lower 80s. Lows in the lower 60s. Friday and Friday night, mostly cloudy. Chance of rain showers and slight chance of thunderstorms. Highs in the upper 70s. Lows in the mid 50s. Chance of precipitation 40%. Saturday and Saturday night, mostly cloudy. A 20% chance of rain showers. Highs in the upper 70s. Lows in the mid 50s. The current time is 1:09 a.m. Eastern Daylight Time. 1 a.m. Eastern Daylight Time weather conditions across north central Kentucky. At Frankfort. And the pressure was 30.04 inches and falling. At Lexington, it was partly cloudy. The temperature was 67 degrees, the dew point 65, and the relative humidity 93%. The wind was calm. The pressure was 30.06 inches and steady. At Louisville, it was partly cloudy. The temperature was 68 degrees, the dew point 64, and the relative humidity 87%. The wind was calm. The pressure was 30.02 inches and falling. At Frankfort. And the pressure was 30.04 inches and falling. Elsewhere around the region, throughout the region, skies ranged from partly cloudy to mostly cloudy. It was 64 at Covington, 62 at Indianapolis, 66 at Jasper, Indiana, and 61 at Wilmington, Ohio. Jackson reported 69, London reported 67, and Bowling Green reported 68. Now for the official National Weather Service forecast for Frankfort and surrounding communities. Tonight, mostly cloudy with a 20% chance of thunderstorms early in the evening, then mostly cloudy overnight. Patchy fog late in the night. Lows around 60. West winds up to 5 miles an hour, shifting to the south after midnight. Sunday, mostly cloudy. Patchy fog in the morning. Chance of rain showers and slight chance of thunderstorms in the morning, then chance of thunderstorms in the afternoon. Highs around 80. South winds up to 5 miles an hour. Chance of precipitation 50%. Sunday night, mostly cloudy. Showers likely and chance of thunderstorms until midnight, then chance of showers after midnight. Lows in the lower 60s. Southwest winds up to 5 miles an hour, shifting to the southeast after midnight. Chance of precipitation 70%. Memorial Day,

Partly cloudy. Chance of showers in the morning, then showers likely and chance of thunderstorms in the afternoon. Highs in the upper 70s. East winds up to 5 miles an hour. Chance of precipitation 70%. Monday night, showers likely and chance of thunderstorms until midnight, then showers after midnight. Lows in the lower 60s. Southeast winds up to 5 miles an hour. Chance of precipitation 80%. And now the extended forecast for the radio listening area. Tuesday and Tuesday night, showers and chance of thunderstorms. Highs in the upper 70s. Lows in the mid 60s. Chance of precipitation 90%. Wednesday and Wednesday night, showers and chance of thunderstorms. Highs around 80. Lows in the mid 60s. Chance of precipitation 90%. Thursday and Thursday night, mostly cloudy. A 50% chance of thunderstorms. Highs in the lower 80s. Lows in the lower 60s. Friday and Friday night, mostly cloudy. Chance of rain showers and slight chance of thunderstorms. Highs in the upper 70s. Lows in the mid 50s. Chance of precipitation 40%. Saturday and Saturday night, mostly cloudy. A 20% chance of rain showers. Highs in the upper 70s. Lows in the mid 50s. 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The current time is 1:13 a.m. Eastern Daylight Time. 1 a.m. Eastern Daylight Time weather conditions across north-central Kentucky. At Frankfurt, and the pressure was 30.04 inches and falling. At Lexington, it was partly cloudy. The temperature was 67 degrees, the dew point 65, and the relative humidity 93%. The wind was calm. The pressure was 30.06 inches and steady. At Louisville, it was partly cloudy. The temperature was 68 degrees, the dew point 64, and the relative humidity 87%. The wind was calm. The pressure was 30.02 inches and falling. At Frankfurt, and the pressure was 30.04 inches and falling. Elsewhere around the region, throughout the region, skies ranged from partly cloudy to mostly cloudy. It was 64 at Covington, 62 at Indianapolis, 66 at Jasper, Indiana, and 61 at Wilmington, Ohio. Jackson reported 69, London reported 67, and Bowling Green reported 68. Now for the official National Weather Service forecast for Frankfurt and surrounding communities. Tonight, mostly cloudy with a 20% chance of thunderstorms early in the evening, then mostly cloudy overnight. Patchy fog late in the night. Lows around 60. West winds up to 5 miles an hour shifting to the south after midnight. Sunday, mostly cloudy. Patchy fog in the morning. Chance of rain showers and slight chance of thunderstorms in the morning, then chance of thunderstorms in the afternoon. Highs around 80. South winds up to 5 miles an hour. Chance of precipitation 50%. Sunday night, mostly cloudy. Showers likely and chance of thunderstorms until midnight, then chance of showers after midnight. Lows in the lower 60s. Southwest winds up to 5 miles an hour shifting to the southeast after midnight. Chance of precipitation 70%. Memorial Day, mostly cloudy. Chance of showers in the morning, then showers likely and chance of thunderstorms in the afternoon. Highs in the upper 70s. East winds up to 5 miles an hour. Chance of precipitation 70%. Monday night, showers likely and chance of thunderstorms until midnight, then showers after midnight. Lows in the lower 60s. Southeast winds up to 5 miles an hour.
chance of precipitation 80%. And now the extended forecast for the radio listening area. Tuesday and Tuesday night, showers and chance of thunderstorms. Highs in the upper 70s. Lows in the mid-60s. Chance of precipitation 90%. Wednesday and Wednesday night, showers and chance of thunderstorms. Highs around 80. Lows in the mid-60s. Chance of precipitation 90%. Thursday and Thursday night, mostly cloudy. A 50% chance of thunderstorms. Highs in the lower 80s. Lows in the lower 60s. Friday and Friday night, mostly cloudy. Chance of rain, showers, and slight chance of thunderstorms. Highs in the upper 70s. Lows in the mid-50s. Chance of precipitation 40%. Saturday and Saturday night, mostly cloudy. A 20% chance of rain showers. Highs in the upper 70s. Lows in the mid-50s. The current time is 1:17 a.m. Eastern Daylight Time. 1 a.m. Eastern Daylight Time weather conditions across north central Kentucky. At Frankfort. And the pressure was 30.04 inches and falling. At Lexington, it was partly cloudy. The temperature was 67 degrees, the dew point 65, and the relative humidity 93%. The wind was calm. The pressure was 30.06 inches and steady. At Louisville, it was partly cloudy. The temperature was 68 degrees, the dew point 64, and the relative humidity 87%. The wind was calm. The pressure was 30.02 inches and falling. At Frankfort, and the pressure was 30.04 inches and falling. Elsewhere around the region, throughout the region, skies ranged from partly cloudy to mostly cloudy. It was 64 at Covington, 62 at Indianapolis, 66 at Jasper, Indiana, and 61 at Wilmington, Ohio. Jackson reported 69, London reported 67, and Bowling Green reported 68. Now for the official National Weather Service forecast for Frankfort and surrounding communities. Tonight, mostly cloudy with a 20% chance of thunderstorms early in the evening, then mostly cloudy overnight. Patchy fog late in the night. Lows around 60. West winds up to 5 miles an hour shifting to the south after midnight. Sunday, mostly cloudy. Patchy fog in the morning. Chance of rain, showers, and slight chance of thunderstorms in the morning, then chance of thunderstorms in the afternoon. Highs around 80. South winds up to 5 miles an hour. Chance of precipitation 50%. Sunday night, mostly cloudy. Showers likely and chance of thunderstorms until midnight, then chance of showers after midnight. Lows in the lower 60s. Southwest winds up to 5 miles an hour shifting to the southeast after midnight. Chance of precipitation 70%. Memorial Day, mostly cloudy. Chance of showers in the morning, then showers likely and chance of thunderstorms in the afternoon. Highs in the upper 70s. East winds up to 5 miles an hour. Chance of precipitation 70%. Monday night, showers likely and chance of thunderstorms until midnight, then showers after midnight. Lows in the lower 60s. Southeast winds up to 5 miles an hour. Chance of precipitation 80%. And now the extended forecast for the radio listening area. Tuesday and Tuesday night, showers and chance of thunderstorms. Highs in the upper 70s. Lows in the mid-60s. Chance of precipitation 90%. Wednesday and Wednesday night, showers and chance of thunderstorms. Highs around 80. Lows in the mid-60s. Chance of precipitation 90%. Thursday and Thursday night, mostly cloudy. A 50% chance of thunderstorms. Highs in the lower 80s. Lows in the lower 60s. Friday and Friday night, mostly cloudy. Chance of rain, showers, and slight chance of thunderstorms.

highs in the upper 70s, lows in the mid-50s, chance of precipitation 40%. Saturday and Saturday night, mostly cloudy. A 20% chance of rain showers. Highs in the upper 70s. Lows in the mid-50s. The current time is 1:22 a.m. Eastern Daylight Time. 1 a.m. Eastern Daylight Time weather conditions across north-central Kentucky. At Frankfort. And the pressure was 30.04 inches and falling. At Lexington, it was partly cloudy. The temperature was 67 degrees, the dew point 65, and the relative humidity 93%. The wind was calm. The pressure was 30.06 inches and steady. At Louisville, it was partly cloudy. The temperature was 68 degrees, the dew point 64, and the relative humidity 87%. The wind was calm. The pressure was 30.02 inches and falling. At Frankfort, and the pressure was 30.04 inches and falling. Elsewhere around the region, throughout the region, skies ranged from partly cloudy to mostly cloudy. It was 64 at Covington, 62 at Indianapolis, 66 at Jasper, Indiana, and 61 at Wilmington, Ohio. Jackson reported 69, London reported 67, and Bowling Green reported 68. Now for the official National Weather Service forecast for Frankfort and surrounding communities. Tonight, mostly cloudy with a 20% chance of thunderstorms early in the evening, then mostly cloudy overnight. Patchy fog late in the night. Lows around 60. West winds up to 5 miles an hour shifting to the south after midnight. Sunday, mostly cloudy. Patchy fog in the morning. Chance of rain showers and slight chance of thunderstorms in the morning, then chance of thunderstorms in the afternoon. Highs around 80. South winds up to 5 miles an hour. Chance of precipitation 50%. Sunday night, mostly cloudy. Showers likely and chance of thunderstorms until midnight, then chance of showers after midnight. Lows in the lower 60s. Southwest winds up to 5 miles an hour shifting to the southeast after midnight. Chance of precipitation 70%. Memorial Day, mostly cloudy. Chance of showers in the morning, then showers likely and chance of thunderstorms in the afternoon. Highs in the upper 70s. East winds up to 5 miles an hour. Chance of precipitation 70%. Monday night, showers likely and chance of thunderstorms until midnight, then showers after midnight. Lows in the lower 60s. Southeast winds up to 5 miles an hour. Chance of precipitation 80%. And now the extended forecast for the radio listening area. Tuesday and Tuesday night, showers and chance of thunderstorms. Highs in the upper 70s. Lows in the mid 60s. Chance of precipitation 90%. Wednesday and Wednesday night, showers and chance of thunderstorms. Highs around 80. Lows in the mid-60s. Chance of precipitation 90%. Thursday and Thursday night, mostly cloudy. A 50% chance of thunderstorms. Highs in the lower 80s. Lows in the lower 60s. Friday and Friday night, mostly cloudy. Chance of rain showers and slight chance of thunderstorms. Highs in the upper 70s. Lows in the mid-50s. Chance of precipitation 40%. Saturday and Saturday night, mostly cloudy. A 20% chance of rain showers. Highs in the upper 70s. Lows in the mid-50s. 1 a.m. Eastern Daylight Time weather conditions across north-central Kentucky. At Frankfort, and the pressure was 30.04 inches and falling. At Lexington, it was partly cloudy. The temperature was 67 degrees, the dew point 65, and the relative humidity 93%. The wind was calm. The pressure was 30.06 inches and steady. At Louisville, it was partly cloudy.

The temperature was 68 degrees, the dew point 64, and the relative humidity 87%. The wind was calm. The pressure was 30.02 inches and falling at Frankfurt. And the pressure was 30.04 inches and falling. Elsewhere around the region, throughout the region, skies ranged from partly cloudy to mostly cloudy. It was 64 at Covington, 62 at Indianapolis, 66 at Jasper, Indiana, and 61 at Wilmington, Ohio. Jackson reported 69, London reported 67, and Bowling Green reported 68. The current time is 1:27 a.m. Eastern Daylight Time. Now for the official National Weather Service forecast for Frankfurt and surrounding communities. Tonight, mostly cloudy with a 20% chance of thunderstorms early in the evening, then mostly cloudy overnight. Patchy fog late in the night. Lows around 60. West winds up to 5 miles an hour shifting to the south after midnight. Sunday, mostly cloudy. Patchy fog in the morning. Chance of rain showers and slight chance of thunderstorms in the morning, then chance of thunderstorms in the afternoon. Highs around 80. South winds up to 5 miles an hour. Chance of precipitation 50%. Sunday night, mostly cloudy. Showers likely and chance of thunderstorms until midnight, then chance of showers after midnight. Lows in the lower 60s. Southwest winds up to 5 miles an hour shifting to the southeast after midnight. Chance of precipitation 70%. Memorial Day, mostly cloudy. Chance of showers in the morning, then showers likely and chance of thunderstorms in the afternoon. Highs in the upper 70s. East winds up to 5 miles an hour. Chance of precipitation 70%. Monday night, showers likely and chance of thunderstorms until midnight, then showers after midnight. Lows in the lower 60s. Southeast winds up to 5 miles an hour. Chance of precipitation 80%. And now the extended forecast for the radio listening area. Tuesday and Tuesday night, showers and chance of thunderstorms. Highs in the upper 70s. Lows in the mid 60s. Chance of precipitation 90%. Wednesday and Wednesday night, showers and chance of thunderstorms. Highs around 80. Lows in the mid-60s. Chance of precipitation 90%. Thursday and Thursday night, mostly cloudy. A 50% chance of thunderstorms. Highs in the lower 80s. Lows in the lower 60s. Friday and Friday night, mostly cloudy. Chance of rain showers and slight chance of thunderstorms. Highs in the upper 70s. Lows in the mid-50s. Chance of precipitation 40%. Saturday and Saturday night, mostly cloudy. A 20% chance of rain showers. Highs in the upper 70s. Lows in the mid-50s. 1 a.m. Eastern Daylight Time weather conditions across north-central Kentucky. At Frankfurt. And the pressure was 30.04 inches and falling. At Lexington, it was partly cloudy. The temperature was 67 degrees, the dew point 65, and the relative humidity 93%. The wind was calm. The pressure was 30.06 inches and steady. At Louisville, it was partly cloudy. The temperature was 68 degrees, the dew point 64, and the relative humidity 87%. The wind was calm. The pressure was 30.02 inches and falling. At Frankfurt, and the pressure was 30.04 inches and falling. Elsewhere around the region, throughout the region, skies ranged from partly cloudy to mostly cloudy. It was 64 at Covington, 62 at Indianapolis, 66 at Jasper, Indiana, and 61 at Wilmington, Ohio. Jackson reported 69, London reported 67, and Bowling Green reported 68. Now for the official National Weather Service forecast for Frankfurt and surrounding communities. Tonight, mostly cloudy.

with a 20% chance of thunderstorms early in the evening, then mostly cloudy overnight. Patchy fog late in the night. Lows around 60. West winds up to 5 miles an hour, shifting to the south after midnight. Sunday, mostly cloudy. Patchy fog in the morning. Chance of rain showers and slight chance of thunderstorms in the morning, then chance of thunderstorms in the afternoon. Highs around 80. South winds up to 5 miles an hour. Chance of precipitation 50%. Sunday night, mostly cloudy. Showers likely and chance of thunderstorms until midnight, then chance of showers after midnight. Lows in the lower 60s. Southwest winds up to 5 miles an hour, shifting to the southeast after midnight. Chance of precipitation 70%. Memorial Day, mostly cloudy. Chance of showers in the morning, then showers likely and chance of thunderstorms in the afternoon. Highs in the upper 70s. East winds up to 5 miles an hour. Chance of precipitation 70%. Monday night, showers likely and chance of thunderstorms until midnight, then showers after midnight. Lows in the lower 60s. Southeast winds. Chance of precipitation 70%. Monday night, showers likely and chance of thunderstorms until midnight, then showers after midnight. Lows in the lower 60s. Southeast winds up to 5 miles an hour. Chance of precipitation 80%. And now the extended forecast for the radio listening area. Tuesday and Tuesday night, showers and chance of thunderstorms. Highs in the upper 70s. Lows in the mid 60s. Chance of precipitation 90%. Wednesday and Wednesday night, showers and chance of thunderstorms. Highs around 80. Lows in the mid 60s. Chance of precipitation 90%. Thursday and Thursday night, mostly cloudy. A 50% chance of thunderstorms. Highs in the lower 80s. Lows in the lower 60s. Friday and Friday night, mostly cloudy. Chance of rain showers and slight chance of thunderstorms. Highs in the upper 70s. Lows in the mid 50s. Chance of precipitation 40%. Saturday and Saturday night, mostly cloudy. A 20% chance of rain showers. Highs in the upper 70s. Lows in the mid 50s. The current time is 1:34 a.m. Eastern Daylight Time. 1 a.m. Eastern Daylight Time weather conditions across north central Kentucky. At Frankfort. And the pressure was 30.04 inches and falling. At Lexington, it was partly cloudy. The temperature was 67 degrees, the dew point 65, and the relative humidity 93%. The wind was calm. The pressure was 30.06 inches and steady. At Louisville, it was partly cloudy. The temperature was 68 degrees, the dew point 64, and the relative humidity 87%. The wind was calm. The pressure was 30.02 inches and falling. At Frankfort. And the pressure was 30.04 inches and falling. Elsewhere around the region, throughout the region, skies ranged from partly cloudy to mostly cloudy. It was 64 at Covington, 62 at Indianapolis, 66 at Jasper, Indiana, and 61 at Wilmington, Ohio. Jackson reported 69, London reported 67, and Bowling Green reported 68. Now for the official National Weather Service forecast for Frankfort and surrounding communities. Tonight, mostly cloudy with a 20% chance of thunderstorms early in the evening, then mostly cloudy overnight. Patchy fog late in the night. Lows around 60. West winds up to 5 miles an hour, shifting to the south after midnight. Sunday, mostly cloudy. Patchy fog in the morning. Chance of rain showers and slight chance of thunderstorms in the morning, then chance of thunderstorms in the afternoon. Highs around 80. South winds up to 5 miles an hour. Chance of precipitation 50%.

Sunday night, mostly cloudy. Showers likely and chance of thunderstorms until midnight, then chance of showers after midnight. Lows in the lower 60s. Southwest winds up to 5 miles an hour shifting to the southeast after midnight. Chance of precipitation 70%. Memorial Day, mostly cloudy. Chance of showers in the morning, then showers likely and chance of thunderstorms in the afternoon. Highs in the upper 70s. East winds up to 5 miles an hour. Chance of precipitation 70%. Monday night, showers likely and chance of thunderstorms until midnight, then showers after midnight. Lows in the lower 60s. Southeast winds up to 5 miles an hour. Chance of precipitation 80%. And now the extended forecast for the radio listening area. Tuesday and Tuesday night, showers and chance of thunderstorms. Highs in the upper 70s. Lows in the mid 60s. Chance of precipitation 90%. Wednesday and Wednesday night, showers and chance of thunderstorms. Highs around 80. Lows in the mid 60s. Chance of precipitation 90%. Thursday and Thursday night, mostly cloudy. A 50% chance of thunderstorms. Highs in the lower 80s. Lows in the lower 60s. Friday and Friday night, mostly cloudy. Chance of rain showers and slight chance of thunderstorms. Highs in the upper 70s. Lows in the mid 50s. Chance of precipitation 40%. Saturday and Saturday night, mostly cloudy. A 20% chance of rain showers. Highs in the upper 70s. Lows in the mid 50s. The current time is 1:38 a.m. Eastern Daylight Time. 1 a.m. Eastern Daylight Time weather conditions across north central Kentucky. At Frankfort. And the pressure was 30.04 inches and falling. At Lexington, it was partly cloudy. The temperature was 67 degrees, the dew point 65, and the relative humidity 93%. The wind was calm. The pressure was 30.06 inches and steady. At Louisville, it was partly cloudy. The temperature was 68 degrees, the dew point 64, and the relative humidity 87%. The wind was calm. The pressure was 30.02 inches and falling. At Frankfort, and the pressure was 30.04 inches and falling. Elsewhere around the region, throughout the region, skies ranged from partly cloudy to mostly cloudy. It was 64 at Covington, 62 at Indianapolis, 66 at Jasper, Indiana, and 61 at Wilmington, Ohio. Jackson reported 69, London reported 67, and Bowling Green reported 68. Now for the official National Weather Service forecast for Frankfort and surrounding communities. Tonight, mostly cloudy with a 20% chance of thunderstorms early in the evening, then mostly cloudy overnight. Patchy fog late in the night. Lows around 60. West winds up to 5 miles an hour shifting to the south after midnight. Sunday, mostly cloudy. Patchy fog in the morning. Chance of rain showers and slight chance of thunderstorms in the morning, then chance of thunderstorms in the afternoon. Highs around 80. South winds up to 5 miles an hour. Chance of precipitation 50%. Sunday night, mostly cloudy. Showers likely and chance of thunderstorms until midnight, then chance of showers after midnight. Lows in the lower 60s. Southwest winds up to 5 miles an hour shifting to the southeast after midnight. Chance of precipitation 70%. Memorial Day, mostly cloudy. Chance of showers in the morning, then showers likely and chance of thunderstorms in the afternoon. Highs in the upper 70s. East winds up to 5 miles an hour. Chance of precipitation 70%. Monday night, showers likely and chance of thunderstorms until midnight, then showers after midnight. Lows in the lower 60s.
southeast winds up to 5 miles an hour. Chance of precipitation 80%. And now the extended forecast for the radio listening area. Tuesday and Tuesday night, showers and chance of thunderstorms. Highs in the upper 70s. Lows in the mid-60s. Chance of precipitation 90%. Wednesday and Wednesday night, showers and chance of thunderstorms. Highs around 80. Lows in the mid-60s. Chance of precipitation 90%. Thursday and Thursday night, mostly cloudy. A 50% chance of thunderstorms. Highs in the lower 80s. Lows in the lower 60s. Friday and Friday night, mostly cloudy. Chance of rain showers and slight chance of thunderstorms. Highs in the upper 70s. Lows in the mid-50s. Chance of precipitation 40%. Saturday and Saturday night, mostly cloudy. A 20% chance of rain showers. Highs in the upper 70s. Lows in the mid-50s. 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The current time is 1:43 a.m. Eastern Daylight Time. 1 a.m. Eastern Daylight Time weather conditions across north-central Kentucky. At Frankfurt. And the pressure was 30.04 inches and falling. At Lexington, it was partly cloudy. The temperature was 67 degrees, the dew point 65, and the relative humidity 93%. The wind was calm. The pressure was 30.06 inches and steady. At Louisville, it was partly cloudy. The temperature was 68 degrees, the dew point 64, and the relative humidity 87%. The wind was calm. The pressure was 30.02 inches and falling. At Frankfurt, and the pressure was 30.04 inches and falling. Elsewhere around the region, throughout the region, skies ranged from partly cloudy to mostly cloudy. It was 64 at Covington, 62 at Indianapolis, 66 at Jasper, Indiana, and 61 at Wilmington, Ohio. Jackson reported 69, London reported 67, and Bowling Green reported 68. Now for the official National Weather Service forecast for Frankfurt and surrounding communities. Tonight, mostly cloudy with a 20% chance of thunderstorms early in the evening, then mostly cloudy overnight. Patchy fog late in the night. Lows around 60. West winds up to 5 miles an hour shifting to the south after midnight. Sunday, mostly cloudy. Patchy fog in the morning. Chance of rain showers and slight chance of thunderstorms in the morning, then chance of thunderstorms in the afternoon. Highs around 80. South winds up to 5 miles an hour. Chance of precipitation 50%. Sunday night, mostly cloudy. Showers likely and chance of thunderstorms until midnight, then chance of showers after midnight. Lows in the lower 60s. Southwest winds up to 5 miles an hour shifting to the southeast after midnight. Chance of precipitation 70%. Memorial Day, mostly cloudy. Chance of showers in the morning, then showers likely and chance of thunderstorms in the afternoon. Highs in the upper 70s. East winds up to 5 miles an hour. Chance of precipitation 70%. Monday night, showers likely and chance of thunderstorms until midnight, then showers after midnight. Lows in the lower 60s. Southeast winds up to 5 miles an hour. Chance of precipitation 80%. And now the extended forecast for the radio listening area. Tuesday and Tuesday night, showers and chance of thunderstorms. Highs in the upper 70s. Lows in the mid-60s. Chance of precipitation 90%. Wednesday and Wednesday night, showers and chance of thunderstorms. Highs around 80.
lows in the mid-60s.

chance of precipitation 90%. Thursday and Thursday night, mostly cloudy. A 50% chance of thunderstorms. Highs in the lower 80s. Lows in the lower 60s. Friday and Friday night, mostly cloudy. Chance of rain showers and slight chance of thunderstorms. Highs in the upper 70s. Lows in the mid 50s. Chance of precipitation 40%. Saturday and Saturday night, mostly cloudy. A 20% chance of rain showers. Highs in the upper 70s. Lows in the mid 50s. The current time is 1:47 a.m. Eastern Daylight Time. 1 a.m. Eastern Daylight Time weather conditions across north central Kentucky. At Frankfort. And the pressure was 30.04 inches and falling. At Lexington, it was partly cloudy. The temperature was 67 degrees, the dew point 65, and the relative humidity 93%. The wind was calm. The pressure was 30.06 inches and steady. At Louisville, it was partly cloudy. The temperature was 68 degrees, the dew point 64, and the relative humidity 87%. The wind was calm. The pressure was 30.02 inches and falling. At Frankfort, and the pressure was 30.04 inches and falling. Elsewhere around the region, throughout the region, skies ranged from partly cloudy to mostly cloudy. It was 64 at Covington, 62 at Indianapolis, 66 at Jasper, Indiana, and 61 at Wilmington, Ohio. Jackson reported 69, London reported 67, and Bowling Green reported 68. Now for the official National Weather Service forecast for Frankfort and surrounding communities. Tonight, mostly cloudy with a 20% chance of thunderstorms early in the evening, then mostly cloudy overnight. Patchy fog late in the night. Lows around 60. West winds up to 5 miles an hour shifting to the south after midnight. Sunday, mostly cloudy. Patchy fog in the morning. Chance of rain showers and slight chance of thunderstorms in the morning, then chance of thunderstorms in the afternoon. Highs around 80. South winds up to 5 miles an hour. Chance of precipitation 50%. Sunday night, mostly cloudy. Showers likely and chance of thunderstorms until midnight, then chance of showers after midnight. Lows in the lower 60s. Southwest winds up to 5 miles an hour shifting to the southeast after midnight. Chance of precipitation 70%. Memorial Day, mostly cloudy. Chance of showers in the morning, then showers likely and chance of thunderstorms in the afternoon. Highs in the upper 70s. East winds up to 5 miles an hour. Chance of precipitation 70%. Monday night, showers likely and chance of thunderstorms until midnight, then showers after midnight. Lows in the lower 60s. Southeast winds up to 5 miles an hour. Chance of precipitation 80%. And now the extended forecast for the radio listening area. Tuesday and Tuesday night, showers and chance of thunderstorms. Highs in the upper 70s. Lows in the mid 60s. Chance of precipitation 90%. Wednesday and Wednesday night, showers and chance of thunderstorms. Highs around 80. Lows in the mid 60s. Chance of precipitation 90%. Thursday and Thursday night, mostly cloudy. A 50% chance of thunderstorms. Highs in the lower 80s. Lows in the lower 60s. Friday and Friday night, mostly cloudy. Chance of rain showers and slight chance of thunderstorms. Highs in the upper 70s. Lows in the mid 50s. Chance of precipitation 40%. Saturday and Saturday night, mostly cloudy. A 20% chance of rain showers. Highs in the upper 70s. Lows in the mid 50s. 1 a.m. Eastern Daylight Time weather conditions across north central Kentucky. At Frankfort. And the pressure

was 30.04 inches and falling. At Lexington, it was partly cloudy. The temperature was 67 degrees, the dew point 65, and the relative humidity 93%. The wind was calm. The pressure was 30.06 inches and steady. At Louisville, it was partly cloudy. The temperature was 68 degrees, the dew point 64, and the relative humidity 87%. The wind was calm. The pressure was 30.02 inches and falling. At Frankfort, and the pressure was 30.04 inches and falling. Elsewhere around the region, throughout the region, skies ranged from partly cloudy to mostly cloudy. It was 64 at Covington, 62 at Indianapolis, 66 at Jasper, Indiana, and 61 at Wilmington, Ohio. Jackson reported 69, London reported 67, and Bowling Green reported 68. The current time is 1:52 a.m. Eastern Daylight Time. Now for the official National Weather Service forecast for Frankfort and surrounding communities. Tonight, mostly cloudy with a 20% chance of thunderstorms early in the evening, then mostly cloudy overnight. Patchy fog late in the night. Lows around 60. West winds up to 5 miles an hour shifting to the south after midnight. Sunday, mostly cloudy. Patchy fog in the morning. Chance of rain showers and slight chance of thunderstorms in the morning, then chance of thunderstorms in the afternoon. Highs around 80. South winds up to 5 miles an hour. Chance of precipitation 50%. Sunday night, mostly cloudy. Showers likely and chance of thunderstorms until midnight, then chance of showers after midnight. Lows in the lower 60s. Southwest winds up to 5 miles an hour shifting to the southeast after midnight. Chance of precipitation 70%. Memorial Day, mostly cloudy. Chance of showers in the morning, then showers likely and chance of thunderstorms in the afternoon. Highs in the upper 70s. East winds up to 5 miles an hour. Chance of precipitation 70%. Monday night, showers likely and chance of thunderstorms until midnight, then showers after midnight. Lows in the lower 60s. Southeast winds up to 5 miles an hour. Chance of precipitation 80%. And now the extended forecast for the radio listening area. Tuesday and Tuesday night, showers and chance of thunderstorms. Highs in the upper 70s. Lows in the mid 60s. Chance of precipitation 90%. Wednesday and Wednesday night, showers and chance of thunderstorms. Highs around 80. Lows in the mid-60s. Chance of precipitation 90%. Thursday and Thursday night, mostly cloudy. A 50% chance of thunderstorms. Highs in the lower 80s. Lows in the lower 60s. Friday and Friday night, mostly cloudy. Chance of rain showers and slight chance of thunderstorms. Highs in the upper 70s. Lows in the mid-50s. Chance of precipitation 40%. Saturday and Saturday night, mostly cloudy. A 20% chance of rain showers. Highs in the upper 70s. Lows in the mid-50s. 1 a.m. Eastern Daylight Time weather conditions across north-central Kentucky. At Frankfort, and the pressure was 30.04 inches and falling. At Lexington, it was partly cloudy. The temperature was 67 degrees, the dew point 65, and the relative humidity 93%. The wind was calm. The pressure was 30.06 inches and steady. At Louisville, it was partly cloudy. The temperature was 68 degrees, the dew point 64, and the relative humidity 87%. The wind was calm. The pressure was 30.02 inches and falling. At Frankfort, and the pressure was 30.04 inches and falling. Elsewhere around the region, throughout the region, skies ranged from partly cloudy to mostly cloudy. It was 64 at

chance of precipitation 50%. Sunday night, mostly cloudy. Showers likely and chance of thunderstorms until midnight, then chance of showers after midnight. Lows in the lower 60s. Southwest winds up to 5 miles an hour shifting to the southeast after midnight. Chance of precipitation 70%. Memorial Day, mostly cloudy. Chance of showers in the morning, then showers likely and chance of thunderstorms in the afternoon. Highs in the upper 70s. East winds up to 5 miles an hour. Chance of precipitation 70%. Monday night, showers likely and chance of thunderstorms until midnight, then showers after midnight. Lows in the lower 60s. Southeast winds up to 5 miles an hour. Chance of precipitation 80%. And now the extended forecast for the radio listening area. Tuesday and Tuesday night, showers and chance of thunderstorms. Highs in the upper 70s. Lows in the mid 60s. Chance of precipitation 90%. Wednesday and Wednesday night, showers and chance of thunderstorms. Highs around 80. Lows in the mid 60s. Chance of precipitation 90%. Thursday and Thursday night, mostly cloudy. A 50% chance of thunderstorms. Highs in the lower 80s. Lows in the lower 60s. Friday and Friday night, mostly cloudy. Chance of rain showers and slight chance of thunderstorms. Highs in the upper 70s. Lows in the mid 50s. Chance of precipitation 40%. Saturday and Saturday night, mostly cloudy. A 20% chance of rain showers. Highs in the upper 70s. Lows in the mid 50s. The current time is 1:59 a.m. Eastern Daylight Time. 1 a.m. Eastern Daylight Time weather conditions across north-central Kentucky. At Frankfort. And the pressure was 30.04 inches and falling. At Lexington, it was partly cloudy. The temperature was 67 degrees, the dew point 65, and the relative humidity 93%. The wind was calm. The pressure was 30.06 inches and steady. At Louisville, it was partly cloudy. The temperature was 68 degrees, the dew point 64, and the relative humidity 87%. The wind was calm. The pressure was 30.02 inches and falling. At Frankfort, and the pressure was 30.04 inches and falling. Elsewhere around the region, throughout the region, skies ranged from partly cloudy to mostly cloudy. It was 64 at Covington, 62 at Indianapolis, 66 at Jasper, Indiana, and 61 at Wilmington, Ohio. Jackson reported 69, London reported 67, and Bowling Green reported 68. Now for the official National Weather Service forecast for Frankfort and surrounding communities. Tonight, mostly cloudy with a 20% chance of thunderstorms early in the evening, then mostly cloudy overnight. Patchy fog late in the night. Lows around 60. West winds up to 5 miles an hour shifting to the south after midnight. Sunday, mostly cloudy. Patchy fog in the morning. Chance of rain showers and slight chance of thunderstorms in the morning, then chance of thunderstorms in the afternoon. Highs around 80. South winds up to 5 miles an hour. Chance of precipitation 50%. Sunday night, mostly cloudy. Showers likely and chance of thunderstorms until midnight, then chance of showers after midnight. Lows in the lower 60s. Southwest winds up to 5 miles an hour shifting to the southeast after midnight. Chance of precipitation 70%. Memorial Day, mostly cloudy. Chance of showers in the morning, then showers likely and chance of thunderstorms in the afternoon. Highs in the upper 70s. East winds up to 5 miles an hour. Chance of precipitation 70%. Monday night, showers likely and chance of thunderstorms until midnight, then showers after midnight. Lows in the lower 60s.

50s. Southeast winds up to 5 miles an hour. Chance of precipitation 80%. And now the extended forecast for the radio listening area. Tuesday and Tuesday night, showers and chance of thunderstorms. Highs in the upper 70s. Lows in the mid-60s. Chance of precipitation 90%. Wednesday and Wednesday night, showers and chance of thunderstorms. Highs around 80. Lows in the mid-60s. Chance of precipitation 90%. Thursday and Thursday night, mostly cloudy. A 50% chance of thunderstorms. Highs in the lower 80s. Lows in the lower 60s. Friday and Friday night, mostly cloudy. Chance of rain showers and slight chance of thunderstorms. Highs in the upper 70s. Lows in the mid 50s. Chance of precipitation 40%. Saturday and Saturday night, mostly cloudy. A 20% chance of rain showers. Highs in the upper 70s. Lows in the mid 50s. The current time is 2:03 a.m. Eastern Daylight Time. 1 a.m. Eastern Daylight Time weather conditions across north central Kentucky. At Frankfort. And the pressure was 30.04 inches and falling. At Lexington, it was partly cloudy. The temperature was 67 degrees, the dew point 65, and the relative humidity 93%. The wind was calm. The pressure was 30.06 inches and steady. At Louisville, it was partly cloudy. The temperature was 68 degrees, the dew point 64, and the relative humidity 87%. The wind was calm. The pressure was 30.02 inches and falling. At Frankfort, and the pressure was 30.04 inches and falling. Elsewhere around the region, throughout the region, skies ranged from partly cloudy to mostly cloudy. It was 64 at Covington, 62 at Indianapolis, 66 at Jasper, Indiana, and 61 at Wilmington, Ohio. Jackson reported 69, London reported 67, and Bowling Green reported 68. 2 a.m. Eastern Daylight Time weather conditions across north central Kentucky. At Frankfort, and the pressure was 30.03 inches and falling. At Lexington, it was mostly cloudy. The temperature was 67 degrees, the dew point 65, and the relative humidity 93%. The wind was calm. The pressure was 30.05 inches and falling. At Louisville, it was cloudy. The temperature was 67 degrees, the dew point 64, and the relative humidity 90%. The wind was calm. The pressure was 30.03 inches and rising. At Frankfort, and the pressure was 30.03 inches and falling. Elsewhere around the region, at London, rain was falling with a temperature of 67. At Bowling Green, fog was reported with a temperature of 67. It was partly cloudy with a temperature of 60 at Wilmington, Ohio, and 67 at Jackson. It was mostly cloudy with a temperature of 64 at Covington and 66 at Jasper, Indiana. At Indianapolis, it was cloudy with a temperature of 62. Now for the official National Weather Service forecast for Frankfort and surrounding communities. Tonight, mostly cloudy with a 20% chance of thunderstorms early in the evening, then mostly cloudy overnight. Patchy fog late in the night. Lows around 60. West winds up to 5 miles an hour shifting to the south after midnight. Sunday, mostly cloudy. Patchy fog in the morning. Chance of rain showers and slight chance of thunderstorms in the morning, then chance of thunderstorms in the afternoon. Highs around 80. South winds up to 5 miles an hour. Chance of precipitation 50%. Sunday night, mostly cloudy. Showers likely and chance of thunderstorms until midnight, then chance of showers after midnight. Lows in the lower 60s. Southwest winds up to 5 miles an hour shifting to the southeast after midnight.

chance of precipitation 70%. Memorial Day, mostly cloudy. Chance of showers in the morning, then showers likely and chance of thunderstorms in the afternoon. Highs in the upper 70s. East winds up to 5 miles an hour. Chance of precipitation 70%. Monday night, showers likely and chance of thunderstorms until midnight, then showers after midnight. Lows in the lower 60s. Southeast winds up to 5 miles an hour. Chance of precipitation 80%. And now the extended forecast for the radio listening area. Tuesday and Tuesday night, showers and chance of thunderstorms. Highs in the upper 70s. Lows in the mid-60s. Chance of precipitation 90%. Wednesday and Wednesday night, showers and chance of thunderstorms. Highs around 80. Lows in the mid-60s. Chance of precipitation 90%. Thursday and Thursday night, mostly cloudy. A 50% chance of thunderstorms. Highs in the lower 80s. Lows in the lower 60s. Friday and Friday night, mostly cloudy. Chance of rain showers and slight chance of thunderstorms. Highs in the upper 70s. Lows in the mid-50s. Chance of precipitation 40%. Saturday and Saturday night, mostly cloudy. A 20% chance of rain showers. Highs in the upper 70s. Lows in the mid-50s. The current time is 2:09 a.m. Eastern Daylight Time. 2 a.m. Eastern Daylight Time weather conditions across north central Kentucky. At Frankfort. And the pressure was 30.03 inches and falling. At Lexington, it was mostly cloudy. The temperature was 67 degrees, the dew point 65, and the relative humidity 93%. The wind was calm. The pressure was 30.05 inches and falling. At Louisville, it was cloudy. The temperature was 67 degrees, the dew point 64, and the relative humidity 90%. The wind was calm. The pressure was 30.03 inches and rising. At Frankfort, and the pressure was 30.03 inches and falling. Elsewhere around the region, at London, rain was falling with a temperature of 67. At Bowling Green, fog was reported with a temperature of 67. It was partly cloudy with a temperature of 60 at Wilmington, Ohio, and 67 at Jackson. It was mostly cloudy with a temperature of 64 at Covington and 66 at Jasper, Indiana. At Indianapolis, it was cloudy with a temperature of 62. Now for the official National Weather Service forecast for Frankfort and surrounding communities. Tonight, mostly cloudy with a 20% chance of thunderstorms early in the evening, then mostly cloudy overnight. Patchy fog late in the night. Lows around 60. West winds up to 5 miles an hour shifting to the south after midnight. Sunday, mostly cloudy. Patchy fog in the morning. Chance of rain showers and slight chance of thunderstorms in the morning, then chance of thunderstorms in the afternoon. Highs around 80. South winds up to 5 miles an hour. Chance of precipitation 50%. Sunday night, mostly cloudy. Showers likely and chance of thunderstorms until midnight, then chance of showers after midnight. Lows in the lower 60s. Southwest winds up to 5 miles an hour shifting to the southeast after midnight. Chance of precipitation 70%. Memorial Day, mostly cloudy. Chance of showers in the morning, then showers likely and chance of thunderstorms in the afternoon. Highs in the upper 70s. East winds up to 5 miles an hour. Chance of precipitation 70%. Monday night, showers likely and chance of thunderstorms until midnight, then showers after midnight. Lows in the lower 60s. Southeast winds up to 5 miles an hour. Chance of precipitation 80%. And now the extended forecast for the radio listening area. Tuesday and Tuesday night, showers.

and daylight time weather conditions across north-central Kentucky at Frankfort, and the pressure was 30.03 inches and falling. At Lexington, it was partly cloudy. The temperature was 66 degrees, the dew point 65, and the relative humidity 96%. The wind was calm. The pressure was 30.05 inches and falling. At Louisville, it was cloudy. The temperature was 67 degrees, the dew point 64, and the relative humidity 90%. The wind was calm. The pressure was 30.03 inches and rising. At Frankfort, and the pressure was 30.03 inches and falling. Elsewhere around the region, at London, rain was falling with a temperature of 67. At Bowling Green, fog was reported with a temperature of 67. It was partly cloudy with a temperature of 60 at Wilmington, Ohio, and 67 at Jackson. It was mostly cloudy with a temperature of 64 at Covington and 66 at Jasper, Indiana. At Indianapolis, it was cloudy with a temperature of 62. Now for the official National Weather Service forecast for Frankfort and surrounding communities. Tonight, mostly cloudy with a 20% chance of thunderstorms early in the evening, then mostly cloudy overnight. Patchy fog late in the night. Lows around 60. West winds up to 5 miles an hour shifting to the south after midnight. Sunday, mostly cloudy. Patchy fog in the morning. Chance of rain showers and slight chance of thunderstorms in the morning, then chance of thunderstorms in the afternoon. Highs around 80. South winds up to 5 miles an hour. Chance of precipitation 50%. Sunday night, mostly cloudy. Showers likely and chance of thunderstorms until midnight, then chance of showers after midnight. Lows in the lower 60s. Southwest winds up to 5 miles an hour shifting to the southeast after midnight. Chance of precipitation 70%. Memorial Day, mostly cloudy. Chance of showers in the morning, then showers likely and chance of thunderstorms in the afternoon. Highs in the upper 70s. East winds up to 5 miles an hour. Chance of precipitation 70%. Monday night, showers likely and chance of thunderstorms until midnight, then showers after midnight. Lows in the lower 60s. Southeast winds up to 5 miles an hour. Chance of precipitation 80%. And now the extended forecast for the radio listening area. Tuesday and Tuesday night, showers and chance of thunderstorms. Highs in the upper 70s. Lows in the mid 60s. Chance of precipitation 90%. Wednesday and Wednesday night, showers and chance of thunderstorms. Highs around 80. Lows in the mid 60s. Chance of precipitation 90%. Thursday and Thursday night, mostly cloudy. A 50% chance of thunderstorms. Highs in the lower 80s. Lows in the lower 60s. Friday and Friday night, mostly cloudy. Chance of rain showers and slight chance of thunderstorms. Highs in the upper 70s. Lows in the mid 50s. Chance of precipitation 40%. Saturday and Saturday night, mostly cloudy. A 20% chance of rain showers. Highs in the upper 70s. Lows in the mid 50s. 2 a.m. Eastern Daylight Time weather conditions across north-central Kentucky. At Frankfort, and the pressure was 30.03 inches and falling. At Lexington, it was partly cloudy. The temperature was 66 degrees, the dew point 65, and the relative humidity 96%. The wind was calm. The pressure was 30.05 inches and falling. At Louisville, it was cloudy. The temperature was 67 degrees, the dew point 64, and the relative humidity 90%. The wind was calm. The pressure was 30.03 inches and rising. At Frankfort, and the pressure was 30.03 inches and falling. Elsewhere around the

region at London, rain was falling with a temperature of 67. At Bowling Green, fog was reported with a temperature of 67. It was partly cloudy with a temperature of 60 at Wilmington, Ohio, and 67 at Jackson. It was mostly cloudy with a temperature of 64 at Covington and 66 at Jasper, Indiana. At Indianapolis, it was cloudy with a temperature of 62. The current time is 2:27 a.m. Eastern Daylight Time. Now for the official National Weather Service forecast for Frankfort and surrounding communities. Tonight, mostly cloudy with a 20% chance of thunderstorms early in the evening, then mostly cloudy overnight. Patchy fog late in the night. Lows around 60. West winds up to 5 miles an hour shifting to the south after midnight. Sunday, mostly cloudy. Patchy fog in the morning. Chance of rain showers and slight chance of thunderstorms in the morning, then chance of thunderstorms in the afternoon. Highs around 80. South winds up to 5 miles an hour. Chance of precipitation 50%. Sunday night, mostly cloudy. Showers likely and chance of thunderstorms until midnight, then chance of showers after midnight. Lows in the lower 60s. Southwest winds up to 5 miles an hour shifting to the southeast after midnight. Chance of precipitation 70%. Memorial Day, mostly cloudy. Chance of showers in the morning, then showers likely and chance of thunderstorms in the afternoon. Highs in the upper 70s. East winds up to 5 miles an hour. Chance of precipitation 70%. Monday night, showers likely and chance of thunderstorms until midnight, then showers after midnight. Lows in the lower 60s. Southeast winds up to 5 miles an hour. Chance of precipitation 80%. And now the extended forecast for the radio listening area. Tuesday and Tuesday night, showers and chance of thunderstorms. Highs in the upper 70s. Lows in the mid 60s. Chance of precipitation 90%. Wednesday and Wednesday night, showers and chance of thunderstorms. Highs around 80. Lows in the mid-60s. Chance of precipitation 90%. Thursday and Thursday night, mostly cloudy. A 50% chance of thunderstorms. Highs in the lower 80s. Lows in the lower 60s. Friday and Friday night, mostly cloudy. Chance of rain showers and slight chance of thunderstorms. Highs in the upper 70s. Lows in the mid-50s. Chance of precipitation 40%. Saturday and Saturday night, mostly cloudy. A 20% chance of rain showers. Highs in the upper 70s. Lows in the mid-50s. 2 a.m. Eastern Daylight Time weather conditions across north-central Kentucky. At Frankfort. And the pressure was 30.03 inches and falling. At Lexington, it was partly cloudy. The temperature was 66 degrees, the dew point 65, and the relative humidity 96%. The wind was calm. The pressure was 30.05 inches and falling. At Louisville, it was cloudy. The temperature was 67 degrees, the dew point 64, and the relative humidity 90%. The wind was calm. The pressure was 30.03 inches and rising. At Frankfort, and the pressure was 30.03 inches and falling. Elsewhere around the region, at London, rain was falling with a temperature of 67. At Bowling Green, fog was reported with a temperature of 67. It was partly cloudy with a temperature of 60 at Wilmington, Ohio, and 67 at Jackson. It was mostly cloudy with a temperature of 64 at Covington and 66 at Jasper, Indiana. At Indianapolis, it was cloudy with a temperature of 62. The current time is 2:32 a.m. Eastern Daylight Time. Now for the official National Weather Service forecast for Frankfort and surrounding communities. Tonight, mostly cloudy with a

20% chance of thunderstorms early in the evening, then mostly cloudy overnight. Patchy fog late in the night. Lows around 60. West winds up to 5 miles an hour, shifting to the south after midnight. Sunday, mostly cloudy. Patchy fog in the morning. Chance of rain showers and slight chance of thunderstorms in the morning, then chance of thunderstorms in the afternoon. Highs around 80. South winds up to 5 miles an hour. Chance of precipitation 50%. Sunday night, mostly cloudy. Showers likely and chance of thunderstorms. South winds up to 5 miles an hour. Chance of precipitation 50%. Sunday night, mostly cloudy. Showers likely and chance of thunderstorms until midnight, then chance of showers after midnight. Lows in the lower 60s. Southwest winds up to 5 miles an hour, shifting to the southeast after midnight. Chance of precipitation 70%. Memorial Day, mostly cloudy. Chance of showers in the morning, then showers likely and chance of thunderstorms in the afternoon. Highs in the upper 70s. East winds up to 5 miles an hour. Chance of precipitation 70%. Monday night, showers likely and chance of thunderstorms until midnight, then showers after midnight. Lows in the lower 60s. Southeast winds up to 5 miles an hour. Chance of precipitation 80%. And now the extended forecast for the radio listening area. Tuesday and Tuesday night, showers and chance of thunderstorms. Highs in the upper 70s. Lows in the mid 60s. Chance of precipitation 90%. Wednesday and Wednesday night, showers and chance of thunderstorms. Highs around 80. Lows in the mid 60s. Chance of precipitation 90%. Thursday and Thursday night, mostly cloudy. A 50% chance of thunderstorms. Highs in the lower 80s. Lows in the lower 60s. Friday and Friday night, mostly cloudy. Chance of rain showers and slight chance of thunderstorms. Highs in the upper 70s. Lows in the mid 50s. Chance of precipitation 40%. Saturday and Saturday night, mostly cloudy. A 20% chance of rain showers. Highs in the upper 70s. Lows in the mid 50s. 2 a.m. Eastern Daylight Time weather conditions across north central Kentucky. At Frankfort. And the pressure was 30.03 inches and falling. At Lexington, it was partly cloudy. The temperature was 66 degrees, the dew point 65, and the relative humidity 96%. The wind was calm. The pressure was 30.05 inches and falling. At Louisville, it was cloudy. The temperature was 67 degrees, the dew point 64, and the relative humidity 90%. The wind was calm. The pressure was 30.03 inches and rising. At Frankfort, and the pressure was 30.03 inches and falling. Elsewhere around the region, at London, rain was falling, with a temperature of 67. At Bowling Green, fog was reported, with a temperature of 67. It was partly cloudy, with a temperature of 60 at Wilmington, Ohio, and 67 at Jackson. It was mostly cloudy, with a temperature of 64 at Covington, and 66 at Jasper, Indiana. At Indianapolis, it was cloudy, with a temperature of 62. Now for the official National Weather Service forecast for Frankfort and surrounding communities. Tonight, mostly cloudy with a 20% chance of thunderstorms early in the evening, then mostly cloudy overnight. Patchy fog late in the night. Lows around 60. West winds up to 5 miles an hour, shifting to the south after midnight. Sunday, mostly cloudy. Patchy fog in the morning. Chance of rain showers and slight chance of thunderstorms in the morning, then chance of thunderstorms in the afternoon. Highs around 80. South winds up to 5 miles an hour. Chance of precipitation 50%. Sunday night, mostly

cloudy. Showers likely and chance of thunderstorms until midnight, then chance of showers after midnight. Lows in the lower 60s. Southwest winds up to 5 miles an hour shifting to the southeast after midnight. Chance of precipitation 70%. Memorial Day, mostly cloudy. Chance of showers in the morning, then showers likely and chance of thunderstorms in the afternoon. Highs in the upper 70s. East winds up to 5 miles an hour. Chance of precipitation 70%. Monday night, showers likely and chance of thunderstorms until midnight, then showers after midnight. Lows in the lower 60s. Southeast winds up to 5 miles an hour. Chance of precipitation 80%. And now the extended forecast for the radio listening area. Tuesday and Tuesday night, showers and chance of thunderstorms. Highs in the upper 70s. Lows in the mid 60s. Chance of precipitation 90%. Wednesday and Wednesday night, showers and chance of thunderstorms. Highs around 80. Lows in the mid 60s. Chance of precipitation 90%. Thursday and Thursday night, mostly cloudy. A 50% chance of thunderstorms. Highs in the lower 80s. Lows in the lower 60s. Friday and Friday night, mostly cloudy. Chance of rain showers and slight chance of thunderstorms. Highs in the upper 70s. Lows in the mid 50s. Chance of precipitation 40%. Saturday and Saturday night, mostly cloudy. A 20% chance of rain showers. Highs in the upper 70s. Lows in the mid 50s. The current time is 2:39 a.m. Eastern Daylight Time. 2 a.m. Eastern Daylight Time weather conditions across north central Kentucky. At Frankfort. And the pressure was 30.03 inches and falling. At Lexington, it was partly cloudy. The temperature was 66 degrees, the dew point 65, and the relative humidity 96%. The wind was calm. The pressure was 30.05 inches and falling. At Louisville, it was cloudy. The temperature was 67 degrees, the dew point 64, and the relative humidity 90%. The wind was calm. The pressure was 30.03 inches and rising. At Frankfort, and the pressure was 30.03 inches and falling. Elsewhere around the region, at London, rain was falling with a temperature of 67. At Bowling Green, fog was reported with a temperature of 67. It was partly cloudy with a temperature of 60 at Wilmington, Ohio, and 67 at Jackson. It was mostly cloudy, with a temperature of 64 at Covington and 66 at Jasper, Indiana. At Indianapolis, it was cloudy, with a temperature of 62. Now for the official National Weather Service forecast for Frankfort and surrounding communities. Tonight, mostly cloudy with a 20% chance of thunderstorms early in the evening, then mostly cloudy overnight. Patchy fog late in the night. Lows around 60. West winds up to 5 miles an hour shifting to the south after midnight. Sunday, mostly cloudy. Patchy fog in the morning. Chance of rain showers and slight chance of thunderstorms in the morning, then chance of thunderstorms in the afternoon. Highs around 80. South winds up to 5 miles an hour. Chance of precipitation 50%. Sunday night, mostly cloudy. Showers likely and chance of thunderstorms until midnight, then chance of showers after midnight. Lows in the lower 60s. Southwest winds up to 5 miles an hour shifting to the southeast after midnight. Chance of precipitation 70%. Memorial Day, mostly cloudy. Chance of showers in the morning, then showers likely and chance of thunderstorms in the afternoon. Highs in the upper 70s. East winds up to 5 miles an hour. Chance of precipitation 70%. Monday night, showers likely and chance of thunderstorms until midnight, then showers after midnight.

lows in the lower 60s. Southeast winds up to 5 miles an hour. Chance of precipitation 80%. And now the extended forecast for the radio listening area. Tuesday and Tuesday night, showers and chance of thunderstorms. Highs in the upper 70s. Lows in the mid-60s. Chance of precipitation 90%. Wednesday and Wednesday night, showers and chance of thunderstorms. Highs around 80. Lows in the mid-60s. Chance of precipitation 90%. Thursday and Thursday night, mostly cloudy. A 50% chance of thunderstorms. Highs in the lower 80s. Lows in the lower 60s. Friday and Friday night, mostly cloudy. Chance of rain showers and slight chance of thunderstorms. Highs in the upper 70s. Lows in the mid 50s. Chance of precipitation 40%. Saturday and Saturday night, mostly cloudy. A 20% chance of rain showers. Highs in the upper 70s. Lows in the mid 50s. 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The current time is 2:43 a.m. Eastern Daylight Time. 2 a.m. Eastern Daylight Time weather conditions across north central Kentucky. At Frankfurt. And the pressure was 30.03 inches and falling. At Lexington, it was partly cloudy. The temperature was 66 degrees, the dew point 65, and the relative humidity 96%. The wind was calm. The pressure was 30.05 inches and falling. At Louisville, it was cloudy. The temperature was 67 degrees, the dew point 64, and the relative humidity 90%. The wind was calm. The pressure was 30.03 inches and rising. At Frankfurt. And the pressure was 30.03 inches and falling. Elsewhere around the region, at London, rain was falling with a temperature of 67. At Bowling Green, fog was reported with a temperature of 67. It was partly cloudy, with a temperature of 60 at Wilmington, Ohio, and 67 at Jackson. It was mostly cloudy, with a temperature of 64 at Covington, and 66 at Jasper, Indiana. At Indianapolis, it was cloudy, with a temperature of 62. Now for the official National Weather Service forecast for Frankfurt and surrounding communities. Tonight, mostly cloudy with a 20% chance of thunderstorms early in the evening, then mostly cloudy overnight. Patchy fog late in the night. Lows around 60. West winds up to 5 miles an hour shifting to the south after midnight. Sunday, mostly cloudy. Patchy fog in the morning. Chance of rain showers and slight chance of thunderstorms in the morning, then chance of thunderstorms in the afternoon. Highs around 80. South winds up to 5 miles an hour. Chance of precipitation 50%. Sunday night, mostly cloudy. Showers likely and chance of thunderstorms until midnight, then chance of showers after midnight. Lows in the lower 60s. Southwest winds up to 5 miles an hour shifting to the southeast after midnight. Chance of precipitation 70%. Memorial Day, mostly cloudy. Chance of showers in the morning, then showers likely and chance of thunderstorms in the afternoon. Highs in the upper 70s. East winds up to 5 miles an hour. Chance of precipitation 70%. Monday night, showers likely and chance of thunderstorms until midnight, then showers after midnight. Lows in the lower 60s. Southeast winds up to 5 miles an hour. Chance of precipitation 80%. And now the extended forecast for the radio listening area. Tuesday and Tuesday night, showers and chance of thunderstorms. Highs in the upper 70s. Lows in the mid 60s. Chance of
precipitation 90%. Wednesday and Wednesday night, showers and chance of thunderstorms. Highs around 80. Lows in the mid-60s. Chance of precipitation 90%. Thursday and Thursday night, mostly cloudy. A 50% chance of thunderstorms. Highs in the lower 80s. Lows in the lower 60s. Friday and Friday night, mostly cloudy. Chance of rain showers and slight chance of thunderstorms. Highs in the upper 70s. Lows in the mid-50s. Chance of precipitation 40%. Saturday and Saturday night, mostly cloudy. A 20% chance of rain showers. Highs in the upper 70s. Lows in the mid-50s. The current time is 2:48 a.m. Eastern Daylight Time. 2 a.m. Eastern Daylight Time weather conditions across north central Kentucky. At Frankfort. And the pressure was 30.03 inches and falling. At Lexington, it was partly cloudy. The temperature was 66 degrees, the dew point 65, and the relative humidity 96%. The wind was calm. The pressure was 30.05 inches and falling. At Louisville, it was cloudy. The temperature was 67 degrees, the dew point 64, and the relative humidity 90%. The wind was calm. The pressure was 30.03 inches and rising. At Frankfort, and the pressure was 30.03 inches and falling. Elsewhere around the region, at London, rain was falling with a temperature of 67. At Bowling Green, fog was reported with a temperature of 67. It was partly cloudy with a temperature of 60 at Wilmington, Ohio, and 67 at Jackson. It was mostly cloudy with a temperature of 64 at Covington and 66 at Jasper, Indiana. At Indianapolis, it was cloudy with a temperature of 62. Now for the official National Weather Service forecast for Frankfort and surrounding communities. Tonight, mostly cloudy with a 20% chance of thunderstorms early in the evening, then mostly cloudy overnight. Patchy fog late in the night. Lows around 60. West winds up to 5 miles an hour shifting to the south after midnight. Sunday, mostly cloudy. Patchy fog in the morning. Chance of rain showers and slight chance of thunderstorms in the morning, then chance of thunderstorms in the afternoon. Highs around 80. South winds up to 5 miles an hour. Chance of precipitation 50%. Sunday night, mostly cloudy. Showers likely and chance of thunderstorms until midnight, then chance of showers after midnight. Lows in the lower 60s. Southwest winds up to 5 miles an hour shifting to the southeast after midnight. Chance of precipitation 70%. Memorial Day, mostly cloudy. Chance of showers in the morning, then showers likely and chance of thunderstorms in the afternoon. Highs in the upper 70s. East winds up to 5 miles an hour. Chance of precipitation 70%. Monday night, showers likely and chance of thunderstorms until midnight, then showers after midnight. Lows in the lower 60s. Southeast winds up to 5 miles an hour. Chance of precipitation 80%. And now the extended forecast for the radio listening area. Tuesday and Tuesday night, showers and chance of thunderstorms. Highs in the upper 70s. Lows in the mid-60s. Chance of precipitation 90%. Wednesday and Wednesday night, showers and chance of thunderstorms. Highs around 80. Lows in the mid-60s. Chance of precipitation 90%. Thursday and Thursday night, mostly cloudy. A 50% chance of thunderstorms. Highs in the lower 80s. Lows in the lower 60s. Friday and Friday night, mostly cloudy. Chance of rain showers and slight chance of thunderstorms. Highs in the upper 70s. Lows in the mid-50s. Chance of precipitation 40%. Saturday and Saturday night, mostly

cloudy. A 20% chance of rain showers. Highs in the upper 70s. Lows in the mid-50s. The current time is 2:52 a.m. Eastern Daylight Time. 2 a.m. Eastern Daylight Time weather conditions across north-central Kentucky. At Frankfort. And the pressure was 30.03 inches and falling. At Lexington, it was partly cloudy. The temperature was 66 degrees, the dew point 65, and the relative humidity 96%. The wind was calm. The pressure was 30.05 inches and falling. At Louisville, it was cloudy. The temperature was 67 degrees, the dew point 64, and the relative humidity 90%. The wind was calm. The pressure was 30.03 inches and rising. At Frankfort, and the pressure was 30.03 inches and falling. Elsewhere around the region, at London, rain was falling with a temperature of 67. At Bowling Green, fog was reported with a temperature of 67. It was partly cloudy with a temperature of 60 at Wilmington, Ohio, and 67 at Jackson. It was mostly cloudy with a temperature of 64 at Covington and 66 at Jasper, Indiana. At Indianapolis, it was cloudy with a temperature of 62. Now for the official National Weather Service forecast for Frankfort and surrounding communities. Tonight, mostly cloudy with a 20% chance of thunderstorms early in the evening, then mostly cloudy overnight. Patchy fog late in the night. Lows around 60. West winds up to 5 miles an hour shifting to the south after midnight. Sunday, mostly cloudy. Patchy fog in the morning. Chance of rain showers and slight chance of thunderstorms in the morning, then chance of thunderstorms in the afternoon. Highs around 80. South winds up to 5 miles an hour. Chance of precipitation 50%. Sunday night, mostly cloudy. Showers likely and chance of thunderstorms until midnight, then chance of showers after midnight. Lows in the lower 60s. Southwest winds up to 5 miles an hour shifting to the southeast after midnight. Chance of precipitation 70%. Memorial Day, mostly cloudy. Chance of showers in the morning, then showers likely and chance of thunderstorms in the afternoon. Highs in the upper 70s. East winds up to 5 miles an hour. Chance of precipitation 70%. Monday night, showers likely and chance of thunderstorms until midnight, then showers after midnight. Lows in the lower 60s. Southeast winds up to 5 miles an hour. Chance of precipitation 80%. And now the extended forecast for the radio listening area. Tuesday and Tuesday night, showers and chance of thunderstorms. Highs in the upper 70s. Lows in the mid-60s. Chance of precipitation 90%. Wednesday and Wednesday night, showers and chance of thunderstorms. Highs around 80. Lows in the mid-60s. Chance of precipitation 90%. Thursday and Thursday night, mostly cloudy. A 50% chance of thunderstorms. Highs in the lower 80s. Lows in the lower 60s. Friday and Friday night, mostly cloudy. Chance of rain showers and slight chance of thunderstorms. Highs in the upper 70s. Lows in the mid-50s. Chance of precipitation 40%. Saturday and Saturday night, mostly cloudy. A 20% chance of rain showers. Highs in the upper 70s. Lows in the mid-50s. 2 a.m. Eastern Daylight Time weather conditions across north-central Kentucky. At Frankfort. And the pressure was 30.03 inches and falling. At Lexington, it was partly cloudy. The temperature was 66 degrees, the dew point 65, and the relative humidity 96%. The wind was calm. The pressure was 30.05 inches and falling. At Louisville, it was cloudy. The temperature was 67 degrees, the dew point 65.

The current time is 2:58 a.m. Eastern Daylight Time. Now for the official National Weather Service forecast for Frankfurt and surrounding communities. Tonight, mostly cloudy with a 20% chance of thunderstorms early in the evening, then mostly cloudy overnight. Patchy fog late in the night. Lows around 60. West winds up to 5 miles an hour shifting to the south after midnight. Sunday, mostly cloudy. Patchy fog in the morning. Chance of rain showers and slight chance of thunderstorms in the morning, then chance of thunderstorms in the afternoon. Highs around 80. South winds up to 5 miles an hour. Chance of precipitation 50%. Sunday night, mostly cloudy. Showers likely and chance of thunderstorms until midnight, then chance of showers after midnight. Lows in the lower 60s. Southwest winds up to 5 miles an hour shifting to the southeast after midnight. Chance of precipitation 70%. Memorial Day, mostly cloudy. Chance of showers in the morning, then showers likely and chance of thunderstorms in the afternoon. Highs in the upper 70s. East winds up to 5 miles an hour. Chance of precipitation 70%. Monday night, showers likely and chance of thunderstorms until midnight, then showers after midnight. Lows in the lower 60s. Southeast winds up to 5 miles an hour. Chance of precipitation 80%. And now the extended forecast for the radio listening area. Tuesday and Tuesday night, showers and chance of thunderstorms. Highs in the upper 70s. Lows in the mid 60s. Chance of precipitation 90%. Wednesday and Wednesday night, showers and chance of thunderstorms. Highs around 80. Lows in the mid-60s. Chance of precipitation 90%. Thursday and Thursday night, mostly cloudy. A 50% chance of thunderstorms. Highs in the lower 80s. Lows in the lower 60s. Friday and Friday night, mostly cloudy. Chance of rain showers and slight chance of thunderstorms. Highs in the upper 70s. Lows in the mid-50s. Chance of precipitation 40%. Saturday and Saturday night, mostly cloudy. A 20% chance of rain showers. Highs in the upper 70s. Lows in the mid-50s. 2 a.m. Eastern Daylight Time weather conditions across north-central Kentucky. At Frankfurt, and the pressure was 30.03 inches and falling. At Lexington, it was partly cloudy. The temperature was 66 degrees, the dew point 65, and the relative humidity 96%. The wind was calm. The pressure was 30.05 inches and falling. At Louisville, it was cloudy. The temperature was 67 degrees. The dew point 64, and the relative humidity 90%. The wind was calm. The pressure was 30.03 inches and rising. At Frankfurt, and the pressure was 30.03 inches and falling. Elsewhere around the region, at London, rain was falling with a temperature of 67. At Bowling Green, fog was reported with a temperature of 67. It was partly cloudy, with a temperature of 60 at Wilmington, Ohio, and 67 at Jackson. It was mostly cloudy, with a temperature of 64 at Covington, and 66 at Jasper, Indiana. At Indianapolis, it was cloudy, with a temperature of 62. The current time is 3:02 a.m. Eastern Daylight Time. Now for the official National Weather Service forecast for Frankfurt and surrounding communities. Tonight, mostly cloudy with a 20% chance of thunderstorms early in the evening, then mostly cloudy overnight. Patchy fog late in the night. Lows around 60. West winds up to 5 miles an hour shifting to the south after midnight. Sunday, mostly cloudy. Patchy fog in the morning. Chance of rain showers and slight chance of thunderstorms in the morning, then chance of thunderstorms in the afternoon. Highs around 80.

South winds up to 5 miles an hour. Chance of precipitation 50%. Sunday night, mostly cloudy. Showers likely and chance of thunderstorms until midnight, then chance of showers after midnight. Lows in the lower 60s. Southwest winds up to 5 miles an hour shifting to the southeast after midnight. Chance of precipitation 70%. Memorial Day, mostly cloudy. Chance of showers in the morning, then showers likely and chance of thunderstorms in the afternoon. Highs in the upper 70s. East winds up to 5 miles an hour. Chance of precipitation 70%. Monday night, showers likely and chance of thunderstorms until midnight, then showers after midnight. Lows in the lower 60s. Southeast winds up to 5 miles an hour. Chance of precipitation 80%. And now the extended forecast for the radio listening area. Tuesday and Tuesday night, showers and chance of thunderstorms. Highs in the upper 70s. Lows in the mid 60s. Chance of precipitation 90%. Wednesday and Wednesday night, showers and chance of thunderstorms. Highs around 80. Lows in the mid 60s. Chance of precipitation 90%. Thursday and Thursday night, mostly cloudy. A 50% chance of thunderstorms. Highs in the lower 80s. Lows in the lower 60s. Friday and Friday night, mostly cloudy. Chance of rain showers and slight chance of thunderstorms. Highs in the upper 70s. Lows in the mid 50s. Chance of precipitation 40%. Saturday and Saturday night, mostly cloudy. A 20% chance of rain showers. Highs in the upper 70s. Lows in the mid 50s. 3 a.m. Eastern Daylight Time weather conditions across north central Kentucky. At Frankfort. And the pressure was 30.03 inches and steady. At Lexington, light rain was falling. The temperature was 66 degrees. The dew point 65, and the relative humidity 96%. The wind was calm. The pressure was 30.04 inches and falling. At Louisville, it was mostly cloudy. The temperature was 68 degrees, the dew point 64, and the relative humidity 87%. The wind was calm. The pressure was 30.02 inches and falling. At Frankfort, and the pressure was 30.03 inches, and steady. Elsewhere around the region, at London, rain was falling, with a temperature of 67. At Wilmington, Ohio, it was partly cloudy, with a temperature of 61. It was mostly cloudy, with a temperature of 63 at Covington, 63 at Jasper, Indiana, 67 at Jackson, and 68 at Bowling Green. At Indianapolis, it was cloudy, with a temperature of 60. Now for the official National Weather Service forecast for Frankfort and surrounding communities. Tonight, mostly cloudy with a 20% chance of thunderstorms early in the evening, then mostly cloudy overnight. Patchy fog late in the night. Lows around 60. West winds up to 5 miles an hour shifting to the south after midnight. Sunday, mostly cloudy. Patchy fog in the morning. Chance of rain showers and slight chance of thunderstorms in the morning, then chance of thunderstorms in the afternoon. Highs around 80. South winds up to 5 miles an hour. Chance of precipitation 50%. Sunday night, mostly cloudy. Showers likely and chance of thunderstorms until midnight, then chance of showers after midnight. Lows in the lower 60s. Southwest winds up to 5 miles an hour shifting to the southeast after midnight. Chance of precipitation 70%. Memorial Day, mostly cloudy. Chance of showers in the morning, then showers likely and chance of thunderstorms in the afternoon. Highs in the upper 70s. East winds up to 5 miles an hour. Chance of precipitation 70%. Monday night, showers likely and chance of thunderstorms until midnight, then showers after midnight.

lows in the lower 60s. Southeast winds up to 5 miles an hour. Chance of precipitation 80%. And now the extended forecast for the radio listening area. Tuesday and Tuesday night, showers and chance of thunderstorms. Highs in the upper 70s. Lows in the mid 60s. Chance of precipitation 90%. Wednesday and Wednesday night, showers and chance of thunderstorms. Highs around 80. Lows in the mid 60s. Chance of precipitation 90%. Thursday and Thursday night, mostly cloudy. A 50% chance of thunderstorms. Highs in the lower 80s. Lows in the lower 60s. Friday and Friday night, mostly cloudy. Chance of rain showers and slight chance of thunderstorms. Highs in the upper 70s. Lows in the mid 50s. Chance of precipitation 40%. Saturday and Saturday night, mostly cloudy. A 20% chance of rain showers. Highs in the upper 70s. Lows in the mid 50s. The current time is 3:09 a.m. Eastern Daylight Time. 3 a.m. Eastern Daylight Time weather conditions across north central Kentucky. At Frankfort. And the pressure was 30.03 inches and steady. At Lexington, light rain was falling. The temperature was 66 degrees, the dew point 65, and the relative humidity 96%. The wind was calm. The pressure was 30.04 inches and falling. At Louisville, it was mostly cloudy. The temperature was 68 degrees, the dew point 64, and the relative humidity 87%. The wind was calm. The pressure was 30.02 inches and falling. At Frankfort, and the pressure was 30.03 inches and steady. Elsewhere around the region, at London, rain was falling with a temperature of 67. At Wilmington, Ohio, it was partly cloudy with a temperature of 61. It was mostly cloudy with a temperature of 63 at Covington, 63 at Jasper, Indiana, 67 at Jackson, and 68 at Bowling Green. At Indianapolis, it was cloudy with a temperature of 60. Now for the official National Weather Service forecast for Frankfort and surrounding communities. Tonight, mostly cloudy with a 20% chance of thunderstorms early in the evening, then mostly cloudy overnight. Patchy fog late in the night. Lows around 60. West winds up to 5 miles an hour shifting to the south after midnight. Sunday, mostly cloudy. Patchy fog in the morning. Chance of rain showers and slight chance of thunderstorms in the morning, then chance of thunderstorms in the afternoon. Highs around 80. South winds up to 5 miles an hour. Chance of precipitation 50%. Sunday night, mostly cloudy. Showers likely and chance of thunderstorms until midnight, then chance of showers after midnight. Lows in the lower 60s. Southwest winds up to 5 miles an hour shifting to the southeast after midnight. Chance of precipitation 70%. Memorial Day, mostly cloudy. Chance of showers in the morning, then showers likely and chance of thunderstorms in the afternoon. Highs in the upper 70s. East winds up to 5 miles an hour. Chance of precipitation 70%. Monday night, showers likely and chance of thunderstorms until midnight, then showers after midnight. Lows in the lower 60s. Southeast winds up to 5 miles an hour. Chance of precipitation 80%. And now the extended forecast for the radio listening area. Tuesday and Tuesday night, showers and chance of thunderstorms. Highs in the upper 70s. Lows in the mid 60s. Chance of precipitation 90%. Wednesday and Wednesday night, showers and chance of thunderstorms. Highs around 80. Lows in the mid 60s. Chance of precipitation 90%. Thursday and Thursday night, mostly cloudy. A 50% chance of thunderstorms. Highs in the lower 80s.

and was calm. The pressure was 30.02 inches and falling at Frankfurt, and the pressure was 30.03 inches and steady. Elsewhere around the region, at London, rain was falling with a temperature of 67. At Wilmington, Ohio, it was partly cloudy with a temperature of 61. It was mostly cloudy with a temperature of 63 at Covington, 67 at Jackson, and 68 at Bowling Green. It was cloudy with a temperature of 60 at Indianapolis and 63 at Jasper, Indiana. Now for the official National Weather Service forecast for Frankfurt and surrounding communities. Tonight, mostly cloudy with a 20% chance of thunderstorms early in the evening, then mostly cloudy overnight. Patchy fog late in the night. Lows around 60. West winds up to 5 miles an hour shifting to the south after midnight. Sunday, mostly cloudy. Patchy fog in the morning. Chance of rain showers and slight chance of thunderstorms in the morning, then chance of thunderstorms in the afternoon. Highs around 80. South winds up to 5 miles an hour. Chance of precipitation 50%. Sunday night, mostly cloudy. Showers likely and chance of thunderstorms until midnight, then chance of showers after midnight. Lows in the lower 60s. Southwest winds up to 5 miles an hour shifting to the southeast after midnight. Chance of precipitation 70%. Memorial Day, mostly cloudy. Chance of showers in the morning, then showers likely and chance of thunderstorms in the afternoon. Highs in the upper 70s. East winds up to 5 miles an hour. Chance of precipitation 70%. Monday night, showers likely and chance of thunderstorms until midnight, then showers after midnight. Lows in the lower 60s. Southeast winds up to 5 miles an hour. Chance of precipitation 80%. And now the extended forecast for the radio listening area. Tuesday and Tuesday night, showers and chance of thunderstorms. Highs in the upper 70s. Lows in the mid 60s. Chance of precipitation 90%. Wednesday and Wednesday night, showers and chance of thunderstorms. Highs around 80. Lows in the mid 60s. Chance of precipitation 90%. Thursday and Thursday night, mostly cloudy. A 50% chance of thunderstorms. Highs in the lower 80s. Lows in the lower 60s. Friday and Friday night, mostly cloudy. Chance of rain showers and slight chance of thunderstorms. Highs in the upper 70s. Lows in the mid 50s. Chance of precipitation 40%. Saturday and Saturday night, mostly cloudy. A 20% chance of rain showers. Highs in the upper 70s. Lows in the mid 50s. 3 a.m. Eastern Daylight Time weather conditions across north central Kentucky. At Frankfurt, and the pressure was 30.03 inches and steady. At Lexington, it was cloudy. The temperature was 65 degrees, the dew point 64, and the relative humidity 97%. The wind was calm. The pressure was 30.04 inches and falling. At Louisville, it was mostly cloudy. The temperature was 68 degrees, the dew point 64, and the relative humidity 87%. The wind was calm. The pressure was 30.02 inches and falling. At Frankfurt, and the pressure was 30.03 inches and steady. Elsewhere around the region, at London, rain was falling with a temperature of 67. At Wilmington, Ohio, it was partly cloudy with a temperature of 61. It was mostly cloudy with a temperature of 63 at Covington, 67 at Jackson, and 68 at Bowling Green. It was cloudy with a temperature of 60 at Indianapolis and 63 at Jasper, Indiana. The current time is 3:27 a.m. Eastern Daylight Time. Now for the official National Weather Service forecast for Frankfurt and surrounding communities. Tonight, mostly cloudy with a

20% chance of thunderstorms early in the evening, then mostly cloudy overnight. Patchy fog late in the night. Lows around 60. West winds up to 5 miles an hour, shifting to the south after midnight. Sunday, mostly cloudy. Patchy fog in the morning. Chance of rain showers and slight chance of thunderstorms in the morning, then chance of thunderstorms in the afternoon. Highs around 80. South winds up to 5 miles an hour. Chance of precipitation 50%. Sunday night, mostly cloudy. Showers likely and chance of thunderstorms until midnight, then chance of showers after midnight. Lows in the lower 60s. Southwest winds up to 5 miles an hour, shifting to the southeast after midnight. Chance of precipitation 70%. Memorial Day, mostly cloudy. Chance of showers in the morning, then showers likely and chance of thunderstorms in the afternoon. Highs in the upper 70s. East winds up to 5 miles an hour. Chance of precipitation 70%. Monday night, showers likely and chance of thunderstorms until midnight, then showers after midnight. Lows in the lower 60s. Southeast winds up to 5 miles an hour. Chance of precipitation 80%. And now the extended forecast for the radio listening area. Tuesday and Tuesday night, showers and chance of thunderstorms. Highs in the upper 70s. Lows in the mid 60s. Chance of precipitation 90%. Wednesday and Wednesday night, showers and chance of thunderstorms. Highs around 80. Lows in the mid 60s. Chance of precipitation 90%. Thursday and Thursday night, mostly cloudy. A 50% chance of thunderstorms. Highs in the lower 80s. Lows in the lower 60s. Friday and Friday night, mostly cloudy. Chance of rain showers and slight chance of thunderstorms. Highs in the upper 70s. Lows in the mid 50s. Chance of precipitation 40%. Saturday and Saturday night, mostly cloudy. A 20% chance of rain showers. Highs in the upper 70s. Lows in the mid 50s. 3 a.m. Eastern Daylight Time weather conditions across north central Kentucky. At Frankfort. And the pressure was 30.03 inches and steady. At Lexington, it was cloudy. The temperature was 65 degrees, the dew point 64, and the relative humidity 97%. The wind was calm. The pressure was 30.04 inches and falling. At Louisville, it was mostly cloudy. The temperature was 68 degrees, the dew point 64, and the relative humidity 87%. The wind was calm. The pressure was 30.02 inches and falling. At Frankfort, and the pressure was 30.03 inches and steady. Elsewhere around the region, at London, rain was falling with a temperature of 67. At Wilmington, Ohio, it was partly cloudy with a temperature of 61. It was mostly cloudy with a temperature of 63 at Covington, 67 at Jackson, and 68 at Bowling Green. It was cloudy with a temperature of 60 at Indianapolis and 63 at Jasper, Indiana. The current time is 3:32 a.m. Eastern Daylight Time. Now for the official National Weather Service forecast for Frankfort and surrounding communities. Tonight, mostly cloudy with a 20% chance of thunderstorms early in the evening, then mostly cloudy overnight. Patchy fog late in the night. Lows around 60. West winds up to 5 miles an hour, shifting to the south after midnight. Sunday, mostly cloudy. Patchy fog in the morning. Chance of rain showers and slight chance of thunderstorms in the morning, then chance of thunderstorms in the afternoon. Highs around 80. South winds up to 5 miles an hour. Chance of precipitation 50%. Sunday night, mostly cloudy. Showers likely and chance of thunderstorms until midnight, then chance of showers after midnight. Lows in the lower

southwest winds up to 5 miles an hour, shifting to the and chance of thunderstorms until midnight, then chance of showers after midnight. Lows in the lower 60s. Southwest winds up to 5 miles an hour, shifting to the southeast after midnight. Chance of precipitation 70%. Memorial Day, mostly cloudy. Chance of showers in the morning, then showers likely and chance of thunderstorms in the afternoon. Highs in the upper 70s. East winds up to 5 miles an hour. Chance of precipitation 70%. Monday night, showers likely and chance of thunderstorms until midnight, then showers after midnight. Lows in the lower 60s. Southeast winds up to 5 miles an hour. Chance of precipitation 80%. And now the extended forecast for the radio listening area. Tuesday and Tuesday night, showers and chance of thunderstorms. Highs in the upper 70s. Lows in the mid 60s. Chance of precipitation 90%. Wednesday and Wednesday night, showers and chance of thunderstorms. Highs around 80. Lows in the mid-60s. Chance of precipitation 90%. Thursday and Thursday night, mostly cloudy. A 50% chance of thunderstorms. Highs in the lower 80s. Lows in the lower 60s. Friday and Friday night, mostly cloudy. Chance of rain showers and slight chance of thunderstorms. Highs in the upper 70s. Lows in the mid-50s. Chance of precipitation 40%. Saturday and Saturday night, mostly cloudy. A 20% chance of rain showers. Highs in the upper 70s. Lows in the mid-50s. 3 a.m. Eastern Daylight Time weather conditions across north-central Kentucky. At Frankfort. And the pressure was 30.03 inches, and steady. At Lexington, it was cloudy. The temperature was 65 degrees, the dew point 64, and the relative humidity 97%. The wind was calm. The pressure was 30.04 inches and falling. At Louisville, it was mostly cloudy. The temperature was 68 degrees, the dew point 64, and the relative humidity 87%. The wind was calm. The pressure was 30.02 inches and falling. At Frankfort, and the pressure was 30.03 inches, and steady. Elsewhere around the region, at London, rain was falling, with a temperature of 67. At Wilmington, Ohio, it was partly cloudy, with a temperature of 61. It was mostly cloudy, with a temperature of 63 at Covington, 67 at Jackson, and 68 at Bowling Green. It was cloudy, with a temperature of 60 at Indianapolis, and 63 at Jasper, Indiana. Now for the official National Weather Service forecast for Frankfort and surrounding communities. Tonight, mostly cloudy with a 20% chance of thunderstorms early in the evening, then mostly cloudy overnight. Patchy fog late in the night. Lows around 60. West winds up to 5 miles an hour, shifting to the south after midnight. Sunday, mostly cloudy. Patchy fog in the morning. Chance of rain showers and slight chance of thunderstorms in the morning, then chance of thunderstorms in the afternoon. Highs around 80. South winds up to 5 miles an hour. Chance of precipitation 50%. Sunday night, mostly cloudy. Showers likely and chance of thunderstorms until midnight, then chance of showers after midnight. Lows in the lower 60s. Southwest winds up to 5 miles an hour, shifting to the southeast after midnight. Chance of precipitation 70%. Memorial Day, mostly cloudy. Chance of showers in the morning, then showers likely and chance of thunderstorms in the afternoon. Highs in the upper 70s. East winds up to 5 miles an hour. Chance of precipitation 70%. Monday night, showers likely and chance of thunderstorms until midnight, then showers after midnight. Lows in the lower 60s. Southeast winds up to 5 miles an hour.

chance of precipitation 80%. And now the extended forecast for the radio listening area. Tuesday and Tuesday night, showers and chance of thunderstorms. Highs in the upper 70s. Lows in the mid 60s. Chance of precipitation 90%. Wednesday and Wednesday night, showers and chance of thunderstorms. Highs around 80. Lows in the mid 60s. Chance of precipitation 90%. Thursday and Thursday night, mostly cloudy. A 50% chance of thunderstorms. Highs in the lower 80s. Lows in the lower 60s. Friday and Friday night, mostly cloudy. Chance of rain, showers, and slight chance of thunderstorms. Highs in the upper 70s. Lows in the mid 50s. Chance of precipitation 40%. Saturday and Saturday night, mostly cloudy. A 20% chance of rain showers. Highs in the upper 70s. Lows in the mid 50s. The current time is 3:39 a.m. Eastern Daylight Time. 3 a.m. Eastern Daylight Time weather conditions across north central Kentucky. At Frankfort. And the pressure was 30.03 inches and steady. At Lexington, it was cloudy. The temperature was 65 degrees, the dew point 64, and the relative humidity 97%. The wind was calm. The pressure was 30.04 inches and falling. At Louisville, it was mostly cloudy. The temperature was 68 degrees, the dew point 64, and the relative humidity 87%. The wind was calm. The pressure was 30.02 inches and falling. At Frankfort, and the pressure was 30.03 inches and steady. Elsewhere around the region, at London, rain was falling with a temperature of 67. At Wilmington, Ohio, it was partly cloudy with a temperature of 61. It was mostly cloudy with a temperature of 63 at Covington, 67 at Jackson, and 68 at Bowling Green. It was cloudy with a temperature of 60 at Indianapolis and 63 at Jasper, Indiana. Now for the official National Weather Service forecast for Frankfort and surrounding communities. Tonight, mostly cloudy with a 20% chance of thunderstorms early in the evening, then mostly cloudy overnight. Patchy fog late in the night. Lows around 60. West winds up to 5 miles an hour shifting to the south after midnight. Sunday, mostly cloudy. Patchy fog in the morning. Chance of rain, showers, and slight chance of thunderstorms in the morning, then chance of thunderstorms in the afternoon. Highs around 80. South winds up to 5 miles an hour. Chance of precipitation 50%. Sunday night, mostly cloudy. Showers likely and chance of thunderstorms until midnight, then chance of showers after midnight. Lows in the lower 60s. Southwest winds up to 5 miles an hour shifting to the southeast after midnight. Chance of precipitation 70%. Memorial Day, mostly cloudy. Chance of showers in the morning, then showers likely and chance of thunderstorms in the afternoon. Highs in the upper 70s. East winds up to 5 miles an hour. Chance of precipitation 70%. Monday night, showers likely and chance of thunderstorms until midnight, then showers after midnight. Lows in the lower 60s. Southeast winds up to 5 miles an hour. Chance of precipitation 80%. And now the extended forecast for the radio listening area. Tuesday and Tuesday night, showers and chance of thunderstorms. Highs in the upper 70s. Lows in the mid 60s. Chance of precipitation 90%. Wednesday and Wednesday night, showers and chance of thunderstorms. Highs around 80. Lows in the mid 60s. Chance of precipitation 90%. Thursday and Thursday night, mostly cloudy. A 50% chance of thunderstorms. Highs in the lower 80s. Lows in the lower 60s. Friday and Friday night, mostly cloudy.

and the pressure was 30.03 inches and steady. Elsewhere around the region, at London, rain was falling with a temperature of 67. At Wilmington, Ohio, it was partly cloudy with a temperature of 61. It was mostly cloudy with a temperature of 63 at Covington, 67 at Jackson, and 68 at Bowling Green. It was cloudy with a temperature of 60 at Indianapolis and 63 at Jasper, Indiana. Now for the official National Weather Service forecast for Frankfort and surrounding communities. Tonight, mostly cloudy with a 20% chance of thunderstorms early in the evening, then mostly cloudy overnight. Patchy fog late in the night. Lows around 60. West winds up to 5 miles an hour shifting to the south after midnight. Sunday, mostly cloudy. Patchy fog in the morning. Chance of rain showers and slight chance of thunderstorms in the morning, then chance of thunderstorms in the afternoon. Highs around 80. South winds up to 5 miles an hour. Chance of precipitation 50%. Sunday night, mostly cloudy. Showers likely and chance of thunderstorms until midnight, then chance of showers after midnight. Lows in the lower 60s. Southwest winds up to 5 miles an hour shifting to the southeast after midnight. Chance of precipitation 70%. Memorial Day, mostly cloudy. Chance of showers in the morning, then showers likely and chance of thunderstorms in the afternoon. Highs in the upper 70s. East winds up to 5 miles an hour. Chance of precipitation 70%. Monday night, showers likely and chance of thunderstorms until midnight, then showers after midnight. Lows in the lower 60s. Southeast winds up to 5 miles an hour. Chance of precipitation 80%. And now the extended forecast for the radio listening area. Tuesday and Tuesday night, showers and chance of thunderstorms. Highs in the upper 70s. Lows in the mid 60s. Chance of precipitation 90%. Wednesday and Wednesday night, showers and chance of thunderstorms. Highs around 80. Lows in the mid 60s. Chance of precipitation 90%. Thursday and Thursday night, mostly cloudy. A 50% chance of thunderstorms. Highs in the lower 80s. Lows in the lower 60s. Friday and Friday night, mostly cloudy. Chance of rain showers and slight chance of thunderstorms. Highs in the upper 70s. Lows in the mid 50s. Chance of precipitation 40%. Saturday and Saturday night, mostly cloudy. A 20% chance of rain showers. Highs in the upper 70s. Lows in the mid 50s. 3 a.m. Eastern Daylight Time weather conditions across north central Kentucky. At Frankfort. And the pressure was 30.03 inches and steady. At Lexington, it was cloudy. The temperature was 65 degrees. The dew point 64, and the relative humidity 97%. The wind was calm. The pressure was 30.04 inches and falling. At Louisville, it was mostly cloudy. The temperature was 68 degrees, the dew point 64, and the relative humidity 87%. The wind was calm. The pressure was 30.02 inches and falling. At Frankfort, and the pressure was 30.03 inches and steady. Elsewhere around the region, at London, rain was falling with a temperature of 67. At Wilmington, Ohio, it was partly cloudy with a temperature of 61. It was mostly cloudy with a temperature of 63 at Covington, 67 at Jackson, and 68 at Bowling Green. It was cloudy with a temperature of 60 at Indianapolis and 63 at Jasper, Indiana. The current time is 3:57 a.m. Eastern Daylight Time. Now for the official National Weather Service forecast for Frankfort and surrounding communities. Tonight, mostly cloudy with a 20% chance of thunderstorms early in the evening, then mostly cloudy overnight. Patchy fog

Precipitation 70%. Memorial Day, mostly cloudy. Chance of showers in the morning, then showers likely and chance of thunderstorms in the afternoon. Highs in the upper 70s. East winds up to 5 miles an hour. Chance of precipitation 70%. Monday night, showers likely and chance of thunderstorms until midnight, then showers after midnight. Lows in the lower 60s. Southeast winds up to 5 miles an hour. Chance of precipitation 80%. And now the extended forecast for the radio listening area. Tuesday and Tuesday night, showers and chance of thunderstorms. Highs in the upper 70s. Lows in the mid 60s. Chance of precipitation 90%. Wednesday and Wednesday night, showers and chance of thunderstorms. Highs around 80. Lows in the mid 60s. Chance of precipitation 90%. Thursday and Thursday night, mostly cloudy. A 50% chance of thunderstorms. Highs in the lower 80s. Lows in the lower 60s. Friday and Friday night, mostly cloudy. Chance of rain showers and slight chance of thunderstorms. Highs in the upper 70s. Lows in the mid 50s. Chance of precipitation 40%. Saturday and Saturday night, mostly cloudy. A 20% chance of rain showers. Highs in the upper 70s. Lows in the mid 50s. 3 a.m. Eastern Daylight Time weather conditions across north central Kentucky. At Frankfort. And the pressure was 30.03 inches and steady. At Lexington, it was cloudy. The temperature was 65 degrees, the dew point 64, and the relative humidity 97%. The wind was calm. The pressure was 30.04 inches and falling. At Louisville, it was mostly cloudy. The temperature was 68 degrees, the dew point 64, and the relative humidity 87%. The wind was calm. The pressure was 30.02 inches and falling. At Frankfort, and the pressure was 30.03 inches and steady. Elsewhere around the region, at London, rain was falling with a temperature of 67. At Wilmington, Ohio, it was partly cloudy with a temperature of 61. It was mostly cloudy with a temperature of 63 at Covington, 67 at Jackson, and 68 at Bowling Green. It was cloudy with a temperature of 60 at Indianapolis and 63 at Jasper, Indiana. Now for the official National Weather Service forecast for Frankfort and surrounding communities. Tonight, mostly cloudy with a 20% chance of thunderstorms early in the evening, then mostly cloudy overnight. Patchy fog late in the night. Lows around 60. West winds up to 5 miles an hour shifting to the south after midnight. Sunday, mostly cloudy. Patchy fog in the morning. Chance of rain showers and slight chance of thunderstorms in the morning, then chance of thunderstorms in the afternoon. Highs around 80. South winds up to 5 miles an hour. Chance of precipitation 50%. Sunday night, mostly cloudy. Showers likely and chance of thunderstorms until midnight, then chance of showers after midnight. Lows in the lower 60s. Southwest winds up to 5 miles an hour shifting to the southeast after midnight. Chance of precipitation 70%. Memorial Day, mostly cloudy. Chance of showers in the morning, then showers likely and chance of thunderstorms in the afternoon. Highs in the upper 70s. East winds up to 5 miles an hour. Chance of precipitation 70%. Monday night, showers likely and chance of thunderstorms until midnight, then showers after midnight. Lows in the lower 60s. Southeast winds up to 5 miles an hour. Chance of precipitation 80%. And now the extended forecast for the radio listening area. Tuesday and Tuesday night, showers and chance of thunderstorms. Highs in the upper 70s. Lows in the mid 60s. Chance of precipitation 90%.

Wednesday and Wednesday night, showers and chance of thunderstorms. Highs around 80. Lows in the mid-60s. Chance of precipitation 90%. Thursday and Thursday night, mostly cloudy. A 50% chance of thunderstorms. Highs in the lower 80s. Lows in the lower 60s. Friday and Friday night, mostly cloudy. Chance of rain showers and slight chance of thunderstorms. Highs in the upper 70s. Lows in the mid 50s. Chance of precipitation 40%. Saturday and Saturday night, mostly cloudy. A 20% chance of rain showers. Highs in the upper 70s. Lows in the mid 50s. The current time is 4:04 a.m. Eastern Daylight Time. 4 a.m. Eastern Daylight Time weather conditions across north central Kentucky. At Frankfort. And the pressure was 30.03 inches and steady. At Lexington, it was cloudy. The temperature was 67 degrees, the dew point 66, and the relative humidity 97%. The wind was south at 3 miles an hour. The pressure was 30.05 inches and rising. At Louisville, it was mostly cloudy. The temperature was 67 degrees, the dew point 64, and the relative humidity 90%. The wind was calm. The pressure was 30.01 inches and falling. At Frankfort, and the pressure was 30.03 inches and steady. Elsewhere around the region, at Wilmington, Ohio, it was partly cloudy, with a temperature of 61. It was mostly cloudy, with a temperature of 62 at Covington and 68 at Bowling Green. It was cloudy, with a temperature of 61 at Indianapolis, 64 at Jasper, Indiana, 66 at Jackson, and 67 at London. Now for the official National Weather Service forecast for Frankfort and surrounding communities. Tonight, mostly cloudy with a 20% chance of thunderstorms early in the evening, then mostly cloudy overnight. Patchy fog late in the night. Lows around 60. West winds up to 5 miles an hour shifting to the south after midnight. Sunday, mostly cloudy. Patchy fog in the morning. Chance of rain showers and slight chance of thunderstorms in the morning, then chance of thunderstorms in the afternoon. Highs around 80. South winds up to 5 miles an hour. Chance of precipitation 50%. Sunday night, mostly cloudy. Showers likely and chance of thunderstorms until midnight, then chance of showers after midnight. Lows in the lower 60s. Southwest winds up to 5 miles an hour shifting to the southeast after midnight. Chance of precipitation 70%. Memorial Day, mostly cloudy. Chance of showers in the morning, then showers likely and chance of thunderstorms in the afternoon. Highs in the upper 70s. East winds up to 5 miles an hour. Chance of precipitation 70%. Monday night, showers likely and chance of thunderstorms until midnight, then showers after midnight. Lows in the lower 60s. Southeast winds up to 5 miles an hour. Chance of precipitation 80%. And now the extended forecast for the radio listening area. Tuesday and Tuesday night, showers and chance of thunderstorms. Highs in the upper 70s. Lows in the mid 60s. Chance of precipitation 90%. Wednesday and Wednesday night, showers and chance of thunderstorms. Highs around 80. Lows in the mid 60s. Chance of precipitation 90%. Thursday and Thursday night, mostly cloudy. A 50% chance of thunderstorms. Highs in the lower 80s. Lows in the lower 60s. Friday and Friday night, mostly cloudy. Chance of rain showers and slight chance of thunderstorms. Highs in the upper 70s. Lows in the mid 50s. Chance of precipitation 40%. Saturday and Saturday night, mostly cloudy. A 20% chance of rain showers. Highs in the upper 70s. Lows in the

mid-50s. Now for the official National Weather Service forecast for Frankfort and surrounding communities. Today, chance of rain showers and slight chance of thunderstorms in the morning, then rain showers and chance of thunderstorms in the afternoon. Highs in the mid-70s. Southwest winds up to 10 miles an hour. Chance of precipitation near 100%. Tonight, mostly cloudy. Chance of showers and slight chance of thunderstorms until midnight, then slight chance of showers after midnight. Lows around 60. North winds up to 5 miles an hour. Chance of precipitation 50%. Memorial Day, mostly cloudy. Scattered rain showers in the morning, then scattered thunderstorms in the afternoon. Highs in the upper 70s. Northeast winds up to 5 miles an hour. Chance of precipitation 50%. Monday night, mostly cloudy. Scattered showers and isolated thunderstorms until midnight, then numerous showers after midnight. Lows in the lower 60s. East winds up to 5 miles an hour. Chance of precipitation 70%. And now the extended forecast for the radio listening area. Tuesday and Tuesday night, showers and scattered thunderstorms. Highs around 80. Lows in the mid-60s. Chance of precipitation 90%. Wednesday and Wednesday night, showers and chance of thunderstorms. Highs in the lower 80s. Lows in the mid-60s. Chance of precipitation 90%. Thursday and Thursday night, mostly cloudy with a 50% chance of thunderstorms. Highs in the lower 80s. Lows in the lower 60s. Friday and Friday night, mostly cloudy. Chance of rain showers and slight chance of thunderstorms. Highs in the upper 70s. Lows in the upper 50s. Chance of precipitation 30%. Saturday and Saturday night, partly cloudy. Chance of rain showers and slight chance of thunderstorms. Highs in the mid-70s. Lows in the mid-50s. Chance of precipitation 30%. The current time is 4:11 a.m. Eastern Daylight Time. 4 a.m. Eastern Daylight Time weather conditions across north central Kentucky. At Frankfort. And the pressure was 30.03 inches and steady. At Lexington, it was cloudy. The temperature was 67 degrees, the dew point 66, and the relative humidity 97%. The wind was south at 3 miles an hour. The pressure was 30.05 inches and rising. At Louisville, it was mostly cloudy. The temperature was 67 degrees, the dew point 64, and the relative humidity 90%. The wind was calm. The pressure was 30.01 inches and falling. At Frankfort, and the pressure was 30.03 inches and steady. Elsewhere around the region, at Wilmington, Ohio, it was partly cloudy, with a temperature of 61. It was mostly cloudy, with a temperature of 62 at Covington, and 68 at Bowling Green. It was cloudy, with a temperature of 61 at Indianapolis, 64 at Jasper, Indiana, 66 at Jackson, and 67 at London. 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At Frankfort, and the pressure was 30.03 inches, and steady. At Lexington, it was mostly cloudy. The temperature was 66 degrees, the dew point 65, and the relative humidity 96%. The wind was south at 5 miles an hour. The pressure was 30.05 inches and rising. At Louisville, it was mostly cloudy. The temperature was 67 degrees, the dew point 64, and the relative humidity 90%. The wind was calm. The pressure was 30.01 inches and falling.

at Frankfurt, and the pressure was 30.03 inches and steady. Elsewhere around the region, throughout the region, skies ranged from mostly cloudy to cloudy. It was 62 at Covington, 61 at Indianapolis, 64 at Jasper, Indiana, and 61 at Wilmington, Ohio. Jackson reported 66, London reported 67, and Bowling Green reported 68. Now for the official National Weather Service forecast for Frankfurt and surrounding communities. Today, chance of rain showers and slight chance of thunderstorms in the morning, then rain showers and chance of thunderstorms in the afternoon. Highs in the mid-70s. Southwest winds up to 10 miles an hour. Chance of precipitation near 100%. Tonight, mostly cloudy. Chance of showers and slight chance of thunderstorms until midnight, then slight chance of showers after midnight. Lows around 60. North winds up to 5 miles an hour. Chance of precipitation 50%. Memorial Day, mostly cloudy. Scattered rain showers in the morning, then scattered thunderstorms in the afternoon. Highs in the upper 70s. Northeast winds up to 5 miles an hour. Chance of precipitation 50%. Monday night, mostly cloudy. Scattered showers and isolated thunderstorms until midnight, then numerous showers after midnight. Lows in the lower 60s. East winds up to 5 miles an hour. Chance of precipitation 70%. And now the extended forecast for the radio listening area. Tuesday and Tuesday night, showers and scattered thunderstorms. Highs around 80. Lows in the mid-60s. Chance of precipitation 90%. Wednesday and Wednesday night, showers and chance of thunderstorms. Highs in the lower 80s. Lows in the mid-60s. Chance of precipitation 90%. Thursday and Thursday night, mostly cloudy with a 50% chance of thunderstorms. Highs in the lower 80s. Lows in the lower 60s. Friday and Friday night, mostly cloudy. Chance of rain showers and slight chance of thunderstorms. Highs in the upper 70s. Lows in the upper 50s. Chance of precipitation 30%. Saturday and Saturday night, partly cloudy. Chance of rain showers and slight chance of thunderstorms. Highs in the mid-70s. Lows in the mid-50s. Chance of precipitation 30%. The current time is 4:16 a.m. Eastern Daylight Time. 4 a.m. Eastern Daylight Time weather conditions across north central Kentucky. At Frankfort. And the pressure was 30.03 inches and steady. At Lexington, it was mostly cloudy. The temperature was 66 degrees, the dew point 65, and the relative humidity 96%. The wind was south at 5 miles an hour. The pressure was 30.05 inches and rising. At Louisville, it was mostly cloudy. The temperature was 67 degrees, the dew point 64, and the relative humidity 90%. The wind was calm. The pressure was 30.01 inches and falling. At Frankfort, and the pressure was 30.03 inches and steady. Elsewhere around the region, throughout the region, skies ranged from mostly cloudy to cloudy. It was 62 at Covington, 61 at Indianapolis, 64 at Jasper, Indiana, and 61 at Wilmington, Ohio. Jackson reported 66, London reported 67, and Bowling Green reported 68. Now for the official National Weather Service forecast for Frankfurt and surrounding communities. Today, chance of rain showers and slight chance of thunderstorms in the morning, then rain showers and chance of thunderstorms in the afternoon. Highs in the mid-70s. Southwest winds up to 10 miles an hour. Chance of precipitation near 100%. Tonight, mostly cloudy. Chance of showers and slight chance of thunderstorms until midnight, then slight chance of showers after midnight. Lows around 60. North winds up to 5 miles an hour.
chance of precipitation 50%. Memorial Day, mostly cloudy. Scattered rain showers in the morning, then scattered thunderstorms in the afternoon. Highs in the upper 70s. Northeast winds up to 5 miles an hour. Chance of precipitation 50%. Monday night, mostly cloudy. Scattered showers and isolated thunderstorms until midnight, then numerous showers after midnight. Lows in the lower 60s. East winds up to 5 miles an hour. Chance of precipitation 70%. And now the extended forecast for the radio listening area. Tuesday and Tuesday night, showers and scattered thunderstorms. Highs around 80. Lows in the mid-60s. Chance of precipitation 90%. Wednesday and Wednesday night, showers and chance of thunderstorms. Highs in the lower 80s. Lows in the mid-60s. Chance of precipitation 90%. Thursday and Thursday night, mostly cloudy with a 50% chance of thunderstorms. Highs in the lower 80s. Lows in the lower 60s. Friday and Friday night, mostly cloudy. Chance of rain showers and slight chance of thunderstorms. Highs in the upper 70s. Lows in the upper 50s. Chance of precipitation 30%. Saturday and Saturday night, partly cloudy. Chance of rain showers and slight chance of thunderstorms. Highs in the mid-70s. Lows in the mid-50s. Chance of precipitation 30%. The current time is 4:20 a.m. Eastern Daylight Time. 4 a.m. Eastern Daylight Time weather conditions across north central Kentucky. At Frankfort. And the pressure was 30.03 inches and steady. At Lexington, it was mostly cloudy. The temperature was 66 degrees, the dew point 65, and the relative humidity 96%. The wind was south at 5 miles an hour. The pressure was 30.05 inches and rising. At Louisville, it was mostly cloudy. The temperature was 67 degrees, the dew point 64, and the relative humidity 90%. The wind was calm. The pressure was 30.01 inches and falling. At Frankfort. And the pressure was 30.03 inches and steady. Elsewhere around the region, throughout the region, skies ranged from mostly cloudy to cloudy. It was 62 at Covington, 61 at Indianapolis, 64 at Jasper, Indiana, and 61 at Wilmington, Ohio. Jackson reported 66, London reported 67, and Bowling Green reported 68. Now for the official National Weather Service forecast for Frankfort and surrounding communities. Today, chance of rain showers and slight chance of thunderstorms in the morning, then rain showers and chance of thunderstorms in the afternoon. Highs in the mid-70s. Southwest winds up to 10 miles an hour. Chance of precipitation near 100%. Tonight, mostly cloudy. Chance of showers and slight chance of thunderstorms until midnight, then slight chance of showers after midnight. Lows around 60. North winds up to 5 miles an hour. Chance of precipitation 50%. Memorial Day, mostly cloudy. Scattered rain showers in the morning, then scattered thunderstorms in the afternoon. Highs in the upper 70s. Northeast winds up to 5 miles an hour. Chance of precipitation 50%. Monday night, mostly cloudy. Scattered showers and isolated thunderstorms until midnight, then numerous showers after midnight. Lows in the lower 60s. East winds up to 5 miles an hour. Chance of precipitation 70%. And now the extended forecast for the radio listening area. Tuesday and Tuesday night, showers and scattered thunderstorms. Highs around 80. Lows in the mid-60s. Chance of precipitation 90%. Wednesday and Wednesday night, showers and chance of thunderstorms. Highs in the lower 80s. Lows in the mid-60s. Chance of precipitation 90%.

Thursday and Thursday night, mostly cloudy with a 50% chance of thunderstorms. Highs in the lower 80s. Lows in the lower 60s. Friday and Friday night, mostly cloudy. Chance of rain showers and slight chance of thunderstorms. Highs in the upper 70s. Lows in the upper 50s. Chance of precipitation 30%. Saturday and Saturday night, partly cloudy. Chance of rain showers and slight chance of thunderstorms. Highs in the mid-70s. Lows in the mid-50s. Chance of precipitation 30%. The current time is 4:24 a.m. Eastern Daylight Time. 4 a.m. Eastern Daylight Time weather conditions across north central Kentucky. At Frankfort. And the pressure was 30.03 inches and steady. At Lexington, it was mostly cloudy. The temperature was 66 degrees, the dew point 65, and the relative humidity 96%. The wind was south at 5 miles an hour. The pressure was 30.05 inches and rising. At Louisville, it was mostly cloudy. The temperature was 67 degrees, the dew point 64, and the relative humidity 90%. The wind was calm. The pressure was 30.01 inches and falling. At Frankfort, and the pressure was 30.03 inches and steady. Elsewhere around the region, throughout the region, skies ranged from mostly cloudy to cloudy. It was 62 at Covington, 61 at Indianapolis, 64 at Jasper, Indiana, and 61 at Wilmington, Ohio. Jackson reported 66, London reported 67, and Bowling Green reported 68. Now for the official National Weather Service forecast for Frankfort and surrounding communities. Today, chance of rain showers and slight chance of thunderstorms in the morning, then rain showers and chance of thunderstorms in the afternoon. Highs in the mid-70s. Southwest winds up to 10 miles an hour. Chance of precipitation near 100%. Tonight, mostly cloudy. Chance of showers and slight chance of thunderstorms until midnight, then slight chance of showers after midnight. Lows around 60. North winds up to 5 miles an hour. Chance of precipitation 50%. Memorial Day, mostly cloudy. Scattered rain showers in the morning, then scattered thunderstorms in the afternoon. Highs in the upper 70s. Northeast winds up to 5 miles an hour. Chance of precipitation 50%. Monday night, mostly cloudy. Scattered showers and isolated thunderstorms until midnight, then numerous showers after midnight. Lows in the lower 60s. East winds up to 5 miles an hour. Chance of precipitation 70%. And now the extended forecast for the radio listening area. Tuesday and Tuesday night, showers and scattered thunderstorms. Highs around 80. Lows in the mid-60s. Chance of precipitation 90%. Wednesday and Wednesday night, showers and chance of thunderstorms. Highs in the lower 80s. Lows in the mid-60s. Chance of precipitation 90%. Thursday and Thursday night, mostly cloudy with a 50% chance of thunderstorms. Highs in the lower 80s. Lows in the lower 60s. Friday and Friday night, mostly cloudy. Chance of rain showers and slight chance of thunderstorms. Highs in the upper 70s. Lows in the upper 50s. Chance of precipitation 30%. Saturday and Saturday night, partly cloudy. Chance of rain showers and slight chance of thunderstorms. Highs in the mid-70s. Lows in the mid-50s. Chance of precipitation 30%. The current time is 4:28 a.m. Eastern Daylight Time. 4 a.m. Eastern Daylight Time weather conditions across north central Kentucky. At Frankfort. And the pressure was 30.03 inches and steady. At Lexington, it was mostly cloudy. The temperature was 66 degrees, the dew point 65, and the relative

humidity 96%. The wind was south at 5 miles an hour. The pressure was 30.05 inches and rising. At Louisville, it was mostly cloudy. The temperature was 67 degrees, the dew point 64, and the relative humidity 90%. The wind was calm. The pressure was 30.01 inches and falling. At Frankfurt, and the pressure was 30.03 inches and steady. Elsewhere around the region, throughout the region, skies ranged from mostly cloudy to cloudy. It was 62 at Covington, 61 at Indianapolis, 64 at Jasper, Indiana, and 61 at Wilmington, Ohio. Jackson reported 66, London reported 67, and Bowling Green reported 68. Now for the official National Weather Service forecast for Frankfurt and surrounding communities. Today, chance of rain showers and slight chance of thunderstorms in the morning, then rain showers and chance of thunderstorms in the afternoon. Highs in the mid-70s. Southwest winds up to 10 miles an hour. Chance of precipitation near 100%. Tonight, mostly cloudy. Chance of showers and slight chance of thunderstorms until midnight, then slight chance of showers after midnight. Lows around 60. North winds up to 5 miles an hour. Chance of precipitation 50%. Memorial Day, mostly cloudy. Scattered rain showers in the morning, then scattered thunderstorms in the afternoon. Highs in the upper 70s. Northeast winds up to 5 miles an hour. Chance of precipitation 50%. Monday night, mostly cloudy. Scattered showers and isolated thunderstorms until midnight, then numerous showers after midnight. Lows in the lower 60s. East winds up to 5 miles an hour. Chance of precipitation 70%. And now the extended forecast for the radio listening area. Tuesday and Tuesday night, showers and scattered thunderstorms. Highs around 80. Lows in the mid-60s. Chance of precipitation 90%. Wednesday and Wednesday night, showers and chance of thunderstorms. Highs in the lower 80s. Lows in the mid-60s. Chance of precipitation 90%. Thursday and Thursday night, mostly cloudy with a 50% chance of thunderstorms. Highs in the lower 80s. Lows in the lower 60s. Friday and Friday night, mostly cloudy. Chance of rain showers and slight chance of thunderstorms. Highs in the upper 70s. Lows in the upper 50s. Chance of precipitation 30%. Saturday and Saturday night, partly cloudy. Chance of rain showers and slight chance of thunderstorms. Highs in the mid-70s. Lows in the mid-50s. Chance of precipitation 30%. The current time is 4:32 a.m. Eastern Daylight Time. 4 a.m. Eastern Daylight Time weather conditions across north central Kentucky. At Frankfurt, and the pressure was 30.03 inches and steady. At Lexington, it was mostly cloudy. The temperature was 66 degrees, the dew point 65, and the relative humidity 96%. The wind was south at 5 miles an hour. The pressure was 30.05 inches and rising. At Louisville, it was mostly cloudy. The temperature was 67 degrees, the dew point 64, and the relative humidity 90%. The wind was calm. The pressure was 30.01 inches and falling. At Frankfurt, and the pressure was 30.03 inches and steady. Elsewhere around the region, throughout the region, skies ranged from mostly cloudy to cloudy. It was 62 at Covington, 60 inches and steady. Elsewhere around the region, throughout the region, skies ranged from mostly cloudy to cloudy. It was 62 at Covington, 61 at Indianapolis, 64 at Jasper, Indiana, and 61 at Wilmington, Ohio. Jackson reported 66, London reported 67, and Bowling Green reported 68. Now for the official National Weather Service forecast.

Forecast for Frankfurt and surrounding communities. Today, chance of rain showers and slight chance of thunderstorms in the morning, then rain showers and chance of thunderstorms in the afternoon. Highs in the mid-70s. Southwest winds up to 10 miles an hour. Chance of precipitation near 100%. Tonight, mostly cloudy. Chance of showers and slight chance of thunderstorms until midnight, then slight chance of showers after midnight. Lows around 60. North winds up to 5 miles an hour. Chance of precipitation 50%. Memorial Day, mostly cloudy. Scattered rain showers in the morning, then scattered thunderstorms in the afternoon. Highs in the upper 70s. Northeast winds up to 5 miles an hour. Chance of precipitation 50%. Monday night, mostly cloudy. Scattered showers and isolated thunderstorms until midnight, then numerous showers after midnight. Lows in the lower 60s. East winds up to 5 miles an hour. Chance of precipitation 70%. And now the extended forecast for the radio listening area. Tuesday and Tuesday night, showers and scattered thunderstorms. Highs around 80. Lows in the mid-60s. Chance of precipitation 90%. Wednesday and Wednesday night, showers and chance of thunderstorms. Highs in the lower 80s. Lows in the mid-60s. Chance of precipitation 90%. Thursday and Thursday night, mostly cloudy with a 50% chance of thunderstorms. Highs in the lower 80s. Lows in the lower 60s. Friday and Friday night, mostly cloudy. Chance of rain showers and slight chance of thunderstorms. Highs in the upper 70s. Lows in the upper 50s. Chance of precipitation 30%. Saturday and Saturday night, partly cloudy. Chance of rain showers and slight chance of thunderstorms. Highs in the mid-70s. Lows in the mid-50s. Chance of precipitation 30%. 4 a.m. Eastern Daylight Time weather conditions across north central Kentucky. At Frankfurt. And the pressure was 30.03 inches and steady. At Lexington, it was mostly cloudy. The temperature was 66 degrees, the dew point 65, and the relative humidity 96%. The wind was south at 5 miles an hour. The pressure was 30.05 inches and rising. At Louisville, it was mostly cloudy. The temperature was 67 degrees, the dew point 64, and the relative humidity 90%. The wind was calm. The pressure was 30.01 inches and falling. At Frankfurt, and the pressure was 30.03 inches and steady. Elsewhere around the region, throughout the region, skies ranged from mostly cloudy to cloudy. It was 62 at Covington, 61 at Indianapolis, 64 at Jasper, Indiana, and 61 at Wilmington, Ohio. Jackson reported 66, London reported 67, and Bowling Green reported 68. The current time is 4:37 a.m. Eastern Daylight Time. Now for the official National Weather Service forecast for Frankfurt and surrounding communities. Today, chance of rain showers and slight chance of thunderstorms in the morning, then rain showers and chance of thunderstorms in the afternoon. Highs in the mid-70s. Southwest winds up to 10 miles an hour. Chance of precipitation near 100%. Tonight, mostly cloudy. Chance of showers and slight chance of thunderstorms until midnight, then slight chance of showers after midnight. Lows around 60. North winds up to 5 miles an hour. Chance of precipitation 50%. Memorial Day, mostly cloudy. Scattered rain showers in the morning, then scattered thunderstorms in the afternoon. Highs in the upper 70s. Northeast winds up to 5 miles an hour. Chance of precipitation 50%. Monday night, mostly cloudy. Scattered showers and isolated thunderstorms until midnight, then numerous showers after midnight. Lows in the

60s. East winds up to 5 miles an hour. Chance of precipitation 70%. And now the extended forecast for the radio listening area. Tuesday and Tuesday night, showers and scattered thunderstorms. Highs around 80. Lows in the mid-60s. Chance of precipitation 90%. Wednesday and Wednesday night, showers and chance of thunderstorms. Highs in the lower 80s. Lows in the mid-60s. Chance of precipitation 90%. Thursday and Thursday night, mostly cloudy with a 50% chance of thunderstorms. Highs in the lower 80s. Lows in the lower 60s. Friday and Friday night, mostly cloudy. Chance of rain showers and slight chance of thunderstorms. Highs in the upper 70s. Lows in the upper 50s. Chance of precipitation 30%. Saturday and Saturday night, partly cloudy. Chance of rain showers and slight chance of thunderstorms. Highs in the mid-70s. Lows in the mid-50s. Chance of precipitation 30%. 4 a.m. Eastern Daylight Time weather conditions across north central Kentucky. At Frankfort. And the pressure was 30.03 inches and steady. At Lexington, it was mostly cloudy. The temperature was 66 degrees, the dew point 65, and the relative humidity 96%. The wind was south at 5 miles an hour. The pressure was 30.05 inches and rising. At Louisville, it was mostly cloudy. The temperature was 67 degrees, the dew point 64, and the relative humidity 90%. The wind was calm. The pressure was 30.01 inches and falling. At Frankfort, and the pressure was 30.03 inches and steady. Elsewhere around the region, throughout the region, skies ranged from mostly cloudy to cloudy. It was 62 at Covington, 61 at Indianapolis, 64 at Jasper, Indiana, and 61 at Wilmington, Ohio. Jackson reported 66, London reported 67, and Bowling Green reported 68. Now for the official National Weather Service forecast for Frankfort and surrounding communities. Today, chance of rain showers and slight chance of thunderstorms in the morning, then rain showers and chance of thunderstorms in the afternoon. Highs in the mid-70s. Southwest winds up to 10 miles an hour. Chance of precipitation near 100%. Tonight, mostly cloudy. Chance of showers and slight chance of thunderstorms until midnight, then slight chance of showers after midnight. Lows around 60. North winds up to 5 miles an hour. Chance of precipitation 50%. Memorial Day, mostly cloudy. Scattered rain showers in the morning, then scattered thunderstorms in the afternoon. Highs in the upper 70s. Northeast winds up to 5 miles an hour. Chance of precipitation 50%. Monday night, mostly cloudy. Scattered showers and isolated thunderstorms until midnight, then numerous showers after midnight. Lows in the lower 60s. East winds up to 5 miles an hour. Chance of precipitation 70%. And now the extended forecast for the radio listening area. Tuesday and Tuesday night, showers and scattered thunderstorms. Highs around 80. Lows in the mid-60s. Chance of precipitation 90%. Wednesday and Wednesday night, showers and chance of thunderstorms. Highs in the lower 80s. Lows in the mid-60s. Chance of precipitation 90%. Thursday and Thursday night, mostly cloudy with a 50% chance of thunderstorms. Highs in the lower 80s. Lows in the lower 60s. Friday and Friday night, mostly cloudy. Chance of rain showers and slight chance of thunderstorms. Highs in the upper 70s. Lows in the upper 50s. Chance of precipitation 30%. Saturday and Saturday night, partly cloudy. Chance of rain showers and slight chance of thunderstorms. Highs in the mid-70s.

Lows in the mid-50s. Chance of precipitation 30%. 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The current time is 4:43 a.m. Eastern Daylight Time. 4 a.m. Eastern Daylight Time weather conditions across north-central Kentucky. At Frankfort. And the pressure was 30.03 inches, and steady. At Lexington, it was mostly cloudy. The temperature was 66 degrees, the dew point 65, and the relative humidity 96%. The wind was south at 5 miles an hour. The pressure was 30.05 inches and rising. At Louisville, it was mostly cloudy. The temperature was 67 degrees, the dew point 64, and the relative humidity 90%. The wind was calm. The pressure was 30.01 inches and falling. At Frankfort, and the pressure was 30.03 inches and steady. Elsewhere around the region, throughout the region, skies ranged from mostly cloudy to cloudy. It was 62 at Covington, 61 at Indianapolis, 64 at Jasper, Indiana, and 61 at Wilmington, Ohio. Jackson reported 66, London reported 67, and Bowling Green reported 68. Now for the official National Weather Service forecast for Frankfort and surrounding communities. Today, chance of rain showers and slight chance of thunderstorms in the morning, then rain showers and chance of thunderstorms in the afternoon. Highs in the mid-70s. Southwest winds up to 10 miles an hour. Chance of precipitation near 100%. Tonight, mostly cloudy. Chance of showers and slight chance of thunderstorms until midnight, then slight chance of showers after midnight. Lows around 60. North winds up to 5 miles an hour. Chance of precipitation 50%. Memorial Day, mostly cloudy. Scattered rain showers in the morning, then scattered thunderstorms in the afternoon. Highs in the upper 70s. Northeast winds up to 5 miles an hour. Chance of precipitation 50%. Monday night, mostly cloudy. Scattered showers and isolated thunderstorms until midnight, then numerous showers after midnight. Lows in the lower 60s. East winds up to 5 miles an hour. Chance of precipitation 70%. And now the extended forecast for the radio listening area. Tuesday and Tuesday night, showers and scattered thunderstorms. Highs around 80. Lows in the mid-60s. Chance of precipitation 90%. Wednesday and Wednesday night, showers and chance of thunderstorms. Highs in the lower 80s. Lows in the mid-60s. Chance of precipitation 90%. Thursday and Thursday night, mostly cloudy with a 50% chance of thunderstorms. Highs in the lower 80s. Lows in the lower 60s. Friday and Friday night, mostly cloudy. Chance of rain showers and slight chance of thunderstorms. Highs in the upper 70s. Lows in the upper 50s. Chance of precipitation 30%. Saturday and Saturday night, partly cloudy. Chance of rain showers and slight chance of thunderstorms. Highs in the mid-70s. Lows in the mid-50s. Chance of precipitation 30%. The current time is 4:47 a.m. Eastern Daylight Time. 4 a.m. Eastern Daylight Time weather conditions across north-central Kentucky. At Frankfort. And the pressure was 30.03 inches, and steady. At Lexington, it was mostly cloudy. The temperature was 66 degrees, the dew point 65, and the relative humidity 96%. The wind was south at 5 miles an hour. The pressure was 30.05 inches and rising. At Louisville, it was mostly cloudy. The temperature was 67 degrees,
the dew point 64, and the relative humidity 90%. The wind was calm. The pressure was 30.01 inches and falling at Frankfurt, and the pressure was 30.03 inches and steady. Elsewhere around the region, throughout the region, skies ranged from mostly cloudy to cloudy. It was 62 at Covington, 61 at Indianapolis, 64 at Jasper, Indiana, and 61 at Wilmington, Ohio. Jackson reported 66, London reported 67, and Bowling Green reported 68. Now for the official National Weather Service forecast for Frankfurt and surrounding communities. Today, chance of rain showers and slight chance of thunderstorms in the morning, then rain showers and chance of thunderstorms in the afternoon. Highs in the mid-70s. Southwest winds up to 10 miles an hour. Chance of precipitation near 100%. Tonight, mostly cloudy. Chance of showers and slight chance of thunderstorms until midnight, then slight chance of showers after midnight. Lows around 60. North winds up to 5 miles an hour. Chance of precipitation 50%. Memorial Day, mostly cloudy. Scattered rain showers in the morning, then scattered thunderstorms in the afternoon. Highs in the upper 70s. Northeast winds up to 5 miles an hour. Chance of precipitation 50%. Monday night, mostly cloudy. Scattered showers and isolated thunderstorms until midnight, then numerous showers after midnight. Lows in the lower 60s. East winds up to 5 miles an hour. Chance of precipitation 70%. And now the extended forecast for the radio listening area. Tuesday and Tuesday night, showers and scattered thunderstorms. Highs around 80. Lows in the mid-60s. Chance of precipitation 90%. Wednesday and Wednesday night, showers and chance of thunderstorms. Highs in the lower 80s. Lows in the mid-60s. Chance of precipitation 90%. Thursday and Thursday night, mostly cloudy with a 50% chance of thunderstorms. Highs in the lower 80s. Lows in the lower 60s. Friday and Friday night, mostly cloudy. Chance of rain showers and slight chance of thunderstorms. Highs in the upper 70s. Lows in the upper 50s. Chance of precipitation 30%. Saturday and Saturday night, partly cloudy. Chance of rain showers and slight chance of thunderstorms. Highs in the mid-70s. Lows in the mid-50s. Chance of precipitation 30%. 4 a.m. Eastern Daylight Time weather conditions across north-central Kentucky. At Frankfurt. And the pressure was 30.03 inches and steady. At Lexington, it was mostly cloudy. The temperature was 66 degrees, the dew point 65, and the relative humidity 96%. The wind was south at 5 miles an hour. The pressure was 30.05 inches and rising. At Louisville, it was mostly cloudy. The temperature was 67 degrees, the dew point 64, and the relative humidity 90%. The wind was calm. The pressure was 30.01 inches and falling. At Frankfurt, and the pressure was 30.03 inches and steady. Elsewhere around the region, throughout the region, skies ranged from mostly cloudy to cloudy. It was 62 at Covington, 61 at Indianapolis, 64 at Jasper, Indiana, and 61 at Wilmington, Ohio. Jackson reported 66, London reported 67, and Bowling Green reported 68. The current time is 4:52 a.m. Eastern Daylight Time. Now for the official National Weather Service forecast for Frankfurt and surrounding communities. Today, chance of rain showers and slight chance of thunderstorms in the morning, then rain showers and chance of thunderstorms in the afternoon. Highs in the mid-70s. Southwest winds up to 10 miles an hour. Chance of precipitation near 100%. Tonight, mostly cloudy.
chance of showers and slight chance of thunderstorms until midnight.

then slight chance of showers after midnight. Lows around 60. North winds up to 5 miles an hour. Chance of precipitation 50%. Memorial Day, mostly cloudy. Scattered rain showers in the morning, then scattered thunderstorms in the afternoon. Highs in the upper 70s. Northeast winds up to 5 miles an hour. Chance of precipitation 50%. Monday night, mostly cloudy. Scattered showers and isolated thunderstorms until midnight, then numerous showers after midnight. Lows in the lower 60s. East winds up to 5 miles an hour. Chance of precipitation 70%. And now the extended forecast for the radio listening area. Tuesday and Tuesday night, showers and scattered thunderstorms. Highs around 80. Lows in the mid-60s. Chance of precipitation 90%. Wednesday and Wednesday night, showers and chance of thunderstorms. Highs in the lower 80s. Lows in the mid-60s. Chance of precipitation 90%. Thursday and Thursday night, mostly cloudy with a 50% chance of thunderstorms. Highs in the lower 80s. Lows in the lower 60s. Friday and Friday night, mostly cloudy. Chance of rain showers and slight chance of thunderstorms. Highs in the upper 70s. Lows in the upper 50s. Chance of precipitation 30%. Saturday and Saturday night, partly cloudy. Chance of rain showers and slight chance of thunderstorms. Highs in the mid-70s. Lows in the mid-50s. Chance of precipitation 30%. 4 a.m. Eastern Daylight Time weather conditions across north-central Kentucky. At Frankfort. And the pressure was 30.03 inches and steady. At Lexington, it was mostly cloudy. The temperature was 66 degrees, the dew point 65, and the relative humidity 96%. The wind was south at 5 miles an hour. The pressure was 30.05 inches and rising. At Louisville, it was mostly cloudy. The temperature was 67 degrees, the dew point 64, and the relative humidity 90%. The wind was calm. The pressure was 30.01 inches and falling. At Frankfort, and the pressure was 30.03 inches and steady. Elsewhere around the region, throughout the region, skies ranged from mostly cloudy to cloudy. It was 62 at Covington, 61 at Indianapolis, 64 at Jasper, Indiana, and 61 at Wilmington, Ohio. Jackson reported 66, London reported 67, and Bowling Green reported 68. Now for the official National Weather Service forecast for Frankfort and surrounding communities. Today, chance of rain showers and slight chance of thunderstorms in the morning, then rain showers and chance of thunderstorms in the afternoon. Highs in the mid-70s. Southwest winds up to 10 miles an hour. Chance of precipitation near 100%. Tonight, mostly cloudy. Chance of showers and slight chance of thunderstorms until midnight, then slight chance of showers after midnight. Lows around 60. North winds up to 5 miles an hour. Chance of precipitation 50%. Memorial Day, mostly cloudy. Scattered rain showers in the morning, then scattered thunderstorms in the afternoon. Highs in the upper 70s. Northeast winds up to 5 miles an hour. Chance of precipitation 50%. Monday night, mostly cloudy. Scattered showers and isolated thunderstorms until midnight, then numerous showers after midnight. Lows in the lower 60s. East winds up to 5 miles an hour. Chance of precipitation 70%. And now the extended forecast for the radio listening area. Tuesday and Tuesday night, showers and scattered thunderstorms. Highs around 80. Lows in the mid-60s. Chance of precipitation 90%. Wednesday and Wednesday night, showers and chance of thunderstorms. Highs in the lower 80s. Lows in the mid-60s.

4:59 a.m. Eastern Daylight Time. 4 a.m. Eastern Daylight Time weather conditions across north central Kentucky. At Frankfort. And the pressure was 30.03 inches and steady. At Lexington, it was mostly cloudy. The temperature was 66 degrees, the dew point 65, and the relative humidity 96%. The wind was south at 5 miles an hour. The pressure was 30.05 inches and rising. At Louisville, it was mostly cloudy. The temperature was 67 degrees, the dew point 64, and the relative humidity 90%. The wind was calm. The pressure was 30.01 inches and falling. At Frankfort, and the pressure was 30.03 inches and steady. Elsewhere around the region, throughout the region, skies ranged from mostly cloudy to cloudy. It was 62 at Covington, 61 at Indianapolis, 64 at Jasper, Indiana, and 61 at Wilmington, Ohio. Jackson reported 66, London reported 67, and Bowling Green reported 68. Now for the official National Weather Service forecast for Frankfort and surrounding communities. Today, chance of rain showers and slight chance of thunderstorms in the morning, then rain showers and chance of thunderstorms in the afternoon. Highs in the mid-70s. Southwest winds up to 10 miles an hour. Chance of precipitation near 100%. Tonight, mostly cloudy. Chance of showers and slight chance of thunderstorms until midnight, then slight chance of showers after midnight. Lows around 60. North winds up to 5 miles an hour. Chance of precipitation 50%. Memorial Day, mostly cloudy. Scattered rain showers in the morning, then scattered thunderstorms in the afternoon. Highs in the upper 70s. Northeast winds up to 5 miles an hour. Chance of precipitation 50%. Monday night, mostly cloudy. Scattered showers and isolated thunderstorms until midnight, then numerous showers after midnight. Lows in the lower 60s. East winds up to 5 miles an hour. Chance of precipitation 70%. And now the extended forecast for the radio listening area. Tuesday and Tuesday night, showers and scattered thunderstorms. Highs around 80. Lows in the mid-60s. Chance of precipitation 90%. Wednesday and Wednesday night, showers and chance of thunderstorms. Highs in the lower 80s. Lows in the mid-60s. Chance of precipitation 90%. Thursday and Thursday night, mostly cloudy with a 50% chance of thunderstorms. Highs in the lower 80s. Lows in the lower 60s. Friday and Friday night, mostly cloudy. Chance of rain showers and slight chance of thunderstorms. Highs in the upper 70s. Lows in the upper 50s. Chance of precipitation 30%. Saturday and Saturday night, partly cloudy. Chance of rain showers and slight chance of thunderstorms. Highs in the mid-70s. Lows in the mid-50s. Chance of precipitation 30%. The current time is 5:03 a.m. Eastern Daylight Time. 4 a.m. Eastern Daylight Time weather conditions across north central Kentucky. At Frankfort. And the pressure was 30.03 inches and steady. At Lexington, it was mostly cloudy. The temperature was 66 degrees, the dew point 65, and the relative humidity 96%. The wind was south at 5 miles an hour. The pressure was 30.05 inches and rising. At Louisville, it was mostly cloudy. The temperature was 67 degrees, the dew point 64, and the relative humidity 90%. The wind was calm. The pressure was 30.01 inches and falling. At Frankfort, and the pressure was 30.03 inches and steady. Elsewhere around the region, throughout the region, skies ranged from mostly cloudy to cloudy. It was 62 at Covington, 61 at Indianapolis, 64 at Jasper, Indiana,

61 at Wilmington, Ohio. Jackson reported 66, London reported 67, and Bowling Green reported 68. 5 a.m. Eastern Daylight Time weather conditions across north-central Kentucky. At Frankfort, and the pressure was 30.03 inches, and steady. At Lexington, it was mostly cloudy. The temperature was 66 degrees, the dew point 65, and the relative humidity 96%. The wind was south at 5 miles an hour. The pressure was 30.04 inches and steady. At Louisville, it was cloudy. The temperature was 66 degrees, the dew point 64, and the relative humidity 93%. The wind was calm. The pressure was 30.02 inches and rising. At Frankfort, and the pressure was 30.03 inches and steady. Elsewhere around the region, at London, rain was falling with a temperature of 67. It was mostly cloudy with a temperature of 63 at Covington and 66 at Jackson. It was cloudy with a temperature of 60 at Indianapolis, 64 at Jasper, Indiana, 62 at Wilmington, Ohio, and 68 at Bowling Green. Now for the official National Weather Service forecast for Frankfort and surrounding communities. Today, chance of rain showers and slight chance of thunderstorms in the morning, then rain showers and chance of thunderstorms in the afternoon. Highs in the mid-70s. Southwest winds up to 10 miles an hour. Chance of precipitation near 100%. Tonight, mostly cloudy. Chance of showers and slight chance of thunderstorms until midnight, then slight chance of showers after midnight. Lows around 60. North winds up to 5 miles an hour. Chance of precipitation 50%. Memorial Day, mostly cloudy. Scattered rain showers in the morning, then scattered thunderstorms in the afternoon. Highs in the upper 70s. Northeast winds up to 5 miles an hour. Chance of precipitation 50%. Monday night, mostly cloudy. Scattered showers and isolated thunderstorms until midnight, then numerous showers after midnight. Lows in the lower 60s. East winds up to 5 miles an hour. Chance of precipitation 70%. And now the extended forecast for the radio listening area. Tuesday and Tuesday night, showers and scattered thunderstorms. Highs around 80. Lows in the mid-60s. Chance of precipitation 90%. Wednesday and Wednesday night, showers and chance of thunderstorms. Highs in the lower 80s. Lows in the mid-60s. Chance of precipitation 90%. Thursday and Thursday night, mostly cloudy with a 50% chance of thunderstorms. Highs in the lower 80s. Lows in the lower 60s. Friday and Friday night, mostly cloudy. Chance of rain showers and slight chance of thunderstorms. Highs in the upper 70s. Lows in the upper 50s. Chance of precipitation 30%. Saturday and Saturday night, partly cloudy. Chance of rain showers and slight chance of thunderstorms. Highs in the mid-70s. Lows in the mid-50s. Chance of precipitation 30%. The current time is 5:08 a.m. Eastern Daylight Time. 5 a.m. Eastern Daylight Time weather conditions across north-central Kentucky. At Frankfort, and the pressure was 30.03 inches and steady. At Lexington, it was mostly cloudy. The temperature was 66 degrees, the dew point 65, and the relative humidity 96%. The wind was south at 5 miles an hour. The pressure was 30.04 inches and steady. At Louisville, it was cloudy. The temperature was 66 degrees, the dew point 64, and the relative humidity 93%. The wind was calm. The pressure was 30.02 inches and rising. At Frankfort, and the pressure was 30.03 inches and steady. Elsewhere around the region, at London, rain was falling with a temperature of 67.

is mostly cloudy, with a temperature of 63 at Covington and 66 at Jackson. It was cloudy, with a temperature of 60 at Indianapolis, 64 at Jasper, Indiana, 62 at Wilmington, Ohio, and 68 at Bowling Green. Now for the official National Weather Service forecast for Frankfort and surrounding communities. Today, chance of rain showers and slight chance of thunderstorms in the morning, then rain showers and chance of thunderstorms in the afternoon. Highs in the mid-70s. Southwest winds up to 10 miles an hour. Chance of precipitation near 100%. Tonight, mostly cloudy. Chance of showers and slight chance of thunderstorms until midnight, then slight chance of showers after midnight. Lows around 60. North winds up to 5 miles an hour. Chance of precipitation 50%. Memorial Day, mostly cloudy. Scattered rain showers in the morning, then scattered thunderstorms in the afternoon. Highs in the upper 70s. Northeast winds up to 5 miles an hour. Chance of precipitation 50%. Monday night, mostly cloudy. Scattered showers and isolated thunderstorms until midnight, then numerous showers after midnight. Lows in the lower 60s. East winds up to 5 miles an hour. Chance of precipitation 70%. And now the extended forecast for the radio listening area. Tuesday and Tuesday night, showers and scattered thunderstorms. Highs around 80. Lows in the mid-60s. Chance of precipitation 90%. Wednesday and Wednesday night, showers and chance of thunderstorms. Highs in the lower 80s. Lows in the mid-60s. Chance of precipitation 90%. Thursday and Thursday night, mostly cloudy with a 50% chance of thunderstorms. Highs in the lower 80s. Lows in the lower 60s. Friday and Friday night, mostly cloudy. Chance of rain showers and slight chance of thunderstorms. Highs in the upper 70s. Lows in the upper 50s. Chance of precipitation 30%. Saturday and Saturday night, partly cloudy. Chance of rain showers and slight chance of thunderstorms. Highs in the mid-70s. Lows in the mid-50s. Chance of precipitation 30%. 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The current time is 5:12 a.m. Eastern Daylight Time. 5 a.m. Eastern Daylight Time weather conditions across north central Kentucky. At Frankfort. And the pressure was 30.03 inches and steady. At Lexington, it was mostly cloudy. The temperature was 66 degrees, the dew point 65, and the relative humidity 96%. The wind was south at 5 miles an hour. The pressure was 30.04 inches and steady. At Louisville, it was cloudy. The temperature was 66 degrees, the dew point 64, and the relative humidity 93%. The wind was calm. The pressure was 30.02 inches and rising. At Frankfort, and the pressure was 30.03 inches and steady. Elsewhere around the region, at London, rain was falling with a temperature of 67. It was mostly cloudy, with a temperature of 63 at Covington, 66 at Jackson, and 68 at Bowling Green. It was cloudy, with a temperature of 60 at Indianapolis, 64 at Jasper, Indiana, and 62 at Wilmington, Ohio. Now for the official National Weather Service forecast for Frankfort and surrounding communities. Today, chance of rain showers and slight chance of thunderstorms in the morning, then rain showers and chance of thunderstorms in the afternoon. Highs in the mid-70s. Southwest winds up to 10 miles an hour. Chance of precipitation near 100%. Tonight, mostly cloudy. Chance of showers and slight chance of thunderstorms until

midnight, then slight chance of showers after midnight. Lows around 60. North winds up to 5 miles an hour. Chance of precipitation 50%. Memorial Day, mostly cloudy. Scattered rain showers in the morning, then scattered thunderstorms in the afternoon. Highs in the upper 70s. Northeast winds up to 5 miles an hour. Chance of precipitation 50%. Monday night, mostly cloudy. Scattered showers and isolated thunderstorms until midnight, then numerous showers after midnight. Lows in the lower 60s. East winds up to 5 miles an hour. Chance of precipitation 70%. And now the extended forecast for the radio listening area. Tuesday and Tuesday night, showers and scattered thunderstorms. Highs around 80. Lows in the mid-60s. Chance of precipitation 90%. Wednesday and Wednesday night, showers and chance of thunderstorms. Highs in the lower 80s. Lows in the mid-60s. Chance of precipitation 90%. Thursday and Thursday night, mostly cloudy with a 50% chance of thunderstorms. Highs in the lower 80s. Lows in the lower 60s. Friday and Friday night, mostly cloudy. Chance of rain showers and slight chance of thunderstorms. Highs in the upper 70s. Lows in the upper 50s. Chance of precipitation 30%. Saturday and Saturday night, partly cloudy. Chance of rain showers and slight chance of thunderstorms. Highs in the mid-70s. Lows in the mid-50s. Chance of precipitation 30%. 5 a.m. Eastern Daylight Time weather conditions across north central Kentucky. At Frankfort. And the pressure was 30.03 inches and steady. At Lexington, it was mostly cloudy. The temperature was 66 degrees, the dew point 65, and the relative humidity 96%. The wind was south at 5 miles an hour. The pressure was 30.04 inches and steady. At Louisville, it was cloudy. The temperature was 66 degrees, the dew point 64, and the relative humidity 93%. The wind was calm. The pressure was 30.02 inches and rising. At Frankfort, and the pressure was 30.03 inches and steady. Elsewhere around the region, at London, rain was falling, with a temperature of 67. It was mostly cloudy, with a temperature of 63 at Covington, 66 at Jackson, and 68 at Bowling Green. It was cloudy, with a temperature of 60 at Indianapolis, 64 at Jasper, Indiana, and 62 at Wilmington, Ohio. The current time is 5:17 a.m. Eastern Daylight Time. Now for the official National Weather Service forecast for Frankfort and surrounding communities. Today, chance of rain showers and slight chance of thunderstorms in the morning, then rain showers and chance of thunderstorms in the afternoon. Highs in the mid-70s. Southwest winds up to 10 miles an hour. Chance of precipitation near 100%. Tonight, mostly cloudy. Chance of showers and slight chance of thunderstorms until midnight, then slight chance of showers after midnight. Lows around 60. North winds up to 5 miles an hour. Chance of precipitation 50%. Memorial Day, mostly cloudy. Scattered rain showers in the morning, then scattered thunderstorms in the afternoon. Highs in the upper 70s. Northeast winds up to 5 miles an hour. Chance of precipitation 50%. Monday night, mostly cloudy. Scattered showers and isolated thunderstorms until midnight, then numerous showers after midnight. Lows in the lower 60s. East winds up to 5 miles an hour. Chance of precipitation 70%. And now the extended forecast for the radio listening area. Tuesday and Tuesday night, showers and scattered thunderstorms. Highs around 80. Lows in the mid-60s. Chance of precipitation 90%. Wednesday and Wednesday night, showers.

showers and chance of thunderstorms. Highs in the lower 80s. Lows in the mid-60s. Chance of precipitation 90%. Thursday and Thursday night, mostly cloudy with a 50% chance of thunderstorms. Highs in the lower 80s. Lows in the lower 60s. Friday and Friday night, mostly cloudy. Chance of rain showers and slight chance of thunderstorms. Highs in the upper 70s. Lows in the upper 50s. Chance of precipitation 30%. Saturday and Saturday night, partly cloudy. Chance of rain showers and slight chance of thunderstorms. Highs in the mid-70s. Lows in the mid-50s. Chance of precipitation 30%. 5 a.m. Eastern Daylight Time weather conditions across north-central Kentucky. At Frankfort. And the pressure was 30.03 inches and steady. At Lexington, it was mostly cloudy. The temperature was 66 degrees, the dew point 65, and the relative humidity 96%. The wind was south at 5 miles an hour. The pressure was 30.04 inches and steady. At Louisville, it was cloudy. The temperature was 66 degrees, the dew point 64, and the relative humidity 93%. The wind was calm. The pressure was 30.02 inches and rising. At Frankfort, and the pressure was 30.03 inches and steady. Elsewhere around the region, at London, rain was falling with a temperature of 67. It was mostly cloudy with a temperature of 63 at Covington, 66 at Jackson, and 68 at Bowling Green. It was cloudy with a temperature of 60 at Indianapolis, 64 at Jasper, Indiana, and 62 at Wilmington, Ohio. Now for the official National Weather Service forecast for Frankfort and surrounding communities. Today, chance of rain showers and slight chance of thunderstorms in the morning, then rain showers and chance of thunderstorms in the afternoon. Highs in the mid-70s. Southwest winds up to 10 miles an hour. Chance of precipitation near 100%. Tonight, mostly cloudy. Chance of showers and slight chance of thunderstorms until midnight, then slight chance of showers after midnight. Lows around 60. North winds up to 5 miles an hour. Chance of precipitation 50%. Memorial Day, mostly cloudy. Scattered rain showers in the morning, then scattered thunderstorms in the afternoon. Highs in the upper 70s. Northeast winds up to 5 miles an hour. Chance of precipitation 50%. Monday night, mostly cloudy. Scattered showers and isolated thunderstorms until midnight, then numerous showers after midnight. Lows in the lower 60s. East winds up to 5 miles an hour. Chance of precipitation 70%. And now the extended forecast for the radio listening area. Tuesday and Tuesday night, showers and scattered thunderstorms. Highs around 80. Lows in the mid-60s. Chance of precipitation 90%. Wednesday and Wednesday night, showers and chance of thunderstorms. Highs in the lower 80s. Lows in the mid-60s. Chance of precipitation 90%. Thursday and Thursday night, mostly cloudy with a 50% chance of thunderstorms. Highs in the lower 80s. Lows in the lower 60s. Friday and Friday night, mostly cloudy. Chance of rain showers and slight chance of thunderstorms. Highs in the upper 70s. Lows in the upper 50s. Chance of precipitation 30%. Saturday and Saturday night, partly cloudy. Chance of rain showers and slight chance of thunderstorms. Highs in the mid-70s. Lows in the mid-50s. Chance of precipitation 30%. The current time is 5:23 a.m. Eastern Daylight Time. 5 a.m. Eastern Daylight Time weather conditions across north-central Kentucky. At Frankfort. And the pressure was 30.03 inches and steady. At Lexington, it was mostly cloudy.

The temperature was 66 degrees, the dew point 65, and the relative humidity 96%. The wind was south at 5 miles an hour. The pressure was 30.04 inches and steady. At Louisville, it was cloudy. The temperature was 66 degrees, the dew point 64, and the relative humidity 93%. The wind was calm. The pressure was 30.02 inches and rising. At Frankfurt, and the pressure was 30.03 inches and steady. Elsewhere around the region, at London, rain was falling with a temperature of 67. It was mostly cloudy with a temperature of 63 at Covington, 66 at Jackson, and 68 at Bowling Green. It was cloudy with a temperature of 60 at Indianapolis, 64 at Jasper, Indiana, and 62 at Wilmington, Ohio. Now for the official National Weather Service forecast for Frankfurt and surrounding communities. Today, chance of rain showers and slight chance of thunderstorms in the morning, then rain showers and chance of thunderstorms in the afternoon. Highs in the mid-70s. Southwest winds up to 10 miles an hour. Chance of precipitation near 100%. Tonight, mostly cloudy. Chance of showers and slight chance of thunderstorms until midnight, then slight chance of showers after midnight. Lows around 60. North winds up to 5 miles an hour. Chance of precipitation 50%. Memorial Day, mostly cloudy. Scattered rain showers in the morning, then scattered thunderstorms in the afternoon. Highs in the upper 70s. Northeast winds up to 5 miles an hour. Chance of precipitation 50%. Monday night, mostly cloudy. Scattered showers and isolated thunderstorms until midnight, then numerous showers after midnight. Lows in the lower 60s. East winds up to 5 miles an hour. Chance of precipitation 70%. And now the extended forecast for the radio listening area. Tuesday and Tuesday night, showers and scattered thunderstorms. Highs around 80. Lows in the mid-60s. Chance of precipitation 90%. Wednesday and Wednesday night, showers and chance of thunderstorms. Highs in the lower 80s. Lows in the mid-60s. Chance of precipitation 90%. Thursday and Thursday night, mostly cloudy with a 50% chance of thunderstorms. Highs in the lower 80s. Lows in the lower 60s. Friday and Friday night, mostly cloudy. Chance of rain showers and slight chance of thunderstorms. Highs in the upper 70s. Lows in the upper 50s. Chance of precipitation 30%. Saturday and Saturday night, partly cloudy. Chance of rain showers and slight chance of thunderstorms. Highs in the mid-70s. Lows in the mid-50s. Chance of precipitation 30%. The current time is 5:27 a.m. Eastern Daylight Time. 5 a.m. Eastern Daylight Time weather conditions across north central Kentucky. At Frankfurt, and the pressure was 30.03 inches and steady. At Lexington, it was mostly cloudy. The temperature was 66 degrees, the dew point 65, and the relative humidity 96%. The wind was south at 5 miles an hour. The pressure was 30.04 inches and steady. At Louisville, it was cloudy. The temperature was 66 degrees, the dew point 64, and the relative humidity 93%. The wind was calm. The pressure was 30.02 inches and rising. At Frankfurt, and the pressure was 30.03 inches and steady. Elsewhere around the region, at London, rain was falling with a temperature of 67. It was mostly cloudy with a temperature of 63 at Covington, 66 at Jackson, and 68 at Bowling Green. It was cloudy with a temperature of 60 at Indianapolis, 64 at Jasper, Indiana, and 62 at Wilmington, Ohio. Now for the official National Weather Service forecast for Frankfurt and surrounding communities. Today,

of rain showers and slight chance of thunderstorms in the morning, then rain showers and chance of thunderstorms in the afternoon. Highs in the mid-70s. Southwest winds up to 10 miles an hour. Chance of precipitation near 100%. Tonight, mostly cloudy. Chance of showers and slight chance of thunderstorms until midnight, then slight chance of showers after midnight. Lows around 60. North winds up to 5 miles an hour. Chance of precipitation 50%. Memorial Day, mostly cloudy. Scattered rain showers in the morning, then scattered thunderstorms in the afternoon. Highs in the upper 70s. Northeast winds up to 5 miles an hour. Chance of precipitation 50%. Monday night, mostly cloudy. Scattered showers and isolated thunderstorms until midnight, then numerous showers after midnight. Lows in the lower 60s. East winds up to 5 miles an hour. Chance of precipitation 70%. And now the extended forecast for the radio listening area. Tuesday and Tuesday night, showers and scattered thunderstorms. Highs around 80. Lows in the mid-60s. Chance of precipitation 90%. Wednesday and Wednesday night, showers and chance of thunderstorms. Highs in the lower 80s. Lows in the mid-60s. Chance of precipitation 90%. Thursday and Thursday night, mostly cloudy with a 50% chance of thunderstorms. Highs in the lower 80s. Lows in the lower 60s. Friday and Friday night, mostly cloudy. Chance of rain showers and slight chance of thunderstorms. Highs in the upper 70s. Lows in the upper 50s. Chance of precipitation 30%. Saturday and Saturday night, partly cloudy. Chance of rain showers and slight chance of thunderstorms. Highs in the mid-70s. Lows in the mid-50s. Chance of precipitation 30%. 5 a.m. Eastern Daylight Time weather conditions across north-central Kentucky. At Frankfort. And the pressure was 30.03 inches and steady. At Lexington, it was mostly cloudy. The temperature was 66 degrees, the dew point 65, and the relative humidity 96%. The wind was south at 5 miles an hour. The pressure was 30.04 inches and steady. At Louisville, it was cloudy. The temperature was 66 degrees, the dew point 64, and the relative humidity 93%. The wind was calm. The pressure was 30.02 inches and rising. At Frankfort. And the pressure was 30.03 inches and steady. Elsewhere around the region, at London, rain was falling with a temperature of 67. It was mostly cloudy with a temperature of 63 at Covington, 66 at Jackson, and 68 at Bowling Green. It was cloudy with a temperature of 60 at Indianapolis, 64 at Jasper, Indiana, and 62 at Wilmington, Ohio. The current time is 5:32 a.m. Eastern Daylight Time. 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Today, 5:32 a.m. Eastern Daylight Time. Now for the official National Weather Service forecast for Frankfort and surrounding communities. Today, chance of rain showers and slight chance of thunderstorms in the morning, then rain showers and chance of thunderstorms in the afternoon. Highs in the mid-70s. Southwest winds up to 10 miles an hour. Chance of precipitation near 100%. Tonight, mostly cloudy. Chance of showers and slight chance of thunderstorms until midnight, then slight chance of showers after midnight. Lows around 60. North winds up to 5 miles an hour. Chance of precipitation 50%. Memorial Day, mostly cloudy. Scattered rain showers in the morning, then scattered thunderstorms in the afternoon. Highs in the upper 70s. Northeast winds up to 5 miles an hour. Chance of precipitation 50%. Monday night, mostly cloudy.

Scattered showers and isolated thunderstorms until midnight, then numerous showers after midnight. Lows in the lower 60s. East winds up to 5 miles an hour. Chance of precipitation 70%. And now the extended forecast for the radio listening area. Tuesday and Tuesday night, showers and scattered thunderstorms. Highs around 80. Lows in the mid-60s. Chance of precipitation 90%. Wednesday and Wednesday night, showers and chance of thunderstorms. Highs in the lower 80s. Lows in the mid-60s. Chance of precipitation 90%. Thursday and Thursday night, mostly cloudy with a 50% chance of thunderstorms. Highs in the lower 80s. Lows in the lower 60s. Friday and Friday night, mostly cloudy. Chance of rain showers and slight chance of thunderstorms. Highs in the upper 70s. Lows in the upper 50s. Chance of precipitation 30%. Saturday and Saturday night, partly cloudy. Chance of rain showers and slight chance of thunderstorms. Highs in the mid-70s. Lows in the mid-50s. Chance of precipitation 30%. 5 a.m. Eastern Daylight Time weather conditions across north-central Kentucky. At Frankfort. And the pressure was 30.03 inches and steady. At Lexington, it was mostly cloudy. The temperature was 66 degrees, the dew point 65, and the relative humidity 96%. The wind was south at 5 miles an hour. The pressure was 30.04 inches and steady. At Louisville, it was cloudy. The temperature was 66 degrees, the dew point 64, and the relative humidity 93%. The wind was calm. The pressure was 30.02 inches and rising. At Frankfort, and the pressure was 30.03 inches and steady. Elsewhere around the region, at London, rain was falling with a temperature of 67. It was mostly cloudy with a temperature of 63 at Covington, 66 at Jackson, and 68 at Bowling Green. It was cloudy with a temperature of 60 at Indianapolis, 64 at Jasper, Indiana, and 62 at Wilmington, Ohio. Now for the official National Weather Service forecast for Frankfort and surrounding communities. Today, chance of rain showers and slight chance of thunderstorms in the morning, then rain showers and chance of thunderstorms in the afternoon. Highs in the mid-70s. Southwest winds up to 10 miles an hour. Chance of precipitation near 100%. Tonight, mostly cloudy. Chance of showers and slight chance of thunderstorms until midnight, then slight chance of showers after midnight. Lows around 60. North winds up to 5 miles an hour. Chance of precipitation 50%. Memorial Day, mostly cloudy. Scattered rain showers in the morning, then scattered thunderstorms in the afternoon. Highs in the upper 70s. Northeast winds up to 5 miles an hour. Chance of precipitation 50%. Monday night, mostly cloudy. Scattered showers and isolated thunderstorms until midnight, then numerous showers after midnight. Lows in the lower 60s. East winds up to 5 miles an hour. Chance of precipitation 70%. And now the extended forecast for the radio listening area. Tuesday and Tuesday night, showers and scattered thunderstorms. Highs around 80. Lows in the mid-60s. Chance of precipitation 90%. Wednesday and Wednesday night, showers and chance of thunderstorms. Highs in the lower 80s. Lows in the mid-60s. Chance of precipitation 90%. Thursday and Thursday night, mostly cloudy with a 50% chance of thunderstorms. Highs in the lower 80s. Lows in the lower 60s. Friday and Friday night, mostly cloudy. Chance of rain showers and slight chance of thunderstorms. Highs in the upper 70s. Lows in the upper 50s. Chance of precipitation 30%. Saturday and Saturday night, partly

partly cloudy. Chance of rain, showers, and slight chance of thunderstorms. Highs in the mid-70s. Lows in the mid-50s. Chance of precipitation, 30%. The current time is 5:39 a.m. Eastern Daylight Time. 5 a.m. Eastern Daylight Time weather conditions across north-central Kentucky. At Frankfort. And the pressure was 30.03 inches and steady. At Lexington, it was mostly cloudy. The temperature was 66 degrees, the dew point 65, and the relative humidity 96%. The wind was south at 5 miles an hour. The pressure was 30.04 inches and steady. At Louisville, it was cloudy. The temperature was 66 degrees, the dew point 64, and the relative humidity 93%. The wind was calm. The pressure was 30.02 inches and rising. At Frankfort, and the pressure was 30.03 inches and steady. Elsewhere around the region, at London, rain was falling with a temperature of 67. It was mostly cloudy with a temperature of 63 at Covington, 66 at Jackson, and 68 at Bowling Green. It was cloudy with a temperature of 60 at Indianapolis, 64 at Jasper, Indiana, and 62 at Wilmington, Ohio. Now for the official National Weather Service forecast for Frankfort and surrounding communities. Today, chance of rain, showers, and slight chance of thunderstorms in the morning, then rain, showers, and chance of thunderstorms in the afternoon. Highs in the mid-70s. Southwest winds up to 10 miles an hour. Chance of precipitation near 100%. Tonight, mostly cloudy. Chance of showers and slight chance of thunderstorms until midnight, then slight chance of showers after midnight. Lows around 60. North winds up to 5 miles an hour. Chance of precipitation 50%. Memorial Day, mostly cloudy. Scattered rain showers in the morning, then scattered thunderstorms in the afternoon. Highs in the upper 70s. Northeast winds up to 5 miles an hour. Chance of precipitation 50%. Monday night, mostly cloudy. Scattered showers and isolated thunderstorms until midnight, then numerous showers after midnight. Lows in the lower 60s. East winds up to 5 miles an hour. Chance of precipitation 70%. And now the extended forecast for the radio listening area. Tuesday and Tuesday night, showers and scattered thunderstorms. Highs around 80. Lows in the mid-60s. Chance of precipitation 90%. Wednesday and Wednesday night, showers and chance of thunderstorms. Highs in the lower 80s. Lows in the mid-60s. Chance of precipitation 90%. Thursday and Thursday night, mostly cloudy with a 50% chance of thunderstorms. Highs in the lower 80s. Lows in the lower 60s. Friday and Friday night, mostly cloudy. Chance of rain, showers, and slight chance of thunderstorms. Highs in the upper 70s. Lows in the upper 50s. Chance of precipitation 30%. Saturday and Saturday night, partly cloudy. Chance of rain, showers, and slight chance of thunderstorms. Highs in the mid-70s. Lows in the mid-50s. Chance of precipitation 30%. 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The current time is 5:43 a.m. Eastern Daylight Time. 5 a.m. Eastern Daylight Time weather conditions across north-central Kentucky. At Frankfort. And the pressure was 30.03 inches and steady. At Lexington, it was mostly cloudy. The temperature was 66 degrees, the dew point 65, and the relative humidity 96%. The wind was south at 5 miles an hour. The pressure was 30.04 inches.

and steady. At Louisville, it was cloudy. The temperature was 66 degrees, the dew point 64, and the relative humidity 93%. The wind was calm. The pressure was 30.02 inches and rising. At Frankfurt, and the pressure was 30.03 inches and steady. Elsewhere around the region, at London, rain was falling, with a temperature of 67. It was mostly cloudy, with a temperature of 63 at Covington, 66 at Jackson, and 68 at Bowling Green. It was cloudy, with a temperature of 60 at Indianapolis, 64 at Jasper, Indiana, and 62 at Wilmington, Ohio. Now for the official National Weather Service forecast for Frankfurt and surrounding communities. Today, chance of rain showers and slight chance of thunderstorms in the morning, then rain showers and chance of thunderstorms in the afternoon. Highs in the mid-70s. Southwest winds up to 10 miles an hour. Chance of precipitation near 100%. Tonight, mostly cloudy. Chance of showers and slight chance of thunderstorms until midnight, then slight chance of showers after midnight. Lows around 60. North winds up to 5 miles an hour. Chance of precipitation 50%. Memorial Day, mostly cloudy. Scattered rain showers in the morning, then scattered thunderstorms in the afternoon. Highs in the upper 70s. Northeast winds up to 5 miles an hour. Chance of precipitation 50%. Monday night, mostly cloudy. Scattered showers and isolated thunderstorms until midnight, then numerous showers after midnight. Lows in the lower 60s. East winds up to 5 miles an hour. Chance of precipitation 70%. And now the extended forecast for the radio listening area. Tuesday and Tuesday night, showers and scattered thunderstorms. Highs around 80. Lows in the mid-60s. Chance of precipitation 90%. Wednesday and Wednesday night, showers and chance of thunderstorms. Highs in the lower 80s. Lows in the mid-60s. Chance of precipitation 90%. Thursday and Thursday night, mostly cloudy with a 50% chance of thunderstorms. Highs in the lower 80s. Lows in the lower 60s. Friday and Friday night, mostly cloudy. Chance of rain showers and slight chance of thunderstorms. Highs in the upper 70s. Lows in the upper 50s. Chance of precipitation 30%. Saturday and Saturday night, partly cloudy. Chance of rain showers and slight chance of thunderstorms. Highs in the mid-70s. Lows in the mid-50s. Chance of precipitation 30%. The current time is 5:47 a.m. Eastern Daylight Time. 5 a.m. Eastern Daylight Time weather conditions across north central Kentucky. At Frankfurt, and the pressure was 30.03 inches and steady. At Lexington, it was mostly cloudy. The temperature was 66 degrees, the dew point 65, and the relative humidity 96%. The wind was south at 5 miles an hour. The pressure was 30.04 inches and steady. At Louisville, it was cloudy. The temperature was 66 degrees, the dew point 64, and the relative humidity 93%. The wind was calm. The pressure was 30.02 inches and rising. At Frankfurt, and the pressure was 30.03 inches and steady. Elsewhere around the region, at London, rain was falling, with a temperature of 67. It was mostly cloudy, with a temperature of 63 at Covington, 66 at Jackson, and 68 at Bowling Green. It was cloudy, with a temperature of 60 at Indianapolis, 64 at Jasper, Indiana, and 62 at Wilmington, Ohio. Now for the official National Weather Service forecast for Frankfurt and surrounding communities. Today, chance of rain showers and slight chance of thunderstorms in the morning, then rain showers and chance of thunderstorms in the afternoon. Highs in the mid-70s. Southwest winds up to 10 miles an hour.
chance of precipitation near 100%. Tonight, mostly cloudy. Chance of showers and slight chance of thunderstorms until midnight, then slight chance of showers after midnight. Lows around 60. North winds up to 5 miles an hour. Chance of precipitation 50%. Memorial Day, mostly cloudy. Scattered rain showers in the morning, then scattered thunderstorms in the afternoon. Highs in the upper 70s. Northeast winds up to 5 miles an hour. Chance of precipitation 50%. Monday night, mostly cloudy. Scattered showers and isolated thunderstorms until midnight, then numerous showers after midnight. Lows in the lower 60s. East winds up to 5 miles an hour. Chance of precipitation 70%. And now the extended forecast for the radio listening area. Tuesday and Tuesday night, showers and scattered thunderstorms. Highs around 80. Lows in the mid-60s. Chance of precipitation 90%. Wednesday and Wednesday night, showers and chance of thunderstorms. Highs in the lower 80s. Lows in the mid-60s. Chance of precipitation 90%. Thursday and Thursday night, mostly cloudy with a 50% chance of thunderstorms. Highs in the lower 80s. Lows in the lower 60s. Friday and Friday night, mostly cloudy. Chance of rain showers and slight chance of thunderstorms. Highs in the upper 70s. Lows in the upper 50s. Chance of precipitation 30%. Saturday and Saturday night, partly cloudy. Chance of rain showers and slight chance of thunderstorms. Highs in the mid-70s. Lows in the mid-50s. Chance of precipitation 30%. 5 a.m. Eastern Daylight Time weather conditions across north-central Kentucky. At Frankfort. And the pressure was 30.03 inches and steady. At Lexington, it was mostly cloudy. The temperature was 66 degrees, the dew point 65, and the relative humidity 96%. The wind was south at 5 miles an hour. The pressure was 30.04 inches and steady. At Louisville, it was cloudy. The temperature was 66 degrees, the dew point 64, and the relative humidity 93%. The wind was calm. The pressure was 30.02 inches and rising. At Frankfort, and the pressure was 30.03 inches and steady. Elsewhere around the region, at London, rain was falling with a temperature of 67. It was mostly cloudy with a temperature of 63 at Covington, 66 at Jackson, and 68 at Bowling Green. It was cloudy with a temperature of 60 at Indianapolis, 64 at Jasper, Indiana, and 62 at Wilmington, Ohio. The current time is 5:52 a.m. Eastern Daylight Time. Now for the official National Weather Service forecast for Frankfort and surrounding communities. Today, chance of rain showers and slight chance of thunderstorms in the morning, then rain showers and chance of thunderstorms in the afternoon. Highs in the mid-70s. Southwest winds up to 10 miles an hour. Chance of precipitation near 100%. Tonight, mostly cloudy. Chance of showers and slight chance of thunderstorms until midnight, then slight chance of showers after midnight. Lows around 60. North winds up to 5 miles an hour. Chance of precipitation 50%. Memorial Day, mostly cloudy. Scattered rain showers in the morning, then scattered thunderstorms in the afternoon. Highs in the upper 70s. Northeast winds up to 5 miles an hour. Chance of precipitation 50%. Monday night, mostly cloudy. Scattered showers and isolated thunderstorms until midnight, then numerous showers after midnight. Lows in the lower 60s. East winds up to 5 miles an hour. Chance of precipitation 70%. And now the extended forecast for the radio listening area. Tuesday and Tuesday night, showers and scattered thunderstorms.

highs around 80. Lows in the mid-60s. Chance of precipitation 90%. Wednesday and Wednesday night, showers and chance of thunderstorms. Highs in the lower 80s. Lows in the mid-60s. Chance of precipitation 90%. Thursday and Thursday night, mostly cloudy with a 50% chance of thunderstorms. Highs in the lower 80s. Lows in the lower 60s. Friday and Friday night, mostly cloudy. Chance of rain showers and slight chance of thunderstorms. Highs in the upper 70s. Lows in the upper 50s. Chance of precipitation 30%. Saturday and Saturday night, partly cloudy. Chance of rain showers and slight chance of thunderstorms. Highs in the mid-70s. Lows in the mid-50s. Chance of precipitation 30%. 5 a.m. Eastern Daylight Time weather conditions across north central Kentucky. At Frankfort. And the pressure was 30.03 inches and steady. At Lexington, it was mostly cloudy. The temperature was 66 degrees, the dew point 65, and the relative humidity 96%. The wind was south at 5 miles an hour. The pressure was 30.04 inches and steady. At Louisville, it was cloudy. The temperature was 66 degrees, the dew point 64, and the relative humidity 93%. The wind was calm. The pressure was 30.02 inches and rising. At Frankfort, and the pressure was 30.03 inches and steady. Elsewhere around the region, at London, rain was falling with a temperature of 67. It was mostly cloudy with a temperature of 63 at Covington, 66 at Jackson, and 68 at Bowling Green. It was cloudy with a temperature of 60 at Indianapolis, 64 at Jasper, Indiana, and 62 at Wilmington, Ohio. Now for the official National Weather Service forecast for Frankfort and surrounding communities. Today, chance of rain showers and slight chance of thunderstorms in the morning, then rain showers and chance of thunderstorms in the afternoon. Highs in the mid-70s. Southwest winds up to 10 miles an hour. Chance of precipitation near 100%. Tonight, mostly cloudy. Chance of showers and slight chance of thunderstorms until midnight, then slight chance of showers after midnight. Lows around 60. North winds up to 5 miles an hour. Chance of precipitation 50%. Memorial Day, mostly cloudy. Scattered rain showers in the morning, then scattered thunderstorms in the afternoon. Highs in the upper 70s. Northeast winds up to 5 miles an hour. Chance of precipitation 50%. Monday night, mostly cloudy. Scattered showers and isolated thunderstorms until midnight, then numerous showers after midnight. Lows in the lower 60s. East winds up to 5 miles an hour. Chance of precipitation 70%. And now the extended forecast for the radio listening area. Tuesday and Tuesday night, showers and scattered thunderstorms. Highs around 80. Lows in the mid-60s. Chance of precipitation 90%. Wednesday and Wednesday night, showers and chance of thunderstorms. Highs in the lower 80s. Lows in the mid-60s. Chance of precipitation 90%. Thursday and Thursday night, mostly cloudy with a 50% chance of thunderstorms. Highs in the lower 80s. Lows in the lower 60s. Friday and Friday night, mostly cloudy. Chance of rain showers and slight chance of thunderstorms. Highs in the upper 70s. Lows in the upper 50s. Chance of precipitation 30%. Saturday and Saturday night, partly cloudy. Chance of rain showers and slight chance of thunderstorms. Highs in the mid-70s. Lows in the mid-50s. Chance of precipitation 30%. The current time is 5:58 a.m. Eastern Daylight Time. 5 a.m. Eastern Daylight Time weather conditions across north central Kentucky.

elsewhere around the region. At London, rain was falling with a temperature of 67. It was mostly cloudy with a temperature of 63 at Covington, 66 at Jackson, and 68 at Bowling Green. It was cloudy with a temperature of 60 at Indianapolis, 64 at Jasper, Indiana, and 62 at Wilmington, Ohio. Now for the official National Weather Service forecast for Frankfort and surrounding communities. Today, chance of rain showers and slight chance of thunderstorms in the morning, then rain showers and chance of thunderstorms in the afternoon. Highs in the mid-70s. Southwest winds up to 10 miles an hour. Chance of precipitation near 100%. Tonight, mostly cloudy. Chance of showers and slight chance of thunderstorms until midnight, then slight chance of showers after midnight. Lows around 60. North winds up to 5 miles an hour. Chance of precipitation 50%. Memorial Day, mostly cloudy. Scattered rain showers in the morning, then scattered thunderstorms in the afternoon. Highs in the upper 70s. Northeast winds up to 5 miles an hour. Chance of precipitation 50%. Monday night, mostly cloudy. Scattered showers and isolated thunderstorms until midnight, then numerous showers after midnight. Lows in the lower 60s. East winds up to 5 miles an hour. Chance of precipitation 70%. And now the extended forecast for the radio listening area. Tuesday and Tuesday night, showers and scattered thunderstorms. Highs around 80. Lows in the mid-60s. Chance of precipitation 90%. Wednesday and Wednesday night, showers and chance of thunderstorms. Highs in the lower 80s. Lows in the mid-60s. Chance of precipitation 90%. Thursday and Thursday night, mostly cloudy with a 50% chance of thunderstorms. Highs in the lower 80s. Lows in the lower 60s. Friday and Friday night, mostly cloudy. Chance of rain showers and slight chance of thunderstorms. Highs in the upper 70s. Lows in the upper 50s. Chance of precipitation 30%. Saturday and Saturday night, partly cloudy. Chance of rain showers and slight chance of thunderstorms. Highs in the mid-70s. Lows in the mid-50s. Chance of precipitation 30%. The current time is 6:02 a.m. Eastern Daylight Time. 5 a.m. Eastern Daylight Time weather conditions across north central Kentucky. At Frankfort. And the pressure was 30.03 inches and steady. At Lexington, it was mostly cloudy. The temperature was 66 degrees, the dew point 65, and the relative humidity 96%. The wind was south at 5 miles an hour. The pressure was 30.04 inches and steady. At Louisville, it was cloudy. The temperature was 66 degrees, the dew point 64, and the relative humidity 93%. The wind was calm. The pressure was 30.02 inches and rising. At Frankfort, and the pressure was 30.03 inches and steady. Elsewhere around the region, at London, rain was falling with a temperature of 67. It was mostly cloudy with a temperature of 63 at Covington, 66 at Jackson, and 68 at Bowling Green. It was cloudy with a temperature of 60 at Indianapolis, 64 at Jasper, Indiana, and 62 at Wilmington, Ohio. Now for the official National Weather Service forecast for Frankfort and surrounding communities. Today, chance of rain showers and slight chance of thunderstorms in the morning, then rain showers and chance of thunderstorms in the afternoon. Highs in the mid-70s. Southwest winds up to 10 miles an hour. Chance of precipitation near 100%. Tonight, mostly cloudy. Chance of showers and slight chance of thunderstorms until midnight, then slight chance of showers after midnight. Lows around 60. North winds up to 5 miles an hour. Chance of precipitation 50%.

Memorial Day, mostly cloudy. Scattered rain showers in the morning, then scattered thunderstorms in the afternoon. Highs in the upper 70s. Northeast winds up to 5 miles an hour. Chance of precipitation 50%. Monday night, mostly cloudy. Scattered showers and isolated thunderstorms until midnight, then numerous showers after midnight. Lows in the lower 60s. East winds up to 5 miles an hour. Chance of precipitation 70%. And now the extended forecast for the radio listening area. Tuesday and Tuesday night, showers and scattered thunderstorms. Highs around 80. Lows in the mid-60s. Chance of precipitation 90%. Wednesday and Wednesday night, showers and chance of thunderstorms. Highs in the lower 80s. Lows in the mid-60s. Chance of precipitation 90%. Thursday and Thursday night, mostly cloudy with a 50% chance of thunderstorms. Highs in the lower 80s. Lows in the lower 60s. Friday and Friday night, mostly cloudy. Chance of rain showers and slight chance of thunderstorms. Highs in the upper 70s. Lows in the upper 50s. Chance of precipitation 30%. Saturday and Saturday night, partly cloudy. Chance of rain showers and slight chance of thunderstorms. Highs in the mid-70s. Lows in the mid-50s. Chance of precipitation 30%. 6 a.m. Eastern Daylight Time weather conditions across north-central Kentucky. At Frankfort. And the pressure was 30.04 inches and rising. At Lexington, it was mostly cloudy. The temperature was 66 degrees, the dew point 65, and the relative humidity 96%. The wind was south at 8 miles an hour. The pressure was 30.05 inches and rising. At Louisville, it was cloudy. The temperature was 67 degrees, the dew point 64, and the relative humidity 90%. The wind was calm. The pressure was 30.03 inches and steady. At Frankfort. And the pressure was 30.04 inches and rising. Elsewhere around the region, at Jackson, rain was falling with a temperature of 65. It was mostly cloudy with a temperature of 64 at Covington and 64 at Jasper, Indiana. It was cloudy with a temperature of 61 at Indianapolis, 63 at Wilmington, Ohio, 66 at London, and 68 at Bowling Green. The current time is 6:07 a.m. Eastern Daylight Time. Now for the official National Weather Service forecast for Frankfort and surrounding communities. Today, chance of rain showers and slight chance of thunderstorms in the morning, then rain showers and chance of thunderstorms in the afternoon. Highs in the mid-70s. Southwest winds up to 10 miles an hour. Chance of precipitation near 100%. Tonight, mostly cloudy. Chance of showers and slight chance of thunderstorms until midnight, then slight chance of showers after midnight. Lows around 60. North winds up to 5 miles an hour. Chance of precipitation 50%. Memorial Day, mostly cloudy. Scattered rain showers in the morning, then scattered thunderstorms in the afternoon. Highs in the upper 70s. Northeast winds up to 5 miles an hour. Chance of precipitation 50%. Monday night, mostly cloudy. Scattered showers and isolated thunderstorms until midnight, then numerous showers after midnight. Lows in the lower 60s. East winds up to 5 miles an hour. Chance of precipitation 70%. And now the extended forecast for the radio listening area. Tuesday and Tuesday night, showers and scattered thunderstorms. Highs around 80. Lows in the mid-60s. Chance of precipitation 90%. Wednesday and Wednesday night, showers and chance of thunderstorms. Highs in the lower 80s. Lows in the mid-60s. Chance of precipitation 90%. Thursday and Thursday night.

mostly cloudy with a 50% chance of thunderstorms. Highs in the lower 80s. Lows in the lower 60s. Friday and Friday night, mostly cloudy. Chance of rain showers and slight chance of thunderstorms. Highs in the upper 70s. Lows in the upper 50s. Chance of precipitation 30%. Saturday and Saturday night, partly cloudy. Chance of rain showers and slight chance of thunderstorms. Highs in the mid-70s. Lows in the mid-50s. Chance of precipitation 30%. 6 a.m. Eastern Daylight Time weather conditions across north-central Kentucky. At Frankfort. And the pressure was 30.04 inches and rising. At Lexington, it was mostly cloudy. The temperature was 66 degrees, the dew point 65, and the relative humidity 96%. The wind was south at 8 miles an hour. The pressure was 30.05 inches and rising. At Louisville, it was cloudy. The temperature was 67 degrees, the dew point 64, and the relative humidity 90%. The wind was calm. The pressure was 30.03 inches and steady. At Frankfort, and the pressure was 30.04 inches and rising. Elsewhere around the region, at Jackson, rain was falling with a temperature of 65. It was mostly cloudy with a temperature of 64 at Covington and 64 at Jasper, Indiana. It was cloudy with a temperature of 61 at Indianapolis, 63 at Wilmington, Ohio, 66 at London, and 68 at Bowling Green. Now for the official National Weather Service forecast for Frankfort and surrounding communities. Today, chance of rain showers and slight chance of thunderstorms in the morning, then rain showers and chance of thunderstorms in the afternoon. Highs in the mid-70s. Southwest winds up to 10 miles an hour. Chance of precipitation near 100%. Tonight, mostly cloudy. Chance of showers and slight chance of thunderstorms until midnight, then slight chance of showers after midnight. Lows around 60. North winds up to 5 miles an hour. Chance of precipitation 50%. Memorial Day, mostly cloudy. Scattered rain showers in the morning, then scattered thunderstorms in the afternoon. Highs in the upper 70s. Northeast winds up to 5 miles an hour. Chance of precipitation 50%. Monday night, mostly cloudy. Scattered showers and isolated thunderstorms until midnight, then numerous showers after midnight. Lows in the lower 60s. East winds up to 5 miles an hour. Chance of precipitation 70%. And now the extended forecast for the radio listening area. Tuesday and Tuesday night, showers and scattered thunderstorms. Highs around 80. Lows in the mid-60s. Chance of precipitation 90%. Wednesday and Wednesday night, showers and chance of thunderstorms. Highs in the lower 80s. Lows in the mid-60s. Chance of precipitation 90%. Thursday and Thursday night, mostly cloudy with a 50% chance of thunderstorms. Highs in the lower 80s. Lows in the lower 60s. Friday and Friday night, mostly cloudy. Chance of rain showers and slight chance of thunderstorms. Highs in the upper 70s. Lows in the upper 50s. Chance of precipitation 30%. Saturday and Saturday night, partly cloudy. Chance of rain showers and slight chance of thunderstorms. Highs in the mid-70s. Lows in the mid-50s. Chance of precipitation 30%. 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The current time is 6:14 a.m. Eastern Daylight Time. 6 a.m. Eastern Daylight Time weather conditions across north-central Kentucky.

Frankfurt, and the pressure was 30.04 inches and rising. At Lexington, it was partly cloudy. The temperature was 66 degrees, the dew point 65, and the relative humidity 96%. The wind was south at 8 miles an hour. The pressure was 30.05 inches and rising. At Louisville, it was cloudy. The temperature was 67 degrees, the dew point 64, and the relative humidity 90%. The wind was calm. The pressure was 30.03 inches and steady. At Frankfurt, and the pressure was 30.04 inches and rising. Elsewhere around the region, at Jackson, rain was falling with a temperature of 65. It was mostly cloudy with a temperature of 64 at Covington, 64 at Jasper, Indiana, and 66 at London. It was cloudy with a temperature of 61 at Indianapolis, 63 at Wilmington, Ohio, and 68 at Bowling Green. Now for the official National Weather Service forecast for Frankfurt and surrounding communities. Today, chance of rain showers and slight chance of thunderstorms in the morning, then rain showers and chance of thunderstorms in the afternoon. Highs in the mid-70s. Southwest winds up to 10 miles an hour. Chance of precipitation near 100%. Tonight, mostly cloudy. Chance of showers and slight chance of thunderstorms until midnight, then slight chance of showers after midnight. Lows around 60. North winds up to 5 miles an hour. Chance of precipitation 50%. Memorial Day, mostly cloudy. Scattered rain showers in the morning, then scattered thunderstorms in the afternoon. Highs in the upper 70s. Northeast winds up to 5 miles an hour. Chance of precipitation 50%. Monday night, mostly cloudy. Scattered showers and isolated thunderstorms until midnight, then numerous showers after midnight. Lows in the lower 60s. East winds up to 5 miles an hour. Chance of precipitation 70%. And now the extended forecast for the radio listening area. Tuesday and Tuesday night, showers and scattered thunderstorms. Highs around 80. Lows in the mid-60s. Chance of precipitation 90%. Wednesday and Wednesday night, showers and chance of thunderstorms. Highs in the lower 80s. Lows in the mid-60s. Chance of precipitation 90%. Thursday and Thursday night, mostly cloudy with a 50% chance of thunderstorms. Highs in the lower 80s. Lows in the lower 60s. Friday and Friday night, mostly cloudy. Chance of rain showers and slight chance of thunderstorms. Highs in the upper 70s. Lows in the upper 50s. Chance of precipitation 30%. Saturday and Saturday night, partly cloudy. Chance of rain showers and slight chance of thunderstorms. Highs in the mid-70s. Lows in the mid-50s. Chance of precipitation 30%. The current time is 6:18 a.m. Eastern Daylight Time. 6 a.m. Eastern Daylight Time weather conditions across north central Kentucky. At Frankfurt, and the pressure was 30.04 inches and rising. At Lexington, it was partly cloudy. The temperature was 66 degrees, the dew point 65, and the relative humidity 96%. The wind was south at 8 miles an hour. The pressure was 30.05 inches and rising. At Louisville, it was cloudy. The temperature was 67 degrees, the dew point 64, and the relative humidity 90%. The wind was calm. The pressure was 30.03 inches and steady. At Frankfurt, and the pressure was 30.04 inches and rising. Elsewhere around the region, at Jackson, rain was falling with a temperature of 65. It was mostly cloudy with a temperature of 64 at Covington, 64 at Jasper, Indiana, and 66 at London. It was cloudy with a temperature of 61 at Indianapolis,
63 at Wilmington, Ohio, and 68 at Bowling Green. Now for the official National Weather Service forecast for Frankfort and surrounding communities. Today, chance of rain showers and slight chance of thunderstorms in the morning, then rain showers and chance of thunderstorms in the afternoon. Highs in the mid-70s. Southwest winds up to 10 miles an hour. Chance of precipitation near 100%. Tonight, mostly cloudy. Chance of showers and slight chance of thunderstorms until midnight, then slight chance of showers after midnight. Lows around 60. North winds up to 5 miles an hour. Chance of precipitation 50%. Memorial Day, mostly cloudy. Scattered rain showers in the morning, then scattered thunderstorms in the afternoon. Highs in the upper 70s. Northeast winds up to 5 miles an hour. Chance of precipitation 50%. Monday night, mostly cloudy. Scattered showers and isolated thunderstorms until midnight, then numerous showers after midnight. Lows in the lower 60s. East winds up to 5 miles an hour. Chance of precipitation 70%. And now the extended forecast for the radio listening area. Tuesday and Tuesday night, showers and scattered thunderstorms. Highs around 80. Lows in the mid-60s. Chance of precipitation 90%. Wednesday and Wednesday night, showers and chance of thunderstorms. Highs in the lower 80s. Lows in the mid-60s. Chance of precipitation 90%. Thursday and Thursday night, mostly cloudy with a 50% chance of thunderstorms. Highs in the lower 80s. Lows in the lower 60s. Friday and Friday night, mostly cloudy. Chance of rain showers and slight chance of thunderstorms. Highs in the upper 70s. Lows in the upper 50s. Chance of precipitation 30%. Saturday and Saturday night, partly cloudy. Chance of rain showers and slight chance of thunderstorms. Highs in the mid-70s. Lows in the mid-50s. Chance of precipitation 30%. The current time is 6:22 a.m. Eastern Daylight Time. 6 a.m. Eastern Daylight Time weather conditions across north central Kentucky. At Frankfort. And the pressure was 30.04 inches and rising. At Lexington, it was partly cloudy. The temperature was 66 degrees, the dew point 65, and the relative humidity 96%. The wind was south at 8 miles an hour. The pressure was 30.05 inches and rising. At Louisville, it was cloudy. The temperature was 67 degrees, the dew point 64, and the relative humidity 90%. The wind was calm. The pressure was 30.03 inches and steady. At Frankfort, and the pressure was 30.04 inches and rising. Elsewhere around the region, at Jackson, rain was falling with a temperature of 65. It was mostly cloudy with a temperature of 64 at Covington, 64 at Jasper, Indiana, and 66 at London. It was cloudy with a temperature of 61 at Indianapolis, 63 at Wilmington, Ohio, and 68 at Bowling Green. Now for the official National Weather Service forecast for Frankfort and surrounding communities. Today, chance of rain showers and slight chance of thunderstorms in the morning, then rain showers and chance of thunderstorms in the afternoon. Highs in the mid-70s. Southwest winds up to 10 miles an hour. Chance of precipitation near 100%. Tonight, mostly cloudy. Chance of showers and slight chance of thunderstorms until midnight, then slight chance of showers after midnight. Lows around 60. North winds up to 5 miles an hour. Chance of precipitation 50%. Memorial Day, mostly cloudy. Scattered rain showers in the morning, then scattered thunderstorms in the afternoon. Highs in the upper 70s. Northeast winds up to 5 miles an hour. Chance of precipitation 50%.
Monday night, mostly cloudy. Scattered showers.

Isolated thunderstorms until midnight, then numerous showers after midnight. Lows in the lower 60s. East winds up to 5 miles an hour. Chance of precipitation 70%. And now the extended forecast for the radio listening area. Tuesday and Tuesday night, showers and scattered thunderstorms. Highs around 80. Lows in the mid-60s. Chance of precipitation 90%. Wednesday and Wednesday night, showers and chance of thunderstorms. Highs in the lower 80s. Lows in the mid-60s. Chance of precipitation 90%. Thursday and Thursday night, mostly cloudy with a 50% chance of thunderstorms. Highs in the lower 80s. Lows in the lower 60s. Friday and Friday night, mostly cloudy. Chance of rain showers and slight chance of thunderstorms. Highs in the upper 70s. Lows in the upper 50s. Chance of precipitation 30%. Saturday and Saturday night, partly cloudy. Chance of rain showers and slight chance of thunderstorms. Highs in the mid-70s. Lows in the mid-50s. Chance of precipitation 30%. 6 a.m. Eastern Daylight Time weather conditions across north-central Kentucky. At Frankfort. And the pressure was 30.04 inches and rising. At Lexington, it was partly cloudy. The temperature was 66 degrees, the dew point 65, and the relative humidity 96%. The wind was south at 8 miles an hour. The pressure was 30.05 inches and rising. At Louisville, it was cloudy. The temperature was 67 degrees, the dew point 64, and the relative humidity 90%. The wind was calm. The pressure was 30.03 inches and steady. At Frankfort. And the pressure was 30.04 inches and rising. Elsewhere around the region, at Jackson, rain was falling with a temperature of 65. It was mostly cloudy with a temperature of 64 at Covington, 64 at Jasper, Indiana, and 66 at London. It was cloudy with a temperature of 61 at Indianapolis, 63 at Wilmington, Ohio, and 68 at Bowling Green. The current time is 6:27 a.m. Eastern Daylight Time. Now for the official National Weather Service forecast for Frankfort and surrounding communities. Today, chance of rain showers and slight chance of thunderstorms in the morning, then rain showers and chance of thunderstorms in the afternoon. Highs in the mid-70s. Southwest winds up to 10 miles an hour. Chance of precipitation near 100%. Tonight, mostly cloudy. Chance of showers and slight chance of thunderstorms until midnight, then slight chance of showers after midnight. Lows around 60. North winds up to 5 miles an hour. Chance of precipitation 50%. Memorial Day, mostly cloudy. Scattered rain showers in the morning, then scattered thunderstorms in the afternoon. Highs in the upper 70s. Northeast winds up to 5 miles an hour. Chance of precipitation 50%. Monday night, mostly cloudy. Scattered showers and isolated thunderstorms until midnight, then numerous showers after midnight. Lows in the lower 60s. East winds up to 5 miles an hour. Chance of precipitation 70%. And now the extended forecast for the radio listening area. Tuesday and Tuesday night, showers and scattered thunderstorms. Highs around 80. Lows in the mid-60s. Chance of precipitation 90%. Wednesday and Wednesday night, showers and chance of thunderstorms. Highs in the lower 80s. Lows in the mid-60s. Chance of precipitation 90%. Thursday and Thursday night, mostly cloudy with a 50% chance of thunderstorms. Highs in the lower 80s. Lows in the lower 60s. Friday and Friday night, mostly cloudy. Chance of rain showers and slight chance of thunderstorms. Highs in the upper 70s. Lows in the upper 50s.

chance of precipitation 30%. Saturday and Saturday night, partly cloudy. Chance of rain showers and slight chance of thunderstorms. Highs in the mid-70s. Lows in the mid-50s. Chance of precipitation 30%. 6 a.m. Eastern Daylight Time weather conditions across north-central Kentucky. At Frankfort. And the pressure was 30.04 inches and rising. At Lexington, it was partly cloudy. The temperature was 66 degrees, the dew point 65, and the relative humidity 96%. The wind was south at 8 miles an hour. The pressure was 30.05 inches and rising. At Louisville, it was cloudy. The temperature was 67 degrees, the dew point 64, and the relative humidity 90%. The wind was calm. The pressure was 30.03 inches and steady. At Frankfort, and the pressure was 30.04 inches and rising. Elsewhere around the region, at Jackson, rain was falling with a temperature of 65. It was mostly cloudy with a temperature of 64 at Covington, 64 at Jasper, Indiana, and 66 at London. It was cloudy with a temperature of 61 at Indianapolis, 63 at Wilmington, Ohio, and 68 at Bowling Green. Now for the official National Weather Service forecast for Frankfort and surrounding communities. Today, chance of rain showers and slight chance of thunderstorms in the morning, then rain showers and chance of thunderstorms in the afternoon. Highs in the mid-70s. Southwest winds up to 10 miles an hour. Chance of precipitation near 100%. Tonight, mostly cloudy. Chance of showers and slight chance of thunderstorms until midnight, then slight chance of showers after midnight. Lows around 60. North winds up to 5 miles an hour. Chance of precipitation 50%. Memorial Day, mostly cloudy. Scattered rain showers in the morning, then scattered thunderstorms in the afternoon. Highs in the upper 70s. Northeast winds up to 5 miles an hour. Chance of precipitation 50%. Monday night, mostly cloudy. Scattered showers and isolated thunderstorms until midnight, then numerous showers after midnight. Lows in the lower 60s. East winds up to 5 miles an hour. Chance of precipitation 70%. And now the extended forecast for the radio listening area. Tuesday and Tuesday night, showers and scattered thunderstorms. Highs around 80. Lows in the mid-60s. Chance of precipitation 90%. Wednesday and Wednesday night, showers and chance of thunderstorms. Highs in the lower 80s. Lows in the... Chance of precipitation 90%. Wednesday and Wednesday night, showers and chance of thunderstorms. Highs in the lower 80s. Lows in the mid-60s. Chance of precipitation 90%. Thursday and Thursday night, mostly cloudy with a 50% chance of thunderstorms. Highs in the lower 80s. Lows in the lower 60s. Friday and Friday night, mostly cloudy. Chance of rain showers and slight chance of thunderstorms. Highs in the upper 70s. Lows in the upper 50s. Chance of precipitation 30%. Saturday and Saturday night, partly cloudy. Chance of rain showers and slight chance of thunderstorms. Highs in the mid-70s. Lows in the mid-50s. Chance of precipitation 30%. The current time is 6:33 a.m. Eastern Daylight Time. 6 a.m. Eastern Daylight Time weather conditions across north-central Kentucky. At Frankfort. And the pressure was 30.04 inches and rising. At Lexington, it was partly cloudy. The temperature was 66 degrees, the dew point 65, and the relative humidity 96%. The wind was south at 8 miles an hour. The pressure was 30.05 inches and rising. At Louisville, it was cloudy. The temperature was 67 degrees, the dew point 64,

the relative humidity 90%. The wind was calm. The pressure was 30.03 inches and steady at Frankfurt. And the pressure was 30.04 inches and rising. Elsewhere around the region, at Jackson, rain was falling with a temperature of 65. It was mostly cloudy with a temperature of 64 at Covington, 64 at Jasper, Indiana, and 66 at London. It was cloudy with a temperature of 61 at Indianapolis, 63 at Wilmington, Ohio, and 68 at Bowling Green. Now for the official National Weather Service forecast for Frankfurt and surrounding communities. Today, chance of rain showers and slight chance of thunderstorms in the morning, then rain showers and chance of thunderstorms in the afternoon. Highs in the mid-70s. Southwest winds up to 10 miles an hour. Chance of precipitation near 100%. Tonight, mostly cloudy. Chance of showers and slight chance of thunderstorms until midnight, then slight chance of showers after midnight. Lows around 60. North winds up to 5 miles an hour. Chance of precipitation 50%. Memorial Day, mostly cloudy. Scattered rain showers in the morning, then scattered thunderstorms in the afternoon. Highs in the upper 70s. Northeast winds up to 5 miles an hour. Chance of precipitation 50%. Monday night, mostly cloudy. Scattered showers and isolated thunderstorms until midnight, then numerous showers after midnight. Lows in the lower 60s. East winds up to 5 miles an hour. Chance of precipitation 70%. And now the extended forecast for the radio listening area. Tuesday and Tuesday night, showers and scattered thunderstorms. Highs around 80. Lows in the mid-60s. Chance of precipitation 90%. Wednesday and Wednesday night, showers and chance of thunderstorms. Highs in the lower 80s. Lows in the mid-60s. Chance of precipitation 90%. Thursday and Thursday night, mostly cloudy with a 50% chance of thunderstorms. Highs in the lower 80s. Lows in the lower 60s. Friday and Friday night, mostly cloudy. Chance of rain showers and slight chance of thunderstorms. Highs in the upper 70s. Lows in the upper 50s. Chance of precipitation 30%. Saturday and Saturday night, partly cloudy. Chance of rain showers and slight chance of thunderstorms. Highs in the mid-70s. Lows in the mid-50s. Chance of precipitation 30%. Now for the official National Weather Service forecast for Frankfurt and surrounding communities. Today, chance of rain showers and slight chance of thunderstorms in the morning, then rain showers and chance of thunderstorms in the afternoon. Highs in the mid-70s. Southwest winds up to 10 miles an hour. Chance of precipitation near 100%. Tonight, mostly cloudy. Chance of showers and slight chance of thunderstorms until midnight, then slight chance of showers after midnight. Lows around 60. North winds up to 5 miles an hour. Chance of precipitation 50%. Memorial Day, mostly cloudy. Scattered rain showers in the morning, then scattered thunderstorms in the afternoon. Highs in the upper 70s. Northeast winds up to 5 miles an hour. Chance of precipitation 50%. Monday night, mostly cloudy. Scattered showers and isolated thunderstorms until midnight, then numerous showers and isolated thunderstorms after midnight. Lows in the lower 60s. East winds up to 5 miles an hour. Chance of precipitation 70%. And now the extended forecast for the radio listening area. Tuesday and Tuesday night, showers and scattered thunderstorms. Highs around 80. Lows in the mid-60s. Chance of precipitation 90%. Wednesday and Wednesday night, showers and chance of thunderstorms. Highs in the lower 80s. Lows in the mid-60s. Chance of precipitation 90%.

Thursday and Thursday night, mostly cloudy. A 50% chance of thunderstorms. Highs in the lower 80s. Lows in the lower 60s. Friday and Friday night, mostly cloudy. Chance of showers and slight chance of thunderstorms. Highs in the upper 70s. Lows in the upper 50s. Chance of precipitation 30%. Saturday and Saturday night, partly cloudy. Chance of rain showers and slight chance of thunderstorms. Highs in the mid-70s. Lows in the mid-50s. Chance of precipitation 30%. The current time is 6:40 a.m. Eastern Daylight Time. 6 a.m. Eastern Daylight Time weather conditions across north central Kentucky. At Frankfort. And the pressure was 30.04 inches and rising. At Lexington, it was partly cloudy. The temperature was 66 degrees, the dew point 65, and the relative humidity 96%. The wind was south at 8 miles an hour. The pressure was 30.05 inches and rising. At Louisville, it was cloudy. The temperature was 67 degrees, the dew point 64, and the relative humidity 90%. The wind was calm. The pressure was 30.03 inches and steady. At Frankfort, and the pressure was 30.04 inches and rising. Elsewhere around the region, at Jackson, rain was falling with a temperature of 65. It was mostly cloudy with a temperature of 64 at Covington, 64 at Jasper, Indiana, and 66 at London. It was cloudy with a temperature of 61 at Indianapolis, 63 at Wilmington, Ohio, and 68 at Bowling Green. Now for the official National Weather Service forecast for Frankfort and surrounding communities. Today, chance of rain showers and slight chance of thunderstorms in the morning, then rain showers and chance of thunderstorms in the afternoon. Highs in the mid-70s. Southwest winds up to 10 miles an hour. Chance of precipitation near 100%. Tonight, mostly cloudy. Chance of showers and slight chance of thunderstorms until midnight, then slight chance of showers after midnight. Lows around 60. North winds up to 5 miles an hour. Chance of precipitation 50%. Memorial Day, mostly cloudy. Scattered rain showers in the morning, then scattered thunderstorms in the afternoon. Highs in the upper 70s. Northeast winds up to 5 miles an hour. Chance of precipitation 50%. Monday night, mostly cloudy. Scattered showers and isolated thunderstorms until midnight, then numerous showers and isolated thunderstorms after midnight. Lows in the lower 60s. East winds up to 5 miles an hour. Chance of precipitation 70%. And now the extended forecast for the radio listening area. Tuesday and Tuesday night, showers and scattered thunderstorms. Highs around 80. Lows in the mid-60s. Chance of precipitation 90%. Wednesday and Wednesday night, showers and chance of thunderstorms. Highs in the lower 80s. Lows in the mid-60s. Chance of precipitation 90%. Thursday and Thursday night, mostly cloudy. A 50% chance of thunderstorms. Highs in the lower 80s. Lows in the lower 60s. Friday and Friday night, mostly cloudy. Chance of showers and slight chance of thunderstorms. Highs in the upper 70s. Lows in the upper 50s. Chance of precipitation 30%. Saturday and Saturday night, partly cloudy. Chance of rain showers and slight chance of thunderstorms. Highs in the mid-70s. Lows in the mid-50s. Chance of precipitation 30%. 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The current time

storms in the afternoon. Highs in the upper 70s. Northeast winds up to 5 miles an hour. Chance of precipitation 50%. Monday night, mostly cloudy. Scattered showers and isolated thunderstorms until midnight, then numerous showers and isolated thunderstorms after midnight. Lows in the lower 60s. East winds up to 5 miles an hour. Chance of precipitation 70%. And now the extended forecast for the radio listening area. Tuesday and Tuesday night, showers and scattered thunderstorms. Highs around 80. Lows in the mid-60s. Chance of precipitation 90%. Wednesday and Wednesday night, showers and chance of thunderstorms. Highs in the lower 80s. Lows in the mid-60s. Chance of precipitation 90%. Thursday and Thursday night, mostly cloudy. A 50% chance of thunderstorms. Highs in the lower 80s. Lows in the lower 60s. Friday and Friday night, mostly cloudy. Chance of showers and slight chance of thunderstorms. Highs in the upper 70s. Lows in the upper 50s. Chance of precipitation 30%. Saturday and Saturday night, partly cloudy. Chance of rain showers and slight chance of thunderstorms. Highs in the mid-70s. Lows in the mid-50s. Chance of precipitation 30%. 6 a.m. Eastern Daylight Time weather conditions across north-central Kentucky. At Frankfort. And the pressure was 30.04 inches and rising. At Lexington, it was partly cloudy. The temperature was 66 degrees, the dew point 65, and the relative humidity 96%. The wind was south at 8 miles an hour. The pressure was 30.05 inches and rising. At Louisville, it was cloudy. The temperature was 67 degrees, the dew point 64, and the relative humidity 90%. The wind was calm. The pressure was 30.03 inches and steady. At Frankfort, and the pressure was 30.04 inches and rising. Elsewhere around the region, at Jackson, rain was falling with a temperature of 65. It was mostly cloudy with a temperature of 64 at Covington, 64 at Jasper, Indiana, and 66 at London. It was cloudy with a temperature of 61 at Indianapolis, 63 at Wilmington, Ohio, and 68 at Bowling Green. The current time is 6:57 a.m. Eastern Daylight Time. Now for the official National Weather Service forecast for Frankfort and surrounding communities. Today, chance of rain showers and slight chance of thunderstorms in the morning, then rain showers and chance of thunderstorms in the afternoon. Highs in the mid-70s. Southwest winds up to 10 miles an hour. Chance of precipitation near 100%. Tonight, mostly cloudy. Chance of showers and slight chance of thunderstorms until midnight, then slight chance of showers after midnight. Lows around 60. North winds up to 5 miles an hour. Chance of precipitation 50%. Memorial Day, mostly cloudy. Scattered rain showers in the morning, then scattered thunderstorms in the afternoon. Highs in the upper 70s. Northeast winds up to 5 miles an hour. Chance of precipitation 50%. Monday night, mostly cloudy. Scattered showers and isolated thunderstorms until midnight, then numerous showers and isolated thunderstorms after midnight. Lows in the lower 60s. East winds up to 5 miles an hour. Chance of precipitation 70%. And now the extended forecast for the radio listening area. Tuesday and Tuesday night, showers and scattered thunderstorms. Highs around 80. Lows in the mid-60s. Chance of precipitation 90%. Wednesday and Wednesday night, showers and chance of thunderstorms. Highs in the lower 80s. Lows in the mid-60s. Chance of precipitation 90%. Thursday and Thursday night, mostly cloudy. A 50%

chance of precipitation 90%. Thursday and Thursday night, mostly cloudy. A 50% chance of thunderstorms. Highs in the lower 80s. Lows in the lower 60s. Friday and Friday night, mostly cloudy. Chance of showers and slight chance of thunderstorms. Highs in the upper 70s. Lows in the upper 50s. Chance of precipitation 30%. Saturday and Saturday night, partly cloudy. Chance of rain, showers, and slight chance of thunderstorms. Highs in the mid-70s. Lows in the mid-50s. Chance of precipitation 30%. The current time is 7:09 a.m. Eastern Daylight Time. 7 a.m. Eastern Daylight Time weather conditions across north-central Kentucky. At Frankfort. And the pressure was 30.04 inches and steady. At Lexington, it was mostly cloudy. The temperature was 67 degrees, the dew point 65, and the relative humidity 93%. The wind was south at 7 miles an hour. The pressure was 30.05 inches and steady. At Louisville, it was cloudy. The temperature was 66 degrees, the dew point 64, and the relative humidity 93%. The wind was southeast at 3 miles an hour. The pressure was 30.02 inches and falling. At Frankfort. And the pressure was 30.04 inches and steady. Elsewhere around the region, at Bowling Green, rain was falling with a temperature of 68. At Jackson, it was partly cloudy with a temperature of 65. It was mostly cloudy, with a temperature of 64 at Jasper, Indiana, and 66 at London. It was cloudy, with a temperature of 64 at Covington, 61 at Indianapolis, and 64 at Wilmington, Ohio. Now for the official National Weather Service forecast for Frankfort and surrounding communities. Today, chance of rain, showers, and slight chance of thunderstorms in the morning, then rain, showers, and chance of thunderstorms in the afternoon. Highs in the mid-70s. Southwest winds up to 10 miles an hour. Chance of precipitation near 100%. Tonight, mostly cloudy. Chance of showers and slight chance of thunderstorms until midnight, then slight chance of showers after midnight. Lows around 60. North winds up to 5 miles an hour. Chance of precipitation 50%. Memorial Day, mostly cloudy. Scattered rain showers in the morning, then scattered thunderstorms in the afternoon. Highs in the upper 70s. Northeast winds up to 5 miles an hour. Chance of precipitation 50%. Monday night, mostly cloudy. Scattered showers and isolated thunderstorms until midnight, then numerous showers and isolated thunderstorms after midnight. Lows in the lower 60s. East winds up to 5 miles an hour. Chance of precipitation 70%. And now the extended forecast for the radio listening area. Tuesday and Tuesday night, showers and scattered thunderstorms. Highs around 80. Lows in the mid-60s. Chance of precipitation 90%. Wednesday and Wednesday night, showers and chance of thunderstorms. Highs in the lower 80s. Lows in the mid-60s. Chance of precipitation 90%. Thursday and Thursday night, mostly cloudy. A 50% chance of thunderstorms. Highs in the lower 80s. Lows in the lower 60s. Friday and Friday night, mostly cloudy. Chance of showers and slight chance of thunderstorms. Highs in the upper 70s. Lows in the upper 50s. Chance of precipitation 30%. Saturday and Saturday night, partly cloudy. Chance of rain, showers, and slight chance of thunderstorms. Highs in the mid-70s. Lows in the mid-50s. Chance of precipitation 30%. 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

Sonnet transmitter located in Frankfurt on a frequency of 162.5 MHz. The current time is 7:13 a.m. Eastern Daylight Time. 7 a.m. Eastern Daylight Time weather conditions across north-central Kentucky. At Frankfurt. And the pressure was 30.04 inches and steady. At Lexington, it was mostly cloudy. The temperature was 67 degrees, the dew point 65, and the relative humidity 93%. The wind was south at 7 miles an hour. The pressure was 30.05 inches and steady. At Louisville, it was cloudy. The temperature was 66 degrees, the dew point 64, and the relative humidity 93%. The wind was southeast at 3 miles an hour. The pressure was 30.02 inches and falling. At Frankfurt, and the pressure was 30.04 inches and steady. Elsewhere around the region, at Bowling Green, rain was falling with a temperature of 68. At Jackson, it was mostly cloudy with a temperature of 65. It was cloudy with a temperature of 64 at Covington, 61 at Indianapolis, 64 at Jasper, Indiana, 64 at Wilmington, Ohio, and 66 at London. Now for the official National Weather Service forecast for Frankfurt and surrounding communities. Today, chance of rain showers and slight chance of thunderstorms in the morning, then rain showers and chance of thunderstorms in the afternoon. Highs in the mid-70s. Southwest winds up to 10 miles an hour. Chance of precipitation near 100%. Tonight, mostly cloudy. Chance of showers and slight chance of thunderstorms until midnight, then slight chance of showers after midnight. Lows around 60. North winds up to 5 miles an hour. Chance of precipitation 50%. Memorial Day, mostly cloudy. Scattered rain showers in the morning, then scattered thunderstorms in the afternoon. Highs in the upper 70s. Northeast winds up to 5 miles an hour. Chance of precipitation 50%. Monday night, mostly cloudy. Scattered showers and isolated thunderstorms until midnight, then numerous showers and isolated thunderstorms after midnight. Lows in the lower 60s. East winds up to 5 miles an hour. Chance of precipitation 70%. And now the extended forecast for the radio listening area. Tuesday and Tuesday night, showers and scattered thunderstorms. Highs around 80. Lows in the mid-60s. Chance of precipitation 90%. Wednesday and Wednesday night, showers and chance of thunderstorms. Highs in the lower 80s. Lows in the mid-60s. Chance of precipitation 90%. Thursday and Thursday night, mostly cloudy. A 50% chance of thunderstorms. Highs in the lower 80s. Lows in the lower 60s. Friday and Friday night, mostly cloudy. Chance of showers and slight chance of thunderstorms. Highs in the upper 70s. Lows in the upper 50s. Chance of precipitation 30%. Saturday and Saturday night, partly cloudy. Chance of rain showers and slight chance of thunderstorms. Highs in the mid-70s. Lows in the mid-50s. Chance of precipitation 30%. The current time is 7:17 a.m. Eastern Daylight Time. 7 a.m. Eastern Daylight Time weather conditions across north-central Kentucky. At Frankfurt. And the pressure was 30.04 inches and steady. At Lexington, it was mostly cloudy. The temperature was 67 degrees, the dew point 65, and the relative humidity 93%. The wind was south at 7 miles an hour. The pressure was 30.05 inches and steady. At Louisville, it was cloudy. The temperature was 66 degrees, the dew point 64, and the relative humidity 93%. The wind was southeast at 3 miles an hour. The pressure was 30.02 inches and falling. At Frankfurt. And the pressure was 30.0.

0.04 inches and steady. Elsewhere around the region, at Bowling Green, rain was falling with a temperature of 68. At Jackson, it was mostly cloudy with a temperature of 65. It was cloudy with a temperature of 64 at Covington, 61 at Indianapolis, 64 at Jasper, Indiana, 64 at Wilmington, Ohio, and 66 at London. Now for the official National Weather Service forecast for Frankfort and surrounding communities. Today, chance of rain showers and slight chance of thunderstorms in the morning, then rain showers and chance of thunderstorms in the afternoon. Highs in the mid-70s. Southwest winds up to 10 miles an hour. Chance of precipitation near 100%. Tonight, mostly cloudy. Chance of showers and slight chance of thunderstorms until midnight, then slight chance of showers after midnight. Lows around 60. North winds up to 5 miles an hour. Chance of precipitation 50%. Memorial Day, mostly cloudy. Scattered rain showers in the morning, then scattered thunderstorms in the afternoon. Highs in the upper 70s. Northeast winds up to 5 miles an hour. Chance of precipitation 50%. Monday night, mostly cloudy. Scattered showers and isolated thunderstorms until midnight, then numerous showers and isolated thunderstorms after midnight. Lows in the lower 60s. East winds up to 5 miles an hour. Chance of precipitation 70%. And now the extended forecast for the radio listening area. Tuesday and Tuesday night, showers and scattered thunderstorms. Highs around 80. Lows in the mid-60s. Chance of precipitation 90%. Wednesday and Wednesday night, showers and chance of thunderstorms. Highs in the lower 80s. Lows in the mid-60s. Chance of precipitation 90%. Thursday and Thursday night, mostly cloudy. A 50% chance of thunderstorms. Highs in the lower 80s. Lows in the lower 60s. Friday and Friday night, mostly cloudy. Chance of showers and slight chance of thunderstorms. Highs in the upper 70s. Lows in the upper 50s. Chance of precipitation 30%. Saturday and Saturday night, partly cloudy. Chance of rain showers and slight chance of thunderstorms. Highs in the mid-70s. Lows in the mid-50s. Chance of precipitation 30%. 7 a.m. Eastern Daylight Time weather conditions across north-central Kentucky. At Frankfort. And the pressure was 30.04 inches and steady. At Lexington, it was mostly cloudy. The temperature was 67 degrees. The dew point 65, and the relative humidity 93%. The wind was south at 7 miles an hour. The pressure was 30.05 inches and steady. At Louisville, it was cloudy. The temperature was 66 degrees, the dew point 64, and the relative humidity 93%. The wind was southeast at 3 miles an hour. The pressure was 30.02 inches and falling. At Frankfort, and the pressure was 30.04 inches and steady. Elsewhere around the region, at Bowling Green, rain was falling with a temperature of 68. At Jackson, it was mostly cloudy with a temperature of 65. It was cloudy with a temperature of 64 at Covington, 61 at Indianapolis, 64 at Jasper, Indiana, 64 at Wilmington, Ohio, and 66 at London. The current time is 7:22 a.m. Eastern Daylight Time. Now for the official National Weather Service forecast for Frankfort and surrounding communities. Today, chance of rain showers and slight chance of thunderstorms in the morning, then rain showers and chance of thunderstorms in the afternoon. Highs in the mid-70s. Southwest winds up to 10 miles an hour. Chance of precipitation near 100%. Tonight, mostly cloudy. Chance of showers and slight chance of thunderstorms until midnight, then slight chance of showers after midnight. Lows around 60.

North winds up to 5 miles an hour. Chance of precipitation 50%. Memorial Day, mostly cloudy. Scattered rain showers in the morning, then scattered thunderstorms in the afternoon. Highs in the upper 70s. Northeast winds up to 5 miles an hour. Chance of precipitation 50%. Monday night, mostly cloudy. Scattered showers and isolated thunderstorms until midnight, then numerous showers and isolated thunderstorms after midnight. Lows in the lower 60s. East winds up to 5 miles an hour. Chance of precipitation 70%. And now the extended forecast for the radio listening area. Tuesday and Tuesday night, showers and scattered thunderstorms. Highs around 80. Lows in the mid-60s. Chance of precipitation 90%. Wednesday and Wednesday night, showers and chance of thunderstorms. Highs in the lower 80s. Lows in the mid-60s. Chance of precipitation 90%. Thursday and Thursday night, mostly cloudy. A 50% chance of thunderstorms. Highs in the lower 80s. Lows in the lower 60s. Friday and Friday night, mostly cloudy. Chance of showers and slight chance of thunderstorms. Highs in the upper 70s. Lows in the upper 50s. Chance of precipitation 30%. Saturday and Saturday night, partly cloudy. Chance of rain showers and slight chance of thunderstorms. Highs in the mid-70s. Lows in the mid-50s. Chance of precipitation 30%. 7 a.m. Eastern Daylight Time weather conditions across north-central Kentucky. At Frankfort. And the pressure was 30.04 inches and steady. At Lexington, it was mostly cloudy. The temperature was 67 degrees, the dew point 65, and the relative humidity 93%. The wind was south at 7 miles an hour. The pressure was 30.05 inches and steady. At Louisville, it was cloudy. The temperature was 66 degrees, the dew point 64, and the relative humidity 93%. The wind was southeast at 3 miles an hour. The pressure was 30.02 inches and falling. At Frankfort. And the pressure was 30.04 inches and steady. Elsewhere around the region, at Bowling Green, rain was falling with a temperature of 68. At Jackson, it was mostly cloudy with a temperature of 65. It was cloudy with a temperature of 64 at Covington, 61 at Indianapolis, 64 at Jasper, Indiana, 64 at Wilmington, Ohio, and 66 at London. Now for the official National Weather Service forecast for Frankfort and surrounding communities. Today, chance of rain showers and slight chance of thunderstorms in the morning, then rain showers and chance of thunderstorms in the afternoon. Highs in the mid-70s. Southwest winds up to 10 miles an hour. Chance of precipitation near 100%. Tonight, mostly cloudy. Chance of showers and slight chance of thunderstorms until midnight, then slight chance of showers after midnight. Lows around 60. North winds up to 5 miles an hour. Chance of precipitation 50%. Memorial Day, mostly cloudy. Scattered rain showers in the morning, then scattered thunderstorms in the afternoon. Highs in the upper 70s. Northeast winds up to 5 miles an hour. Chance of precipitation 50%. Monday night, mostly cloudy. Scattered showers and isolated thunderstorms until midnight, then numerous showers and isolated thunderstorms after midnight. Lows in the lower 60s. East winds up to 5 miles an hour. Chance of precipitation 70%. And now the extended forecast for the radio listening area. Tuesday and Tuesday night, showers and scattered thunderstorms. Highs around 80. Lows in the mid-60s. Chance of precipitation 90%. Wednesday and Wednesday night, showers and chance of thunderstorms. Highs in the lower 80s.

lows in the mid-60s. Chance of precipitation 90%. Thursday and Thursday night, mostly cloudy. A 50% chance of thunderstorms. Highs in the lower 80s. Lows in the lower 60s. Friday and Friday night, mostly cloudy. Chance of showers and slight chance of thunderstorms. Highs in the upper 70s. Lows in the upper 50s. Chance of precipitation 30%. Saturday and Saturday night, partly cloudy. Chance of rain, showers, and slight chance of thunderstorms. Highs in the mid-70s. Lows in the mid-50s. Chance of precipitation 30%. The current time is 7:29 a.m. Eastern Daylight Time. 7 a.m. Eastern Daylight Time weather conditions across north-central Kentucky. At Frankfort. And the pressure was 30.04 inches and steady. At Lexington, it was mostly cloudy. The temperature was 67 degrees, the dew point 65, and the relative humidity 93%. The wind was south at 7 miles an hour. The pressure was 30.05 inches and steady. At Louisville, it was cloudy. The temperature was 66 degrees, the dew point 64, and the relative humidity 93%. The wind was southeast at 3 miles an hour. The pressure was 30.02 inches and falling. At Frankfort. And the pressure was 30.04 inches and steady. Elsewhere around the region, at Bowling Green, rain was falling with a temperature of 68. At Jackson, it was mostly cloudy with a temperature of 65. It was cloudy, with a temperature of 64 at Covington, 61 at Indianapolis, 64 at Jasper, Indiana, 64 at Wilmington, Ohio, and 66 at London. Now for the official National Weather Service forecast for Frankfort and surrounding communities. Today, chance of rain, showers, and slight chance of thunderstorms in the morning, then rain, showers, and chance of thunderstorms in the afternoon. Highs in the mid-70s. Southwest winds up to 10 miles an hour. Chance of precipitation near 100%. Tonight, mostly cloudy. Chance of showers and slight chance of thunderstorms until midnight, then slight chance of showers after midnight. Lows around 60. North winds up to 5 miles an hour. Chance of precipitation 50%. Memorial Day, mostly cloudy. Scattered rain showers in the morning, then scattered thunderstorms in the afternoon. Highs in the upper 70s. Northeast winds up to 5 miles an hour. Chance of precipitation 50%. Monday night, mostly cloudy. Scattered showers and isolated thunderstorms until midnight, then numerous showers and isolated thunderstorms after midnight. Lows in the lower 60s. East winds up to 5 miles an hour. Chance of precipitation 70%. And now the extended forecast for the radio listening area. Tuesday and Tuesday night, showers and scattered thunderstorms. Highs around 80. Lows in the mid-60s. Chance of precipitation 90%. Wednesday and Wednesday night, showers and chance of thunderstorms. Highs in the lower 80s. Lows in the mid-60s. Chance of precipitation 90%. Thursday and Thursday night, mostly cloudy. A 50% chance of thunderstorms. Highs in the lower 80s. Lows in the lower 60s. Friday and Friday night, mostly cloudy. Chance of showers and slight chance of thunderstorms. Highs in the upper 70s. Lows in the upper 50s. Chance of precipitation 30%. Saturday and Saturday night, partly cloudy. Chance of rain, showers, and slight upper 70s. Lows in the upper 50s. Chance of precipitation 30%. Saturday and Saturday night, partly cloudy. Chance of rain, showers, and slight chance of thunderstorms. Highs in the mid-70s. Lows in the mid-50s. Chance of precipitation 30%. The current

Time is 7:33 a.m. Eastern Daylight Time. 7 a.m. Eastern Daylight Time weather conditions across north central Kentucky. At Frankfort. And the pressure was 30.04 inches and steady. At Lexington, it was mostly cloudy. The temperature was 67 degrees, the dew point 65, and the relative humidity 93%. The wind was south at 7 miles an hour. The pressure was 30.05 inches and steady. At Louisville, it was cloudy. The temperature was 66 degrees, the dew point 64, and the relative humidity 93%. The wind was southeast at 3 miles an hour. The pressure was 30.02 inches and falling. At Frankfort, and the pressure was 30.04 inches and steady. Elsewhere around the region, at Bowling Green, rain was falling with a temperature of 68. At Jackson, it was mostly cloudy with a temperature of 65. It was cloudy with a temperature of 64 at Covington, 61 at Indianapolis, 64 at Jasper, Indiana, 64 at Wilmington, Ohio, and 66 at London. Now for the official National Weather Service forecast for Frankfort and surrounding communities. Today, chance of rain showers and slight chance of thunderstorms in the morning, then rain showers and chance of thunderstorms in the afternoon. Highs in the mid-70s. Southwest winds up to 10 miles an hour. Chance of precipitation near 100%. Tonight, mostly cloudy. Chance of showers and slight chance of thunderstorms until midnight, then slight chance of showers after midnight. Lows around 60. North winds up to 5 miles an hour. Chance of precipitation 50%. Memorial Day, mostly cloudy. Scattered rain showers in the morning, then scattered thunderstorms in the afternoon. Highs in the upper 70s. Northeast winds up to 5 miles an hour. Chance of precipitation 50%. Monday night, mostly cloudy. Scattered showers and isolated thunderstorms until midnight, then numerous showers and isolated thunderstorms after midnight. Lows in the lower 60s. East winds up to 5 miles an hour. Chance of precipitation 70%. And now the extended forecast for the radio listening area. Tuesday and Tuesday night, showers and scattered thunderstorms. Highs around 80. Lows in the mid-60s. Chance of precipitation 90%. Wednesday and Wednesday night, showers and chance of thunderstorms. Highs in the lower 80s. Lows in the mid-60s. Chance of precipitation 90%. Thursday and Thursday night, mostly cloudy. A 50% chance of thunderstorms. Highs in the lower 80s. Lows in the lower 60s. Friday and Friday night, mostly cloudy. Chance of showers and slight chance of thunderstorms. Highs in the upper 70s. Lows in the upper 50s. Chance of precipitation 30%. Saturday and Saturday night, partly cloudy. Chance of rain showers and slight chance of thunderstorms. Highs in the mid-70s. Lows in the mid-50s. Chance of precipitation 30%. The current time is 7:37 a.m. Eastern Daylight Time. 7 a.m. Eastern Daylight Time weather conditions across north central Kentucky. At Frankfort. And the pressure was 30.04 inches and steady. At Lexington, it was mostly cloudy. The temperature was 67 degrees, the dew point 65, and the relative humidity 93%. The wind was south at 7 miles an hour. The pressure was 30.05 inches and steady. At Louisville, it was cloudy. The temperature was 66 degrees, the dew point 64, and the relative humidity 93%. The wind was southeast at 3 miles an hour. The pressure was 30.02 inches and falling. At Frankfort. And the pressure was 30.04 inches and steady. Elsewhere around the region,
At Bowling Green, rain was falling with a temperature of 68. At Jackson, it was mostly cloudy with a temperature of 65. It was cloudy with a temperature of 64 at Covington, 61 at Indianapolis, 64 at Jasper, Indiana, 64 at Wilmington, Ohio, and 66 at London. Now for the official National Weather Service forecast for Frankfort and surrounding communities. Today, chance of rain showers and slight chance of thunderstorms in the morning, then rain showers and chance of thunderstorms in the afternoon. Highs in the mid-70s. Southwest winds up to 10 miles an hour. Chance of precipitation near 100%. Tonight, mostly cloudy. Chance of showers and slight chance of thunderstorms until midnight, then slight chance of showers after midnight. Lows around 60. North winds up to 5 miles an hour. Chance of precipitation 50%. Memorial Day, mostly cloudy. Scattered rain showers in the morning, then scattered thunderstorms in the afternoon. Highs in the upper 70s. Northeast winds up to 5 miles an hour. Chance of precipitation 50%. Monday night, mostly cloudy. Scattered showers and isolated thunderstorms until midnight, then numerous showers and isolated thunderstorms after midnight. Lows in the lower 60s. East winds up to 5 miles an hour. Chance of precipitation 70%. And now the extended forecast for the radio listening area. Tuesday and Tuesday night, showers and scattered thunderstorms. Highs around 80. Lows in the mid-60s. Chance of precipitation 90%. Wednesday and Wednesday night, showers and chance of thunderstorms. Highs in the lower 80s. Lows in the mid-60s. Chance of precipitation 90%. Thursday and Thursday night, mostly cloudy. A 50% chance of thunderstorms. Highs in the lower 80s. Lows in the lower 60s. Friday and Friday night, mostly cloudy. Chance of showers and slight chance of thunderstorms. Highs in the upper 70s. Lows in the upper 50s. Chance of precipitation 30%. Saturday and Saturday night, partly cloudy. Chance of rain showers and slight chance of thunderstorms. Highs in the mid-70s. Lows in the mid-50s. Chance of precipitation 30%. 7 a.m. Eastern Daylight Time weather conditions across north-central Kentucky. At Frankfort. And the pressure was 30.04 inches and steady. At Lexington, it was mostly cloudy. The temperature was 67 degrees, the dew point 65, and the relative humidity 93%. The wind was south at 7 miles an hour. The pressure was 30.05 inches and steady. At Louisville, it was cloudy. The temperature was 66 degrees, the dew point 64, and the relative humidity 93%. The wind was southeast at 3 miles an hour. The pressure was 30.02 inches and falling. At Frankfort, and the pressure was 30.04 inches and steady. Elsewhere around the region, at Bowling Green, rain was falling with a temperature of 68. At Jackson, it was mostly cloudy with a temperature of 65. It was cloudy with a temperature of 64 at Covington, 61 at Indianapolis, 64 at Jasper, Indiana, 64 at Wilmington, Ohio, and 66 at London. 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The current time is 7:42 a.m. Eastern Daylight Time. Now for the official National Weather Service forecast for Frankfort and surrounding communities. Today, chance of rain showers and slight chance of thunderstorms in the morning, then rain showers and chance of thunderstorms in the afternoon. Highs in the mid-70s.
southwest winds up to 10 miles an hour. Chance of precipitation near 100%.

10%. Tonight, mostly cloudy. Chance of showers and slight chance of thunderstorms until midnight, then slight chance of showers after midnight. Lows around 60. North winds up to 5 miles an hour. Chance of precipitation 50%. Memorial Day, mostly cloudy. Scattered rain showers in the morning, then scattered thunderstorms in the afternoon. Highs in the upper 70s. Northeast winds up to 5 miles an hour. Chance of precipitation 50%. Monday night, mostly cloudy. Scattered showers and isolated thunderstorms until midnight, then numerous showers and isolated thunderstorms after midnight. Lows in the lower 60s. East winds up to 5 miles an hour. Chance of precipitation 70%. And now the extended forecast for the radio listening area. Tuesday and Tuesday night, showers and scattered thunderstorms. Highs around 80. Lows in the mid-60s. Chance of precipitation 90%. Wednesday and Wednesday night, showers and chance of thunderstorms. Highs in the lower 80s. Lows in the mid-60s. Chance of precipitation 90%. Thursday and Thursday night, mostly cloudy. A 50% chance of thunderstorms. Highs in the lower 80s. Lows in the lower 60s. Friday and Friday night, mostly cloudy. Chance of showers and slight chance of thunderstorms. Highs in the upper 70s. Lows in the upper 50s. Chance of precipitation 30%. Saturday and Saturday night, partly cloudy. Chance of rain showers and slight chance of thunderstorms. Highs in the mid-70s. Lows in the mid-50s. Chance of precipitation 30%. 7 a.m. Eastern Daylight Time weather conditions across north-central Kentucky. At Frankfort. And the pressure was 30.04 inches and steady. At Lexington, it was mostly cloudy. The temperature was 67 degrees. The dew point 65, and the relative humidity 93%. The wind was south at 7 miles an hour. The pressure was 30.05 inches and steady. At Louisville, it was cloudy. The temperature was 66 degrees, the dew point 64, and the relative humidity 93%. The wind was southeast at 3 miles an hour. The pressure was 30.02 inches and falling. At Frankfort, and the pressure was 30.04 inches and steady. Elsewhere around the region, at Bowling Green, rain was falling with a temperature of 68. At Jackson, it was mostly cloudy with a temperature of 65. It was cloudy with a temperature of 64 at Covington, 61 at Indianapolis, 64 at Jasper, Indiana, 64 at Wilmington, Ohio, and 66 at London. Now for the official National Weather Service forecast for Frankfort and surrounding communities. Today, chance of rain showers and slight chance of thunderstorms in the morning, then rain showers and chance of thunderstorms in the afternoon. Highs in the mid-70s. Southwest winds up to 10 miles an hour. Chance of precipitation near 100%. Tonight, mostly cloudy. Chance of showers and slight chance of thunderstorms until midnight, then slight chance of showers after midnight. Lows around 60. North winds up to 5 miles an hour. Chance of precipitation 50%. Memorial Day, mostly cloudy. Scattered rain showers in the morning, then scattered thunderstorms in the afternoon. Highs in the upper 70s. Northeast winds up to 5 miles an hour. Chance of precipitation 50%. Monday night, mostly cloudy. Scattered showers and isolated thunderstorms until midnight, then numerous showers and isolated thunderstorms after midnight. Lows in the lower 60s. East winds up to 5 miles an hour. Chance of precipitation 70%. And now the extended forecast for the radio listening area. Tuesday and Tuesday night, showers and scattered thunderstorms. Highs around 80.

Lows in the mid-60s. Chance of precipitation 90%. Wednesday and Wednesday night, showers and chance of thunderstorms. Highs in the lower 80s. Lows in the mid-60s. Chance of precipitation 90%. Thursday and Thursday night, mostly cloudy. A 50% chance of thunderstorms. Highs in the lower 80s. Lows in the lower 60s. Friday and Friday night, mostly cloudy. Chance of showers and slight chance of thunderstorms. Highs in the upper 70s. Lows in the upper 50s. Chance of precipitation 30%. Saturday and Saturday night, partly cloudy. Chance of rain showers and slight chance of thunderstorms. Highs in the mid-70s. Lows in the mid-50s. Chance of precipitation 30%. The current time is 7:49 a.m. Eastern Daylight Time. 7 a.m. Eastern Daylight Time weather conditions across north central Kentucky. At Frankfort. And the pressure was 30.04 inches and steady. At Lexington, it was mostly cloudy. The temperature was 67 degrees, the dew point 65, and the relative humidity 93%. The wind was south at 7 miles an hour. The pressure was 30.05 inches and steady. At Louisville, it was cloudy. The temperature was 66 degrees, the dew point 64, and the relative humidity 93%. The wind was southeast at 3 miles an hour. The pressure was 30.02 inches and falling. At Frankfort. And the pressure was 30.04 inches and steady. Elsewhere around the region, at Bowling Green, rain was falling with a temperature of 68. At Jackson, it was mostly cloudy with a temperature of 65. It was cloudy with a temperature of 64 at Covington, 61 at Indianapolis, 64 at Jasper, Indiana, 64 at Wilmington, Ohio, and 66 at London. Now for the official National Weather Service forecast for Frankfort and surrounding communities. Today, chance of rain showers and slight chance of thunderstorms in the morning, then rain showers and chance of thunderstorms in the afternoon. Highs in the mid-70s. Southwest winds up to 10 miles an hour. Chance of precipitation near 100%. Tonight, mostly cloudy. Chance of showers and slight chance of thunderstorms until midnight, then slight chance of showers after midnight. Lows around 60. North winds up to 5 miles an hour. Chance of precipitation 50%. Memorial Day, mostly cloudy. Scattered rain showers in the morning, then scattered thunderstorms in the afternoon. Highs in the upper 70s. Northeast winds up to 5 miles an hour. Chance of precipitation 50%. Monday night, mostly cloudy. Scattered showers and isolated thunderstorms until midnight, then numerous showers and isolated thunderstorms after midnight. Lows in the lower 60s. East winds up to 5 miles an hour. Chance of precipitation 70%. And now the extended forecast for the radio listening area. Tuesday and Tuesday night, showers and scattered thunderstorms. Highs around 80. Lows in the mid-60s. Chance of precipitation 90%. Wednesday and Wednesday night, showers and chance of thunderstorms. Highs in the lower 80s. Lows in the mid-60s. Chance of precipitation 90%. Thursday and Thursday night, mostly cloudy. A 50% chance of thunderstorms. Highs in the lower 80s. Lows in the lower 60s. Friday and Friday night, mostly cloudy. Chance of showers and slight chance of thunderstorms. Highs in the upper 70s. Lows in the upper 50s. Chance of precipitation 30%. Saturday and Saturday night, partly cloudy. Chance of rain showers and slight chance of thunderstorms. Highs in the mid-70s. Lows in the mid-50s. Chance of precipitation 30%. The current time is

7:53 a.m. Eastern Daylight Time. 7 a.m. Eastern Daylight Time weather conditions across north-central Kentucky. At Frankfort. And the pressure was 30.04 inches and steady. At Lexington, it was mostly cloudy. The temperature was 67 degrees, the dew point 65, and the relative humidity 93%. The wind was south at 7 miles an hour. The pressure was 30.05 inches and steady. At Louisville, it was cloudy. The temperature was 66 degrees, the dew point 64, and the relative humidity 93%. The wind was southeast at 3 miles an hour. The pressure was 30.02 inches and falling. At Frankfort, and the pressure was 30.04 inches and steady. Elsewhere around the region, at Bowling Green, rain was falling with a temperature of 68. At Jackson, it was mostly cloudy with a temperature of 65. It was cloudy with a temperature of 64 at Covington, 61 at Indianapolis, 64 at Jasper, Indiana, 64 at Wilmington, Ohio, and 66 at London. Now for the official National Weather Service forecast for Frankfort and surrounding communities. Today, chance of rain showers and slight chance of thunderstorms in the morning, then rain showers and chance of thunderstorms in the afternoon. Highs in the mid-70s. Southwest winds up to 10 miles an hour. Chance of precipitation near 100%. Tonight, mostly cloudy. Chance of showers and slight chance of thunderstorms until midnight, then slight chance of showers after midnight. Lows around 60. North winds up to 5 miles an hour. Chance of precipitation 50%. Memorial Day, mostly cloudy. Scattered rain showers in the morning, then scattered thunderstorms in the afternoon. Highs in the upper 70s. Northeast winds up to 5 miles an hour. Chance of precipitation 50%. Monday night, mostly cloudy. Scattered showers and isolated thunderstorms until midnight, then numerous showers and isolated thunderstorms after midnight. Lows in the lower 60s. East winds up to 5 miles an hour. Chance of precipitation 70%. And now the extended forecast for the radio listening area. Tuesday and Tuesday night, showers and scattered thunderstorms. Highs around 80. Lows in the mid-60s. Chance of precipitation 90%. Wednesday and Wednesday night, showers and chance of thunderstorms. Highs in the lower 80s. Lows in the mid-60s. Chance of precipitation 90%. Thursday and Thursday night, mostly cloudy. A 50% chance of thunderstorms. Highs in the lower 80s. Lows in the lower 60s. Friday and Friday night, mostly cloudy. Chance of showers and slight chance of thunderstorms. Highs in the upper 70s. Lows in the upper 50s. Chance of precipitation 30%. Saturday and Saturday night, partly cloudy. Chance of rain showers and slight chance of thunderstorms. Highs in the mid-70s. Lows in the mid-50s. Chance of precipitation 30%. The current time is 7:57 a.m. Eastern Daylight Time. 7 a.m. Eastern Daylight Time weather conditions across north-central Kentucky. At Frankfort. And the pressure was 30.04 inches and steady. At Lexington, it was mostly cloudy. The temperature was 67 degrees, the dew point 65, and the relative humidity 93%. The wind was south at 7 miles an hour. The pressure was 30.05 inches and steady. At Louisville, it was cloudy. The temperature was 66 degrees, the dew point 64, and the relative humidity 93%. The wind was southeast at 3 miles an hour. The pressure was 30.02 inches and falling. At Frankfort. And the pressure was 30.04 inches and steady. Elsewhere around the region,
At Bowling Green, rain was falling with a temperature of 68. At Jackson, it was mostly cloudy with a temperature of 65. It was cloudy with a temperature of 64 at Covington, 61 at Indianapolis, 64 at Jasper, Indiana, 64 at Wilmington, Ohio, and 66 at London. Now for the official National Weather Service forecast for Frankfort and surrounding communities. Today, chance of rain showers and slight chance of thunderstorms in the morning, then rain showers and chance of thunderstorms in the afternoon. Highs in the mid-70s. Southwest winds up to 10 miles an hour. Chance of precipitation near 100%. Tonight, mostly cloudy. Chance of showers and slight chance of thunderstorms until midnight, then slight chance of showers after midnight. Lows around 60. North winds up to 5 miles an hour. Chance of precipitation 50%. Memorial Day, mostly cloudy. Scattered rain showers in the morning, then scattered thunderstorms in the afternoon. Highs in the upper 70s. Northeast winds up to 5 miles an hour. Chance of precipitation 50%. Monday night, mostly cloudy. Scattered showers and isolated thunderstorms until midnight, then numerous showers and isolated thunderstorms after midnight. Lows in the lower 60s. East winds up to 5 miles an hour. Chance of precipitation 70%. And now the extended forecast for the radio listening area. Tuesday and Tuesday night, showers and scattered thunderstorms. Highs around 80. Lows in the mid-60s. Chance of precipitation 90%. Wednesday and Wednesday night, showers and chance of thunderstorms. Highs in the lower 80s. Lows in the mid-60s. Chance of precipitation 90%. Thursday and Thursday night, mostly cloudy. A 50% chance of thunderstorms. Highs in the lower 80s. Lows in the lower 60s. Friday and Friday night, mostly cloudy. Chance of showers and slight chance of thunderstorms. Highs in the upper 70s. Lows in the upper 50s. Chance of precipitation 30%. Saturday and Saturday night, partly cloudy. Chance of rain showers and slight chance of thunderstorms. Highs in the mid-70s. Lows in the mid-50s. Chance of precipitation 30%. 7 a.m. Eastern Daylight Time weather conditions across north-central Kentucky. At Frankfort. And the pressure was 30.04 inches and steady. At Lexington, it was mostly cloudy. The temperature was 67 degrees. The dew point 65, and the relative humidity 93%. The wind was south at 7 miles an hour. The pressure was 30.05 inches and steady. At Louisville, it was cloudy. The temperature was 66 degrees, the dew point 64, and the relative humidity 93%. The wind was southeast at 3 miles an hour. The pressure was 30.02 inches and falling. At Frankfort, and the pressure was 30.04 inches and steady. Elsewhere around the region, at Bowling Green, rain was falling with a temperature of 68. At Jackson, it was mostly cloudy with a temperature of 65. It was cloudy with a temperature of 64 at Covington, 61 at Indianapolis, 64 at Jasper, Indiana, 64 at Wilmington, Ohio, and 66 at London. The current time is 8:02 a.m. Eastern Daylight Time. Now for the official National Weather Service forecast for Frankfort and surrounding communities. Today, chance of rain showers and slight chance of thunderstorms in the morning, then rain showers and chance of thunderstorms in the afternoon. Highs in the mid-70s. Southwest winds up to 10 miles an hour. Chance of precipitation near 100%. Tonight, mostly cloudy. Chance of showers and slight chance of thunderstorms until midnight, then slight chance of showers after midnight. Lows around 60. North winds up to 5 miles an hour.
chance of precipitation 50%. Memorial Day, most

cloudy. Scattered rain showers in the morning, then scattered thunderstorms in the afternoon. Highs in the upper 70s. Northeast winds up to 5 miles an hour. Chance of precipitation 50%. Monday night, mostly cloudy. Scattered showers and isolated thunderstorms until midnight, then numerous showers and isolated thunderstorms after midnight. Lows in the lower 60s. East winds up to 5 miles an hour. Chance of precipitation 70%. And now the extended forecast for the radio listening area. Tuesday and Tuesday night, showers and scattered thunderstorms. Highs around 80. Lows in the mid-60s. Chance of precipitation 90%. Wednesday and Wednesday night, showers and chance of thunderstorms. Highs in the lower 80s. Lows in the mid-60s. Chance of precipitation 90%. Thursday and Thursday night, mostly cloudy. A 50% chance of thunderstorms. Highs in the lower 80s. Lows in the lower 60s. Friday and Friday night, mostly cloudy. Chance of showers and slight chance of thunderstorms. Highs in the upper 70s. Lows in the upper 50s. Chance of precipitation 30%. Saturday and Saturday night, partly cloudy. Chance of rain showers and slight chance of thunderstorms. Highs in the mid-70s. Lows in the mid-50s. Chance of precipitation 30%. 8 a.m. Eastern Daylight Time weather conditions across north-central Kentucky. At Frankfort. And the pressure was 30.05 inches and rising. At Lexington, it was cloudy. The temperature was 68 degrees. The dew point 66, and the relative humidity 93%. The wind was south at 7 miles an hour. The pressure was 30.07 inches and rising. At Louisville, light rain was falling. The temperature was 67 degrees, the dew point 65, and the relative humidity 93%. The wind was southeast at 5 miles an hour. The pressure was 30.03 inches and rising. At Frankfort, and the pressure was 30.05 inches and rising. Elsewhere around the region, throughout the region, skies ranged from partly sunny to cloudy. It was 65 at Covington, 62 at Indianapolis, 65 at Jasper, Indiana, and 65 at Wilmington, Ohio. Jackson reported 66, London reported 67, and Bowling Green reported 68. Now for the official National Weather Service forecast for Frankfort and surrounding communities. Today, chance of rain showers and slight chance of thunderstorms in the morning, then rain showers and chance of thunderstorms in the afternoon. Highs in the mid-70s. Southwest winds up to 10 miles an hour. Chance of precipitation near 100%. Tonight, mostly cloudy. Chance of showers and slight chance of thunderstorms until midnight, then slight chance of showers after midnight. Lows around 60. North winds up to 5 miles an hour. Chance of precipitation 50%. Memorial Day, mostly cloudy. Scattered rain showers in the morning, then scattered thunderstorms in the afternoon. Highs in the upper 70s. Northeast winds up to 5 miles an hour. Chance of precipitation 50%. Monday night, mostly cloudy. Scattered showers and isolated thunderstorms until midnight, then numerous showers and isolated thunderstorms after midnight. Lows in the lower 60s. East winds up to 5 miles an hour. Chance of precipitation 70%. And now the extended forecast for the radio listening area. Tuesday and Tuesday night, showers and scattered thunderstorms. Highs around 80. Lows in the mid-60s. Chance of precipitation 90%. Wednesday and Wednesday night, showers and chance of thunderstorms. Highs in the lower 80s. Lows in the mid-60s. Chance of precipitation 90%. Thursday and Thursday night, mostly cloudy.

North Central Kentucky at Frankfort, and the pressure was 30.05 inches and rising. At Lexington, it was cloudy. The temperature was 68 degrees, the dew point 66, and the relative humidity 93%. The wind was south at 7 miles an hour. The pressure was 30.07 inches and rising. At Louisville, light rain was falling. The temperature was 67 degrees, the dew point 65, and the relative humidity 93%. The wind was southeast at 5 miles an hour. The pressure was 30.03 inches and rising at Frankfort, and the pressure was 30.05 inches and rising. Elsewhere around the region, throughout the region, skies ranged from partly sunny to cloudy. It was 65 at Covington, 62 at Indianapolis, 65 at Jasper, Indiana, and 65 at Wilmington, Ohio. Jackson reported 66, London reported 67, and Bowling Green reported 68. Now for the official National Weather Service forecast for Frankfort and surrounding communities. Today, chance of rain showers and slight chance of thunderstorms in the morning, then rain showers and chance of thunderstorms in the afternoon. Highs in the mid-70s. Southwest winds up to 10 miles an hour. Chance of precipitation near 100%. Tonight, mostly cloudy. Chance of showers and slight chance of thunderstorms until midnight, then slight chance of showers after midnight. Lows around 60. North winds up to 5 miles an hour. Chance of precipitation 50%. Memorial Day, mostly cloudy. Scattered rain showers in the morning, then scattered thunderstorms in the afternoon. Highs in the upper 70s. Northeast winds up to 5 miles an hour. Chance of precipitation 50%. Monday night, mostly cloudy. Scattered showers and isolated thunderstorms until midnight, then numerous showers and isolated thunderstorms after midnight. Lows in the lower 60s. East winds up to 5 miles an hour. Chance of precipitation 70%. And now the extended forecast for the radio listening area. Tuesday and Tuesday night, showers and scattered thunderstorms. Highs around 80. Lows in the mid-60s. Chance of precipitation 90%. Wednesday and Wednesday night, showers and chance of thunderstorms. Highs in the lower 80s. Lows in the mid-60s. Chance of precipitation 90%. Thursday and Thursday night, mostly cloudy. A 50% chance of thunderstorms. Highs in the lower 80s. Lows in the lower 60s. Friday and Friday night, mostly cloudy. Chance of showers and slight chance of thunderstorms. Highs in the upper 70s. Lows in the upper 50s. Chance of precipitation 30%. Saturday and Saturday night, partly cloudy. Chance of rain showers and slight chance of thunderstorms. Highs in the mid-70s. Lows in the mid-50s. Chance of precipitation 30%. 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The current time is 8:13 a.m. Eastern Daylight Time. 8 a.m. Eastern Daylight Time weather conditions across north central Kentucky. At Frankfort. And the pressure was 30.05 inches and rising. At Lexington, it was cloudy. The temperature was 68 degrees, the dew point 66, and the relative humidity 93%. The wind was south at 7 miles an hour. The pressure was 30.07 inches and rising. At Louisville, it was cloudy. The temperature was 67 degrees, the dew point 66, and the relative humidity 97%. The wind was southeast at 6 miles an hour. The pressure was 30.03 inches and rising. At Frankfort,

and the pressure was 30.05 inches and rising. Elsewhere around the region, throughout the region, skies ranged from partly sunny to cloudy. It was 65 at Covington, 62 at Indianapolis, 65 at Jasper, Indiana, and 65 at Wilmington, Ohio. Jackson reported 66, London reported 67, and Bowling Green reported 68. Now for the official National Weather Service forecast for Frankfort and surrounding communities. Today, chance of rain showers and slight chance of thunderstorms in the morning, then rain showers and chance of thunderstorms in the afternoon. Highs in the mid-70s. Southwest winds up to 10 miles an hour. Chance of precipitation near 100%. Tonight, mostly cloudy. Chance of showers and slight chance of thunderstorms until midnight, then slight chance of showers after midnight. Lows around 60. North winds up to 5 miles an hour. Chance of precipitation 50%. Memorial Day, mostly cloudy. Scattered rain showers in the morning, then scattered thunderstorms in the afternoon. Highs in the upper 70s. Northeast winds up to 5 miles an hour. Chance of precipitation 50%. Monday night, mostly cloudy. Scattered showers and isolated thunderstorms until midnight, then numerous showers and isolated thunderstorms after midnight. Lows in the lower 60s. East winds up to 5 miles an hour. Chance of precipitation 70%. And now the extended forecast for the radio listening area. Tuesday and Tuesday night, showers and scattered thunderstorms. Highs around 80. Lows in the mid-60s. Chance of precipitation 90%. Wednesday and Wednesday night, showers and chance of thunderstorms. Highs in the lower 80s. Lows in the mid-60s. Chance of precipitation 90%. Thursday and Thursday night, mostly cloudy. A 50% chance of thunderstorms. Highs in the lower 80s. Lows in the lower 60s. Friday and Friday night, mostly cloudy. Chance of showers and slight chance of thunderstorms. Highs in the upper 70s. Lows in the upper 50s. Chance of precipitation 30%. Saturday and Saturday night, partly cloudy. Chance of rain showers and slight chance of thunderstorms. Highs in the mid-70s. Lows in the mid-50s. Chance of precipitation 30%. The current time is 8:17 a.m. Eastern Daylight Time. 8 a.m. Eastern Daylight Time weather conditions across north central Kentucky. At Frankfort. And the pressure was 30.05 inches and rising. At Lexington, it was cloudy. The temperature was 68 degrees, the dew point 66, and the relative humidity 93%. The wind was south at 7 miles an hour. The pressure was 30.07 inches and rising. At Louisville, it was cloudy. The temperature was 67 degrees, the dew point 66, and the relative humidity 97%. The wind was southeast at 6 miles an hour. The pressure was 30.03 inches and rising. At Frankfort. And the pressure was 30.05 inches and rising. Elsewhere around the region, throughout the region, skies ranged from partly sunny to cloudy. It was 65 at Covington, 62 at Indianapolis, 65 at Jasper, Indiana, and 65 at Wilmington, Ohio. Jackson reported 66, London reported 67, and Bowling Green reported 68. Now for the official National Weather Service forecast for Frankfort and surrounding communities. Today, chance of rain showers and slight chance of thunderstorms in the morning, then rain showers and chance of thunderstorms in the afternoon. Highs in the mid-70s. Southwest winds up to 10 miles an hour. Chance of precipitation near 100%. Tonight, mostly cloudy. Chance of showers and slight chance of thunderstorms until midnight, then slight chance of showers after midnight. Lows around 60.

North winds up to 5 miles an hour. Chance of precipitation 50%. Memorial Day, mostly cloudy. Scattered rain showers in the morning, then scattered thunderstorms in the afternoon. Highs in the upper 70s. Northeast winds up to 5 miles an hour. Chance of precipitation 50%. Monday night, mostly cloudy. Scattered showers and isolated thunderstorms until midnight, then numerous showers and isolated thunderstorms after midnight. Lows in the lower 60s. East winds up to 5 miles an hour. Chance of precipitation 70%. And now the extended forecast for the radio listening area. Tuesday and Tuesday night, showers and scattered thunderstorms. Highs around 80. Lows in the mid-60s. Chance of precipitation 90%. Wednesday and Wednesday night, showers and chance of thunderstorms. Highs in the lower 80s. Lows in the mid-60s. Chance of precipitation 90%. Thursday and Thursday night, mostly cloudy. A 50% chance of thunderstorms. Highs in the lower 80s. Lows in the lower 60s. Friday and Friday night, mostly cloudy. Chance of showers and slight chance of thunderstorms. Highs in the upper 70s. Lows in the upper 50s. Chance of precipitation 30%. Saturday and Saturday night, partly cloudy. Chance of rain showers and slight chance of thunderstorms. Highs in the mid-70s. Lows in the mid-50s. Chance of precipitation 30%. This is the climate data for Frankfurt for yesterday. The high temperature was 76. The low was 67. That gave a mean temperature of 72, which was 5 degrees above normal. There were 7 cooling degree days for a monthly total of 56 and a seasonal total of 147, which was 49 degree days above normal. Heating degree days remained at 121 for the month and 4190 for the season, which was 179 degree days below normal. Precipitation yesterday was 1.27 inches for a monthly total of 3.92 inches and a yearly total of 14.38 inches, which was 5.49 inches below normal. Since midnight, the low temperature was and precipitation was unavailable. The record high for today is 92 set in 1933. The record low for today is 36 set in 1931. Sunrise today 6:22 a.m. Sunset tonight 8:51 p.m. Sunrise tomorrow 6:22 a.m. Sunset tomorrow 8:52 p.m. The current time is 8:22 a.m. Eastern Daylight Time. 8 a.m. Eastern Daylight Time weather conditions across north central Kentucky. At Frankfurt. And the pressure was 30.05 inches and rising. At Lexington, it was cloudy. The temperature was 68 degrees, the dew point 66, and the relative humidity 93%. The wind was south at 7 miles an hour. The pressure was 30.07 inches and rising. At Louisville, it was cloudy. The temperature was 67 degrees, the dew point 66, and the relative humidity 97%. The wind was southeast at 6 miles an hour. The pressure was 30.03 inches and rising. At Frankfurt. And the pressure was 30.05 inches and rising. Elsewhere around the region, throughout the region, skies ranged from partly sunny to cloudy. It was 65 at Covington, 62 at Indianapolis, 65 at Jasper, Indiana, and 65 at Wilmington, Ohio. Jackson reported 66, London reported 67, and Bowling Green reported 68. Now for the official National Weather Service forecast for Frankfurt and surrounding communities. Today, chance of rain showers and slight chance of thunderstorms in the morning, then rain showers and chance of thunderstorms in the afternoon. Highs in the mid-70s. Southwest winds up to 10 miles an hour. Chance of precipitation near 100%. Tonight, mostly cloudy. Chance of showers and

Light chance of thunderstorms until midnight, then slight chance of showers after midnight. Lows around 60. North winds up to 5 miles an hour. Chance of precipitation 50%. Memorial Day, mostly cloudy. Scattered rain showers in the morning, then scattered thunderstorms in the afternoon. Highs in the upper 70s. Northeast winds up to 5 miles an hour. Chance of precipitation 50%. Monday night, mostly cloudy. Scattered showers and isolated thunderstorms until midnight, then numerous showers and isolated thunderstorms after midnight. Lows in the lower 60s. East winds up to 5 miles an hour. Chance of precipitation 70%. And now the extended forecast for the radio listening area. Tuesday and Tuesday night, showers and scattered thunderstorms. Highs around 80. Lows in the mid-60s. Chance of precipitation 90%. Wednesday and Wednesday night, showers and chance of thunderstorms. Highs in the lower 80s. Lows in the mid-60s. Chance of precipitation 90%. Thursday and Thursday night, mostly cloudy. A 50% chance of thunderstorms. Highs in the lower 80s. Lows in the lower 60s. Friday and Friday night, mostly cloudy. Chance of showers and slight chance of thunderstorms. Highs in the upper 70s. Lows in the upper 50s. Chance of precipitation 30%. Saturday and Saturday night, partly cloudy. Chance of rain showers and slight chance of thunderstorms. Highs in the mid-70s. Lows in the mid-50s. Chance of precipitation 30%. This is the climate data for Frankfurt for yesterday. The high temperature was 76. The low was 67. That gave a mean temperature of 72, which was 5 degrees above normal. There were 7 cooling degree days for a monthly total of 56 and a seasonal total of 147, which was 49 degree days above normal. Heating degree days remained at 121 for the month and 4190 for the season, which was 179 degree days below normal. Precipitation yesterday was 1.27 inches for a monthly total of 3.92 inches and a yearly total of 14.38 inches, which was 5.49 inches below normal. Since midnight, the low temperature was and precipitation was unavailable. The record high for today is 92 set in 1933. The record low for today is 36 set in 1931. Sunrise today 6:22 a.m. Sunset tonight 8:51 p.m. Sunrise tomorrow 6:22 a.m. Sunset tomorrow 8:52 p.m. The current time is 8:27 a.m. Eastern Daylight Time. 8 a.m. Eastern Daylight Time weather conditions across north central Kentucky. At Frankfurt. And the pressure was 30.05 inches and rising. At Lexington, it was cloudy. The temperature was 68 degrees, the dew point 66, and the relative humidity 93%. The wind was south at 7 miles an hour. The pressure was 30.07 inches and rising. At Louisville, it was cloudy. The temperature was 67 degrees, the dew point 66, and the relative humidity 97%. The wind was southeast at 6 miles an hour. The pressure was 30.03 inches and rising. At Frankfurt. And the pressure was 30.05 inches and rising. Elsewhere around the region, throughout the region, skies ranged from partly sunny to cloudy. It was 65 at Covington, 62 at Indianapolis, 65 at Jasper, Indiana, and 65 at Wilmington, Ohio. Jackson reported 66, London reported 67, and Bowling Green reported 68. Now for the official National Weather Service forecast for Frankfurt and surrounding communities. Today, chance of rain showers and slight chance of thunderstorms in the morning, then rain showers and chance of thunderstorms in the afternoon. Highs in the mid-70s. Southwest winds up to 10 miles an hour.

chance of precipitation near 100%. Tonight, mostly cloudy. Chance of showers and slight chance of thunderstorms until midnight, then slight chance of showers after midnight. Lows around 60. North winds up to 5 miles an hour. Chance of precipitation 50%. Memorial Day, mostly cloudy. Scattered rain showers in the morning, then scattered thunderstorms in the afternoon. Highs in the upper 70s. Northeast winds up to 5 miles an hour. Chance of precipitation 50%. Monday night, mostly cloudy. Scattered showers and isolated thunderstorms until midnight, then numerous showers and isolated thunderstorms after midnight. Lows in the lower 60s. East winds up to 5 miles an hour. Chance of precipitation 70%. And now the extended forecast for the radio listening area. Tuesday and Tuesday night, showers and scattered thunderstorms. Highs around 80. Lows in the mid-60s. Chance of precipitation 90%. Wednesday and Wednesday night, showers and chance of thunderstorms. Highs in the lower 80s. Lows in the mid-60s. Chance of precipitation 90%. Thursday and Thursday night, mostly cloudy. A 50% chance of thunderstorms. Highs in the lower 80s. Lows in the lower 60s. Friday and Friday night, mostly cloudy. Chance of showers and slight chance of thunderstorms. Highs in the upper 70s. Lows in the upper 50s. Chance of precipitation 30%. Saturday and Saturday night, partly cloudy. Chance of rain showers and slight chance of thunderstorms. Highs in the mid-70s. Lows in the mid-50s. Chance of precipitation 30%. This is the climate data for Frankfurt for yesterday. The high temperature was 76. The low was 67. That gave a mean temperature of 72, which was 5 degrees above normal. There were 7 cooling degree days for a monthly total of 56 and a seasonal total of 147, which was 49 degree days above normal. Heating degree days remained at 121 for the month and 4190 for the season, which was 179 degree days below normal. Precipitation yesterday was 1.27 inches for a monthly total of 3.92 inches and a yearly total of 14.38 inches, which was 5.49 inches below normal. Since midnight, the low temperature was and precipitation was unavailable. The record high for today is 92 set in 1933. The record low for today is 36 set in 1931. Sunrise today 6:22 a.m. Sunset tonight 8:51 p.m. Sunrise tomorrow 6:22 a.m. Sunset tomorrow 8:52 p.m. The current time is 8:32 a.m. Eastern Daylight Time. 8 a.m. Eastern Daylight Time weather conditions across north central Kentucky. At Frankfurt. And the pressure was 30.05 inches and rising. At Lexington, it was cloudy. The temperature was 68 degrees, the dew point 66, and the relative humidity 93%. The wind was south at 7 miles an hour. The pressure was 30.07 inches and rising. At Louisville, it was cloudy. The relative humidity 93%. The wind was south at 7 miles an hour. The pressure was 30.07 inches and rising. At Louisville, it was cloudy. The temperature was 67 degrees, the dew point 66, and the relative humidity 97%. The wind was southeast at 6 miles an hour. The pressure was 30.03 inches and rising. At Frankfurt, and the pressure was 30.05 inches and rising. Elsewhere around the region, throughout the region, skies ranged from partly sunny to cloudy. It was 65 at Covington, 62 at Indianapolis, 65 at Jasper, Indiana, and 65 at Wilmington, Ohio. Jackson reported 66, London reported 67, and Bowling Green reported 68.

now for the official National Weather Service forecast for Frankfurt and surrounding communities. Today, chance of rain showers and slight chance of thunderstorms in the morning, then rain showers and chance of thunderstorms in the afternoon. Highs in the mid-70s. Southwest winds up to 10 miles an hour. Chance of precipitation near 100%. Tonight, mostly cloudy. Chance of showers and slight chance of thunderstorms until midnight, then slight chance of showers after midnight. Lows around 60. North winds up to 5 miles an hour. Chance of precipitation 50%. Memorial Day, mostly cloudy. Scattered rain showers in the morning, then scattered thunderstorms in the afternoon. Highs in the upper 70s. Northeast winds up to 5 miles an hour. Chance of precipitation 50%. Monday night, mostly cloudy. Scattered showers and isolated thunderstorms until midnight, then numerous showers and isolated thunderstorms after midnight. Lows in the lower 60s. East winds up to 5 miles an hour. Chance of precipitation 70%. And now the extended forecast for the radio listening area. Tuesday and Tuesday night, showers and scattered thunderstorms. Highs around 80. Lows in the mid-60s. Chance of precipitation 90%. Wednesday and Wednesday night, showers and chance of thunderstorms. Highs in the lower 80s. Lows in the mid-60s. Chance of precipitation 90%. Thursday and Thursday night, mostly cloudy. A 50% chance of thunderstorms. Highs in the lower 80s. Lows in the lower 60s. Friday and Friday night, mostly cloudy. Chance of showers and slight chance of thunderstorms. Highs in the upper 70s. Lows in the upper 50s. Chance of precipitation 30%. Saturday and Saturday night, partly cloudy. Chance of rain showers and slight chance of thunderstorms. Highs in the mid-70s. Lows in the mid-50s. Chance of precipitation 30%. This is the climate data for Frankfurt for yesterday. The high temperature was 76. The low was 67. That gave a mean temperature of 72, which was 5 degrees above normal. There were 7 cooling degree days for a monthly total of 56 and a seasonal total of 147, which was 49 degree days above normal. Heating degree days remained at 121 for the month and 4190 for the season, which was 179 degree days below normal. Precipitation yesterday was 1.27 inches for a monthly total of 3.92 inches and a yearly total of 14.38 inches, which was 5.49 inches below normal. Since midnight, the low temperature was and precipitation was unavailable. The record high for today is 92, set in 1933. The record low for today is 36, set in 1931. Sunrise today, 6:22 a.m. Sunset tonight, 8:51 p.m. Sunrise tomorrow, 6:22 a.m. Sunset tomorrow, 8:52 p.m. The current time is 8:37 a.m. Eastern Daylight Time. 8 a.m. Eastern Daylight Time weather conditions across north central Kentucky. At Frankfurt. And the pressure was 30.05 inches and rising. At Lexington, it was cloudy. The temperature was 68 degrees, the dew point 66, and the relative humidity 93%. The wind was south at 7 miles an hour. The pressure was 30.07 inches and rising. At Louisville, it was cloudy. The temperature was 67 degrees, the dew point 66, and the relative humidity 97%. The wind was southeast at 6 miles an hour. The pressure was 30.03 inches and rising. At Frankfurt, and the pressure was 30.05 inches and rising. Elsewhere around the region, throughout the region, skies ranged from partly sunny to cloudy. It was 65 at Covington, 62 at Indianapolis, 65 at Jasper, Indiana, and 65 at Wilmington, Ohio.
Jackson reported 66, London reported 67, and Bowling Green reported 68. Now for the official National Weather Service forecast for Frankfurt and surrounding communities. Today, chance of rain showers and slight chance of thunderstorms in the morning, then rain showers and chance of thunderstorms in the afternoon. Highs in the mid-70s. Southwest winds up to 10 miles an hour. Chance of precipitation near 100%. Tonight, mostly cloudy. Chance of showers and slight chance of thunderstorms until midnight, then slight chance of showers after midnight. Lows around 60. North winds up to 5 miles an hour. Chance of precipitation 50%. Memorial Day, mostly cloudy. Scattered rain showers in the morning, then scattered thunderstorms in the afternoon. Highs in the upper 70s. Northeast winds up to 5 miles an hour. Chance of precipitation 50%. Monday night, mostly cloudy. Scattered showers and isolated thunderstorms until midnight, then numerous showers and isolated thunderstorms after midnight. Lows in the lower 60s. East winds up to 5 miles an hour. Chance of precipitation 70%. And now the extended forecast for the radio listening area. Tuesday and Tuesday night, showers and scattered thunderstorms. Highs around 80. Lows in the mid-60s. Chance of precipitation 90%. Wednesday and Wednesday night, showers and chance of thunderstorms. Highs in the lower 80s. Lows in the mid-60s. Chance of precipitation 90%. Thursday and Thursday night, mostly cloudy. A 50% chance of thunderstorms. Highs in the lower 80s. Lows in the lower 60s. Friday and Friday night, mostly cloudy. Chance of showers and slight chance of thunderstorms. Highs in the upper 70s. Lows in the upper 50s. Chance of precipitation 30%. Saturday and Saturday night, partly cloudy. Chance of rain showers and slight chance of thunderstorms. Highs in the mid-70s. Lows in the mid-50s. Chance of precipitation 30%. This is the climate data for Frankfurt for yesterday. The high temperature was 76. The low was 67. That gave a mean temperature of 72, which was 5 degrees above normal. There were 7 cooling degree days for a monthly total of 56 and a seasonal total of 147, which was 49 degree days above normal. Heating degree days remained at 121 for the month and 4190 for the season, which was 179 degree days below normal. Precipitation yesterday was 1.27 inches for a monthly total of 3.92 inches and a yearly total of 14.38 inches, which was 5.49 inches below normal. Since midnight, the low temperature was and precipitation was unavailable. The record high for today is 92 set in 1933. The record low for today is 36 set in 1931. Sunrise today 6:22 a.m. Sunset tonight 8:51 p.m. Sunrise tomorrow 6:22 a.m. Sunset tomorrow 8:52 p.m. This is NOAA Weather Radio, your best source for 24-hour-a-day weather information. 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The current time is 8:43 a.m. Eastern Daylight Time. 8 a.m. Eastern Daylight Time weather conditions across north-central Kentucky. At Frankfurt. And the pressure was 30.05 inches and rising. At Lexington, it was cloudy. The temperature was 68 degrees, the dew point 66, and the relative humidity 93%. The wind was south at 7 miles an hour. The pressure was 30.07 inches and rising. At Louisville, it was cloudy. The temperature was 67 degrees, the dew point 66, and the relative humidity 97%.
The wind was southeast at

miles an hour. The pressure was 30.03 inches and rising at Frankfurt, and the pressure was 30.05 inches and rising. Elsewhere around the region, throughout the region, skies ranged from partly sunny to cloudy. It was 65 at Covington, 62 at Indianapolis, 65 at Jasper, Indiana, and 65 at Wilmington, Ohio. Jackson reported 66, London reported 67, and Bowling Green reported 68. Now for the official National Weather Service forecast for Frankfurt and surrounding communities. Today, chance of rain, showers, and slight chance of thunderstorms in the morning, then rain, showers, and chance of thunderstorms in the afternoon. Highs in the mid-70s. Southwest winds up to 10 miles an hour. Chance of precipitation near 100%. Tonight, mostly cloudy. Chance of showers and slight chance of thunderstorms until midnight, then slight chance of showers after midnight. Lows around 60. North winds up to 5 miles an hour. Chance of precipitation 50%. Memorial Day, mostly cloudy. Scattered rain showers in the morning, then scattered thunderstorms in the afternoon. Highs in the upper 70s. Northeast winds up to 5 miles an hour. Chance of precipitation 50%. Monday night, mostly cloudy. Scattered showers and isolated thunderstorms until midnight, then numerous showers and isolated thunderstorms after midnight. Lows in the lower 60s. East winds up to 5 miles an hour. Chance of precipitation 70%. And now the extended forecast for the radio listening area. Tuesday and Tuesday night, showers and scattered thunderstorms. Highs around 80. Lows in the mid-60s. Chance of precipitation 90%. Wednesday and Wednesday night, showers and chance of thunderstorms. Highs in the lower 80s. Lows in the mid-60s. Chance of precipitation 90%. Thursday and Thursday night, mostly cloudy. A 50% chance of thunderstorms. Highs in the lower 80s. Lows in the lower 60s. Friday and Friday night, mostly cloudy. Chance of showers and slight chance of thunderstorms. Highs in the upper 70s. Lows in the upper 50s. Chance of precipitation 30%. Saturday and Saturday night, partly cloudy. Chance of rain, showers, and slight chance of thunderstorms. Highs in the mid-70s. Lows in the mid-50s. Chance of precipitation 30%. The current time is 8:47 a.m. Eastern Daylight Time. This is the climate data for Frankfurt for yesterday. The high temperature was 76. The low was 67. That gave a mean temperature of 72, which was 5 degrees above normal. There were 7 cooling degree days for a monthly total of 56 and a seasonal total of 147, which was 49 degree days above normal. Heating degree days remained at 121 for the month and 4190 for the season, which was 179 degree days below normal. Precipitation yesterday was 1.27 inches for a monthly total of 3.92 inches and a yearly total of 14.38 inches, which was 5.49 inches below normal. Since midnight, the low temperature was and precipitation was unavailable. The record high for today is 92 set in 1933. The record low for today is 36 set in 1931. Sunrise today, 6:22 a.m. Sunset tonight, 8:51 p.m. Sunrise tomorrow, 6:22 a.m. Sunset tomorrow, 8:52 p.m. 8 a.m. Eastern Daylight Time weather conditions across north central Kentucky. At Frankfurt. And the pressure was 30.05 inches and rising. At Lexington, it was cloudy. The temperature was 68 degrees. The dew point 66, and the relative humidity 93%. The wind was south at 7 miles an hour. The pressure was 30.07 inches and rising. At Louisville, it was cloudy. The temperature was 67.

degrees, the dew point 66, and the relative humidity 97%. The wind was southeast at 6 miles an hour. The pressure was 30.03 inches and rising at Frankfurt. And the pressure was 30.05 inches and rising. Elsewhere around the region, throughout the region, skies ranged from partly sunny to cloudy. It was 65 at Covington, 62 at Indianapolis, 65 at Jasper, Indiana, and 65 at Wilmington, Ohio. Jackson reported 66, London reported 67, and Bowling Green reported 68. Now for the official National Weather Service forecast for Frankfurt and surrounding communities. Today, chance of rain showers and slight chance of thunderstorms in the morning, then rain showers and chance of thunderstorms in the afternoon. Highs in the mid-70s. Southwest winds up to 10 miles an hour. Chance of precipitation near 100%. Tonight, mostly cloudy. Chance of showers and slight chance of thunderstorms until midnight, then slight chance of showers after midnight. Lows around 60. North winds up to 5 miles an hour. Chance of precipitation 50%. Memorial Day, mostly cloudy. Scattered rain showers in the morning, then scattered thunderstorms in the afternoon. Highs in the upper 70s. Northeast winds up to 5 miles an hour. Chance of precipitation 50%. Monday night, mostly cloudy. Scattered showers and isolated thunderstorms until midnight, then numerous showers and isolated thunderstorms after midnight. Lows in the lower 60s. East winds up to 5 miles an hour. Chance of precipitation 70%. And now the extended forecast for the radio listening area. Tuesday and Tuesday night, showers and scattered thunderstorms. Highs around 80. Lows in the mid-60s. Chance of precipitation 90%. Wednesday and Wednesday night, showers and chance of thunderstorms. Highs in the lower 80s. Lows in the mid-60s. Chance of precipitation 90%. Thursday and Thursday night, mostly cloudy. A 50% chance of thunderstorms. Highs in the lower 80s. Lows in the lower 60s. Friday and Friday night, mostly cloudy. Chance of showers and slight chance of thunderstorms. Highs in the upper 70s. Lows in the upper 50s. Chance of precipitation 30%. Saturday and Saturday night, partly cloudy. Chance of rain showers and slight chance of thunderstorms. Highs in the mid-70s. Lows in the mid-50s. Chance of precipitation 30%. The current time is 8:52 a.m. Eastern Daylight Time. This is the climate data for Frankfurt for yesterday. The high temperature was 76. The low was 67. That gave a mean temperature of 72, which was 5 degrees above normal. There were 7 cooling degree days for a monthly total of 56 and a seasonal total of 147, which was 49 degree days above normal. Heating degree days remained at 121 for the month and 4190 for the season, which was 179 degree days below normal. Precipitation yesterday was 1.27 inches for a monthly total of 3.92 inches and a yearly total of 14.38 inches, which was 5.49 inches below normal. Since midnight, the low temperature was and precipitation was unavailable. The record high for today is 92 set in 1933. The record low for today is 36 set in 1931. Sunrise today 6:22 a.m. Sunset tonight 8:51 p.m. Sunrise tomorrow 6:22 a.m. Sunset tomorrow 8:52 p.m. 8 a.m. Eastern Daylight Time weather conditions across north central Kentucky. At Frankfurt. And the pressure was 30.05 inches and rising. At Lexington, it was cloudy. The temperature was 68 degrees, the dew point 66, and the relative humidity 93%. The wind was south at 7 miles an hour. The pressure was

the 0.07 inches and rising. At Louisville, it was cloudy. The temperature was 67 degrees, the dew point 66, and the relative humidity 97%. The wind was southeast at 6 miles an hour. The pressure was 30.03 inches and rising. At Frankfurt, and the pressure was 30.05 inches and rising. Elsewhere around the region, throughout the region, skies ranged from partly sunny to cloudy. It was 65 at Covington, 62 at Indianapolis, 65 at Jasper, Indiana, and 65 at Wilmington, Ohio. Jackson reported 66, London reported 67, and Bowling Green reported 68. Now for the official National Weather Service forecast for Frankfurt and surrounding communities. Today, chance of rain showers and slight chance of thunderstorms in the morning, then rain showers and chance of thunderstorms in the afternoon. Highs in the mid-70s. Southwest winds up to 10 miles an hour. Chance of precipitation near 100%. Tonight, mostly cloudy. Chance of showers and slight chance of thunderstorms until midnight, then slight chance of showers after midnight. Lows around 60. North winds up to 5 miles an hour. Chance of precipitation 50%. Memorial Day, mostly cloudy. Scattered rain showers in the morning, then scattered thunderstorms in the afternoon. Highs in the upper 70s. Northeast winds up to 5 miles an hour. Chance of precipitation 50%. Monday night, mostly cloudy. Scattered showers and isolated thunderstorms until midnight, then numerous showers and isolated thunderstorms after midnight. Lows in the lower 60s. East winds up to 5 miles an hour. Chance of precipitation 70%. And now the extended forecast for the radio listening area. Tuesday and Tuesday night, showers and scattered thunderstorms. Highs around 80. Lows in the mid-60s. Chance of precipitation 90%. Wednesday and Wednesday night, showers and chance of thunderstorms. Highs in the lower 80s. Lows in the mid-60s. Chance of precipitation 90%. Thursday and Thursday night, mostly cloudy. A 50% chance of thunderstorms. Highs in the lower 80s. Lows in the lower 60s. Friday and Friday night, mostly cloudy. Chance of showers and slight chance of thunderstorms. Highs in the upper 70s. Lows in the upper 50s. Chance of precipitation 30%. Saturday and Saturday night, partly cloudy. Chance of rain showers and slight chance of thunderstorms. Highs in the mid-70s. Lows in the mid-50s. Chance of precipitation 30%. The current time is 8:57 a.m. Eastern Daylight Time. This is the climate data for Frankfurt for yesterday. The high temperature was 76. The low was 67. That gave a mean temperature of 72, which was 5 degrees above normal. There were 7 cooling degree days for a monthly total of 56 and a seasonal total of 147, which was 49 degree days above normal. Heating degree days remained at 121 for the month and 4190 for the season, which was 179 degree days below normal. Precipitation yesterday was 1.27 inches for a monthly total of 3.92 inches and a yearly total of 14.38 inches, which was 5.49 inches below normal. Since midnight, the low temperature was and precipitation was unavailable. The record high for today is 92 set in 1933. The record low for today is 36 set in 1931. Sunrise today, 6:22 a.m. Sunset tonight, 8:51 p.m. Sunrise tomorrow, 6:22 a.m. Sunset tomorrow, 8:52 p.m. 8 a.m. Eastern Daylight Time weather conditions across north-central Kentucky. At Frankfurt, and the pressure was 30.05 inches and rising. At Lexington, it was cloudy. The temperature was 68 degrees,
the dew point 66, and the relative humidity 93%. The wind was south at 7 miles an hour. The pressure was 30.07 inches and rising. At Louisville, it was cloudy. The temperature was 67 degrees, the dew point 66, and the relative humidity 97%. The wind was southeast at 6 miles an hour. The pressure was 30.03 inches and rising. At Frankfurt, and the pressure was 30.05 inches and rising. Elsewhere around the region, throughout the region, skies ranged from partly sunny to cloudy. It was 65 at Covington, 62 at Indianapolis, 65 at Jasper, Indiana, and 65 at Wilmington, Ohio. Jackson reported 66, London reported 67, and Bowling Green reported 68. Now for the official National Weather Service forecast for Frankfurt and surrounding communities. Today, chance of rain showers and slight chance of thunderstorms in the morning, then rain showers and chance of thunderstorms in the afternoon. Highs in the mid-70s. Southwest winds up to 10 miles an hour. Chance of precipitation near 100%. Tonight, mostly cloudy. Chance of showers and slight chance of thunderstorms until midnight, then slight chance of showers after midnight. Lows around 60. North winds up to 5 miles an hour. Chance of precipitation 50%. Memorial Day, mostly cloudy. Scattered rain showers in the morning, then scattered thunderstorms in the afternoon. Highs in the upper 70s. Northeast winds up to 5 miles an hour. Chance of precipitation 50%. Monday night, mostly cloudy. Scattered showers and isolated thunderstorms until midnight, then numerous showers and isolated thunderstorms after midnight. Lows in the lower 60s. East winds up to 5 miles an hour. Chance of precipitation 70%. And now the extended forecast for the radio listening area. Tuesday and Tuesday night, showers and scattered thunderstorms. Highs around 80. Lows in the mid-60s. Chance of precipitation 90%. Wednesday and Wednesday night, showers and chance of thunderstorms. Highs in the lower 80s. Lows in the mid-60s. Chance of precipitation 90%. Thursday and Thursday night, mostly cloudy. A 50% chance of thunderstorms. Highs in the lower 80s. Lows in the lower 60s. Friday and Friday night, mostly cloudy. Chance of showers and slight chance of thunderstorms. Highs in the upper 70s. Lows in the upper 50s. Chance of precipitation 30%. Saturday and Saturday night, partly cloudy. Chance of rain showers and slight chance of thunderstorms. Highs in the mid-70s. Lows in the mid-50s. Chance of precipitation 30%. Flood advisory in effect until noon Eastern Daylight Time today. What flooding caused by excessive rainfall is expected? Where, a portion of central Kentucky, including the following counties, Anderson, Mercer, and Washington. When, until noon Eastern Daylight Time. The following impacts are expected: minor flooding in low-lying and poor drainage areas. Additional details, at 8:57 a.m. Eastern Daylight Time, Doppler radar indicated heavy rain due to thunderstorms. Minor flooding is ongoing or expected to begin shortly in the advisory area. Between 0.5 and 1 inch of rain has fallen. Additional rainfall amounts up to 0.5 inches are expected over the area. This additional rain will result in minor flooding. Some locations that will experience flooding include Springfield, Ballard, Willisburg, Pulliam, Brush Grove, Pleasant Grove, Litzy, Tatham Springs, Poland, and Hardesty. http://www.weather.gov/safety/ Flood turnaround, don't drown when encountering flooded roads. Most flood deaths occur in vehicles. The current time is 9:03 a.m. Eastern Daylight Time.
This is the

Climate data for Frankfurt for yesterday. The high temperature was 76. The low was 67. That gave a mean temperature of 72, which was 5 degrees above normal. There were 7 cooling degree days for a monthly total of 56 and a seasonal total of 147, which was 49 degree days above normal. Heating degree days remained at 121 for the month and 4190 for the season, which was 179 degree days below normal. Precipitation yesterday was 1.27 inches for a monthly total of 3.92 inches and a yearly total of 14.38 inches, which was 5.49 inches below normal. Since midnight, the low temperature was and precipitation was unavailable. The record high for today is 92, set in 1933. The record low for today is 36, set in 1931. Sunrise today, 6:22 a.m. Sunset tonight, 8:51 p.m. Sunrise tomorrow, 6:22 a.m. Sunset tomorrow, 8:52 p.m. 9 a.m. Eastern Daylight Time weather conditions across north-central Kentucky. At Frankfurt. And the pressure was 30.06 inches and rising. At Lexington, it was cloudy. The temperature was 68 degrees, the dew point 67, and the relative humidity 96%. The wind was south at 7 miles an hour. The pressure was 30.07 inches and steady. At Louisville, it was cloudy. The temperature was 68 degrees, the dew point 67, and the relative humidity 96%. The wind was south at 7 miles an hour. The pressure was 30.03 inches and steady. At Frankfurt. And the pressure was 30.06 inches and rising. Elsewhere around the region, at Jackson, rain was falling, with a temperature of 68. It was cloudy, with a temperature of 67 at Covington, 63 at Indianapolis, and 67 at Jasper, Indiana. Under cloudy skies, Wilmington, Ohio reported 67, London reported 67, and Bowling Green reported 70. Now for the official National Weather Service forecast for Frankfurt and surrounding communities. Today, chance of rain showers and slight chance of thunderstorms in the morning, then rain showers and chance of thunderstorms in the afternoon. Highs in the mid-70s. Southwest winds up to 10 miles an hour. Chance of precipitation near 100%. Tonight, mostly cloudy. Chance of showers and slight chance of thunderstorms until midnight, then slight chance of showers after midnight. Lows around 60. North winds up to 5 miles an hour. Chance of precipitation 50%. Memorial Day, mostly cloudy. Scattered rain showers in the morning, then scattered thunderstorms in the afternoon. Highs in the upper 70s. Northeast winds up to 5 miles an hour. Chance of precipitation 50%. Monday night, mostly cloudy. Scattered showers and isolated thunderstorms until midnight, then numerous showers and isolated thunderstorms after midnight. Lows in the lower 60s. East winds up to 5 miles an hour. Chance of precipitation 70%. And now the extended forecast for the radio listening area. Tuesday and Tuesday night, showers and scattered thunderstorms. Highs around 80. Lows in the mid-60s. Chance of precipitation 90%. Wednesday and Wednesday night, showers and chance of thunderstorms. Highs in the lower 80s. Lows in the mid-60s. Chance of precipitation 90%. Thursday and Thursday night, mostly cloudy. A 50% chance of thunderstorms. Highs in the lower 80s. Lows in the lower 60s. Friday and Friday night, mostly cloudy. Chance of showers and slight chance of thunderstorms. Highs in the upper 70s. Lows in the upper 50s. Chance of precipitation 30%. Saturday and Saturday night, partly cloudy. Chance of rain showers and slight chance of thunderstorms. Highs in the mid-70s. Lows in the mid-50s. Chance of precipitation

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This additional rain will result in minor flooding. Some locations that will experience flooding include Springfield, Ballard, Willisburg, Pulliam, Brush Grove, Pleasant Grove, Litzy, Tatham Springs, Poland, and Hardesty. http://www.weather.gov/safety/flood-turnaround. Don't drown when encountering flooded roads. Most of flood deaths occur in vehicles. The current time is 9:10 a.m. Eastern Daylight Time. Here are some river levels reported this morning. On the Kentucky River, Highbridge Lock 12.0, Frankfort Lock 8.7, Lockport Lock 12.2, on North Elkhorn Creek, Georgetown 5.7. Here are some nearby reservoir levels. Harrington Lake 724.5, Taylorsville Lake 550.6. This is the climate data for Frankfort for yesterday. The high temperature was 76. The low was 67. That gave a mean temperature of 72, which was 5 degrees above normal. There were 7 cooling degree days for a monthly total of 56 and a seasonal total of 147, which was 49 degree days above normal. Heating degree days remained at 121 for the month and 4190 for the season, which was 179 degree days below normal. Precipitation yesterday was 1.27 inches for a monthly total of 3.92 inches and a yearly total of 14.38 inches, which was 5.49 inches below normal. Since midnight, the low temperature was and precipitation was unavailable. The record high for today is 92, set in 1933. The record low for today is 36, set in 1931. Sunrise today, 6:22 a.m. Sunset tonight, 8:51 p.m. Sunrise tomorrow, 6:22 a.m. Sunset tomorrow, 8:52 p.m. This is NOAA Weather Radio, your best source for 24-hour-a-day weather information. 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Broadcast from the National Weather Service Forecast Office in Louisville, on a transmitter located in Frankfort on a frequency of 162.5 MHz. 9 a.m. Eastern Daylight Time weather conditions across north-central Kentucky. At Frankfort, and the pressure was 30.06 inches and rising. At Lexington, it was cloudy. The temperature was 68 degrees. The dew point 67, and the relative humidity 96%. The wind was south at 7 miles an hour. The pressure was 30.07 inches and steady. At Louisville, light rain was falling. The temperature was 68 degrees, the dew point 67, and the relative humidity 96%. The wind was south at 6 miles an hour. The pressure was 30.03 inches and steady. At Frankfort, and the pressure was 30.06 inches and rising. Elsewhere around the region, at Jackson, rain was falling with a temperature of 68. It was cloudy with a temperature of 67 at Covington, 63 at Indianapolis, and 67 at Jasper, Indiana. Under cloudy skies, Wilmington, Ohio reported 67, London reported 67, and Bowling Green reported 70. Now for the official National Weather Service forecast for Frankfort and surrounding communities. Today, chance of rain showers and slight chance of thunderstorms in the morning, then rain showers and chance of thunderstorms in the afternoon. Highs in the mid-70s. Southwest winds up to 10 miles an hour. Chance of precipitation near 100%. Tonight, mostly cloudy. Chance of showers and slight chance of thunderstorms until midnight, then slight chance of showers after midnight. Lows around 60. North winds up to 5 miles an hour. Chance of precipitation 50%. Memorial Day, mostly cloudy. Scattered rain showers in the morning, then scattered thunderstorms in the afternoon. Highs in the upper 70s. Northeast winds up to 5 miles an hour. Chance of precipitation 50%. Monday night, mostly cloudy. Scattered showers and isolated

thunderstorms until midnight, then numerous showers and isolated thunderstorms after midnight. Lows in the lower 60s. East winds up to 5 miles an hour. Chance of precipitation 70%. And now the extended forecast for the radio listening area. Tuesday and Tuesday night, showers and scattered thunderstorms. Highs around 80. Lows in the mid-60s. Chance of precipitation 90%. Wednesday and Wednesday night, showers and chance of thunderstorms. Highs in the lower 80s. Lows in the mid-60s. Chance of precipitation 90%. Thursday and Thursday night, mostly cloudy. A 50% chance of thunderstorms. Highs in the lower 80s. Lows in the lower 60s. Friday and Friday night, mostly cloudy. Chance of showers and slight chance of thunderstorms. Highs in the upper 70s. Lows in the upper 50s. Chance of precipitation 30%. Saturday and Saturday night, partly cloudy. Chance of rain showers and slight chance of thunderstorms. Highs in the mid-70s. Lows in the mid-50s. Chance of precipitation 30%. Flood advisory in effect until noon Eastern Daylight Time today. What flooding caused by excessive rainfall is expected? Where? A portion of central Kentucky, including the following counties, Anderson, Mercer, and Washington. When? Until noon Eastern Daylight Time. The following impacts are expected: minor flooding in low-lying and poor drainage areas. Additional details, at 8:57 a.m. Eastern Daylight Time, Doppler radar indicated heavy rain due to thunderstorms. Minor flooding is ongoing or expected to begin shortly in the advisory area. Between 0.5 and 1 inch of rain has fallen. Additional rainfall amounts up to 0.5 inches are expected over the area. This additional rain will result in minor flooding. Some locations that will experience flooding include Springfield, Ballard, Willisburg, Pulliam, Brush Grove, Pleasant Grove, Litzy, Tatham Springs, Poland, and Hardesty. http://www.weather.gov/safety/flood turnaround. Don't drown when encountering flooded roads. Most flood deaths occur in vehicles. The current time is 9:17 a.m. Eastern Daylight Time. Here are some river levels reported this morning. On the Kentucky River, Highbridge Lock 12.0, Frankfort Lock 8.7, Lockport Lock 12.2, on North Elkhorn Creek, Georgetown 5.7. Here are some nearby reservoir levels: Harrington Lake 724.5, Taylorsville Lake 550.6. This is the climate data for Frankfort for yesterday. The high temperature was 76. The low was 67. That gave a mean temperature of 72, which was 5 degrees above normal. There were 7 cooling degree days for a monthly total of 56 and a seasonal total of 147, which was 49 degree days above normal. Heating degree days remained at 121 for the month and 4190 for the season, which was 179 degree days below normal. Precipitation yesterday was 1.27 inches for a monthly total of 3.92 inches and a yearly total of 14.38 inches, which was 5.49 inches below normal. Since midnight, the low temperature was and precipitation was unavailable. The record high for today is 92, set in 1933. The record low for today is 36, set in 1931. Sunrise today, 6:22 a.m. Sunset tonight, 8:51 p.m. Sunrise tomorrow, 6:22 a.m. Sunset tomorrow, 8:52 p.m. 9 a.m. Eastern Daylight Time weather conditions across north central Kentucky. At Frankfort, and the pressure was 30.06 inches and rising. At Lexington, it was cloudy. The temperature was 68 degrees, the dew point 67, and the relative humidity 96%. The wind was south at 7 miles an hour. The pressure was 30.07 inches and steady.

At Louisville, light rain was falling. The temperature was 68 degrees, the dew point 67, and the relative humidity 96%. The wind was south at 6 miles an hour. The pressure was 30.03 inches and steady. At Frankfurt, and the pressure was 30.06 inches and rising. Elsewhere around the region, at Jackson, rain was falling with a temperature of 68. It was cloudy with a temperature of 67 at Covington, 63 at Indianapolis, and 67 at Jasper, Indiana. Under cloudy skies, Wilmington, Ohio reported 67, London reported 67, and Bowling Green reported 70. Now for the official National Weather Service forecast for Frankfurt and surrounding communities. Today, chance of rain showers and slight chance of thunderstorms in the morning, then rain showers and chance of thunderstorms in the afternoon. Highs in the mid-70s. Southwest winds up to 10 miles an hour. Chance of precipitation near 100%. Tonight, mostly cloudy. Chance of showers and slight chance of thunderstorms until midnight, then slight chance of showers after midnight. Lows around 60. North winds up to 5 miles an hour. Chance of precipitation 50%. Memorial Day, mostly cloudy. Scattered rain showers in the morning, then scattered thunderstorms in the afternoon. Highs in the upper 70s. Northeast winds up to 5 miles an hour. Chance of precipitation 50%. Monday night, mostly cloudy. Scattered showers and isolated thunderstorms until midnight, then numerous showers and isolated thunderstorms after midnight. Lows in the lower 60s. East winds up to 5 miles an hour. Chance of precipitation 70%. And now the extended forecast for the radio listening area. Tuesday and Tuesday night, showers and scattered thunderstorms. Highs around 80. Lows in the mid-60s. Chance of precipitation 90%. Wednesday and Wednesday night, showers and chance of thunderstorms. Highs in the lower 80s. Lows in the mid-60s. Chance of precipitation 90%. Thursday and Thursday night, mostly cloudy. A 50% chance of thunderstorms. Highs in the lower 80s. Lows in the lower 60s. Friday and Friday night, mostly cloudy. Chance of showers and slight chance of thunderstorms. Highs in the upper 70s. Lows in the upper 50s. Chance of precipitation 30%. Saturday and Saturday night, partly cloudy. Chance of rain showers and slight chance of thunderstorms. Highs in the mid-70s. Lows in the mid-50s. Chance of precipitation 30%. Flood advisory in effect until noon Eastern Daylight Time today. What flooding caused by excessive rainfall is expected? Where a portion of central Kentucky, including the following counties, Anderson, Mercer, and Washington. When, until noon Eastern Daylight Time. The following impacts are expected: minor flooding in low-lying and poor drainage areas. Additional details, at 8:57 a.m. Eastern Daylight Time, Doppler radar indicated heavy rain due to thunderstorms. Minor flooding is ongoing or expected to begin shortly in the advisory area. Between 0.5 and 1 inch of rain has fallen. Additional rainfall amounts up to 0.5 inches are expected over the area. This additional rain will result in minor flooding. Some locations that will experience flooding include Springfield, Ballard, Willisburg, Pulliam, Brush Grove, Pleasant Grove, Litzy, Tatham Springs, Poland, and Hardesty. http://www.weather.gov/safety/flood turnaround. Don't drown when encountering flooded roads. Most flood deaths occur in vehicles. The current time is 9:24 a.m. Eastern Daylight Time. Here are some river levels reported this morning. On the Kentucky River, Highbridge Lock 12.0, Frankfurt Lock 8.7,

Port Lock 12.2 on North Elkhorn Creek. Georgetown 5.7. Here are some nearby reservoir levels. Harrington Lake 724.5. Taylorsville Lake 550.6. This is the climate data for Frankfurt for yesterday. The high temperature was 76. The low was 67. That gave a mean temperature of 72, which was 5 degrees above normal. There were 7 cooling degree days for a monthly total of 56 and a seasonal total of 147, which was 49 degree days above normal. Heating degree days remained at 121 for the month and 4190 for the season, which was 179 degree days below normal. Precipitation yesterday was 1.27 inches for a monthly total of 3.92 inches and a yearly total of 14.38 inches, which was 5.49 inches below normal. Since midnight, the low temperature was and precipitation was unavailable. The record high for today is 92 set in 1933. The record low for today is 36 set in 1931. Sunrise today 6:22 a.m. Sunset tonight 8:51 p.m. Sunrise tomorrow 6:22 a.m. Sunset tomorrow 8:52 p.m. 9 a.m. Eastern Daylight Time weather conditions across north central Kentucky. At Frankfurt, and the pressure was 30.06 inches and rising. At Lexington, it was cloudy. The temperature was 68 degrees. The dew point 67, and the relative humidity 96%. The wind was south at 7 miles an hour. The pressure was 30.07 inches and steady. At Louisville, light rain was falling. The temperature was 68 degrees, the dew point 67, and the relative humidity 96%. The wind was south at 6 miles an hour. The pressure was 30.03 inches and steady. At Frankfurt, and the pressure was 30.06 inches and rising. Elsewhere around the region, at Jackson, rain was falling with a temperature of 68. It was cloudy with a temperature of 67 at Covington, 63 at Indianapolis, and 67 at Jasper, Indiana. Under cloudy skies, Wilmington, Ohio reported 67, London reported 67, and Bowling Green reported 70. Now for the official National Weather Service forecast for Frankfurt and surrounding communities. Today, chance of rain showers and slight chance of thunderstorms in the morning, then rain showers and chance of thunderstorms in the afternoon. Highs in the mid-70s. Southwest winds up to 10 miles an hour. Chance of precipitation near 100%. Tonight, mostly cloudy. Chance of showers and slight chance of thunderstorms until midnight, then slight chance of showers after midnight. Lows around 60. North winds up to 5 miles an hour. Chance of precipitation 50%. Memorial Day, mostly cloudy. Scattered rain showers in the morning, then scattered thunderstorms in the afternoon. Highs in the upper 70s. Northeast winds up to 5 miles an hour. Chance of precipitation 50%. Monday night, mostly cloudy. Scattered showers and isolated thunderstorms until midnight, then numerous showers and isolated thunderstorms after midnight. Lows in the lower 60s. East winds up to 5 miles an hour. Chance of precipitation 70%. And now the extended forecast for the radio listening area. Tuesday and Tuesday night, showers and scattered thunderstorms. Highs around 80. Lows in the mid-60s. Chance of precipitation 90%. Wednesday and Wednesday night, showers and chance of thunderstorms. Highs in the lower 80s. Lows in the mid-60s. Chance of precipitation 90%. Thursday and Thursday night, mostly cloudy. A 50% chance of thunderstorms. Highs in the lower 80s. Lows in the lower 60s. Friday and Friday night, mostly cloudy. Chance of showers and slight chance of thunderstorms. Highs in the upper 70s. Lows in the upper 50s. Chance of precipitation.

and 30%. Saturday and Saturday night, partly cloudy. Chance of rain showers and slight chance of thunderstorms. Highs in the mid-70s. Lows in the mid-50s. Chance of precipitation, 30%. Flood advisory in effect until noon Eastern Daylight Time today. What flooding caused by excessive rainfall is expected? Where? A portion of central Kentucky, including the following counties, Anderson, Mercer, and Washington. When? Until noon Eastern Daylight Time. The following impacts are expected: minor flooding in low-lying and poor drainage areas. Additional details at 8:57 a.m. Eastern Daylight Time. Doppler radar indicated heavy rain due to thunderstorms. Minor flooding is ongoing or expected to begin shortly in the advisory area. Between 0.5 and 1 inch of rain has fallen. Additional rainfall amounts up to 0.5 inches are expected over the area. This additional rain will result in minor flooding. Some locations that will experience flooding include Springfield, Ballard, Willisburg, Pulliam, Brush Grove, Pleasant Grove, Litzy, Tatham Springs, Poland, and Hardesty. http://www.weather.gov/safety/flood-turnaround. Don't drown when encountering flooded roads. Most flood deaths occur in vehicles. The current time is 9:31 a.m. Eastern Daylight Time. Here are some river levels reported this morning. On the Kentucky River, Highbridge Lock 12.0, Frankfort Lock 8.7, Lockport Lock 12.2, on North Elkhorn Creek, Georgetown 5.7. Here are some nearby reservoir levels: Harrington Lake 724.5, Taylorsville Lake 550.6. This is the climate data for Frankfort for yesterday. The high temperature was 76. The low was 67. That gave a mean temperature of 72, which was 5 degrees above normal. There were 7 cooling degree days for a monthly total of 56 and a seasonal total of 147, which was 49 degree days above normal. Heating degree days remained at 121 for the month and 4190 for the season, which was 179 degree days below normal. Precipitation yesterday was 1.27 inches for a monthly total of 3.92 inches and a yearly total of 14.38 inches, which was 5.49 inches below normal. Since midnight, the low temperature was and precipitation was unavailable. The record high for today is 92, set in 1933. The record low for today is 36, set in 1931. Sunrise today, 6:22 a.m. Sunset tonight, 8:51 p.m. Sunrise tomorrow, 6:22 a.m. Sunset tomorrow, 8:52 p.m. Tonight, 8:51 p.m. Sunrise tomorrow, 6:22 a.m. Sunset tomorrow, 8:52 p.m. 9 a.m. Eastern Daylight Time weather conditions across north-central Kentucky. At Frankfort, and the pressure was 30.06 inches and rising. At Lexington, it was cloudy. The temperature was 68 degrees, the dew point 67, and the relative humidity 96%. The wind was south at 7 miles an hour. The pressure was 30.07 inches and steady. At Louisville, light rain was falling. The temperature was 68 degrees, the dew point 67, and the relative humidity 96%. The wind was south at 6 miles an hour. The pressure was 30.03 inches and steady. At Frankfort, and the pressure was 30.06 inches and rising. Elsewhere around the region, at Jackson, rain was falling with a temperature of 68. It was cloudy, with a temperature of 67 at Covington, 63 at Indianapolis, and 67 at Jasper, Indiana. Under cloudy skies, Wilmington, Ohio reported 67, London reported 67, and Bowling Green reported 70. Now for the official National Weather Service forecast for Frankfort and surrounding communities. Today, chance of rain showers and slight chance of thunderstorms in the morning,

then rain, showers, and chance of thunderstorms in the afternoon. Highs in the mid-70s. Southwest winds up to 10 miles an hour. Chance of precipitation near 100%. Tonight, mostly cloudy. Chance of showers and slight chance of thunderstorms until midnight, then slight chance of showers after midnight. Lows around 60. North winds up to 5 miles an hour. Chance of precipitation 50%. Memorial Day, mostly cloudy. Scattered rain showers in the morning, then scattered thunderstorms in the afternoon. Highs in the upper 70s. Northeast winds up to 5 miles an hour. Chance of precipitation 50%. Monday night, mostly cloudy. Scattered showers and isolated thunderstorms until midnight, then numerous showers and isolated thunderstorms after midnight. Lows in the lower 60s. East winds up to 5 miles an hour. Chance of precipitation 70%. And now the extended forecast for the radio listening area. Tuesday and Tuesday night, showers and scattered thunderstorms. Highs around 80. Lows in the mid-60s. Chance of precipitation 90%. Wednesday and Wednesday night, showers and chance of thunderstorms. Highs in the lower 80s. Lows in the mid-60s. Chance of precipitation 90%. Thursday and Thursday night, mostly cloudy. A 50% chance of thunderstorms. Highs in the lower 80s. Lows in the lower 60s. Friday and Friday night, mostly cloudy. Chance of showers and slight chance of thunderstorms. Highs in the upper 70s. Lows in the upper 50s. Chance of precipitation 30%. Saturday and Saturday night, partly cloudy. Chance of rain showers and slight chance of thunderstorms. Highs in the mid-70s. Lows in the mid-50s. Chance of precipitation 30%. Flood advisory in effect until noon Eastern Daylight Time today. What flooding caused by excessive rainfall is expected? Where, a portion of central Kentucky, including the following counties, Anderson, Mercer, and Washington. When, until noon Eastern Daylight Time. The following impacts are expected: minor flooding in low-lying and poor drainage areas. Additional details, at 8:57 a.m. Eastern Daylight Time, Doppler radar indicated heavy rain due to thunderstorms. Minor flooding is ongoing or expected to begin shortly in the advisory area. Between 0.5 and 1 inch of rain has fallen. Additional rainfall amounts up to 0.5 inches are expected over the area. This additional rain will result in minor flooding. Some locations that will experience flooding include Springfield, Ballard, Willisburg, Pulliam, Brush Grove, Pleasant Grove, Litzy, Tatham Springs, Poland, and Hardesty. http://www.weather.gov/safety/. Flood turnaround, don't drown when encountering flooded roads. Most of flood deaths occur in vehicles. The current time is 9:38 a.m. Eastern Daylight Time. Here are some river levels reported this morning. On the Kentucky River, Highbridge Lock 12.0, Frankfort Lock 8.7, Lockport Lock 12.2, on North Elkhorn Creek, Georgetown 5.7. Here are some nearby reservoir levels: Harrington Lake 724.5, Taylorsville Lake 550.6. This is the climate data for Frankfort for yesterday. The high temperature was 76. The low was 67. That gave a mean temperature of 72, which was 5 degrees above normal. There were 7 cooling degree days for a monthly total of 56 and a seasonal total of 147, which was 49 degree days above normal. Heating degree days remained at 121 for the month and 4190 for the season, which was 179 degree days below normal. Precipitation yesterday was 1.27 inches for a monthly total of 3.92 inches and a yearly total of 14.38 inches, which was 5.49 inches below normal.
Since midnight, the low temperature was and precipitation was unavailable. The record high for today is 92 set in 1933. The record low for today is 36 set in 1931. Sunrise today 6:22 a.m. Sunset tonight 8:51 p.m. Sunrise tomorrow 6:22 a.m. Sunset tomorrow 8:52 p.m. 9 a.m. Eastern Daylight Time weather conditions across north central Kentucky. At Frankfort. And the pressure was 30.06 inches and rising. At Lexington, it was cloudy. The temperature was 68 degrees, the dew point 67, and the relative humidity 96%. The wind was south at 7 miles an hour. The pressure was 30.07 inches and steady. At Louisville, light rain was falling. The temperature was 68 degrees, the dew point 67, and the relative humidity 96%. The wind was south at 6 miles an hour. The pressure was 30.03 inches and steady. At Frankfort, and the pressure was 30.06 inches and rising. Elsewhere around the region, at Jackson, rain was falling with a temperature of 68. It was cloudy, with a temperature of 67 at Covington, 63 at Indianapolis, and 67 at Jasper, Indiana. Under cloudy skies, Wilmington, Ohio reported 67, London reported 67, and Bowling Green reported 70. Now for the official National Weather Service forecast for Frankfort and surrounding communities. Today, chance of rain showers and slight chance of thunderstorms in the morning, then rain showers and chance of thunderstorms in the afternoon. Highs in the mid-70s. Southwest winds up to 10 miles an hour. Chance of precipitation near 100%. Tonight, mostly cloudy. Chance of showers and slight chance of thunderstorms until midnight, then slight chance of showers after midnight. Lows around 60. North winds up to 5 miles an hour. Chance of precipitation 50%. Memorial Day, mostly cloudy. Scattered rain showers in the morning, then scattered thunderstorms in the afternoon. Highs in the upper 70s. Northeast winds up to 5 miles an hour. Chance of precipitation 50%. Monday night, mostly cloudy. Scattered showers and isolated thunderstorms until midnight, then numerous showers and isolated thunderstorms after midnight. Lows in the lower 60s. East winds up to 5 miles an hour. Chance of precipitation 70%. And now the extended forecast for the radio listening area. Tuesday and Tuesday night, showers and scattered thunderstorms. Highs around 80. Lows in the mid-60s. Chance of precipitation 90%. Wednesday and Wednesday night, showers and chance of thunderstorms. Highs in the lower 80s. Lows in the mid-60s. Chance of precipitation 90%. Thursday and Thursday night, mostly cloudy. A 50% chance of thunderstorms. Highs in the lower 80s. Lows in the lower 60s. Friday and Friday night, mostly cloudy. Chance of showers and slight chance of thunderstorms. Highs in the upper 70s. Lows in the upper 50s. Chance of precipitation 30%. Saturday and Saturday night, partly cloudy. Chance of rain showers and slight chance of thunderstorms. Highs in the mid-70s. Lows in the mid-50s. Chance of precipitation 30%. 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Flood advisory in effect until noon Eastern Daylight Time today. What flooding caused by excessive rainfall is expected? Where, a portion of central Kentucky, including the following counties, Anderson, Mercer, and Washington. When, until noon Eastern Daylight Time.
The following impacts are expected.

minor flooding in low-lying and poor drainage areas. Additional details. At 8:57 a.m. Eastern Daylight Time, Doppler radar indicated heavy rain due to thunderstorms. Minor flooding is ongoing or expected to begin shortly in the advisory area. Between 0.5 and 1 inch of rain has fallen. Additional rainfall amounts up to 0.5 inches are expected over the area. This additional rain will result in minor flooding. Some locations that will experience flooding include Springfield, Ballard, Willisburg, Pulliam, Brush Grove, Pleasant Grove, Litzy, Tatham Springs, Poland, and Hardesty. http://www.weather.gov/safety/. Flood turnaround. Don't drown when encountering flooded roads. Most flood deaths occur in vehicles. The current time is 9:45 a.m. Eastern Daylight Time. Here are some river levels reported this morning. On the Kentucky River, Highbridge Lock 12.0, Frankfort Lock 8.7, Lockport Lock 12.2, on North Elkhorn Creek, Georgetown 5.7. Here are some nearby reservoir levels: Harrington Lake 724.5, Taylorsville Lake 550.6. This is the climate data for Frankfort for yesterday. The high temperature was 76. The low was 67. That gave a mean temperature of 72, which was 5 degrees above normal. There were 7 cooling degree days for a monthly total of 56 and a seasonal total of 147, which was 49 degree days above normal. Heating degree days remained at 121 for the month and 4190 for the season, which was 179 degree days below normal. Precipitation yesterday was 1.27 inches for a monthly total of 3.92 inches and a yearly total of 14.38 inches, which was 5.49 inches below normal. Since midnight, the low temperature was and precipitation was unavailable. The record high for today is 92, set in 1933. The record low for today is 36, set in 1931. Sunrise today, 6:22 a.m. Sunset tonight, 8:51 p.m. Sunrise tomorrow, 6:22 a.m. Sunset tomorrow, 8:52 p.m. 9 a.m. Eastern Daylight Time weather conditions across north-central Kentucky. At Frankfort, and the pressure was 30.06 inches and rising. At Lexington, it was cloudy. The temperature was 68 degrees, the dew point 67, and the relative humidity 96%. The wind was south at 7 miles an hour. The pressure was 30.07 inches and steady. At Louisville, light rain was falling. The temperature was 68 degrees, the dew point 67, and the relative humidity 96%. The wind was south at 6 miles an hour. The pressure was 30.03 inches and steady. At Frankfort, and the pressure was 30.06 inches and rising. Elsewhere around the region, at Jackson, rain was falling with a temperature of 68. It was cloudy with a temperature of 67 at Covington, 63 at Indianapolis, and 67 at Jasper, Indiana. Under cloudy skies, Wilmington, Ohio reported 67, London reported 67, and Bowling Green reported 70. Now for the official National Weather Service forecast for Frankfort and surrounding communities. Today, chance of rain showers and slight chance of thunderstorms in the morning, then rain showers and chance of thunderstorms in the afternoon. Highs in the mid-70s. Southwest winds up to 10 miles an hour. Chance of precipitation near 100%. Tonight, mostly cloudy. Chance of showers and slight chance of thunderstorms until midnight, then slight chance of showers after midnight. Lows around 60. North winds up to 5 miles an hour. Chance of precipitation 50%. Memorial Day, mostly cloudy. Scattered rain showers in the morning, then scattered thunderstorms in the afternoon. Highs in the upper 70s. Northeast winds up to 5 miles an hour. Chance of precipitation 50%.

Monday night, mostly cloudy. Scattered showers and isolated thunderstorms until midnight, then numerous showers and isolated thunderstorms after midnight. Lows in the lower 60s. East winds up to 5 miles an hour. Chance of precipitation 70%. And now the extended forecast for the radio listening area. Tuesday and Tuesday night, showers and scattered thunderstorms. Highs around 80. Lows in the mid-60s. Chance of precipitation 90%. Wednesday and Wednesday night, showers and chance of thunderstorms. Highs in the lower 80s. Lows in the mid-60s. Chance of precipitation 90%. Thursday and Thursday night, mostly cloudy. A 50% chance of thunderstorms. Highs in the lower 80s. Lows in the lower 60s. Friday and Friday night, mostly cloudy. Chance of showers and slight chance of thunderstorms. Highs in the upper 70s. Lows in the upper 50s. Chance of precipitation 30%. Saturday and Saturday night, partly cloudy. Chance of rain showers and slight chance of thunderstorms. Highs in the mid-70s. Lows in the mid-50s. Chance of precipitation 30%. Flood advisory in effect until noon Eastern Daylight Time today. What flooding caused by excessive rainfall is expected? Where a portion of central Kentucky, including the following counties, Anderson, Mercer, and Washington. When, until noon Eastern Daylight Time. The following impacts are expected: minor flooding in low-lying and poor drainage areas. Additional details, at 8:57 a.m. Eastern Daylight Time, Doppler radar indicated heavy rain due to thunderstorms. Minor flooding is ongoing or expected to begin shortly in the advisory area. Between 0.5 and 1 inch of rain has fallen. Additional rainfall amounts up to 0.5 inches are expected over the area. This additional rain will result in minor flooding. Some locations that will experience flooding include Springfield, Ballard, Willisburg, Pulliam, Brush Grove, Pleasant Grove, Litzy, Tatham Springs, Poland, and Hardesty. http://www.weather.gov/safety/flood turnaround. Don't drown when encountering flooded roads. Most flood deaths occur in vehicles. The current time is 9:52 a.m. Eastern Daylight Time. Here are some river levels reported this morning. On the Kentucky River, Highbridge locked 12.0, Frankfort locked 8.7, Lockport locked 12.2, on North Elkhorn Creek, Georgetown 5.7. Here are some nearby reservoir levels: Harrington Lake 724.5, Taylorsville Lake 550.6. This is the climate data for Frankfort for yesterday. The high temperature was 76. The low was 67. That gave a mean temperature of 72, which was 5 degrees above normal. There were 7 cooling degree days for a monthly total of 56 and a seasonal total of 147, which was 49 degree days above normal. Heating degree days remained at 121 for the month and 4190 for the season, which was 179 degree days below normal. Precipitation yesterday was 1.27 inches for a monthly total of 3.92 inches and a yearly total of 14.38 inches, which was 5.49 inches below normal. Since midnight, the low temperature was and precipitation was unavailable. The record high for today is 92, set in 1933. The record low for today is 36, set in 1931. Sunrise today, 6:22 a.m. Sunset tonight, 8:51 p.m. Sunrise tomorrow, 6:22 a.m. Sunset tomorrow, 8:52 p.m. 9 a.m. Eastern Daylight Time weather conditions across north-central Kentucky. At Frankfort, and the pressure was 30.06 inches and rising. At Lexington, it was cloudy. The temperature was 68 degrees, the dew point 67, and the relative humidity 96%. The wind was south.
7 miles an hour. The pressure was 30.07 inches and steady. At Louisville, light rain was falling. The temperature was 68 degrees, the dew point 67, and the relative humidity 96%. The wind was south at 6 miles an hour. The pressure was 30.03 inches and steady. At Frankfort, and the pressure was 30.06 inches and rising. Elsewhere around the region, at Jackson, rain was falling with a temperature of 68. It was cloudy, with a temperature of 67 at Covington, 63 at Indianapolis, and 67 at Jasper, Indiana. Under cloudy skies, Wilmington, Ohio reported 67, London reported 67, and Bowling Green reported 70. Now for the official National Weather Service forecast for Frankfort and surrounding communities. Today, chance of rain showers and slight chance of thunderstorms in the morning, then rain showers and chance of thunderstorms in the afternoon. Highs in the mid-70s. Southwest winds up to 10 miles an hour. Chance of precipitation near 100%. Tonight, mostly cloudy. Chance of showers and slight chance of thunderstorms until midnight, then slight chance of showers after midnight. Lows around 60. North winds up to 5 miles an hour. Chance of precipitation 50%. Memorial Day, mostly cloudy. Scattered rain showers in the morning, then scattered thunderstorms in the afternoon. Highs in the upper 70s. Northeast winds up to 5 miles an hour. Chance of precipitation 50%. Monday night, mostly cloudy. Scattered showers and isolated thunderstorms until midnight, then numerous showers and isolated thunderstorms after midnight. Lows in the lower 60s. East winds up to 5 miles an hour. Chance of precipitation 70%. And now the extended forecast for the radio listening area. Tuesday and Tuesday night, showers and scattered thunderstorms. Highs around 80. Lows in the mid-60s. Chance of precipitation 90%. Wednesday and Wednesday night, showers and chance of thunderstorms. Highs in the lower 80s. Lows in the mid-60s. Chance of precipitation 90%. Thursday and Thursday night, mostly cloudy. A 50% chance of thunderstorms. Highs in the lower 80s. Lows in the lower 60s. Friday and Friday night, mostly cloudy. Chance of showers and slight chance of thunderstorms. Highs in the upper 70s. Lows in the upper 50s. Chance of precipitation 30%. Saturday and Saturday night, partly cloudy. Chance of rain showers and slight chance of thunderstorms. Highs in the mid-70s. Lows in the mid-50s. Chance of precipitation 30%. Flood advisory in effect until noon Eastern Daylight Time today. What flooding caused by excessive rainfall is expected? Where, a portion of central Kentucky, including the following counties, Anderson, Mercer, and Washington. When, until noon Eastern Daylight Time. The following impacts are expected: minor flooding in low-lying and poor drainage areas. Additional details, at 8:57 a.m. Eastern Daylight Time, Doppler radar indicated heavy rain due to thunderstorms. Minor flooding is ongoing or expected to begin shortly in the advisory area. Between 0.5 and 1 inch of rain has fallen. Additional rainfall amounts up to 0.5 inches are expected over the area. This additional rain will result in minor flooding. Some locations that will experience flooding include Springfield, Ballard, Willisburg, Pulliam, Brush Grove, Pleasant Grove, Litzy, Tatham Springs, Poland, and Hardisty. http://www.weather.gov/safety/flood turnaround. Don't drown when encountering flooded roads. Most flood deaths occur in vehicles. The current daylight time. Here are some river levels on the

Ducky River, Pinebridge Lock 12.0, Frankfurt Lock 8.7, Lockport Lock 12.2, on North Elkhorn Creek, Georgetown 5.7. Here are some nearby reservoir levels. Harrington Lake 724.5, Taylorsville Lake 550.6. This is the climate data for Frankfurt for yesterday. The high temperature was 76. The low was 67. That gave a mean temperature of 72, which was 5 degrees above normal. There were 7 cooling degree days for a monthly total of 56 and a seasonal total of 147, which was 49 degree days above normal. Heating degree days remained at 121 for the month and 4190 for the season, which was 179 degree days below normal. Precipitation yesterday was 1.27 inches for a monthly total of 3.92 inches and a yearly total of 14.38 inches, which was 5.49 inches below normal. Since midnight, the low temperature was and precipitation was unavailable. The record high for today is 92, set in 1933. The record low for today is 36, set in 1931. Sunrise today 6:22 a.m. Sunset tonight 8:51 p.m. Sunrise tomorrow 6:22 a.m. Sunset tomorrow 8:52 p.m. 9 a.m. Eastern Daylight Time weather conditions across north central Kentucky. At Frankfurt, and the pressure was 30.06 inches and rising. At Lexington, it was cloudy. The temperature was 68 degrees. The dew point 67, and the relative humidity 96%. The wind was south at 7 miles an hour. The pressure was 30.07 inches and steady. At Louisville, light rain was falling. The temperature was 68 degrees, the dew point 67, and the relative humidity 96%. The wind was south at 6 miles an hour. The pressure was 30.03 inches and steady. At Frankfurt, and the pressure was 30.06 inches and rising. Elsewhere around the region, at Jackson, rain was falling with a temperature of 68. It was cloudy with a temperature of 67 at Covington, 63 at Indianapolis, and 67 at Jasper, Indiana. Under cloudy skies, Wilmington, Ohio reported 67, London reported 67, and Bowling Green reported 70. Now for the official National Weather Service forecast for Frankfurt and surrounding communities. Today, chance of rain showers and slight chance of thunderstorms in the morning, then rain showers and chance of thunderstorms in the afternoon. Highs in the mid-70s. Southwest winds up to 10 miles an hour. Chance of precipitation near 100%. Tonight, mostly cloudy. Chance of showers and slight chance of thunderstorms until midnight, then slight chance of showers after midnight. Lows around 60. North winds up to 5 miles an hour. Chance of precipitation 50%. Memorial Day, mostly cloudy. Scattered rain showers in the morning, then scattered thunderstorms in the afternoon. Highs in the upper 70s. Northeast winds up to 5 miles an hour. Chance of precipitation 50%. Monday night, mostly cloudy. Scattered showers and isolated thunderstorms until midnight, then numerous showers and isolated thunderstorms after midnight. Lows in the lower 60s. East winds up to 5 miles an hour. Chance of precipitation 70%. And now the extended forecast for the radio listening area. Tuesday and Tuesday night, showers and scattered thunderstorms. Highs around 80. Lows in the mid-60s. Chance of precipitation 90%. Wednesday and Wednesday night, showers and chance of thunderstorms. Highs in the lower 80s. Lows in the mid-60s. Chance of precipitation 90%. Thursday and Thursday night, mostly cloudy. A 50% chance of thunderstorms. Highs in the lower 80s. Lows in the lower 60s. Friday and Friday night, mostly cloudy. Chance of showers and slight chance of thunderstorms. Highs in the upper 60s.

70s. Lows in the upper 50s. Chance of precipitation 30%. Saturday and Saturday night, partly cloudy. Chance of rain, showers, and slight chance of thunderstorms. Highs in the mid-70s. Lows in the mid-50s. Chance of precipitation 30%. Flood advisory in effect until noon Eastern Daylight Time today. What flooding caused by excessive rainfall is expected? Where? A portion of central Kentucky, including the following counties: Anderson, Mercer, and Washington. When? Until noon Eastern Daylight Time. The following impacts are expected: minor flooding in low-lying and poor drainage areas. Additional details: at 8:57 a.m. Eastern Daylight Time, Doppler radar indicated heavy rain due to thunderstorms. Minor flooding is ongoing or expected to begin shortly in the advisory area. Between 0.5 and 1 inch of rain has fallen. Additional rainfall amounts up to 0.5 inches are expected over the area. This additional rain will result in minor flooding. Some locations that will experience flooding include Springfield, Ballard, Willisburg, Pulliam, Brush Grove, Pleasant Grove, Litzy, Tatham Springs, Poland, and Hardesty. http://www.weather.gov/safety/. Flood turnaround. Don't drown when encountering flooded roads. Most of flood deaths occur in vehicles. The current time is 10:06 a.m. Eastern Daylight Time. Here are some river levels reported this morning. On the Kentucky River, Highbridge Lock 12.0, Frankfort Lock 8.7, Lockport Lock 12.2, on North Elkhorn Creek, Georgetown 5.7. Here are some nearby reservoir levels: Harrington Lake 724.5, Taylorsville Lake 550.6. This is the climate data for Frankfort for yesterday. The high temperature was 76. The low was 67. That gave a mean temperature of 72, which was 5 degrees above normal. There were 7 cooling degree days for a monthly total of 56 and a seasonal total of 147, which was 49 degree days above normal. Heating degree days remained at 121 for the month and 4190 for the season, which was 179 degree days below normal. Precipitation yesterday was 1.27 inches for a monthly total of 3.92 inches and a yearly total of 14.38 inches, which was 5.49 inches below normal. Since midnight, the low temperature was and precipitation was unavailable. The record high for today is 92, set in 1933. The record low for today is 36, set in 1931. Sunrise today, 6:22 a.m. Sunset tonight, 8:51 p.m. Sunrise tomorrow, 6:22 a.m. Sunset tomorrow, 8:52 p.m. 10 a.m. Eastern Daylight Time weather conditions across north-central Kentucky. At Frankfort, and the pressure was 30.06 inches and steady. At Lexington, light rain was falling. The temperature was 69 degrees, the dew point 67, and the relative humidity 93%. The wind was southwest at 6 miles an hour. The pressure was 30.08 inches and rising. At Louisville, it was cloudy. The temperature was 70 degrees, the dew point 68, and the relative humidity 93%. The wind was south at 5 miles an hour. The pressure was 30.04 inches and rising. At Frankfort, and the pressure was 30.06 inches and steady. Elsewhere around the region, at Jasper, Indiana, rain was falling with a temperature of 68. At Jackson, it was partly sunny with a temperature of 71. It was cloudy with a temperature of 68 at Covington, 66 at Indianapolis, 68 at Wilmington, Ohio, 70 at London, and 71 at Bowling Green. Now for the official National Weather Service forecast for Frankfort and surrounding communities. Today, chance of rain, showers, and slight chance of thunderstorms in the morning, then rain, showers, and chance of thunderstorms in the afternoon. Highs in the mid-70s.

10%. Monday night, mostly cloudy. Scattered showers and isolated thunderstorms until midnight, then numerous showers and isolated thunderstorms after midnight. Lows in the lower 60s. East winds up to 5 miles an hour. Chance of precipitation 70%. And now the extended forecast for the radio listening area. Tuesday and Tuesday night, showers and scattered thunderstorms. Highs around 80. Lows in the mid-60s. Chance of precipitation 90%. Wednesday and Wednesday night, showers and chance of thunderstorms. Highs in the lower 80s. Lows in the mid-60s. Chance of precipitation 90%. Thursday and Thursday night, mostly cloudy. A 50% chance of thunderstorms. Highs in the lower 80s. Lows in the lower 60s. Friday and Friday night, mostly cloudy. Chance of showers and slight chance of thunderstorms. Highs in the upper 70s. Lows in the upper 50s. Chance of precipitation 30%. Saturday and Saturday night, partly cloudy. Chance of rain, showers, and slight chance of thunderstorms. Highs in the mid-70s. Lows in the mid-50s. Chance of precipitation 30%. Flood advisory in effect until noon Eastern Daylight Time today. What flooding caused by excessive rainfall is expected? Where? A portion of central Kentucky, including the following counties, Anderson, Mercer, and Washington. When? Until noon Eastern Daylight Time. The following impacts are expected: minor flooding in low-lying and poor drainage areas. Additional details, at 8:57 a.m. Eastern Daylight Time, Doppler radar indicated heavy rain due to thunderstorms. Minor flooding is ongoing or expected to begin shortly in the advisory area. Between 0.5 and 1 inch of rain has fallen. Additional rainfall amounts up to 0.5 inches are expected over the area. This additional rain will result in minor flooding. Some locations that will experience flooding include Springfield, Ballard, Willisburg, Pulliam, Brush Grove, Pleasant Grove, Litzy, Tatham Springs, Poland, and Hardesty. http://www.weather.gov/safety/ Flood turnaround, don't drown when encountering flooded roads. Most flood deaths occur in vehicles. 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The current time is 10:13 a.m. Eastern Daylight Time. Here are some river levels reported this morning. On the Kentucky River, Highbridge Lock 12.0, Frankfort Lock 8.7, Lockport Lock 12.2, on North Elkhorn Creek, Georgetown 5.7. Here are some nearby reservoir levels: Harrington Lake 724.5, Taylorsville Lake 550.6. This is the climate data for Frankfort for yesterday. The high temperature was 76. The low was 67. That gave a mean temperature of 72, which was 5 degrees above normal. There were 7 cooling degree days for a monthly total of 56 and a seasonal total of 147, which was 49 degree days above normal. Heating degree days remained at 121 for the month and 4190 for the season, which was 179 degree days below normal. Precipitation yesterday was 1.27 inches for a monthly total of 3.92 inches and a yearly total of 14.38 inches, which was 5.49 inches below normal. Since midnight, the low temperature was and precipitation was unavailable. The record high for today is 92, set in 1933. The record low for today is 36, set in 1931. Sunrise today, 6:22 a.m. Sunset tonight, 8:51 p.m. Sunrise tomorrow, 6:22 a.m. Sunset tomorrow, 8:52 p.m. 10 a.m. Eastern Daylight Time.

conditions across north-central Kentucky at Frankfort, and the pressure was 30.06 inches and steady. At Lexington, light rain was falling. The temperature was 69 degrees, the dew point 67, and the relative humidity 93%. The wind was southwest at 6 miles an hour. The pressure was 30.08 inches and rising. At Louisville, it was cloudy. The temperature was 70 degrees, the dew point 68, and the relative humidity 93%. The wind was south at 5 miles an hour. The pressure was 30.04 inches and rising. At Frankfort, and the pressure was 30.06 inches and steady. Elsewhere around the region, at Jasper, Indiana, rain was falling with a temperature of 68. It was cloudy with a temperature of 68 at Covington, 66 at Indianapolis, and 68 at Wilmington, Ohio. Under cloudy skies, Jackson reported 71, London reported 70, and Bowling Green reported 71. Now for the official National Weather Service forecast for Frankfort and surrounding communities. Today, chance of rain showers and slight chance of thunderstorms in the morning, then rain showers and chance of thunderstorms in the afternoon. Highs in the mid-70s. Southwest winds up to 10 miles an hour. Chance of precipitation near 100%. Tonight, mostly cloudy. Chance of showers and slight chance of thunderstorms until midnight, then slight chance of showers after midnight. Lows around 60. North winds up to 5 miles an hour. Chance of precipitation 50%. Memorial Day, mostly cloudy. Scattered rain showers in the morning, then scattered thunderstorms in the afternoon. Highs in the upper 70s. Northeast winds up to 5 miles an hour. Chance of precipitation 50%. Monday night, mostly cloudy. Scattered showers and isolated thunderstorms until midnight, then numerous showers and isolated thunderstorms after midnight. Lows in the lower 60s. East winds up to 5 miles an hour. Chance of precipitation 70%. And now the extended forecast for the radio listening area. Tuesday and Tuesday night, showers and scattered thunderstorms. Highs around 80. Lows in the mid-60s. Chance of precipitation 90%. Wednesday and Wednesday night, showers and chance of thunderstorms. Highs in the lower 80s. Lows in the mid-60s. Chance of precipitation 90%. Thursday and Thursday night, mostly cloudy. A 50% chance of thunderstorms. Highs in the lower 80s. Lows in the lower 60s. Friday and Friday night, mostly cloudy. Chance of showers and slight chance of thunderstorms. Highs in the upper 70s. Lows in the upper 50s. Chance of precipitation 30%. Saturday and Saturday night, partly cloudy. Chance of rain showers and slight chance of thunderstorms. Highs in the mid-70s. Lows in the mid-50s. Chance of precipitation 30%. Flood advisory in effect until noon Eastern Daylight Time today. What flooding caused by excessive rainfall is expected? Where a portion of central Kentucky, including the following counties, Anderson, Mercer, and Washington. When, until noon Eastern Daylight Time. The following impacts are expected: minor flooding in low-lying and poor drainage areas. Additional details, at 8:57 a.m. Eastern Daylight Time, Doppler radar indicated heavy rain due to thunderstorms. Minor flooding is ongoing or expected to begin shortly in the advisory area. Between 0.5 and 1 inch of rain has fallen. Additional rainfall amounts up to 0.5 inches are expected over the area. This additional rain will result in minor flooding. Some locations that will experience flooding include Springfield, Ballard, Willisburg, Pulliam, Brush Grove, Pleasant Grove, Litzy, Tatham Springs, Poland, and Hardesty. http://www.weather.gov/

safety / flood turn around. Don't drown when encountering flooded roads. Most flood deaths occur in vehicles. The current time is 10:20 a.m. Eastern Daylight Time. Here are some river levels reported this morning. On the Kentucky River, Highbridge Lock 12.0, Frankfort Lock 8.7, Lockport Lock 12.2, on North Elkhorn Creek, Georgetown 5.7. Here are some nearby reservoir levels. Harrington Lake 724.5, Taylorsville Lake 550.6. This is the climate data for Frankfort for yesterday. The high temperature was 76. The low was 67. That gave a mean temperature of 72, which was 5 degrees above normal. There were 7 cooling degree days for a monthly total of 56 and a seasonal total of 147, which was 49 degree days above normal. Heating degree days remained at 121 for the month and 4190 for the season, which was 179 degree days below normal. Precipitation yesterday was 1.27 inches for a monthly total of 3.92 inches and a yearly total of 14.38 inches, which was 5.49 inches below normal. Since midnight, the low temperature was and precipitation was unavailable. The record high for today is 92, set in 1933. The record low for today is 36, set in 1931. Sunrise today 6:22 a.m. Sunset tonight 8:51 p.m. Sunrise tomorrow 6:22 a.m. Sunset tomorrow 8:52 p.m. 10 a.m. Eastern Daylight Time weather conditions across north central Kentucky. At Frankfort, and the pressure was 30.06 inches and steady. At Lexington, light rain was falling. The temperature was 69 degrees, the dew point 67, and the relative humidity 93%. The wind was southwest at 6 miles an hour. The pressure was 30.08 inches and rising. At Louisville, it was cloudy. The temperature was 70 degrees, the dew point 68, and the relative humidity 93%. The wind was south at 5 miles an hour. The pressure was 30.04 inches and rising. At Frankfort, and the pressure was 30.06 inches and steady. Elsewhere around the region, at Jasper, Indiana, rain was falling with a temperature of 68. It was cloudy with a temperature of 68 at Covington, 66 at Indianapolis, and 68 at Wilmington, Ohio. Under cloudy skies, Jackson reported 71, London reported 70, and Bowling Green reported 71. Now for the official National Weather Service forecast for Frankfort and surrounding communities. Today, chance of rain showers and slight chance of thunderstorms in the morning, then rain showers and chance of thunderstorms in the afternoon. Highs in the mid-70s. Southwest winds up to 10 miles an hour. Chance of precipitation near 100%. Tonight, mostly cloudy. Chance of showers and slight chance of thunderstorms until midnight, then slight chance of showers after midnight. Lows around 60. North winds up to 5 miles an hour. Chance of precipitation 50%. Memorial Day, mostly cloudy. Scattered rain showers in the morning, then scattered thunderstorms in the afternoon. Highs in the upper 70s. Northeast winds up to 5 miles an hour. Chance of precipitation 50%. Monday night, mostly cloudy. Scattered showers and isolated thunderstorms until midnight, then numerous showers and isolated thunderstorms after midnight. Lows in the lower 60s. East winds up to 5 miles an hour. Chance of precipitation 70%. And now the extended forecast for the radio listening area. Tuesday and Tuesday night, showers and scattered thunderstorms. Highs around 80. Lows in the mid-60s. Chance of precipitation 90%. Wednesday and Wednesday night, showers and chance of thunderstorms. Highs in the lower 80s. Lows in the mid-60s. Chance of precipitation 90%. Thursday and Thursday night.

Night, mostly cloudy. A 50% chance of thunderstorms. Highs in the lower 80s. Lows in the lower 60s. Friday and Friday night, mostly cloudy. Chance of showers and slight chance of thunderstorms. Highs in the upper 70s. Lows in the upper 50s. Chance of precipitation 30%. Saturday and Saturday night, partly cloudy. Chance of rain showers and slight chance of thunderstorms. Highs in the mid-70s. Lows in the mid-50s. Chance of precipitation 30%. Flood advisory in effect until noon Eastern Daylight Time today. What flooding caused by excessive rainfall is expected? Where? A portion of central Kentucky, including the following counties, Anderson, Mercer, and Washington. When? Until noon Eastern Daylight Time. The following impacts are expected: minor flooding in low-lying and poor drainage areas. Additional details, at 8:57 a.m. Eastern Daylight Time, Doppler radar indicated heavy rain due to thunderstorms. Minor flooding is ongoing or expected to begin shortly in the advisory area. Between 0.5 and 1 inch of rain has fallen. Additional rainfall amounts up to 0.5 inches are expected over the area. This additional rain will result in minor flooding. Some locations that will experience flooding include Springfield, Ballard, Willisburg, Pulliam, Brush Grove, Pleasant Grove, Litzy, Tatham Springs, Poland, and Hardesty. http://www.weather.gov/safety/flood turnaround. Don't drown when encountering flooded roads. Most of flood deaths occur in vehicles. The current time is 10:27 a.m. Eastern Daylight Time. Here are some river levels reported this morning. On the Kentucky River, Highbridge Lock 12.0, Frankfort Lock 8.7, Lockport Lock 12.2, on North Elkhorn Creek, Georgetown 5.7. Here are some nearby reservoir levels: Harrington Lake 724.5, Taylorsville Lake 550.6. This is the climate data for Frankfort for yesterday. The high temperature was 76. The low was 67. That gave a mean temperature of 72, which was 5 degrees above normal. There were 7 cooling degree days for a monthly total of 56 and a seasonal total of 147, which was 49 degree days above normal. Heating degree days remained at 121 for the month and 4190 for the season, which was 179 degree days below normal. Precipitation yesterday was 1.27 inches for a monthly total of 3.92 inches and a yearly total of 14.38 inches, which was 5.49 inches below normal. Since midnight, the low temperature was and precipitation was unavailable. The record high for today is 92, set in 1933. The record low for today is 36, set in 1931. Sunrise today, 6:22 a.m. Sunset tonight, 8:51 p.m. Sunrise tomorrow, 6:22 a.m. Sunset tomorrow, 8:52 p.m. 10 a.m. Eastern Daylight Time weather conditions across north-central Kentucky. At Frankfort, and the pressure was 30.06 inches and steady. At Lexington, light rain was falling. The temperature was 69 degrees, the dew point 67, and the relative humidity 93%. The wind was southwest at 6 miles an hour. The pressure was 30.08 inches and rising. At Louisville, it was cloudy. The temperature was 70 degrees, the dew point 68, and the relative humidity 93%. The wind was south at 5 miles an hour. The pressure was 30.04 inches and rising. At Frankfort, and the pressure was 30.06 inches and steady. Elsewhere around the region, at Jasper, Indiana, rain was falling with a temperature of 68. It was cloudy with a temperature of 68 at Covington, 66 at Indianapolis, and 68 at Wilmington, Ohio. Under cloudy skies, Jackson reported 71, London reported 70, and Bowling Green reported

reported 71. Now for the official National Weather Service forecast for Frankfurt and surrounding communities. Today, chance of rain showers and slight chance of thunderstorms in the morning, then rain showers and chance of thunderstorms in the afternoon. Highs in the mid-70s. Southwest winds up to 10 miles an hour. Chance of precipitation near 100%. Tonight, mostly cloudy. Chance of showers and slight chance of thunderstorms until midnight, then slight chance of showers after midnight. Lows around 60. North winds up to 5 miles an hour. Chance of precipitation 50%. Memorial Day, mostly cloudy. Scattered rain showers in the morning, then scattered thunderstorms in the afternoon. Highs in the upper 70s. Northeast winds up to 5 miles an hour. Chance of precipitation 50%. Monday night, mostly cloudy. Scattered showers and isolated thunderstorms until midnight, then numerous showers and isolated thunderstorms after midnight. Lows in the lower 60s. East winds up to 5 miles an hour. Chance of precipitation 70%. And now the extended forecast for the radio listening area. Tuesday and Tuesday night, showers and scattered thunderstorms. Highs around 80. Lows in the mid-60s. Chance of precipitation 90%. Wednesday and Wednesday night, showers and chance of thunderstorms. Highs in the lower 80s. Lows in the mid-60s. Chance of precipitation 90%. Thursday and Thursday night, mostly cloudy. A 50% chance of thunderstorms. Highs in the lower 80s. Lows in the lower 60s. Friday and Friday night, mostly cloudy. Chance of showers and slight chance of thunderstorms. Highs in the upper 70s. Lows in the upper 50s. Chance of precipitation 30%. Saturday and Saturday night, partly cloudy. Chance of rain showers and slight chance of thunderstorms. Highs in the mid-70s. Lows in the mid-50s. Chance of precipitation 30%. Flood advisory in effect until noon Eastern Daylight Time today. What flooding caused by excessive rainfall is expected? Where a portion of central Kentucky, including the following count effect until noon Eastern Daylight Time today. What flooding caused by excessive rainfall is expected? Where a portion of central Kentucky, including the following counties, Anderson, Mercer, and Washington. When, until noon Eastern Daylight Time. The following impacts are expected: minor flooding in low-lying and poor drainage areas. Additional details, at 8:57 a.m. Eastern Daylight Time, Doppler radar indicated heavy rain due to thunderstorms. Minor flooding is ongoing or expected to begin shortly in the advisory area. Between 0.5 and 1 inch of rain has fallen. Additional rainfall amounts up to 0.5 inches are expected over the area. This additional rain will result in minor flooding. Some locations that will experience flooding include Springfield, Ballard, Willisburg, Pulliam, Brush Grove, Pleasant Grove, Litzy, Tatham Springs, Poland, and Hardesty. http://www.weather.gov/safety/flood-turnaround. Don't drown when encountering flooded roads. Most flood deaths occur in vehicles. The current time is 10:34 a.m. Eastern Daylight Time. Here are some river levels reported this morning. On the Kentucky River, Highbridge Lock 12.0, Frankfurt Lock 8.7, Lockport Lock 12.2, on North Elkhorn Creek, Georgetown 5.7. Here are some nearby reservoir levels: Harrington Lake 724.5, Taylorsville Lake 550.6. This is the climate data for Frankfurt for yesterday. The high temperature was 76. The low was 67. That gave a mean temperature of 72, which was 5 degrees above normal. There were 7 cooling degree days for a monthly total of 56 and a seasonal total of 147.

which was 49 degree days above normal. Heating degree days remained at 121 for the month and 4190 for the season, which was 179 degree days below normal. Precipitation yesterday was 1.27 inches for a monthly total of 3.92 inches and a yearly total of 14.38 inches, which was 5.49 inches below normal. Since midnight, the low temperature was and precipitation was unavailable. The record high for today is 92 set in 1933. The record low for today is 36 set in 1931. Sunrise today, 6:22 a.m. Sunset tonight, 8:51 p.m. Sunrise tomorrow, 6:22 a.m. Sunset tomorrow, 8:52 p.m. 10 a.m. Eastern Daylight Time weather conditions across north-central Kentucky. At Frankfort. And the pressure was 30.06 inches and steady. At Lexington, light rain was falling. The temperature was 69 degrees, the dew point 67, and the relative humidity 93%. The wind was southwest at 6 miles an hour. The pressure was 30.08 inches and rising. At Louisville, it was cloudy. The temperature was 70 degrees, the dew point 68, and the relative humidity 93%. The wind was south at 5 miles an hour. The pressure was 30.04 inches and rising. At Frankfort, and the pressure was 30.06 inches and steady. Elsewhere around the region, at Jasper, Indiana, rain was falling with a temperature of 68. It was cloudy with a temperature of 68 at Covington, 66 at Indianapolis, and 68 at Wilmington, Ohio. Under cloudy skies, Jackson reported 71, London reported 70, and Bowling Green reported 71. Now for the official National Weather Service forecast for Frankfort and surrounding communities. Today, chance of rain showers and slight chance of thunderstorms in the morning, then rain showers and chance of thunderstorms in the afternoon. Highs in the mid-70s. Southwest winds up to 10 miles an hour. Chance of precipitation near 100%. Tonight, mostly cloudy. Chance of showers and slight chance of thunderstorms until midnight, then slight chance of showers after midnight. Lows around 60. North winds up to 5 miles an hour. Chance of precipitation 50%. Memorial Day, mostly cloudy. Scattered rain showers in the morning, then scattered thunderstorms in the afternoon. Highs in the upper 70s. Northeast winds up to 5 miles an hour. Chance of precipitation 50%. Monday night, mostly cloudy. Scattered showers and isolated thunderstorms until midnight, then numerous showers and isolated thunderstorms after midnight. Lows in the lower 60s. East winds up to 5 miles an hour. Chance of precipitation 70%. And now the extended forecast for the radio listening area. Tuesday and Tuesday night, showers and scattered thunderstorms. Highs around 80. Lows in the mid-60s. Chance of precipitation 90%. Wednesday and Wednesday night, showers and chance of thunderstorms. Highs in the lower 80s. Lows in the mid-60s. Chance of precipitation 90%. Thursday and Thursday night, mostly cloudy. A 50% chance of thunderstorms. Highs in the lower 80s. Lows in the lower 60s. Friday and Friday night, mostly cloudy. Chance of showers and slight chance of thunderstorms. Highs in the upper 70s. Lows in the upper 50s. Chance of precipitation 30%. Saturday and Saturday night, partly cloudy. Chance of rain showers and slight chance of thunderstorms. Highs in the mid-70s. Lows in the mid-50s. Chance of precipitation 30%. Flood advisory in effect until noon Eastern Daylight Time today. What flooding caused by excessive rainfall is expected? Where a portion of central Kentucky, including the following counties, Anderson, Mercer, and Washington. When
until noon Eastern Daylight Time. The following impacts are expected: minor flooding in low-lying and poor drainage areas. Additional details: at 8:57 a.m. Eastern Daylight Time, Doppler radar indicated heavy rain due to thunderstorms. Minor flooding is ongoing or expected to begin shortly in the advisory area. Between 0.5 and 1 inch of rain has fallen. Additional rainfall amounts up to 0.5 inches are expected over the area. This additional rain will result in minor flooding. Some locations that will experience flooding include Springfield, Ballard, Willisburg, Pulliam, Brush Grove, Pleasant Grove, Litzy, Tatham Springs, Poland, and Hardesty. http://www.weather.gov/safety/flood turnaround. Don't drown when encountering flooded roads. Most flood deaths occur in vehicles. The current time is 10:41 a.m. Eastern Daylight Time. Here are some river levels reported this morning. On the Kentucky River, Highbridge Lock 12.0, Frankfort Lock 8.7, Lockport Lock 12.2, on North Elkhorn Creek, Georgetown 5.7. Here are some nearby reservoir levels: Harrington Lake 724.5, Taylorsville Lake 550.6. This is the climate data for Frankfort for yesterday. The high temperature was 76. The low was 67. That gave a mean temperature of 72, which was 5 degrees above normal. There were 7 cooling degree days for a monthly total of 56 and a seasonal total of 147, which was 49 degree days above normal. Heating degree days remained at 121 for the month and 4190 for the season, which was 179 degree days below normal. Precipitation yesterday was 1.27 inches for a monthly total of 3.92 inches and a yearly total of 14.38 inches, which was 5.49 inches below normal. Since midnight, the low temperature was and precipitation was unavailable. The record high for today is 92, set in 1933. The record low for today is 36, set in 1931. Sunrise today, 6:22 a.m. Sunset tonight, 8:51 p.m. Sunrise tomorrow, 6:22 a.m. Sunset tomorrow, 8:52 p.m. This is NOAA Weather Radio, your best source for 24-hour-a-day weather information. 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Broadcast from the National Weather Service Forecast Office in Louisville, on a transmitter located in Frankfort on a frequency of 162.5 MHz. 10 a.m. Eastern Daylight Time weather conditions across north-central Kentucky. At Frankfort, and the pressure was 30.06 inches, and steady. At Lexington, light rain was falling. The temperature was 69 degrees, the dew point 67, and the relative humidity 93%. The wind was southwest at 6 miles an hour. The pressure was 30.08 inches and rising. At Louisville, it was cloudy. The temperature was 70 degrees, the dew point 68, and the relative humidity 93%. The wind was south at 5 miles an hour. The pressure was 30.04 inches and rising. At Frankfort, and the pressure was 30.06 inches, and steady. Elsewhere around the region, at Jasper, Indiana, rain was falling, with a temperature of 68. It was cloudy, with a temperature of 68 at Covington, 66 at Indianapolis, and 68 at Wilmington, Ohio. Under cloudy skies, Jackson reported 71, London reported 70, and Bowling Green reported 71. Now for the official National Weather Service forecast for Frankfort and surrounding communities. Today, chance of rain showers and slight chance of thunderstorms in the morning, then rain showers and chance of thunderstorms in the afternoon. Highs in the mid-70s. Southwest winds up to 10 miles an hour. Chance of precipitation near 100%. Tonight, mostly cloudy. Chance of showers and slight chance of thunderstorms until midnight, then slight chance of showers after midnight. Lows around 60.
North wind.

rates up to 5 miles an hour. Chance of precipitation 50%. Memorial Day, mostly cloudy. Scattered rain showers in the morning, then scattered thunderstorms in the afternoon. Highs in the upper 70s. Northeast winds up to 5 miles an hour. Chance of precipitation 50%. Monday night, mostly cloudy. Scattered showers and isolated thunderstorms until midnight, then numerous showers and isolated thunderstorms after midnight. Lows in the lower 60s. East winds up to 5 miles an hour. Chance of precipitation 70%. And now the extended forecast for the radio listening area. Tuesday and Tuesday night, showers and scattered thunderstorms. Highs around 80. Lows in the mid-60s. Chance of precipitation 90%. Wednesday and Wednesday night, showers and chance of thunderstorms. Highs in the lower 80s. Lows in the mid-60s. Chance of precipitation 90%. Thursday and Thursday night, mostly cloudy. A 50% chance of thunderstorms. Highs in the lower 80s. Lows in the lower 60s. Friday and Friday night, mostly cloudy. Chance of showers and slight chance of thunderstorms. Highs in the upper 70s. Lows in the upper 50s. Chance of precipitation 30%. Saturday and Saturday night, partly cloudy. Chance of rain showers and slight chance of thunderstorms. Highs in the mid-70s. Lows in the mid-50s. Chance of precipitation 30%. Flood advisory is canceled. The flood advisory is canceled for a portion of central Kentucky, including the following areas: Anderson, Mercer, and Washington. The heavy rain has ended. Flooding is no longer expected to pose a threat. Please continue to heed remaining road closures. The current time is 10:47 a.m. Eastern Daylight Time. Here are some river levels reported this morning. On the Kentucky River, Highbridge Lock 12.0, Frankfort Lock 8.7, Lockport Lock 12.2, on North Elkhorn Creek, Georgetown 5.7. Here are some nearby reservoir levels: Harrington Lake 724.5, Taylorsville Lake 550.6. This is the climate data for Frankfort for yesterday. The high temperature was 76. The low was 67. That gave a mean temperature of 72, which was 5 degrees above normal. There were 7 cooling degree days for a monthly total of 56 and a seasonal total of 147, which was 49 degree days above normal. Heating degree days remained at 121 for the month and 4190 for the season, which was 179 degree days below normal. Precipitation yesterday was 1.27 inches for a monthly total of 3.92 inches and a yearly total of 14.38 inches, which was 5.49 inches below normal. Since midnight, the low temperature was and precipitation was unavailable. The record high for today is 92, set in 1933. The record low for today is 36, set in 1931. Sunrise today, 6:22 a.m. Sunset tonight, 8:51 p.m. Sunrise tomorrow, 6:22 a.m. Sunset tomorrow, 8:52 p.m. 10 a.m. Eastern Daylight Time weather conditions across north-central Kentucky. At Frankfort, and the pressure was 30.06 inches and steady. At Lexington, light rain was falling. The temperature was 69 degrees, the dew point 67, and the relative humidity 93%. The wind was southwest at 6 miles an hour. The pressure was 30.08 inches and rising. At Louisville, it was cloudy. The temperature was 70 degrees, the dew point 68, and the relative humidity 93%. The wind was south at 5 miles an hour. The pressure was 30.04 inches and rising. At Frankfort, and the pressure was 30.06 inches and steady. Elsewhere around the region, at Jasper, Indiana, rain was falling with a temperature of 68. It was cloudy with a

Temperature of 68 at Covington, 66 at Indianapolis, and 68 at Wilmington, Ohio. Under cloudy skies, Jackson reported 71, London reported 70, and Bowling Green reported 71. Now for the official National Weather Service forecast for Frankfort and surrounding communities. Today, chance of rain showers and slight chance of thunderstorms in the morning, then rain showers and chance of thunderstorms in the afternoon. Highs in the mid-70s. Southwest winds up to 10 miles an hour. Chance of precipitation near 100%. Tonight, mostly cloudy. Chance of showers and slight chance of thunderstorms until midnight, then slight chance of showers after midnight. Lows around 60. North winds up to 5 miles an hour. Chance of precipitation 50%. Memorial Day, mostly cloudy. Scattered rain showers in the morning, then scattered thunderstorms in the afternoon. Highs in the upper 70s. Northeast winds up to 5 miles an hour. Chance of precipitation 50%. Monday night, mostly cloudy. Scattered showers and isolated thunderstorms until midnight, then numerous showers and isolated thunderstorms after midnight. Lows in the lower 60s. East winds up to 5 miles an hour. Chance of precipitation 70%. And now the extended forecast for the radio listening area. Tuesday and Tuesday night, showers and scattered thunderstorms. Highs around 80. Lows in the mid-60s. Chance of precipitation 90%. Wednesday and Wednesday night, showers and chance of thunderstorms. Highs in the lower 80s. Lows in the mid-60s. Chance of precipitation 90%. Thursday and Thursday night, mostly cloudy. A 50% chance of thunderstorms. Highs in the lower 80s. Lows in the lower 60s. Friday and Friday night, mostly cloudy. Chance of showers and slight chance of thunderstorms. Highs in the upper 70s. Lows in the upper 50s. Chance of precipitation 30%. Saturday and Saturday night, partly cloudy. Chance of rain showers and slight chance of thunderstorms. Highs in the mid-70s. Lows in the mid-50s. Chance of precipitation 30%. Flood advisory is canceled. The flood advisory is canceled for a portion of central Kentucky, including the following areas: Anderson, Mercer, and Washington. The heavy rain has ended. Flooding is no longer expected to pose a threat. Please continue to heed remaining road closures. The current time is 10:53 a.m. Eastern Daylight Time. Here are some river levels reported this morning. On the Kentucky River, Highbridge Lock 12.0, Frankfort Lock 8.7, Lockport Lock 12.2, on North Elkhorn Creek, Georgetown 5.7. Here are some nearby reservoir levels: Harrington Lake 724.5, Taylorsville Lake 550.6. This is the climate data for Frankfort for yesterday. The high temperature was 76. The low was 67. That gave a mean temperature of 72, which was 5 degrees above normal. There were 7 cooling degree days for a monthly total of 56 and a seasonal total of 147, which was 49 degree days above normal. Heating degree days remained at 121 for the month and 4190 for the season, which was 179 degree days below normal. Precipitation yesterday was 1.27 inches for a monthly total of 3.92 inches and a yearly total of 14.38 inches, which was 5.49 inches below normal. Since midnight, the low temperature was and precipitation was unavailable. The record high for today is 92, set in 1933. The record low for today is 36, set in 1931. Sunrise today, 6:22 a.m. Sunset tonight, 8:51 p.m. Sunrise tomorrow, 6:22 a.m. Sunset tomorrow, 8:52 p.m. 10 a.m. Eastern Daylight Time weather conditions across north central Kentucky. At Frankfort. And the pressure was...

30.06 inches and steady. At Lexington, light rain was falling. The temperature was 69 degrees, the dew point 67, and the relative humidity 93%. The wind was southwest at 6 miles an hour. The pressure was 30.08 inches and rising. At Louisville, it was cloudy. The temperature was 70 degrees, the dew point 68, and the relative humidity 93%. The wind was south at 5 miles an hour. The pressure was 30.04 inches and rising. At Frankfort, and the pressure was 30.06 inches and steady. Elsewhere around the region, at Jasper, Indiana, rain was falling, with a temperature of 68. It was cloudy, with a temperature of 68 at Covington, 66 at Indianapolis, and 68 at Wilmington, Ohio. Under cloudy skies, Jackson reported 71, London reported 70, and Bowling Green reported 71. Now for the official National Weather Service forecast for Frankfort and surrounding communities. Today, chance of rain showers and slight chance of thunderstorms in the morning, then rain showers and chance of thunderstorms in the afternoon. Highs in the mid-70s. Southwest winds up to 10 miles an hour. Chance of precipitation near 100%. Tonight, mostly cloudy. Chance of showers and slight chance of thunderstorms until midnight, then slight chance of showers after midnight. Lows around 60. North winds up to 5 miles an hour. Chance of precipitation 50%. Memorial Day, mostly cloudy. Scattered rain showers in the morning, then scattered thunderstorms in the afternoon. Highs in the upper 70s. Northeast winds up to 5 miles an hour. Chance of precipitation 50%. Monday night, mostly cloudy. Scattered showers and isolated thunderstorms until midnight, then numerous showers and isolated thunderstorms after midnight. Lows in the lower 60s. East winds up to 5 miles an hour. Chance of precipitation 70%. And now the extended forecast for the radio listening area. Tuesday and Tuesday night, showers and scattered thunderstorms. Highs around 80. Lows in the mid-60s. Chance of precipitation 90%. Wednesday and Wednesday night, showers and chance of thunderstorms. Highs in the lower 80s. Lows in the mid-60s. Chance of precipitation 90%. Thursday and Thursday night, mostly cloudy. A 50% chance of thunderstorms. Highs in the lower 80s. Lows in the lower 60s. Friday and Friday night, mostly cloudy. Chance of showers and slight chance of thunderstorms. Highs in the upper 70s. Lows in the upper 50s. Chance of precipitation 30%. Saturday and Saturday night, partly cloudy. Chance of rain showers and slight chance of thunderstorms. Highs in the mid-70s. Lows in the mid-50s. Chance of precipitation 30%. The current time is 10:58 a.m. Eastern Daylight Time. Here are some river levels reported this morning. On the Kentucky River, Highbridge Lock 12.0, Frankfort Lock 8.7, Lockport Lock 12.2, on North Elkhorn Creek, Georgetown 5.7. Here are some nearby reservoir levels. Harrington Lake 724.5, Taylorsville Lake 550.6. This is the climate data for Frankfort for yesterday. The high temperature was 76. The low was 67. That gave a mean temperature of 72, which was 5 degrees above normal. There were 7 cooling degree days for a monthly total of 56 and a seasonal total of 147, which was 49 degree days above normal. Heating degree days remained at 121 for the month and 4190 for the season, which was 179 degree days below normal. Precipitation yesterday was 1.27 inches for a monthly total of 3.92 inches and a yearly total of 14.38 inches, which was 5.49 inches below normal.
Since midnight, the low temperature was and precipitation was unavailable. The record high for today is 92 set in 1933. The record low for today is 36 set in 1931. Sunrise today, 6:22 a.m. Sunset tonight, 8:51 p.m. Sunrise tomorrow, 6:22 a.m. Sunset tomorrow, 8:52 p.m. 10 a.m. Eastern Daylight Time weather conditions across north-central Kentucky. At Frankfort. And the pressure was 30.06 inches and steady. At Lexington, light rain was falling. The temperature was 69 degrees, the dew point 67, and the relative humidity 93%. The wind was southwest at 6 miles an hour. The pressure was 30.08 inches and rising. At Louisville, it was cloudy. The temperature was 70 degrees, the dew point 68, and the relative humidity 93%. The wind was south at 5 miles an hour. The pressure was 30.04 inches and rising. At Frankfort, and the pressure was 30.06 inches and steady. Elsewhere around the region, at Jasper, Indiana, rain was falling with a temperature of 68. It was cloudy with a temperature of 68 at Covington, 66 at Indianapolis, and 68 at Wilmington, Ohio. Under cloudy skies, Jackson reported 71, London reported 70, and Bowling Green reported 71. Now for the official National Weather Service forecast for Frankfort and surrounding communities. Today, chance of rain showers and slight chance of thunderstorms in the morning, then rain showers and chance of thunderstorms in the afternoon. Highs in the mid-70s. Southwest winds up to 10 miles an hour. Chance of precipitation near 100%. Tonight, mostly cloudy. Chance of showers and slight chance of thunderstorms until midnight, then slight chance of showers after midnight. Lows around 60. North winds up to 5 miles an hour. Chance of precipitation 50%. Memorial Day, mostly cloudy. Scattered rain showers in the morning, then scattered thunderstorms in the afternoon. Highs in the upper 70s. Northeast winds up to 5 miles an hour. Chance of precipitation 50%. Monday night, mostly cloudy. Scattered showers and isolated thunderstorms until midnight, then numerous showers and isolated thunderstorms after midnight. Lows in the lower 60s. East winds up to 5 miles an hour. Chance of precipitation 70%. And now the extended forecast for the radio listening area. Tuesday and Tuesday night, showers and scattered thunderstorms. Highs around 80. Lows in the mid-60s. Chance of precipitation 90%. Wednesday and Wednesday night, showers and chance of thunderstorms. Highs in the lower 80s. Lows in the mid-60s. Chance of precipitation 90%. Thursday and Thursday night, mostly cloudy. A 50% chance of thunderstorms. Highs in the lower 80s. Lows in the lower 60s. Friday and Friday night, mostly cloudy. Chance of showers and slight chance of thunderstorms. Highs in the upper 70s. Lows in the upper 50s. Chance of precipitation 30%. Saturday and Saturday night, partly cloudy. Chance of rain showers and slight chance of thunderstorms. Highs in the mid-70s. Lows in the mid-50s. Chance of precipitation 30%. The current time is 11:04 a.m. Eastern Daylight Time. 11 a.m. Eastern Daylight Time weather conditions across north-central Kentucky. At Frankfort. And the pressure was 30.06 inches and steady. At Lexington, it was cloudy. The temperature was 72 degrees, the dew point 69, and the relative humidity 90%. The wind was south at 7 miles an hour. The pressure was 30.07 inches and falling. At Louisville, light rain was falling. The temperature was 71 degrees, the dew point 68, and
and the relative humidity 90%. The wind was south at 7 miles.

an hour. The pressure was 30.04 inches and steady at Frankfurt. And the pressure was 30.06 inches and steady. Elsewhere around the region, rain was falling, with a temperature of 69 at Covington and 68 at Jasper, Indiana. It was cloudy, with a temperature of 68 at Indianapolis, 71 at Wilmington, Ohio, 70 at Jackson, 71 at London, and 73 at Bowling Green. Now for the official National Weather Service forecast for Frankfurt and surrounding communities. Today, chance of rain showers and slight chance of thunderstorms in the morning, then rain showers and chance of thunderstorms in the afternoon. Highs in the mid-70s. Southwest winds up to 10 miles an hour. Chance of precipitation near 100%. Tonight, mostly cloudy. Chance of showers and slight chance of thunderstorms until midnight, then slight chance of showers after midnight. Lows around 60. North winds up to 5 miles an hour. Chance of precipitation 50%. Memorial Day, mostly cloudy. Scattered rain showers in the morning, then scattered thunderstorms in the afternoon. Highs in the upper 70s. Northeast winds up to 5 miles an hour. Chance of precipitation 50%. Monday night, mostly cloudy. Scattered showers and isolated thunderstorms until midnight, then numerous showers and isolated thunderstorms after midnight. Lows in the lower 60s. East winds up to 5 miles an hour. Chance of precipitation 70%. And now the extended forecast for the radio listening area. Tuesday and Tuesday night, showers and scattered thunderstorms. Highs around 80. Lows in the mid-60s. Chance of precipitation 90%. Wednesday and Wednesday night, showers and chance of thunderstorms. Highs in the lower 80s. Lows in the mid-60s. Chance of precipitation 90%. Thursday and Thursday night, mostly cloudy. A 50% chance of thunderstorms. Highs in the lower 80s. Lows in the lower 60s. Friday and Friday night, mostly cloudy. Chance of showers and slight chance of thunderstorms. Highs in the upper 70s. Lows in the upper 50s. Chance of precipitation 30%. Saturday and Saturday night, partly cloudy. Chance of rain showers and slight chance of thunderstorms. Highs in the mid-70s. Lows in the mid-50s. Chance of precipitation 30%. The current time is 11:08 a.m. Eastern Daylight Time. Here are some river levels reported this morning. On the Kentucky River, Highbridge Lock 12.0, Frankfurt Lock 8.7, Lockport Lock 12.2, on North Elkhorn Creek, Georgetown 5.7. Here are some nearby reservoir levels: Harrington Lake 724.5, Taylorsville Lake 550.6. This is the climate data for Frankfurt for yesterday. The high temperature was 76. The low was 67. That gave a mean temperature of 72, which was 5 degrees above normal. There were 7 cooling degree days for a monthly total of 56 and a seasonal total of 147, which was 49 degree days above normal. Heating degree days remained at 121 for the month and 4190 for the season, which was 179 degree days below normal. Precipitation yesterday was 1.27 inches for a monthly total of 3.92 inches and a yearly total of 14.38 inches, which was 5.49 inches below normal. Since midnight, the low temperature was and precipitation was unavailable. The record high for today is 92, set in 1933. The record low for today is 36, set in 1931. Sunrise today, 6:22 a.m. Sunset tonight, 8:51 p.m. Sunrise tomorrow, 6:22 a.m. Sunset tomorrow, 8:52 p.m. 11 a.m. Eastern Daylight Time weather conditions across north-central Kentucky. At Frankfurt. And the pressure was 30.06 inches and steady. At Lexington.

The temperature of 68 at Indianapolis, 71 at Wilmington, Ohio, 70 at Jackson, 71 at London, and 73 at Bowling Green. Now for the official National Weather Service forecast for Frankfort and surrounding communities. Today, chance of rain showers and slight chance of thunderstorms in the morning, then rain showers and chance of thunderstorms in the afternoon. Highs in the mid-70s. Southwest winds up to 10 miles an hour. Chance of precipitation near 100%. Tonight, mostly cloudy. Chance of showers and slight chance of thunderstorms until midnight, then slight chance of showers after midnight. Lows around 60. North winds up to 5 miles an hour. Chance of precipitation 50%. Memorial Day, mostly cloudy. Scattered rain showers in the morning, then scattered thunderstorms in the afternoon. Highs in the upper 70s. Northeast winds up to 5 miles an hour. Chance of precipitation 50%. Monday night, mostly cloudy. Scattered showers and isolated thunderstorms until midnight, then numerous showers and isolated thunderstorms after midnight. Lows in the lower 60s. East winds up to 5 miles an hour. Chance of precipitation 70%. And now the extended forecast for the radio listening area. Tuesday and Tuesday night, showers and scattered thunderstorms. Highs around 80. Lows in the mid-60s. Chance of precipitation 90%. Wednesday and Wednesday night, showers and chance of thunderstorms. Highs in the lower 80s. Lows in the mid-60s. Chance of precipitation 90%. Thursday and Thursday night, mostly cloudy. A 50% chance of thunderstorms. Highs in the lower 80s. Lows in the lower 60s. Friday and Friday night, mostly cloudy. Chance of showers and slight chance of thunderstorms. Highs in the upper 70s. Lows in the upper 50s. Chance of precipitation 30%. Saturday and Saturday night, partly cloudy. Chance of rain showers and slight chance of thunderstorms. Highs in the mid-70s. Lows in the mid-50s. Chance of precipitation 30%. 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The current time is 11:14 a.m. Eastern Daylight Time. Here are some river levels reported this morning. On the Kentucky River, Highbridge Lock 12.0, Frankfort Lock 8.7, Lockport Lock 12.2, on North Elkhorn Creek. Georgetown 5.7. Here are some nearby reservoir levels. Harrington Lake 724.5. Taylorsville Lake 550.6. This is the climate data for Frankfort for yesterday. The high temperature was 76. The low was 67. That gave a mean temperature of 72, which was 5 degrees above normal. There were 7 cooling degree days for a monthly total of 56 and a seasonal total of 147, which was 49 degree days above normal. Heating degree days remained at 121 for the month and 4190 for the season, which was 179 degree days below normal. Precipitation yesterday was 1.27 inches for a monthly total of 3.92 inches and a yearly total of 14.38 inches, which was 5.49 inches below normal. Since midnight, the low temperature was and precipitation was unavailable. The record high for today is 92 set in 1933. The record low for today is 36 set in 1931. Sunrise today, 6:22 a.m. Sunset tonight, 8:51 p.m. Sunrise tomorrow, 6:22 a.m. Sunset tomorrow, 8:52 p.m. 11 a.m. Eastern Daylight Time weather conditions across north-central Kentucky. At Frankfort, and the pressure was 30.06 inches, and steady. At Lexington, it was cloudy.

the temperature was 72 degrees, the dew point 69, and the relative humidity 90%. The wind was south at 7 miles an hour. The pressure was 30.07 inches and falling. At Louisville, light rain was falling. The temperature was 71 degrees, the dew point 68, and the relative humidity 90%. The wind was south at 7 miles an hour. The pressure was 30.04 inches and steady. At Frankfurt, and the pressure was 30.06 inches and steady. Elsewhere around the region, rain was falling, with a temperature of 69 at Covington and 68 at Jasper, Indiana. It was cloudy, with a temperature of 68 at Indianapolis, 71 at Wilmington, Ohio, 70 at Jackson, 71 at London, and 73 at Bowling Green. Now for the official National Weather Service forecast for Frankfurt and surrounding communities. Today, chance of rain showers and slight chance of thunderstorms in the morning, then rain showers and chance of thunderstorms in the afternoon. Highs in the mid-70s. Southwest winds up to 10 miles an hour. Chance of precipitation near 100%. Tonight, mostly cloudy. Chance of showers and slight chance of thunderstorms until midnight, then slight chance of showers after midnight. Lows around 60. North winds up to 5 miles an hour. Chance of precipitation 50%. Memorial Day, mostly cloudy. Scattered rain showers in the morning, then scattered thunderstorms in the afternoon. Highs in the upper 70s. Northeast winds up to 5 miles an hour. Chance of precipitation 50%. Monday night, mostly cloudy. Scattered showers and isolated thunderstorms until midnight, then numerous showers and isolated thunderstorms after midnight. Lows in the lower 60s. East winds up to 5 miles an hour. Chance of precipitation 70%. And now the extended forecast for the radio listening area. Tuesday and Tuesday night, showers and scattered thunderstorms. Highs around 80. Lows in the mid-60s. Chance of precipitation 90%. Wednesday and Wednesday night, showers and chance of thunderstorms. Highs in the lower 80s. Lows in the mid-60s. Chance of precipitation 90%. Thursday and Thursday night, mostly cloudy. A 50% chance of thunderstorms. Highs in the lower 80s. Lows in the lower 60s. Friday and Friday night, mostly cloudy. Chance of showers and slight chance of thunderstorms. Highs in the upper 70s. Lows in the upper 50s. Chance of precipitation 30%. Saturday and Saturday night, partly cloudy. Chance of rain showers and slight chance of thunderstorms. Highs in the mid-70s. Lows in the mid-50s. Chance of precipitation 30%. The current time is 11:19 a.m. Eastern Daylight Time. Here are some river levels reported this morning. On the Kentucky River, Highbridge Lock 12.0, Frankfurt Lock 8.7, Lockport Lock 12.2, on North Elkhorn Creek, Georgetown 5.7. Here are some nearby reservoir levels. Harrington Lake 724.5, Taylorsville Lake 550.6. 11 a.m. Eastern Daylight Time weather conditions across north central Kentucky. At Frankfort, and the pressure was 30.06 inches and steady. At Lexington, it was cloudy. The temperature was 72 degrees, the dew point 69, and the relative humidity 90%. The wind was south at 7 miles an hour. The pressure was 30.07 inches and falling. At Louisville, light rain was falling. The temperature was 71 degrees, the dew point 68, and the relative humidity 90%. The wind was south at 7 miles an hour. The pressure was 30.04 inches and steady. At Frankfort, and the pressure was 30.06 inches and steady. Elsewhere around the region, rain was falling, with a temperature of 69 at Covington

and 68 in Jasper, Indiana. It was cloudy, with a temperature of 68 at Indianapolis, 71 at Wilmington, Ohio, 70 at Jackson, 71 at London, and 73 at Bowling Green. Now for the official National Weather Service forecast for Frankfort and surrounding communities. Today, chance of rain showers and slight chance of thunderstorms in the morning, then rain showers and chance of thunderstorms in the afternoon. Highs in the mid-70s. Southwest winds up to 10 miles an hour. Chance of precipitation near 100%. Tonight, mostly cloudy. Chance of showers and slight chance of thunderstorms until midnight, then slight chance of showers after midnight. Lows around 60. North winds up to 5 miles an hour. Chance of precipitation 50%. Memorial Day, mostly cloudy. Scattered rain showers in the morning, then scattered thunderstorms in the afternoon. Highs in the upper 70s. Northeast winds up to 5 miles an hour. Chance of precipitation 50%. Monday night, mostly cloudy. Scattered showers and isolated thunderstorms until midnight, then numerous showers and isolated thunderstorms after midnight. Lows in the lower 60s. East winds up to 5 miles an hour. Chance of precipitation 70%. And now the extended forecast for the radio listening area. Tuesday and Tuesday night, showers and scattered thunderstorms. Highs around 80. Lows in the mid-60s. Chance of precipitation 90%. Wednesday and Wednesday night, showers and chance of thunderstorms. Highs in the lower 80s. Lows in the mid-60s. Chance of precipitation 90%. Thursday and Thursday night, mostly cloudy. A 50% chance of thunderstorms. Highs in the lower 80s. Lows in the lower 60s. Friday and Friday night, mostly cloudy. Chance of showers and slight chance of thunderstorms. Highs in the upper 70s. Lows in the upper 50s. Chance of precipitation 30%. Saturday and Saturday night, partly cloudy. Chance of rain showers and slight chance of thunderstorms. Highs in the mid-70s. Lows in the mid-50s. Chance of precipitation 30%. The current time is 11:23 a.m. Eastern Daylight Time. Here are some river levels reported this morning. On the Kentucky River, Highbridge Lock 12.0, Frankfort Lock 8.7, Lockport Lock 12.2, on North Elkhorn Creek, Georgetown 5.7. Here are some nearby reservoir levels. Harrington Lake 724.5, Taylorsville Lake 550.6. 11 a.m. Eastern Daylight Time weather conditions across north central Kentucky. At Frankfort, and the pressure was 30.06 inches and steady. At Lexington, it was cloudy. The temperature was 72 degrees, the dew point 69, and the relative humidity 90%. The wind was south at 7 miles an hour. The pressure was 30.07 inches and falling. At Louisville, light rain was falling. The temperature was 71 degrees, the dew point 68, and the relative humidity 90%. The wind was south at 7 miles an hour. The pressure was 30.04 inches and steady. At Frankfort, and the pressure was 30.06 inches and steady. Elsewhere around the region, rain was falling, with a temperature of 69 at Covington and 68 at Jasper, Indiana. It was cloudy, with a temperature of 68 at Indianapolis, 71 at Wilmington, Ohio, 70 at Jackson, 71 at London, and 73 at Bowling Green. Now for the official National Weather Service forecast for Frankfort and surrounding communities. Today, chance of rain showers and slight chance of thunderstorms in the morning, then rain showers and chance of thunderstorms in the afternoon. Highs in the mid-70s. Southwest winds up to 10 miles an hour. Chance of precipitation near 100%. Tonight, mostly cloudy. Chance of showers and

Slight chance of thunderstorms until midnight, then slight chance of showers after midnight. Lows around 60. North winds up to 5 miles an hour. Chance of precipitation 50%. Memorial Day, mostly cloudy. Scattered rain showers in the morning, then scattered thunderstorms in the afternoon. Highs in the upper 70s. Northeast winds up to 5 miles an hour. Chance of precipitation 50%. Monday night, mostly cloudy. Scattered showers and isolated thunderstorms until midnight, then numerous showers and isolated thunderstorms after midnight. Lows in the lower 60s. East winds up to 5 miles an hour. Chance of precipitation 70%. And now the extended forecast for the radio listening area. Tuesday and Tuesday night, showers and scattered thunderstorms. Highs around 80. Lows in the mid-60s. Chance of precipitation 90%. Wednesday and Wednesday night, showers and chance of thunderstorms. Highs in the lower 80s. Lows in the mid-60s. Chance of precipitation 90%. Thursday and Thursday night, mostly cloudy. A 50% chance of thunderstorms. Highs in the lower 80s. Lows in the lower 60s. Friday and Friday night, mostly cloudy. Chance of showers and slight chance of thunderstorms. Highs in the upper 70s. Lows in the upper 50s. Chance of precipitation 30%. Saturday and Saturday night, partly cloudy. Chance of rain showers and slight chance of thunderstorms. Highs in the mid-70s. Lows in the mid-50s. Chance of precipitation 30%. The current time is 11:28 a.m. Eastern Daylight Time. Here are some river levels reported this morning. On the Kentucky River, Highbridge Lock 12.0, Frankfort Lock 8.7, Lockport Lock 12.2, on North Elkhorn Creek, Georgetown 5.7. Here are some nearby reservoir levels. Harrington Lake 724.5, Taylorsville Lake 550.6. 11 a.m. Eastern Daylight Time weather conditions across north central Kentucky. At Frankfort, and the pressure was 30.06 inches and steady. At Lexington, it was cloudy. The temperature was 72 degrees, the dew point 69, and the relative humidity 90%. The wind was south at 7 miles an hour. The pressure was 30.07 inches and falling. At Louisville, light rain was falling. The temperature was 71 degrees, the dew point 68, and the relative humidity 90%. The wind was south at 7 miles an hour. The pressure was 30.04 inches and steady. At Frankfort, and the pressure was 30.06 inches and steady. Elsewhere around the region, rain was falling, with a temperature of 69 at Covington and 68 at Jasper, Indiana. It was cloudy, with a temperature of 68 at Indianapolis, 71 at Wilmington, Ohio, 70 at Jackson, 71 at London, and 73 at Bowling Green. Now for the official National Weather Service forecast for Frankfort and surrounding communities. Today, chance of rain showers and slight chance of thunderstorms in the morning, then rain showers and chance of thunderstorms in the afternoon. Highs in the mid-70s. Southwest winds up to 10 miles an hour. Chance of precipitation near 100%. Tonight, mostly cloudy. Chance of showers and slight chance of thunderstorms until midnight, then slight chance of showers after midnight. Lows around 60. North winds up to 5 miles an hour. Chance of precipitation 50%. Memorial Day, mostly cloudy. Scattered rain showers in the morning, then scattered thunderstorms in the afternoon. Highs in the upper 70s. Northeast winds up to 5 miles an hour. Chance of precipitation 50%. Monday night, mostly cloudy. Scattered showers and isolated thunderstorms until midnight, then numerous showers and isolated thunderstorms after midnight.

lows in the lower 60s. East winds up to 5 miles an hour. Chance of precipitation 70%. And now the extended forecast for the radio listening area. Tuesday and Tuesday night, showers and scattered thunderstorms. Highs around 80. Lows in the mid-60s. Chance of precipitation 90%. Wednesday and Wednesday night, showers and chance of thunderstorms. Highs in the lower 80s. Lows in the mid-60s. Chance of precipitation 90%. Thursday and Thursday night, mostly cloudy. A 50% chance of thunderstorms. Highs in the lower 80s. Lows in the lower 60s. Friday and Friday night, mostly cloudy. Chance of showers and slight chance of thunderstorms. Highs in the upper 70s. Lows in the upper 50s. Chance of precipitation 30%. Saturday and Saturday night, partly cloudy. Chance of rain showers and slight chance of thunderstorms. Highs in the mid-70s. Lows in the mid-50s. Chance of precipitation 30%. The current time is 11:32 a.m. Eastern Daylight Time. Here are some river levels reported this morning. On the Kentucky River, Highbridge Lock 12.0, Frankfort Lock 8.7, Lockport Lock 12.2, on North Elkhorn Creek, Georgetown 5.7. Here are some nearby reservoir levels. Harrington Lake 724.5, Taylorsville Lake 550.6. 11 a.m. Eastern Daylight Time weather conditions across north central Kentucky. At Frankfort, and the pressure was 30.06 inches and steady. At Lexington, it was cloudy. The temperature was 72 degrees, the dew point 69, and the relative humidity 90%. 6 inches and steady. At Lexington, it was cloudy. The temperature was 72 degrees, the dew point 69, and the relative humidity 90%. The wind was south at 7 miles an hour. The pressure was 30.07 inches and falling. At Louisville, light rain was falling. The temperature was 71 degrees, the dew point 68, and the relative humidity 90%. The wind was south at 7 miles an hour. The pressure was 30.04 inches and steady. At Frankfort, and the pressure was 30.06 inches and steady. Elsewhere around the region, rain was falling, with a temperature of 69 at Covington and 68 at Jasper, Indiana. It was cloudy, with a temperature of 68 at Indianapolis, 71 at Wilmington, Ohio, 70 at Jackson, 71 at London, and 73 at Bowling Green. Now for the official National Weather Service forecast for Frankfort and surrounding communities. Today, chance of rain showers and slight chance of thunderstorms in the morning, then rain showers and chance of thunderstorms in the afternoon. Highs in the mid-70s. Southwest winds up to 10 miles an hour. Chance of precipitation near 100%. Tonight, mostly cloudy. Chance of showers and slight chance of thunderstorms until midnight, then slight chance of showers after midnight. Lows around 60. North winds up to 5 miles an hour. Chance of precipitation 50%. Memorial Day, mostly cloudy. Scattered rain showers in the morning, then scattered thunderstorms in the afternoon. Highs in the upper 70s. Northeast winds up to 5 miles an hour. Chance of precipitation 50%. Monday night, mostly cloudy. Scattered showers and isolated thunderstorms until midnight, then numerous showers and isolated thunderstorms after midnight. Lows in the lower 60s. East winds up to 5 miles an hour. Chance of precipitation 70%. And now the extended forecast for the radio listening area. Tuesday and Tuesday night, showers and scattered thunderstorms. Highs around 80. Lows in the mid-60s. Chance of precipitation 90%. Wednesday and Wednesday night, showers and chance of thunderstorms. Highs in the lower 80s.

lows in the mid-60s. Chance of precipitation 90%. Thursday and Thursday night, mostly cloudy. A 50% chance of thunderstorms. Highs in the lower 80s. Lows in the lower 60s. Friday and Friday night, mostly cloudy. Chance of showers and slight chance of thunderstorms. Highs in the upper 70s. Lows in the upper 50s. Chance of precipitation 30%. Saturday and Saturday night, partly cloudy. Chance of rain showers and slight chance of thunderstorms. Highs in the mid-70s. Lows in the mid-50s. Chance of precipitation 30%. Here are some river levels reported this morning. On the Kentucky River, Highbridge Lock 12.0, Frankfort Lock 8.7, Lockport Lock 12.2, on North Elkhorn Creek, Georgetown 5.7. Here are some nearby reservoir levels. Harrington Lake 724.5, Taylorsville Lake 550.6. The current time is 11:37 a.m. Eastern Daylight Time. 11 a.m. Eastern Daylight Time weather conditions across north central Kentucky. At Frankfort, and the pressure was 30.06 inches and steady. At Lexington, it was cloudy. The temperature was 72 degrees, the dew point 69, and the relative humidity 90%. The wind was south at 7 miles an hour. The pressure was 30.07 inches and falling. At Louisville, light rain was falling. The temperature was 71 degrees, the dew point 68, and the relative humidity 90%. The wind was south at 7 miles an hour. The pressure was 30.04 inches and steady. At Frankfort, and the pressure was 30.06 inches and steady. Elsewhere around the region, rain was falling, with a temperature of 69 at Covington and 68 at Jasper, Indiana. It was cloudy, with a temperature of 68 at Indianapolis, 71 at Wilmington, Ohio, 70 at Jackson, 71 at London, and 73 at Bowling Green. Now for the official National Weather Service forecast for Frankfort and surrounding communities. Today, chance of rain showers and slight chance of thunderstorms in the morning, then rain showers and chance of thunderstorms in the afternoon. Highs in the mid-70s. Southwest winds up to 10 miles an hour. Chance of precipitation near 100%. Tonight, mostly cloudy. Chance of showers and slight chance of thunderstorms until midnight, then slight chance of showers after midnight. Lows around 60. North winds up to 5 miles an hour. Chance of precipitation 50%. Memorial Day, mostly cloudy. Scattered rain showers in the morning, then scattered thunderstorms in the afternoon. Highs in the upper 70s. Northeast winds up to 5 miles an hour. Chance of precipitation 50%. Monday night, mostly cloudy. Scattered showers and isolated thunderstorms until midnight, then numerous showers and isolated thunderstorms after midnight. Lows in the lower 60s. East winds up to 5 miles an hour. Chance of precipitation 70%. And now the extended forecast for the radio listening area. Tuesday and Tuesday night, showers and scattered thunderstorms. Highs around 80. Lows in the mid-60s. Chance of precipitation 90%. Wednesday and Wednesday night, showers and chance of thunderstorms. Highs in the lower 80s. Lows in the mid-60s. Chance of precipitation 90%. Thursday and Thursday night, mostly cloudy. A 50% chance of thunderstorms. Highs in the lower 80s. Lows in the lower 60s. Friday and Friday night, mostly cloudy. Chance of showers and slight chance of thunderstorms. Highs in the upper 70s. Lows in the upper 50s. Chance of precipitation 30%. Saturday and Saturday night, partly cloudy. Chance of rain showers and slight chance of thunderstorms. Highs in the mid-70s. Lows
temperatures in the mid-50s. Chance of precipitation, 30%. Here are some river levels reported this morning. On the Kentucky River, Pinebridge Lock 12.0, Frankfort Lock 8.7, Lockport Lock 12.2, on North Elkhorn Creek, Georgetown 5.7. Here are some nearby reservoir levels. Harrington Lake 724.5, Taylorsville Lake 550.6. 11 a.m. Eastern Daylight Time weather conditions across north central Kentucky. At Frankfort, and the pressure was 30.06 inches and steady. At Lexington, it was cloudy. The temperature was 72 degrees, the dew point 69, and the relative humidity 90%. The wind was south at 7 miles an hour. The pressure was 30.07 inches and falling. At Louisville, light rain was falling. The temperature was 71 degrees, the dew point 68, and the relative humidity 90%. The wind was south at 7 miles an hour. The pressure was 30.04 inches and steady. At Frankfort, and the pressure was 30.06 inches and steady. Elsewhere around the region, rain was falling, with a temperature of 69 at Covington and 68 at Jasper, Indiana. It was cloudy, with a temperature of 68 at Indianapolis, 71 at Wilmington, Ohio, 70 at Jackson, 71 at London, and 73 at Bowling Green. 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The current time is 11:42 a.m. Eastern Daylight Time. Now for the official National Weather Service forecast for Frankfort and surrounding communities. Today, chance of rain showers and slight chance of thunderstorms in the morning, then rain showers and chance of thunderstorms in the afternoon. Highs in the mid-70s. Southwest winds up to 10 miles an hour. Chance of precipitation near 100%. Tonight, mostly cloudy. Chance of showers and slight chance of thunderstorms until midnight, then slight chance of showers after midnight. Lows around 60. North winds up to 5 miles an hour. Chance of precipitation 50%. Memorial Day, mostly cloudy. Scattered rain showers in the morning, then scattered thunderstorms in the afternoon. Highs in the upper 70s. Northeast winds up to 5 miles an hour. Chance of precipitation 50%. Monday night, mostly cloudy. Scattered showers and isolated thunderstorms until midnight, then numerous showers and isolated thunderstorms after midnight. Lows in the lower 60s. East winds up to 5 miles an hour. Chance of precipitation 70%. And now the extended forecast for the radio listening area. Tuesday and Tuesday night, showers and scattered thunderstorms. Highs around 80. Lows in the mid-60s. Chance of precipitation 90%. Wednesday and Wednesday night, showers and chance of thunderstorms. Highs in the lower 80s. Lows in the mid-60s. Chance of precipitation 90%. Thursday and Thursday night, mostly cloudy. A 50% chance of thunderstorms. Highs in the lower 80s. Lows in the lower 60s. Friday and Friday night, mostly cloudy. Chance of showers and slight chance of thunderstorms. Highs in the upper 70s. Lows in the upper 50s. Chance of precipitation 30%. Saturday and Saturday night, partly cloudy. Chance of rain showers and slight chance of thunderstorms. Highs in the mid-70s. Lows in the mid-50s. Chance of precipitation 30%. Here are some river levels reported this morning. On the Kentucky River, Pinebridge Lock 12.0, Frankfort Lock 8.7, Lockport Lock 12.2, on North Elkhorn Creek, Georgetown 5.7. Here are some nearby reservoir levels. Harrington Lake 7.

724.5, Taylorsville Lake 550.6. 11 a.m. Eastern Daylight Time weather conditions across north central Kentucky. At Frankfort. And the pressure was 30.06 inches and steady. At Lexington, it was cloudy. The temperature was 72 degrees, the dew point 69, and the relative humidity 90%. The wind was south at 7 miles an hour. The pressure was 30.07 inches and falling. At Louisville, light rain was falling. The temperature was 71 degrees, the dew point 68, and the relative humidity 90%. The wind was south at 7 miles an hour. The pressure was 30.04 inches and steady. At Frankfort, and the pressure was 30.06 inches and steady. Elsewhere around the region, rain was falling, with a temperature of 69 at Covington and 68 at Jasper, Indiana. It was cloudy, with a temperature of 68 at Indianapolis, 71 at Wilmington, Ohio, 70 at Jackson, 71 at London, and 73 at Bowling Green. The current time is 11:47 a.m. Eastern Daylight Time. Now for the official National Weather Service forecast for Frankfort and surrounding communities. Today, chance of rain showers and slight chance of thunderstorms in the morning, then rain showers and chance of thunderstorms in the afternoon. Highs in the mid-70s. Southwest winds up to 10 miles an hour. Chance of precipitation near 100%. Tonight, mostly cloudy. Chance of showers and slight chance of thunderstorms until midnight, then slight chance of showers after midnight. Lows around 60. North winds up to 5 miles an hour. Chance of precipitation 50%. Memorial Day, mostly cloudy. Scattered rain showers in the morning, then scattered thunderstorms in the afternoon. Highs in the upper 70s. Northeast winds up to 5 miles an hour. Chance of precipitation 50%. Monday night, mostly cloudy. Scattered showers and isolated thunderstorms until midnight, then numerous showers and isolated thunderstorms after midnight. Lows in the lower 60s. East winds up to 5 miles an hour. Chance of precipitation 70%. And now the extended forecast for the radio listening area. Tuesday and Tuesday night, showers and scattered thunderstorms. Highs around 80. Lows in the mid-60s. Chance of precipitation 90%. Wednesday and Wednesday night, showers and chance of thunderstorms. Highs in the lower 80s. Lows in the mid-60s. Chance of precipitation 90%. Thursday and Thursday night, mostly cloudy. A 50% chance of thunderstorms. Highs in the lower 80s. Lows in the lower 60s. Friday and Friday night, mostly cloudy. Chance of showers and slight chance of thunderstorms. Highs in the upper 70s. Lows in the upper 50s. Chance of precipitation 30%. Saturday and Saturday night, partly cloudy. Chance of rain showers and slight chance of thunderstorms. Highs in the mid-70s. Lows in the mid-50s. Chance of precipitation 30%. Here are some river levels reported this morning. On the Kentucky River, Highbridge Lock 12.0, Frankfort Lock 8.7, Lockport Lock 12.2, on North Elkhorn Creek, Georgetown 5.7. Here are some nearby reservoir levels. Harrington Lake 724.5, Taylorsville Lake 550.6. 11 a.m. Eastern Daylight Time weather conditions across north central Kentucky. At Frankfort. And the pressure was 30.06 inches and steady. At Lexington, it was cloudy. The temperature was 72 degrees, the dew point 69, and the relative humidity 90%. The wind was south at 7 miles an hour. The pressure was 30.07 inches and falling. At Louisville, light rain was falling. The temperature was 71 degrees, the dew point 68, and the relative humidity 90%.

Northeast winds up to 5 miles an hour. Chance of precipitation 50%. Monday night, mostly cloudy. Scattered showers and isolated thunderstorms until midnight, then numerous showers and isolated thunderstorms after midnight. Lows in the lower 60s. East winds up to 5 miles an hour. Chance of precipitation 70%. And now the extended forecast for the radio listening area. Tuesday and Tuesday night, showers and scattered thunderstorms. Highs around 80. Lows in the mid-60s. Chance of precipitation 90%. Wednesday and Wednesday night, showers and chance of thunderstorms. Highs in the lower 80s. Lows in the mid-60s. Chance of precipitation 90%. Thursday and Thursday night, mostly cloudy. A 50% chance of thunderstorms. Highs in the lower 80s. Lows in the lower 60s. Friday and Friday night, mostly cloudy. Chance of showers and slight chance of thunderstorms. Highs in the upper 70s. Lows in the upper 50s. Chance of precipitation 30%. Saturday and Saturday night, partly cloudy. Chance of rain showers and slight chance of thunderstorms. Highs in the mid-70s. Lows in the mid-50s. Chance of precipitation 30%. The current time is 12:02 p.m. Eastern Daylight Time. Here are some river levels reported this morning. On the Kentucky River, Highbridge Lock 12.0, Frankfort Lock 8.7, Lockport Lock 12.2, on North Elkhorn Creek, Georgetown 5.7. Here are some nearby reservoir levels. Harrington Lake 724.5, Taylorsville Lake 550.6. 11 a.m. Eastern Daylight Time weather conditions across north central Kentucky. At Frankfort, and the pressure was 30.06 inches and steady. At Lexington, it was cloudy. The temperature was 72 degrees, the dew point 69, and the relative humidity 90%. The wind was south at 7 miles an hour. The pressure was 30.07 inches and falling. At Louisville, light rain was falling. The temperature was 71 degrees, the dew point 68, and the relative humidity 90%. The wind was south at 7 miles an hour. The pressure was 30.04 inches and steady. At Frankfort, and the pressure was 30.06 inches and steady. Elsewhere around the region, rain was falling, with a temperature of 69 at Covington and 68 at Jasper, Indiana. It was cloudy, with a temperature of 68 at Indianapolis, 71 at Wilmington, Ohio, 70 at Jackson, 71 at London, and 73 at Bowling Green. Now for the official National Weather Service forecast for Frankfort and surrounding communities. Today, chance of rain showers and slight chance of thunderstorms in the morning, then rain showers and chance of thunderstorms in the afternoon. Highs in the mid-70s. Southwest winds up to 10 miles an hour. Chance of precipitation near 100%. Tonight, mostly cloudy. Chance of showers and slight chance of thunderstorms until midnight, then slight chance of showers after midnight. Lows around 60. North winds up to 5 miles an hour. Chance of precipitation 50%. Memorial Day, mostly cloudy. Scattered rain showers in the morning, then scattered thunderstorms in the afternoon. Highs in the upper 70s. Northeast winds up to 5 miles an hour. Chance of precipitation 50%. Monday night, mostly cloudy. Scattered showers and isolated thunderstorms until midnight, then numerous showers and isolated thunderstorms after midnight. Lows in the lower 60s. East winds up to 5 miles an hour. Chance of precipitation 70%. And now the extended forecast for the radio listening area. Tuesday and Tuesday night, showers and scattered thunderstorms. Highs around 80. Lows in the mid-60s. Chance of precipitation.

90%. Wednesday and Wednesday night, showers and chance of thunderstorms. Highs in the lower 80s. Lows in the mid-60s. Chance of precipitation 90%. Thursday and Thursday night, mostly cloudy. A 50% chance of thunderstorms. Highs in the lower 80s. Lows in the lower 60s. Friday and Friday night, mostly cloudy. Chance of showers and slight chance of thunderstorms. Highs in the upper 70s. Lows in the upper 50s. Chance of precipitation 30%. Saturday and Saturday night, partly cloudy. Chance of rain showers and slight chance of thunderstorms. Highs in the mid-70s. Lows in the mid-50s. Chance of precipitation 30%. Here are some river levels reported this morning. On the Kentucky River, Highbridge Lock 12.0, Frankfort Lock 8.7, Lockport Lock 12.2, on North Elkhorn Creek, Georgetown 5.7. Here are some nearby reservoir levels. Harrington Lake 724.5, Taylorsville Lake 550.6. The current time is 12:07 p.m. Eastern Daylight Time. Noon Eastern Daylight Time weather conditions across north central Kentucky. At Frankfort, and the pressure was 30.06 inches and steady. At Lexington, it was partly sunny. The temperature was 74 degrees, the dew point 69, and the relative humidity 85%. The wind was south at 9 miles an hour. The pressure was 30.07 inches and steady. At Louisville, light rain was falling. The temperature was 71 degrees, the dew point 68, and the relative humidity 90%. The wind was southwest at 5 miles an hour. The pressure was 30.05 inches and rising. At Frankfort, and the pressure was 30.06 inches and steady. Elsewhere around the region, rain was falling, with a temperature of 70 at Covington, 69 at Jasper, Indiana, 70 at Wilmington, Ohio, and 72 at Bowling Green. It was cloudy, with a temperature of 70 at Indianapolis, 72 at Jackson, and 72 at London. Now for the official National Weather Service forecast for Frankfort and surrounding communities. Today, chance of rain showers and slight chance of thunderstorms in the morning, then rain showers and chance of thunderstorms in the afternoon. Highs in the mid-70s. Southwest winds up to 10 miles an hour. Chance of precipitation near 100%. Tonight, mostly cloudy. Chance of showers and slight chance of thunderstorms until midnight, then slight chance of showers after midnight. Lows around 60. North winds up to 5 miles an hour. Chance of precipitation 50%. Memorial Day, mostly cloudy. Scattered rain showers in the morning, then scattered thunderstorms in the afternoon. Highs in the upper 70s. Northeast winds up to 5 miles an hour. Chance of precipitation 50%. Monday night, mostly cloudy. Scattered showers and isolated thunderstorms until midnight, then numerous showers and isolated thunderstorms after midnight. Lows in the lower 60s. East winds up to 5 miles an hour. Chance of precipitation 70%. And now the extended forecast for the radio listening area. Tuesday and Tuesday night, showers and scattered thunderstorms. Highs around 80. Lows in the mid-60s. Chance of precipitation 90%. Wednesday and Wednesday night, showers and chance of thunderstorms. Highs in the lower 80s. Lows in the mid-60s. Chance of precipitation 90%. Thursday and Thursday night, mostly cloudy. A 50% chance of thunderstorms. Highs in the lower 80s. Lows in the lower 60s. Friday and Friday night, mostly cloudy. Chance of showers and slight chance of thunderstorms. Highs in the upper 70s. Lows in the upper 50s. Chance of precipitation 30%. Saturday and Saturday night, partly cloudy.

inches, and steady. At Lexington, it was partly sunny. The temperature was 74 degrees, the dew point 69, and the relative humidity 85%. The wind was south at 9 miles an hour. The pressure was 30.07 inches and steady. At Louisville, light rain was falling. The temperature was 71 degrees, the dew point 68, and the relative humidity 90%. The wind was southwest at 5 miles an hour. The pressure was 30.05 inches and rising. At Frankfort, and the pressure was 30.06 inches and steady. Elsewhere around the region, rain was falling, with a temperature of 70 at Covington, 69 at Jasper, Indiana, 70 at Wilmington, Ohio, and 72 at Bowling Green. It was cloudy, with a temperature of 70 at Indianapolis, 72 at Jackson, and 72 at London. 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The current time is 12:12 p.m. Eastern Daylight Time. Noon Eastern Daylight Time weather conditions across north-central Kentucky. At Frankfort, and the pressure was 30.06 inches and steady. At Lexington, light rain was falling. The temperature was 73 degrees, the dew point 69, and the relative humidity 87%. The wind was south at 8 miles an hour. The pressure was 30.07 inches and steady. At Louisville, light rain was falling. The temperature was 71 degrees, the dew point 68, and the relative humidity 90%. The wind was southwest at 5 miles an hour. The pressure was 30.05 inches and rising. At Frankfort, and the pressure was 30.06 inches and steady. Elsewhere around the region, rain was falling, with a temperature of 70 at Covington, 69 at Jasper, Indiana, 70 at Wilmington, Ohio, and 72 at Bowling Green. It was cloudy, with a temperature of 70 at Indianapolis, 72 at Jackson, and 72 at London. Now for the official National Weather Service forecast for Frankfort and surrounding communities. Today, chance of rain showers and slight chance of thunderstorms in the morning, then rain showers and chance of thunderstorms in the afternoon. Highs in the mid-70s. Southwest winds up to 10 miles an hour. Chance of precipitation near 100%. Tonight, mostly cloudy. Chance of showers and slight chance of thunderstorms until midnight, then slight chance of showers after midnight. Lows around 60. North winds up to 5 miles an hour. Chance of precipitation 50%. Memorial Day, mostly cloudy. Scattered rain showers in the morning, then scattered thunderstorms in the afternoon. Highs in the upper 70s. Northeast winds up to 5 miles an hour. Chance of precipitation 50%. Monday night, mostly cloudy. Scattered showers and isolated thunderstorms until midnight, then numerous showers and isolated thunderstorms after midnight. Lows in the lower 60s. East winds up to 5 miles an hour. Chance of precipitation 70%. And now the extended forecast for the radio listening area. Tuesday and Tuesday night, showers and scattered thunderstorms. Highs around 80. Lows in the mid-60s. Chance of precipitation 90%. Wednesday and Wednesday night, showers and chance of thunderstorms. Highs in the lower 80s. Lows in the mid-60s. Chance of precipitation 90%. Thursday and Thursday night, mostly cloudy. A 50% chance of thunderstorms. Highs in the lower 80s. Lows in the lower 60s. Friday and Friday night, mostly cloudy. Chance of showers and slight chance of thunderstorms. Highs in the upper 70s. Lows in the upper 50s. Chance of precipitation 30%.

Saturday and Saturday night, partly cloudy. Chance of rain showers and slight chance of thunderstorms. Highs in the mid-70s. Lows in the mid-50s. Chance of precipitation 30%. Here are some river levels reported this morning. On the Kentucky River, Highbridge Lock 12.0, Frankfort Lock 8.7, Lockport Lock 12.2, on North Elkhorn Creek, Georgetown 5.7. Here are some nearby reservoir levels. Harrington Lake 724.5, Taylorsville Lake 550.6. The current time is 12:17 p.m. Eastern Daylight Time. Noon Eastern Daylight Time weather conditions across north central Kentucky. At Frankfort, and the pressure was 30.06 inches and steady. At Lexington, light rain was falling. The temperature was 73 degrees, the dew point 69, and the relative humidity 87%. The wind was south at 8 miles an hour. The pressure was 30.07 inches and steady. At Louisville, light rain was falling. The temperature was 71 degrees, the dew point 68, and the relative humidity 90%. The wind was southwest at 5 miles an hour. The pressure was 30.05 inches and rising. At Frankfort, and the pressure was 30.06 inches and steady. Elsewhere around the region, rain was falling, with a temperature of 70 at Covington, 69 at Jasper, Indiana, 70 at Wilmington, Ohio, and 72 at Bowling Green. It was cloudy, with a temperature of 70 at Indianapolis, 72 at Jackson, and 72 at London. Now for the official National Weather Service forecast for Frankfort and surrounding communities. Today, chance of rain showers and slight chance of thunderstorms in the morning, then rain showers and chance of thunderstorms in the afternoon. Highs in the mid-70s. Southwest winds up to 10 miles an hour. Chance of precipitation near 100%. Tonight, mostly cloudy. Chance of showers and slight chance of thunderstorms until midnight, then slight chance of showers after midnight. Lows around 60. North winds up to 5 miles an hour. Chance of precipitation 50%. Memorial Day, mostly cloudy. Scattered rain showers in the morning, then scattered thunderstorms in the afternoon. Highs in the upper 70s. Northeast winds up to 5 miles an hour. Chance of precipitation 50%. Monday night, mostly cloudy. Scattered showers and isolated thunderstorms until midnight, then numerous showers and isolated thunderstorms after midnight. Lows in the lower 60s. East winds up to 5 miles an hour. Chance of precipitation 70%. And now the extended forecast for the radio listening area. Tuesday and Tuesday night, showers and scattered thunderstorms. Highs around 80. Lows in the mid-60s. Chance of precipitation 90%. Wednesday and Wednesday night, showers and chance of thunderstorms. Highs in the lower 80s. Lows in the mid-60s. Chance of precipitation 90%. Thursday and Thursday night, mostly cloudy. A 50% chance of thunderstorms. Highs in the lower 80s. Lows in the lower 60s. Friday and Friday night, mostly cloudy. Chance of showers and slight chance of thunderstorms. Highs in the upper 70s. Lows in the upper 50s. Chance of precipitation 30%. Saturday and Saturday night, partly cloudy. Chance of rain showers and slight chance of thunderstorms. Highs in the mid-70s. Lows in the mid-50s. Chance of precipitation 30%. Here are some river levels reported this morning. On the Kentucky River, Highbridge Lock 12.0, Frankfort Lock 8.7, Lockport Lock 12.2, on North Elkhorn Creek, Georgetown 5.7. Here are some nearby reservoir levels. Harrington Lake 724.5, Taylorsville Lake 550.6. Noon Eastern Daylight Time weather conditions across north central Kentucky.

Kentucky at Frankfort, and the pressure was 30.06 inches and steady. At Lexington, light rain was falling. The temperature was 73 degrees, the dew point 69, and the relative humidity 87%. The wind was south at 8 miles an hour. The pressure was 30.07 inches and steady. At Louisville, light rain was falling. The temperature was 71 degrees, the dew point 68, and the relative humidity 90%. The wind was southwest at 5 miles an hour. The pressure was 30.05 inches and rising at Frankfort, and the pressure was 30.06 inches and steady. Elsewhere around the region, rain was falling, with a temperature of 70 at Covington, 69 at Jasper, Indiana, 70 at Wilmington, Ohio, and 72 at Bowling Green. It was cloudy, with a temperature of 70 at Indianapolis, 72 at Jackson, and 72 at London. The current time is 12:22 p.m. Eastern Daylight Time. Now for the official National Weather Service forecast for Frankfort and surrounding communities. Today, chance of rain showers and slight chance of thunderstorms in the morning, then rain showers and chance of thunderstorms in the afternoon. Highs in the mid-70s. Southwest winds up to 10 miles an hour. Chance of precipitation near 100%. Tonight, mostly cloudy. Chance of showers and slight chance of thunderstorms until midnight, then slight chance of showers after midnight. Lows around 60. North winds up to 5 miles an hour. Chance of precipitation 50%. Memorial Day, mostly cloudy. Scattered rain showers in the morning, then scattered thunderstorms in the afternoon. Highs in the upper 70s. Northeast winds up to 5 miles an hour. Chance of precipitation 50%. Monday night, mostly cloudy. Scattered showers and isolated thunderstorms until midnight, then numerous showers and isolated thunderstorms after midnight. Lows in the lower 60s. East winds up to 5 miles an hour. Chance of precipitation 70%. And now the extended forecast for the radio listening area. Tuesday and Tuesday night, showers and scattered thunderstorms. Highs around 80. Lows in the mid-60s. Chance of precipitation 90%. Wednesday and Wednesday night, showers and chance of thunderstorms. Highs in the lower 80s. Lows in the mid-60s. Chance of precipitation 90%. Thursday and Thursday night, mostly cloudy. A 50% chance of thunderstorms. Highs in the lower 80s. Lows in the lower 60s. Friday and Friday night, mostly cloudy. Chance of showers and slight chance of thunderstorms. Highs in the upper 70s. Lows in the upper 50s. Chance of precipitation 30%. Saturday and Saturday night, partly cloudy. Chance of rain showers and slight chance of thunderstorms. Highs in the mid-70s. Lows in the mid-50s. Chance of precipitation 30%. Here are some river levels reported this morning. On the Kentucky River, Highbridge Lock 12.0, Frankfort Lock 8.7, Lockport Lock 12.2, on North Elkhorn Creek, Georgetown 5.7. Here are some nearby reservoir levels. Harrington Lake 724.5, Taylorsville Lake 550.6. Noon Eastern Daylight Time weather conditions across north central Kentucky. At Frankfort, and the pressure was 30.06 inches and steady. At Lexington, light rain was falling. The temperature was 73 degrees, the dew point 69, and the relative humidity 87%. The wind was south at 8 miles an hour. The pressure was 30.07 inches and steady. At Louisville, light rain was falling. The temperature was 71 degrees, the dew point 68, and the relative humidity 90%. The wind was southwest at 5 miles an hour. The pressure was 30.05 inches and rising. At Frankfort,

and the pressure was 30.06 inches and steady. Elsewhere around the region, rain was falling with a temperature of 70 at Covington, 69 at Jasper, Indiana, 70 at Wilmington, Ohio, and 72 at Bowling Green. It was cloudy with a temperature of 70 at Indianapolis, 72 at Jackson, and 72 at London. Now for the official National Weather Service forecast for Frankfort and surrounding communities. Today, chance of rain, showers, and slight chance of thunderstorms in the morning, then rain, showers, and chance of thunderstorms in the afternoon. Highs in the mid-70s. Southwest winds up to 10 miles an hour. Chance of precipitation near 100%. Tonight, mostly cloudy. Chance of showers and slight chance of thunderstorms until midnight, then slight chance of showers after midnight. Lows around 60. North winds up to 5 miles an hour. Chance of precipitation 50%. Memorial Day, mostly cloudy. Scattered rain showers in the morning, then scattered thunderstorms in the afternoon. Highs in the upper 70s. Northeast winds up to 5 miles an hour. Chance of precipitation 50%. Monday night, mostly cloudy. Scattered showers and isolated thunderstorms until midnight, then numerous showers and isolated thunderstorms after midnight. Lows in the lower 60s. East winds up to 5 miles an hour. Chance of precipitation 70%. And now the extended forecast for the radio listening area. Tuesday and Tuesday night, showers and scattered thunderstorms. Highs around 80. Lows in the mid-60s. Chance of precipitation 90%. Wednesday and Wednesday night, showers and chance of thunderstorms. Highs in the lower 80s. Lows in the mid-60s. Chance of precipitation 90%. Thursday and Thursday night, mostly cloudy. A 50% chance of thunderstorms. Highs in the lower 80s. Lows in the lower 60s. Friday and Friday night, mostly cloudy. Chance of showers and slight chance of thunderstorms. Highs in the upper 70s. Lows in the upper 50s. Chance of precipitation 30%. Saturday and Saturday night, partly cloudy. Chance of rain, showers, and slight chance of thunderstorms. Highs in the mid-70s. Lows in the mid-50s. Chance of precipitation 30%. The current time is 12:29 p.m. Eastern Daylight Time. Here are some river levels reported this morning. On the Kentucky River, Highbridge Lock 12.0, Frankfort Lock 8.7, Lockport Lock 12.2, on North Elkhorn Creek, Georgetown 5.7. Here are some nearby reservoir levels. Harrington Lake 724.5, Taylorsville Lake 550.6. Noon Eastern Daylight Time weather conditions across north central Kentucky. At Frankfort, and the pressure was 30.06 inches and steady. At Lexington, light rain was falling. The temperature was 73 degrees, the dew point 69, and the relative humidity 87%. The wind was south at 8 miles an hour. The pressure was 30.07 inches and steady. At Louisville, light rain was falling. The temperature was 71 degrees, the dew point 68, and the relative humidity 90%. The wind was southwest at 5 miles an hour. The pressure was 30.05 inches and rising. At Frankfort, and the pressure was 30.06 inches and steady. Elsewhere around the region, rain was falling with a temperature of 70 at Covington, 69 at Jasper, Indiana, 70 at Wilmington, Ohio, and 72 at Bowling Green. It was cloudy with a temperature of 70 at Indianapolis, 72 at Jackson, and 72 at London. Now for the official National Weather Service forecast for Frankfort and surrounding communities. Today, chance of rain, showers, and slight chance of thunderstorms in the morning, then rain, showers, and chance of thunderstorms in the afternoon. Highs in the mid-70s.
southwest winds up to 10 miles an hour. Chance of precipitation near 100%. Tonight, mostly cloudy. Chance of showers and slight chance of thunderstorms until midnight, then slight chance of showers after midnight. Lows around 60. North winds up to 5 miles an hour. Chance of precipitation 50%. Memorial Day, mostly cloudy. Scattered rain showers in the morning, then scattered thunderstorms in the afternoon. Highs in the upper 70s. Northeast winds up to 5 miles an hour. Chance of precipitation 50%. Monday night, mostly cloudy. Scattered showers and isolated thunderstorms until midnight, then numerous showers and isolated thunderstorms after midnight. Lows in the lower 60s. East winds up to 5 miles an hour. Chance of precipitation 70%. And now the extended forecast for the radio listening area. Tuesday and Tuesday night, showers and scattered thunderstorms. Highs around 80. Lows in the mid-60s. Chance of precipitation 90%. Wednesday and Wednesday night, showers and chance of thunderstorms. Highs in the lower 80s. Lows in the mid-60s. Chance of precipitation 90%. Thursday and Thursday night, mostly cloudy. A 50% chance of thunderstorms. Highs in the low. Chance of precipitation 90%. Thursday and Thursday night, mostly cloudy. A 50% chance of thunderstorms. Highs in the lower 80s. Lows in the lower 60s. Friday and Friday night, mostly cloudy. Chance of showers and slight chance of thunderstorms. Highs in the upper 70s. Lows in the upper 50s. Chance of precipitation 30%. Saturday and Saturday night, partly cloudy. Chance of rain showers and slight chance of thunderstorms. Highs in the mid-70s. Lows in the mid-50s. Chance of precipitation 30%. The current time is 12:33 p.m. Eastern Daylight Time. Here are some river levels reported this morning. On the Kentucky River, Highbridge Lock 12.0, Frankfort Lock 8.7, Lockport Lock 12.2, on North Elkhorn Creek, Georgetown 5.7. Here are some nearby reservoir levels. Harrington Lake 724.5, Taylorsville Lake 550.6. Flood watch in effect until 11 p.m. Eastern Daylight Time this evening. What? Flooding caused by excessive rainfall is possible. Where? Portions of East Central, North Central, and South Central Kentucky, including the following areas, in East Central Kentucky, Anderson, Bourbon, Boyle, Clark, Kentucky, Fayette, Franklin, Garrard, Harrison, Kentucky, Jessamine, Madison, Mercer, Nicholas, Scott, Kentucky, and Woodford. In North Central Kentucky, Bullitt, Jefferson, LaRue, Nelson, Shelby, Spencer, and Washington, Kentucky. In South Central Kentucky, Casey, Lincoln, Marion, and Taylor. When? Until 11 p.m. Eastern Daylight Time this evening. The following impacts are expected. Excessive runoff may result in flooding of rivers, creeks, streams, and other low-lying and flood-prone locations. Additional details. Continuous showers and storms in a very moist environment may lead to flooding problems this afternoon and evening. http://www.weather.gov/safety/flood. You should monitor later forecasts and be alert for possible flood warnings. Those living in areas prone to flooding should be prepared to take action should flooding develop. Noon Eastern Daylight Time weather conditions across North Central Kentucky. At Frankfort. And the pressure was 30.06 inches and steady. At Lexington, light rain was falling. The temperature was 73 degrees, the dew point 69, and the relative humidity 87%. The wind was south at 8 miles an hour. The pressure was 30.07 inches and steady. At Louisville, light rain was falling. The temperature was 71 degrees, the dew point 68,
and the relative humidity.

be 90%. The wind was southwest at 5 miles an hour. The pressure was 30.05 inches and rising at Frankfurt. And the pressure was 30.06 inches and steady. Elsewhere around the region, rain was falling with a temperature of 70 at Covington, 69 at Jasper, Indiana, 70 at Wilmington, Ohio, and 72 at Bowling Green. It was cloudy with a temperature of 70 at Indianapolis, 72 at Jackson, and 72 at London. Now for the official National Weather Service forecast for Frankfurt and surrounding communities. Today, chance of rain showers and slight chance of thunderstorms in the morning, then rain showers and chance of thunderstorms in the afternoon. Highs in the mid-70s. Southwest winds up to 10 miles an hour. Chance of precipitation near 100%. Tonight, mostly cloudy. Chance of showers and slight chance of thunderstorms until midnight, then slight chance of showers after midnight. Lows around 60. North winds up to 5 miles an hour. Chance of precipitation 50%. Memorial Day, mostly cloudy. Scattered rain showers in the morning, then scattered thunderstorms in the afternoon. Highs in the upper 70s. Northeast winds up to 5 miles an hour. Chance of precipitation 50%. Monday night, mostly cloudy. Scattered showers and isolated thunderstorms until midnight, then numerous showers and isolated thunderstorms after midnight. Lows in the lower 60s. East winds up to 5 miles an hour. Chance of precipitation 70%. And now the extended forecast for the radio listening area. Tuesday and Tuesday night, showers and scattered thunderstorms. Highs around 80. Lows in the mid-60s. Chance of precipitation 90%. Wednesday and Wednesday night, showers and chance of thunderstorms. Highs in the lower 80s. Lows in the mid-60s. Chance of precipitation 90%. Thursday and Thursday night, mostly cloudy. A 50% chance of thunderstorms. Highs in the lower 80s. Lows in the lower 60s. Friday and Friday night, mostly cloudy. Chance of showers and slight chance of thunderstorms. Highs in the upper 70s. Lows in the upper 50s. Chance of precipitation 30%. Saturday and Saturday night, partly cloudy. Chance of rain showers and slight chance of thunderstorms. Highs in the mid-70s. Lows in the mid-50s. Chance of precipitation 30%. The current time is 12:39 p.m. Eastern Daylight Time. Flood watch in effect until 11 p.m. Eastern Daylight Time this evening. What flooding caused by excessive rainfall is possible? Where portions of East Central, North Central, and South Central Kentucky, including the following areas in East Central Kentucky: Anderson, Bourbon, Boyle, Clark, Kentucky, Fayette, Franklin, Garrard, Harrison, Kentucky, Jessamine, Madison, Mercer, Nicholas, Scott, Kentucky, and Woodford. In North Central Kentucky, Bullitt, Jefferson, LaRue, Nelson, Shelby, Spencer, and Washington, Kentucky. In South Central Kentucky, Casey, Lincoln, Marion, and Taylor. When, until 11 p.m. Eastern Daylight Time this evening. The following impacts are expected. Excessive runoff may result in flooding of rivers, creeks, streams, and other low-lying and flood-prone locations. Additional details: continuous showers and storms in a very moist environment may lead to flooding problems this afternoon and evening. http://www.weather.gov/safety/flood. You should monitor later forecasts and be alert for possible flood warnings. Those living in areas prone to flooding should be prepared to take action should flooding develop. Noon Eastern Daylight Time weather conditions across North Central Kentucky. At Frankfurt. And the pressure was 30.06 inches and steady. At Lexington, light rain was falling.
The temperature was 73 degrees, the dew point 69, and the relative humidity 87%. The wind was south at 8 miles an hour. The pressure was 30.07 inches and steady. At Louisville, light rain was falling. The temperature was 71 degrees, the dew point 68, and the relative humidity 90%. The wind was southwest at 5 miles an hour. The pressure was 30.05 inches and rising. At Frankfort, and the pressure was 30.06 inches and steady. Elsewhere around the region, rain was falling, with a temperature of 70 at Covington, 69 at Jasper, Indiana, 70 at Wilmington, Ohio, and 72 at Bowling Green. It was cloudy, with a temperature of 70 at Indianapolis, 72 at Jackson, and 72 at London. 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Now for the official National Weather Service forecast for Frankfort and surrounding communities. Today, chance of rain showers and slight chance of thunderstorms in the morning, then rain showers and chance of thunderstorms in the afternoon. Highs in the mid-70s. Southwest winds up to 10 miles an hour. Chance of precipitation near 100%. Tonight, mostly cloudy. Chance of showers and slight chance of thunderstorms until midnight, then slight chance of showers after midnight. Lows around 60. North winds up to 5 miles an hour. Chance of precipitation 50%. Memorial Day, mostly cloudy. Scattered rain showers in the morning, then scattered thunderstorms in the afternoon. Highs in the upper 70s. Northeast winds up to 5 miles an hour. Chance of precipitation 50%. Monday night, mostly cloudy. Scattered showers and isolated thunderstorms until midnight, then numerous showers and isolated thunderstorms after midnight. Lows in the lower 60s. East winds up to 5 miles an hour. Chance of precipitation 70%. And now the extended forecast for the radio listening area. Tuesday and Tuesday night, showers and scattered thunderstorms. Highs around 80. Lows in the mid-60s. Chance of precipitation 90%. Wednesday and Wednesday night, showers and chance of thunderstorms. Highs in the lower 80s. Lows in the mid-60s. Chance of precipitation 90%. Thursday and Thursday night, mostly cloudy. A 50% chance of thunderstorms. Highs in the lower 80s. Lows in the lower 60s. Friday and Friday night, mostly cloudy. Chance of showers and slight chance of thunderstorms. Highs in the upper 70s. Lows in the upper 50s. Chance of precipitation 30%. Saturday and Saturday night, partly cloudy. Chance of rain showers and slight chance of thunderstorms. Highs in the mid-70s. Lows in the mid-50s. Chance of precipitation 30%. The current time is 12:45 p.m. Eastern Daylight Time. Flood watch in effect until 11 p.m. Eastern Daylight Time this evening. What? Flooding caused by excessive rainfall is possible. Where? Portions of East Central, North Central, and South Central Kentucky, including the following areas, in East Central Kentucky, Anderson, Bourbon, Boyle, Clark, Kentucky, Fayette, Franklin, Garrard, Harrison, Kentucky, Jessamine, Madison, Mercer, Nicholas, Scott, Kentucky, and Woodford. In North Central Kentucky, Bullitt, Jefferson, LaRue, Nelson, Shelby, Spencer, and Washington, Kentucky. In South Central Kentucky, Casey, Lincoln, Marion, and Taylor. When? Until 11 p.m. Eastern Daylight Time this evening. The following impacts are expected. Excessive runoff may result in flooding of rivers, creeks, streams, and other low-lying and flood-prone locations. Additional details,
Continuous showers and storms in a very moist environment may lead to flooding problems this afternoon and

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You should monitor later forecasts and be alert for possible flood warnings. Those living in areas prone to flooding should be prepared to take action should flooding develop. Noon Eastern Daylight Time weather conditions across north central Kentucky. At Frankfort. And the pressure was 30.06 inches and steady. At Lexington, light rain was falling. The temperature was 73 degrees, the dew point 69, and the relative humidity 87%. The wind was south at 8 miles an hour. The pressure was 30.07 inches and steady. At Louisville, light rain was falling. The temperature was 71 degrees, the dew point 68, and the relative humidity 90%. The wind was southwest at 5 miles an hour. The pressure was 30.05 inches and rising. At Frankfort, and the pressure was 30.06 inches and steady. Elsewhere around the region, rain was falling, with a temperature of 70 at Covington, 69 at Jasper, Indiana, 70 at Wilmington, Ohio, and 72 at Bowling Green. It was cloudy, with a temperature of 70 at Indianapolis, 72 at Jackson, and 72 at London. Now for the official National Weather Service forecast for Frankfort and surrounding communities. Today, chance of rain showers and slight chance of thunderstorms in the morning, then rain showers and chance of thunderstorms in the afternoon. Highs in the mid-70s. Southwest winds up to 10 miles an hour. Chance of precipitation near 100%. Tonight, mostly cloudy. Chance of showers and slight chance of thunderstorms until midnight, then slight chance of showers after midnight. Lows around 60. North winds up to 5 miles an hour. Chance of precipitation 50%. Memorial Day, mostly cloudy. Scattered rain showers in the morning, then scattered thunderstorms in the afternoon. Highs in the upper 70s. Northeast winds up to 5 miles an hour. Chance of precipitation 50%. Monday night, mostly cloudy. Scattered showers and isolated thunderstorms until midnight, then numerous showers and isolated thunderstorms after midnight. Lows in the lower 60s. East winds up to 5 miles an hour. Chance of precipitation 70%. And now the extended forecast for the radio listening area. Tuesday and Tuesday night, showers and scattered thunderstorms. Highs around 80. Lows in the mid-60s. Chance of precipitation 90%. Wednesday and Wednesday night, showers and chance of thunderstorms. Highs in the lower 80s. Lows in the mid-60s. Chance of precipitation 90%. Thursday and Thursday night, mostly cloudy. A 50% chance of thunderstorms. Highs in the lower 80s. Lows in the lower 60s. Friday and Friday night, mostly cloudy. Chance of showers and slight chance of thunderstorms. Highs in the upper 70s. Lows in the upper 50s. Chance of precipitation 30%. Saturday and Saturday night, partly cloudy. Chance of rain showers and slight chance of thunderstorms. Highs in the mid-70s. Lows in the mid-50s. Chance of precipitation 30%. The current time is 12:50 p.m. Eastern Daylight Time. Flood watch in effect until 11 p.m. Eastern Daylight Time this evening. What flooding caused by excessive rainfall is possible? Where portions of East Central, North Central, and South Central Kentucky, including the following areas in East Central Kentucky: Anderson, Bourbon, Boyle, Clark, Kentucky, Fayette, Franklin, Garrard, Harrison, Kentucky, Jessamine, Madison, Mercer, Nicholas, Scott, Kentucky, and Woodford. In North Central Kentucky, Bullitt, Jefferson, LaRue, Nelson, Shelby, Spencer, and Washington, Kentucky. In South Central Kentucky, Casey, Lincoln, Marion, and Taylor. When? Until 11 p.m. Eastern Daylight Time this evening.

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Additional details. Continuous showers and storms in a very moist environment may lead to flooding problems this afternoon and evening. http://www.weather.gov/safety/ Flood you should monitor later forecasts and be alert for possible flood warnings. Those living in areas prone to flooding should be prepared to take action should flooding develop. Noon Eastern Daylight Time weather conditions across north central Kentucky. At Frankfort. And the pressure was 30.06 inches and steady. At Lexington, light rain was falling. The temperature was 73 degrees, the dew point 69, and the relative humidity 87%. The wind was south at 8 miles an hour. The pressure was 30.07 inches and steady. At Louisville, light rain was falling. The temperature was 71 degrees, the dew point 68, and the relative humidity 90%. The wind was southwest at 5 miles an hour. The pressure was 30.05 inches and rising. At Frankfort, and the pressure was 30.06 inches and steady. Elsewhere around the region, rain was falling, with a temperature of 70 at Covington, 69 at Jasper, Indiana, 70 at Wilmington, Ohio, and 72 at Bowling Green. It was cloudy, with a temperature of 70 at Indianapolis, 72 at Jackson, and 72 at London. Now for the official National Weather Service forecast for Frankfort and surrounding communities. Today, chance of rain showers and slight chance of thunderstorms in the morning, then rain showers and chance of thunderstorms in the afternoon. Highs in the mid-70s. Southwest winds up to 10 miles an hour. Chance of precipitation near 100%. Tonight, mostly cloudy. Chance of showers and slight chance of thunderstorms until midnight, then slight chance of showers after midnight. Lows around 60. North winds up to 5 miles an hour. Chance of precipitation 50%. Memorial Day, mostly cloudy. Scattered rain showers in the morning, then scattered thunderstorms in the afternoon. Highs in the upper 70s. Northeast winds up to 5 miles an hour. Chance of precipitation 50%. Monday night, mostly cloudy. Scattered showers and isolated thunderstorms until midnight, then numerous showers and isolated thunderstorms after midnight. Lows in the lower 60s. East winds up to 5 miles an hour. Chance of precipitation 70%. And now the extended forecast for the radio listening area. Tuesday and Tuesday night, showers and scattered thunderstorms. Highs around 80. Lows in the mid-60s. Chance of precipitation 90%. Wednesday and Wednesday night, showers and chance of thunderstorms. Highs in the lower 80s. Lows in the mid-60s. Chance of precipitation 90%. Thursday and Thursday night, mostly cloudy. A 50% chance of thunderstorms. Highs in the lower 80s. Lows in the lower 60s. Friday and Friday night, mostly cloudy. Chance of showers and slight chance of thunderstorms. Highs in the upper 70s. Lows in the upper 50s. Chance of precipitation 30%. Saturday and Saturday night, partly cloudy. Chance of rain showers and slight chance of thunderstorms. Highs in the mid-70s. Lows in the mid-50s. Chance of precipitation 30%. The current time is 12:55 p.m. Eastern Daylight Time. Flood watch in effect until 11 p.m. Eastern Daylight Time this evening. What flooding caused by excessive rainfall is possible? Where portions of east central, north central, and south central Kentucky, including the following areas in east central Kentucky: Anderson, Bourbon, Boyle, Clark, Kentucky, Fayette, Franklin, Garrard, Harrison, Kentucky, Jessamine, Madison, Mercer, Nicholas, Scott, Kentucky, and Woodford,
in North Central Kentucky, Bullitt, Jefferson, LaRue, Nelson, Shelby, Spencer, and Washington, Kentucky. In South Central Kentucky, Casey, Lincoln, Marion, and Taylor. When, until 11 p.m. Eastern Daylight Time this evening. The following impacts are expected. Excessive runoff may result in flooding of rivers, creeks, streams, and other low-lying and flood-prone locations. Additional details, continuous showers and storms in a very moist environment may lead to flooding problems this afternoon and evening. http://www.weather.gov/safety/flood You should monitor later forecasts and be alert for possible flood warnings. Those living in areas prone to flooding should be prepared to take action should flooding develop. Noon Eastern Daylight Time weather conditions across North Central Kentucky. At Frankfort. And the pressure was 30.06 inches and steady. At Lexington, light rain was falling. The temperature was 73 degrees, the dew point 69, and the relative humidity 87%. The wind was south at 8 miles an hour. The pressure was 30.07 inches and steady. At Louisville, light rain was falling. The temperature was 71 degrees, the dew point 68, and the relative humidity 90%. The wind was southwest at 5 miles an hour. The pressure was 30.05 inches and rising. At Frankfort, and the pressure was 30.06 inches and steady. Elsewhere around the region, rain was falling, with a temperature of 70 at Covington, 69 at Jasper, Indiana, 70 at Wilmington, Ohio, and 72 at Bowling Green. It was cloudy, with a temperature of 70 at Indianapolis, 72 at Jackson, and 72 at London. Now for the official National Weather Service forecast for Frankfort and surrounding communities. Today, chance of rain showers and slight chance of thunderstorms in the morning, then rain showers and chance of thunderstorms in the afternoon. Highs in the mid-70s. Southwest winds up to 10 miles an hour. Chance of precipitation near 100%. Tonight, mostly cloudy. Chance of showers and slight chance of thunderstorms until midnight, then slight chance of showers after midnight. Lows around 60. North winds up to 5 miles an hour. Chance of precipitation 50%. Memorial Day, mostly cloudy. Scattered rain showers in the morning, then scattered thunderstorms in the afternoon. Highs in the upper 70s. Northeast winds up to 5 miles an hour. Chance of precipitation 50%. Monday night, mostly cloudy. Scattered showers and isolated thunderstorms until midnight, then numerous showers and isolated thunderstorms after midnight. Lows in the lower 60s. East winds up to 5 miles an hour. Chance of precipitation 70%. And now the extended forecast for the radio listening area. Tuesday and Tuesday night, showers and scattered thunderstorms. Highs around 80. Lows in the mid-60s. Chance of precipitation 90%. Wednesday and Wednesday night, showers and chance of thunderstorms. Highs in the lower 80s. Lows in the mid-60s. Chance of precipitation 90%. Thursday and Thursday night, mostly cloudy. A 50% chance of thunderstorms. Highs in the lower 80s. Lows in the lower 60s. Friday and Friday night, mostly cloudy. Chance of showers and slight chance of thunderstorms. Highs in the upper 70s. Lows in the upper 50s. Chance of precipitation 30%. Saturday and Saturday night, partly cloudy. Chance of rain showers and slight chance of thunderstorms. Highs in the mid-70s. Lows in the mid-50s. Chance of precipitation 30%. The current time is 1:01 p.m. Eastern Daylight Time. Flood watch in effect until 11 p.m. Eastern Daylight Time this evening. What flooding caused by excessive rainfall is possible?

portions of East Central, North Central, and South Central Kentucky, including the following areas in East Central Kentucky: Anderson, Bourbon, Boyle, Clark, Kentucky, Fayette, Franklin, Garrard, Harrison, Kentucky, Jessamine, Madison, Mercer, Nicholas, Scott, Kentucky, and Woodford. In North Central Kentucky, Bullitt, Jefferson, LaRue, Nelson, Shelby, Spencer, and Washington, Kentucky. In South Central Kentucky, Casey, Lincoln, Marion, and Taylor. When, until 11 p.m. Eastern Daylight Time this evening. The following impacts are expected. Excessive runoff may result in flooding of rivers, creeks, streams, and other low-lying and flood-prone locations. Additional details: continuous showers and storms in a very moist environment may lead to flooding problems this afternoon and evening. http://www.weather.gov/safety/flood. You should monitor later forecasts and be alert for possible flood warnings. Those living in areas prone to flooding should be prepared to take action should flooding develop. Noon Eastern Daylight Time weather conditions across North Central Kentucky. At Frankfort, and the pressure was 30.06 inches and steady. At Lexington, light rain was falling. The temperature was 73 degrees, the dew point 69, and the relative humidity 87%. The wind was south at 8 miles an hour. The pressure was 30.07 inches and steady. At Louisville, light rain was falling. The temperature was 71 degrees, the dew point 68, and the relative humidity 90%. The wind was southwest at 5 miles an hour. The pressure was 30.05 inches and rising. At Frankfort, and the pressure was 30.06 inches and steady. Elsewhere around the region, rain was falling, with a temperature of 70 at Covington, 69 at Jasper, Indiana, 70 at Wilmington, Ohio, and 72 at Bowling Green. It was cloudy, with a temperature of 70 at Indianapolis, 72 at Jackson, and 72 at London. Now for the official National Weather Service forecast for Frankfort and surrounding communities. Today, chance of rain, showers, and slight chance of thunderstorms in the morning, then rain, showers, and chance of thunderstorms in the afternoon. Highs in the mid-70s. Southwest winds up to 10 miles an hour. Chance of precipitation near 100%. Tonight, mostly cloudy. Chance of showers and slight chance of thunderstorms until midnight, then slight chance of showers after midnight. Lows around 60. North winds up to 5 miles an hour. Chance of precipitation 50%. Memorial Day, mostly cloudy. Scattered rain showers in the morning, then scattered thunderstorms in the afternoon. Highs in the upper 70s. Northeast winds up to 5 miles an hour. Chance of precipitation 50%. Monday night, mostly cloudy. Scattered showers and isolated thunderstorms until midnight, then numerous showers and isolated thunderstorms after midnight. Lows in the lower 60s. East winds up to 5 miles an hour. Chance of precipitation 70%. And now the extended forecast for the radio listening area. Tuesday and Tuesday night, showers and scattered thunderstorms. Highs around 80. Lows in the mid-60s. Chance of precipitation 90%. Wednesday and Wednesday night, showers and chance of thunderstorms. Highs in the lower 80s. Lows in the mid-60s. Chance of precipitation 90%. Thursday and Thursday night, mostly cloudy. A 50% chance of thunderstorms. Highs in the lower 80s. Lows in the lower 60s. Friday and Friday night, mostly cloudy. Chance of showers and slight chance of thunderstorms. Highs in the upper 70s. Lows in the upper 50s. Chance of precipitation 30%. Saturday and Saturday night, partly cloudy. Chance of rain, showers, and slight chance of thunderstorms. Highs in the mid-70s. Lows in the mid-50s.

The precipitation 30%. The current time is 1:06 p.m. Eastern Daylight Time. Flood watch in effect until 11 p.m. Eastern Daylight Time this evening. What flooding caused by excessive rainfall is possible? Where portions of East Central, North Central, and South Central Kentucky, including the following areas in East Central Kentucky: Anderson, Bourbon, Boyle, Clark, Kentucky, Fayette, Franklin, Garrard, Harrison, Kentucky, Jessamine, Madison, Mercer, Nicholas, Scott, Kentucky, and Woodford. In North Central Kentucky, Bullitt, Jefferson, LaRue, Nelson, Shelby, Spencer, and Washington, Kentucky. In South Central Kentucky, Casey, Lincoln, Marion, and Taylor. When until 11 p.m. Eastern Daylight Time this evening. The following impacts are expected. Excessive runoff may result in flooding of rivers, creeks, streams, and other low-lying and flood-prone locations. Additional details: continuous showers and storms in a very moist environment may lead to flooding problems this afternoon and evening. http://www.weather.gov/safety/ Flood you should monitor later forecasts and be alert for possible flood warnings. Those living in areas prone to flooding should be prepared to take action should flooding develop. 1 p.m. Eastern Daylight Time weather conditions across North Central Kentucky. At Frankfort, and the pressure was 30.04 inches and falling. At Lexington, it was partly sunny. The temperature was 75 degrees, the dew point 68, and the relative humidity 78%. The wind was south at 17 miles an hour, gusting to 30. The pressure was 30.05 inches and falling. At Louisville, light rain was falling. The temperature was 72 degrees, the dew point 68, and the relative humidity 87%. The wind was variable at 3 miles an hour. The pressure was 30.03 inches and falling. At Frankfort, and the pressure was 30.04 inches and falling. Elsewhere around the region, rain was falling, with a temperature of 70 at Covington, 69 at Jasper, Indiana, and 70 at Wilmington, Ohio. It was cloudy, with a temperature of 71 at Indianapolis, 73 at Jackson, 74 at London, and 74 at Bowling Green. Now for the official National Weather Service forecast for Frankfort and surrounding communities. Today, chance of rain showers and slight chance of thunderstorms in the morning, then rain showers and chance of thunderstorms in the afternoon. Highs in the mid-70s. Southwest winds up to 10 miles an hour. Chance of precipitation near 100%. Tonight, mostly cloudy. Chance of showers and slight chance of thunderstorms until midnight, then slight chance of showers after midnight. Lows around 60. North winds up to 5 miles an hour. Chance of precipitation 50%. Memorial Day, mostly cloudy. Scattered rain showers in the morning, then scattered thunderstorms in the afternoon. Highs in the upper 70s. Northeast winds up to 5 miles an hour. Chance of precipitation 50%. Monday night, mostly cloudy. Scattered showers and isolated thunderstorms until midnight, then numerous showers and isolated thunderstorms after midnight. Lows in the lower 60s. East winds up to 5 miles an hour. Chance of precipitation 70%. And now the extended forecast for the radio listening area. Tuesday and Tuesday night, showers and scattered thunderstorms. Highs around 80. Lows in the mid-60s. Chance of precipitation 90%. Wednesday and Wednesday night, showers and chance of thunderstorms. Highs in the lower 80s. Lows in the mid-60s. Chance of precipitation 90%. Thursday and Thursday night, mostly cloudy. A 50% chance of thunderstorms. Highs in the lower 80s. Lows in the lower 60s. Friday and Friday night, mostly cloudy. Chance of showers and slight chance of thunderstorms.

in East Central Kentucky, Anderson, Bourbon, Boyle, Clark, Kentucky, Fayette, Franklin, Garrett, Harrison, Kentucky, Jessamine, Madison, Mercer, Nicholas, Scott, Kentucky, and Woodford. In North Central Kentucky, Bullitt, Jefferson, LaRue, Nelson, Shelby, Spencer, and Washington, Kentucky. In South Central Kentucky, Casey, Lincoln, Marion, and Taylor. When, until 11 p.m. Eastern Daylight Time this evening. The following impacts are expected. Excessive runoff may result in flooding of rivers, creeks, streams, and other low-lying and flood-prone locations. Additional details, continuous showers and storms in a very moist environment may lead to flooding problems this afternoon and evening. http://www.weather.gov/safety/ Flood. You should monitor later forecasts and be alert for possible flood warnings. Those living in areas prone to flooding should be prepared to take action should flooding develop. 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At Frankfort, and the pressure was 30.04 inches and falling. At Lexington, it was partly sunny. The temperature was 75 degrees, the dew point 68, and the relative humidity 78%. The wind was south at 17 miles an hour, gusting to 30. The pressure was 30.05 inches and falling. At Louisville, light rain was falling. The temperature was 72 degrees, the dew point 68, and the relative humidity 87%. The wind was variable at 3 miles an hour. The pressure was 30.03 inches and falling. At Frankfort, and the pressure was 30.04 inches and falling. Elsewhere around the region, rain was falling, with a temperature of 70 at Covington, 69 at Jasper, Indiana, and 70 at Wilmington, Ohio. It was cloudy, with a temperature of 71 at Indianapolis, 73 at Jackson, 74 at London, and 73 at Bowling Green. Now for the official National Weather Service forecast for Frankfort and surrounding communities. Today, chance of rain, showers, and slight chance of thunderstorms in the morning, then rain, showers, and chance of thunderstorms in the afternoon. Highs in the mid-70s. Southwest winds up to 10 miles an hour. Chance of precipitation near 100%. Tonight, mostly cloudy. Chance of showers and slight chance of thunderstorms until midnight, then slight chance of showers after midnight. Lows around 60. North winds up to 5 miles an hour. Chance of precipitation 50%. Memorial Day, mostly cloudy. Scattered rain showers in the morning, then scattered thunderstorms in the afternoon. Highs in the upper 70s. Northeast winds up to 5 miles an hour. Chance of precipitation 50%. Monday night, mostly cloudy. Scattered showers and isolated thunderstorms until midnight, then numerous showers and isolated thunderstorms after midnight. Lows in the lower 60s. East winds up to 5 miles an hour. Chance of precipitation 70%. And now the extended forecast for the radio listening area. Tuesday and Tuesday night, showers and scattered thunderstorms. Highs around 80. Lows in the mid-60s. Chance of precipitation 90%. Wednesday and Wednesday night, showers and chance of thunderstorms. Highs in the lower 80s. Lows in the mid-60s. Chance of precipitation 90%. Thursday and Thursday night, mostly cloudy. A 50% chance of thunderstorms. Highs in the lower 80s. Lows in the lower 60s. Friday and Friday night, mostly cloudy. Chance of showers and slight chance of thunderstorms. Highs in the upper 70s. Lows in the upper

chance of precipitation 30%. Saturday and Saturday night, partly cloudy. Chance of rain, showers, and slight chance of thunderstorms. Highs in the mid-70s. Lows in the mid-50s. Chance of precipitation 30%. The current time is 1:17 p.m. Eastern Daylight Time. Flood watch in effect until 11 p.m. Eastern Daylight Time this evening. What? Flooding caused by excessive rainfall is possible. Where? Portions of East Central, North Central, and South Central Kentucky, including the following areas: in East Central Kentucky, Anderson, Bourbon, Boyle, Clark, Kentucky, Fayette, Franklin, Garrett, Harrison, Kentucky, Jessamine, Madison, Mercer, Nicholas, Scott, Kentucky, and Woodford. In North Central Kentucky, Bullitt, Jefferson, LaRue, Nelson, Shelby, Spencer, and Washington, Kentucky. In South Central Kentucky, Casey, Lincoln, Marion, and Taylor. When? Until 11 p.m. Eastern Daylight Time this evening. The following impacts are expected. Excessive runoff may result in flooding of rivers, creeks, streams, and other low-lying and flood-prone locations. Additional details. Continuous showers and storms in a very moist environment may lead to flooding problems this afternoon and evening. http://www.weather.gov/safety/ Flood. You should monitor later forecasts and be alert for possible flood warnings. Those living in areas prone to flooding should be prepared to take action should flooding develop. 1 p.m. Eastern Daylight Time weather conditions across North Central Kentucky. At Frankfort, and the pressure was 30.04 inches and falling. At Lexington, it was partly sunny. The temperature was 75 degrees. The dew point 68, and the relative humidity 78%. The wind was south at 17 miles an hour, gusting to 30. The pressure was 30.05 inches and falling. At Louisville, light rain was falling. The temperature was 72 degrees, the dew point 68, and the relative humidity 87%. The wind was variable at 3 miles an hour. The pressure was 30.03 inches and falling. At Frankfort, and the pressure was 30.04 inches and falling. Elsewhere around the region, rain was falling, with a temperature of 70 at Covington, 69 at Jasper, Indiana, and 70 at Wilmington, Ohio. It was cloudy, with a temperature of 71 at Indianapolis, 73 at Jackson, 74 at London, and 73 at Bowling Green. Now for the official National Weather Service forecast for Frankfort and surrounding communities. Today, chance of rain, showers, and slight chance of thunderstorms in the morning, then rain, showers, and chance of thunderstorms in the afternoon. Highs in the mid-70s. Southwest winds up to 10 miles an hour. Chance of precipitation near 100%. Tonight, mostly cloudy. Chance of showers and slight chance of thunderstorms until midnight, then slight chance of showers after midnight. Lows around 60. North winds up to 5 miles an hour. Chance of precipitation 50%. Memorial Day, mostly cloudy. Scattered rain showers in the morning, then scattered thunderstorms in the afternoon. Highs in the upper 70s. Northeast winds up to 5 miles an hour. Chance of precipitation 50%. Monday night, mostly cloudy. Scattered showers and isolated thunderstorms until midnight, then numerous showers and isolated thunderstorms after midnight. Lows in the lower 60s. East winds up to 5 miles an hour. Chance of precipitation 70%. And now the extended forecast for the radio listening area. Tuesday and Tuesday night, showers and scattered thunderstorms. Highs around 80. Lows in the mid-60s. Chance of precipitation 90%. Wednesday and Wednesday night, showers and chance of thunderstorms. Highs in the lower 80s. Lows in the mid-60s. Chance of precipitation 90%.

And Thursday night, mostly cloudy. A 50% chance of thunderstorms. Highs in the lower 80s. Lows in the lower 60s. Friday and Friday night, mostly cloudy. Chance of showers and slight chance of thunderstorms. Highs in the upper 70s. Lows in the upper 50s. Chance of precipitation 30%. Saturday and Saturday night, partly cloudy. Chance of rain, showers, and slight chance of thunderstorms. Highs in the mid-70s. Lows in the mid-50s. Chance of precipitation 30%. The current time is 1:22 p.m. Eastern Daylight Time. Flood watch in effect until 11 p.m. Eastern Daylight Time this evening. What? Flooding caused by excessive rainfall is possible. Where? Portions of East Central, North Central, and South Central Kentucky, including the following areas, in East Central Kentucky, Anderson, Bourbon, Boyle, Clark, Kentucky, Fayette, Franklin, Garrard, Harrison, Kentucky, Jessamine, Madison, Mercer, Nicholas, Scott, Kentucky, and Woodford. In North Central Kentucky, Bullitt, Jefferson, LaRue, Nelson, Shelby, Spencer, and Washington, Kentucky. In South Central Kentucky, Casey, Lincoln, Marion, and Taylor. When? Until 11 p.m. Eastern Daylight Time this evening. The following impacts are expected. Excessive runoff may result in flooding of rivers, creeks, streams, and other low-lying and flood-prone locations. Additional details. Continuous showers and storms in a very moist environment may lead to flooding problems this afternoon and evening. http://www.weather.gov/safety/flood. You should monitor later forecasts and be alert for possible flood warnings. Those living in areas prone to flooding should be prepared to take action should flooding develop. 1 p.m. Eastern Daylight Time weather conditions across North Central Kentucky. At Frankfort. And the pressure was 30.04 inches and falling. At Lexington, it was partly sunny. The temperature was 75 degrees, the dew point 68, and the relative humidity 78%. The wind was south at 17 miles an hour. Gusting to 30. The pressure was 30.05 inches and falling. At Louisville, light rain was falling. The temperature was 72 degrees, the dew point 68, and the relative humidity 87%. The wind was variable at 3 miles an hour. The pressure was 30.03 inches and falling. At Frankfort, and the pressure was 30.04 inches and falling. Elsewhere around the region, rain was falling, with a temperature of 70 at Covington, 69 at Jasper, Indiana, and 70 at Wilmington, Ohio. It was cloudy, with a temperature of 71 at Indianapolis, 73 at Jackson, 74 at London, and 73 at Bowling Green. Now for the official National Weather Service forecast for Frankfort and surrounding communities. Today, chance of rain, showers, and slight chance of thunderstorms in the morning, then rain, showers, and chance of thunderstorms in the afternoon. Highs in the mid-70s. Southwest winds up to 10 miles an hour. Chance of precipitation near 100%. Tonight, mostly cloudy. Chance of showers and slight chance of thunderstorms until midnight, then slight chance of showers after midnight. Lows around 60. North winds up to 5 miles an hour. Chance of precipitation 50%. Memorial Day, mostly cloudy. Scattered rain showers in the morning, then scattered thunderstorms in the afternoon. Highs in the upper 70s. Northeast winds up to 5 miles an hour. Chance of precipitation 50%. Monday night, mostly cloudy. Scattered showers and isolated thunderstorms until midnight, then numerous showers and isolated thunderstorms after midnight. Lows in the lower 60s. East winds up to 5 miles an hour. Chance of precipitation 70%. And now the extended forecast for the radio listening area. Tuesday and Tuesday night, showers and scattered thunderstorms.

thunderstorms. Highs around 80. Lows in the mid-60s. Chance of precipitation 90%. Wednesday and Wednesday night, showers and chance of thunderstorms. Highs in the lower 80s. Lows in the mid-60s. Chance of precipitation 90%. Thursday and Thursday night, mostly cloudy. A 50% chance of thunderstorms. Highs in the lower 80s. Lows in the lower 60s. Friday and Friday night, mostly cloudy. Chance of showers and slight chance of thunderstorms. Highs in the upper 70s. Lows in the upper 50s. Chance of precipitation 30%. Saturday and Saturday night, partly cloudy. Chance of rain, showers, and slight chance of thunderstorms. Highs in the mid-70s. Lows in the mid-50s. Chance of precipitation 30%. The current time is 1:28 p.m. Eastern Daylight Time. Flood watch in effect until 11 p.m. Eastern Daylight Time this evening. What flooding caused by excessive rainfall is possible? Where portions of East Central, North Central, and South Central Kentucky, including the following areas in East Central Kentucky: Anderson, Bourbon, Boyle, Clark, Kentucky, Fayette, Franklin, Garrett, Harrison, Kentucky, Jessamine, Madison, Mercer, Nicholas, Scott, Kentucky, and Woodford. In North Central Kentucky, Bullitt, Jefferson, LaRue, Nelson, Shelby, Spencer, and Washington, Kentucky. In South Central Kentucky, Casey, Lincoln, Marion, and Taylor. When? Until 11 p.m. Eastern Daylight Time this evening. The following impacts are expected. Excessive runoff may result in flooding of rivers, creeks, streams, and other low-lying and flood-prone locations. Additional details. Continuous showers and storms in a very moist environment may lead to flooding problems this afternoon and evening. http://www.weather.gov/safety/flood. You should monitor later forecasts and be alert for possible flood warnings. Those living in areas prone to flooding should be prepared to take action should flooding develop. 1 p.m. Eastern Daylight Time weather conditions across North Central Kentucky. At Frankfort, and the pressure was 30.04 inches and falling. At Lexington, it was partly sunny. The temperature was 75 degrees, the dew point 68, and the relative humidity 78%. The wind was south at 17 miles an hour, gusting to 30. The pressure was 30.05 inches and falling. At Louisville, light rain was falling. The temperature was 72 degrees, the dew point 68, and the relative humidity 87%. The wind was variable at 3 miles an hour. The pressure was 30.03 inches and falling. At Frankfort, and the pressure was 30.04 inches and falling. Elsewhere around the region, rain was falling, with a temperature of 70 at Covington, 69 at Jasper, Indiana, and 70 at Wilmington, Ohio. It was cloudy, with a temperature of 71 at Indianapolis, 73 at Jackson, 74 at London, and 73 at Bowling Green. Now for the official National Weather Service forecast for Frankfort and surrounding communities. Today, chance of rain, showers, and slight chance of thunderstorms in the morning, then rain, showers, and chance of thunderstorms in the afternoon. Highs in the mid-70s. Southwest winds up to 10 miles an hour. Chance of precipitation near 100%. Tonight, mostly cloudy. Chance of showers and slight chance of thunderstorms until midnight, then slight chance of showers after midnight. Lows around 60. North winds up to 5 miles an hour. Chance of precipitation 50%. Memorial Day, mostly cloudy. Scattered rain showers in the morning, then scattered thunderstorms in the afternoon. Highs in the upper 70s. Northeast winds up to 5 miles an hour. Chance of precipitation 50%. Monday night, mostly cloudy.
Scattered showers and isolated thunderstorms until midnight, then numerous showers and isolated thunderstorms after midnight. Lows in the lower 60s. East winds up to 5 miles an hour. Chance of precipitation 70%. And now the extended forecast for the radio listening area. Tuesday and Tuesday night, showers and scattered thunderstorms. Highs around 80. Lows in the mid-60s. Chance of precipitation 90%. Wednesday and Wednesday night, showers and chance of thunderstorms. Highs in the lower 80s. Lows in the mid-60s. Chance of precipitation 90%. Thursday and Thursday night, mostly cloudy. A 50% chance of thunderstorms. Highs in the lower 80s. Lows in the lower 60s. Friday and Friday night, mostly cloudy. Chance of showers and slight chance of thunderstorms. Highs in the upper 70s. Lows in the upper 50s. Lows in the lower 60s. Friday and Friday night, mostly cloudy. Chance of showers and slight chance of thunderstorms. Highs in the upper 70s. Lows in the upper 50s. Chance of precipitation 30%. Saturday and Saturday night, partly cloudy. Chance of rain showers and slight chance of thunderstorms. Highs in the mid-70s. Lows in the mid-50s. Chance of precipitation 30%. The current time is 1:33 p.m. Eastern Daylight Time. Flood watch in effect until 11 p.m. Eastern Daylight Time this evening. What flooding caused by excessive rainfall is possible? Where portions of east central, north central, and south central Kentucky, including the following areas in east central Kentucky: Anderson, Bourbon, Boyle, Clark, Kentucky, Fayette, Franklin, Garrard, Harrison, Kentucky, Jessamine, Madison, Mercer, Nicholas, Scott, Kentucky, and Woodford. In north central Kentucky, Bullitt, Jefferson, LaRue, Nelson, Shelby, Spencer, and Washington, Kentucky. In south central Kentucky, Casey, Lincoln, Marion, and Taylor. When, until 11 p.m. Eastern Daylight Time this evening. The following impacts are expected. Excessive runoff may result in flooding of rivers, creeks, streams, and other low-lying and flood-prone locations. Additional details. Continuous showers and storms in a very moist environment may lead to flooding problems this afternoon and evening. http://www.weather.gov/safety/flood. You should monitor later forecasts and be alert for possible flood warnings. Those living in areas prone to flooding should be prepared to take action should flooding develop. 1 p.m. Eastern Daylight Time weather conditions across north central Kentucky. At Frankfort, and the pressure was 30.04 inches and falling. At Lexington, it was partly sunny. The temperature was 75 degrees, the dew point 68, and the relative humidity 78%. The wind was south at 17 miles an hour, gusting to 30. The pressure was 30.05 inches and falling. At Louisville, light rain was falling. The temperature was 72 degrees, the dew point 68, and the relative humidity 87%. The wind was variable at 3 miles an hour. The pressure was 30.03 inches and falling. At Frankfort, and the pressure was 30.04 inches and falling. Elsewhere around the region, rain was falling, with a temperature of 70 at Covington, 69 at Jasper, Indiana, and 70 at Wilmington, Ohio. It was cloudy, with a temperature of 71 at Indianapolis, 73 at Jackson, 74 at London, and 73 at Bowling Green. Now for the official National Weather Service forecast for Frankfort and surrounding communities. Today, chance of rain showers and slight chance of thunderstorms in the morning, then rain showers and chance of thunderstorms in the afternoon. Highs in the mid-70s. Southwest winds up to 10 miles an hour. Chance of precipitation near 100%. Tonight, mostly cloudy.
chance of showers and slight chance of thunderstorms until mid-

night, then slight chance of showers after midnight. Lows around 60. North winds up to 5 miles an hour. Chance of precipitation 50%. Memorial Day, mostly cloudy. Scattered rain showers in the morning, then scattered thunderstorms in the afternoon. Highs in the upper 70s. Northeast winds up to 5 miles an hour. Chance of precipitation 50%. Monday night, mostly cloudy. Scattered showers and isolated thunderstorms until midnight, then numerous showers and isolated thunderstorms after midnight. Lows in the lower 60s. East winds up to 5 miles an hour. Chance of precipitation 70%. And now the extended forecast for the radio listening area. Tuesday and Tuesday night, showers and scattered thunderstorms. Highs around 80. Lows in the mid-60s. Chance of precipitation 90%. Wednesday and Wednesday night, showers and chance of thunderstorms. Highs in the lower 80s. Lows in the mid-60s. Chance of precipitation 90%. Thursday and Thursday night, mostly cloudy. A 50% chance of thunderstorms. Highs in the lower 80s. Lows in the lower 60s. Friday and Friday night, mostly cloudy. Chance of showers and slight chance of thunderstorms. Highs in the upper 70s. Lows in the upper 50s. Chance of precipitation 30%. Saturday and Saturday night, partly cloudy. Chance of rain showers and slight chance of thunderstorms. Highs in the mid-70s. Lows in the mid-50s. Chance of precipitation 30%. The current time is 1:38 p.m. Eastern Daylight Time. Flood watch in effect until 11 p.m. Eastern Daylight Time this evening. What flooding caused by excessive rainfall is possible? Where portions of East Central, North Central, and South Central Kentucky, including the following areas in East Central Kentucky: Anderson, Bourbon, Boyle, Clark, Kentucky, Fayette, Franklin, Garrard, Harrison, Kentucky, Jessamine, Madison, Mercer, Nicholas, Scott, Kentucky, and Woodford. In North Central Kentucky, Bullitt, Jefferson, LaRue, Nelson, Shelby, Spencer, and Washington, Kentucky. In South Central Kentucky, Casey, Lincoln, Marion, and Taylor. When, until 11 p.m. Eastern Daylight Time this evening. The following impacts are expected. Excessive runoff may result in flooding of rivers, creeks, streams, and other low-lying and flood-prone locations. Additional details. Continuous showers and storms in a very moist environment may lead to flooding problems this afternoon and evening. http://www.weather.gov/safety/ Flood you should monitor later forecasts and be alert for possible flood warnings. Those living in areas prone to flooding should be prepared to take action should flooding develop. 1 p.m. Eastern Daylight Time weather conditions across North Central Kentucky. At Frankfort. And the pressure was 30.04 inches and falling. At Lexington, it was partly sunny. The temperature was 75 degrees, the dew point 68, and the relative humidity 78%. The wind was south at 17 miles an hour. Gusting to 30. The pressure was 30.05 inches and falling. At Louisville, light rain was falling. The temperature was 72 degrees, the dew point 68, and the relative humidity 87%. The wind was variable at 3 miles an hour. The pressure was 30.03 inches and falling. At Frankfort, and the pressure was 30.04 inches and falling. Elsewhere around the region, rain was falling, with a temperature of 70 at Covington, 69 at Jasper, Indiana, and 70 at Wilmington, Ohio. It was cloudy, with a temperature of 71 at Indianapolis, 73 at Jackson, 74 at London, and 73 at Bowling Green. Now for the official National Weather Service forecast for Frankfort and surrounding communities. Today, chance of rain, showers, and

light chance of thunderstorms in the morning, then rain showers and chance of thunderstorms in the afternoon. Highs in the mid-70s. Southwest winds up to 10 miles an hour. Chance of precipitation near 100%. Tonight, mostly cloudy. Chance of showers and slight chance of thunderstorms until midnight, then slight chance of showers after midnight. Lows around 60. North winds up to 5 miles an hour. Chance of precipitation 50%. Memorial Day, mostly cloudy. Scattered rain showers in the morning, then scattered thunderstorms in the afternoon. Highs in the upper 70s. Northeast winds up to 5 miles an hour. Chance of precipitation 50%. Monday night, mostly cloudy. Scattered showers and isolated thunderstorms until midnight, then numerous showers and isolated thunderstorms after midnight. Lows in the lower 60s. East winds up to 5 miles an hour. Chance of precipitation 70%. And now the extended forecast for the radio listening area. Tuesday and Tuesday night, showers and scattered thunderstorms. Highs around 80. Lows in the mid-60s. Chance of precipitation 90%. Wednesday and Wednesday night, showers and chance of thunderstorms. Highs in the lower 80s. Lows in the mid-60s. Chance of precipitation 90%. Thursday and Thursday night, mostly cloudy. A 50% chance of thunderstorms. Highs in the lower 80s. Lows in the lower 60s. Friday and Friday night, mostly cloudy. Chance of showers and slight chance of thunderstorms. Highs in the upper 70s. Lows in the upper 50s. Chance of precipitation 30%. Saturday and Saturday night, partly cloudy. Chance of rain showers and slight chance of thunderstorms. Highs in the mid-70s. Lows in the mid-50s. Chance of precipitation 30%. 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The current time is 1:44 p.m. Eastern Daylight Time. Flood watch in effect until 11 p.m. Eastern Daylight Time this evening. What? Flooding caused by excessive rainfall is possible. Where? Portions of East Central, North Central, and South Central Kentucky, including the following areas, in East Central Kentucky, Anderson, Bourbon, Boyle, Clark, Kentucky, Fayette, Franklin, Garrard, Harrison, Kentucky, Jessamine, Madison, Mercer, Nicholas, Scott, Kentucky, and Woodford. In North Central Kentucky, Bullitt, Jefferson, LaRue, Nelson, Shelby, Spencer, and Washington, Kentucky. In South Central Kentucky, Casey, Lincoln, Marion, and Taylor. When? Until 11 p.m. Eastern Daylight Time this evening. The following impacts are expected. Excessive runoff may result in flooding of rivers, creeks, streams, and other low-lying and flood-prone locations. Additional details. Continuous showers and storms in a very moist environment may lead to flooding problems this afternoon and evening. http://www.weather.gov/safety/ Flood you should monitor later forecasts and be alert for possible flood warnings. Those living in areas prone to flooding should be prepared to take action should flooding develop. 1 p.m. Eastern Daylight Time weather conditions across North Central Kentucky. At Frankfort. And the pressure was 30.04 inches and falling. At Lexington, it was partly sunny. The temperature was 75 degrees, the dew point 68, and the relative humidity 78%. The wind was south at 17 miles an hour. Gusting to 30. The pressure was 30.05 inches and falling. At Louisville, light rain was falling. The temperature was 72 degrees, the dew point 68, and the relative humidity 87%. The wind
was variable at 3 miles an hour. The pressure was 30.03 inches and falling at Frankfurt. And the pressure was 30.04 inches and falling. Elsewhere around the region, rain was falling, with a temperature of 70 at Covington, 69 at Jasper, Indiana, and 70 at Wilmington, Ohio. It was cloudy, with a temperature of 71 at Indianapolis, 73 at Jackson, 74 at London, and 73 at Bowling Green. Now for the official National Weather Service forecast for Frankfurt and surrounding communities. Today, chance of rain showers and slight chance of thunderstorms in the morning, then rain showers and chance of thunderstorms in the afternoon. Highs in the mid-70s. Southwest winds up to 10 miles an hour. Chance of precipitation near 100%. Tonight, mostly cloudy. Chance of showers and slight chance of thunderstorms until midnight, then slight chance of showers after midnight. Lows around 60. North winds up to 5 miles an hour. Chance of precipitation 50%. Memorial Day, mostly cloudy. Scattered rain showers in the morning, then scattered thunderstorms in the afternoon. Highs in the upper 70s. Northeast winds up to 5 miles an hour. Chance of precipitation 50%. Monday night, mostly cloudy. Scattered showers and isolated thunderstorms until midnight, then numerous showers and isolated thunderstorms after midnight. Lows in the lower 60s. East winds up to 5 miles an hour. Chance of precipitation 70%. And now the extended forecast for the radio listening area. Tuesday and Tuesday night, showers and scattered thunderstorms. Highs around 80. Lows in the mid-60s. Chance of precipitation 90%. Wednesday and Wednesday night, showers and chance of thunderstorms. Highs in the lower 80s. Lows in the mid-60s. Chance of precipitation 90%. Thursday and Thursday night, mostly cloudy. A 50% chance of thunderstorms. Highs in the lower 80s. Lows in the lower 60s. Friday and Friday night, mostly cloudy. Chance of showers and slight chance of thunderstorms. Highs in the upper 70s. Lows in the upper 50s. Chance of precipitation 30%. Saturday and Saturday night, partly cloudy. Chance of rain showers and slight chance of thunderstorms. Highs in the mid-70s. Lows in the mid-50s. Chance of precipitation 30%. The current time is 1:50 p.m. Eastern Daylight Time. Flood watch in effect until 11 p.m. Eastern Daylight Time this evening. What flooding caused by excessive rainfall is possible? Where portions of East Central, North Central, and South Central Kentucky, including the following areas in East Central Kentucky: Anderson, Bourbon, Boyle, Clark, Kentucky, Fayette, Franklin, Garrard, Harrison, Kentucky, Jessamine, Madison, Mercer, Nicholas, Scott, Kentucky, and Woodford. In North Central Kentucky, Bullitt, Jefferson, LaRue, Nelson, Shelby, Spencer, and Washington, Kentucky. In South Central Kentucky, Casey, Lincoln, Marion, and Taylor. When, until 11 p.m. Eastern Daylight Time this evening. The following impacts are expected. Excessive runoff may result in flooding of rivers, creeks, streams, and other low-lying and flood-prone locations. Additional details. Continuous showers and storms in a very moist environment may lead to flooding problems this afternoon and evening. http://www.weather.gov/safety/. Flood. You should monitor later forecasts and be alert for possible flood warnings. Those living in areas prone to flooding should be prepared to take action should flooding develop. 1 p.m. Eastern Daylight Time weather conditions across North Central Kentucky. At Frankfurt. And the pressure was 30.04 inches and falling. At Lexington, it was partly sunny. The temperature was 75 degrees, the dew point 68, and the relative humidity 78.

8%. The wind was south at 17 miles an hour, gusting to 30. The pressure was 30.05 inches and falling. At Louisville, light rain was falling. The temperature was 72 degrees, the dew point 68, and the relative humidity 87%. The wind was variable at 3 miles an hour. The pressure was 30.03 inches and falling. At Frankfurt, and the pressure was 30.04 inches and falling. Elsewhere around the region, rain was falling, with a temperature of 70 at Covington, 69 at Jasper, Indiana, and 70 at Wilmington, Ohio. It was cloudy, with a temperature of 71 at Indianapolis, 73 at Jackson, 74 at London, and 73 at Bowling Green. Now for the official National Weather Service forecast for Frankfurt and surrounding communities. Today, chance of rain showers and slight chance of thunderstorms in the morning, then rain showers and chance of thunderstorms in the afternoon. Highs in the mid-70s. Southwest winds up to 10 miles an hour. Chance of precipitation near 100%. Tonight, mostly cloudy. Chance of showers and slight chance of thunderstorms until midnight, then slight chance of showers after midnight. Lows around 60. North winds up to 5 miles an hour. Chance of precipitation 50%. Memorial Day, mostly cloudy. Scattered rain showers in the morning, then scattered thunderstorms in the afternoon. Highs in the upper 70s. Northeast winds up to 5 miles an hour. Chance of precipitation 50%. Monday night, mostly cloudy. Scattered showers and isolated thunderstorms until midnight, then numerous showers and isolated thunderstorms after midnight. Lows in the lower 60s. East winds up to 5 miles an hour. Chance of precipitation 70%. And now the extended forecast for the radio listening area. Tuesday and Tuesday night, showers and scattered thunderstorms. Highs around 80. Lows in the mid-60s. Chance of precipitation 90%. Wednesday and Wednesday night, showers and chance of thunderstorms. Highs in the lower 80s. Lows in the mid-60s. Chance of precipitation 90%. Thursday and Thursday night, mostly cloudy. A 50% chance of thunderstorms. Highs in the lower 80s. Lows in the lower 60s. Friday and Friday night, mostly cloudy. Chance of showers and slight chance of thunderstorms. Highs in the upper 70s. Lows in the upper 50s. Chance of precipitation 30%. Saturday and Saturday night, partly cloudy. Chance of rain showers and slight chance of thunderstorms. Highs in the mid-70s. Lows in the mid-50s. Chance of precipitation 30%. The current time is 1:55 p.m. Eastern Daylight Time. Flood watch in effect until 11 p.m. Eastern Daylight Time this evening. What flooding caused by excessive rainfall is possible? Where portions of East Central, North Central, and South Central Kentucky, including the following areas in East Central Kentucky: Anderson, Bourbon, Boyle, Clark, Kentucky, Fayette, Franklin, Garrard, Harrison, Kentucky, Jessamine, Madison, Mercer, Nicholas, Scott, Kentucky, and Woodford. In North Central Kentucky, Bullitt, Jefferson, LaRue, Nelson, Shelby, Spencer, and Washington, Kentucky. In South Central Kentucky, Casey, Lincoln, Marion, and Taylor. When, until 11 p.m. Eastern Daylight Time this evening. The following impacts are expected. Excessive runoff may result in flooding of rivers, creeks, streams, and other low-lying and flood-prone locations. Additional details: continuous showers and storms in a very moist environment may lead to flooding problems this afternoon and evening. http://www.weather.gov/safety/flood. You should monitor later forecasts and be alert for possible flood warnings. Those living in areas prone to flooding should be prepared to take action should flooding develop.

1 p.m. Eastern Daylight Time weather conditions across north-central Kentucky at Frankfort, and the pressure was 30.04 inches and falling. At Lexington, it was partly sunny. The temperature was 75 degrees, the dew point 68, and the relative humidity 78%. The wind was south at 17 miles an hour, gusting to 30. The pressure was 30.05 inches and falling. At Louisville, light rain was falling. The temperature was 72 degrees, the dew point 68, and the relative humidity 87%. The wind was variable at 3 miles an hour. The pressure was 30.03 inches and falling. At Frankfort, and the pressure was 30.04 inches and falling. Elsewhere around the region, rain was falling, with a temperature of 70 at Covington, 69 at Jasper, Indiana, and 70 at Wilmington, Ohio. It was cloudy, with a temperature of 71 at Indianapolis, 73 at Jackson, 74 at London, and 73 at Bowling Green. Now for the official National Weather Service forecast for Frankfort and surrounding communities. Today, chance of rain showers and slight chance of thunderstorms in the morning, then rain showers and chance of thunderstorms in the afternoon. Highs in the mid-70s. Southwest winds up to 10 miles an hour. Chance of precipitation near 100%. Tonight, mostly cloudy. Chance of showers and slight chance of thunderstorms until midnight, then slight chance of showers after midnight. Lows around 60. North winds up to 5 miles an hour. Chance of precipitation 50%. Memorial Day, mostly cloudy. Scattered rain showers in the morning, then scattered thunderstorms in the afternoon. Highs in the upper 70s. Northeast winds up to 5 miles an hour. Chance of precipitation 50%. Monday night, mostly cloudy. Scattered showers and isolated thunderstorms until midnight, then numerous showers and isolated thunderstorms after midnight. Lows in the lower 60s. East winds up to 5 miles an hour. Chance of precipitation 70%. And now the extended forecast for the radio listening area. Tuesday and Tuesday night, showers and scattered thunderstorms. Highs around 80. Lows in the mid-60s. Chance of precipitation 90%. Wednesday and Wednesday night, showers and chance of thunderstorms. Highs in the lower 80s. Lows in the mid-60s. Chance of precipitation 90%. Thursday and Thursday night, mostly cloudy. A 50% chance of thunderstorms. Highs in the lower 80s. Lows in the lower 60s. Friday and Friday night, mostly cloudy. Chance of showers and slight chance of thunderstorms. Highs in the upper 70s. Lows in the upper 50s. Chance of precipitation 30%. Saturday and Saturday night, partly cloudy. Chance of rain showers and slight chance of thunderstorms. Highs in the mid-70s. Lows in the mid-50s. Chance of precipitation 30%. The current time is 2 p.m. Eastern Daylight Time. Flood watch in effect until 11 p.m. Eastern Daylight Time this evening. What flooding caused by excessive rainfall is possible? Where portions of East Central, North Central, and South Central Kentucky, including the following areas in East Central Kentucky: Anderson, Bourbon, Boyle, Clark, Kentucky, Fayette, Franklin, Garrett, Harrison, Kentucky, Jessamine, Madison, Mercer, Nicholas, Scott, Kentucky, and Woodford. In North Central Kentucky, Bullitt, Jefferson, LaRue, Nelson, Shelby, Spencer, and Washington, Kentucky. In South Central Kentucky, Casey, Lincoln, Marion, and Taylor. When, until 11 p.m. Eastern Daylight Time this evening. The following impacts are expected. Excessive runoff may result in flooding of rivers, creeks, streams, and other low-lying and flood-prone locations. Additional details: continuous showers and storms in a very moist environment.

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You should monitor later forecasts and be alert for possible flood warnings. Those living in areas prone to flooding should be prepared to take action should flooding develop. 1 p.m. Eastern Daylight Time weather conditions across north-central Kentucky. At Frankfort, and the pressure was 30.04 inches and falling. At Lexington, it was partly sunny. The temperature was 75 degrees, the dew point 68, and the relative humidity 78%. The wind was south at 17 miles an hour, gusting to 30. The pressure was 30.05 inches and falling. At Louisville, light rain was falling. The temperature was 72 degrees, the dew point 68, and the relative humidity 87%. The wind was variable at 3 miles an hour. The pressure was 30.03 inches and falling. At Frankfort, and the pressure was 30.04 inches and falling. Elsewhere around the region, rain was falling, with a temperature of 70 at Covington, 69 at Jasper, Indiana, and 70 at Wilmington, Ohio. It was cloudy, with a temperature of 71 at Indianapolis, 73 at Jackson, 74 at London, and 73 at Bowling Green. Now for the official National Weather Service forecast for Frankfort and surrounding communities. Today, chance of rain, showers, and slight chance of thunderstorms in the morning, then rain, showers, and chance of thunderstorms in the afternoon. Highs in the mid-70s. Southwest winds up to 10 miles an hour. Chance of precipitation near 100%. Tonight, mostly cloudy. Chance of showers and slight chance of thunderstorms until midnight, then slight chance of showers after midnight. Lows around 60. North winds up to 5 miles an hour. Chance of precipitation 50%. Memorial Day, mostly cloudy. Scattered rain showers in the morning, then scattered thunderstorms in the afternoon. Highs in the upper 70s. Northeast winds up to 5 miles an hour. Chance of precipitation 50%. Monday night, mostly cloudy. Scattered showers and isolated thunderstorms until midnight, then numerous showers and isolated thunderstorms after midnight. Lows in the lower 60s. East winds up to 5 miles an hour. Chance of precipitation 70%. And now the extended forecast for the radio listening area. Tuesday and Tuesday night, showers and scattered thunderstorms. Highs around 80. Lows in the mid-60s. Chance of precipitation 90%. Wednesday and Wednesday night, showers and chance of thunderstorms. Highs in the lower 80s. Lows in the mid-60s. Chance of precipitation 90%. Thursday and Thursday night, mostly cloudy. A 50% chance of thunderstorms. Highs in the lower 80s. Lows in the lower 60s. Friday and Friday night, mostly cloudy. Chance of showers and slight chance of thunderstorms. Highs in the upper 70s. Lows in the upper 50s. Chance of precipitation 30%. Saturday and Saturday night, partly cloudy. Chance of rain, showers, and slight chance of thunderstorms. Highs in the mid-70s. Lows in the mid-50s. Chance of precipitation 30%. The current time is 2:06 p.m. Eastern Daylight Time. Flood watch in effect until 11 p.m. Eastern Daylight Time this evening. What? Flooding caused by excessive rainfall is possible. Where? Portions of East Central, North Central, and South Central Kentucky, including the following areas, in East Central Kentucky, Anderson, Bourbon, Boyle, Clark, Kentucky, Fayette, Franklin, Garrard, Harrison, Kentucky, Jessamine, Madison, Mercer, Nicholas, Scott, Kentucky, and Woodford. In North Central Kentucky, Bullitt, Jefferson, LaRue, Nelson, Shelby, Spencer, and Washington, Kentucky. In South Central Kentucky, Casey,

Lincoln, Marion, and Taylor. When? Until 11 p.m. Eastern Daylight Time this evening. The following impacts are expected. 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Additional details, continuous showers and storms in a very moist environment may lead to flooding problems this afternoon and evening. http://www.weather.gov/safety/flood. You should monitor later forecasts and be alert for possible flood warnings. Those living in areas prone to flooding should be prepared to take action should flooding develop. 2 p.m. Eastern Daylight Time weather conditions across north central Kentucky. At Frankfort, and the pressure was 30.02 inches and falling. At Lexington, rain was falling, reducing the visibility to 3 miles. The temperature was 73 degrees, the dew point 69, and the relative humidity 87%. The wind was southwest at 7 miles an hour. The pressure was 30.03 inches and falling. At Louisville, light rain was falling. The temperature was 71 degrees, the dew point 68, and the relative humidity 90%. The wind was southwest at 5 miles an hour. The pressure was 30.03 inches and rising. At Frankfort, and the pressure was 30.02 inches and falling. Elsewhere around the region, rain was falling, with a temperature of 70 at Covington, 71 at Jasper, Indiana, and 72 at Jackson. It was cloudy, with a temperature of 71 at Indianapolis, 71 at Wilmington, Ohio, and 73 at Bowling Green. At London, rain and fog were reported, with a temperature of 70. Now for the official National Weather Service forecast for Frankfort and surrounding communities. Today, chance of rain showers and slight chance of thunderstorms in the morning, then rain showers and chance of thunderstorms in the afternoon. Highs in the mid-70s. Southwest winds up to 10 miles an hour. Chance of precipitation near 100%. Tonight, mostly cloudy. Chance of showers and slight chance of thunderstorms until midnight, then slight chance of showers after midnight. Lows around 60. North winds up to 5 miles an hour. Chance of precipitation 50%. Memorial Day, mostly cloudy. Scattered rain showers in the morning, then scattered thunderstorms in the afternoon. Highs in the upper 70s. Northeast winds up to 5 miles an hour. Chance of precipitation 50%. Monday night, mostly cloudy. Scattered showers and isolated thunderstorms until midnight, then numerous showers and isolated thunderstorms after midnight. Lows in the lower 60s. East winds up to 5 miles an hour. Chance of precipitation 70%. And now the extended forecast for the radio listening area. Tuesday and Tuesday night, showers and scattered thunderstorms. Highs around 80. Lows in the mid-60s. Chance of precipitation 90%. Wednesday and Wednesday night, showers and chance of thunderstorms. Highs in the lower 80s. Lows in the mid-60s. Chance of precipitation 90%. Thursday and Thursday night, mostly cloudy. A 50% chance of thunderstorms. Highs in the lower 80s. Lows in the lower 60s. Friday and Friday night, mostly cloudy. Chance of showers and slight chance of thunderstorms. Highs in the upper 70s. Lows in the upper 50s. Chance of precipitation 30%. Saturday and Saturday night, partly cloudy. Chance of rain showers and slight chance of thunderstorms. Highs in the mid-70s. Lows in the mid-50s. Chance of precipitation 30%. The current time is 2:11 p.m. Eastern Daylight Time. Flood watch in effect until 11 p.m. Eastern Daylight Time this evening. What? Flooding caused by excessive rainfall is possible. Where? Portions of East Central, North Central, and South Central Kentucky, including the following areas,

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At Frankfurt, and the pressure was 30.02 inches and falling. At Lexington, rain was falling, reducing the visibility to 3 miles. The temperature was 73 degrees, the dew point 69, and the relative humidity 87%. The wind was southwest at 7 miles an hour. The pressure was 30.03 inches and falling. At Louisville, light rain was falling. The temperature was 71 degrees, the dew point 68, and the relative humidity 90%. The wind was southwest at 5 miles an hour. The pressure was 30.03 inches and rising. At Frankfurt, and the pressure was 30.02 inches and falling. Elsewhere around the region, rain was falling, with a temperature of 70 at Covington, 71 at Jasper, Indiana, and 72 at Jackson. It was cloudy, with a temperature of 71 at Indianapolis, 71 at Wilmington, Ohio, and 73 at Bowling Green. At London, rain and fog were reported, with a temperature of 69. Now for the official National Weather Service forecast for Frankfurt and surrounding communities. Today, chance of rain, showers, and slight chance of thunderstorms in the morning, then rain, showers, and chance of thunderstorms in the afternoon. Highs in the mid-70s. Southwest winds up to 10 miles an hour. Chance of precipitation near 100%. Tonight, mostly cloudy. Chance of showers and slight chance of thunderstorms until midnight, then slight chance of showers after midnight. Lows around 60. North winds up to 5 miles an hour. Chance of precipitation 50%. Memorial Day, mostly cloudy. Scattered rain showers in the morning, then scattered thunderstorms in the afternoon. Highs in the upper 70s. Northeast winds up to 5 miles an hour. Chance of precipitation 50%. Monday night, mostly cloudy. Scattered showers and isolated thunderstorms until midnight, then numerous showers and isolated thunderstorms after midnight. Lows in the lower 60s. East winds up to 5 miles an hour. Chance of precipitation 70%. And now the extended forecast for the radio listening area. Tuesday and Tuesday night, showers and scattered thunderstorms. Highs around 80. Lows in the mid-60s. Chance of precipitation 90%. Wednesday and Wednesday night, showers and chance of thunderstorms. Highs in the lower 80s. Lows in the mid-60s. Chance of precipitation 90%. Thursday and Thursday night, mostly cloudy. A 50% chance of thunderstorms. Highs in the lower 80s. Lows in the lower 60s. Friday and Friday night, mostly cloudy. Chance of showers and slight chance of thunderstorms. Highs in the upper 70s. Lows in the upper 50s. Chance of precipitation 30%. Saturday and Saturday night, partly cloudy. Chance of rain showers and slight chance of thunderstorms. Highs in the mid-70s. Lows in the mid-50s. Chance of precipitation 30%. The current time is 2:17 p.m. Eastern Daylight Time. Flood watch in effect until 11 p.m. Eastern Daylight Time this evening. What flooding caused by excessive rainfall is possible? Where portions of east central, north central, and south central Kentucky, including the following areas in east central Kentucky: Anderson, Bourbon, Boyle, Clark, Kentucky, Fayette,

Franklin, Garrett, Harrison, Kentucky, Jessamine, Madison, Mercer, Nicholas, Scott, Kentucky, and Woodford. In North Central Kentucky, Bullitt, Jefferson, LaRue, Nelson, Shelby, Spencer, and Washington, Kentucky. In South Central Kentucky, Casey, Lincoln, Marion, and Taylor. When, until 11 p.m. Eastern Daylight Time this evening. The following impacts are expected. Excessive runoff may result in flooding of rivers, creeks, streams, and other low-lying and flood-prone locations. Additional details, continuous showers and storms in a very moist environment may lead to flooding problems this afternoon and evening. http://www.weather.gov/safety/ Flood you should monitor later forecasts and be alert for possible flood warnings. Those living in areas prone to flooding should be prepared to take action should flooding develop. 2 p.m. Eastern Daylight Time weather conditions across North Central Kentucky. At Frankfort. And the pressure was 30.02 inches and falling. At Lexington, rain was falling, reducing the visibility to 3 miles. The temperature was 73 degrees, the dew point 69, and the relative humidity 87%. The wind was southwest at 7 miles an hour. The pressure was 30.03 inches and falling. At Louisville, light rain was falling. The temperature was 71 degrees, the dew point 68, and the relative humidity 90%. The wind was southwest at 5 miles an hour. The pressure was 30.03 inches and rising. At Frankfort, and the pressure was 30.02 inches and falling. Elsewhere around the region, rain was falling, with a temperature of 70 at Covington, 71 at Jasper, Indiana, and 72 at Jackson. It was cloudy, with a temperature of 71 at Indianapolis, 71 at Wilmington, Ohio, and 73 at Bowling Green. At London, rain and fog were reported, with a temperature of 69. Now for the official National Weather Service forecast for Frankfort and surrounding communities. Today, chance of rain showers and slight chance of thunderstorms in the morning, then rain showers and chance of thunderstorms in the afternoon. Highs in the mid-70s. Southwest winds up to 10 miles an hour. Chance of precipitation near 100%. Tonight, mostly cloudy. Chance of showers and slight chance of thunderstorms until midnight, then slight chance of showers after midnight. Lows around 60. North winds up to 5 miles an hour. Chance of precipitation 50%. Memorial Day, mostly cloudy. Scattered rain showers in the morning, then scattered thunderstorms in the afternoon. Highs in the upper 70s. Northeast winds up to 5 miles an hour. Chance of precipitation 50%. Monday night, mostly cloudy. Scattered showers and isolated thunderstorms until midnight, then numerous showers and isolated thunderstorms after midnight. Lows in the lower 60s. East winds up to 5 miles an hour. Chance of precipitation 70%. And now the extended forecast for the radio listening area. Tuesday and Tuesday night, showers and scattered thunderstorms. Highs around 80. Lows in the mid-60s. Chance of precipitation 90%. Wednesday and Wednesday night, showers and chance of thunderstorms. Highs in the lower 80s. Lows in the mid-60s. Chance of precipitation 90%. Thursday and Thursday night, mostly cloudy. A 50% chance of thunderstorms. Highs in the lower 80s. Lows in the lower 60s. Friday and Friday night, mostly cloudy. Chance of showers and slight chance of thunderstorms. Highs in the upper 70s. Lows in the upper 50s. Chance of precipitation 30%. Saturday and Saturday night, partly cloudy. Chance of rain showers and slight chance of thunderstorms. Highs in the mid-70s. Lows in the mid-50s. Chance of precipitation 30%. The current time is 2:22.

p.m. Eastern Daylight Time. Flood watch in effect until 11 p.m. Eastern Daylight Time this evening. What? Flooding caused by excessive rainfall is possible. Where? Portions of East Central, North Central, and South Central Kentucky, including the following areas: in East Central Kentucky, Anderson, Bourbon, Boyle, Clark, Kentucky, Fayette, Franklin, Garrard, Harrison, Kentucky, Jessamine, Madison, Mercer, Nicholas, Scott, Kentucky, and Woodford. In North Central Kentucky, Bullitt, Jefferson, LaRue, Nelson, Shelby, Spencer, and Washington, Kentucky. In South Central Kentucky, Casey, Lincoln, Marion, and Taylor. When? Until 11 p.m. Eastern Daylight Time this evening. The following impacts are expected: excessive runoff may result in flooding of rivers, creeks, streams, and other low-lying and flood-prone locations. Additional details: continuous showers and storms in a very moist environment may lead to flooding problems this afternoon and evening. http://www.weather.gov/safety/ Flood you should monitor later forecasts and be alert for possible flood warnings. Those living in areas prone to flooding should be prepared to take action should flooding develop. 2 p.m. Eastern Daylight Time weather conditions across North Central Kentucky. At Frankfort, and the pressure was 30.02 inches and falling. At Lexington, rain was falling, reducing the visibility to 3 miles. The temperature was 73 degrees, the dew point 69, and the relative humidity 87%. The wind was southwest at 7 miles an hour. The pressure was 30.03 inches and falling. At Louisville, light rain was falling. The temperature was 71 degrees, the dew point 68, and the relative humidity 90%. The wind was southwest at 5 miles an hour. The pressure was 30.03 inches and rising. At Frankfort, and the pressure was 30.02 inches and falling. Elsewhere around the region, rain was falling, with a temperature of 70 at Covington, 71 at Jasper, Indiana, and 72 at Jackson. It was cloudy, with a temperature of 71 at Indianapolis, 71 at Wilmington, Ohio, and 73 at Bowling Green. At London, rain and fog were reported, with a temperature of 69. Now for the official National Weather Service forecast for Frankfort and surrounding communities. Today, chance of rain showers and slight chance of thunderstorms in the morning, then rain showers and chance of thunderstorms in the afternoon. Highs in the mid-70s. Southwest winds up to 10 miles an hour. Chance of precipitation near 100%. Tonight, mostly cloudy. Chance of showers and slight chance of thunderstorms until midnight, then slight chance of showers after midnight. Lows around 60. North winds up to 5 miles an hour. Chance of precipitation 50%. Memorial Day, mostly cloudy. Scattered rain showers in the morning, then scattered thunderstorms in the afternoon. Highs in the upper 70s. Northeast winds up to 5 miles an hour. Chance of precipitation 50%. Monday night, mostly cloudy. Scattered showers and isolated thunderstorms until midnight, then numerous showers and isolated thunderstorms after midnight. Lows in the lower 60s. East winds up to 5 miles an hour. Chance of precipitation 70%. And now the extended forecast for the radio listening area. Tuesday and Tuesday night, showers and scattered thunderstorms. Highs around 80. Lows in the mid-60s. Chance of precipitation 90%. Wednesday and Wednesday night, showers and chance of thunderstorms. Highs in the lower 80s. Lows in the mid-60s. Chance of precipitation 90%. Thursday and Thursday night, mostly cloudy. A 50% chance of thunderstorms. Highs in the lower 80s. Lows in the lower 60s. Friday and Friday night, mostly cloudy. Chance of showers and slight chance of thunderstorms. Highs in the upper 70s.

50s. Lows in the upper 50s. Chance of precipitation 30%. Saturday and Saturday night, partly cloudy. Chance of rain showers and slight chance of thunderstorms. Highs in the mid-70s. Lows in the mid-50s. Chance of precipitation 30%. The current time is 2:28 p.m. Eastern Daylight Time. Flood watch in effect until 11 p.m. Eastern Daylight Time this evening. What? Flooding caused by excessive rainfall is possible. Where? Portions of East Central, North Central, and South Central Kentucky, including the following areas, in East Central Kentucky, Anderson, Bourbon, Boyle, Clark, Kentucky, Fayette, Franklin, Garrett, Harrison, Kentucky, Jessamine, Madison, Mercer, Nicholas, Scott, Kentucky, and Woodford. In North Central Kentucky, Bullitt, Jefferson, LaRue, Nelson, Shelby, Spencer, and Washington, Kentucky. In South Central Kentucky, Casey, Lincoln, Marion, and Taylor. When? Until 11 p.m. Eastern Daylight Time this evening. The following impacts are expected. Excessive runoff may result in flooding of rivers, creeks, streams, and other low-lying and flood-prone locations. Additional details. Continuous showers and storms in a very moist environment may lead to flooding problems this afternoon and evening. http://www.weather.gov/safety/ Flood. You should monitor later forecasts and be alert for possible flood warnings. Those living in areas prone to flooding should be prepared to take action should flooding develop. 2 p.m. Eastern Daylight Time weather conditions across North Central Kentucky. At Frankfort. And the pressure was 30.02 inches and falling. At Lexington, rain was falling, reducing the visibility to 3 miles. The temperature was 73 degrees, the dew point 69, and the relative humidity 87%. The wind was southwest at 7 miles an hour. The pressure was 30.03 inches and falling. At Louisville, light rain was falling. The temperature was 71 degrees, the dew point 68, and the relative humidity 90%. The wind was southwest at 5 miles an hour. The pressure was 30.03 inches and rising. At Frankfort, and the pressure was 30.02 inches and falling. Elsewhere around the region, rain was falling, with a temperature of 70 at Covington, 71 at Jasper, Indiana, and 72 at Jackson. It was cloudy, with a temperature of 71 at Indianapolis, 71 at Wilmington, Ohio, and 73 at Bowling Green. At London, rain and fog were reported, with a temperature of 69. Now for the official National Weather Service forecast for Frankfort and surrounding communities. Today, chance of rain showers and slight chance of thunderstorms in the morning, then rain showers and chance of thunderstorms in the afternoon. Highs in the mid-70s. Southwest winds up to 10 miles an hour. Chance of precipitation near 100%. Tonight, mostly cloudy. Chance of showers and slight chance of thunderstorms until midnight, then slight chance of showers after midnight. Lows around 60. North winds up to 5 miles an hour. Chance of precipitation 50%. Memorial Day, mostly cloudy. Scattered rain showers in the morning, then scattered thunderstorms in the afternoon. Highs in the upper 70s. Northeast winds up to 5 miles an hour. Chance of precipitation 50%. Monday night, mostly cloudy. Scattered showers and isolated thunderstorms until midnight, then numerous showers and isolated thunderstorms after midnight. Lows in the lower 60s. East winds up to 5 miles an hour. Chance of precipitation 70%. And now the extended forecast for the radio listening area. Tuesday and Tuesday night, showers and scattered thunderstorms. Highs around 80. Lows in the mid-60s. Chance of precipitation 90%. Wednesday and Wednesday night, showers and chance of thunderstorms. Highs in the lower 80s.

shows in the mid-60s. Chance of precipitation 90%. Thursday and Thursday night, mostly cloudy. A 50% chance of thunderstorms. Highs in the lower 80s. Lows in the lower 60s. Friday and Friday night, mostly cloudy. Chance of showers and slight chance of thunderstorms. Highs in the upper 70s. Lows in the lower 60s. Friday and Friday night, mostly cloudy. Chance of showers and slight chance of thunderstorms. Highs in the upper 70s. Lows in the upper 50s. Chance of precipitation 30%. Saturday and Saturday night, partly cloudy. Chance of rain showers and slight chance of thunderstorms. Highs in the mid-70s. Lows in the mid-50s. Chance of precipitation 30%. The current time is 2:33 p.m. Eastern Daylight Time. Flood watch in effect until 11 p.m. Eastern Daylight Time this evening. What flooding caused by excessive rainfall is possible? Where portions of East Central, North Central, and South Central Kentucky, including the following areas in East Central Kentucky: Anderson, Bourbon, Boyle, Clark, Kentucky, Fayette, Franklin, Garrard, Harrison, Kentucky, Jessamine, Madison, Mercer, Nicholas, Scott, Kentucky, and Woodford. In North Central Kentucky, Bullitt, Jefferson, LaRue, Nelson, Shelby, Spencer, and Washington, Kentucky. In South Central Kentucky, Casey, Lincoln, Marion, and Taylor. When, until 11 p.m. Eastern Daylight Time this evening. The following impacts are expected. Excessive runoff may result in flooding of rivers, creeks, streams, and other low-lying and flood-prone locations. Additional details. Continuous showers and storms in a very moist environment may lead to flooding problems this afternoon and evening. http://www.weather.gov/safety/ Flood you should monitor later forecasts and be alert for possible flood warnings. Those living in areas prone to flooding should be prepared to take action should flooding develop. 2 p.m. Eastern Daylight Time weather conditions across North Central Kentucky. At Frankfort, and the pressure was 30.02 inches and falling. At Lexington, rain was falling, reducing the visibility to 3 miles. The temperature was 73 degrees, the dew point 69, and the relative humidity 87%. The wind was southwest at 7 miles an hour. The pressure was 30.03 inches and falling. At Louisville, light rain was falling. The temperature was 71 degrees, the dew point 68, and the relative humidity 90%. The wind was southwest at 5 miles an hour. The pressure was 30.03 inches and rising. At Frankfort, and the pressure was 30.02 inches and falling. Elsewhere around the region, rain was falling, with a temperature of 70 at Covington, 71 at Jasper, Indiana, and 72 at Jackson. It was cloudy, with a temperature of 71 at Indianapolis, 71 at Wilmington, Ohio, and 73 at Bowling Green. At London, rain and fog were reported, with a temperature of 69. Now for the official National Weather Service forecast for Frankfort and surrounding communities. Today, chance of rain showers and slight chance of thunderstorms in the morning, then rain showers and chance of thunderstorms in the afternoon. Highs in the mid-70s. Southwest winds up to 10 miles an hour. Chance of precipitation near 100%. Tonight, mostly cloudy. Chance of showers and slight chance of thunderstorms until midnight, then slight chance of showers after midnight. Lows around 60. North winds up to 5 miles an hour. Chance of precipitation 50%. Memorial Day, mostly cloudy. Scattered rain showers in the morning, then scattered thunderstorms in the afternoon. Highs in the upper 70s. Northeast winds up to 5 miles an hour. Chance of precipitation 50%. Monday night, mostly cloudy. Scattered showers and isolated thunderstorms until midnight, then

numerous showers and isolated thunderstorms after midnight. Lows in the lower 60s. East winds up to 5 miles an hour. Chance of precipitation 70%. And now the extended forecast for the radio listening area. Tuesday and Tuesday night, showers and scattered thunderstorms. Highs around 80. Lows in the mid-60s. Chance of precipitation 90%. Wednesday and Wednesday night, showers and chance of thunderstorms. Highs in the lower 80s. Lows in the mid-60s. Chance of precipitation 90%. Thursday and Thursday night, mostly cloudy. A 50% chance of thunderstorms. Highs in the lower 80s. Lows in the lower 60s. Friday and Friday night, mostly cloudy. Chance of showers and slight chance of thunderstorms. Highs in the upper 70s. Lows in the upper 50s. Chance of precipitation 30%. Saturday and Saturday night, partly cloudy. Chance of rain showers and slight chance of thunderstorms. Highs in the mid-70s. Lows in the mid-50s. Chance of precipitation 30%. The current time is 2:38 p.m. Eastern Daylight Time. Flood watch in effect until 11 p.m. Eastern Daylight Time this evening. What flooding caused by excessive rainfall is possible? Where portions of East Central, North Central, and South Central Kentucky, including the following areas in East Central Kentucky: Anderson, Bourbon, Boyle, Clark, Kentucky, Fayette, Franklin, Garrett, Harrison, Kentucky, Jessamine, Madison, Mercer, Nicholas, Scott, Kentucky, and Woodford. In North Central Kentucky, Bullitt, Jefferson, LaRue, Nelson, Shelby, Spencer, and Washington, Kentucky. In South Central Kentucky, Casey, Lincoln, Marion, and Taylor. When? Until 11 p.m. Eastern Daylight Time this evening. The following impacts are expected. Excessive runoff may result in flooding of rivers, creeks, streams, and other low-lying and flood-prone locations. Additional details. Continuous showers and storms in a very moist environment may lead to flooding problems this afternoon and evening. http://www.weather.gov/safety/ Flood. You should monitor later forecasts and be alert for possible flood warnings. Those living in areas prone to flooding should be prepared to take action should flooding develop. 2 p.m. Eastern Daylight Time weather conditions across North Central Kentucky. At Frankfort, and the pressure was 30.02 inches and falling. At Lexington, rain was falling, reducing the visibility to 3 miles. The temperature was 73 degrees, the dew point 69, and the relative humidity 87%. The wind was southwest at 7 miles an hour. The pressure was 30.03 inches and falling. At Louisville, light rain was falling. The temperature was 71 degrees, the dew point 68, and the relative humidity 90%. The wind was southwest at 5 miles an hour. The pressure was 30.03 inches and rising. At Frankfort, and the pressure was 30.02 inches and falling. Elsewhere around the region, rain was falling, with a temperature of 70 at Covington, 71 at Jasper, Indiana, and 72 at Jackson. It was cloudy, with a temperature of 71 at Indianapolis, 71 at Wilmington, Ohio, and 73 at Bowling Green. At London, rain and fog were reported, with a temperature of 69. Now for the official National Weather Service forecast for Frankfort and surrounding communities. Today, chance of rain showers and slight chance of thunderstorms in the morning, then rain showers and chance of thunderstorms in the afternoon. Highs in the mid-70s. Southwest winds up to 10 miles an hour. Chance of precipitation near 100%. Tonight, mostly cloudy. Chance of showers and slight chance of thunderstorms until midnight, then slight chance of showers after midnight. Lows around 60. North winds up to 5 miles an hour. Chance of precipitation 50%.

Memorial Day, mostly cloudy. Scattered rain showers in the morning, then scattered thunderstorms in the afternoon. Highs in the upper 70s. Northeast winds up to 5 miles an hour. Chance of precipitation 50%. Monday night, mostly cloudy. Scattered showers and isolated thunderstorms until midnight, then numerous showers and isolated thunderstorms after midnight. Lows in the lower 60s. East winds up to 5 miles an hour. Chance of precipitation 70%. And now the extended forecast for the radio listening area. Tuesday and Tuesday night, showers and scattered thunderstorms. Highs around 80. Lows in the mid-60s. Chance of precipitation 90%. Wednesday and Wednesday night, showers and chance of thunderstorms. Highs in the lower 80s. Lows in the mid-60s. Chance of precipitation 90%. Thursday and Thursday night, mostly cloudy. A 50% chance of thunderstorms. Highs in the lower 80s. Lows in the lower 60s. Friday and Friday night, mostly cloudy. Chance of showers and slight chance of thunderstorms. Highs in the upper 70s. Lows in the upper 50s. Chance of precipitation 30%. Saturday and Saturday night, partly cloudy. Chance of rain showers and slight chance of thunderstorms. Highs in the mid-70s. Lows in the mid-50s. Chance of precipitation 30%. 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The current time is 2:44 p.m. Eastern Daylight Time. Flood watch in effect until 11 p.m. Eastern Daylight Time this evening. What? Flooding caused by excessive rainfall is possible. Where? Portions of East Central, North Central, and South Central Kentucky, including the following areas, in East Central Kentucky, Anderson, Bourbon, Boyle, Clark, Kentucky, Fayette, Franklin, Garrard, Harrison, Kentucky, Jessamine, Madison, Mercer, Nicholas, Scott, Kentucky, and Woodford. In North Central Kentucky, Bullitt, Jefferson, LaRue, Nelson, Shelby, Spencer, and Washington, Kentucky. In South Central Kentucky, Casey, Lincoln, Marion, and Taylor. When? Until 11 p.m. Eastern Daylight Time this evening. The following impacts are expected. Excessive runoff may result in flooding of rivers, creeks, streams, and other low-lying and flood-prone locations. Additional details. Continuous showers and storms in a very moist environment may lead to flooding problems this afternoon and evening. http://www.weather.gov/safety/. Flood. You should monitor later forecasts and be alert for possible flood warnings. Those living in areas prone to flooding should be prepared to take action should flooding develop. 2 p.m. Eastern Daylight Time weather conditions across North Central Kentucky. At Frankfort. And the pressure was 30.02 inches and falling. At Lexington, rain was falling, reducing the visibility to 3 miles. The temperature was 73 degrees, the dew point 69, and the relative humidity 87%. The wind was southwest at 7 miles an hour. The pressure was 30.03 inches and falling. At Louisville, light rain was falling. The temperature was 71 degrees, the dew point 68, and the relative humidity 90%. The wind was southwest at 5 miles an hour. The pressure was 30.03 inches and rising. At Frankfort, and the pressure was 30.02 inches and falling. Elsewhere around the region, rain was falling, with a temperature of 70 at Covington, 71 at Jasper, Indiana, and 72 at Jackson. It was cloudy, with a temperature of 71 at Indianapolis, 71 at Wilmington, Ohio, and 73 at Bowling Green. At London,
rain and fog were reported, with a temperature of 69. Now for the official National Weather Service forecast for Frankfurt and surrounding communities. Today, chance of rain showers and slight chance of thunderstorms in the morning, then rain showers and chance of thunderstorms in the afternoon. Highs in the mid-70s. Southwest winds up to 10 miles an hour. Chance of precipitation near 100%. Tonight, mostly cloudy. Chance of showers and slight chance of thunderstorms until midnight, then slight chance of showers after midnight. Lows around 60. North winds up to 5 miles an hour. Chance of precipitation 50%. Memorial Day, mostly cloudy. Scattered rain showers in the morning, then scattered thunderstorms in the afternoon. Highs in the upper 70s. Northeast winds up to 5 miles an hour. Chance of precipitation 50%. Monday night, mostly cloudy. Scattered showers and isolated thunderstorms until midnight, then numerous showers and isolated thunderstorms after midnight. Lows in the lower 60s. East winds up to 5 miles an hour. Chance of precipitation 70%. And now the extended forecast for the radio listening area. Tuesday and Tuesday night, showers and scattered thunderstorms. Highs around 80. Lows in the mid-60s. Chance of precipitation 90%. Wednesday and Wednesday night, showers and chance of thunderstorms. Highs in the lower 80s. Lows in the mid-60s. Chance of precipitation 90%. Thursday and Thursday night, mostly cloudy. A 50% chance of thunderstorms. Highs in the lower 80s. Lows in the lower 60s. Friday and Friday night, mostly cloudy. Chance of showers and slight chance of thunderstorms. Highs in the upper 70s. Lows in the upper 50s. Chance of precipitation 30%. Saturday and Saturday night, partly cloudy. Chance of rain showers and slight chance of thunderstorms. Highs in the mid-70s. Lows in the mid-50s. Chance of precipitation 30%. The current time is 2:50 p.m. Eastern Daylight Time. Flood watch in effect until 11 p.m. Eastern Daylight Time this evening. What flooding caused by excessive rainfall is possible? Where portions of East Central, North Central, and South Central Kentucky, including the following areas in East Central Kentucky: Anderson, Bourbon, Boyle, Clark, Kentucky, Fayette, Franklin, Garrard, Harrison, Kentucky, Jessamine, Madison, Mercer, Nicholas, Scott, Kentucky, and Woodford. In North Central Kentucky, Bullitt, Jefferson, LaRue, Nelson, Shelby, Spencer, and Washington, Kentucky. In South Central Kentucky, Casey, Lincoln, Marion, and Taylor. When, until 11 p.m. Eastern Daylight Time this evening. The following impacts are expected: excessive runoff may result in flooding of rivers, creeks, streams, and other low-lying and flood-prone locations. Additional details: continuous showers and storms in a very moist environment may lead to flooding problems this afternoon and evening. http://www.weather.gov/safety/flood. You should monitor later forecasts and be alert for possible flood warnings. Those living in areas prone to flooding should be prepared to take action should flooding develop. 2 p.m. Eastern Daylight Time weather conditions across North Central Kentucky. At Frankfort, and the pressure was 30.02 inches and falling. At Lexington, rain was falling, reducing the visibility to 3 miles. The temperature was 73 degrees, the dew point 69, and the relative humidity 87%. The wind was southwest at 7 miles an hour. The pressure was 30.03 inches and falling. At Louisville, light rain was falling. The temperature was 71 degrees, the dew point 68, and the relative humidity 90%. The wind was southwest at 5 miles an hour. The pressure was 30.03 inches and rising.
at Frankfurt, and the pressure

pressure was 30.02 inches and falling. Elsewhere around the region, rain was falling with a temperature of 70 at Covington, 71 at Jasper, Indiana, and 72 at Jackson. It was cloudy with a temperature of 71 at Indianapolis, 71 at Wilmington, Ohio, and 73 at Bowling Green. At London, rain and fog were reported with a temperature of 69. Now for the official National Weather Service forecast for Frankfurt and surrounding communities. Today, chance of rain, showers, and slight chance of thunderstorms in the morning, then rain, showers, and chance of thunderstorms in the afternoon. Highs in the mid-70s. Southwest winds up to 10 miles an hour. Chance of precipitation near 100%. Tonight, mostly cloudy. Chance of showers and slight chance of thunderstorms until midnight, then slight chance of showers after midnight. Lows around 60. North winds up to 5 miles an hour. Chance of precipitation 50%. Memorial Day, mostly cloudy. Scattered rain showers in the morning, then scattered thunderstorms in the afternoon. Highs in the upper 70s. Northeast winds up to 5 miles an hour. Chance of precipitation 50%. Monday night, mostly cloudy. Scattered showers and isolated thunderstorms until midnight, then numerous showers and isolated thunderstorms after midnight. Lows in the lower 60s. East winds up to 5 miles an hour. Chance of precipitation 70%. And now the extended forecast for the radio listening area. Tuesday and Tuesday night, showers and scattered thunderstorms. Highs around 80. Lows in the mid-60s. Chance of precipitation 90%. Wednesday and Wednesday night, showers and chance of thunderstorms. Highs in the lower 80s. Lows in the mid-60s. Chance of precipitation 90%. Thursday and Thursday night, mostly cloudy. A 50% chance of thunderstorms. Highs in the lower 80s. Lows in the lower 60s. Friday and Friday night, mostly cloudy. Chance of showers and slight chance of thunderstorms. Highs in the upper 70s. Lows in the upper 50s. Chance of precipitation 30%. Saturday and Saturday night, partly cloudy. Chance of rain, showers, and slight chance of thunderstorms. Highs in the mid-70s. Lows in the mid-50s. Chance of precipitation 30%. The current time is 2:55 p.m. Eastern Daylight Time. Flood watch in effect until 11 p.m. Eastern Daylight Time this evening. What flooding caused by excessive rainfall is possible? Where portions of East Central, North Central, and South Central Kentucky, including the following areas in East Central Kentucky: Anderson, Bourbon, Boyle, Clark, Kentucky, Fayette, Franklin, Garrard, Harrison, Kentucky, Jessamine, Madison, Mercer, Nicholas, Scott, Kentucky, and Woodford. In North Central Kentucky, Bullitt, Jefferson, LaRue, Nelson, Shelby, Spencer, and Washington, Kentucky. In South Central Kentucky, Casey, Lincoln, Marion, and Taylor. When, until 11 p.m. Eastern Daylight Time this evening. The following impacts are expected. Excessive runoff may result in flooding of rivers, creeks, streams, and other low-lying and flood-prone locations. Additional details. Continuous showers and storms in a very moist environment may lead to flooding problems this afternoon and evening. http://www.weather.gov/safety/. Flood. You should monitor later forecasts and be alert for possible flood warnings. Those living in areas prone to flooding should be prepared to take action should flooding develop. 2 p.m. Eastern Daylight Time weather conditions across North Central Kentucky. At Frankfort. And the pressure was 30.02 inches and falling. At Lexington, rain was falling, reducing the visibility to 3 miles. The temperature was 73 degrees, the dew point 69, and the relative humidity 87%.
The wind was southwest at 7 miles an hour. The pressure was 30.03 inches and falling. At Louisville, light rain was falling. The temperature was 71 degrees, the dew point 68, and the relative humidity 90%. The wind was southwest at 5 miles an hour. The pressure was 30.03 inches and rising. At Frankfurt, and the pressure was 30.02 inches and falling. Elsewhere around the region, rain was falling, with a temperature of 70 at Covington, 71 at Jasper, Indiana, and 72 at Jackson. It was cloudy, with a temperature of 71 at Indianapolis, 71 at Wilmington, Ohio, and 73 at Bowling Green. At London, rain and fog were reported, with a temperature of 69. Now for the official National Weather Service forecast for Frankfurt and surrounding communities. Today, chance of rain showers and slight chance of thunderstorms in the morning, then rain showers and chance of thunderstorms in the afternoon. Highs in the mid-70s. Southwest winds up to 10 miles an hour. Chance of precipitation near 100%. Tonight, mostly cloudy. Chance of showers and slight chance of thunderstorms until midnight, then slight chance of showers after midnight. Lows around 60. North winds up to 5 miles an hour. Chance of precipitation 50%. Memorial Day, mostly cloudy. Scattered rain showers in the morning, then scattered thunderstorms in the afternoon. Highs in the upper 70s. Northeast winds up to 5 miles an hour. Chance of precipitation 50%. Monday night, mostly cloudy. Scattered showers and isolated thunderstorms until midnight, then numerous showers and isolated thunderstorms after midnight. Lows in the lower 60s. East winds up to 5 miles an hour. Chance of precipitation 70%. And now the extended forecast for the radio listening area. Tuesday and Tuesday night, showers and scattered thunderstorms. Highs around 80. Lows in the mid-60s. Chance of precipitation 90%. Wednesday and Wednesday night, showers and chance of thunderstorms. Highs in the lower 80s. Lows in the mid-60s. Chance of precipitation 90%. Thursday and Thursday night, mostly cloudy. A 50% chance of thunderstorms. Highs in the lower 80s. Lows in the lower 60s. Friday and Friday night, mostly cloudy. Chance of showers and slight chance of thunderstorms. Highs in the upper 70s. Lows in the upper 50s. Chance of precipitation 30%. Saturday and Saturday night, partly cloudy. Chance of rain showers and slight chance of thunderstorms. Highs in the mid-70s. Lows in the mid-50s. Chance of precipitation 30%. The current time is 3:01 p.m. Eastern Daylight Time. Flood watch in effect until 11 p.m. Eastern Daylight Time this evening. What flooding caused by excessive rainfall is possible? Where portions of East Central, North Central, and South Central Kentucky, including the following areas in East Central Kentucky: Anderson, Bourbon, Boyle, Clark, Kentucky, Fayette, Franklin, Garrett, Harrison, Kentucky, Jessamine, Madison, Mercer, Nicholas, Scott, Kentucky, and Woodford. In North Central Kentucky, Bullitt, Jefferson, LaRue, Nelson, Shelby, Spencer, and Washington, Kentucky. In South Central Kentucky, Casey, Lincoln, Marion, and Taylor. When, until 11 p.m. Eastern Daylight Time this evening. The following impacts are expected. Excessive runoff may result in flooding of rivers, creeks, streams, and other low-lying and flood-prone locations. Additional details. Continuous showers and storms in a very moist environment may lead to flooding problems this afternoon and evening. http://www.weather.gov/safety/. Flood. You should monitor later forecasts and be alert for possible flood warnings. Those living in areas prone to flooding should be prepared to take action should flooding develop.
2 p.m.

Eastern Daylight Time weather conditions across north-central Kentucky at Frankfort, and the pressure was 30.02 inches and falling. At Lexington, rain was falling, reducing the visibility to 3 miles. The temperature was 73 degrees, the dew point 69, and the relative humidity 87%. The wind was southwest at 7 miles an hour. The pressure was 30.03 inches and falling. At Louisville, light rain was falling. The temperature was 71 degrees, the dew point 68, and the relative humidity 90%. The wind was southwest at 5 miles an hour. The pressure was 30.03 inches and rising at Frankfort, and the pressure was 30.02 inches and falling. Elsewhere around the region, rain was falling with a temperature of 70 at Covington, 71 at Jasper, Indiana, and 72 at Jackson. It was cloudy with a temperature of 71 at Indianapolis, 71 at Wilmington, Ohio, and 73 at Bowling Green. At London, rain and fog were reported with a temperature of 69. Now for the official National Weather Service forecast for Frankfort and surrounding communities. Today, chance of rain, showers, and slight chance of thunderstorms in the morning, then rain, showers, and chance of thunderstorms in the afternoon. Highs in the mid-70s. Southwest winds up to 10 miles an hour. Chance of precipitation near 100%. Tonight, mostly cloudy. Chance of showers and slight chance of thunderstorms until midnight, then slight chance of showers after midnight. Lows around 60. North winds up to 5 miles an hour. Chance of precipitation 50%. Memorial Day, mostly cloudy. Scattered rain showers in the morning, then scattered thunderstorms in the afternoon. Highs in the upper 70s. Northeast winds up to 5 miles an hour. Chance of precipitation 50%. Monday night, mostly cloudy. Scattered showers and isolated thunderstorms until midnight, then numerous showers and isolated thunderstorms after midnight. Lows in the lower 60s. East winds up to 5 miles an hour. Chance of precipitation 70%. And now the extended forecast for the radio listening area. Tuesday and Tuesday night, showers and scattered thunderstorms. Highs around 80. Lows in the mid-60s. Chance of precipitation 90%. Wednesday and Wednesday night, showers and chance of thunderstorms. Highs in the lower 80s. Lows in the mid-60s. Chance of precipitation 90%. Thursday and Thursday night, mostly cloudy. A 50% chance of thunderstorms. Highs in the lower 80s. Lows in the lower 60s. Friday and Friday night, mostly cloudy. Chance of showers and slight chance of thunderstorms. Highs in the upper 70s. Lows in the upper 50s. Chance of precipitation 30%. Saturday and Saturday night, partly cloudy. Chance of rain, showers, and slight chance of thunderstorms. Highs in the mid-70s. Lows in the mid-50s. Chance of precipitation 30%. The current time is 3:06 p.m. Eastern Daylight Time. Flood watch in effect until 11 p.m. Eastern Daylight Time this evening. What? Flooding caused by excessive rainfall is possible. Where? Portions of East Central, North Central, and South Central Kentucky, including the following areas in East Central Kentucky: Anderson, Bourbon, Boyle, Clark, Kentucky, Fayette, Franklin, Garrard, Harrison, Kentucky, Jessamine, Madison, Mercer, Nicholas, Scott, Kentucky, and Woodford. In North Central Kentucky, Bullitt, Jefferson, LaRue, Nelson, Shelby, Spencer, and Washington, Kentucky. In South Central Kentucky, Casey, Lincoln, Marion, and Taylor. When? Until 11 p.m. Eastern Daylight Time this evening. The following impacts are expected. Excessive runoff may result in flooding of rivers, creeks, streams, and other low-lying and flood-prone locations. Additional details, continuous showers and storms.

Conditions in a very moist environment may lead to flooding problems this afternoon and evening. http://www.weather.gov/safety/flood. You should monitor later forecasts and be alert for possible flood warnings. Those living in areas prone to flooding should be prepared to take action should flooding develop. Flood advisory in effect until 6:15 p.m. Eastern Daylight Time this evening. What? Flooding caused by excessive rainfall is expected. Where? A portion of central Kentucky, including the following counties, Harrison and Scott. When? Until 6:15 p.m. Eastern Daylight Time. The following impacts are expected: minor flooding in low-lying and poor drainage areas. Additional details, at 3:03 p.m. Eastern Daylight Time, Doppler radar indicated heavy rain showers. Minor flooding is ongoing or expected to begin shortly in the advisory area. Between 0.5 and 1.5 inches of rain have fallen. Additional rainfall amounts of 0.5 to 1.5 inches are expected over the area. This additional rain will result in minor flooding. Some locations that will experience flooding include Georgetown, Cynthiana, Breckenridge, Sauditville, Barrie, Connorsville, Rutland, Wanaker, Alberta, and Davis. http://www.weather.gov/safety/flood. Turn around, don't drown when encountering flooded roads. Most flood deaths occur in vehicles. Be aware of your surroundings and do not drive on flooded roads. 3 p.m. Eastern Daylight Time weather conditions across north central Kentucky. At Frankfort, and the pressure was 30.02 inches and steady. At Lexington, heavy rain was falling, reducing the visibility to 2 miles. The temperature was 71 degrees, the dew point 67, and the relative humidity 87%. The wind was south at 13 miles an hour, gusting to 22. The pressure was 30.02 inches and falling. At Louisville, light rain was falling. The temperature was 72 degrees, the dew point 69, and the relative humidity 90%. The wind was west at 6 miles an hour. The pressure was 30.02 inches and falling. At Frankfort, and the pressure was 30.02 inches and steady. Elsewhere around the region, rain was falling, with a temperature of 70 at Covington, 71 at Jasper, Indiana, and 69 at London. It was cloudy, with a temperature of 71 at Indianapolis, 72 at Wilmington, Ohio, 72 at Jackson, and 74 at Bowling Green. Now for the official National Weather Service forecast for Frankfort and surrounding communities. Today, chance of rain showers and slight chance of thunderstorms in the morning, then rain showers and chance of thunderstorms in the afternoon. Highs in the mid-70s. Southwest winds up to 10 miles an hour. Chance of precipitation near 100%. Tonight, mostly cloudy. Chance of showers and slight chance of thunderstorms until midnight, then slight chance of showers after midnight. Lows around 60. North winds up to 5 miles an hour. Chance of precipitation 50%. Memorial Day, mostly cloudy. Scattered rain showers in the morning, then scattered thunderstorms in the afternoon. Highs in the upper 70s. Northeast winds up to 5 miles an hour. Chance of precipitation 50%. Monday night, mostly cloudy. Scattered showers and isolated thunderstorms until midnight, then numerous showers and isolated thunderstorms after midnight. Lows in the lower 60s. East winds up to 5 miles an hour. Chance of precipitation 70%. And now the extended forecast for the radio listening area. Tuesday and Tuesday night, showers and scattered thunderstorms. Highs around 80. Lows in the mid-60s. Chance of precipitation 90%. Wednesday and Wednesday night, showers and chance of thunderstorms. Highs in the lower 80s. Lows in the mid-60s. Chance of precipitation.

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The current time is 3:13 p.m. Eastern Daylight Time. Flood watch in effect until 11 p.m. Eastern Daylight Time this evening. What flooding caused by excessive rainfall is possible? Where portions of East Central, North Central, and South Central Kentucky, including the following areas in East Central Kentucky: Anderson, Bourbon, Boyle, Clark, Kentucky, Fayette, Franklin, Garrard, Harrison, Kentucky, Jessamine, Madison, Mercer, Nicholas, Scott, Kentucky, and Woodford. In North Central Kentucky, Bullitt, Jefferson, LaRue, Nelson, Shelby, Spencer, and Washington, Kentucky. In South Central Kentucky, Casey, Lincoln, Marion, and Taylor. When? Until 11 p.m. Eastern Daylight Time this evening. The following impacts are expected. Excessive runoff may result in flooding of rivers, creeks, streams, and other low-lying and flood-prone locations. Additional details. Continuous showers and storms in a very moist environment may lead to flooding problems this afternoon and evening. http://www.weather.gov/safety/. Flood. You should monitor later forecasts and be alert for possible flood warnings. Those living in areas prone to flooding should be prepared to take action should flooding develop. Flood advisory in effect until 6:15 p.m. Eastern Daylight Time this evening. What flooding caused by excessive rainfall is expected? Where a portion of central Kentucky, including the following counties, Harrison and Scott. When, until 6:15 p.m. Eastern Daylight Time. The following impacts are expected: minor flooding in low-lying and poor drainage areas. Additional details, at 3:03 p.m. Eastern Daylight Time, Doppler radar indicated heavy rain showers. Minor flooding is ongoing or expected to begin shortly in the advisory area. Between 0.5 and 1.5 inches of rain have fallen. Additional rainfall amounts of 0.5 to 1.5 inches are expected over the area. This additional rain will result in minor flooding. Some locations that will experience flooding include Georgetown, Cynthiana, Breckenridge, Saudeville, Barrie, Connorsville, Rutland, Remaker, Alberta, and Davis. http://www.weather.gov/safety/. Flood turnaround. Don't drown when encountering flooded roads. Most flood deaths occur in vehicles. Be aware of your surroundings and do not drive on flooded roads. 3 p.m. Eastern Daylight Time weather conditions across North Central Kentucky. At Frankfort, and the pressure was 30.02 inches and steady. At Lexington, light rain was falling. The temperature was 71 degrees, the dew point 68, and the relative humidity 90%. The wind was south at 7 miles an hour. The pressure was 30.02 inches and falling. At Louisville, light rain was falling. The temperature was 72 degrees, the dew point 69, and the relative humidity 90%. The wind was west at 6 miles an hour. The pressure was 30.02 inches and falling. At Frankfort, and the pressure was 30.02 inches and steady. Elsewhere around the region, rain was falling, with a temperature of 70 at Covington and 71 at Jasper, Indiana. It was cloudy, with a temperature of 71 at Indianapolis, 72 at Wilmington, Ohio, 72 at Jackson, 70 at London, and 74 at Bowling Green. Now for the official National Weather Service forecast for Frankfort and surrounding communities. Today, chance of rain showers and slight chance of thunderstorms in the morning, then rain showers and chance of thunderstorms in the afternoon. Highs in the mid-70s. Southwest winds up to 10 miles an hour. Chance of precipitation near 100%. Tonight, mostly cloudy. Chance of showers and slight chance of thunderstorms until midnight, then slight chance of showers after midnight.

Lows around 60. North winds up to 5 miles an hour. Chance of precipitation 50%. Memorial Day, mostly cloudy. Scattered rain showers in the morning, then scattered thunderstorms in the afternoon. Highs in the upper 70s. Northeast winds up to 5 miles an hour. Chance of precipitation 50%. Monday night, mostly cloudy. Scattered showers and isolated thunderstorms until midnight, then numerous showers and isolated thunderstorms after midnight. Lows in the lower 60s. East winds up to 5 miles an hour. Chance of precipitation 70%. And now the extended forecast for the radio listening area. Tuesday and Tuesday night, showers and scattered thunderstorms. Highs around 80. Lows in the mid-60s. Chance of precipitation 90%. Wednesday and Wednesday night, showers and chance of thunderstorms. Highs in the lower 80s. Lows in the mid-60s. Chance of precipitation 90%. Thursday and Thursday night, mostly cloudy. A 50% chance of thunderstorms. Highs in the lower 80s. Lows in the lower 60s. Friday and Friday night, mostly cloudy. Chance of showers and slight chance of thunderstorms. Highs in the upper 70s. Lows in the upper 50s. Chance of precipitation 30%. Saturday and Saturday night, partly cloudy. Chance of rain showers and slight chance of thunderstorms. Highs in the mid-70s. Lows in the mid-50s. Chance of precipitation 30%. The current time is 3:20 p.m. Eastern Daylight Time. Flood watch in effect until 11 p.m. Eastern Daylight Time this evening. What? Flooding caused by excessive rainfall is possible. Where? Portions of East Central, North Central, and South Central Kentucky, including the following areas, in East Central Kentucky, Anderson, Bourbon, Boyle, Clark, Kentucky, Fayette, Franklin, Garrard, Harrison, Kentucky, Jessamine, Madison, Mercer, Nicholas, Scott, Kentucky, and Woodford. In North Central Kentucky, Bullitt, Jefferson, LaRue, Nelson, Shelby, Spencer, and Washington, Kentucky. In South Central Kentucky, Casey, Lincoln, Marion, and Taylor. When? Until 11 p.m. Eastern Daylight Time this evening. The following impacts are expected. Excessive runoff may result in flooding of rivers, creeks, streams, and other low-lying and flood-prone locations. Additional details. Continuous showers and storms in a very moist environment may lead to flooding problems this afternoon and evening. http://www.weather.gov/safety/. Flood you should monitor later forecasts and be alert for possible flood warnings. Those living in areas prone to flooding should be prepared to take action should flooding develop. Flood advisory in effect until 6:15 p.m. Eastern Daylight Time this evening. What? Flooding caused by excessive rainfall is expected. Where? A portion of central Kentucky, including the following counties, Harrison and Scott. When? Until 6:15 p.m. Eastern Daylight Time. The following impacts are expected. Minor flooding in low-lying and poor drainage areas. Additional details. At 3:03 p.m. Eastern Daylight Time, Doppler radar indicated heavy rain showers. Minor flooding is ongoing or expected to begin shortly in the advisory area. Between 0.5 and 1.5 inches of rain have fallen. Additional rainfall amounts of 0.5 to 1.5 inches are expected over the area. This additional rain will result in minor flooding. Some locations that will experience flooding include Georgetown, Cynthiana, Breckenridge, Saudeville, Barrie, Connorsville, Rutland, Remaker, Alberta, and Davis. http://www.weather.gov/safety/. Flood turnaround. Don't drown when encountering flooded roads. Most flood deaths occur in vehicles. Be aware of your surroundings and do not drive on flooded roads. 3 p.m.

Eastern Daylight Time weather conditions across north-central Kentucky. At Frankfort, and the pressure was 30.02 inches and steady. At Lexington, light rain was falling. The temperature was 71 degrees, the dew point 68, and the relative humidity 90%. The wind was south at 7 miles an hour. The pressure was 30.02 inches and falling. At Louisville, light rain was falling. The temperature was 72 degrees, the dew point 69, and the relative humidity 90%. The wind was west at 6 miles an hour. The pressure was 30.02 inches and falling. At Frankfort, and the pressure was 30.02 inches and steady. Elsewhere around the region, rain was falling, with a temperature of 70 at Covington and 71 at Jasper, Indiana. It was cloudy, with a temperature of 71 at Indianapolis, 72 at Wilmington, Ohio, 72 at Jackson, 70 at London, and 74 at Bowling Green. Now for the official National Weather Service forecast for Frankfort and surrounding communities. Today, chance of rain showers and slight chance of thunderstorms in the morning, then rain showers and chance of thunderstorms in the afternoon. Highs in the mid-70s. Southwest winds up to 10 miles an hour. Chance of precipitation near 100%. Tonight, mostly cloudy. Chance of showers and slight chance of thunderstorms until midnight, then slight chance of showers after midnight. Lows around 60. North winds up to 5 miles an hour. Chance of precipitation 50%. Memorial Day, mostly cloudy. Scattered rain showers in the morning, then scattered thunderstorms in the afternoon. Highs in the upper 70s. Northeast winds up to 5 miles an hour. Chance of precipitation 50%. Monday night, mostly cloudy. Scattered showers and isolated thunderstorms until midnight, then numerous showers and isolated thunderstorms after midnight. Lows in the lower 60s. East winds up to 5 miles an hour. Chance of precipitation 70%. And now the extended forecast for the radio listening area. Tuesday and Tuesday night, showers and scattered thunderstorms. Highs around 80. Lows in the mid-60s. Chance of precipitation 90%. Wednesday and Wednesday night, showers and chance of thunderstorms. Highs in the lower 80s. Lows in the mid-60s. Chance of precipitation 90%. Thursday and Thursday night, mostly cloudy. A 50% chance of thunderstorms. Highs in the lower 80s. Lows in the lower 60s. Friday and Friday night, mostly cloudy. Chance of showers and slight chance of thunderstorms. Highs in the upper 70s. Lows in the upper 50s. Chance of precipitation 30%. Saturday and Saturday night, partly cloudy. Chance of rain showers and slight chance of thunderstorms. Highs in the mid-70s. Lows in the mid-50s. Chance of precipitation 30%. The current time is 3:27 p.m. Eastern Daylight Time. Flood watch in effect until 11 p.m. Eastern Daylight Time this evening. What flooding caused by excessive rainfall is possible? Where portions of east central, north central, and south central Kentucky, including the following areas in east central Kentucky: Anderson, Bourbon, Boyle, Clark, Kentucky, Fayette, Franklin, Garrard, Harrison, Kentucky, Jessamine, Madison, Mercer, Nicholas, Scott, Kentucky, and Woodford. In north central Kentucky, Bullitt, Jefferson, LaRue, Nelson, Shelby, Spencer, and Washington, Kentucky. In south central Kentucky, Casey, Lincoln, Marion, and Taylor. When, until 11 p.m. Eastern Daylight Time this evening. The following impacts are expected. Excessive runoff may result in flooding of rivers, creeks, streams, and other low-lying and flood-prone locations. Additional details. Continuous showers and storms in a very moist environment may lead to flooding problems this afternoon and evening. http colon

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Flood, you should monitor later forecasts and be alert for possible flood warnings. Those living in areas prone to flooding should be prepared to take action should flooding develop. Flood advisory in effect until 6:15 p.m. Eastern Daylight Time this evening. What? Flooding caused by excessive rainfall is expected. Where? A portion of central Kentucky, including the following counties, Harrison and Scott. When? Until 6:15 p.m. Eastern Daylight Time. The following impacts are expected: minor flooding in low-lying and poor drainage areas. Additional details. At 3:03 p.m. Eastern Daylight Time, Doppler radar indicated heavy rain showers. Minor flooding is ongoing or expected to begin shortly in the advisory area. Between 0.5 and 1.5 inches of rain have fallen. Additional rainfall amounts of 0.5 to 1.5 inches are expected over the area. This additional rain will result in minor flooding. Some locations that will experience flooding include Georgetown, Cynthiana, Breckenridge, Sauditville, Barrie, Connorsville, Rutland, Wanaker, Alberta, and Davis. http://www.weather.gov/safety/. Flood turnaround. Don't drown when encountering flooded roads. Most of flood deaths occur in vehicles. Be aware of your surroundings and do not drive on flooded roads. 3 p.m. Eastern Daylight Time weather conditions across north central Kentucky. At Frankfort. And the pressure was 30.02 inches and steady. At Lexington, light rain was falling. The temperature was 71 degrees, the dew point 68, and the relative humidity 90%. The wind was south at 7 miles an hour. The pressure was 30.02 inches and falling. At Louisville, light rain was falling. The temperature was 72 degrees, the dew point 69, and the relative humidity 90%. The wind was west at 6 miles an hour. The pressure was 30.02 inches and falling. At Frankfort, and the pressure was 30.02 inches and steady. Elsewhere around the region, rain was falling, with a temperature of 70 at Covington and 71 at Jasper, Indiana. It was cloudy, with a temperature of 71 at Indianapolis, 72 at Wilmington, Ohio, 72 at Jackson, 70 at London, and 74 at Bowling Green. Now for the official National Weather Service forecast for Frankfort and surrounding communities. Today, chance of rain showers and slight chance of thunderstorms in the morning, then rain showers and chance of thunderstorms in the afternoon. Highs in the mid-70s. Southwest winds up to 10 miles an hour. Chance of precipitation near 100%. Tonight, mostly cloudy. Chance of showers and slight chance of thunderstorms until midnight, then slight chance of showers after midnight. Lows around 60. North winds up to 5 miles an hour. Chance of precipitation 50%. Memorial Day, mostly cloudy. Scattered rain showers in the morning, then scattered thunderstorms in the afternoon. Highs in the upper 70s. Northeast winds up to 5 miles an hour. Chance of precipitation 50%. Monday night, mostly cloudy. Scattered showers and isolated thunderstorms until midnight, then numerous showers and isolated thunderstorms after midnight. Lows in the lower 60s. East winds up to 5 miles an hour. Chance of precipitation 70%. And now the extended forecast for the radio listening area. Tuesday and Tuesday night, showers and scattered thunderstorms. Highs around 80. Lows in the mid-60s. Chance of precipitation 90%. Wednesday and Wednesday night, showers and chance of thunderstorms. Highs in the lower 80s. Lows in the mid-60s. Precipitation 90%. Wednesday and Wednesday night, showers and chance of thunderstorms. Highs in the lower 80s. Lows in the mid-60s. Chance of precipitation 90%.

Thursday and Thursday night, mostly cloudy. A 50% chance of thunderstorms. Highs in the lower 80s. Lows in the lower 60s. Friday and Friday night, mostly cloudy. Chance of showers and slight chance of thunderstorms. Highs in the upper 70s. Lows in the upper 50s. Chance of precipitation 30%. Saturday and Saturday night, partly cloudy. Chance of rain showers and slight chance of thunderstorms. Highs in the mid-70s. Lows in the mid-50s. Chance of precipitation 30%. The current time is 3:33 p.m. Eastern Daylight Time. Flood watch in effect until 11 p.m. Eastern Daylight Time this evening. What flooding caused by excessive rainfall is possible? Where portions of east central, north central, and south central Kentucky, including the following areas in east central Kentucky: Anderson, Bourbon, Boyle, Clark, Kentucky, Fayette, Franklin, Garrard, Harrison, Kentucky, Jessamine, Madison, Mercer, Nicholas, Scott, Kentucky, and Woodford. In north central Kentucky, Bullitt, Jefferson, LaRue, Nelson, Shelby, Spencer, and Washington, Kentucky. In south central Kentucky, Casey, Lincoln, Marion, and Taylor. When, until 11 p.m. Eastern Daylight Time this evening. The following impacts are expected. Excessive runoff may result in flooding of rivers, creeks, streams, and other low-lying and flood-prone locations. Additional details. Continuous showers and storms in a very moist environment may lead to flooding problems this afternoon and evening. http://www.weather.gov/safety/flood. You should monitor later forecasts and be alert for possible flood warnings. Those living in areas prone to flooding should be prepared to take action should flooding develop. Flood advisory in effect until 6:15 p.m. Eastern Daylight Time this evening. What flooding caused by excessive rainfall is expected? Where a portion of central Kentucky, including the following counties, Harrison and Scott. When, until 6:15 p.m. Eastern Daylight Time. The following impacts are expected: minor flooding in low-lying and poor drainage areas. Additional details. At 3:03 p.m. Eastern Daylight Time, Doppler radar indicated heavy rain showers. Minor flooding is ongoing or expected to begin shortly in the advisory area. Between 0.5 and 1.5 inches of rain have fallen. Additional rainfall amounts of 0.5 to 1.5 inches are expected over the area. This additional rain will result in minor flooding. Some locations that will experience flooding include Georgetown, Cynthiana, Breckenridge, Sauteville, Barry, Connorsville, Rutland, Remaker, Alberta, and Davis. http://www.weather.gov/safety/. Flood turnaround. Don't drown when encountering flooded roads. Most flood deaths occur in vehicles. Be aware of your surroundings and do not drive on flooded roads. 3 p.m. Eastern Daylight Time weather conditions across north central Kentucky. At Frankfort. And the pressure was 30.02 inches and steady. At Lexington, light rain was falling. The temperature was 71 degrees, the dew point 68, and the relative humidity 90%. The wind was south at 7 miles an hour. The pressure was 30.02 inches and falling. At Louisville, light rain was falling. The temperature was 72 degrees, the dew point 69, and the relative humidity 90%. The wind was west at 6 miles an hour. The pressure was 30.02 inches and falling. At Frankfort, and the pressure was 30.02 inches and steady. Elsewhere around the region, rain was falling, with a temperature of 70 at Covington and 71 at Jasper, Indiana. It was cloudy, with a temperature of 71 at Indianapolis, 72 at Wilmington, Ohio, 72 at Jackson, 70 at London, and 74 at Bowling Green. Now for the official National Weather Service forecast for Frankfort.

and surrounding communities. Today, chance of rain showers and slight chance of thunderstorms in the morning, then rain showers and chance of thunderstorms in the afternoon. Highs in the mid-70s. Southwest winds up to 10 miles an hour. Chance of precipitation near 100%. Tonight, mostly cloudy. Chance of showers and slight chance of thunderstorms until midnight, then slight chance of showers after midnight. Lows around 60. North winds up to 5 miles an hour. Chance of precipitation 50%. Memorial Day, mostly cloudy. Scattered rain showers in the morning, then scattered thunderstorms in the afternoon. Highs in the upper 70s. Northeast winds up to 5 miles an hour. Chance of precipitation 50%. Monday night, mostly cloudy. Scattered showers and isolated thunderstorms until midnight, then numerous showers and isolated thunderstorms after midnight. Lows in the lower 60s. East winds up to 5 miles an hour. Chance of precipitation 70%. And now the extended forecast for the radio listening area. Tuesday and Tuesday night, showers and scattered thunderstorms. Highs around 80. Lows in the mid-60s. Chance of precipitation 90%. Wednesday and Wednesday night, showers and chance of thunderstorms. Highs in the lower 80s. Lows in the mid-60s. Chance of precipitation 90%. Thursday and Thursday night, mostly cloudy. A 50% chance of thunderstorms. Highs in the lower 80s. Lows in the lower 60s. Friday and Friday night, mostly cloudy. Chance of showers and slight chance of thunderstorms. Highs in the upper 70s. Lows in the upper 50s. Chance of precipitation 30%. Saturday and Saturday night, partly cloudy. Chance of rain showers and slight chance of thunderstorms. Highs in the mid-70s. Lows in the mid-50s. Chance of precipitation 30%. The current time is 3:40 p.m. Eastern Daylight Time. Flood watch in effect until 11 p.m. Eastern Daylight Time this evening. What flooding caused by excessive rainfall is possible? Where portions of East Central, North Central, and South Central Kentucky, including the following areas in East Central Kentucky, Anderson, Bourbon, Boyle, Clark, Kentucky, Fayette, Franklin, Garrard, Harrison, Kentucky, Jessamine, Madison, Mercer, Nicholas, Scott, Kentucky, and Woodford. In North Central Kentucky, Bullitt, Jefferson, LaRue, Nelson, Shelby, Spencer, and Washington, Kentucky. In South Central Kentucky, Casey, Lincoln, Marion, and Taylor. When, until 11 p.m. Eastern Daylight Time this evening. The following impacts are expected. Excessive runoff may result in flooding of rivers, creeks, streams, and other low-lying and flood-prone locations. Additional details. Continuous showers and storms in a very moist environment may lead to flooding problems this afternoon and evening. http://www.weather.gov/safety/flood. You should monitor later forecasts and be alert for possible flood warnings. Those living in areas prone to flooding should be prepared to take action should flooding develop. 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Flood advisory in effect until 6:15 p.m. Eastern Daylight Time this evening. What flooding caused by excessive rainfall is expected? Where, a portion of central Kentucky, including the following counties, Harrison and Scott. When, until 6:15 p.m. Eastern Daylight Time. The following impacts are expected, minor flooding in low-lying and poor drainage areas. Additional details, at 3:03 p.m. Eastern Daylight Time, Doppler radar indicated heavy rain showers. Minor flooding is ongoing or expected to begin

shortly in the advisory area. Between 0.5 and 1.5 inches of rain have fallen. Additional rainfall amounts of 0.5 to 1.5 inches are expected over the area. This additional rain will result in minor flooding. Some locations that will experience flooding include Georgetown, Cynthiana, Breckenridge, Sauditville, Barrie, Connorsville, Rutland, Greenacre, Alberta, and Davis. http://www.weather.gov/safety/flood-turnaround. Don't drown when encountering flooded roads. Most flood deaths occur in vehicles. Be aware of your surroundings and do not drive on flooded roads. 3 p.m. Eastern Daylight Time weather conditions across north central Kentucky. At Frankfort, and the pressure was 30.02 inches and steady. At Lexington, light rain was falling. The temperature was 71 degrees, the dew point 68, and the relative humidity 90%. The wind was south at 7 miles an hour. The pressure was 30.02 inches and falling. At Louisville, light rain was falling. The temperature was 72 degrees, the dew point 69, and the relative humidity 90%. The wind was west at 6 miles an hour. The pressure was 30.02 inches and falling. At Frankfort, and the pressure was 30.02 inches and steady. Elsewhere around the region, rain was falling, with a temperature of 70 at Covington and 71 at Jasper, Indiana. It was cloudy, with a temperature of 71 at Indianapolis, 72 at Wilmington, Ohio, 72 at Jackson, 70 at London, and 74 at Bowling Green. Now for the official National Weather Service forecast for Frankfort and surrounding communities. Today, chance of rain showers and slight chance of thunderstorms in the morning, then rain showers and chance of thunderstorms in the afternoon. Highs in the mid-70s. Southwest winds up to 10 miles an hour. Chance of precipitation near 100%. Tonight, mostly cloudy. Chance of showers and slight chance of thunderstorms until midnight, then slight chance of showers after midnight. Lows around 60. North winds up to 5 miles an hour. Chance of precipitation 50%. Memorial Day, mostly cloudy. Scattered rain showers in the morning, then scattered thunderstorms in the afternoon. Highs in the upper 70s. Northeast winds up to 5 miles an hour. Chance of precipitation 50%. Monday night, mostly cloudy. Scattered showers and isolated thunderstorms until midnight, then numerous showers and isolated thunderstorms after midnight. Lows in the lower 60s. East winds up to 5 miles an hour. Chance of precipitation 70%. And now the extended forecast for the radio listening area. Tuesday and Tuesday night, showers and scattered thunderstorms. Highs around 80. Lows in the mid-60s. Chance of precipitation 90%. Wednesday and Wednesday night, showers and chance of thunderstorms. Highs in the lower 80s. Lows in the mid-60s. Chance of precipitation 90%. Thursday and Thursday night, mostly cloudy. A 50% chance of thunderstorms. Highs in the lower 80s. Lows in the lower 60s. Friday and Friday night, mostly cloudy. Chance of showers and slight chance of thunderstorms. Highs in the upper 70s. Lows in the upper 50s. Chance of precipitation 30%. Saturday and Saturday night, partly cloudy. Chance of rain showers and slight chance of thunderstorms. Highs in the mid-70s. Lows in the mid-50s. Chance of precipitation 30%. The current time is 3:47 p.m. Eastern Daylight Time. Flood watch in effect until 11 p.m. Eastern Daylight Time this evening. What flooding caused by excessive rainfall is possible? Where portions of east central, north central, and south central Kentucky, including the following areas,
in East Central Kentucky, Anderson, Bourbon, Boyle, Clark, Kentucky, Fayette, Franklin, Garrard, Harrison, Kentucky, Jessamine, Madison, Mercer, Nicholas, Scott, Kentucky, and Woodford. In North Central Kentucky, Bullitt, Jefferson, LaRue, Nelson, Shelby, Spencer, and Washington, Kentucky. In South Central Kentucky, Casey, Lincoln, Marion, and Taylor. When, until 11 p.m. Eastern Daylight Time this evening. The following impacts are expected. Excessive runoff may result in flooding of rivers, creeks, streams, and other low-lying and flood-prone locations. Additional details, continuous showers and storms in a very moist environment may lead to flooding problems this afternoon and evening. http://www.weather.gov/safety/ Flood you should monitor later forecasts and be alert for possible flood warnings. Those living in areas prone to flooding should be prepared to take action should flooding develop. Flood advisory in effect until 6:15 p.m. Eastern Daylight Time this evening. What flooding caused by excessive rainfall is expected? Where a portion of central Kentucky, including the following counties, Harrison and Scott. When, until 6:15 p.m. Eastern Daylight Time. The following impacts are expected, minor flooding in low-lying and poor drainage areas. Additional details, at 3:03 p.m. Eastern Daylight Time, Doppler radar indicated heavy rain showers. Minor flooding is ongoing or expected to begin shortly in the advisory area. Between 0.5 and 1.5 inches of rain have fallen. Additional rainfall amounts of 0.5 to 1.5 inches are expected over the area. This additional rain will result in minor flooding. Some locations that will experience flooding include Georgetown, Cynthiana, Breckenridge, Sardeville, Barrie, Connorsville, Rutland, Remaker, Alberta, and Davis. http://www.weather.gov/safety/ Flood turnaround. Don't drown when encountering flooded roads. Most of flood deaths occur in vehicles. Be aware of your surroundings and do not drive on flooded roads. 3 p.m. Eastern Daylight Time weather conditions across North Central Kentucky. At Frankfort. And the pressure was 30.02 inches and steady. At Lexington, light rain was falling. The temperature was 71 degrees, the dew point 68, and the relative humidity 90%. The wind was south at 7 miles an hour. The pressure was 30.02 inches and falling. At Louisville, light rain was falling. The temperature was 72 degrees, the dew point 69, and the relative humidity 90%. The wind was west at 6 miles an hour. The pressure was 30.02 inches and falling. At Frankfort. And the pressure was 30.02 inches and steady. Elsewhere around the region, rain was falling, with a temperature of 70 at Covington and 71 at Jasper, Indiana. It was cloudy, with a temperature of 71 at Indianapolis, 72 at Wilmington, Ohio, 72 at Jackson, 70 at London, and 74 at Bowling Green. Now for the official National Weather Service forecast for Frankfort and surrounding communities. Today, chance of rain showers and slight chance of thunderstorms in the morning, then rain showers and chance of thunderstorms in the afternoon. Highs in the mid-70s. Southwest winds up to 10 miles an hour. Chance of precipitation near 100%. Tonight, mostly cloudy. Chance of showers and slight chance of thunderstorms until midnight, then slight chance of showers after midnight. Lows around 60. North winds up to 5 miles an hour. Chance of precipitation 50%. Memorial Day, mostly cloudy. Scattered rain showers in the morning, then scattered thunderstorms in the afternoon. Highs in the upper 70s. Northeast winds up to 5 miles an hour. Chance of precipitation 50%. Monday night, mostly cloudy. Scattered showers and isolated thunderstorms until midnight,
then numerous showers and isolated thunderstorms.

storms after midnight. Lows in the lower 60s. East winds up to 5 miles an hour. Chance of precipitation 70%. And now the extended forecast for the radio listening area. Tuesday and Tuesday night, showers and scattered thunderstorms. Highs around 80. Lows in the mid-60s. Chance of precipitation 90%. Wednesday and Wednesday night, showers and chance of thunderstorms. Highs in the lower 80s. Lows in the mid-60s. Chance of precipitation 90%. Thursday and Thursday night, mostly cloudy. A 50% chance of thunderstorms. Highs in the lower 80s. Lows in the lower 60s. Friday and Friday night, mostly cloudy. Chance of showers and slight chance of thunderstorms. Highs in the upper 70s. Lows in the upper 50s. Chance of precipitation 30%. Saturday and Saturday night, partly cloudy. Chance of rain, showers, and slight chance of thunderstorms. Highs in the mid-70s. Lows in the mid-50s. Chance of precipitation 30%. The current time is 3:54 p.m. Eastern Daylight Time. Flood watch in effect until 11 p.m. Eastern Daylight Time this evening. What? Flooding caused by excessive rainfall is possible. Where? Portions of East Central, North Central, and South Central Kentucky, including the following areas, in East Central Kentucky, Anderson, Bourbon, Boyle, Clark, Kentucky, Fayette, Franklin, Garrard, Harrison, Kentucky, Jessamine, Madison, Mercer, Nicholas, Scott, Kentucky, and Woodford. In North Central Kentucky, Bullitt, Jefferson, LaRue, Nelson, Shelby, Spencer, and Washington, Kentucky. In South Central Kentucky, Casey, Lincoln, Marion, and Taylor. When? Until 11 p.m. Eastern Daylight Time this evening. The following impacts are expected. Excessive runoff may result in flooding of rivers, creeks, streams, and other low-lying and flood-prone locations. Additional details. Continuous showers and storms in a very moist environment may lead to flooding problems this afternoon and evening. http://www.weather.gov/safety/ Flood. You should monitor later forecasts and be alert for possible flood warnings. Those living in areas prone to flooding should be prepared to take action should flooding develop. Flood advisory in effect until 6:15 p.m. Eastern Daylight Time this evening. What? Flooding caused by excessive rainfall is expected. Where? A portion of central Kentucky, including the following counties, Harrison and Scott. When? Until 6:15 p.m. Eastern Daylight Time. The following impacts are expected. Minor flooding in low-lying and poor drainage areas. Additional details. At 3:03 p.m. Eastern Daylight Time, Doppler radar indicated heavy rain showers. Minor flooding is ongoing or expected to begin shortly in the advisory area. Between 0.5 and 1.5 inches of rain have fallen. Additional rainfall amounts of 0.5 to 1.5 inches are expected over the area. This additional rain will result in minor flooding. Some locations that will experience flooding include Georgetown, Cynthiana, Breckenridge, Sauditville, Barrie, Connorsville, Rutland, Remaker, Alberta, and Davis. http://www.weather.gov/safety/ Flood turnaround. Don't drown when encountering flooded roads. Most flood deaths occur in vehicles. Be aware of your surroundings and do not drive on flooded roads. 3 p.m. Eastern Daylight Time weather conditions across North Central Kentucky. At Frankfort. And the pressure was 30.02 inches and steady. At Lexington, light rain was falling. The temperature was 71 degrees, the dew point 68, and the relative humidity 90%. The wind was south at 7 miles an hour. The pressure was 30.02 inches and falling. At Louisville, light rain was falling. The temperature was 72 degrees, the dew point 69,
and the relative humidity 90%. The wind was west at 6 miles an hour. The pressure was 30.02 inches and falling at Frankfurt. And the pressure was 30.02 inches and steady. Elsewhere around the region, rain was falling, with a temperature of 70 at Covington and 71 at Jasper, Indiana. It was cloudy, with a temperature of 71 at Indianapolis, 72 at Wilmington, Ohio, 72 at Jackson, 70 at London, and 74 at Bowling Green. Now for the official National Weather Service forecast for Frankfurt and surrounding communities. Today, chance of rain showers and slight chance of thunderstorms in the morning, then rain showers and chance of thunderstorms in the afternoon. Highs in the mid-70s. Southwest winds up to 10 miles an hour. Chance of precipitation near 100%. Tonight, mostly cloudy. Chance of showers and slight chance of thunderstorms until midnight, then slight chance of showers after midnight. Lows around 60. North winds up to 5 miles an hour. Chance of precipitation 50%. Memorial Day, mostly cloudy. Scattered rain showers in the morning, then scattered thunderstorms in the afternoon. Highs in the upper 70s. Northeast winds up to 5 miles an hour. Chance of precipitation 50%. Monday night, mostly cloudy. Scattered showers and isolated thunderstorms until midnight, then numerous showers and isolated thunderstorms after midnight. Lows in the lower 60s. East winds up to 5 miles an hour. Chance of precipitation 70%. And now the extended forecast for the radio listening area. Tuesday and Tuesday night, showers and scattered thunderstorms. Highs around 80. Lows in the mid-60s. Chance of precipitation 90%. Wednesday and Wednesday night, showers and chance of thunderstorms. Highs in the lower 80s. Lows in the mid-60s. Chance of precipitation 90%. Thursday and Thursday night, mostly cloudy. A 50% chance of thunderstorms. Highs in the lower 80s. Lows in the lower 60s. Friday and Friday night, mostly cloudy. Chance of showers and slight chance of thunderstorms. Highs in the upper 70s. Lows in the upper 50s. Chance of precipitation 30%. Saturday and Saturday night, partly cloudy. Chance of rain showers and slight chance of thunderstorms. Highs in the mid-70s. Lows in the mid-50s. Chance of precipitation 30%. The current time is 4:01 p.m. Eastern Daylight Time. Flood watch in effect until 11 p.m. Eastern Daylight Time this evening. What flooding caused by excessive rainfall is possible? Where portions of East Central, North Central, and South Central Kentucky, including the following areas in East Central Kentucky: Anderson, Bourbon, Boyle, Clark, Kentucky, Fayette, Franklin, Garrard, Harrison, Kentucky, Jessamine, Madison, Mercer, Nicholas, Scott, Kentucky, and Woodford. In North Central Kentucky, Bullitt, Jefferson, LaRue, Nelson, Shelby, Spencer, and Washington, Kentucky. In South Central Kentucky, Casey, Lincoln, Marion, and Taylor. When, until 11 p.m. Eastern Daylight Time this evening. The following impacts are expected. Excessive runoff may result in flooding of rivers, creeks, streams, and other low-lying and flood-prone locations. Additional details: continuous showers and storms in a very moist environment may lead to flooding problems this afternoon and evening. http://www.weather.gov/safety/flood. You should monitor later forecasts and be alert for possible flood warnings. Those living in areas prone to flooding should be prepared to take action should flooding develop. Flood advisory in effect until 6:15 p.m. Eastern Daylight Time this evening. What flooding caused by excessive rainfall is expected? Where a portion of central Kentucky, including the following counties, Harrison and Scott. When,
Intel

10:15 p.m. Eastern Daylight Time. The following impacts are expected: minor flooding in low-lying and poor drainage areas. Additional details: at 3:03 p.m. Eastern Daylight Time, Doppler radar indicated heavy rain showers. Minor flooding is ongoing or expected to begin shortly in the advisory area. Between 0.5 and 1.5 inches of rain have fallen. Additional rainfall amounts of 0.5 to 1.5 inches are expected over the area. This additional rain will result in minor flooding. Some locations that will experience flooding include Georgetown, Cynthiana, Breckenridge, Sauditville, Barrie, Connorsville, Rutland, Remaker, Alberta, and Davis. http://www.weather.gov/safety/flood-turnaround. Don't drown when encountering flooded roads. Most of flood deaths occur in vehicles. Be aware of your surroundings and do not drive on flooded roads. 4 p.m. Eastern Daylight Time weather conditions across north central Kentucky. At Frankfort, and the pressure was 30.03 inches and rising. At Lexington, heavy rain and fog were reported, reducing the visibility to 1 mile. The temperature was 70 degrees, the dew point 68, and the relative humidity 93%. The wind was west at 10 miles an hour, gusting to 23. The pressure was 30.03 inches and rising. At Louisville, rain and fog were reported, reducing the visibility to 3/4 of a mile. The temperature was 69 degrees, the dew point 67, and the relative humidity 93%. The wind was northwest at 6 miles an hour. The pressure was 30.02 inches and steady. At Frankfort, and the pressure was 30.03 inches and rising. Elsewhere around the region, at Jackson, a thunderstorm was reported with a temperature of 69. Rain was falling with a temperature of 70 at Covington, 68 at Wilmington, Ohio, and 70 at London. It was partly sunny with a temperature of 72 at Indianapolis, 72 at Jasper, Indiana, and 76 at Bowling Green. Now for the official National Weather Service forecast for Frankfort and surrounding communities. Today, chance of rain showers and slight chance of thunderstorms in the morning, then rain showers and chance of thunderstorms in the afternoon. Highs in the mid-70s. Southwest winds up to 10 miles an hour. Chance of precipitation near 100%. Tonight, mostly cloudy. Chance of showers and slight chance of thunderstorms until midnight, then slight chance of showers after midnight. Lows around 60. North winds up to 5 miles an hour. Chance of precipitation 50%. Memorial Day, mostly cloudy. Scattered rain showers in the morning, then scattered thunderstorms in the afternoon. Highs in the upper 70s. Northeast winds up to 5 miles an hour. Chance of precipitation 50%. Monday night, mostly cloudy. Scattered showers and isolated thunderstorms until midnight, then numerous showers and isolated thunderstorms after midnight. Lows in the lower 60s. East winds up to 5 miles an hour. Chance of precipitation 70%. And now the extended forecast for the radio listening area. Tuesday and Tuesday night, showers and scattered thunderstorms. Highs around 80. Lows in the mid-60s. Chance of precipitation 90%. Wednesday and Wednesday night, showers and chance of thunderstorms. Highs in the lower 80s. Lows in the mid-60s. Chance of precipitation 90%. Thursday and Thursday night, mostly cloudy. A 50% chance of thunderstorms. Highs in the lower 80s. Lows in the lower 60s. Friday and Friday night, mostly cloudy. Chance of showers and slight chance of thunderstorms. Highs in the upper 70s. Lows in the upper 50s. Chance of precipitation 30%. Saturday and Saturday night, partly cloudy. Chance of rain showers and slight chance of thunderstorms.

highs in the mid-70s, lows in the mid-50s, chance of precipitation 30%. Now for the official National Weather Service forecast for Frankfurt and surrounding communities. Tonight, mostly cloudy. A 50% chance of thunderstorms early in the evening. Patchy fog overnight. Some thunderstorms may produce heavy rainfall early in the evening. Lows in the lower 60s. North winds up to 5 miles an hour. Memorial Day, mostly cloudy. Patchy fog in the morning. A 20% chance of thunderstorms in the afternoon. Highs in the upper 70s. Northeast winds up to 10 miles an hour. Monday night, mostly cloudy. A 50% chance of showers after midnight. Lows in the lower 60s. East winds up to 5 miles an hour. Tuesday, chance of showers in the morning, then showers likely and chance of thunderstorms in the afternoon. Highs in the upper 70s. East winds up to 5 miles an hour. Chance of precipitation 70%. Tuesday night, showers likely and chance of thunderstorms until midnight, then showers likely and slight chance of thunderstorms after midnight. Lows in the mid-60s. Southeast winds up to 5 miles an hour. Chance of precipitation 70%. And now the extended forecast for the radio listening area. Wednesday and Wednesday night, showers and chance of thunderstorms. Highs in the lower 80s. Lows in the lower 60s. Chance of precipitation 90%. Thursday and Thursday night, partly cloudy. A 20% chance of thunderstorms. Highs in the lower 80s. Lows around 60. Friday and Friday night, mostly cloudy. Chance of rain showers and slight chance of thunderstorms. Highs around 80. Lows around 60. Chance of precipitation 40%. Saturday and Saturday night, mostly cloudy. A 50% chance of thunderstorms. Highs in the mid-70s. Lows in the upper 50s. Sunday and Sunday night, partly cloudy. A 20% chance of thunderstorms. Highs in the mid-70s. Lows in the upper 50s. The current time is 4:10 p.m. Eastern Daylight Time. Flood watch in effect until 11 p.m. Eastern Daylight Time this evening. What flooding caused by excessive rainfall is possible? Where portions of East Central, North Central, and South Central Kentucky, including the following areas in East Central Kentucky: Anderson, Bourbon, Boyle, Clark, Kentucky, Fayette, Franklin, Garrett, Harrison, Kentucky, Jessamine, Madison, Mercer, Nicholas, Scott, Kentucky, and Woodford. In North Central Kentucky, Bullitt, Jefferson, LaRue, Nelson, Shelby, Spencer, and Washington, Kentucky. In South Central Kentucky, Casey, Lincoln, Marion, and Taylor. When, until 11 p.m. Eastern Daylight Time this evening. The following impacts are expected. Excessive runoff may result in flooding of rivers, creeks, streams, and other low-lying and flood-prone locations. Additional details: continuous showers and storms in a very moist environment may lead to flooding problems this afternoon and evening. http://www.weather.gov/safety/flood. You should monitor later forecasts and be alert for possible flood warnings. Those living in areas prone to flooding should be prepared to take action should flooding develop. 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Flood advisory in effect until 6:15 p.m. Eastern Daylight Time this evening. What flooding caused by excessive rainfall is expected? Where a portion of central Kentucky, including the following counties, Harrison and Scott. When, until 6:15 p.m. Eastern Daylight Time. The following impacts are expected: minor flooding in

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Don't drown when encountering flooded roads. Most flood deaths occur in vehicles. Be aware of your surroundings and do not drive on flooded roads. 4 p.m. Eastern Daylight Time weather conditions across north central Kentucky. At Frankfort. And the pressure was 30.03 inches and rising. At Lexington, light rain was falling, reducing the visibility to 3 miles. The temperature was 66 degrees, the dew point 64, and the relative humidity 93%. The wind was northwest at 9 miles an hour. The pressure was 30.03 inches and rising. At Louisville, rain was falling, reducing the visibility to 3 miles. The temperature was 69 degrees, the dew point 67, and the relative humidity 93%. The wind was northwest at 3 miles an hour. The pressure was 30.02 inches and steady. At Frankfort, and the pressure was 30.03 inches and rising. Elsewhere around the region, rain was falling, with a temperature of 70 at Covington, 69 at Wilmington, Ohio, and 71 at London. It was partly sunny, with a temperature of 72 at Indianapolis, 72 at Jasper, Indiana, and 76 at Bowling Green. At Jackson, rain and fog were reported, with a temperature of 68. Now for the official National Weather Service forecast for Frankfort and surrounding communities. Tonight, mostly cloudy. A 50% chance of thunderstorms early in the evening. Patchy fog overnight. Some thunderstorms may produce heavy rainfall early in the evening. Lows in the lower 60s. North winds up to 5 miles an hour. Memorial Day, mostly cloudy. Patchy fog in the morning. A 20% chance of thunderstorms in the afternoon. Highs in the upper 70s. Northeast winds up to 10 miles an hour. Monday night, mostly cloudy. A 50% chance of showers after midnight. Lows in the lower 60s. East winds up to 5 miles an hour. Tuesday, chance of showers in the morning, then showers likely and chance of thunderstorms in the afternoon. Highs in the upper 70s. East winds up to 5 miles an hour. Chance of precipitation 70%. Tuesday night, showers likely and chance of thunderstorms until midnight, then showers likely and slight chance of thunderstorms after midnight. Lows in the mid-60s. Southeast winds up to 5 miles an hour. Chance of precipitation 70%. And now the extended forecast for the radio listening area. Wednesday and Wednesday night, showers and chance of thunderstorms. Highs in the lower 80s. Lows in the lower 60s. Chance of precipitation 90%. Thursday and Thursday night, partly cloudy. A 20% chance of thunderstorms. Highs in the lower 80s. Lows around 60. Friday and Friday night, mostly cloudy. Chance of rain showers and slight chance of thunderstorms. Highs around 80. Lows around 60. Chance of precipitation 40%. Saturday and Saturday night, mostly cloudy. A 50% chance of thunderstorms. Highs in the mid-70s. Lows in the upper 50s. Sunday and Sunday night, partly cloudy. A 20% chance of thunderstorms. Highs in the mid-70s. Lows in the upper 50s. The current time is 4:18 p.m. Eastern Daylight Time. Flood watch in effect until 11 p.m. Eastern Daylight Time this evening. What flooding caused by excessive rainfall is possible? Where portions of east central, north central, and south central Kentucky, including the following areas in east central Kentucky: Anderson, Bourbon, Boyle, Clark, Kentucky, Fayette, Franklin, Garrard, Harrison, Kentucky, Jessamine, Madison, Mercer, Nicholas, Scott, Kentucky, and Woodford. In north central Kentucky, Bullitt, Jefferson, LaRue, Nelson, Shelby,

Spencer in Washington, Kentucky. In South Central Kentucky, Casey, Lincoln, Marion, and Taylor. When, until 11 p.m. Eastern Daylight Time this evening. The following impacts are expected. Excessive runoff may result in flooding of rivers, creeks, streams, and other low-lying and flood-prone locations. Additional details, continuous showers and storms in a very moist environment may lead to flooding problems this afternoon and evening. http://www.weather.gov/safety/ Flood you should monitor later forecasts and be alert for possible flood warnings. Those living in areas prone to flooding should be prepared to take action should flooding develop. Flood advisory in effect until 6:15 p.m. Eastern Daylight Time this evening. What? Flooding caused by excessive rainfall is expected. Where? A portion of central Kentucky, including the following counties, Harrison and Scott. When? Until 6:15 p.m. Eastern Daylight Time. The following impacts are expected. Minor flooding in low-lying and poor drainage areas. Additional details. At 3:03 p.m. Eastern Daylight Time, Doppler radar indicated heavy rain showers. Minor flooding is ongoing or expected to begin shortly in the advisory area. Between 0.5 and 1.5 inches of rain have fallen. Additional rainfall amounts of 0.5 to 1.5 inches are expected over the area. This additional rain will result in minor flooding. Some locations that will experience flooding include Georgetown, Cynthiana, Breckenridge, Sauditville, Barrie, Connorsville, Rutland, Remaker, Alberta, and Davis. http://www.weather.gov/safety/ Flood turnaround. Don't drown when encountering flooded roads. Most flood deaths occur in vehicles. Be aware of your surroundings and do not drive on flooded roads. 4 p.m. Eastern Daylight Time weather conditions across north central Kentucky. At Frankfort. And the pressure was 30.03 inches and rising. At Lexington, light rain was falling, reducing the visibility to 3 miles. The temperature was 66 degrees, the dew point 64, and the relative humidity 93%. The wind was northwest at 9 miles an hour. The pressure was 30.03 inches and rising. At Louisville, rain was falling, reducing the visibility to 3 miles. The temperature was 69 degrees, the dew point 67, and the relative humidity 93%. The wind was northwest at 3 miles an hour. The pressure was 30.02 inches and steady. At Frankfort, and the pressure was 30.03 inches and rising. Elsewhere around the region, rain was falling with a temperature of 70 at Covington, 69 at Wilmington, Ohio, and 71 at London. It was partly sunny with a temperature of 72 at Indianapolis, 72 at Jasper, Indiana, and 76 at Bowling Green. At Jackson, rain and fog were reported with a temperature of 68. Now for the official National Weather Service forecast for Frankfort and surrounding communities. Tonight, mostly cloudy. A 50% chance of thunderstorms early in the evening. Patchy fog overnight. Some thunderstorms may produce heavy rainfall early in the evening. Lows in the lower 60s. North winds up to 5 miles an hour. Memorial Day, mostly cloudy. Patchy fog in the morning. A 20% chance of thunderstorms in the afternoon. Highs in the upper 70s. Northeast winds up to 10 miles an hour. Monday night, mostly cloudy. A 50% chance of showers after midnight. Lows in the lower 60s. East winds up to 5 miles an hour. Tuesday, chance of showers in the morning, then showers likely and chance of thunderstorms in the afternoon. Highs in the upper 70s. East winds up to 5 miles an hour. Chance of precipitation 70%. Tuesday night, showers likely and chance of thunderstorms until midnight, then showers likely and slight chance of thunderstorms after midnight. Lows in the mid-60s.

Rockies. Southeast winds up to 5 miles an hour. Chance of precipitation 70%. And now the extended forecast for the radio listening area. Wednesday and Wednesday night, showers and chance of thunderstorms. Highs in the lower 80s. Lows in the lower 60s. Chance of precipitation 90%. Thursday and Thursday night, partly cloudy. A 20% chance of thunderstorms. Highs in the lower 80s. Lows around 60. Friday and Friday night, mostly cloudy. Chance of rain showers and slight chance of thunderstorms. Highs around 80. Lows around 60. Chance of precipitation 40%. Saturday and Saturday night, mostly cloudy. A 50% chance of thunderstorms. Highs in the mid-70s. Lows in the upper 50s. Sunday and Sunday night, partly cloudy. A 20% chance of thunderstorms. Highs in the mid-70s. Lows in the upper 50s. The current time is 4:25 p.m. Eastern Daylight Time. Flood watch in effect until 11 p.m. Eastern Daylight Time this evening. What flooding caused by excessive rainfall is possible? Where portions of East Central, North Central, and South Central Kentucky, including the following areas in East Central Kentucky, Anderson, Bourbon, Boyle, Clark, Kentucky, Fayette, Franklin, Garrard, Harrison, Kentucky, Jessamine, Madison, Mercer, Nicholas, Scott, Kentucky, and Woodford. In North Central Kentucky, Bullitt, Jefferson, LaRue, Nelson, Shelby, Spencer, and Washington, Kentucky. In South Central Kentucky, Casey, Lincoln, Marion, and Taylor. When? Until 11 p.m. Eastern Daylight Time this evening. The following impacts are expected. Excessive runoff may result in flooding of rivers, creeks, streams, and other low-lying and flood-prone locations. Additional details. Continuous showers and storms in a very moist environment may lead to flooding problems this afternoon and evening. http://www.weather.gov/safety/flood. You should monitor later forecasts and be alert for possible flood warnings. Those living in areas prone to flooding should be prepared to take action should flooding develop. Flood advisory in effect until 6:15 p.m. Eastern Daylight Time this evening. What flooding caused by excessive rainfall is expected? Where a portion of central Kentucky, including the following counties, Harrison and Scott. When, until 6:15 p.m. Eastern Daylight Time. The following impacts are expected, minor flooding in low-lying and poor drainage areas. Additional details, at 3:03 p.m. Eastern Daylight Time, Doppler radar indicated heavy rain showers. Minor flooding is ongoing or expected to begin shortly in the advisory area. Between 0.5 and 1.5 inches of rain have fallen. Additional rainfall amounts of 0.5 to 1.5 inches are expected over the area. This additional rain will result in minor flooding. Some locations that will experience flooding include Georgetown, Cynthiana, Breckenridge, Sauditville, Barrie, Connorsville, Rutland, Wanaker, Alberta, and Davis. http://www.weather.gov/safety/flood turnaround. Don't drown when encountering flooded roads. Most of flood deaths occur in vehicles. Be aware of your surroundings and do not drive on flooded roads. 4 p.m. Eastern Daylight Time weather conditions across North Central Kentucky. At Frankfort, and the pressure was 30.03 inches and rising. At Lexington, light rain was falling, reducing the visibility to 3 miles. The temperature was 66 degrees, the dew point 64, and the relative humidity 93%. The wind was northwest at 9 miles an hour. The pressure was 30.03 inches and rising. At Louisville, rain was falling, reducing the visibility to 3 miles. The temperature was 69 degrees, the dew point 67, and the relative humidity 93%.

Wind was northwest at 3 miles an hour. The pressure was 30.02 inches and steady at Frankfurt. And the pressure was 30.03 inches and rising. Elsewhere around the region, rain was falling, with a temperature of 70 at Covington, 69 at Wilmington, Ohio, and 71 at London. It was partly sunny, with a temperature of 72 at Indianapolis, 72 at Jasper, Indiana, and 76 at Bowling Green. At Jackson, rain and fog were reported, with a temperature of 68. Now for the official National Weather Service forecast for Frankfurt and surrounding communities. Tonight, mostly cloudy. A 50% chance of thunderstorms early in the evening. Patchy fog overnight. Some thunderstorms may produce heavy rainfall early in the evening. Lows in the lower 60s. North winds up to 5 miles an hour. Memorial Day, mostly cloudy. Patchy fog in the morning. A 20% chance of thunderstorms in the afternoon. Highs in the upper 70s. Northeast winds up to 10 miles an hour. Monday night, mostly cloudy. A 50% chance of showers after midnight. Lows in the lower 60s. East winds up to 5 miles an hour. Tuesday, chance of showers in the morning, then showers likely and chance of thunderstorms in the afternoon. Highs in the upper 70s. East winds up to 5 miles an hour. Chance of precipitation 70%. Tuesday night, showers likely and chance of thunderstorms until midnight, then showers likely and slight chance of thunderstorms after midnight. Lows in the mid-60s. Southeast winds up to 5 miles an hour. Chance of precipitation 70%. And now the extended forecast for the radio listening area. Wednesday and Wednesday night, showers and chance of thunderstorms. Highs in the lower 80s. Lows in the lower 60s. Chance of precipitation 90%. Thursday and Thursday night, partly cloudy. A 20% chance of thunderstorms. Highs in the lower 80s. Lows around 60. Friday and Friday night, mostly cloudy. Chance of rain showers and slight chance of thunderstorms. Highs around 80. Lows around 60. Chance of precipitation 40%. Saturday and Saturday night, mostly cloudy. A 50% chance of thunderstorms. Highs in the mid-70s. Lows in the upper 50s. Sunday and Sunday night, partly cloudy. A 20% chance of thunderstorms. Highs in the mid-70s. Lows in the upper 50s. The current time is 4:32 p.m. Eastern Daylight Time. Flood watch in effect until 11 p.m. Eastern Daylight Time this evening. What flooding caused by excessive rainfall is possible? Where portions of east central, north central, and south central Kentucky, including the following areas in east central Kentucky: Anderson, Bourbon, Boyle, Clark, Kentucky, Fayette, Franklin, Garrard, Harrison, Kentucky, Jessamine, Madison, Mercer, Nicholas, Scott, Kentucky, and Woodford. In north central Kentucky, Bullitt, Jefferson, LaRue, Nelson, Shelby, Spencer, and Washington, Kentucky. In south central Kentucky, Casey, Lincoln, Marion, and Taylor. When, until 11 p.m. Eastern Daylight Time this evening. The following impacts are expected. Excessive runoff may result in flooding of rivers, creeks. When, until 11 p.m. Eastern Daylight Time this evening. The following impacts are expected. Excessive runoff may result in flooding of rivers, creeks, streams, and other low-lying and flood-prone locations. Additional details, continuous showers and storms in a very moist environment may lead to flooding problems this afternoon and evening. http://www.weather.gov/safety/flood. You should monitor later forecasts and be alert for possible flood warnings. Those living in areas prone to flooding should be prepared to take action should flooding develop. Flood advisory in effect until 6:15 p.m. Eastern Daylight Time this evening.

What flooding caused by excessive rainfall is expected? Where? A portion of central Kentucky, including the following counties, Harrison and Scott. When? Until 6:15 p.m. Eastern Daylight Time. The following impacts are expected: minor flooding in low-lying and poor drainage areas. Additional details, at 3:03 p.m. Eastern Daylight Time, Doppler radar indicated heavy rain showers. Minor flooding is ongoing or expected to begin shortly in the advisory area. Between 0.5 and 1.5 inches of rain have fallen. Additional rainfall amounts of 0.5 to 1.5 inches are expected over the area. This additional rain will result in minor flooding. Some locations that will experience flooding include Georgetown, Cynthiana, Breckenridge, Sauditville, Barrie, Connorsville, Rutland, Wanaker, Alberta, and Davis. http://www.weather.gov/safety/flood turnaround. Don't drown when encountering flooded roads. Most flood deaths occur in vehicles. Be aware of your surroundings and do not drive on flooded roads. 4 p.m. Eastern Daylight Time weather conditions across north central Kentucky. At Frankfort, and the pressure was 30.03 inches and rising. At Lexington, light rain was falling, reducing the visibility to 3 miles. The temperature was 66 degrees, the dew point 64, and the relative humidity 93%. The wind was northwest at 9 miles an hour. The pressure was 30.03 inches and rising. At Louisville, rain was falling, reducing the visibility to 3 miles. The temperature was 69 degrees, the dew point 67, and the relative humidity 93%. The wind was northwest at 3 miles an hour. The pressure was 30.02 inches and steady. At Frankfort, and the pressure was 30.03 inches and rising. Elsewhere around the region, rain was falling, with a temperature of 70 at Covington, 69 at Wilmington, Ohio, and 71 at London. It was partly sunny, with a temperature of 72 at Indianapolis, 72 at Jasper, Indiana, and 76 at Bowling Green. At Jackson, rain and fog were reported, with a temperature of 68. Now for the official National Weather Service forecast for Frankfort and surrounding communities. Tonight, mostly cloudy. A 50% chance of thunderstorms early in the evening. Patchy fog overnight. Some thunderstorms may produce heavy rainfall early in the evening. Lows in the lower 60s. North winds up to 5 miles an hour. Memorial Day, mostly cloudy. Patchy fog in the morning. A 20% chance of thunderstorms in the afternoon. Highs in the upper 70s. Northeast winds up to 10 miles an hour. Monday night, mostly cloudy. A 50% chance of showers after midnight. Lows in the lower 60s. East winds up to 5 miles an hour. Tuesday, chance of showers in the morning, then showers likely and chance of thunderstorms in the afternoon. Highs in the upper 70s. East winds up to 5 miles an hour. Chance of precipitation 70%. Tuesday night, showers likely and chance of thunderstorms until midnight, then showers likely and slight chance of thunderstorms after midnight. Lows in the mid-60s. Southeast winds up to 5 miles an hour. Chance of precipitation 70%. And now the extended forecast for the radio listening area. Wednesday and Wednesday night, showers and chance of thunderstorms. Highs in the lower 80s. Lows in the lower 60s. Chance of precipitation 90%. Thursday and Thursday night, partly cloudy. A 20% chance of thunderstorms. Highs in the lower 80s. Lows around 60. Friday and Friday night, mostly cloudy. Chance of rain showers and slight chance of thunderstorms. Highs around 80. Lows around 60. Chance of precipitation 40%. Saturday and Saturday night, mostly cloudy.

a 50% chance of thunderstorms. Highs in the mid-70s. Lows in the upper 50s. Sunday and Sunday night, partly cloudy. A 20% chance of thunderstorms. Highs in the mid-70s. Lows in the upper 50s. The current time is 4:39 p.m. Eastern Daylight Time. Flood watch in effect until 11 p.m. Eastern Daylight Time this evening. What flooding caused by excessive rainfall is possible? Where portions of East Central, North Central, and South Central Kentucky, including the following areas in East Central Kentucky: Anderson, Bourbon, Boyle, Clark, Kentucky, Fayette, Franklin, Garrard, Harrison, Kentucky, Jessamine, Madison, Mercer, Nicholas, Scott, Kentucky, and Woodford. In North Central Kentucky, Bullitt, Jefferson, LaRue, Nelson, Shelby, Spencer, and Washington, Kentucky. In South Central Kentucky, Casey, Lincoln, Marion, and Taylor. When? Until 11 p.m. Eastern Daylight Time this evening. The following impacts are expected. Excessive runoff may result in flooding of rivers, creeks, streams, and other low-lying and flood-prone locations. Additional details: continuous showers and storms in a very moist environment may lead to flooding problems this afternoon and evening. http://www.weather.gov/safety/ Flood you should monitor later forecasts and be alert for possible flood warnings. Those living in areas prone to flooding should be prepared to take action should flooding develop. Flood advisory in effect until 6:15 p.m. Eastern Daylight Time this evening. What flooding caused by excessive rainfall is expected? Where a portion of central Kentucky, including the following counties, Harrison and Scott. When, until 6:15 p.m. Eastern Daylight Time. The following impacts are expected: minor flooding in low-lying and poor drainage areas. Additional details: at 3:03 p.m. Eastern Daylight Time, Doppler radar indicated heavy rain showers. Minor flooding is ongoing or expected to begin shortly in the advisory area. Between 0.5 and 1.5 inches of rain have fallen. Additional rainfall amounts of 0.5 to 1.5 inches are expected over the area. This additional rain will result in minor flooding. Some locations that will experience flooding include Georgetown, Cynthiana, Breckenridge, Saudeville, Barrie, Connorsville, Rutland, Remaker, Alberta, and Davis. http://www.weather.gov/safety/ Flood turnaround: don't drown when encountering flooded roads. Most flood deaths occur in vehicles. Be aware of your surroundings and do not drive on flooded roads. 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At Frankfurt, and the pressure was 30.03 inches, and rising. At Lexington, light rain was falling, reducing the visibility to 3 miles. The temperature was 66 degrees, the dew point 64, and the relative humidity 93%. The wind was northwest at 9 miles an hour. The pressure was 30.03 inches and rising. At Louisville, rain was falling, reducing the visibility to 3 miles. The temperature was 69 degrees, the dew point 67, and the relative humidity 93%. The wind was northwest at 3 miles an hour. The pressure was 30.02 inches and steady. At Frankfurt, and the pressure was 30.03 inches and rising. Elsewhere around the region, rain was falling, with a temperature of 70 at Covington, 69 at Wilmington, Ohio, and 71 at London. It was partly sunny, with a temperature of 72 at Indianapolis, 72 at Jasper, Indiana, and 76 at Bowling Green. At Jackson, rain and fog were reported.

with a temperature of 68. Now for the official National Weather Service forecast for Frankfurt and surrounding communities. Tonight, mostly cloudy. A 50% chance of thunderstorms early in the evening. Patchy fog overnight. Some thunderstorms may produce heavy rainfall early in the evening. Lows in the lower 60s. North winds up to 5 miles an hour. Memorial Day, mostly cloudy. Patchy fog in the morning. A 20% chance of thunderstorms in the afternoon. Highs in the upper 70s. Northeast winds up to 10 miles an hour. Monday night, mostly cloudy. A 50% chance of showers after midnight. Lows in the lower 60s. East winds up to 5 miles an hour. Tuesday, chance of showers in the morning, then showers likely and chance of thunderstorms in the afternoon. Highs in the upper 70s. East winds up to 5 miles an hour. Chance of precipitation 70%. Tuesday night, showers likely and chance of thunderstorms until midnight, then showers likely and slight chance of thunderstorms after midnight. Lows in the mid-60s. Southeast winds up to 5 miles an hour. Chance of precipitation 70%. And now the extended forecast for the radio listening area. Wednesday and Wednesday night, showers and chance of thunderstorms. Highs in the lower 80s. Lows in the lower 60s. Chance of precipitation 90%. Thursday and Thursday night, partly cloudy. A 20% chance of thunderstorms. Highs in the lower 80s. Lows around 60. Friday and Friday night, mostly cloudy. Chance of rain showers and slight chance of thunderstorms. Highs around 80. Lows around 60. Chance of precipitation 40%. Saturday and Saturday night, mostly cloudy. A 50% chance of thunderstorms. Highs in the mid-70s. Lows in the upper 50s. Sunday and Sunday night, partly cloudy. A 20% chance of thunderstorms. Highs in the mid-70s. Lows in the upper 50s. The current time is 4:46 p.m. Eastern Daylight Time. Flood watch in effect until 11 p.m. Eastern Daylight Time this evening. What flooding caused by excessive rainfall is possible? Where portions of east central, north central, and south central Kentucky, including the following areas in east central Kentucky: Anderson, Bourbon, Boyle, Clark, Kentucky, Fayette, Franklin, Garrard, Harrison, Kentucky, Jessamine, Madison, Mercer, Nicholas, Scott, Kentucky, and Woodford. In north central Kentucky, Bullitt, Jefferson, LaRue, Nelson, Shelby, Spencer, and Washington, Kentucky. In south central Kentucky, Casey, Lincoln, Marion, and Taylor. When, until 11 p.m. Eastern Daylight Time this evening. The following impacts are expected. Excessive runoff may result in flooding of rivers, creeks, streams, and other low-lying and flood-prone locations. Additional details. Continuous showers and storms in a very moist environment may lead to flooding problems this afternoon and evening. http://www.weather.gov/safety/. Flood. You should monitor later forecasts and be alert for possible flood warnings. Those living in areas prone to flooding should be prepared to take action should flooding develop. Flood advisory in effect until 6:15 p.m. Eastern Daylight Time this evening. What flooding caused by excessive rainfall is expected? Where a portion of central Kentucky, including the following counties, Harrison and Scott. When, until 6:15 p.m. Eastern Daylight Time. The following impacts are expected: minor flooding in low-lying and poor drainage areas. Additional details. At 3:03 p.m. Eastern Daylight Time, Doppler radar indicated heavy rain showers. Minor flooding is ongoing or expected to begin shortly in the advisory area. Between 0.5 and 1.5 inches of rain have fallen.
Additional rainfall amounts of 0.5 to 1.5 inches are expected over the area. This additional rain will result in minor flooding. Some locations that will experience flooding include Georgetown, Cynthiana, Breckenridge, Saudeville, Barrie, Connorsville, Rutland, Wanaker, Alberta, and Davis. http://www.weather.gov/safety/flood-turnaround. Don't drown when encountering flooded roads. Most flood deaths occur in vehicles. Be aware of your surroundings and do not drive on flooded roads. 4 p.m. Eastern Daylight Time weather conditions across north central Kentucky. At Frankfort, and the pressure was 30.03 inches and rising. At Lexington, light rain was falling, reducing the visibility to 3 miles. The temperature was 66 degrees, the dew point 64, and the relative humidity 93%. The wind was northwest at 9 miles an hour. The pressure was 30.03 inches and rising. At Louisville, rain was falling, reducing the visibility to 3 miles. The temperature was 69 degrees, the dew point 67, and the relative humidity 93%. The wind was northwest at 3 miles an hour. The pressure was 30.02 inches and steady. At Frankfort, and the pressure was 30.03 inches and rising. Elsewhere around the region, rain was falling, with a temperature of 70 at Covington, 69 at Wilmington, Ohio, and 71 at London. It was partly sunny, with a temperature of 72 at Indianapolis, 72 at Jasper, Indiana, and 76 at Bowling Green. At Jackson, rain and fog were reported, with a temperature of 68. Now for the official National Weather Service forecast for Frankfort and surrounding communities. Tonight, mostly cloudy. A 50% chance of thunderstorms early in the evening. Patchy fog overnight. Some thunderstorms may produce heavy rainfall early in the evening. Lows in the lower 60s. North winds up to 5 miles an hour. Memorial Day, mostly cloudy. Patchy fog in the morning. A 20% chance of thunderstorms in the afternoon. Highs in the upper 70s. Northeast winds up to 10 miles an hour. Monday night, mostly cloudy. A 50% chance of showers after midnight. Lows in the lower 60s. East winds up to 5 miles an hour. Tuesday, chance of showers in the morning, then showers likely and chance of thunderstorms in the afternoon. Highs in the upper 70s. East winds up to 5 miles an hour. Chance of precipitation 70%. Tuesday night, showers likely and chance of thunderstorms until midnight, then showers likely and slight chance of thunderstorms after midnight. Lows in the mid-60s. Southeast winds up to 5 miles an hour. Chance of precipitation 70%. And now the extended forecast for the radio listening area. Wednesday and Wednesday night, showers and chance of thunderstorms. Highs in the lower 80s. Lows in the lower 60s. Chance of precipitation 90%. Thursday and Thursday night, partly cloudy. A 20% chance of thunderstorms. Highs in the lower 80s. Lows around 60. Friday and Friday night, mostly cloudy. Chance of rain showers and slight chance of thunderstorms. Highs around 80. Lows around 60. Chance of precipitation 40%. Saturday and Saturday night, mostly cloudy. A 50% chance of thunderstorms. Highs in the mid-70s. Lows in the upper 50s. Sunday and Sunday night, partly cloudy. A 20% chance of thunderstorms. Highs in the mid-70s. Lows in the upper 50s. The current time is 4:53 p.m. Eastern Daylight Time. Flood watch in effect until 11 p.m. Eastern Daylight Time this evening. What flooding caused by excessive rainfall is possible? Where portions of east central, north central,
in south-central Kentucky, including the following areas: in east-central Kentucky, Anderson,

Bourbon, Boyle, Clark, Kentucky, Fayette, Franklin, Garrett, Harrison, Kentucky, Jessamine, Madison, Mercer, Nicholas, Scott, Kentucky, and Woodford. In North Central Kentucky, Bullitt, Jefferson, LaRue, Nelson, Shelby, Spencer, and Washington, Kentucky. In South Central Kentucky, Casey, Lincoln, Marion, and Taylor. When, until 11 p.m. Eastern Daylight Time this evening. The following impacts are expected. Excessive runoff may result in flooding of rivers, creeks, streams, and other low-lying and flood-prone locations. Additional details, continuous showers and storms in a very moist environment may lead to flooding problems this afternoon and evening. http://www.weather.gov/safety/ Flood you should monitor later forecasts and be alert for possible flood warnings. Those living in areas prone to flooding should be prepared to take action should flooding develop. Flood advisory in effect until 6:15 p.m. Eastern Daylight Time this evening. What flooding caused by excessive rainfall is expected? Where a portion of central Kentucky, including the following counties, Harrison and Scott. When, until 6:15 p.m. Eastern Daylight Time. The following impacts are expected, minor flooding in low-lying and poor drainage areas. Additional details, at 3:03 p.m. Eastern Daylight Time, Doppler radar indicated heavy rain showers. Minor flooding is ongoing or expected to begin shortly in the advisory area. Between 0.5 and 1.5 inches of rain have fallen. Additional rainfall amounts of 0.5 to 1.5 inches are expected over the area. This additional rain will result in minor flooding. Some locations that will experience flooding include Georgetown, Cynthiana, Breckenridge, Sauditville, Barrie, Connorsville, Rutland, Remaker, Alberta, and Davis. http://www.weather.gov/safety/ Flood turnaround, don't drown when encountering flooded roads. Most flood deaths occur in vehicles. Be aware of your surroundings and do not drive on flooded roads. 4 p.m. Eastern Daylight Time weather conditions across North Central Kentucky. At Frankfort. And the pressure was 30.03 inches and rising. At Lexington, light rain was falling, reducing the visibility to 3 miles. The temperature was 66 degrees, the dew point 64, and the relative humidity 93%. The wind was northwest at 9 miles an hour. The pressure was 30.03 inches and rising. At Louisville, rain was falling, reducing the visibility to 3 miles. The temperature was 69 degrees, the dew point 67, and the relative humidity 93%. The wind was northwest at 3 miles an hour. The pressure was 30.02 inches and steady. At Frankfort. And the pressure was 30.03 inches and rising. Elsewhere around the region, rain was falling, with a temperature of 70 at Covington, 69 at Wilmington, Ohio, and 71 at London. It was partly sunny, with a temperature of 72 at Indianapolis, 72 at Jasper, Indiana, and 76 at Bowling Green. At Jackson, rain and fog were reported, with a temperature of 68. Now for the official National Weather Service forecast for Frankfort and surrounding communities. Tonight, mostly cloudy. A 50% chance of thunderstorms early in the evening. Patchy fog overnight. Some thunderstorms may produce heavy rainfall early in the evening. Lows in the lower 60s. North winds up to 5 miles an hour. Memorial Day, mostly cloudy. Patchy fog in the morning. A 20% chance of thunderstorms in the afternoon. Highs in the upper 70s. Northeast winds up to 10 miles an hour. Monday night, mostly cloudy. A 50% chance of showers after midnight. Lows in the lower 60s. East winds up to 5 miles an hour. Tuesday, chance of showers in the morning, then showers likely and chance of thunderstorms in the afternoon. Highs in the upper 70s.
northeast winds up to 5 miles an hour. Chance of precipitation 70%. Tuesday night, showers likely and chance of thunderstorms until midnight, then showers likely and slight chance of thunderstorms after midnight. Lows in the mid-60s. Southeast winds up to 5 miles an hour. Chance of precipitation 70%. And now the extended forecast for the radio listening area. Wednesday and Wednesday night, showers and chance of thunderstorms. Highs in the lower 80s. Lows in the lower 60s. Chance of precipitation 90%. Thursday and Thursday night, partly cloudy. A 20% chance of thunderstorms. Highs in the lower 80s. Lows around 60. Friday and Friday night, mostly cloudy. Chance of rain showers and slight chance of thunderstorms. Highs around 80. Lows around 60. Chance of precipitation 40%. Saturday and Saturday night, mostly cloudy. A 50% chance of thunderstorms. Highs in the mid-70s. Lows in the upper 50s. Sunday and Sunday night, partly cloudy. A 20% chance of thunderstorms. Highs in the mid-70s. Lows in the upper 50s. The current time is 5 p.m. Eastern Daylight Time. Flood watch in effect until 11 p.m. Eastern Daylight Time this evening. What? Flooding caused by excessive rainfall is possible. Where? Portions of East Central, North Central, and South Central Kentucky, including the following areas, in East Central Kentucky, Anderson, Bourbon, Boyle, Clark, Kentucky, Fayette, Franklin, Garrard, Harrison, Kentucky, Jessamine, Madison, Mercer, Nicholas, Scott, Kentucky, and Woodford. In North Central Kentucky, Bullitt, Jefferson, LaRue, Nelson, Shelby, Spencer, and Washington, Kentucky. In South Central Kentucky, Casey, Lincoln, Marion, and Taylor. When? Until 11 p.m. Eastern Daylight Time this evening. The following impacts are expected. Excessive runoff may result in flooding of rivers, creeks, streams, and other low-lying and flood-prone locations. Additional details. Continuous showers and storms in a very moist environment may lead to flooding problems this afternoon and evening. http://www.weather.gov/safety/ Flood you should monitor later forecasts and be alert for possible flood warnings. Those living in areas prone to flooding should be prepared to take action should flooding develop. Flood advisory in effect until 6:15 p.m. Eastern Daylight Time this evening. What? Flooding caused by excessive rainfall is expected. Where? A portion of central Kentucky, including the following counties, Harrison and Scott. When? Until 6:15 p.m. Eastern Daylight Time. The following impacts are expected. Minor flooding in low-lying and poor drainage areas. Additional details. At 3:03 p.m. Eastern Daylight Time, Doppler radar indicated heavy rain showers. Minor flooding is ongoing or expected to begin shortly in the advisory area. Between 0.5 and 1.5 inches of rain have fallen. Additional rainfall amounts of 0.5 to 1.5 inches are expected over the area. This additional rain will result in minor flooding. Some locations that will experience flooding include Georgetown, Cynthiana, Breckenridge, Saudeville, Barrie, Connorsville, Rutland, Greenacre, Alberta, and Davis. http://www.weather.gov/safety/ Flood turnaround. Don't drown when encountering flooded roads. Most flood deaths occur in vehicles. Be aware of your surroundings and do not drive on flooded roads. 4 p.m. Eastern Daylight Time weather conditions across north central Kentucky. At Frankfort. And the pressure was 30.03 inches and rising. At Lexington, light rain was falling, reducing the visibility to 3 miles. The temperature was 66 degrees, the dew point 64, and the relative humidity 93%. The wind was northwest at 9 miles an hour.

The pressure was 30.03 inches and rising. At Louisville, rain was falling, reducing the visibility to 3 miles. The temperature was 69 degrees, the dew point 67, and the relative humidity 93%. The wind was northwest at 3 miles an hour. The pressure was 30.02 inches and steady. At Frankfurt, and the pressure was 30.03 inches and rising. Elsewhere around the region, rain was falling, with a temperature of 70 at Covington, 69 at Wilmington, Ohio, and 71 at London. It was partly sunny, with a temperature of 72 at Indianapolis, 72 at Jasper, Indiana, and 76 at Bowling Green. At Jackson, rain and fog were reported, with a temperature of 68. 5 p.m. Eastern Daylight Time weather conditions across north-central Kentucky. At Frankfort, and the pressure was 30.03 inches, and steady. At Lexington, rain was falling, reducing the visibility to 3 miles. The temperature was 67 degrees, the dew point 65, and the relative humidity 93%. The wind was calm. The pressure was 30.04 inches and steady. At Louisville, it was partly sunny. The temperature was 74 degrees, the dew point 69, and the relative humidity 85%. The wind was variable at 5 miles an hour. The pressure was 30.02 inches and falling. At Frankfort, and the pressure was 30.03 inches and steady. Elsewhere around the region, rain was falling, with a temperature of 70 at Covington, 70 at Wilmington, Ohio, 68 at Jackson, and 70 at London. It was partly sunny, with a temperature of 74 at Jasper, Indiana, and 78 at Bowling Green. At Indianapolis, it was cloudy, with a temperature of 70. Now for the official National Weather Service forecast for Frankfort and surrounding communities. Tonight, mostly cloudy. A 50% chance of thunderstorms early in the evening. Patchy fog overnight. Some thunderstorms may produce heavy rainfall early in the evening. Lows in the lower 60s. North winds up to 5 miles an hour. Memorial Day, mostly cloudy. Patchy fog in the morning. A 20% chance of thunderstorms in the afternoon. Highs in the upper 70s. Northeast winds up to 10 miles an hour. Monday night, mostly cloudy. A 50% chance of showers after midnight. Lows in the lower 60s. East winds up to 5 miles an hour. Tuesday, chance of showers in the morning, then showers likely and chance of thunderstorms in the afternoon. Highs in the upper 70s. East winds up to 5 miles an hour. Chance of precipitation 70%. Tuesday night, showers likely and chance of thunderstorms until midnight, then showers likely and slight chance of thunderstorms after midnight. Lows in the mid-60s. Southeast winds up to 5 miles an hour. Chance of precipitation 70%. And now the extended forecast for the radio listening area. Wednesday and Wednesday night, showers and chance of thunderstorms. Highs in the lower 80s. Lows in the lower 60s. Chance of precipitation 90%. Thursday and Thursday night, partly cloudy. A 20% chance of thunderstorms. Highs in the lower 80s. Lows around 60. Friday and Friday night, mostly cloudy. Chance of rain showers and slight chance of thunderstorms. Highs around 80. Lows around 60. Chance of precipitation 40%. Saturday and Saturday night, mostly cloudy. A 50% chance of thunderstorms. Highs in the mid-70s. Lows in the upper 50s. Sunday and Sunday night, partly cloudy. A 20% chance of thunderstorms. Highs in the mid-70s. Lows in the upper 50s. The current time is 5:08 p.m. Eastern Daylight Time. Flood watch in effect until 11 p.m. Eastern Daylight Time this evening. What flooding caused by excessive rainfall is possible?

where portions of East Central, North Central, and South Central Kentucky, including the following areas in East Central Kentucky: Anderson, Bourbon, Boyle, Clark, Kentucky, Fayette, Franklin, Garrard, Harrison, Kentucky, Jessamine, Madison, Mercer, Nicholas, Scott, Kentucky, and Woodford. In North Central Kentucky, Bullitt, Jefferson, LaRue, Nelson, Shelby, Spencer, and Washington, Kentucky. In South Central Kentucky, Casey, Lincoln, Marion, and Taylor. When, until 11 p.m. Eastern Daylight Time this evening. The following impacts are expected. Excessive runoff may result in flooding of rivers, creeks, streams, and other low-lying and flood-prone locations. Additional details: continuous showers and storms in a very moist environment may lead to flooding problems this afternoon and evening. http://www.weather.gov/safety/ Flood. You should monitor later forecasts and be alert for possible flood warnings. Those living in areas prone to flooding should be prepared to take action should flooding develop. Flood advisory in effect until 6:15 p.m. Eastern Daylight Time this evening. What flooding caused by excessive rainfall is expected? Where a portion of central Kentucky, including the following counties, Harrison and Scott. When, until 6:15 p.m. Eastern Daylight Time. The following impacts are expected: minor flooding in low-lying and poor drainage areas. Additional details: at 3:03 p.m. Eastern Daylight Time, Doppler radar indicated heavy rain showers. Minor flooding is ongoing or expected to begin shortly in the advisory area. Between 0.5 and 1.5 inches of rain have fallen. Additional rainfall amounts of 0.5 to 1.5 inches are expected over the area. This additional rain will result in minor flooding. Some locations that will experience flooding include Georgetown, Cynthiana, Breckenridge, Saudeville, Barrie, Connorsville, Rutland, Remaker, Alberta, and Davis. http://www.weather.gov/safety/ Flood turnaround. Don't drown when encountering flooded roads. Most flood deaths occur in vehicles. Be aware of your surroundings and do not drive on flooded roads. 5 p.m. Eastern Daylight Time weather conditions across North Central Kentucky. At Frankfort, and the pressure was 30.03 inches and steady. At Lexington, rain was falling, reducing the visibility to 3 miles. The temperature was 67 degrees, the dew point 65, and the relative humidity 93%. The wind was calm. The pressure was 30.04 inches and steady. At Louisville, it was partly sunny. The temperature was 74 degrees, the dew point 69, and the relative humidity 85%. The wind was variable at 5 miles an hour. The pressure was 30.02 inches and falling. At Frankfort, and the pressure was 30.03 inches and steady. Elsewhere around the region, rain was falling, with a temperature of 70 at Covington, 70 at Wilmington, Ohio, 68 at Jackson, and 70 at London. It was partly sunny, with a temperature of 74 at Jasper, Indiana, and 78 at Bowling Green. At Indianapolis, it was cloudy, with a temperature of 70. 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At Frankfort, and the pressure was 30.03 inches and steady. At Lexington, rain was falling, reducing the visibility to 3 miles. The temperature was 67 degrees, the dew point 65, and the relative humidity 93%. The wind was calm. The pressure was 30.04 inches and steady. At Louisville, it was partly sunny. The temperature was 74 degrees, the dew point 65.

for the official National Weather Service forecast for Frankfurt and surrounding communities. Tonight, mostly cloudy. A 50% chance of thunderstorms early in the evening. Patchy fog overnight. Some thunderstorms may produce heavy rainfall early in the evening. Lows in the lower 60s. North winds up to 5 miles an hour. Memorial Day, mostly cloudy. Patchy fog in the morning. A 20% chance of thunderstorms in the afternoon. Highs in the upper 70s. Northeast winds up to 10 miles an hour. Monday night, mostly cloudy. A 50% chance of showers after midnight. Lows in the lower 60s. East winds up to 5 miles an hour. Tuesday, chance of showers in the morning, then showers likely and chance of thunderstorms in the afternoon. Highs in the upper 70s. East winds up to 5 miles an hour. Chance of precipitation 70%. Tuesday night, showers likely and chance of thunderstorms until midnight, then showers likely and slight chance of thunderstorms after midnight. Lows in the mid-60s. Southeast winds up to 5 miles an hour. Chance of precipitation 70%. And now the extended forecast for the radio listening area. Wednesday and Wednesday night, showers and chance of thunderstorms. Highs in the lower 80s. Lows in the lower 60s. Chance of precipitation 90%. Thursday and Thursday night, partly cloudy. A 20% chance of thunderstorms. Highs in the lower 80s. Lows around 60. Friday and Friday night, mostly cloudy. Chance of rain showers and slight chance of thunderstorms. Highs around 80. Lows around 60. Chance of precipitation 40%. Saturday and Saturday night, mostly cloudy. A 50% chance of thunderstorms. Highs in the mid-70s. Lows in the upper 50s. Sunday and Sunday night, partly cloudy. A 20% chance of thunderstorms. Highs in the mid-70s. Lows in the upper 50s. The current time is 5:17 p.m. Eastern Daylight Time. Flood watch in effect until 11 p.m. Eastern Daylight Time this evening. What flooding caused by excessive rainfall is possible? Where portions of East Central, North Central, and South Central Kentucky, including the following areas in East Central Kentucky: Anderson, Bourbon, Boyle, Clark, Kentucky, Fayette, Franklin, Garrard, Harrison, Kentucky, Jessamine, Madison, Mercer, Nicholas, Scott, Kentucky, and Woodford. In North Central Kentucky, Bullitt, Jefferson, LaRue, Nelson, Shelby, Spencer, and Washington, Kentucky. In South Central Kentucky, Casey, Lincoln, Marion, and Taylor. When, until 11 p.m. Eastern Daylight Time this evening. The following impacts are expected. Excessive runoff may result in flooding of rivers, creeks, streams, and other low-lying and flood-prone locations. Additional details: continuous showers and storms in a very moist environment may lead to flooding problems this afternoon and evening. http://www.weather.gov/safety/ Flood. You should monitor later forecasts and be alert for possible flood warnings. Those living in areas prone to flooding should be prepared to take action should flooding develop. Flood advisory in effect until 6:15 p.m. Eastern Daylight Time this evening. What flooding caused by excessive rainfall is expected? Where a portion of central Kentucky, including the following counties, Harrison and Scott. When, until 6:15 p.m. Eastern Daylight Time. The following impacts are expected: minor flooding in low-lying and poor drainage areas. Additional details: at 3:03 p.m. Eastern Daylight Time, Doppler radar indicated heavy rain showers. Minor flooding is ongoing or expected to begin shortly in the advisory area. Between 0.5 and 1.5 inches of rain have fallen. Additional rainfall amounts of 0.5 to 1.5 inches are expected over the area. This additional rain will result in

minor flooding. Some locations that will experience flooding include Georgetown, Cynthiana, Breckenridge, Saudeville, Barrie, Connorsville, Rutland, Wanaker, Alberta, and Davis. http://www.weather.gov/safety/flood turnaround. Don't drown when encountering flooded roads. Most flood deaths occur in vehicles. Be aware of your surroundings and do not drive on flooded roads. 5 p.m. Eastern Daylight Time weather conditions across north central Kentucky. At Frankfort. And the pressure was 30.03 inches and steady. At Lexington, rain was falling, reducing the visibility to 3 miles. The temperature was 67 degrees, the dew point 65, and the relative humidity 93%. The wind was calm. The pressure was 30.04 inches and steady. At Louisville, it was partly sunny. The temperature was 74 degrees, the dew point 69, and the relative humidity 85%. The wind was variable at 5 miles an hour. The pressure was 30.02 inches and falling. At Frankfort, and the pressure was 30.03 inches and steady. Elsewhere around the region, rain was falling, with a temperature of 70 at Covington, 70 at Wilmington, Ohio, 68 at Jackson, and 70 at London. At Bowling Green, it was mostly sunny, with a temperature of 78. At Jasper, Indiana, it was partly sunny, with a temperature of 74. At Indianapolis, it was cloudy, with a temperature of 70. Now for the official National Weather Service forecast for Frankfort and surrounding communities. Tonight, mostly cloudy. A 50% chance of thunderstorms early in the evening. Patchy fog overnight. Some thunderstorms may produce heavy rainfall early in the evening. Lows in the lower 60s. North winds up to 5 miles an hour. Memorial Day, mostly cloudy. Patchy fog in the morning. A 20% chance of thunderstorms in the afternoon. Highs in the upper 70s. Northeast winds up to 10 miles an hour. Monday night, mostly cloudy. A 50% chance of showers after midnight. Lows in the lower 60s. East winds up to 5 miles an hour. Tuesday, chance of showers in the morning, then showers likely and chance of thunderstorms in the afternoon. Highs in the upper 70s. East winds up to 5 miles an hour. Chance of precipitation 70%. Tuesday night, showers likely and chance of thunderstorms until midnight, then showers likely and slight chance of thunderstorms after midnight. Lows in the mid-60s. Southeast winds up to 5 miles an hour. Chance of precipitation 70%. And now the extended forecast for the radio listening area. Wednesday and Wednesday night, showers and chance of thunderstorms. Highs in the lower 80s. Lows in the lower 60s. Chance of precipitation 90%. Thursday and Thursday night, partly cloudy. A 20% chance of thunderstorms. Highs in the lower 80s. Lows around 60. Friday and Friday night, mostly cloudy. Chance of rain showers and slight chance of thunderstorms. Highs around 80. Lows around 60. Chance of precipitation 40%. Saturday and Saturday night, mostly cloudy. A 50% chance of thunderstorms. Highs in the mid-70s. Lows in the upper 50s. Sunday and Sunday night, partly cloudy. A 20% chance of thunderstorms. Highs in the mid-70s. Lows in the upper 50s. The current time is 5:24 p.m. Eastern Daylight Time. Flood watch in effect until 11 p.m. Eastern Daylight Time this evening. What flooding caused by excessive rainfall is possible? Where portions of East Central, North Central, and South Central Kentucky, including the following areas in East Central Kentucky, Anderson, Bourbon, Boyle, Clark, Kentucky, Fayette, Franklin, Garrett, Harrison, Kentucky.

Kentucky, Jessamine, Madison, Mercer, Nicholas, Scott, Kentucky, and Woodford. In North Central Kentucky, Bullitt, Jefferson, LaRue, Nelson, Shelby, Spencer, and Washington, Kentucky. In South Central Kentucky, Casey, Lincoln, Marion, and Taylor. When, until 11 p.m. Eastern Daylight Time this evening. The following impacts are expected. Excessive runoff may result in flooding of rivers, creeks, streams, and other low-lying and flood-prone locations. Additional details, continuous showers and storms in a very moist environment may lead to flooding problems this afternoon and evening. http://www.weather.gov/safety/ Flood. You should monitor later forecasts and be alert for possible flood warnings. Those living in areas prone to flooding should be prepared to take action should flooding develop. Flood advisory in effect until 6:15 p.m. Eastern Daylight Time this evening. What flooding caused by excessive rainfall is expected? Where a portion of central Kentucky, including the following counties, Harrison and Scott. When, until 6:15 p.m. Eastern Daylight Time. The following impacts are expected, minor flooding in low-lying and poor drainage areas. Additional details, at 3:03 p.m. Eastern Daylight Time, Doppler radar indicated heavy rain showers. Minor flooding is ongoing or expected to begin shortly in the advisory area. Between 0.5 and 1.5 inches of rain have fallen. Additional rainfall amounts of 0.5 to 1.5 inches are expected over the area. This additional rain will result in minor flooding. Some locations that will experience flooding include Georgetown, Cynthiana, Breckenridge, Sauditville, Barrie, Connorsville, Rutland, Remaker, Alberta, and Davis. http://www.weather.gov/safety/ Flood turnaround. Don't drown when encountering flooded roads. Most flood deaths occur in vehicles. Be aware of your surroundings and do not drive on flooded roads. 5 p.m. Eastern Daylight Time weather conditions across North Central Kentucky. At Frankfort. And the pressure was 30.03 inches and steady. At Lexington, rain was falling, reducing the visibility to 3 miles. The temperature was 67 degrees, the dew point 65, and the relative humidity 93%. The wind was calm. The pressure was 30.04 inches and steady. At Louisville, it was partly sunny. The temperature was 74 degrees, the dew point 69, and the relative humidity 85%. The wind was variable at 5 miles an hour. The pressure was 30.02 inches and falling. At Frankfort, and the pressure was 30.03 inches and steady. Elsewhere around the region, rain was falling, with a temperature of 70 at Covington, 70 at Wilmington, Ohio, 68 at Jackson, and 70 at London. At Bowling Green, it was mostly sunny, with a temperature of 78. At Jasper, Indiana, it was partly sunny, with a temperature of 74. At Indianapolis, it was cloudy, with a temperature of 70. Now for the official National Weather Service forecast for Frankfort and surrounding communities. Tonight, mostly cloudy. A 50% chance of thunderstorms early in the evening. Patchy fog overnight. Some thunderstorms may produce heavy rainfall early in the evening. Lows in the lower 60s. North winds up to 5 miles an hour. Memorial Day, mostly cloudy. Patchy fog in the morning. A 20% chance of thunderstorms in the afternoon. Highs in the upper 70s. Northeast winds up to 10 miles an hour. Monday night, mostly cloudy. A 50% chance of showers after midnight. Lows in the lower 60s. East winds up to 5 miles an hour. Tuesday, chance of showers in the morning, then showers likely and chance of thunderstorms in the afternoon. Highs in the upper 70s. East winds up to 5 miles an hour. Chance of precipitation 70%.

Thursday night, showers likely and chance of thunderstorms until midnight, then showers likely and slight chance of thunderstorms after midnight. Lows in the mid-60s. Southeast winds up to 5 miles an hour. Chance of precipitation 70%. And now the extended forecast for the radio listening area. Wednesday and Wednesday night, showers and chance of thunderstorms. Highs in the lower 80s. Lows in the lower 60s. Chance of precipitation 90%. Thursday and Thursday night, partly cloudy. A 20% chance of thunderstorms. Highs in the lower 80s. Lows around 60. Friday and Friday night, mostly cloudy. Chance of rain showers and slight chance of thunderstorms. Highs around 80. Lows around 60. Chance of precipitation 40%. Saturday and Saturday night, mostly cloudy. A 50% chance of thunderstorms. Highs in the mid-70s. Lows in the upper 50s. Sunday and Sunday night, partly cloudy. A 20% chance of thunderstorms. Highs in the mid-70s. Lows in the upper 50s. The current time is 5:30 p.m. Eastern Daylight Time. Flood watch in effect until 11 p.m. Eastern Daylight Time this evening. What flooding caused by excessive rainfall is possible? Where portions of East Central, North Central, and South Central Kentucky, including the following areas in East Central Kentucky: Anderson, Bourbon, Boyle, Clark, Kentucky, Fayette, Franklin, Garrett, Harrison, Kentucky, Jessamine, Madison, Mercer, Nicholas, Scott, Kentucky, and Woodford. In North Central Kentucky, Bullitt, Jefferson, LaRue, Nelson, Shelby, Spencer, and Washington, Kentucky. In South Central Kentucky, Casey, Lincoln, Marion, and Taylor. When, until 11 p.m. Eastern Daylight Time this evening. The following impacts are expected. Excessive runoff may result in flooding of rivers, creeks, streams, and other low-lying and flood-prone locations. Additional details. Continuous showers and storms in a very moist environment may lead to flooding problems this afternoon and evening. http://www.weather.gov/safety/ Flood you should monitor later forecasts and be alert for possible flood warnings. Those living in areas prone to flooding should be prepared to take action should flooding develop. Flood advisory in effect until 6:15 p.m. Eastern Daylight Time this evening. What flooding caused by excessive rainfall is expected? Where a portion of central Kentucky, including the following counties, Harrison and Scott. When, until 6:15 p.m. Eastern Daylight Time. The following impacts are expected: minor flooding in low-lying and poor drainage areas. Additional details, at 3:03 p.m. Eastern Daylight Time, Doppler radar indicated heavy rain showers. Minor flooding is ongoing or expected to begin shortly in the advisory area. Between 0.5 and 1.03 p.m. Eastern Daylight Time, Doppler radar indicated heavy rain showers. Minor flooding is ongoing or expected to begin shortly in the advisory area. Between 0.5 and 1.5 inches of rain have fallen. Additional rainfall amounts of 0.5 to 1.5 inches are expected over the area. This additional rain will result in minor flooding. Some locations that will experience flooding include Georgetown, Cynthiana, Breckenridge, Sauditville, Barrie, Connorsville, Rutland, Remaker, Alberta, and Davis. http://www.weather.gov/safety/ Flood turnaround. Don't drown when encountering flooded roads. Most flood deaths occur in vehicles. Be aware of your surroundings and do not drive on flooded roads. 5 p.m. Eastern Daylight Time weather conditions across North Central Kentucky. At Frankfort. And the pressure was 30.03 inches and steady. At Lexington, rain was falling, reducing the visibility to 3 miles. The temperature was 67 degrees, the dew point 65, and

relative humidity 93%. The wind was calm. The pressure was 30.04 inches and steady. At Louisville, it was partly sunny. The temperature was 74 degrees, the dew point 69, and the relative humidity 85%. The wind was variable at 5 miles an hour. The pressure was 30.02 inches and falling. At Frankfurt, and the pressure was 30.03 inches and steady. Elsewhere around the region, rain was falling, with a temperature of 70 at Covington, 70 at Wilmington, Ohio, 68 at Jackson, and 70 at London. At Bowling Green, it was mostly sunny, with a temperature of 78. At Jasper, Indiana, it was partly sunny, with a temperature of 74. At Indianapolis, it was cloudy, with a temperature of 70. Now for the official National Weather Service forecast for Frankfurt and surrounding communities. Tonight, mostly cloudy. A 50% chance of thunderstorms early in the evening. Patchy fog overnight. Some thunderstorms may produce heavy rainfall early in the evening. Lows in the lower 60s. North winds up to 5 miles an hour. Memorial Day, mostly cloudy. Patchy fog in the morning. A 20% chance of thunderstorms in the afternoon. Highs in the upper 70s. Northeast winds up to 10 miles an hour. Monday night, mostly cloudy. A 50% chance of showers after midnight. Lows in the lower 60s. East winds up to 5 miles an hour. Tuesday, chance of showers in the morning, then showers likely and chance of thunderstorms in the afternoon. Highs in the upper 70s. East winds up to 5 miles an hour. Chance of precipitation 70%. Tuesday night, showers likely and chance of thunderstorms until midnight, then showers likely and slight chance of thunderstorms after midnight. Lows in the mid-60s. Southeast winds up to 5 miles an hour. Chance of precipitation 70%. And now the extended forecast for the radio listening area. Wednesday and Wednesday night, showers and chance of thunderstorms. Highs in the lower 80s. Lows in the lower 60s. Chance of precipitation 90%. Thursday and Thursday night, partly cloudy. A 20% chance of thunderstorms. Highs in the lower 80s. Lows around 60. Friday and Friday night, mostly cloudy. Chance of rain showers and slight chance of thunderstorms. Highs around 80. Lows around 60. Chance of precipitation 40%. Saturday and Saturday night, mostly cloudy. A 50% chance of thunderstorms. Highs in the mid-70s. Lows in the upper 50s. Sunday and Sunday night, partly cloudy. A 20% chance of thunderstorms. Highs in the mid-70s. Lows in the upper 50s. The current time is 5:37 p.m. Eastern Daylight Time. Flood watch in effect until 11 p.m. Eastern Daylight Time this evening. What flooding caused by excessive rainfall is possible? Where portions of East Central, North Central, and South Central Kentucky, including the following areas in East Central Kentucky, Anderson, Bourbon, Boyle, Clark, Kentucky, Fayette, Franklin, Garrard, Harrison, Kentucky, Jessamine, Madison, Mercer, Nicholas, Scott, Kentucky, and Woodford. In North Central Kentucky, Bullitt, Jefferson, LaRue, Nelson, Shelby, Spencer, and Washington, Kentucky. In South Central Kentucky, Casey, Lincoln, Marion, and Taylor. When, until 11 p.m. Eastern Daylight Time this evening. The following impacts are expected. Excessive runoff may result in flooding of rivers, creeks, streams, and other low-lying and flood-prone locations. Additional details, continuous showers and storms in a very moist environment may lead to flooding problems this afternoon and evening. http://www.weather.gov/safety/flood. You should monitor later forecasts and be alert for possible flood warnings.

Those living in areas prone to flooding should be prepared to take action should flooding develop. Flood advisory in effect until 6:15 p.m. Eastern Daylight Time this evening. What flooding caused by excessive rainfall is expected? Where? A portion of central Kentucky, including the following counties, Harrison and Scott. When? Until 6:15 p.m. Eastern Daylight Time. The following impacts are expected: minor flooding in low-lying and poor drainage areas. Additional details, at 3:03 p.m. Eastern Daylight Time, Doppler radar indicated heavy rain showers. Minor flooding is ongoing or expected to begin shortly in the advisory area. Between 0.5 and 1.5 inches of rain have fallen. Additional rainfall amounts of 0.5 to 1.5 inches are expected over the area. This additional rain will result in minor flooding. Some locations that will experience flooding include Georgetown, Cynthiana, Breckenridge, Sauditville, Barrie, Connorsville, Rutland, Greenacre, Alberta, and Davis. http://www.weather.gov/safety/flood-turnaround. Don't drown when encountering flooded roads. Most flood deaths occur in vehicles. Be aware of your surroundings and do not drive on flooded roads. 5 p.m. Eastern Daylight Time weather conditions across north central Kentucky. At Frankfort, and the pressure was 30.03 inches and steady. At Lexington, rain was falling, reducing the visibility to 3 miles. The temperature was 67 degrees, the dew point 65, and the relative humidity 93%. The wind was calm. The pressure was 30.04 inches and steady. At Louisville, it was partly sunny. The temperature was 74 degrees, the dew point 69, and the relative humidity 85%. The wind was variable at 5 miles an hour. The pressure was 30.02 inches and falling. At Frankfort, and the pressure was 30.03 inches and steady. Elsewhere around the region, rain was falling, with a temperature of 70 at Covington, 70 at Wilmington, Ohio, 68 at Jackson, and 70 at London. At Bowling Green, it was mostly sunny, with a temperature of 78. At Jasper, Indiana, it was partly sunny, with a temperature of 74. At Indianapolis, it was cloudy, with a temperature of 70. 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Now for the official National Weather Service forecast for Frankfort and surrounding communities. Tonight, mostly cloudy. A 50% chance of thunderstorms early in the evening. Patchy fog overnight. Some thunderstorms may produce heavy rainfall early in the evening. Lows in the lower 60s. North winds up to 5 miles an hour. Memorial Day, mostly cloudy. Patchy fog in the morning. A 20% chance of thunderstorms in the afternoon. Highs in the upper 70s. Northeast winds up to 10 miles an hour. Monday night, mostly cloudy. A 50% chance of showers after midnight. Lows in the lower 60s. East winds up to 5 miles an hour. Tuesday, chance of showers in the morning, then showers likely and chance of thunderstorms in the afternoon. Highs in the upper 70s. East winds up to 5 miles an hour. Chance of precipitation 70%. Tuesday night, showers likely and chance of thunderstorms until midnight, then showers likely and slight chance of thunderstorms after midnight. Lows in the mid-60s. Southeast winds up to 5 miles an hour. Chance of precipitation 70%. And now the extended forecast for the radio listening area. Wednesday and Wednesday night, showers and chance of thunderstorms. Highs in the lower 80s. Lows in the lower 60s. Chance of precipitation 90%.

Thursday and Thursday night, partly cloudy. A 20% chance of thunderstorms. Highs in the lower 80s. Lows around 60. Friday and Friday night, mostly cloudy. Chance of rain showers and slight chance of thunderstorms. Highs around 80. Lows around 60. Chance of precipitation 40%. Saturday and Saturday night, mostly cloudy. A 50% chance of thunderstorms. Highs in the mid-70s. Lows in the upper 50s. Sunday and Sunday night, partly cloudy. A 20% chance of thunderstorms. Highs in the mid-70s. Lows in the upper 50s. The current time is 5:45 p.m. Eastern Daylight Time. Flood watch in effect until 11 p.m. Eastern Daylight Time this evening. What flooding caused by excessive rainfall is possible? Where portions of east central, north central, and south central Kentucky, including the following areas in east central Kentucky: Anderson, Bourbon, Boyle, Clark, Kentucky, Fayette, Franklin, Garrard, Harrison, Kentucky, Jessamine, Madison, Mercer, Nicholas, Scott, Kentucky, and Woodford. In north central Kentucky, Bullitt, Jefferson, LaRue, Nelson, Shelby, Spencer, and Washington, Kentucky. In south central Kentucky, Casey, Lincoln, Marion, and Taylor. When, until 11 p.m. Eastern Daylight Time this evening. The following impacts are expected. Excessive runoff may result in flooding of rivers, creeks, streams, and other low-lying and flood-prone locations. Additional details. Continuous showers and storms in a very moist environment may lead to flooding problems this afternoon and evening. http://www.weather.gov/safety/flood. You should monitor later forecasts and be alert for possible flood warnings. Those living in areas prone to flooding should be prepared to take action should flooding develop. Flood advisory in effect until 6:15 p.m. Eastern Daylight Time this evening. What flooding caused by excessive rainfall is expected? Where a portion of central Kentucky, including the following counties, Harrison and Scott. When, until 6:15 p.m. Eastern Daylight Time. The following impacts are expected: minor flooding in low-lying and poor drainage areas. Additional details, at 3:03 p.m. Eastern Daylight Time, Doppler radar indicated heavy rain showers. Minor flooding is ongoing or expected to begin shortly in the advisory area. Between 0.5 and 1.5 inches of rain have fallen. Additional rainfall amounts of 0.5 to 1.5 inches are expected over the area. This additional rain will result in minor flooding. Some locations that will experience flooding include Georgetown, Cynthiana, Breckenridge, Sauditville, Barrie, Connorsville, Rutland, Greenacre, Alberta, and Davis. http://www.weather.gov/safety/flood. Turn around, don't drown when encountering flooded roads. Most flood deaths occur in vehicles. Be aware of your surroundings and do not drive on flooded roads. 5 p.m. Eastern Daylight Time weather conditions across north central Kentucky. At Frankfort, and the pressure was 30.03 inches and steady. At Lexington, rain was falling, reducing the visibility to 3 miles. The temperature was 67 degrees, the dew point 65, and the relative humidity 93%. The wind was calm. The pressure was 30.04 inches and steady. At Louisville, it was partly sunny. The temperature was 74 degrees, the dew point 69, and the relative humidity 85%. The wind was variable at 5 miles an hour. The pressure was 30.02 inches and falling. At Frankfort, and the pressure was 30.03 inches and steady. Elsewhere around the region, rain was falling, with a temperature of 70 at Covington, 70 at Wilmington, Ohio, 68 at Jackson, and 70 at London. At Bowling Green, it was mostly sunny, with a temperature of 78.
at Jasper, Indiana, it was partly sunny, with a temperature of 74. At Indianapolis, it was cloudy, with a temperature of 70. Now for the official National Weather Service forecast for Frankfort and surrounding communities. Tonight, mostly cloudy. A 50% chance of thunderstorms early in the evening. Patchy fog overnight. Some thunderstorms may produce heavy rainfall early in the evening. Lows in the lower 60s. North winds up to 5 miles an hour. Memorial Day, mostly cloudy. Patchy fog in the morning. A 20% chance of thunderstorms in the afternoon. Highs in the upper 70s. Northeast winds up to 10 miles an hour. Monday night, mostly cloudy. A 50% chance of showers after midnight. Lows in the lower 60s. East winds up to 5 miles an hour. Tuesday, chance of showers in the morning, then showers likely and chance of thunderstorms in the afternoon. Highs in the upper 70s. East winds up to 5 miles an hour. Chance of precipitation 70%. Tuesday night, showers likely and chance of thunderstorms until midnight, then showers likely and slight chance of thunderstorms after midnight. Lows in the mid-60s. Southeast winds up to 5 miles an hour. Chance of precipitation 70%. And now the extended forecast for the radio listening area. Wednesday and Wednesday night, showers and chance of thunderstorms. Highs in the lower 80s. Lows in the lower 60s. Chance of precipitation 90%. Thursday and Thursday night, partly cloudy. A 20% chance of thunderstorms. Highs in the lower 80s. Lows around 60. Friday and Friday night, mostly cloudy. Chance of rain showers and slight chance of thunderstorms. Highs around 80. Lows around 60. Chance of precipitation 40%. Saturday and Saturday night, mostly cloudy. A 50% chance of thunderstorms. Highs in the mid-70s. Lows in the upper 50s. Sunday and Sunday night, partly cloudy. A 20% chance of thunderstorms. Highs in the mid-70s. Lows in the upper 50s. The current time is 5:52 p.m. Eastern Daylight Time. Flood watch in effect until 11 p.m. Eastern Daylight Time this evening. What flooding caused by excessive rainfall is possible? Where portions of East Central, North Central, and South Central Kentucky, including the following areas in East Central Kentucky: Anderson, Bourbon, Boyle, Clark, Kentucky, Fayette, Franklin, Garrard, Harrison, Kentucky, Jessamine, Madison, Mercer, Nicholas, Scott, Kentucky, and Woodford. In North Central Kentucky, Bullitt, Jefferson, LaRue, Nelson, Shelby, Spencer, and Washington, Kentucky. In South Central Kentucky, Casey, Lincoln, Marion, and Taylor. When, until 11 p.m. Eastern Daylight Time this evening. The following impacts are expected. Excessive runoff may result in flooding of rivers, creeks, streams, and other low-lying and flood-prone locations. Additional details: continuous showers and storms in a very moist environment may lead to flooding problems this afternoon and evening. http://www.weather.gov/safety/ Flood you should monitor later forecasts and be alert for possible flood warnings. Those living in areas prone to flooding should be prepared to take action should flooding develop. Flood advisory in effect until 6:15 p.m. Eastern Daylight Time this evening. What flooding caused by excessive rainfall is expected? Where a portion of central Kentucky, including the following counties, Harrison and Scott. When, until 6:15 p.m. Eastern Daylight Time. The following impacts are expected: minor flooding in low-lying and poor drainage areas. Additional details: at 3:03 p.m. Eastern Daylight Time, Doppler radar indicated heavy rain showers. Minor flooding is ongoing or expected to begin shortly in the advisory area. Between 0.5

than 1.5 inches of rain have fallen. Additional rainfall amounts of 0.5 to 1.5 inches are expected over the area. This additional rain will result in minor flooding. Some locations that will experience flooding include Georgetown, Cynthiana, Breckenridge, Saudeville, Barrie, Connorsville, Rutland, Greenacre, Alberta, and Davis. http://www.weather.gov/safety/flood-turnaround. Don't drown when encountering flooded roads. Most of flood deaths occur in vehicles. Be aware of your surroundings and do not drive on flooded roads. 5 p.m. Eastern Daylight Time weather conditions across north central Kentucky. At Frankfort, and the pressure was 30.03 inches and steady. At Lexington, rain was falling, reducing the visibility to 3 miles. The temperature was 67 degrees, the dew point 65, and the relative humidity 93%. The wind was calm. The pressure was 30.04 inches and steady. At Louisville, it was partly sunny. The temperature was 74 degrees, the dew point 69, and the relative humidity 85%. The wind was variable at 5 miles an hour. The pressure was 30.02 inches and falling. At Frankfort, and the pressure was 30.03 inches and steady. Elsewhere around the region, rain was falling, with a temperature of 70 at Covington, 70 at Wilmington, Ohio, 68 at Jackson, and 70 at London. At Bowling Green, it was mostly sunny, with a temperature of 78. At Jasper, Indiana, it was partly sunny, with a temperature of 74. At Indianapolis, it was cloudy, with a temperature of 70. Now for the official National Weather Service forecast for Frankfort and surrounding communities. Tonight, mostly cloudy. A 50% chance of thunderstorms early in the evening. Patchy fog overnight. Some thunderstorms may produce heavy rainfall early in the evening. Lows in the lower 60s. North winds up to 5 miles an hour. Memorial Day, mostly cloudy. Patchy fog in the morning. A 20% chance of thunderstorms in the afternoon. Highs in the upper 70s. Northeast winds up to 10 miles an hour. Monday night, mostly cloudy. A 50% chance of showers after midnight. Lows in the lower 60s. East winds up to 5 miles an hour. Tuesday, chance of showers in the morning, then showers likely and chance of thunderstorms in the afternoon. Highs in the upper 70s. East winds up to 5 miles an hour. Chance of precipitation 70%. Tuesday night, showers likely and chance of thunderstorms until midnight, then showers likely and slight chance of thunderstorms after midnight. Lows in the mid-60s. Southeast winds up to 5 miles an hour. Chance of precipitation 70%. And now the extended forecast for the radio listening area. Wednesday and Wednesday night, showers and chance of thunderstorms. Highs in the lower 80s. Lows in the lower 60s. Chance of precipitation 90%. Thursday and Thursday night, partly cloudy. A 20% chance of thunderstorms. Highs in the lower 80s. Lows around 60. Friday and Friday night, mostly cloudy. Chance of rain showers and slight chance of thunderstorms. Highs around 80. Lows around 60. Chance of precipitation 40%. Saturday and Saturday night, mostly cloudy. A 50% chance of thunderstorms. Highs in the mid-70s. Lows in the upper 50s. Sunday and Sunday night, partly cloudy. A 20% chance of thunderstorms. Highs in the mid-70s. Lows in the upper 50s. The current time is 5:58 p.m. Eastern Daylight Time. Flood watch in effect until 11 p.m. Eastern Daylight Time this evening. What flooding caused by excessive rainfall is possible? Where portions of east central, north central,

in South Central Kentucky, including the following areas: in East Central Kentucky, Anderson, Bourbon, Boyle, Clark, Kentucky, Fayette, Franklin, Garrard, Harrison, Kentucky, Jessamine, Madison, Mercer, Nicholas, Scott, Kentucky, and Woodford. In North Central Kentucky, Bullitt, Jefferson, LaRue, Nelson, Shelby, Spencer, and Washington, Kentucky. In South Central Kentucky, Casey, Lincoln, Marion, and Taylor. When, until 11 p.m. Eastern Daylight Time this evening. The following impacts are expected. Excessive runoff may result in flooding of rivers, creeks, streams, and other low-lying and flood-prone locations. Additional details: continuous showers and storms in a very moist environment may lead to flooding problems this afternoon and evening. http://www.weather.gov/safety/ Flood. You should monitor later forecasts and be alert for possible flood warnings. Those living in areas prone to flooding should be prepared to take action should flooding develop. Flood advisory in effect until 6:15 p.m. Eastern Daylight Time this evening. What flooding caused by excessive rainfall is expected? Where? A portion of central Kentucky, including the following counties: Harrison and Scott. When? Until 6:15 p.m. Eastern Daylight Time. The following impacts are expected: minor flooding in low-lying and poor drainage areas. Additional details: at 3:03 p.m. Eastern Daylight Time, Doppler radar indicated heavy rain showers. Minor flooding is ongoing or expected to begin shortly in the advisory area. Between 0.5 and 1.5 inches of rain have fallen. Additional rainfall amounts of 0.5 to 1.5 inches are expected over the area. This additional rain will result in minor flooding. Some locations that will experience flooding include Georgetown, Cynthiana, Breckenridge, Sauditville, Barrie, Connorsville, Rutland, Remaker, Alberta, and Davis. http://www.weather.gov/safety/ Flood turnaround. Don't drown when encountering flooded roads. Most flood deaths occur in vehicles. Be aware of your surroundings and do not drive on flooded roads. 5 p.m. Eastern Daylight Time weather conditions across North Central Kentucky. At Frankfort, and the pressure was 30.03 inches and steady. At Lexington, rain was falling, reducing the visibility to 3 miles. The temperature was 67 degrees, the dew point 65, and the relative humidity 93%. The wind was calm. The pressure was 30.04 inches and steady. At Louisville, it was partly sunny. The temperature was 74 degrees, the dew point 69, and the relative humidity 85%. The wind was variable at 5 miles an hour. The pressure was 30.02 inches and falling. At Frankfort, and the pressure was 30.03 inches and steady. Elsewhere around the region, rain was falling, with a temperature of 70 at Covington, 70 at Wilmington, Ohio, 68 at Jackson, and 70 at London. At Bowling Green, it was mostly sunny, with a temperature of 78. At Jasper, Indiana, it was partly sunny, with a temperature of 74. At Indianapolis, it was cloudy, with a temperature of 70. Now for the official National Weather Service forecast for Frankfort and surrounding communities. Tonight, mostly cloudy. A 50% chance of thunderstorms early in the evening. Patchy fog overnight. Some thunderstorms may produce heavy rainfall early in the evening. Lows in the lower 60s. North winds up to 5 miles an hour. Memorial Day, mostly cloudy. Patchy fog in the morning. A 20% chance of thunderstorms in the afternoon. Highs in the upper 70s. Northeast winds up to 10 miles an hour. Monday night, mostly cloudy. A 50% chance of showers after midnight. Lows in the lower 60s. East winds up to 5 miles an hour. Tuesday, chance of showers in the morning, then showers likely and chance

of thunderstorms in the afternoon. Highs in the upper 70s. East winds up to 5 miles an hour. Chance of precipitation 70%. Tuesday night, showers likely and chance of thunderstorms until midnight, then showers likely and slight chance of thunderstorms after midnight. Lows in the mid-60s. Southeast winds up to 5 miles an hour. Chance of precipitation 70%. And now the extended forecast for the radio listening area. Wednesday and Wednesday night, showers and chance of thunderstorms. Highs in the lower 80s. Lows in the lower 60s. Chance of precipitation 90%. Thursday and Thursday night, partly cloudy. A 20% chance of thunderstorms. Highs in the lower 80s. Lows around 60. Friday and Friday night, mostly cloudy. Chance of rain showers and slight chance of thunderstorms. Highs around 80. Lows around 60. Chance of precipitation 40%. Saturday and Saturday night, mostly cloudy. A 50% chance of thunderstorms. Highs in the mid-70s. Lows in the upper 50s. Sunday and Sunday night, partly cloudy. A 20% chance of thunderstorms. Highs in the mid-70s. Lows in the upper 50s. The current time is 6:05 p.m. Eastern Daylight Time. Flood watch in effect until 11 p.m. Eastern Daylight Time this evening. What flooding caused by excessive rainfall is possible? Where portions of East Central, North Central, and South Central Kentucky, including the following areas in East Central Kentucky: Anderson, Bourbon, Boyle, Clark, Kentucky, Fayette, Franklin, Garrard, Harrison, Kentucky, Jessamine, Madison, Mercer, Nicholas, Scott, Kentucky, and Woodford. In North Central Kentucky, Bullitt, Jefferson, LaRue, Nelson, Shelby, Spencer, and Washington, Kentucky. In South Central Kentucky, Casey, Lincoln, Marion, and Taylor. When, until 11 p.m. Eastern Daylight Time this evening. The following impacts are expected. Excessive runoff may result in flooding of rivers, creeks, streams, and other low-lying and flood-prone locations. Additional details: continuous showers and storms in a very moist environment may lead to flooding problems this afternoon and evening. http://www.weather.gov/safety/ Flood you should monitor later forecasts and be alert for possible flood warnings. Those living in areas prone to flooding should be prepared to take action should flooding develop. Flood advisory will expire at 6:15 p.m. Eastern Daylight Time this evening. The flood advisory will expire at 6:15 p.m. Eastern Daylight Time this evening for a portion of central Kentucky, including the following areas: Harrison and Scott. The heavy rain has ended. Flooding is no longer expected to pose a threat. Please continue to heed remaining road closures. 6 p.m. Eastern Daylight Time weather conditions across north central Kentucky. At Frankfort, and the pressure was 30.02 inches and falling. At Lexington, it was partly sunny. The temperature was 68 degrees, the dew point 65, and the relative humidity 90%. The wind was calm. The pressure was 30.04 inches and steady. At Louisville, it was partly sunny. The temperature was 76 degrees, the dew point 67, and the relative humidity 73%. The wind was north at 5 miles an hour. The pressure was 30.01 inches and falling. At Frankfort, and the pressure was 30.02 inches and falling. Elsewhere around the region, rain was falling, with a temperature of 70 at Covington, 69 at Wilmington, Ohio, and 70 at London. It was mostly sunny, with a temperature of 76 at Jasper, Indiana, and 78 at Bowling Green. At Indianapolis, it was partly sunny, with a temperature of 73. At Jackson, it was cloudy, with a temperature of 69. Now for the official National Weather Service forecast for Frankfort and surrounding communities.

tonight, mostly cloudy. A 50% chance of thunderstorms early in the evening. Patchy fog overnight. Some thunderstorms may produce heavy rainfall early in the evening. Lows in the lower 60s. North winds up to 5 miles an hour. Memorial Day, mostly cloudy. Patchy fog in the morning. A 20% chance of thunderstorms in the afternoon. Highs in the upper 70s. Northeast winds up to 10 miles an hour. Monday night, mostly cloudy. A 50% chance of showers after midnight. Lows in the lower 60s. East winds up to 5 miles an hour. Tuesday, chance of showers in the morning, then showers likely and chance of thunderstorms in the afternoon. Highs in the upper 70s. East winds up to 5 miles an hour. Chance of precipitation 70%. Tuesday night, showers likely and chance of thunderstorms until midnight, then showers likely and slight chance of thunderstorms after midnight. Lows in the mid-60s. Southeast winds up to 5 miles an hour. Chance of precipitation 70%. And now the extended forecast for the radio listening area. Wednesday and Wednesday night, showers and chance of thunderstorms. Highs in the lower 80s. Lows in the lower 60s. Chance of precipitation 90%. Thursday and Thursday night, partly cloudy. A 20% chance of thunderstorms. Highs in the lower 80s. Lows around 60. Friday and Friday night, mostly cloudy. Chance of rain showers and slight chance of thunderstorms. Highs around 80. Lows around 60. Chance of precipitation 40%. Saturday and Saturday night, mostly cloudy. A 50% chance of thunderstorms. Highs in the mid-70s. Lows in the upper 50s. Sunday and Sunday night, partly cloudy. A 20% chance of thunderstorms. Highs in the mid-70s. Lows in the upper 50s. The current time is 6:11 p.m. Eastern Daylight Time. Flood watch in effect until 11 p.m. Eastern Daylight Time this evening. What flooding caused by excessive rainfall is possible? Where portions of east central, north central, and south central Kentucky, including the following areas in east central Kentucky: Anderson, Bourbon, Boyle, Clark, Kentucky, Fayette, Franklin, Garrard, Harrison, Kentucky, Jessamine, Madison, Mercer, Nicholas, Scott, Kentucky, and Woodford. In north central Kentucky, Bullitt, Jefferson, LaRue, Nelson, Shelby, Spencer, and Washington, Kentucky. In south central Kentucky, Casey, Lincoln, Marion, and Taylor. When, until 11 p.m. Eastern Daylight Time this evening. The following impacts are expected. Excessive runoff may result in flooding of rivers, creeks, streams, and other low-lying and flood-prone locations. Additional details, continuous showers and storms in a very moist environment may lead to flooding problems this afternoon and evening. http://www.weather.gov/safety/ Flood you should monitor later forecasts and be alert for possible flood warnings. Those living in areas prone to flooding should be prepared to take action should flooding develop. 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Flood advisory will expire at 6:15 p.m. Eastern Daylight Time this evening. The flood advisory will expire at 6:15 p.m. Eastern Daylight Time this evening for a portion of central Kentucky, including the following areas, Harrison and Scott. The heavy rain has ended. Flooding is no longer expected to pose a threat. Please continue to heed remaining road closures. 6 p.m. Eastern Daylight Time weather conditions across north central Kentucky. At Frankfort, and the pressure was 30.02 inches and falling.

London. It was mostly sunny, with a temperature of 73 at Indianapolis and 76 at Jasper, Indiana. At Bowling Green, it was partly sunny, with a temperature of 78. At Jackson, it was cloudy, with a temperature of 69. Now for the official National Weather Service forecast for Frankfurt and surrounding communities. Tonight, mostly cloudy. A 50% chance of thunderstorms early in the evening. Patchy fog overnight. Some thunderstorms may produce heavy rainfall early in the evening. Lows in the lower 60s. North winds up to 5 miles an hour. Memorial Day, mostly cloudy. Patchy fog in the morning. A 20% chance of thunderstorms in the afternoon. Highs in the upper 70s. Northeast winds up to 10 miles an hour. Monday night, mostly cloudy. A 50% chance of showers after midnight. Lows in the lower 60s. East winds up to 5 miles an hour. Tuesday, chance of showers in the morning, then showers likely and chance of thunderstorms in the afternoon. Highs in the upper 70s. East winds up to 5 miles an hour. Chance of precipitation 70%. Tuesday night, showers likely and chance of thunderstorms until midnight, then showers likely and slight chance of thunderstorms after midnight. Lows in the mid-60s. Southeast winds up to 5 miles an hour. Chance of precipitation 70%. And now the extended forecast for the radio listening area. Wednesday and Wednesday night, showers and chance of thunderstorms. Highs in the lower 80s. Lows in the lower 60s. Chance of precipitation 90%. Thursday and Thursday night, partly cloudy. A 20% chance of thunderstorms. Highs in the lower 80s. Lows around 60. Friday and Friday night, mostly cloudy. Chance of rain showers and slight chance of thunderstorms. Highs around 80. Lows around 60. Chance of precipitation 40%. Saturday and Saturday night, mostly cloudy. A 50% chance of thunderstorms. Highs in the mid-70s. Lows in the upper 50s. Sunday and Sunday night, partly cloudy. A 20% chance of thunderstorms. Highs in the mid-70s. Lows in the upper 50s. The current time is 6:18 p.m. Eastern Daylight Time. Flood watch in effect until 11 p.m. Eastern Daylight Time this evening. What flooding caused by excessive rainfall is possible? Where portions of East Central, North Central, and South Central Kentucky, including the following areas in East Central Kentucky: Anderson, Bourbon, Boyle, Clark, Kentucky, Fayette, Franklin, Garrard, Harrison, Kentucky, Jessamine, Madison, Mercer, Nicholas, Scott, Kentucky, and Woodford. In North Central Kentucky, Bullitt, Jefferson, LaRue, Nelson, Shelby, Spencer, and Washington, Kentucky. In South Central Kentucky, Casey, Lincoln, Marion, and Taylor. When, until 11 p.m. Eastern Daylight Time this evening. The following impacts are expected. Excessive runoff may result in flooding of rivers, creeks, streams, and other low-lying and flood-prone locations. Additional details: continuous showers and storms in a very moist environment may lead to flooding problems this afternoon and evening. http://www.weather.gov/safety/ Flood you should monitor later forecasts and be alert for possible flood warnings. Those living in areas prone to flooding should be prepared to take action should flooding develop. 6 p.m. Eastern Daylight Time weather conditions across North Central Kentucky. At Frankfort, and the pressure was 30.02 inches and falling. At Lexington, it was cloudy. The temperature was 68 degrees, the dew point 65, and the relative humidity 90%. The wind was calm. The pressure was 30.04 inches and steady. At Louisville, it was partly sunny. The temperature was 76 degrees, the dew point

67, and the relative humidity 73%. The wind was north at 5 miles an hour. The pressure was 30.01 inches and falling at Frankfurt. And the pressure was 30.02 inches and falling. Elsewhere around the region, rain was falling with a temperature of 70 at Covington, 69 at Wilmington, Ohio, and 70 at London. It was mostly sunny with a temperature of 73 at Indianapolis and 76 at Jasper, Indiana. At Bowling Green, it was partly sunny, with a temperature of 78. At Jackson, it was cloudy, with a temperature of 69. Now for the official National Weather Service forecast for Frankfurt and surrounding communities. Tonight, mostly cloudy. A 50% chance of thunderstorms early in the evening. Patchy fog overnight. Some thunderstorms may produce heavy rainfall early in the evening. Lows in the lower 60s. North winds up to 5 miles an hour. Memorial Day, mostly cloudy. Patchy fog in the morning. A 20% chance of thunderstorms in the afternoon. Highs in the upper 70s. Northeast winds up to 10 miles an hour. Monday night, mostly cloudy. A 50% chance of showers after midnight. Lows in the lower 60s. East winds up to 5 miles an hour. Tuesday, chance of showers in the morning, then showers likely and chance of thunderstorms in the afternoon. Highs in the upper 70s. East winds up to 5 miles an hour. Chance of precipitation 70%. Tuesday night, showers likely and chance of thunderstorms until midnight, then showers likely and slight chance of thunderstorms after midnight. Lows in the mid-60s. Southeast winds up to 5 miles an hour. Chance of precipitation 70%. And now the extended forecast for the radio listening area. Wednesday and Wednesday night, showers and chance of thunderstorms. Highs in the lower 80s. Lows in the lower 60s. Chance of precipitation 90%. Thursday and Thursday night, partly cloudy. A 20% chance of thunderstorms. Highs in the lower 80s. Lows around 60. Friday and Friday night, mostly cloudy. Chance of rain showers and slight chance of thunderstorms. Highs around 80. Lows around 60. Chance of precipitation 40%. Saturday and Saturday night, mostly cloudy. A 50% chance of thunderstorms. Highs in the mid-70s. Lows in the upper 50s. Sunday and Sunday night, partly cloudy. A 20% chance of thunderstorms. Highs in the mid-70s. Lows in the upper 50s. The current time is 6:23 p.m. Eastern Daylight Time. Flood watch is canceled. The flood watch is canceled for portions of East Central, North Central, and South Central Kentucky, including the following areas in East Central Kentucky: Anderson, Boyle, Franklin, and Mercer. In North Central Kentucky, Bullitt, Jefferson, LaRue, Nelson, Shelby, Spencer, and Washington, Kentucky. In South Central Kentucky, Casey, Marion, and Taylor. The flooding threat has ended. Therefore, the flood watch is being canceled. Flood watch remains in effect until 11 p.m. Eastern Daylight Time this evening. What? Flooding caused by excessive rainfall continues to be possible. Where? Portions of East Central and South Central Kentucky, including the following areas in East Central Kentucky: Bourbon, Clark, Kentucky, Fayette, Garrard, Harrison, Kentucky, Jessamine, Madison, Nicholas, Scott, Kentucky, and Woodford. In South Central Kentucky, Lincoln. When? Until 11 p.m. Eastern Daylight Time this evening. The following impacts are expected. Excessive runoff may result in flooding of rivers, creeks, streams, and other low-lying and flood-prone locations. Additional details: heavy rainfall from earlier today and a few lingering light rain showers will lead to lingering high water and minor flooding. http://www.weather.gov/

safety / flood you should monitor later forecasts and be alert for possible flood warnings. Those living in areas prone to flooding should be prepared to take action should flooding develop. 6 p.m. Eastern Daylight Time weather conditions across north central Kentucky. At Frankfort, and the pressure was 30.02 inches and falling. At Lexington, it was cloudy. The temperature was 68 degrees, the dew point 65, and the relative humidity 90%. The wind was calm. The pressure was 30.04 inches and steady. At Louisville, it was partly sunny. The temperature was 76 degrees, the dew point 67, and the relative humidity 73%. The wind was north at 5 miles an hour. The pressure was 30.01 inches and falling. At Frankfort, and the pressure was 30.02 inches and falling. Elsewhere around the region, rain was falling, with a temperature of 70 at Covington, 69 at Wilmington, Ohio, and 70 at London. It was mostly sunny, with a temperature of 73 at Indianapolis and 76 at Jasper, Indiana. At Bowling Green, it was partly sunny, with a temperature of 78. At Jackson, it was cloudy, with a temperature of 69. Now for the official National Weather Service forecast for Frankfort and surrounding communities. Tonight, mostly cloudy. A 50% chance of thunderstorms early in the evening. Patchy fog overnight. Some thunderstorms may produce heavy rainfall early in the evening. Lows in the lower 60s. North winds up to 5 miles an hour. Memorial Day, mostly cloudy. Patchy fog in the morning. A 20% chance of thunderstorms in the afternoon. Highs in the upper 70s. Northeast winds up to 10 miles an hour. Monday night, mostly cloudy. A 50% chance of showers after midnight. Lows in the lower 60s. East winds up to 5 miles an hour. Tuesday, chance of showers in the morning, then showers likely and chance of thunderstorms in the afternoon. Highs in the upper 70s. East winds up to 5 miles an hour. Chance of precipitation 70%. Tuesday night, showers likely and chance of thunderstorms until midnight, then showers likely and slight chance of thunderstorms after midnight. Lows in the mid-60s. Southeast winds up to 5 miles an hour. Chance of precipitation 70%. And now the extended forecast for the radio listening area. Wednesday and Wednesday night, showers and chance of thunderstorms. Highs in the lower 80s. Lows in the lower 60s. Chance of precipitation 90%. Thursday and Thursday night, partly cloudy. A 20% chance of thunderstorms. Highs in the lower 80s. Lows around 60. Friday and Friday night, mostly cloudy. Chance of rain showers and slight chance of thunderstorms. Highs around 80. Lows around 60. Chance of precipitation 40%. Saturday and Saturday night, mostly cloudy. A 50% chance of thunderstorms. Highs in the mid-70s. Lows in the upper 50s. Sunday and Sunday night, partly cloudy. A 20% chance of thunderstorms. Highs in the mid-70s. Lows in the upper 50s. The current time is 6:29 p.m. Eastern Daylight Time. Flood watch is canceled. The flood watch is canceled for portions of East Central, North Central, and South Central Kentucky, including the following areas in East Central Kentucky: Anderson, Boyle, Franklin, and Mercer. In North Central Kentucky, Bullitt, Jefferson, LaRue, Nelson, Shelby, Spencer, and Washington, Kentucky. In South Central Kentucky, Casey, Marion, and Taylor. The flooding threat has ended. Therefore, the flood watch is being canceled. Flood watch remains in effect until 11 p.m. Eastern Daylight Time this evening. What flooding caused by excessive rainfall continues to be possible. Where portions

East Central and South Central Kentucky, including the following areas: in East Central Kentucky, Bourbon, Clark, Kentucky, Fayette, Garrard, Harrison, Kentucky, Jessamine, Madison, Nicholas, Scott, Kentucky, and Woodford. In South Central Kentucky, Lincoln. When, until 11 p.m. Eastern Daylight Time this evening. The following impacts are expected: excessive runoff may result in flooding of rivers, creeks, streams, and other low-lying and flood-prone locations. Additional details: heavy rainfall from earlier today and a few lingering light rain showers will lead to lingering high water and minor flooding. http://www.weather.gov/safety/ Flood. You should monitor later forecasts and be alert for possible flood warnings. Those living in areas prone to flooding should be prepared to take action should flooding develop. 6 p.m. Eastern Daylight Time weather conditions across North Central Kentucky. At Frankfort, and the pressure was 30.02 inches and falling. At Lexington, it was cloudy. The temperature was 68 degrees, the dew point 65, and the relative humidity 90%. The wind was calm. The pressure was 30.04 inches and steady. At Louisville, it was partly sunny. The temperature was 76 degrees, the dew point 67, and the relative humidity 73%. The wind was north at 5 miles an hour. The pressure was 30.01 inches and falling. At Frankfort, and the pressure was 30.02 inches and falling. Elsewhere around the region, rain was falling, with a temperature of 70 at Covington, 69 at Wilmington, Ohio, and 70 at London. It was mostly sunny, with a temperature of 73 at Indianapolis and 76 at Jasper, Indiana. At Bowling Green, it was partly sunny, with a temperature of 78. At Jackson, it was cloudy, with a temperature of 69. Now for the official National Weather Service forecast for Frankfort and surrounding communities. Tonight, mostly cloudy. A 50% chance of thunderstorms early in the evening. Patchy fog overnight. Some thunderstorms may produce heavy rainfall early in the evening. Lows in the lower 60s. North winds up to 5 miles an hour. Memorial Day, mostly cloudy. Patchy fog in the morning. A 20% chance of thunderstorms in the afternoon. Highs in the upper 70s. Northeast winds up to 10 miles an hour. Monday night, mostly cloudy. A 50% chance of showers after midnight. Highs in the upper 70s. Northeast winds up to 10 miles an hour. Monday night, mostly cloudy. A 50% chance of showers after midnight. Lows in the lower 60s. East winds up to 5 miles an hour. Tuesday, chance of showers in the morning, then showers likely and chance of thunderstorms in the afternoon. Highs in the upper 70s. East winds up to 5 miles an hour. Chance of precipitation 70%. Tuesday night, showers likely and chance of thunderstorms until midnight, then showers likely and slight chance of thunderstorms after midnight. Lows in the mid-60s. Southeast winds up to 5 miles an hour. Chance of precipitation 70%. And now the extended forecast for the radio listening area. Wednesday and Wednesday night, showers and chance of thunderstorms. Highs in the lower 80s. Lows in the lower 60s. Chance of precipitation 90%. Thursday and Thursday night, partly cloudy. A 20% chance of thunderstorms. Highs in the lower 80s. Lows around 60. Friday and Friday night, mostly cloudy. Chance of rain showers and slight chance of thunderstorms. Highs around 80. Lows around 60. Chance of precipitation 40%. Saturday and Saturday night, mostly cloudy. A 50% chance of thunderstorms. Highs in the mid-70s. Lows in the upper 50s. Sunday and Sunday night, partly cloudy. A 20%

chance of thunderstorms. Highs in the mid-70s. Lows in the upper 50s. The current time is 6:35 p.m. Eastern Daylight Time. Flood watch is canceled. The flood watch is canceled for portions of East Central, North Central, and South Central Kentucky, including the following areas in East Central Kentucky: Anderson, Boyle, Franklin, and Mercer. In North Central Kentucky, Bullitt, Jefferson, LaRue, Nelson, Shelby, Spencer, and Washington, Kentucky. In South Central Kentucky, Casey, Marion, and Taylor. The flooding threat has ended. Therefore, the flood watch is being canceled. Flood watch remains in effect until 11 p.m. Eastern Daylight Time this evening. What? Flooding caused by excessive rainfall continues to be possible. Where? Portions of East Central and South Central Kentucky, including the following areas in East Central Kentucky: Bourbon, Clark, Kentucky, Fayette, Garrard, Harrison, Kentucky, Jessamine, Madison, Nicholas, Scott, Kentucky, and Woodford. In South Central Kentucky, Lincoln. When? Until 11 p.m. Eastern Daylight Time this evening. The following impacts are expected. Excessive runoff may result in flooding of rivers, creeks, streams, and other low-lying and flood-prone locations. Additional details: heavy rainfall from earlier today and a few lingering light rain showers will lead to lingering high water and minor flooding. http://www.weather.gov/safety/flood. You should monitor later forecasts and be alert for possible flood warnings. Those living in areas prone to flooding should be prepared to take action should flooding develop. 6 p.m. Eastern Daylight Time weather conditions across North Central Kentucky. At Frankfort, and the pressure was 30.02 inches and falling. At Lexington, it was cloudy. The temperature was 68 degrees, the dew point 65, and the relative humidity 90%. The wind was calm. The pressure was 30.04 inches and steady. At Louisville, it was partly sunny. The temperature was 76 degrees, the dew point 67, and the relative humidity 73%. The wind was north at 5 miles an hour. The pressure was 30.01 inches and falling. At Frankfort, and the pressure was 30.02 inches and falling. Elsewhere around the region, rain was falling, with a temperature of 70 at Covington, 69 at Wilmington, Ohio, and 70 at London. It was mostly sunny, with a temperature of 73 at Indianapolis and 76 at Jasper, Indiana. At Bowling Green, it was partly sunny, with a temperature of 78. At Jackson, it was cloudy, with a temperature of 69. Now for the official National Weather Service forecast for Frankfort and surrounding communities. Tonight, mostly cloudy. A 50% chance of thunderstorms early in the evening. Patchy fog overnight. Some thunderstorms may produce heavy rainfall early in the evening. Lows in the lower 60s. North winds up to 5 miles an hour. Memorial Day, mostly cloudy. Patchy fog in the morning. A 20% chance of thunderstorms in the afternoon. Highs in the upper 70s. Northeast winds up to 10 miles an hour. Monday night, mostly cloudy. A 50% chance of showers after midnight. Lows in the lower 60s. East winds up to 5 miles an hour. Tuesday, chance of showers in the morning, then showers likely and chance of thunderstorms in the afternoon. Highs in the upper 70s. East winds up to 5 miles an hour. Chance of precipitation 70%. Tuesday night, showers likely and chance of thunderstorms until midnight, then showers likely and slight chance of thunderstorms after midnight. Lows in the mid-60s. Southeast winds up to 5 miles an hour. Chance of precipitation 70%. And now the extended forecast for the radio listening area. Wednesday and Wednesday night, showers and chance of thunderstorms. Highs in the lower 80s. Lows in

60s. Chance of precipitation 90%. Thursday and Thursday night, partly cloudy. A 20% chance of thunderstorms. Highs in the lower 80s. Lows around 60. Friday and Friday night, mostly cloudy. Chance of rain showers and slight chance of thunderstorms. Highs around 80. Lows around 60. Chance of precipitation 40%. Saturday and Saturday night, mostly cloudy. A 50% chance of thunderstorms. Highs in the mid-70s. Lows in the upper 50s. Sunday and Sunday night, partly cloudy. A 20% chance of thunderstorms. Highs in the mid-70s. Lows in the upper 50s. The current time is 6:40 p.m. Eastern Daylight Time. Flood watch remains in effect until 11 p.m. Eastern Daylight Time this evening. What? Flooding caused by excessive rainfall continues to be possible. Where? Portions of east central and south central Kentucky, including the following areas, in east central Kentucky, Bourbon, Clark, Kentucky, Fayette, Garrard, Harrison, Kentucky, Jessamine, Madison, Nicholas, Scott, Kentucky, and Woodford. In south central Kentucky, Lincoln. When? Until 11 p.m. Eastern Daylight Time this evening. The following impacts are expected. Excessive runoff may result in flooding of rivers, creeks, streams, and other low-lying and flood-prone locations. Additional details, heavy rainfall from earlier today and a few lingering light rain showers will lead to lingering high water and minor flooding. http://www.weather.gov/safety/ Flood you should monitor later forecasts and be alert for possible flood warnings. Those living in areas prone to flooding should be prepared to take action should flooding develop. 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At Frankfurt, and the pressure was 30.02 inches and falling. At Lexington, it was cloudy. The temperature was 68 degrees, the dew point 65, and the relative humidity 90%. The wind was calm. The pressure was 30.04 inches and steady. At Louisville, it was partly sunny. The temperature was 76 degrees, the dew point 67, and the relative humidity 73%. The wind was north at 5 miles an hour. The pressure was 30.01 inches and falling. At Frankfurt, and the pressure was 30.02 inches and falling. Elsewhere around the region, rain was falling, with a temperature of 70 at Covington, 69 at Wilmington, Ohio, and 70 at London. It was mostly sunny, with a temperature of 73 at Indianapolis and 76 at Jasper, Indiana. At Bowling Green, it was partly sunny, with a temperature of 78. At Jackson, it was cloudy, with a temperature of 69. Now for the official National Weather Service forecast for Frankfurt and surrounding communities. Tonight, mostly cloudy. A 50% chance of thunderstorms early in the evening. Patchy fog overnight. Some thunderstorms may produce heavy rainfall early in the evening. Lows in the lower 60s. North winds up to 5 miles an hour. Memorial Day, mostly cloudy. Patchy fog in the morning. A 20% chance of thunderstorms in the afternoon. Highs in the upper 70s. Northeast winds up to 10 miles an hour. Monday night, mostly cloudy. A 50% chance of showers after midnight. Lows in the lower 60s. East winds up to 5 miles an hour. Tuesday, chance of showers in the morning, then showers likely and chance of thunderstorms in the afternoon. Highs in the upper 70s. East winds up to 5 miles an hour. Chance of

Precipitation 70%. Tuesday night, showers likely and chance of thunderstorms until midnight, then showers likely and slight chance of thunderstorms after midnight. Lows in the mid-60s. Southeast winds up to 5 miles an hour. Chance of precipitation 70%. And now the extended forecast for the radio listening area. Wednesday and Wednesday night, showers and chance of thunderstorms. Highs in the lower 80s. Lows in the lower 60s. Chance of precipitation 90%. Thursday and Thursday night, partly cloudy. A 20% chance of thunderstorms. Highs in the lower 80s. Lows around 60. Friday and Friday night, mostly cloudy. Chance of rain showers and slight chance of thunderstorms. Highs around 80. Lows around 60. Chance of precipitation 40%. Saturday and Saturday night, mostly cloudy. A 50% chance of thunderstorms. Highs in the mid-70s. Lows in the upper 50s. Sunday and Sunday night, partly cloudy. A 20% chance of thunderstorms. Highs in the mid-70s. Lows in the upper 50s. The current time is 6:46 p.m. Eastern Daylight Time. Flood watch remains in effect until 11 p.m. Eastern Daylight Time this evening. What? Flooding caused by excessive rainfall continues to be possible. Where? Portions of east central and south central Kentucky, including the following areas, in east central Kentucky, Bourbon, Clark, Kentucky, Fayette, Garrard, Harrison, Kentucky, Jessamine, Madison, Nicholas, Scott, Kentucky, and Woodford. In south central Kentucky, Lincoln. When? Until 11 p.m. Eastern Daylight Time this evening. The following impacts are expected. Excessive runoff may result in flooding of rivers, creeks, streams, and other low-lying and flood-prone locations. Additional details, heavy rainfall from earlier today and a few lingering light rain showers will lead to lingering high water and minor flooding. http://www.weather.gov/safety/ Flood you should monitor later forecasts and be alert for possible flood warnings. Those living in areas prone to flooding should be prepared to take action should flooding develop. 6 p.m. Eastern Daylight Time weather conditions across north central Kentucky. At Frankfort. And the pressure was 30.02 inches and falling. At Lexington, it was cloudy. The temperature was 68 degrees. The dew point 65, and the relative humidity 90%. The wind was calm. The pressure was 30.04 inches and steady. At Louisville, it was partly sunny. The temperature was 76 degrees, the dew point 67, and the relative humidity 73%. The wind was north at 5 miles an hour. The pressure was 30.01 inches and falling. At Frankfort, and the pressure was 30.02 inches and falling. Elsewhere around the region, rain was falling, with a temperature of 70 at Covington, 69 at Wilmington, Ohio, and 70 at London. It was mostly sunny, with a temperature of 73 at Indianapolis and 76 at Jasper, Indiana. At Bowling Green, it was partly sunny, with a temperature of 78. At Jackson, it was cloudy, with a temperature of 69. Now for the official National Weather Service forecast for Frankfort and surrounding communities. Tonight, mostly cloudy. A 50% chance of thunderstorms early in the evening. Patchy fog overnight. Some thunderstorms may produce heavy rainfall early in the evening. Lows in the lower 60s. North winds up to 5 miles an hour. Memorial Day, mostly cloudy. Patchy fog in the morning. A 20% chance of thunderstorms in the afternoon. Highs in the upper 70s. Northeast winds up to 10 miles an hour. Monday night, mostly cloudy. A 50% chance of showers after midnight. Lows in the lower 60s. East winds up to 5 miles an hour.
Tuesday, chance of showers in the morning, then showers likely and chance of thunderstorms in the afternoon. Highs in the upper 70s. East winds up to 5 miles an hour. Chance of precipitation 70%. Tuesday night, showers likely and chance of thunderstorms until midnight, then showers likely and slight chance of thunderstorms after midnight. Lows in the mid-60s. Southeast winds up to 5 miles an hour. Chance of precipitation 70%. And now the extended forecast for the radio listening area. Wednesday and Wednesday night, showers and chance of thunderstorms. Highs in the lower 80s. Lows in the lower 60s. Chance of precipitation 90%. Thursday and Thursday night, partly cloudy. A 20% chance of thunderstorms. Highs in the lower 80s. Lows around 60. Friday and Friday night, mostly cloudy. Chance of rain showers and slight chance of thunderstorms. Highs around 80. Lows around 60. Chance of precipitation 40%. Saturday and Saturday night, mostly cloudy. A 50% chance of thunderstorms. Highs in the mid-70s. Lows in the upper 50s. Sunday and Sunday night, partly cloudy. A 20% chance of thunderstorms. Highs in the mid-70s. Lows in the upper 50s. The current time is 6:51 p.m. Eastern Daylight Time. Flood watch remains in effect until 11 p.m. Eastern Daylight Time this evening. What? Flooding caused by excessive rainfall continues to be possible. Where? Portions of east central and south central Kentucky, including the following areas, in east central Kentucky, Bourbon, Clark, Kentucky, Fayette, Garrard, Harrison, Kentucky, Jessamine, Madison, Nicholas, Scott, Kentucky, and Woodford. In south central Kentucky, Lincoln. When? Until 11 p.m. Eastern Daylight Time this evening. The following impacts are expected. Excessive runoff may result in flooding of rivers, creeks, streams, and other low-lying and flood-prone locations. Additional details, heavy rainfall from earlier today and a few lingering light rain showers will lead to lingering high water and minor flooding. http://www.weather.gov/safety/flood. You should monitor later forecasts and be alert for possible flood warnings. Those living in areas prone to flooding should be prepared to take action should flooding develop. 6 p.m. Eastern Daylight Time weather conditions across north central Kentucky. At Frankfort. And the pressure was 30.02 inches and falling. At Lexington, it was cloudy. The temperature was 68 degrees, the dew point 65, and the relative humidity 90%. The wind was calm. The pressure was 30.04 inches and steady. At Louisville, it was partly sunny. The temperature was 76 degrees, the dew point 67, and the relative humidity 73%. The wind was north at 5 miles an hour. The pressure was 30.01 inches and falling. At Frankfort, and the pressure was 30.02 inches and falling. Elsewhere around the region, rain was falling, with a temperature of 70 at Covington, 69 at Wilmington, Ohio, and 70 at London. It was mostly sunny, with a temperature of 73 at Indianapolis and 76 at Jasper, Indiana. At Bowling Green, it was partly sunny, with a temperature of 78. At Jackson, it was cloudy, with a temperature of 69. Now for the official National Weather Service forecast for Frankfort and surrounding communities. Tonight, mostly cloudy. A 50% chance of thunderstorms early in the evening. Patchy fog overnight. Some thunderstorms may produce heavy rainfall early in the evening. Lows in the lower 60s. North winds up to 5 miles an hour. Memorial Day, mostly cloudy. Patchy fog in the morning. A 20% chance of thunderstorms in the afternoon. Highs in the upper 70s. Northeast winds up to 10 miles an hour.

Monday night, mostly cloudy. A 50% chance of showers after midnight. Lows in the lower 60s. East winds up to 5 miles an hour. Tuesday, chance of showers in the morning, then showers likely and chance of thunderstorms in the afternoon. Highs in the upper 70s. East winds up to 5 miles an hour. Chance of precipitation 70%. Tuesday night, showers likely and chance of thunderstorms until midnight, then showers likely and slight chance of thunderstorms after midnight. Lows in the mid-60s. Southeast winds up to 5 miles an hour. Chance of precipitation 70%. And now the extended forecast for the radio listening area. Wednesday and Wednesday night, showers and chance of thunderstorms. Highs in the lower 80s. Lows in the lower 60s. Chance of precipitation 90%. Thursday and Thursday night, partly cloudy. A 20% chance of thunderstorms. Highs in the lower 80s. Lows around 60. Friday and Friday night, mostly cloudy. Chance of rain showers and slight chance of thunderstorms. Highs around 80. Lows around 60. Chance of precipitation 40%. Saturday and Saturday night, mostly cloudy. A 50% chance of thunderstorms. Highs in the mid-70s. Lows in the upper 50s. Sunday and Sunday night, partly cloudy. A 20% chance of thunderstorms. Highs in the mid-70s. Lows in the upper 50s. The current time is 6:56 p.m. Eastern Daylight Time. Flood watch remains in effect until 11 p.m. Eastern Daylight Time this evening. What? Flooding caused by excessive rainfall continues to be possible. Where? Portions of east central and south central Kentucky, including the following areas, in east central Kentucky, Bourbon, Clark, Kentucky, Fayette, Garrard, Harrison, Kentucky, Jessamine, Madison, Nicholas, Scott, Kentucky, and Woodford. In south central Kentucky, Lincoln. When? Until 11 p.m. Eastern Daylight Time this evening. The following impacts are expected. Excessive runoff may result in flooding of rivers, creeks, streams, and other low-lying and flood-prone locations. Additional details, heavy rainfall from earlier today and a few lingering light rain showers will lead to lingering high water and minor flooding. http://www.weather.gov/safety/ Flood you should monitor later forecasts and be alert for possible flood warnings. Those living in areas prone to flooding should be prepared to take action should flooding develop. 6 p.m. Eastern Daylight Time weather conditions across north central Kentucky. At Frankfort. And the pressure was 30.02 inches and falling. At Lexington, it was cloudy. The temperature was 68 degrees. The dew point 65, and the relative humidity 90%. The wind was calm. The pressure was 30.04 inches and steady. At Louisville, it was partly sunny. The temperature was 76 degrees, the dew point 67, and the relative humidity 73%. The wind was north at 5 miles an hour. The pressure was 30.01 inches and falling. At Frankfort, and the pressure was 30.02 inches and falling. Elsewhere around the region, rain was falling, with a temperature of 70 at Covington, 69 at Wilmington, Ohio, and 70 at London. It was mostly sunny, with a temperature of 73 at Indianapolis and 76 at Jasper, Indiana. At Bowling Green, it was partly sunny, with a temperature of 78. At Jackson, it was cloudy, with a temperature of 69. Now for the official National Weather Service forecast for Frankfort and surrounding communities. Tonight, mostly cloudy. A 50% chance of thunderstorms early in the evening. Patchy fog overnight. Some thunderstorms may produce heavy rainfall early in the evening. Lows in the lower 60s. North winds up to 5 miles an hour. Memorial Day,

partly cloudy. Patchy fog in the morning. A 20% chance of thunderstorms in the afternoon. Highs in the upper 70s. Northeast winds up to 10 miles an hour. Monday night, mostly cloudy. A 50% chance of showers after midnight. Lows in the lower 60s. East winds up to 5 miles an hour. Tuesday, chance of showers in the morning, then showers likely and chance of thunderstorms in the afternoon. Highs in the upper 70s. East winds up to 5 miles an hour. Chance of precipitation 70%. Tuesday night, showers likely and chance of thunderstorms until midnight, then showers likely and slight chance of thunderstorms after midnight. Lows in the mid-60s. Southeast winds up to 5 miles an hour. Chance of precipitation 70%. And now the extended forecast for the radio listening area. Wednesday and Wednesday night, showers and chance of thunderstorms. Highs in the lower 80s. Lows in the lower 60s. Chance of precipitation 90%. Thursday and Thursday night, partly cloudy. A 20% chance of thunderstorms. Highs in the lower 80s. Lows around 60. Friday and Friday night, mostly cloudy. Chance of rain showers and slight chance of thunderstorms. Highs around 80. Lows around 60. Chance of precipitation 40%. Saturday and Saturday night, mostly cloudy. A 50% chance of thunderstorms. Highs in the mid-70s. Lows in the upper 50s. Sunday and Sunday night, partly cloudy. A 20% chance of thunderstorms. Highs in the mid-70s. Lows in the upper 50s. The current time is 7:02 p.m. Eastern Daylight Time. Flood watch remains in effect until 11 p.m. Eastern Daylight Time this evening. What? Flooding caused by excessive rainfall continues to be possible. Where? Portions of east central and south central Kentucky, including the following areas, in east central Kentucky, Bourbon, Clark, Kentucky, Fayette, Garrard, Harrison, Kentucky, Jessamine, Madison, Nicholas, Scott, Kentucky, and Woodford. In south central Kentucky, Lincoln. When? Until 11 p.m. Eastern Daylight Time this evening. The following impacts are expected. Excessive runoff may result in flooding of rivers, creeks, streams, and other low-lying and flood-prone locations. Additional details, heavy rainfall from earlier today and a few lingering light rain showers will lead to lingering high water and minor flooding. http://www.weather.gov/safety/ Flood you should monitor later forecasts and be alert for possible flood warnings. Those living in areas prone to flooding should be prepared to take action should flooding develop. 6 p.m. Eastern Daylight Time weather conditions across north central Kentucky. At Frankfort. And the pressure was 30.02 inches and falling. At Lexington, it was cloudy. The temperature was 68 degrees. The dew point 65, and the relative humidity 90%. The wind was calm. The pressure was 30.04 inches and steady. At Louisville, it was partly sunny. The temperature was 76 degrees, the dew point 67, and the relative humidity 73%. The wind was north at 5 miles an hour. The pressure was 30.01 inches and falling. At Frankfort, and the pressure was 30.02 inches and falling. Elsewhere around the region, rain was falling, with a temperature of 70 at Covington, 69 at Wilmington, Ohio, and 70 at London. It was mostly sunny, with a temperature of 73 at Indianapolis and 76 at Jasper, Indiana. At Bowling Green, it was partly sunny, with a temperature of 78. At Jackson, it was cloudy, with a temperature of 69. 7 p.m. Eastern Daylight Time weather conditions across north central Kentucky. At Frankfort, and the pressure was 30.02 inches and steady. At Lexington, it was cloudy.
The temperature was 69 degrees, the dew point 65, and the relative humidity 86%. The wind was calm. The pressure was 30.04 inches and steady. At Louisville, it was partly sunny. The temperature was 76 degrees, the dew point 66, and the relative humidity 71%. The wind was northeast at 5 miles an hour. The pressure was 30.01 inches and steady. At Frankfort, and the pressure was 30.02 inches and steady. Elsewhere around the region, rain was falling, with a temperature of 69 at Jackson and 70 at London. At Jasper, Indiana, it was mostly sunny, with a temperature of 75. It was partly sunny, with a temperature of 72 at Indianapolis and 78 at Bowling Green. It was cloudy, with a temperature of 70 at Covington and 69 at Wilmington, Ohio. Now for the official National Weather Service forecast for Frankfort and surrounding communities. Tonight, mostly cloudy. A 50% chance of thunderstorms early in the evening. Patchy fog overnight. Some thunderstorms may produce heavy rainfall early in the evening. Lows in the lower 60s. North winds up to 5 miles an hour. Memorial Day, mostly cloudy. Patchy fog in the morning. A 20% chance of thunderstorms in the afternoon. Highs in the upper 70s. Northeast winds up to 10 miles an hour. Monday night, mostly cloudy. A 50% chance of showers after midnight. Lows in the lower 60s. East winds up to 5 miles an hour. Tuesday, chance of showers in the morning, then showers likely and chance of thunderstorms in the afternoon. Highs in the upper 70s. East winds up to 5 miles an hour. Chance of precipitation 70%. Tuesday night, showers likely and chance of thunderstorms until midnight, then showers likely and slight chance of thunderstorms after midnight. Lows in the mid-60s. Southeast winds up to 5 miles an hour. Chance of precipitation 70%. And now the extended forecast for the radio listening area. Wednesday and Wednesday night, showers and chance of thunderstorms. Highs in the lower 80s. Lows in the lower 60s. Chance of precipitation 90%. Thursday and Thursday night, partly cloudy. A 20% chance of thunderstorms. Highs in the lower 80s. Lows around 60. Friday and Friday night, mostly cloudy. Chance of rain showers and slight chance of thunderstorms. Highs around 80. Lows around 60. Chance of precipitation 40%. Saturday and Saturday night, mostly cloudy. A 50% chance of thunderstorms. Highs in the mid-70s. Lows in the upper 50s. Sunday and Sunday night, partly cloudy. A 20% chance of thunderstorms. Highs in the mid-70s. Lows in the upper 50s. The current time is 7:08 p.m. Eastern Daylight Time. Flood watch remains in effect until 11 p.m. Eastern Daylight Time this evening. What? Flooding caused by excessive rainfall continues to be possible. Where? Portions of east central and south central Kentucky, including the following areas, in east central Kentucky, Bourbon, Clark, Kentucky, Fayette, Garrard, Harrison, Kentucky, Jessamine, Madison, Nicholas, Scott, Kentucky, and Woodford. In south central Kentucky, Lincoln. When? Until 11 p.m. Eastern Daylight Time this evening. The following impacts are expected. Excessive runoff may result in flooding of rivers, creeks, streams, and other low-lying and flood-prone locations. Additional details, heavy rainfall from earlier today and a few lingering light rain showers will lead to lingering high water and minor flooding. http://www.weather.gov/safety/ Flood. You should monitor later forecasts and be alert for possible flood warnings. Those living in areas prone to flooding should be prepared to take action should flooding develop. 7 p.m. Eastern Daylight.

Nighttime weather conditions across north central Kentucky at Frankfort, and the pressure was 30.02 inches and steady. At Lexington, it was cloudy. The temperature was 69 degrees, the dew point 65, and the relative humidity 86%. The wind was calm. The pressure was 30.04 inches and steady. At Louisville, it was partly sunny. The temperature was 76 degrees, the dew point 66, and the relative humidity 71%. The wind was northeast at 5 miles an hour. The pressure was 30.01 inches and steady. At Frankfort, and the pressure was 30.02 inches and steady. Elsewhere around the region, rain was falling, with a temperature of 69 at Jackson and 70 at London. At Jasper, Indiana, it was mostly sunny, with a temperature of 75. It was partly sunny, with a temperature of 72 at Indianapolis and 78 at Bowling Green. It was cloudy, with a temperature of 70 at Covington and 69 at Wilmington, Ohio. Now for the official National Weather Service forecast for Frankfort and surrounding communities. Tonight, mostly cloudy. A 50% chance of thunderstorms early in the evening. Patchy fog overnight. Some thunderstorms may produce heavy rainfall early in the evening. Lows in the lower 60s. North winds up to 5 miles an hour. Memorial Day, mostly cloudy. Patchy fog in the morning. A 20% chance of thunderstorms in the afternoon. Highs in the upper 70s. Northeast winds up to 10 miles an hour. Monday night, mostly cloudy. A 50% chance of showers after midnight. Lows in the lower 60s. East winds up to 5 miles an hour. Tuesday, chance of showers in the morning, then showers likely and chance of thunderstorms in the afternoon. Highs in the upper 70s. East winds up to 5 miles an hour. Chance of precipitation 70%. Tuesday night, showers likely and chance of thunderstorms until midnight, then showers likely and slight chance of thunderstorms after midnight. Lows in the mid-60s. Southeast winds up to 5 miles an hour. Chance of precipitation 70%. And now the extended forecast for the radio listening area. Wednesday and Wednesday night, showers and chance of thunderstorms. Highs in the lower 80s. Lows in the lower 60s. Chance of precipitation 90%. Thursday and Thursday night, partly cloudy. A 20% chance of thunderstorms. Highs in the lower 80s. Lows around 60. Friday and Friday night, mostly cloudy. Chance of rain showers and slight chance of thunderstorms. Highs around 80. Lows around 60. Chance of precipitation 40%. Saturday and Saturday night, mostly cloudy. A 50% chance of thunderstorms. Highs in the mid-70s. Lows in the upper 50s. Sunday and Sunday night, partly cloudy. A 20% chance of thunderstorms. Highs in the mid-70s. Lows in the upper 50s. 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The current time is 7:14 p.m. Eastern Daylight Time. Flood watch remains in effect until 11 p.m. Eastern Daylight Time this evening. What? Flooding caused by excessive rainfall continues to be possible. Where? Portions of east central and south central Kentucky, including the following areas, in east central Kentucky, Bourbon, Clark, Kentucky, Fayette, Garrard, Harrison, Kentucky, Jessamine, Madison, Nicholas, Scott, Kentucky, and Woodford. In south central Kentucky, Lincoln. When, until 11 p.m. Eastern Daylight Time this evening. The following impacts are expected. Excessive runoff may result in flooding of rivers, creeks, streams,

the dew point 65, and the relative humidity 86%. The wind was calm. The pressure was 30.04 inches and steady. At Louisville, it was partly sunny. The temperature was 76 degrees, the dew point 66, and the relative humidity 71%. The wind was northeast at 5 miles an hour. The pressure was 30.01 inches and steady. At Frankfurt, and the pressure was 30.02 inches and steady. Elsewhere around the region, rain was falling, with a temperature of 69 at Jackson and 70 at London. At Jasper, Indiana, it was mostly sunny, with a temperature of 75. It was partly sunny, with a temperature of 70 at Covington and 72 at Indianapolis. It was cloudy, with a temperature of 69 at Wilmington, Ohio, and 78 at Bowling Green. Now for the official National Weather Service forecast for Frankfurt and surrounding communities. Tonight, mostly cloudy. A 50% chance of thunderstorms early in the evening. Patchy fog overnight. Some thunderstorms may produce heavy rainfall early in the evening. Lows in the lower 60s. North winds up to 5 miles an hour. Memorial Day, mostly cloudy. Patchy fog in the morning. A 20% chance of thunderstorms in the afternoon. Highs in the upper 70s. Northeast winds up to 10 miles an hour. Monday night, mostly cloudy. A 50% chance of showers after midnight. Lows in the lower 60s. East winds up to 5 miles an hour. Tuesday, chance of showers in the morning, then showers likely and chance of thunderstorms in the afternoon. Highs in the upper 70s. East winds up to 5 miles an hour. Chance of precipitation 70%. Tuesday night, showers likely and chance of thunderstorms until midnight, then showers likely and slight chance of thunderstorms after midnight. Lows in the mid-60s. Southeast winds up to 5 miles an hour. Chance of precipitation 70%. And now the extended forecast for the radio listening area. Wednesday and Wednesday night, showers and chance of thunderstorms. Highs in the lower 80s. Lows in the lower 60s. Chance of precipitation 90%. Thursday and Thursday night, partly cloudy. A 20% chance of thunderstorms. Highs in the lower 80s. Lows around 60. Friday and Friday night, mostly cloudy. Chance of rain showers and slight chance of thunderstorms. Highs around 80. Lows around 60. Chance of precipitation 40%. Saturday and Saturday night, mostly cloudy. A 50% chance of thunderstorms. Highs in the mid-70s. Lows in the upper 50s. Sunday and Sunday night, partly cloudy. A 20% chance of thunderstorms. Highs in the mid-70s. Lows in the upper 50s. The current time is 7:19 p.m. Eastern Daylight Time. Flood watch remains in effect until 11 p.m. Eastern Daylight Time this evening. What? Flooding caused by excessive rainfall continues to be possible. Where? Portions of east central and south central Kentucky, including the following areas, in east central Kentucky, Bourbon, Clark, Kentucky, Fayette, Garrard, Harrison, Kentucky, Jessamine, Madison, Nicholas, Scott, Kentucky, and Woodford. In south central Kentucky, Lincoln. When? Until 11 p.m. Eastern Daylight Time this evening. The following impacts are expected. Excessive runoff may result in flooding of rivers, creeks, streams, and other low-lying and flood-prone locations. Additional details, heavy rainfall from earlier today and a few lingering light rain showers will lead to lingering high water and minor flooding. http://www.weather.gov/safety/ Flood you should monitor later forecasts and be alert for possible flood warnings. Those living in areas prone to flooding should be prepared to take action should flooding develop. 7 p.m. Eastern Daylight Time weather conditions across North

Central Kentucky, at Frankfort, and the pressure was 30.02 inches and steady. At Lexington, it was cloudy. The temperature was 69 degrees, the dew point 65, and the relative humidity 86%. The wind was calm. The pressure was 30.04 inches and steady. At Louisville, it was partly sunny. The temperature was 76 degrees, the dew point 66, and the relative humidity 71%. The wind was northeast at 5 miles an hour. The pressure was 30.01 inches and steady. At Frankfort, and the pressure was 30.02 inches and steady. Elsewhere around the region, rain was falling, with a temperature of 69 at Jackson and 70 at London. At Jasper, Indiana, it was mostly sunny, with a temperature of 75. It was partly sunny, with a temperature of 70 at Covington and 72 at Indianapolis. It was cloudy, with a temperature of 69 at Wilmington, Ohio, and 78 at Bowling Green. Now for the official National Weather Service forecast for Frankfort and surrounding communities. Tonight, mostly cloudy. A 50% chance of thunderstorms early in the evening. Patchy fog overnight. Some thunderstorms may produce heavy rainfall early in the evening. Lows in the lower 60s. North winds up to 5 miles an hour. Memorial Day, mostly cloudy. Patchy fog in the morning. A 20% chance of thunderstorms in the afternoon. Highs in the upper 70s. Northeast winds up to 10 miles an hour. Monday night, mostly cloudy. A 50% chance of showers after midnight. Lows in the lower 60s. East winds up to 5 miles an hour. Tuesday, chance of showers in the morning, then showers likely and chance of thunderstorms in the afternoon. Highs in the upper 70s. East winds up to 5 miles an hour. Chance of precipitation 70%. Tuesday night, showers likely and chance of thunderstorms until midnight, then showers likely and slight chance of thunderstorms after midnight. Lows in the mid-60s. Southeast winds up to 5 miles an hour. Chance of precipitation 70%. And now the extended forecast for the radio listening area. Wednesday and Wednesday night, showers and chance of thunderstorms. Highs in the lower 80s. Lows in the lower 60s. Chance of precipitation 90%. Thursday and Thursday night, partly cloudy. A 20% chance of thunderstorms. Highs in the lower 80s. Lows around 60. Friday and Friday night, mostly cloudy. Chance of rain showers and slight chance of thunderstorms. Highs around 80. Lows around 60. Chance of precipitation 40%. Saturday and Saturday night, mostly cloudy. A 50% chance of thunderstorms. Highs in the mid-70s. Lows in the upper 50s. Sunday and Sunday night, partly cloudy. A 20% chance of thunderstorms. Highs in the mid-70s. Lows in the upper 50s. The current time is 7:24 p.m. Eastern Daylight Time. Flood watch remains in effect until 11 p.m. Eastern Daylight Time this evening. What? Flooding caused by excessive rainfall continues to be possible. Where, portions of east central and south central Kentucky, including the following areas, in east central Kentucky, Bourbon, Clark, Kentucky, Fayette, Garrard, Harrison, Kentucky, Jessamine, Madison, Nicholas, Scott, Kentucky, and Woodford. In south central Kentucky, Lincoln. When, until 11 p.m. Eastern Daylight Time this evening. The following impacts are expected. Excessive runoff may result in flooding of rivers, creeks, streams, and other low-lying and flood-prone locations. Additional details, heavy rainfall from earlier today and a few lingering light rain showers will lead to lingering high water and minor flooding. http://www.weather.gov/safety/flood. You should monitor later forecasts and be alert.

for possible flood warnings. Those living in areas prone to flooding should be prepared to take action should flooding develop. 7 p.m. Eastern Daylight Time weather conditions across north central Kentucky. At Frankfort, and the pressure was 30.02 inches and steady. At Lexington, it was cloudy. The temperature was 69 degrees, the dew point 65, and the relative humidity 86%. The wind was calm. The pressure was 30.04 inches and steady. At Louisville, it was partly sunny. The temperature was 76 degrees, the dew point 66, and the relative humidity 71%. The wind was northeast at 5 miles an hour. The pressure was 30.01 inches and steady. At Frankfort, and the pressure was 30.02 inches and steady. Elsewhere around the region, rain was falling, with a temperature of 69 at Jackson and 70 at London. At Jasper, Indiana, it was mostly sunny, with a temperature of 75. It was partly sunny, with a temperature of 70 at Covington and 72 at Indianapolis. It was cloudy, with a temperature of 69 at Wilmington, Ohio, and 78 at Bowling Green. Now for the official National Weather Service forecast for Frankfort and surrounding communities. Tonight, mostly cloudy. A 50% chance of thunderstorms early in the evening. Patchy fog overnight. Some thunderstorms may produce heavy rainfall early in the evening. Lows in the lower 60s. North winds up to 5 miles an hour. Memorial Day, mostly cloudy. Patchy fog in the morning. A 20% chance of thunderstorms in the afternoon. Highs in the upper 70s. Northeast winds up to 10 miles an hour. Monday night, mostly cloudy. A 50% chance of showers after midnight. Lows in the lower 60s. East winds up to 5 miles an hour. Tuesday, chance of showers in the morning, then showers likely and chance of thunderstorms in the afternoon. Highs in the upper 70s. East winds up to 5 miles an hour. Chance of precipitation 70%. Tuesday night, showers likely and chance of thunderstorms until midnight, then showers likely and slight chance of thunderstorms after midnight. Lows in the mid-60s. Southeast winds up to 5 miles an hour. Chance of precipitation 70%. And now the extended forecast for the radio listening area. Wednesday and Wednesday night, showers and chance of thunderstorms. Highs in the lower 80s. Lows in the lower 60s. Chance of precipitation 90%. Thursday and Thursday night, partly cloudy. A 20% chance of thunderstorms. Highs in the lower 80s. Lows around 60. Friday and Friday night, mostly cloudy. Chance of rain showers and slight chance of thunderstorms. Highs around 80. Lows around 60. Chance of precipitation 40%. Saturday and Saturday night, mostly cloudy. A 50% chance of thunderstorms. Highs in the mid-70s. Lows in the upper 50s. Sunday and Sunday night, partly cloudy. A 20% chance of thunderstorms. Highs in the mid-70s. Lows in the upper 50s. The current time is 7:29 p.m. Eastern Daylight Time. Flood watch remains in effect until 11 p.m. Eastern Daylight Time this evening. What flooding caused by excessive rainfall continues to be possible? Where portions of east central and south central Kentucky, including the following areas in east central Kentucky: Bourbon, Clark, Kentucky, Fayette, Garrard, Harrison, Kentucky, Jessamine, Madison, Nicholas, Scott, Kentucky, and Woodford. In south central Kentucky, Lincoln. When, until 11 p.m. Eastern Daylight Time this evening. The following impacts are expected. Excessive runoff may result in flooding of rivers, creeks, streams, and other low-lying and flood-prone locations. Additional details: heavy rainfall from earlier today and a few lingering light rain showers will lead to lingering

high water, and minor flooding. http://www.weather.gov/safety/flood. You should monitor later forecasts and be alert for possible flood warnings. Those living in areas prone to flooding should be prepared to take action should flooding develop. 7 p.m. Eastern Daylight Time weather conditions across north central Kentucky. At Frankfort, and the pressure was 30.02 inches and steady. At Lexington, it was cloudy. The temperature was 69 degrees, the dew point 65, and the relative humidity 86%. The wind was calm. The pressure was 30.04 inches and steady. At Louisville, it was partly sunny. The temperature was 76 degrees, the dew point 66, and the relative humidity 71%. The wind was northeast at 5 miles an hour. The pressure was 30.01 inches and steady. At Frankfort, and the pressure was 30.02 inches and steady. Elsewhere around the region, rain was falling, with a temperature of 69 at Jackson and 70 at London. At Jasper, Indiana, it was mostly sunny, with a temperature of 75. It was partly sunny, with a temperature of 70 at Covington and 72 at Indianapolis. It was cloudy, with a temperature of 69 at Wilmington, Ohio, and 78 at Bowling Green. Now for the official National Weather Service forecast for Frankfort and surrounding communities. Tonight, mostly cloudy. A 50% chance of thunderstorms early in the evening. Patchy fog overnight. Some thunderstorms may produce heavy rainfall early in the evening. Lows in the lower 60s. North winds up to 5 miles an hour. Memorial Day, mostly cloudy. Patchy fog in the morning. A 20% chance of thunderstorms in the afternoon. Highs in the upper 70s. Northeast winds up to 10 miles an hour. Monday night, mostly cloudy. A 50% chance of showers after midnight. Lows in the lower 60s. Northeast winds up to 10 miles an hour. Monday night, mostly cloudy. A 50% chance of showers after midnight. Lows in the lower 60s. East winds up to 5 miles an hour. Tuesday, chance of showers in the morning, then showers likely and chance of thunderstorms in the afternoon. Highs in the upper 70s. East winds up to 5 miles an hour. Chance of precipitation 70%. Tuesday night, showers likely and chance of thunderstorms until midnight, then showers likely and slight chance of thunderstorms after midnight. Lows in the mid-60s. Southeast winds up to 5 miles an hour. Chance of precipitation 70%. And now the extended forecast for the radio listening area. Wednesday and Wednesday night, showers and chance of thunderstorms. Highs in the lower 80s. Lows in the lower 60s. Chance of precipitation 90%. Thursday and Thursday night, partly cloudy. A 20% chance of thunderstorms. Highs in the lower 80s. Lows around 60. Friday and Friday night, mostly cloudy. Chance of rain showers and slight chance of thunderstorms. Highs around 80. Lows around 60. Chance of precipitation 40%. Saturday and Saturday night, mostly cloudy. A 50% chance of thunderstorms. Highs in the mid-70s. Lows in the upper 50s. Sunday and Sunday night, partly cloudy. A 20% chance of thunderstorms. Highs in the mid-70s. Lows in the upper 50s. The current time is 7:34 p.m. Eastern Daylight Time. Flood watch remains in effect until 11 p.m. Eastern Daylight Time this evening. What? Flooding caused by excessive rainfall continues to be possible. Where? Portions of east central and south central Kentucky, including the following areas, in east central Kentucky, Bourbon, Clark, Kentucky, Fayette, Garrard, Harrison, Kentucky, Jessamine, Madison, Nicholas, Scott, Kentucky, and Woodford.

in South Central Kentucky, Lincoln. When, until 11 p.m. Eastern Daylight Time this evening. The following impacts are expected. Excessive runoff may result in flooding of rivers, creeks, streams, and other low-lying and flood-prone locations. Additional details, heavy rainfall from earlier today and a few lingering light rain showers will lead to lingering high water and minor flooding. http://www.weather.gov/safety/flood. You should monitor later forecasts and be alert for possible flood warnings. Those living in areas prone to flooding should be prepared to take action should flooding develop. 7 p.m. Eastern Daylight Time weather conditions across north central Kentucky. At Frankfort. And the pressure was 30.02 inches and steady. At Lexington, it was cloudy. The temperature was 69 degrees, the dew point 65, and the relative humidity 86%. The wind was calm. The pressure was 30.04 inches and steady. At Louisville, it was partly sunny. The temperature was 76 degrees, the dew point 66, and the relative humidity 71%. The wind was northeast at 5 miles an hour. The pressure was 30.01 inches and steady. At Frankfort, and the pressure was 30.02 inches and steady. Elsewhere around the region, rain was falling, with a temperature of 69 at Jackson and 70 at London. At Jasper, Indiana, it was mostly sunny, with a temperature of 75. It was partly sunny, with a temperature of 70 at Covington and 72 at Indianapolis. It was cloudy, with a temperature of 69 at Wilmington, Ohio, and 78 at Bowling Green. Now for the official National Weather Service forecast for Frankfort and surrounding communities. Tonight, mostly cloudy. A 50% chance of thunderstorms early in the evening. Patchy fog overnight. Some thunderstorms may produce heavy rainfall early in the evening. Lows in the lower 60s. North winds up to 5 miles an hour. Memorial Day, mostly cloudy. Patchy fog in the morning. A 20% chance of thunderstorms in the afternoon. Highs in the upper 70s. Northeast winds up to 10 miles an hour. Monday night, mostly cloudy. A 50% chance of showers after midnight. Lows in the lower 60s. East winds up to 5 miles an hour. Tuesday, chance of showers in the morning, then showers likely and chance of thunderstorms in the afternoon. Highs in the upper 70s. East winds up to 5 miles an hour. Chance of precipitation 70%. Tuesday night, showers likely and chance of thunderstorms until midnight, then showers likely and slight chance of thunderstorms after midnight. Lows in the mid-60s. Southeast winds up to 5 miles an hour. Chance of precipitation 70%. And now the extended forecast for the radio listening area. Wednesday and Wednesday night, showers and chance of thunderstorms. Highs in the lower 80s. Lows in the lower 60s. Chance of precipitation 90%. Thursday and Thursday night, partly cloudy. A 20% chance of thunderstorms. Highs in the lower 80s. Lows around 60. Friday and Friday night, mostly cloudy. Chance of rain showers and slight chance of thunderstorms. Highs around 80. Lows around 60. Chance of precipitation 40%. Saturday and Saturday night, mostly cloudy. A 50% chance of thunderstorms. Highs in the mid-70s. Lows in the upper 50s. Sunday and Sunday night, partly cloudy. A 20% chance of thunderstorms. Highs in the mid-70s. Lows in the upper 50s. The current time is 7:40 p.m. Eastern Daylight Time. Flood watch remains in effect until 11 p.m. Eastern Daylight Time this evening. What? Flooding caused by excessive rainfall continues to be possible. Where? Portions of east central and south central

Kentucky, including the following areas: in East Central Kentucky, Bourbon, Clark, Kentucky, Fayette, Garrard, Harrison, Kentucky, Jessamine, Madison, Nicholas, Scott, Kentucky, and Woodford. In South Central Kentucky, Lincoln. When, until 11 p.m. Eastern Daylight Time this evening. The following impacts are expected: excessive runoff may result in flooding of rivers, creeks, streams, and other low-lying and flood-prone locations. Additional details: heavy rainfall from earlier today and a few lingering light rain showers will lead to lingering high water and minor flooding. http://www.weather.gov/safety/flood. You should monitor later forecasts and be alert for possible flood warnings. Those living in areas prone to flooding should be prepared to take action should flooding develop. 7 p.m. Eastern Daylight Time weather conditions across north central Kentucky. At Frankfort, and the pressure was 30.02 inches and steady. At Lexington, it was cloudy. The temperature was 69 degrees, the dew point 65, and the relative humidity 86%. The wind was calm. The pressure was 30.04 inches and steady. At Louisville, it was partly sunny. The temperature was 76 degrees, the dew point 66, and the relative humidity 71%. The wind was northeast at 5 miles an hour. The pressure was 30.01 inches and steady. At Frankfort, and the pressure was 30.02 inches and steady. Elsewhere around the region, rain was falling, with a temperature of 69 at Jackson and 70 at London. At Jasper, Indiana, it was mostly sunny, with a temperature of 75. It was partly sunny, with a temperature of 70 at Covington and 72 at Indianapolis. It was cloudy, with a temperature of 69 at Wilmington, Ohio, and 78 at Bowling Green. 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Now for the official National Weather Service forecast for Frankfort and surrounding communities. Tonight, mostly cloudy. A 50% chance of thunderstorms early in the evening. Patchy fog overnight. Some thunderstorms may produce heavy rainfall early in the evening. Lows in the lower 60s. North winds up to 5 miles an hour. Memorial Day, mostly cloudy. Patchy fog in the morning. A 20% chance of thunderstorms in the afternoon. Highs in the upper 70s. Northeast winds up to 10 miles an hour. Monday night, mostly cloudy. A 50% chance of showers after midnight. Lows in the lower 60s. East winds up to 5 miles an hour. Tuesday, chance of showers in the morning, then showers likely and chance of thunderstorms in the afternoon. Highs in the upper 70s. East winds up to 5 miles an hour. Chance of precipitation 70%. Tuesday night, showers likely and chance of thunderstorms until midnight, then showers likely and slight chance of thunderstorms after midnight. Lows in the mid-60s. Southeast winds up to 5 miles an hour. Chance of precipitation 70%. And now the extended forecast for the radio listening area. Wednesday and Wednesday night, showers and chance of thunderstorms. Highs in the lower 80s. Lows in the lower 60s. Chance of precipitation 90%. Thursday and Thursday night, partly cloudy. A 20% chance of thunderstorms. Highs in the lower 80s. Lows around 60. Friday and Friday night, mostly cloudy. Chance of rain showers and slight chance of thunderstorms. Highs around 80. Lows around 60. Chance of precipitation 40%. Saturday and Saturday night, mostly cloudy. A 50% chance of thunderstorms. Highs in the mid-70s. Lows in the

upper 50s. Sunday and Sunday night, partly cloudy. A 20% chance of thunderstorms. Highs in the mid-70s. Lows in the upper 50s. The current time is 7:45 p.m. Eastern Daylight Time. Flood watch remains in effect until 11 p.m. Eastern Daylight Time this evening. What? Flooding caused by excessive rainfall continues to be possible. Where? Portions of east central and south central Kentucky, including the following areas, in east central Kentucky, Bourbon, Clark, Kentucky, Fayette, Garrard, Harrison, Kentucky, Jessamine, Madison, Nicholas, Scott, Kentucky, and Woodford. In south central Kentucky, Lincoln. When? Until 11 p.m. Eastern Daylight Time this evening. The following impacts are expected. Excessive runoff may result in flooding of rivers, creeks, streams, and other low-lying and flood-prone locations. Additional details, heavy rainfall from earlier today and a few lingering light rain showers will lead to lingering high water and minor flooding. http://www.weather.gov/safety/flood. You should monitor later forecasts and be alert for possible flood warnings. Those living in areas prone to flooding should be prepared to take action should flooding develop. 7 p.m. Eastern Daylight Time weather conditions across north central Kentucky. At Frankfort. And the pressure was 30.02 inches and steady. At Lexington, it was cloudy. The temperature was 69 degrees, the dew point 65, and the relative humidity 86%. The wind was calm. The pressure was 30.04 inches and steady. At Louisville, it was partly sunny. The temperature was 76 degrees, the dew point 66, and the relative humidity 71%. The wind was northeast at 5 miles an hour. The pressure was 30.01 inches and steady. At Frankfort, and the pressure was 30.02 inches and steady. Elsewhere around the region, rain was falling, with a temperature of 69 at Jackson and 70 at London. At Jasper, Indiana, it was mostly sunny, with a temperature of 75. It was partly sunny, with a temperature of 70 at Covington and 72 at Indianapolis. It was cloudy, with a temperature of 69 at Wilmington, Ohio, and 78 at Bowling Green. Now for the official National Weather Service forecast for Frankfort and surrounding communities. Tonight, mostly cloudy. A 50% chance of thunderstorms early in the evening. Patchy fog overnight. Some thunderstorms may produce heavy rainfall early in the evening. Lows in the lower 60s. North winds up to 5 miles an hour. Memorial Day, mostly cloudy. Patchy fog in the morning. A 20% chance of thunderstorms in the afternoon. Highs in the upper 70s. Northeast winds up to 10 miles an hour. Monday night, mostly cloudy. A 50% chance of showers after midnight. Lows in the lower 60s. East winds up to 5 miles an hour. Tuesday, chance of showers in the morning, then showers likely and chance of thunderstorms in the afternoon. Highs in the upper 70s. East winds up to 5 miles an hour. Chance of precipitation 70%. Tuesday night, showers likely and chance of thunderstorms until midnight, then showers likely and slight chance of thunderstorms after midnight. Lows in the mid-60s. Southeast winds up to 5 miles an hour. Chance of precipitation 70%. And now the extended forecast for the radio listening area. Wednesday and Wednesday night, showers and chance of thunderstorms. Highs in the lower 80s. Lows in the lower 60s. Chance of precipitation 90%. Thursday and Thursday night, partly cloudy. A 20% chance of thunderstorms. Highs in the lower 80s. Lows around 60. Friday and Friday night, mostly cloudy. Chance of rain showers and slight chance of thunderstorms. Highs around 80. Lows around 60.

The precipitation 40%. Saturday and Saturday night, mostly cloudy. A 50% chance of thunderstorms. Highs in the mid-70s. Lows in the upper 50s. Sunday and Sunday night, partly cloudy. A 20% chance of thunderstorms. Highs in the mid-70s. Lows in the upper 50s. The current time is 7:50 p.m. Eastern Daylight Time. Flood watch remains in effect until 11 p.m. Eastern Daylight Time this evening. What? Flooding caused by excessive rainfall continues to be possible. Where? Portions of east central and south central Kentucky, including the following areas, in east central Kentucky, Bourbon, Clark, Kentucky, Fayette, Garrard, Harrison, Kentucky, Jessamine, Madison, Nicholas, Scott, Kentucky, and Woodford. In south central Kentucky, Lincoln. When? Until 11 p.m. Eastern Daylight Time this evening. The following impacts are expected. Excessive runoff may result in flooding of rivers, creeks, streams, and other low-lying and flood-prone locations. Additional details, heavy rainfall from earlier today and a few lingering light rain showers will lead to lingering high water and minor flooding. http://www.weather.gov/safety/flood. You should monitor later forecasts and be alert for possible flood warnings. Those living in areas prone to flooding should be prepared to take action should flooding develop. 7 p.m. Eastern Daylight Time weather conditions across north central Kentucky. At Frankfort. And the pressure was 30.02 inches and steady. At Lexington, it was cloudy. The temperature was 69 degrees, the dew point 65, and the relative humidity 86%. The wind was calm. The pressure was 30.04 inches and steady. At Louisville, it was partly sunny. The temperature was 76 degrees, the dew point 66, and the relative humidity 71%. The wind was northeast at 5 miles an hour. The pressure was 30.01 inches and steady. At Frankfort, and the pressure was 30.02 inches and steady. Elsewhere around the region, rain was falling, with a temperature of 69 at Jackson and 70 at London. At Jasper, Indiana, it was mostly sunny, with a temperature of 75. It was partly sunny, with a temperature of 70 at Covington and 72 at Indianapolis. It was cloudy, with a temperature of 69 at Wilmington, Ohio, and 78 at Bowling Green. Now for the official National Weather Service forecast for Frankfort and surrounding communities. Tonight, mostly cloudy. A 50% chance of thunderstorms early in the evening. Patchy fog overnight. Some thunderstorms may produce heavy rainfall early in the evening. Lows in the lower 60s. North winds up to 5 miles an hour. Memorial Day, mostly cloudy. Patchy fog in the morning. A 20% chance of thunderstorms in the afternoon. Highs in the upper 70s. Northeast winds up to 10 miles an hour. Monday night, mostly cloudy. A 50% chance of showers after midnight. Lows in the lower 60s. East winds up to 5 miles an hour. Tuesday, chance of showers in the morning, then showers likely and chance of thunderstorms in the afternoon. Highs in the upper 70s. East winds up to 5 miles an hour. Chance of precipitation 70%. Tuesday night, showers likely and chance of thunderstorms until midnight, then showers likely and slight chance of thunderstorms after midnight. Lows in the mid-60s. Southeast winds up to 5 miles an hour. Chance of precipitation 70%. And now the extended forecast for the radio listening area. Wednesday and Wednesday night, showers and chance of thunderstorms. Highs in the lower 80s. Lows in the lower 60s. Chance of precipitation 90%. Thursday and Thursday night, partly cloudy. A 20% chance of thunderstorms. Highs in the lower 80s. Lows around 60.

Friday and Friday night, mostly cloudy. Chance of rain, showers, and slight chance of thunderstorms. Highs around 80. Lows around 60. Chance of precipitation 40%. Saturday and Saturday night, mostly cloudy. A 50% chance of thunderstorms. Highs in the mid-70s. Lows in the upper 50s. Sunday and Sunday night, partly cloudy. A 20% chance of thunderstorms. Highs in the mid-70s. Lows in the upper 50s. The current time is 7:56 p.m. Eastern Daylight Time. Flood watch remains in effect until 11 p.m. Eastern Daylight Time this evening. What? Flooding caused by excessive rainfall continues to be possible. Where? Portions of east central and south central Kentucky, including the following areas, in east central Kentucky, Bourbon, Clark, Kentucky, Fayette, Garrard, Harrison, Kentucky, Jessamine, Madison, Nicholas, Scott, Kentucky, and Woodford. In south central Kentucky, Lincoln. When? Until 11 p.m. Eastern Daylight Time this evening. The following impacts are expected. Excessive runoff may result in flooding of rivers, creeks, streams, and other low-lying and flood-prone locations. Additional details, heavy rainfall from earlier today and a few lingering light rain showers will lead to lingering high water and minor flooding. http://www.weather.gov/safety/ Flood you should monitor later forecasts and be alert for possible flood warnings. Those living in areas prone to flooding should be prepared to take action should flooding develop. 7 p.m. Eastern Daylight Time weather conditions across north central Kentucky. At Frankfort. And the pressure was 30.02 inches and steady. At Lexington, it was cloudy. The temperature was 69 degrees, the dew point 65, and the relative humidity 86%. The wind was calm. The pressure was 30.04 inches and steady. At Louisville, it was partly sunny. The temperature was 76 degrees, the dew point 66, and the relative humidity 71%. The wind was northeast at 5 miles an hour. The pressure was 30.01 inches and steady. At Frankfort. And the pressure was 30.02 inches and steady. Elsewhere around the region, rain was falling, with a temperature of 69 at Jackson and 70 at London. At Jasper, Indiana, it was mostly sunny, with a temperature of 75. It was partly sunny, with a temperature of 70 at Covington and 72 at Indianapolis. It was cloudy, with a temperature of 69 at Wilmington, Ohio, and 78 at Bowling Green. Now for the official National Weather Service forecast for Frankfort and surrounding communities. Tonight, mostly cloudy. A 50% chance of thunderstorms early in the evening. Patchy fog overnight. Some thunderstorms may produce heavy rainfall early in the evening. Lows in the lower 60s. North winds up to 5 miles an hour. Memorial Day, mostly cloudy. Patchy fog in the morning. A 20% chance of thunderstorms in the afternoon. Highs in the upper 70s. Northeast winds up to 10 miles an hour. Monday night, mostly cloudy. A 50% chance of showers after midnight. Lows in the lower 60s. East winds up to 5 miles an hour. Tuesday, chance of showers in the morning, then showers likely and chance of thunderstorms in the afternoon. Highs in the upper 70s. East winds up to 5 miles an hour. Chance of precipitation 70%. Tuesday night, showers likely and chance of thunderstorms until midnight, then showers likely and slight chance of thunderstorms after midnight. Lows in the mid-60s. Southeast winds up to 5 miles an hour. Chance of precipitation 70%. And now the extended forecast for the radio listening area. Wednesday and Wednesday night, showers and chance of thunderstorms. Highs in the lower 80s. Lows in the lower 60s. Chance of precipitation.